Sunny. Highs in the upper 50s. Light winds. Tuesday night, mainly clear. Lows in the lower 40s. Light winds, becoming south 5 to 10 miles an hour. And now the extended forecast. Wednesday, partly cloudy. Highs in the upper 60s. Thursday, partly cloudy. Highs in the upper 60s. Lows in the upper 40s. Friday, partly cloudy. Highs in the mid 60s. Lows in the mid 40s. Saturday, mainly clear. Highs in the lower 60s. Lows in the lower 40s. Sunday, partly cloudy. A 40% chance of showers. Highs in the upper 60s. Lows in the lower 40s. Open lake forecast, 4, the Niagara River to Hamlin Beach beyond 5 miles from shore. Tonight, southwest winds 10 to 15 knots becoming northwest and increasing to 15 to 25 knots. Waves 1 to 2 feet building to 3 to 6 feet. Monday, west winds to 30 knots becoming northwest. Waves 5 to 8 feet. Waves occasionally around 10 feet. Monday night, northwest winds 15 to 25 knots diminishing to 10 to 15 knots. Waves 4 to 7 feet subsiding to 1 to 3 feet. Waves occasionally around 9 feet. Tuesday, northwest winds 5 to 10 knots becoming southwest. Waves 2 feet or less. Tuesday night, southwest winds 10 to 15 knots increasing to 15 to 20 knots. Waves 1 to 3 feet. Wednesday, southwest winds 15 to 20 knots becoming west 10 to 15 knots. Waves 3 to 5 feet subsiding to 2 to 4 feet. Thursday, west winds 15 to 20 knots diminishing to 10 to 15 knots. Waves 1 to 3 feet. Friday, west winds 10 to 15 knots becoming northwest. Waves 1 to 3 feet. Open lake forecast, 4, Hamlin Beach to Mexico Bay beyond 5 miles from shore. Tonight, southwest winds 10 to 15 knots becoming northwest and increasing to 15 to 25 knots. A chance of showers this evening, then showers likely after midnight. A chance of showers late. Waves 1 to 3 feet building to 4 to 7 feet. Waves occasionally around 9 feet. Monday, northwest winds to 30 knots. Waves 5 to 8 feet building to 7 to 10 feet. Waves occasionally around 13 feet. Monday night, northwest winds to 30 knots diminishing to 15 to 25 knots. Waves 5 to 9 feet subsiding to 3 to 5 feet. Waves occasionally around 11 feet. Tuesday, northwest winds 5 to 15 knots becoming west. Waves 2 to 4 feet subsiding to 1 to 3 feet. Tuesday night, southwest winds 5 to 10 knots becoming south and increasing to 15 to 20 knots. Waves 1 to 3 feet building to 2 to 4 feet. Wednesday, southwest winds 15 to 25 knots becoming west and diminishing to 10 to 15 knots. A chance of showers. Waves 3 to 5 feet subsiding to 2 to 4 feet. Thursday, west winds 15 to 20 knots. A chance of showers. Waves 2 to 4 feet building to 3 to 5 feet, then subsiding to 2 to 4 feet. Friday, west winds 10 to 15 knots becoming northwest. Waves 2 to 4 feet. This is the NOAA Weather Radio KHA 53 in Rochester. Your source for official weather information across the Western Finger Lakes and the Genesee Valley. KHA 53 operates on a frequency of 162.40 MHz. The 8 p.m. weather at Rochester, it was cloudy. The temperature was 59 degrees Fahrenheit or 15 degrees Celsius, the dew point 52 and the relative humidity 77%. The wind was west at 3 miles an hour. The pressure was 30.03 inches and rising. Repeating at Rochester, it was cloudy, temperature 59 degrees. Around the region at 8 p.m. at Erie, it was clear, with a temperature of 57. At Buffalo, it was partly cloudy, with a temperature of 61. At Syracuse, it was mostly cloudy, with a temperature of 61. It was cloudy, with a temperature of 60 at Niagara Falls, 58 at Elmira, 55 at Binghamton, and 62 at Watertown. At Oswego, winds were south at 8 knots, with a temperature of 62 degrees. The Central Lake Ontario buoy winds were from the south at 4 knots.
The forecast for the

Tennessee Valley and Northern Finger Lakes, including Rochester, Geneseo, Canandaigua, Newark, and Fairhaven. Tonight, partly cloudy this evening, then mostly cloudy with a chance of showers after midnight. Lows in the upper 40s. Southwest winds 5 to 10 miles an hour, becoming northwest. Chance of rain 50%. Monday, partly sunny. A chance of showers in the morning. Breezy with highs ranging from the mid-50s on the hilltops to the upper 50s across the lower elevations. West winds 10 to 20 miles an hour with gusts up to 30 miles an hour, becoming northwest. Chance of rain 40%. Monday night, partly cloudy with patchy frost developing overnight. Breezy, chilly with lows ranging from the upper 30s inland to the lower 40s along the lake shore. Northwest winds 10 to 15 miles an hour with gusts up to 30 miles an hour in the evening, becoming light. Tuesday, sunny. Highs in the upper 50s. Light winds. Tuesday night, mainly clear in the evening, then becoming partly cloudy. Lows in the lower 40s. Light winds, becoming south 5 to 10 miles an hour. The forecast for the Southern Finger Lakes, including Pinyan, Seneca Falls, and Auburn. Tonight, partly cloudy through the early overnight, then becoming mostly cloudy. A chance of showers after midnight. Lows in the upper 40s. South winds 10 to 15 miles an hour, becoming west 5 to 10 miles an hour. Chance of rain 50%. Monday, partly sunny. Highs in the upper 50s. West winds 5 to 10 miles an hour, becoming northwest 10 to 15 miles an hour with gusts up to 30 miles an hour. Monday night, partly cloudy with patchy frost developing overnight. Chilly with lows in the upper 30s. Northwest winds 10 to 15 miles an hour, becoming light. Tuesday, sunny. Highs in the upper 50s. Light winds. Tuesday night, mainly clear. Lows in the lower 40s. Light winds, becoming south 5 to 10 miles an hour. And now the extended forecast. Wednesday, partly cloudy. Highs in the upper 60s. Thursday, partly cloudy. Highs in the upper 60s. Lows in the upper 40s. Friday, partly cloudy. Highs in the mid-60s. Lows in the mid-40s. Saturday, mainly clear. Highs in the lower 60s. Lows in the lower 40s. Sunday, partly cloudy. A 40% chance of showers. Highs in the upper 60s. Lows in the lower 40s. This is the NOAA Weather Radio KHA 53 in Rochester. Your source for official weather information across the Western Finger Lakes and the Genesee Valley. KHA 53 operates on a frequency of 162.40 MHz. The 8 p.m. weather at Rochester, it was cloudy. The temperature was 59 degrees Fahrenheit or 15 degrees Celsius, the dew point 52 and the relative humidity 77%. The wind was west at 3 miles an hour. The pressure was 30.03 inches and rising. Repeating at Rochester, it was cloudy, temperature 59 degrees. Around the region at 8 p.m. at Erie, it was clear, with a temperature of 57. At Buffalo, it was partly cloudy, with a temperature of 61. At Syracuse, it was mostly cloudy, with a temperature of 61. It was cloudy, with a temperature of 60 at Niagara Falls, 58 at Elmira, 55 at Binghamton, and 62 at Watertown. At Oswego, winds were south at 8 knots, with a temperature of 62 degrees. The Central Lake Ontario buoy winds were from the south at 4 knots. The forecast for the Genesee Valley and Northern Finger Lakes, including Rochester, Geneseo, Canandaigua, Newark, and Fairhaven. Tonight, partly cloudy this evening, then mostly cloudy with a chance of showers after midnight. Lows in the upper 40s. Southwest winds 5 to 10 miles an hour, becoming northwest. Chance of rain 50%. Monday, partly sunny. A chance of showers in the morning. Breezy with highs ranging from the mid-50s on the hilltops to the upper 50s across the lower elevations. West winds 10 to 20 miles an hour with gusts up to 30 miles an hour, becoming northwest. Chance of rain 40%. Monday night, partly cloudy with patchy frost developing overnight. Breezy, chilly with lows ranging from the upper 30s inland to the lower 40s.

east. West winds 5 to 10 miles an hour, becoming northwest 10 to 15 miles an hour with gusts up to 30 miles an hour. Monday night, partly cloudy with patchy frost developing overnight. Chilly with lows in the upper 30s. Northwest winds 10 to 15 miles an hour, becoming light. Tuesday, sunny. Highs in the upper 50s. Light winds. Tuesday night, mainly clear. Lows in the lower 40s. Light winds, becoming south 5 to 10 miles an hour. And now the extended forecast. Wednesday, partly cloudy. Highs in the upper 60s. Thursday, partly cloudy. Highs in the upper 60s. Lows in the upper 40s. Friday, partly cloudy. Highs in the mid 60s. Lows in the mid 40s. Saturday, mainly clear. Highs in the lower 60s. Lows in the lower 40s. Sunday, partly cloudy. A 40% chance of showers. Highs in the upper 60s. Lows in the lower 40s. This is the NOAA Weather Radio KHA 53 in Rochester. Your source for official weather information across the Western Finger Lakes and the Genesee Valley. KHA 53 operates on a frequency of 162.40 MHz. The 8 p.m. weather at Rochester, it was cloudy. The temperature was 59 degrees Fahrenheit or 15 degrees Celsius, the dew point 52 and the relative humidity 77%. The wind was west at 3 miles an hour. The pressure was 30.03 inches and rising. Repeating at Rochester, it was cloudy, temperature 59 degrees. Around the region at 8 p.m. at Erie, it was clear, with a temperature of 57. At Buffalo, it was partly cloudy, with a temperature of 61. It was mostly cloudy, with a temperature of 63 at Toronto, and 61 at Syracuse. It was cloudy, with a temperature of 60 at Niagara Falls, 58 at Elmira, 55 at Binghamton, and 62 at Watertown. At Oswego, winds were south at 8 knots, with a temperature of 62 degrees. The Central Lake Ontario buoy winds were south at 6 knots, with a temperature of 64 degrees, and the waves were 1 foot. The forecast for the Genesee Valley and Northern Finger Lakes, including Rochester, Geneseo, Canandaigua, Newark, and Fairhaven. Tonight, partly cloudy this evening, then mostly cloudy with a chance of showers after midnight. Lows in the upper 40s. Southwest winds 5 to 10 miles an hour, becoming northwest. Chance of rain 50%. Monday, partly sunny. A chance of showers in the morning. Breezy with highs ranging from the mid-50s on the hilltops to the upper 50s across the lower elevations. West winds 10 to 20 miles an hour with gusts up to 30 miles an hour, becoming northwest. Chance of rain 40%. Monday night, partly cloudy with patchy frost developing overnight. Breezy, chilly with lows ranging from the upper 30s inland to the lower 40s along the lake shore. Northwest winds 10 to 15 miles an hour with gusts up to 30 miles an hour in the evening, becoming light. Tuesday, sunny. Highs in the upper 50s. Light winds. Tuesday night, mainly clear in the evening, then becoming partly cloudy. Lows in the lower 40s. Light winds, becoming south 5 to 10 miles an hour. The forecast for the Southern Finger Lakes, including Pinyan, Seneca Falls, and Auburn. Tonight, partly cloudy through the early overnight, then becoming mostly cloudy. A chance of showers after midnight. Lows in the upper 40s. South winds 10 to 15 miles an hour, becoming west 5 to 10 miles an hour. Chance of rain 50%. Monday, partly sunny. Highs in the upper 50s. West winds 5 to 10 miles an hour, becoming northwest 10 to 15 miles an hour with gusts up to 30 miles an hour. Monday night, partly cloudy with patchy frost developing overnight. Chilly with lows in the upper 30s. Northwest winds 10 to 15 miles an hour, becoming light. Tuesday, sunny. Highs in the upper 50s. Light winds. Tuesday night, mainly clear. Lows in the lower 40s. Light winds, becoming south 5 to 10 miles an hour. And now the extended forecast. Wednesday, partly cloudy. Highs in the upper 60s. Thursday, partly cloudy. Highs in the upper 60s.

40s. Lows in the upper 40s. Friday, partly cloudy. Highs in the mid-60s. Lows in the mid-40s. Saturday, mainly clear. Highs in the lower 60s. Lows in the lower 40s. Sunday, partly cloudy. A 40% chance of showers. Highs in the upper 60s. Lows in the lower 40s. This is the NOAA Weather Radio KHA 53 in Rochester. Your source for official weather information across the Western Finger Lakes and the Genesee Valley. KHA 53 operates on a frequency of 162.40 MHz. The 8 p.m. weather at Rochester, it was cloudy. The temperature was 59 degrees Fahrenheit or 15 degrees Celsius, the dew point 52 and the relative humidity 77%. The wind was west at 3 miles an hour. The pressure was 30.03 inches and rising. Repeating at Rochester, it was cloudy, temperature 59 degrees. Around the region at 8 p.m. at Erie, it was clear, with a temperature of 57. At Buffalo, it was partly cloudy, with a temperature of 61. It was mostly cloudy, with a temperature of 63 at Toronto, and 61 at Syracuse. It was cloudy, with a temperature of 60 at Niagara Falls, 58 at Elmira, 55 at Binghamton, and 62 at Watertown. At Oswego, winds were south at 8 knots, with a temperature of 62 degrees. The Central Lake Ontario buoy winds were south at 6 knots, with a temperature of 64 degrees, and the waves were 1 foot. The forecast for the Genesee Valley and Northern Finger Lakes, including Rochester, Geneseo, Canandaigua, Newark, and Fairhaven. Tonight, partly cloudy this evening, then mostly cloudy with a chance of showers after midnight. Lows in the upper 40s. Southwest winds 5 to 10 miles an hour, becoming northwest. Chance of rain 50%. Monday, partly sunny. A chance of showers in the morning. Breezy with highs ranging from the mid-50s on the hilltops to the upper 50s across the lower elevations. West winds 10 to 20 miles an hour with gusts up to 30 miles an hour, becoming northwest. Chance of rain 40%. Monday night, partly cloudy with patchy frost developing overnight. Breezy, chilly with lows ranging from the upper 30s inland to the lower 40s along the lake shore. Northwest winds 10 to 15 miles an hour with gusts up to 30 miles an hour in the evening, becoming light. Tuesday, sunny. Highs in the upper 50s. Light winds. Tuesday night, mainly clear in the evening, then becoming partly cloudy. Lows in the lower 40s. Light winds, becoming south 5 to 10 miles an hour. The forecast for the Southern Finger Lakes, including Pinyan, Seneca Falls, and Auburn. Tonight, partly cloudy through the early overnight, then becoming mostly cloudy. A chance of showers after midnight. Lows in the upper 40s. South winds 10 to 15 miles an hour, becoming west 5 to 10 miles an hour. Chance of rain 50%. Monday, partly sunny. Highs in the upper 50s. West winds 5 to 10 miles an hour, becoming northwest 10 to 15 miles an hour with gusts up to 30 miles an hour. Monday night, partly cloudy with patchy frost developing overnight. Chilly with lows in the upper 30s. Northwest winds 10 to 15 miles an hour, becoming light. Tuesday, sunny. Highs in the upper 50s. Light winds. Tuesday night, mainly clear. Lows in the lower 40s. Light winds, becoming south 5 to 10 miles an hour. And now the extended forecast. Wednesday, partly cloudy. Highs in the upper 60s. Thursday, partly cloudy. Highs in the upper 60s. Lows in the upper 40s. Friday, partly cloudy. Highs in the mid-60s. Lows in the mid-40s. Saturday, mainly clear. Highs in the lower 60s. Lows in the lower 40s. Sunday, partly cloudy. A 40% chance of showers. Highs in the upper 60s. Lows in the lower 40s. This is the NOAA Weather Radio KHA 53 in Rochester. Your source for official weather information across the Western Finger Lakes and the Genesee Valley. KHA 53 operates on a frequency of 162.40 MHz. The 8 p.m. weather at Rochester, it was cloudy.

the temperature was 59 degrees Fahrenheit or 15 degrees Celsius, the dew point 52 and the relative humidity 77%. The wind was west at 3 miles an hour. The pressure was 30.03 inches and rising. Repeating at Rochester, it was cloudy, temperature 59 degrees. Around the region at 8 p.m. at Erie, it was clear, with a temperature of 57. At Buffalo, it was partly cloudy, with a temperature of 61. It was mostly cloudy, with a temperature of 63 at Toronto, and 61 at Syracuse. It was cloudy, with a temperature of 60 at Niagara Falls, 58 at Elmira, 55 at Binghamton, and 62 at Watertown. At Oswego, winds were south at 8 knots, with a temperature of 62 degrees. The Central Lake Ontario buoy winds were south at 6 knots, with a temperature of 64 degrees, and the waves were 1 foot. The forecast for the Genesee Valley and Northern Finger Lakes, including Rochester, Geneseo, Canandaigua, Newark, and Fairhaven. Tonight, partly cloudy this evening, then mostly cloudy with a chance of showers after midnight. Lows in the upper 40s. Southwest winds 5 to 10 miles an hour, becoming northwest. Chance of rain 50%. Monday, partly sunny. A chance of showers in the morning. Breezy with highs ranging from the mid-50s on the hilltops to the upper 50s across the lower elevations. West winds 10 to 20 miles an hour with gusts up to 30 miles an hour, becoming northwest. Chance of rain 40%. Monday night, partly cloudy with patchy frost developing overnight. Breezy, chilly with lows ranging from the upper 30s inland to the lower 40s along the lake shore. Northwest winds 10 to 15 miles an hour with gusts up to 30 miles an hour in the evening, becoming light. Tuesday, sunny. Highs in the upper 50s. Light winds. Tuesday night, mainly clear in the evening, then becoming partly cloudy. Lows in the lower 40s. Light winds, becoming south 5 to 10 miles an hour. The forecast for the Southern Finger Lakes, including Tinian, Seneca Falls, and Auburn. Tonight, partly cloudy through the early overnight, then becoming mostly cloudy. A chance of showers after midnight. Lows in the upper 40s. South winds 10 to 15 miles an hour, becoming west 5 to 10 miles an hour. Chance of rain 50%. Monday, partly sunny. Highs in the upper 50s. West winds 5 to 10 miles an hour, becoming northwest 10 to 15 miles an hour with gusts up to 30 miles an hour. Monday night, partly cloudy with patchy frost developing overnight. Chilly with lows in the upper 30s. Northwest winds 10 to 15 miles an hour, becoming light. Tuesday, sunny. Highs in the upper 50s. Light winds. Tuesday night, mainly clear. Lows in the lower 40s. Light winds, becoming south 5 to 10 miles an hour. And now the extended forecast. Wednesday, partly cloudy. Highs in the upper 60s. Thursday, partly cloudy. Highs in the upper 60s. Lows in the upper 40s. Friday, partly cloudy. Highs in the mid-60s. Lows in the mid-40s. Saturday, mainly clear. Highs in the lower 60s. Lows in the lower 40s. Sunday, partly cloudy. A 40% chance of showers. Highs in the upper 60s. Lows in the lower 40s. This is the NOAA Weather Radio KHA 53 in Rochester. Your source for official weather information across the Western Finger Lakes and the Genesee Valley. KHA 53 operates on a frequency of 162.40 MHz. The 8 p.m. weather at Rochester, it was cloudy. The temperature was 59 degrees Fahrenheit or 15 degrees Celsius, the dew point 52 and the relative humidity 77%. The wind was west at 3 miles an hour. The pressure was 30.03 inches and rising. Repeating at Rochester, it was cloudy, temperature 59 degrees. Around the region at 8 p.m. at Erie, it was clear, with a temperature of 57. At Buffalo, it was partly cloudy, with a temperature of 61. It was mostly cloudy, with a temperature of 63 at Toronto, and 61 at Syracuse. It was cloudy, with a temperature of 60 at Niagara Falls, 58 at Elmira, 55 at Binghamton, and 62 at Watertown.

At Oswego, winds were south at 8 knots, with a temperature of 62 degrees. The Central Lake Ontario buoy winds were south at 6 knots, with a temperature of 64 degrees, and the waves were 1 foot. The forecast for the Genesee Valley and Northern Finger Lakes, including Rochester, Geneseo, Canandaigua, Newark, and Fairhaven. Tonight, partly cloudy this evening, then mostly cloudy with a chance of showers after midnight. Lows in the upper 40s. Southwest winds 5 to 10 miles an hour, becoming northwest. Chance of rain 50%. Monday, partly sunny. A chance of showers in the morning. Breezy with highs ranging from the mid-50s on the hilltops to the upper 50s across the lower elevations. West winds 10 to 20 miles an hour with gusts up to 30 miles an hour, becoming northwest. Chance of rain 40%. Monday night, partly cloudy with patchy frost developing overnight. Breezy, chilly with lows ranging from the upper 30s inland to the lower 40s along the lake shore. Northwest winds 10 to 15 miles an hour with gusts up to 30 miles an hour in the evening, becoming light. Tuesday, sunny. Highs in the upper 50s. Light winds. Tuesday night, mainly clear in the evening, then becoming partly cloudy. Lows in the lower 40s. Light winds, becoming south 5 to 10 miles an hour. The forecast for the Southern Finger Lakes, including Pinyan, Seneca Falls, and Auburn. Tonight, partly cloudy through the early overnight, then becoming mostly cloudy. A chance of showers after midnight. Lows in the upper 40s. South winds 10 to 15 miles an hour, becoming west 5 to 10 miles an hour. Chance of rain 50%. Monday, partly sunny. Highs in the upper 50s. West winds 5 to 10 miles an hour, becoming northwest 10 to 15 miles an hour with gusts up to 30 miles an hour. Monday night, partly cloudy with patchy frost developing overnight. Chilly with lows in the upper 30s. Northwest winds 10 to 15 miles an hour, becoming light. Tuesday, sunny. Highs in the upper 50s. Light winds. Tuesday night, mainly clear. Lows in the lower 40s. Light winds, becoming south 5 to 10 miles an hour. And now the extended forecast. Wednesday, partly cloudy. Highs in the upper 60s. Thursday, partly cloudy. Highs in the upper 60s. Lows in the upper 40s. Friday, partly cloudy. Highs in the mid-60s. Lows in the mid-40s. Saturday, mainly clear. Highs in the lower 60s. Lows in the lower 40s. Sunday, partly cloudy. A 40% chance of showers. Highs in the upper 60s. Lows in the lower 40s. The Nearshore Marine Forecast, for the Niagara River to Hamlin Beach along Lake Ontario. Small craft advisory in effect from 11 p.m. this evening through late Monday night. Tonight, southwest winds 10 to 15 knots becoming northwest and increasing to 15 to 25 knots. A chance of showers. Waves 1 to 3 feet building to 3 to 6 feet. Waves occasionally around 7 feet. Monday, west winds 15 to 25 knots becoming northwest. Sunny. Waves 5 to 8 feet. Waves occasionally around 10 feet. Monday night, northwest winds 15 to 25 knots diminishing to 10 to 15 knots. Mainly clear. Waves 4 to 7 feet subsiding to 1 to 3 feet. Waves occasionally around 9 feet. Tuesday, northwest winds 5 to 10 knots becoming west. Sunny. Waves 2 feet or less. Tuesday night, southwest winds 5 to 15 knots increasing to 15 to 20 knots. Mainly clear in the evening, then becoming partly cloudy. Waves 2 feet or less. Wednesday, southwest winds 15 to 20 knots becoming west 10 to 15 knots. Partly cloudy. Waves 2 to 4 feet subsiding to 1 to 2 feet. Thursday, west winds 10 to 15 knots. Mainly clear, then becoming partly cloudy. Waves 1 to 3 feet. Friday, west winds 10 to 15 knots becoming northwest. Partly cloudy. Waves 1 to 3 feet. The Nearshore Marine Forecast, for Hamlin Beach to Sodus Bay. Small craft advisory in effect from 11 p.m. this evening through late Monday.
Saturday night. Tonight, southwest winds 10 to 15 knots, becoming northwest 15 to 20 knots. A chance of showers. Waves 1 to 3 feet, building to 3 to 6 feet. Waves occasionally around 7 feet. Monday, west winds 15 to 25 knots, becoming northwest to 30 knots. A chance of showers in the morning. Waves 5 to 9 feet, building to 6 to 10 feet. Waves occasionally around 13 feet. Monday night, northwest winds 15 to 25 knots, diminishing to 10 to 15 knots. Partly cloudy. Waves 5 to 9 feet, subsiding to 3 to 5 feet. Waves occasionally around 11 feet. Tuesday, northwest winds 5 to... Waves 5 to 9 feet, subsiding to 3 to 5 feet. Waves occasionally around 11 feet. Tuesday, northwest winds 5 to 15 knots, becoming west. Sunny. Waves 2 to 4 feet, subsiding to 1 to 3 feet. Tuesday night, southwest winds 5 to 15 knots, becoming south. Mainly clear in the evening, then becoming partly cloudy. Waves 2 feet or less. Wednesday, southwest winds 15 to 20 knots, becoming west 10 to 15 knots. Partly cloudy. Waves 1 to 3 feet. Thursday, west winds 10 to 15 knots. Partly cloudy. Waves 1 to 3 feet. Friday, west winds 10 to 15 knots, becoming northwest. Partly cloudy. Waves 1 to 3 feet. The water temperature off Rochester is 65 degrees. The nearshore marine forecast, 4, Sodus Bay to Mexico Bay. Small craft advisory in effect from 2 a.m. Monday through Tuesday morning. Tonight, southwest winds 5 to 15 knots, becoming northwest 15 to 20 knots. A chance of showers. Waves 1 foot or less, building to 4 to 7 feet. Waves occasionally around 9 feet. Monday, northwest winds 15 to 25 knots. A chance of showers. Waves 5 to 8 feet, building to 7 to 10 feet. Waves occasionally around 13 feet. Monday night, northwest winds to 30 knots, diminishing to 15 to 25 knots. Mostly cloudy in the evening, then clearing. Waves 5 to 9 feet, subsiding to 3 to 5 feet. Waves occasionally around 11 feet. Tuesday, northwest winds 5 to 15 knots, becoming west. Sunny. Waves 2 to 4 feet, subsiding to 1 to 2 feet. Tuesday night, west winds 5 to 15 knots, becoming south. Mainly clear in the evening, then becoming partly cloudy. Waves 2 feet or less. Wednesday, south winds 15 to 20 knots, becoming west 10 to 15 knots. A chance of showers. Waves 1 to 3 feet. Thursday, west winds 10 to 15 knots. A chance of showers. Waves 2 to 4 feet. Friday, west winds 10 to 15 knots, becoming northwest. Partly cloudy. Waves 2 to 4 feet. The water temperature off Oswego is 63 degrees. This is the NOAA Weather Radio KHA 53 in Rochester. Your source for official weather information across the Western Finger Lakes and the Genesee Valley. KHA 53 operates on a frequency of 162.40 MHz. The 8 p.m. weather at Rochester, it was cloudy. The temperature was 59 degrees Fahrenheit or 15 degrees Celsius, the dew point 52 and the relative humidity 77%. The wind was west at 3 miles an hour. The pressure was 30.03 inches and rising. Repeating at Rochester, it was cloudy, temperature 59 degrees. Around the region at 8 p.m. at Erie, it was clear, with a temperature of 57. At Buffalo, it was partly cloudy, with a temperature of 61. It was mostly cloudy, with a temperature of 63 at Toronto, and 61 at Syracuse. It was cloudy, with a temperature of 60 at Niagara Falls, 58 at Elmira, 55 at Binghamton, and 62 at Watertown. At Oswego, winds were south at 8 knots, with a temperature of 62 degrees. The Central Lake Ontario buoy winds were south at 6 knots, with a temperature of 64 degrees, and the waves were 1 foot. The forecast for the Genesee Valley and Northern Finger Lakes, including Rochester, Geneseo, Canandaigua, Newark, and Fairhaven. Tonight, partly cloudy this evening, then mostly cloudy with a chance of showers after midnight. Lows in

The upper 40s. Southwest winds 5 to 10 miles an hour, becoming northwest. Chance of rain 50%. Monday, partly sunny. A chance of showers in the morning. Breezy with highs ranging from the mid-50s on the hilltops to the upper 50s across the lower elevations. West winds 10 to 20 miles an hour with gusts up to 30 miles an hour, becoming northwest. Chance of rain 40%. Monday night, partly cloudy with patchy frost developing overnight. Breezy, chilly with lows ranging from the upper 30s inland to the lower 40s along the lake shore. Northwest winds 10 to 15 miles an hour with gusts up to 30 miles an hour in the evening, becoming light. Tuesday, sunny. Highs in the upper 50s. Light winds. Tuesday night, mainly clear in the evening, then becoming partly cloudy. Lows in the lower 40s. Light winds, becoming south 5 to 10 miles an hour. The forecast for the Southern Finger Lakes, including Pinyan, Seneca Falls, and Auburn. Tonight, partly cloudy through the early overnight, then becoming mostly cloudy. A chance of showers after midnight. Lows in the upper 40s. South winds 10 to 15 miles an hour, becoming west 5 to 10 miles an hour. Chance of rain 50%. Monday, partly sunny. Highs in the upper 50s. West winds 5 to 10 miles an hour, becoming northwest 10 to 15 miles an hour with gusts up to 30 miles an hour. Monday night, partly cloudy with patchy frost developing overnight. Chilly with lows in the upper 30s. Northwest winds 10 to 15 miles an hour, becoming light. Tuesday, sunny. Highs in the upper 50s. Light winds. Tuesday night, mainly clear. Lows in the lower 40s. Light winds, becoming south 5 to 10 miles an hour. And now the extended forecast. Wednesday, partly cloudy. Highs in the upper 60s. Thursday, partly cloudy. Highs in the upper 60s. Lows in the upper 40s. Friday, partly cloudy. Highs in the mid-60s. Lows in the mid-40s. Saturday, mainly clear. Highs in the lower 60s. Lows in the lower 40s. Sunday, partly cloudy. A 40% chance of showers. Highs in the upper 60s. Lows in the lower 40s. This is the NOAA Weather Radio KHA 53 in Rochester. Your source for official weather information across the Western Finger Lakes and the Genesee Valley. KHA 53 operates on a frequency of 162.40 MHz. The 8 p.m. weather at Rochester, it was cloudy. The temperature was 59 degrees Fahrenheit or 15 degrees Celsius, the dew point 52 and the relative humidity 77%. The wind was west at 3 miles an hour. The pressure was 30.03 inches and rising. Repeating at Rochester, it was cloudy, temperature 59 degrees. Around the region at 8 p.m. at Erie, it was clear, with a temperature of 57. At Buffalo, it was partly cloudy, with a temperature of 61. It was mostly cloudy, with a temperature of 63 at Toronto, and 61 at Syracuse. It was cloudy, with a temperature of 60 at Niagara Falls, 58 at Elmira, 55 at Binghamton, and 62 at Watertown. At Oswego, winds were south at 8 knots, with a temperature of 62 degrees. The Central Lake Ontario buoy winds were south at 6 knots, with a temperature of 64 degrees, and the waves were 1 foot. The forecast for the Genesee Valley and Northern Finger Lakes, including Rochester, Geneseo, Canandaigua, Newark, and Fairhaven. Tonight, partly cloudy this evening, then mostly cloudy with a chance of showers after midnight. Lows in the upper 40s. Southwest winds 5 to 10 miles an hour, becoming northwest. Chance of rain 50%. Monday, partly sunny. A chance of showers in the morning. Breezy with highs ranging from the mid-50s on the hilltops to the upper 50s across the lower elevations. West winds 10 to 20 miles an hour with gusts up to 30 miles an hour, becoming northwest. Chance of rain 40%. Monday night, partly cloudy with patchy frost developing overnight. Breezy, chilly with lows ranging from the upper 30s inland to the lower 40s along the lake shore. Northwest winds 10 to 15 miles an hour with gusts up to 30 miles an hour in the evening, becoming light.

Finishing to 10 to 15 knots. Waves 1 to 3 feet. Friday, west winds 10 to 15 knots becoming northwest. Waves 1 to 3 feet. Open lake forecast, 4, Heron Beach to Mexico Bay beyond 5 miles from shore. Tonight, southwest winds 10 to 15 knots becoming northwest and increasing to 15 to 25 knots. A chance of showers this evening, then showers likely after midnight. A chance of showers late. Waves 1 to 3 feet building to 4 to 7 feet. Waves occasionally around 9 feet. Monday, northwest winds to 30 knots. Waves 5 to 8 feet building to 7 to 10 feet. Waves occasionally around 13 feet. Monday night, northwest winds to 30 knots diminishing to 15 to 25 knots. Waves 5 to 9 feet subsiding to 3 to 5 feet. Waves occasionally around 11 feet. Tuesday, northwest winds 5 to 15 knots becoming west. Waves 2 to 4 feet subsiding to 1 to 3 feet. Tuesday night, southwest winds 5 to 10 knots becoming south and increasing to 15 to 20 knots. Waves 1 to 3 feet building to 2 to 4 feet. Wednesday, southwest winds 15 to 25 knots becoming west and diminishing to 10 to 15 knots. A chance of showers. Waves 3 to 5 feet subsiding to 2 to 4 feet. Thursday, west winds 15 to 20 knots. A chance of showers. Waves 2 to 4 feet building to 3 to 5 feet, then subsiding to 2 to 4 feet. Friday, west winds 10 to 15 knots becoming northwest. Waves 2 to 4 feet. This is the NOAA Weather Radio KHA-53 in Rochester. Your source for official weather information across the Western Finger Lakes and the Genesee Valley. KHA-53 operates on a frequency of 162.40 MHz. The 9 p.m. weather at Rochester, it was cloudy. The temperature was 60 degrees Fahrenheit or 16 degrees Celsius, the dew point 52 and the relative humidity 74%. The wind was west at 9 miles an hour. The pressure was 30.04 inches and rising. Repeating at Rochester, it was cloudy, temperature 60 degrees. Around the region at 8 p.m. at Erie, it was clear, with a temperature of 57. At Buffalo, it was partly cloudy, with a temperature of 61. It was mostly cloudy, with a temperature of 63 at Toronto, and 61 at Syracuse. It was cloudy, with a temperature of 60 at Niagara Falls, 58 at Elmira, 55 at Binghamton, and 62 at Watertown. At Oswego, winds were south at 8 knots, with a temperature of 62 degrees. The Central Lake Ontario buoy winds were south at 6 knots, with a temperature of 64 degrees, and the waves were 1 foot. Around the region at 9 p.m. it was partly cloudy, with a temperature of 57 at Erie, and 60 at Watertown. It was mostly cloudy, with a temperature of 61 at Buffalo, 60 at Niagara Falls, and 61 at Syracuse. It was cloudy, with a temperature of 55 at Elmira, and 54 at Binghamton. At Oswego, winds were south at 10 knots, with a temperature of 62 degrees. The Central Lake Ontario buoy winds were from the south at 8 knots. The forecast for the Genesee Valley and Northern Finger Lakes, including Rochester, Geneseo, Canandaigua, Newark, and Fairhaven. Tonight, partly cloudy this evening, then mostly cloudy with a chance of showers after midnight. Lows in the upper 40s. Southwest winds 5 to 10 miles an hour, becoming northwest. Chance of rain 50%. Monday, partly sunny. A chance of showers in the morning. Breezy with highs ranging from the mid-50s on the hilltops to the upper 50s across the lower elevations. West winds 10 to 20 miles an hour with gusts up to 30 miles an hour, becoming northwest. Chance of rain 40%. Monday night, partly cloudy with patchy frost developing overnight. Breezy, chilly with lows ranging from the upper 30s inland to the lower 40s along the lake shore. Northwest winds 10 to 15 miles an hour with gusts up to 30 miles an hour in the evening, becoming light. Tuesday, sunny. Highs in the upper 50s. Light winds. Tuesday night, mainly clear in the evening, then becoming partly cloudy. Lows in the lower 40s. Light winds, becoming south 5 to 10 miles an hour. The forecast for the Southern Finger Lakes, including Tinian, Seneca Falls,
and Auburn.

Tonight, partly cloudy through the early overnight, then becoming mostly cloudy. A chance of showers after midnight. Lows in the upper 40s. South winds 10 to 15 miles an hour, becoming west 5 to 10 miles an hour. Chance of rain 50%. Monday, partly sunny. Highs in the upper 50s. West winds 5 to 10 miles an hour, becoming northwest 10 to 15 miles an hour with gusts up to 30 miles an hour. Monday night, partly cloudy with patchy frost developing overnight. Chilly with lows in the upper 30s. Northwest winds 10 to 15 miles an hour, becoming light. Tuesday, sunny. Highs in the upper 50s. Light winds. Tuesday night, mainly clear. Lows in the lower 40s. Light winds, becoming south 5 to 10 miles an hour. And now the extended forecast. Wednesday, partly cloudy. Highs in the upper 60s. Thursday, partly cloudy. Highs in the upper 60s. Lows in the upper 40s. Friday, partly cloudy. Highs in the mid 60s. Lows in the mid 40s. Saturday, mainly clear. Highs in the lower 60s. Lows in the lower 40s. Sunday, partly cloudy. A 40% chance of showers. Highs in the upper 60s. Lows in the lower 40s. This is the NOAA Weather Radio KHA53 in Rochester. Your source for official weather information across the Western Finger Lakes and the Genesee Valley. KHA53 operates on a frequency of 162.40 MHz. The 9 p.m. weather at Rochester, it was cloudy. The temperature was 60 degrees Fahrenheit or 16 degrees Celsius, the dew point 52 and the relative humidity 74%. The wind was west at 9 miles an hour. The pressure was 30.04 inches and rising. Repeating at Rochester, it was cloudy, temperature 60 degrees. Around the region at 9 p.m. it was partly cloudy, with a temperature of 57 at Erie, and 60 at Watertown. It was mostly cloudy, with a temperature of 61 at Buffalo, 60 at Niagara Falls, and 61 at Syracuse. It was cloudy, with a temperature of 55 at Elmira, and 54 at Binghamton. At Oswego, winds were south at 10 knots, with a temperature of 62 degrees. The central Lake Ontario buoy winds were from the south at 8 knots. The forecast for the Genesee Valley and Northern Finger Lakes, including Rochester, Geneseo, Canandaigua, Newark, and Fairhaven. Tonight, partly cloudy this evening, then mostly cloudy with a chance of showers after midnight. Lows in the upper 40s. Southwest winds 5 to 10 miles an hour, becoming northwest. Chance of rain 50%. Monday, partly sunny. A chance of showers in the morning. Breezy with highs ranging from the mid-50s on the hilltops to the upper 50s across the lower elevations. West winds 10 to 20 miles an hour with gusts up to 30 miles an hour, becoming northwest. Chance of rain 40%. Monday night, partly cloudy with patchy frost developing overnight. Breezy, chilly with lows ranging from the upper 30s inland to the lower 40s along the lake shore. Northwest winds 10 to 15 miles an hour with gusts up to 30 miles an hour in the evening, becoming light. Tuesday, sunny. Highs in the upper 50s. Light winds. Tuesday night, mainly clear in the evening, then becoming partly cloudy. Lows in the lower 40s. Light winds, becoming south 5 to 10 miles an hour. The forecast for the Southern Finger Lakes, including Pinyan, Seneca Falls, and Auburn. Tonight, partly cloudy through the early overnight, then becoming mostly cloudy. A chance of showers after midnight. Lows in the upper 40s. South winds 10 to 15 miles an hour, becoming west 5 to 10 miles an hour. Chance of rain 50%. Monday, partly sunny. Highs in the upper 50s. West winds 5 to 10 miles an hour, becoming northwest 10 to 15 miles an hour with gusts up to 30 miles an hour. Monday night, partly cloudy with patchy frost developing overnight. Chilly with lows in the upper 30s. Northwest winds 10 to 15 miles an hour, becoming light. Tuesday, sunny. Highs in the upper 50s. Light winds. Tuesday night, mainly clear. Lows in the lower 40s.

The 9 p.m. weather at Rochester, it was cloudy. The temperature was 60 degrees Fahrenheit or 16 degrees Celsius, the dew point 52 and the relative humidity 74%. The wind was west at 9 miles an hour. The pressure was 30.04 inches and rising. Repeating at Rochester, it was cloudy, temperature 60 degrees. Around the region at 9 p.m. it was partly cloudy, with a temperature of 57 at Erie, and 60 at Watertown. It was mostly cloudy, with a temperature of 61 at Buffalo, 60 at Niagara Falls, 61 at Toronto, and 61 at Syracuse. It was cloudy, with a temperature of 55 at Elmira, and 53 at Binghamton. At Oswego, winds were south at 10 knots, with a temperature of 62 degrees. The Central Lake Ontario buoy winds were from the south at 8 knots. The forecast for the Genesee Valley and Northern Finger Lakes, including Rochester, Geneseo, Canandaigua, Newark, and Fairhaven. Tonight, partly cloudy this evening, then mostly cloudy with a chance of showers after midnight. Lows in the upper 40s. Southwest winds 5 to 10 miles an hour, becoming northwest. Chance of rain 50%. Monday, partly sunny. A chance of showers in the morning. Breezy with highs ranging from the mid-50s on the hilltops to the upper 50s across the lower elevations. West winds 10 to 20 miles an hour with gusts up to 30 miles an hour, becoming northwest. Chance of rain 40%. Monday night, partly cloudy with patchy frost developing overnight. Breezy, chilly with lows ranging from the upper 30s inland to the lower 40s along the lake shore. Northwest winds 10 to 15 miles an hour with gusts up to 30 miles an hour in the evening, becoming light. Tuesday, sunny. Highs in the upper 50s. Light winds. Tuesday night, mainly clear in the evening, then becoming partly cloudy. Lows in the lower 40s. Light winds, becoming south 5 to 10 miles an hour. The forecast for the Southern Finger Lakes, including Penyan, Seneca Falls, and Auburn. Tonight, partly cloudy through the early overnight, then becoming mostly cloudy. A chance of showers after midnight. Lows in the upper 40s. South winds 10 to 15 miles an hour, becoming west 5 to 10 miles an hour. Chance of rain 50%. Monday, partly sunny. Highs in the upper 50s. West winds 5 to 10 miles an hour, becoming northwest 10 to 15 miles an hour with gusts up to 30 miles an hour. Monday night, partly cloudy with patchy frost developing overnight. Chilly with lows in the upper 30s. Northwest winds 10 to 15 miles an hour, becoming light. Tuesday, sunny. Highs in the upper 50s. Light winds. Tuesday night, mainly clear. Lows in the lower 40s. Light winds, becoming south 5 to 10 miles an hour. And now the extended forecast. Wednesday, partly cloudy. Highs in the upper 60s. Thursday, partly cloudy. Highs in the upper 60s. Lows in the upper 40s. Friday, partly cloudy. Highs in the mid 60s. Lows in the mid 40s. Saturday, mainly clear. Highs in the lower 60s. Lows in the lower 40s. Sunday, partly cloudy. A 40% chance of showers. Highs in the upper 60s. Lows in the lower 40s. This is the NOAA Weather Radio KHA 53 in Rochester. Your source for official weather information across the Western Finger Lakes and the Genesee Valley. KHA 53 operates on a frequency of 162.40 MHz. The 9 p.m. weather at Rochester, it was cloudy. The temperature was 60 degrees Fahrenheit or 16 degrees Celsius, the dew point 52 and the relative humidity 74%. The wind was west at 9 miles an hour. The pressure was 30.04 inches and rising. Repeating at Rochester, it was cloudy, temperature 60 degrees. Around the region at 9 p.m. it was partly cloudy, with a temperature of 57 at Erie, and 60 at Watertown. It was mostly cloudy, with a temperature of 61 at Buffalo, 60 at Niagara Falls, 61 at Toronto, and 61 at Syracuse. It was cloudy, with a temperature of 55 at Elmira, and 53 at Binghamton. At Oswego, winds were south at 10 knots, with a temperature of 62 degrees.

The central Lake Ontario buoy winds were from the south at 8 knots. The forecast for the Genesee Valley and Northern Finger Lakes, including Rochester, Geneseo, Canandaigua, Newark, and Fairhaven. Tonight, partly cloudy this evening, then mostly cloudy with a chance of showers after midnight. Lows in the upper 40s. Southwest winds 5 to 10 miles an hour, becoming northwest. Chance of rain 50%. Monday, partly sunny. A chance of showers in the morning. Breezy with highs ranging from the mid-50s on the hilltops to the upper 50s across the lower elevations. West winds 10 to 20 miles an hour with gusts up to 30 miles an hour, becoming northwest. Chance of rain 40%. Monday night, partly cloudy with patchy frost developing overnight. Breezy, chilly with lows ranging from the upper 30s inland to the lower 40s along the lake shore. Northwest winds 10 to 15 miles an hour with gusts up to 30 miles an hour in the evening, becoming light. Tuesday, sunny. Highs in the upper 50s. Light winds. Tuesday night, mainly clear in the evening, then becoming partly cloudy. Lows in the lower 40s. Light winds, becoming south 5 to 10 miles an hour. The forecast for the Southern Finger Lakes, including Pinyan, Seneca Falls, and Auburn. Tonight, partly cloudy through the early overnight, then becoming mostly cloudy. A chance of showers after midnight. Lows in the upper 40s. South winds 10 to 15 miles an hour, becoming west 5 to 10 miles an hour. Chance of rain 50%. Monday, partly sunny. Highs in the upper 50s. West winds 5 to 10 miles an hour, becoming northwest 10 to 15 miles an hour with gusts up to 30 miles an hour. Monday night, partly cloudy with patchy frost developing overnight. Chilly with lows in the upper 30s. Northwest winds 10 to 15 miles an hour, becoming light. Tuesday, sunny. Highs in the upper 50s. Light winds. Tuesday night, mainly clear. Lows in the lower 40s. Light winds, becoming south 5 to 10 miles an hour. And now the extended forecast. Wednesday, partly cloudy. Highs in the upper 60s. Thursday, partly cloudy. Highs in the upper 60s. Lows in the upper 40s. Friday, partly cloudy. Highs in the mid-60s. Lows in the mid-40s. Saturday, mainly clear. Highs in the lower 60s. Lows in the lower 40s. Sunday, partly cloudy. A 40% chance of showers. Highs in the upper 60s. Lows in the lower 40s. This is the NOAA Weather Radio KHA 53 in Rochester. Your source for official weather information across the Western Finger Lakes and the Genesee Valley. KHA 53 operates on a frequency of 162.40 MHz. The 9 p.m. weather at Rochester, it was cloudy. The temperature was 60 degrees Fahrenheit or 16 degrees Celsius, the dew point 52 and the relative humidity 74%. The wind was west at 9 miles an hour. The pressure was 30.04 inches and rising. Repeating at Rochester, it was cloudy, temperature 60 degrees. Around the region at 9 p.m. it was partly cloudy, with a temperature of 57 at Erie, and 60 at Watertown. It was mostly cloudy, with a temperature of 61 at Buffalo, 60 at Niagara Falls, 61 at Toronto, and 61 at Syracuse. It was cloudy, with a temperature of 55 at Elmira, and 53 at Binghamton. At Oswego, winds were south at 10 knots, with a temperature of 62 degrees. The central Lake Ontario buoy winds were from the south at 8 knots. The forecast for the Genesee Valley and Northern Finger Lakes, including Rochester, Geneseo, Canandaigua, Newark, and Fairhaven. Tonight, partly cloudy this evening, then mostly cloudy with a chance of showers after midnight. Lows in the upper 40s. Southwest winds 5 to 10 miles an hour, becoming northwest. Chance of rain 50%. Monday, partly sunny. A chance of showers in the morning. Breezy with highs ranging from the mid-50s on the hilltops to the upper 50s across the lower elevations. West winds 10 to 20 miles an hour with gusts up to 30 miles an hour, becoming northwest. Chance of rain 40%. Monday night, partly cloudy with patchy frost developing over.

night. Breezy, chilly with lows ranging from the upper 30s inland to the lower 40s along the lake shore. Northwest winds 10 to 15 miles an hour with gusts up to 30 miles an hour in the evening, becoming light. Tuesday, sunny. Highs in the upper 50s. Light winds. Tuesday night, mainly clear in the evening, then becoming partly cloudy. Lows in the lower 40s. Light winds, becoming south 5 to 10 miles an hour. The forecast for the Southern Finger Lakes, including Tinian, Seneca Falls, and Auburn. Tonight, partly cloudy through the early overnight, then becoming mostly cloudy. A chance of showers after midnight. Lows in the upper 40s. South winds 10 to 15 miles an hour, becoming west 5 to 10 miles an hour. Chance of rain 50%. Monday, partly sunny. Highs in the upper 50s. West winds 5 to 10 miles an hour, becoming northwest 10 to 15 miles an hour with gusts up to 30 miles an hour. Monday night, partly cloudy with patchy frost developing overnight. Chilly with lows in the upper 30s. Northwest winds 10 to 15 miles an hour, becoming light. Tuesday, sunny. Highs in the upper 50s. Light winds. Tuesday night, mainly clear. Lows in the lower 40s. Light winds, becoming south 5 to 10 miles an hour. And now the extended forecast. Wednesday, partly cloudy. Highs in the upper 60s. Thursday, partly cloudy. Highs in the upper 60s. Lows in the upper 40s. Friday, partly cloudy. Highs in the mid 60s. Lows in the mid 40s. Saturday, mainly clear. Highs in the lower 60s. Lows in the lower 40s. Sunday, partly cloudy. A 40% chance of showers. Highs in the upper 60s. Lows in the lower 40s. This is the NOAA Weather Radio KHA 53 in Rochester. Your source for official weather information across the Western Finger Lakes and the Genesee Valley. KHA 53 operates on a frequency of 162.40 MHz. The 9 p.m. weather at Rochester, it was cloudy. The temperature was 60 degrees Fahrenheit or 16 degrees Celsius, the dew point 52 and the relative humidity 74%. The wind was west at 9 miles an hour. The pressure was 30.04 inches and rising. Repeating at Rochester, it was cloudy, temperature 60 degrees. Around the region at 9 p.m. it was partly cloudy, with a temperature of 57 at Erie, and 60 at Watertown. It was mostly cloudy, with a temperature of 61 at Buffalo, 60 at Niagara Falls, 61 at Toronto, and 61 at Syracuse. It was cloudy, with a temperature of 55 at Elmira, and 53 at Binghamton. At Oswego, winds were south at 10 knots, with a temperature of 62 degrees. The Central Lake Ontario buoy winds were from the south at 8 knots. The forecast for the Genesee Valley and Northern Finger Lakes, including Rochester, Geneseo, Canandaigua, Newark, and Fairhaven. Tonight, partly cloudy this evening, then mostly cloudy with a chance of showers after midnight. Lows in the upper 40s. Southwest winds 5 to 10 miles an hour, becoming northwest. Chance of rain 50%. Monday, partly sunny. A chance of showers in the morning. Breezy with highs ranging from the mid-50s on the hilltops to the upper 50s across the lower elevations. West winds 10 to 20 miles an hour with gusts up to 30 miles an hour, becoming northwest. Chance of rain 40%. Monday night, partly cloudy with patchy frost developing overnight. Breezy, chilly with lows ranging from the upper 30s inland to the lower 40s along the lake shore. Northwest winds 10 to 15 miles an hour with gusts up to 30 miles an hour in the evening, becoming light. Tuesday, sunny. Highs in the upper 50s. Light winds. Tuesday night, mainly clear in the evening, then becoming partly cloudy. Lows in the lower 40s. Light winds, becoming south 5 to 10 miles an hour. The forecast for the Southern Finger Lakes, including Tinian, Seneca Falls, and Auburn. Tonight, partly cloudy through the early overnight, then becoming mostly cloudy. A chance of showers after midnight. Lows in the upper 40s. South winds 10 to 15 miles an hour, becoming west 5 to 10 miles an hour.

chance of rain 50%. Monday, partly sunny. Highs in the upper 50s. West winds 5 to 10 miles an hour, becoming northwest 10 to 15 miles an hour with gusts up to 30 miles an hour. Monday night, partly cloudy with patchy frost developing overnight. Chilly with lows in the upper 30s. Northwest winds 10 to 15 miles an hour, becoming light. Tuesday, sunny. Highs in the upper 50s. Light winds. Tuesday night, mainly clear. Lows in the lower 40s. Light winds, becoming south 5 to 10 miles an hour. And now the extended forecast. Wednesday, partly cloudy. Highs in the upper 60s. Thursday, partly cloudy. Highs in the upper 60s. Lows in the upper 40s. Friday, partly cloudy. Highs in the mid-60s. Lows in the mid-40s. Saturday, mainly clear. Highs in the lower 60s. Lows in the lower 40s. Sunday, partly cloudy. A 40% chance of showers. Highs in the upper 60s. Lows in the lower 40s. This is the NOAA Weather Radio KHA 53 in Rochester. Your source for official weather information across the Western Finger Lakes and the Genesee Valley. KHA 53 operates on a frequency of 162.40 MHz. The 9 p.m. weather at Rochester, it was cloudy. The temperature was 60 degrees Fahrenheit or 16 degrees Celsius, the dew point 52 and the relative humidity 74%. The wind was west at 9 miles an hour. The pressure was 30.04 inches and rising. Repeating at Rochester, it was cloudy, temperature 60 degrees. The Nearshore Marine Forecast, for the Niagara River to Hamelin Beach along Lake Ontario. Small craft advisory in effect from 11 p.m. this evening through late Monday night. Tonight, southwest winds 10 to 15 knots, becoming northwest and increasing to 15 to 25 knots. A chance of showers. Waves 1 to 3 feet, building to 3 to 6 feet. Waves occasionally around 7 feet. Monday, west winds 15 to 25 knots, becoming northwest. Sunny. Waves 5 to 8 feet. Waves occasionally around 10 feet. Monday night, northwest winds 15 to 25 knots, diminishing to 10 to 15 knots. Mainly clear. Waves 4 to 7 feet, subsiding to 1 to 3 feet. Waves occasionally around 9 feet. Tuesday, northwest winds 5 to 10 knots, becoming west. Sunny. Waves 2 feet or less. Tuesday night, southwest winds 5 to 15 knots, increasing to 15 to 20 knots. Mainly clear in the evening, then becoming partly cloudy. Waves 2 feet or less. Wednesday, southwest winds 15 to 20 knots, becoming west 10 to 15 knots. Partly cloudy. Waves 2 to 4 feet, subsiding to 1 to 2 feet. Thursday, west winds 10 to 15 knots. Mainly clear, then becoming partly cloudy. Waves 1 to 3 feet. Friday, west winds 10 to 15 knots, becoming northwest. Partly cloudy. Waves 1 to 3 feet. The Nearshore Marine Forecast, for Hamelin Beach to Sodus Bay. Small craft advisory in effect from 11 p.m. this evening through late Monday night. Tonight, southwest winds 10 to 15 knots, becoming northwest 15 to 20 knots. A chance of showers. Waves 1 to 3 feet, building to 3 to 6 feet. Waves occasionally around 7 feet. Monday, west winds 15 to 25 knots, becoming northwest to 30 knots. A chance of showers in the morning. Waves 5 to 9 feet, building to 6 to 10 feet. Waves occasionally around 13 feet. Monday night, northwest winds 15 to 25 knots, diminishing to 10 to 15 knots. Partly cloudy. Waves 5 to 9 feet, subsiding to 3 to 5 feet. Waves occasionally around 11 feet. Tuesday, northwest winds 5 to 15 knots, becoming west. Sunny. Waves 2 to 4 feet, subsiding to 1 to 3 feet. Tuesday night, southwest winds 5 to 15 knots, becoming south. Mainly clear in the evening, then becoming partly cloudy. Waves 2 feet or less. Wednesday, southwest winds 15 to 20 knots, becoming west 10 to 15, partly cloudy.
waves 2 feet or less. Wednesday, southwest winds 15 to 20 knots becoming west 10 to 15 knots. Partly cloudy. Waves 1 to 3 feet. Thursday, west winds 10 to 15 knots. Partly cloudy. Waves 1 to 3 feet. Friday, west winds 10 to 15 knots becoming northwest. Partly cloudy. Waves 1 to 3 feet. The water temperature off Rochester is 65 degrees. The nearshore marine forecast, 4, Sodus Bay to Mexico Bay. Small craft advisory in effect from 2 a.m. Monday through Tuesday morning. Tonight, southwest winds 5 to 15 knots becoming northwest 15 to 20 knots. A chance of showers. Waves 1 foot or less building to 4 to 7 feet. Waves occasionally around 9 feet. Monday, northwest winds 15 to 25 knots. A chance of showers. Waves 5 to 8 feet building to 7 to 10 feet. Waves occasionally around 13 feet. Monday night, northwest winds to 30 knots diminishing to 15 to 25 knots. Mostly cloudy in the evening, then clearing. Waves 5 to 9 feet subsiding to 3 to 5 feet. Waves occasionally around 11 feet. Tuesday, northwest winds 5 to 15 knots becoming west. Sunny. Waves 2 to 4 feet subsiding to 1 to 2 feet. Tuesday night, west winds 5 to 15 knots becoming south. Mainly clear in the evening, then becoming partly cloudy. Waves 2 feet or less. Wednesday, south winds 15 to 20 knots becoming west 10 to 15 knots. A chance of showers. Waves 1 to 3 feet. Thursday, west winds 10 to 15 knots. A chance of showers. Waves 2 to 4 feet. Friday, west winds 10 to 15 knots becoming northwest. Partly cloudy. Waves 2 to 4 feet. The water temperature off Oswego is 63 degrees. Around the region at 9 p.m. it was partly cloudy, with a temperature of 57 at Erie, and 60 at Watertown. It was mostly cloudy, with a temperature of 61 at Buffalo, 60 at Niagara Falls, 61 at Toronto, and 61 at Syracuse. It was cloudy, with a temperature of 55 at Elmira, and 53 at Binghamton. At Oswego, winds were south at 10 knots, with a temperature of 62 degrees. The Central Lake Ontario buoy winds were from the south at 8 knots. The forecast for the Genesee Valley and Northern Finger Lakes, including Rochester, Geneseo, Canandaigua, Newark, and Fairhaven. Tonight, partly cloudy this evening, then mostly cloudy with a chance of showers after midnight. Lows in the upper 40s. Southwest winds 5 to 10 miles an hour, becoming northwest. Chance of rain 50%. Monday, partly sunny. A chance of showers in the morning. Breezy with highs ranging from the mid-50s on the hilltops to the upper 50s across the lower elevations. West winds 10 to 20 miles an hour with gusts up to 30 miles an hour, becoming northwest. Chance of rain 40%. Monday night, partly cloudy with patchy frost developing overnight. Breezy, chilly with lows ranging from the upper 30s inland to the lower 40s along the lake shore. Northwest winds 10 to 15 miles an hour with gusts up to 30 miles an hour in the evening, becoming light. Tuesday, sunny. Highs in the upper 50s. Light winds. Tuesday night, mainly clear in the evening, then becoming partly cloudy. Lows in the lower 40s. Light winds, becoming south 5 to 10 miles an hour. The forecast for the Southern Finger Lakes, including Tenyan, Seneca Falls, and Auburn. Tonight, partly cloudy through the early overnight, then becoming mostly cloudy. A chance of showers after midnight. Lows in the upper 40s. South winds 10 to 15 miles an hour, becoming west 5 to 10 miles an hour. Chance of rain 50%. Monday, partly sunny. Highs in the upper 50s. West winds 5 to 10 miles an hour, becoming northwest 10 to 15 miles an hour with gusts up to 30 miles an hour. Monday night, partly cloudy with patchy frost developing overnight. Chilly with lows in the upper 30s. Northwest winds 10 to 15 miles an hour, becoming light. Tuesday, sunny. Highs in the upper 50s. Light winds. Tuesday night, mainly clear.
lows in the lower

light winds, becoming south 5 to 10 miles an hour. And now the extended forecast. Wednesday, partly cloudy. Highs in the upper 60s. Thursday, partly cloudy. Highs in the upper 60s. Lows in the upper 40s. Friday, partly cloudy. Highs in the mid 60s. Lows in the mid 40s. Saturday, mainly clear. Highs in the lower 60s. Lows in the lower 40s. Sunday, partly cloudy. A 40% chance of showers. Highs in the upper 60s. Lows in the lower 40s. This is the NOAA Weather Radio KHA-53 in Rochester. Your source for official weather information across the Western Finger Lakes and the Genesee Valley. KHA-53 operates on a frequency of 162.40 MHz. The 9 p.m. weather at Rochester, it was cloudy. The temperature was 60 degrees Fahrenheit or 16 degrees Celsius, the dew point 52 and the relative humidity 74%. The wind was west at 9 miles an hour. The pressure was 30.04 inches and rising. Repeating at Rochester, it was cloudy, temperature 60 degrees. Around the region at 9 p.m. it was partly cloudy, with a temperature of 57 at Erie and 60 at Watertown. It was mostly cloudy, with a temperature of 61 at Buffalo, 60 at Niagara Falls, 61 at Toronto, and 61 at Syracuse. It was cloudy, with a temperature of 55 at Elmira, and 53 at Binghamton. At Oswego, winds were south at 10 knots, with a temperature of 62 degrees. The Central Lake Ontario buoy winds were from the south at 8 knots. The forecast for the Genesee Valley and Northern Finger Lakes, including Rochester, Geneseo, Canandaigua, Newark, and Fairhaven. Tonight, partly cloudy this evening, then mostly cloudy with a chance of showers after midnight. Lows in the upper 40s. Southwest winds 5 to 10 miles an hour, becoming northwest. Chance of rain 50%. Monday, partly sunny. A chance of showers in the morning. Breezy with highs ranging from the mid-50s on the hilltops to the upper 50s across the lower elevations. West winds 10 to 20 miles an hour with gusts up to 30 miles an hour, becoming northwest. Chance of rain 40%. Monday night, partly cloudy with patchy frost developing overnight. Breezy, chilly with lows ranging from the upper 30s inland to the lower 40s along the lake shore. Northwest winds 10 to 15 miles an hour with gusts up to 30 miles an hour in the evening, becoming light. Tuesday, sunny. Highs in the upper 50s. Light winds. Tuesday night, mainly clear in the evening, then becoming partly cloudy. Lows in the lower 40s. Light winds, becoming south 5 to 10 miles an hour. The forecast for the Southern Finger Lakes, including Tinian, Seneca Falls, and Auburn. Tonight, partly cloudy through the early overnight, then becoming mostly cloudy. A chance of showers after midnight. Lows in the upper 40s. South winds 10 to 15 miles an hour, becoming west 5 to 10 miles an hour. Chance of rain 50%. Monday, partly sunny. Highs in the upper 50s. West winds 5 to 10 miles an hour, becoming northwest 10 to 15 miles an hour with gusts up to 30 miles an hour. Monday night, partly cloudy with patchy frost developing overnight. Chilly with lows in the upper 30s. Northwest winds 10 to 15 miles an hour, becoming light. Tuesday, sunny. Highs in the upper 50s. Light winds. Tuesday night, mainly clear. Lows in the lower 40s. Light winds, becoming south 5 to 10 miles an hour. And now the extended forecast. Wednesday, partly cloudy. Highs in the upper 60s. Thursday, partly cloudy. Highs in the upper 60s. Lows in the upper 40s. Friday, partly cloudy. Highs in the mid 60s. Lows in the mid 40s. Saturday, mainly clear. Highs in the lower 60s. Lows in the lower 40s. Sunday, partly cloudy. A 40% chance of showers. Highs in the upper 60s. Lows in the lower 40s. This is the NOAA Weather Radio KHA-53 in Rochester. Your source for official weather information across the Western Finger Lakes and the Genesee Valley.

rain 40%. Monday night, partly cloudy with patchy frost developing overnight. Breezy, chilly with lows ranging from the upper 30s inland to the lower 40s along the lake shore. Northwest winds 10 to 15 miles an hour with gusts up to 30 miles an hour in the evening, becoming light. Tuesday, sunny. Highs in the upper 50s. Light winds. Tuesday night, mainly clear in the evening, then becoming partly cloudy. Lows in the lower 40s. Light winds, becoming south 5 to 10 miles an hour. The forecast for the Southern Finger Lakes, including Pinyan, Seneca Falls, and Auburn. Tonight, partly cloudy through the early overnight, then becoming mostly cloudy. A chance of showers after midnight. Lows in the upper 40s. South winds 10 to 15 miles an hour, becoming west 5 to 10 miles an hour. Chance of rain 50%. Monday, partly sunny. Highs in the upper 50s. West winds 5 to 10 miles an hour, becoming northwest 10 to 15 miles an hour with gusts up to 30 miles an hour. Monday night, partly cloudy with patchy frost developing overnight. Chilly with lows in the upper 30s. Northwest winds 10 to 15 miles an hour, becoming light. Tuesday, sunny. Highs in the upper 50s. Light winds. Tuesday night, mainly clear. Lows in the lower 40s. Light winds, becoming south 5 to 10 miles an hour. And now the extended forecast. Wednesday, partly cloudy. Highs in the upper 60s. Thursday, partly cloudy. Highs in the upper 60s. Lows in the upper 40s. Friday, partly cloudy. Highs in the mid-60s. Lows in the mid-40s. Saturday, mainly clear. Highs in the lower 60s. Lows in the lower 40s. Sunday, partly cloudy. A 40% chance of showers. Highs in the upper 60s. Lows in the lower 40s. This is the NOAA Weather Radio KHA 53 in Rochester. Your source for official weather information across the Western Finger Lakes and the Genesee Valley. KHA 53 operates on a frequency of 162.40 MHz. The 9 p.m. weather at Rochester, it was cloudy. The temperature was 60 degrees Fahrenheit or 16 degrees Celsius, the dew point 52 and the relative humidity 74%. The wind was west at 9 miles an hour. The pressure was 30.04 inches and rising. Repeating at Rochester, it was cloudy, temperature 60 degrees. Around the region at 9 p.m. it was partly cloudy, with a temperature of 57 at Erie, and 60 at Watertown. It was mostly cloudy, with a temperature of 61 at Buffalo, 60 at Niagara Falls, 61 at Toronto, and 61 at Syracuse. It was cloudy, with a temperature of 55 at Elmira, and 53 at Binghamton. At Oswego, winds were south at 10 knots, with a temperature of 62 degrees. The Central Lake Ontario buoy winds were from the south at 8 knots. The forecast for the Genesee Valley and Northern Finger Lakes, including Rochester, Geneseo, Canandaigua, Newark, and Fairhaven. Tonight, partly cloudy this evening, then mostly cloudy with a chance of showers after midnight. Lows in the upper 40s. Southwest winds 5 to 10 miles an hour, becoming northwest. Chance of rain 50%. Monday, partly sunny. A chance of showers in the morning. Breezy with highs ranging from the mid-50s on the hilltops to the upper 50s across the lower elevations. West winds 10 to 20 miles an hour with gusts up to 30 miles an hour, becoming northwest. Chance of rain 40%. Monday night, partly cloudy with patchy frost developing overnight. Breezy, chilly with lows ranging from the upper 30s inland to the lower 40s along the lake shore. Northwest winds 10 to 15 miles an hour with gusts up to 30 miles an hour in the evening, becoming light. Tuesday, sunny. Highs in the upper 50s. Light winds. Tuesday night, mainly clear in the evening, then becoming partly cloudy. Lows in the lower 40s. Light winds, becoming south 5 to 10 miles an hour. The forecast for the Southern Finger Lakes, including Pinyan, Seneca Falls, and Auburn. Tonight, partly cloudy through the early overnight, then becoming mostly cloudy. A chance of showers after midnight. Lows in the upper 40s.
south winds 10 to 15 miles an hour, becoming west 5 to 10 miles an hour. Chance of rain 50%. Monday, partly sunny. Highs in the upper 50s. West winds 5 to 10 miles an hour, becoming northwest 10 to 15 miles an hour with gusts up to 30 miles an hour. Monday night, partly cloudy with patchy frost developing overnight. Chilly with lows in the upper 30s. Northwest winds 10 to 15 miles an hour, becoming light. Tuesday, sunny. Highs in the upper 50s. Light winds. Tuesday night, mainly clear. Lows in the lower 40s. Light winds, becoming south 5 to 10 miles an hour. And now the extended forecast. Wednesday, partly cloudy. Highs in the upper 60s. Thursday, partly cloudy. Highs in the upper 60s. Lows in the upper 40s. Friday, partly cloudy. Highs in the mid-60s. Lows in the mid-40s. Saturday, mainly clear. Highs in the lower 60s. Lows in the lower 40s. Sunday, partly cloudy. A 40% chance of showers. Highs in the upper 60s. Lows in the lower 40s. This is the NOAA Weather Radio KHA 53 in Rochester. Your source for official weather information across the Western Finger Lakes and the Genesee Valley. KHA 53 operates on a frequency of 162.40 MHz. The 9 p.m. weather at Rochester, it was cloudy. The temperature was 60 degrees Fahrenheit or 16 degrees Celsius, the dew point 52 and the relative humidity 74%. The wind was west at 9 miles an hour. The pressure was 30.04 inches and rising. Repeating at Rochester, it was cloudy, temperature 60 degrees. Open lake forecast, 4, the Niagara River to Hamlin Beach beyond 5 miles from shore. Tonight, southwest winds 10 to 15 knots, becoming northwest and increasing to 15 to 25 knots. Waves 1 to 2 feet, building to 3 to 6 feet. Monday, west winds to 30 knots, becoming northwest. Waves 5 to 8 feet. Waves occasionally around 10 feet. Monday night, northwest winds 15 to 25 knots, diminishing to 10 to 15 knots. Waves 4 to 7 feet, subsiding to 1 to 3 feet. Waves occasionally around 9 feet. Tuesday, northwest winds 5 to 10 knots, becoming southwest. Waves 2 feet or less. Tuesday night, southwest winds 10 to 15 knots, increasing to 15 to 20 knots. Waves 1 to 3 feet. Wednesday, southwest winds 15 to 20 knots, becoming west 10 to 15 knots. Waves 3 to 5 feet, subsiding to 2 to 4 feet. Thursday, west winds 15 to 20 knots, diminishing to 10 to 15 knots. Waves 1 to 3 feet. Friday, west winds 10 to 15 knots, becoming northwest. Waves 1 to 3 feet. Open lake forecast, 4, Hamlin Beach to Mexico Bay beyond 5 miles from shore. Tonight, southwest winds 10 to 15 knots, becoming northwest and increasing to 15 to 25 knots. A chance of showers this evening, then showers likely after midnight. A chance of showers late. Waves 1 to 3 feet, building to 4 to 7 feet. Waves occasionally around 9 feet. Monday, northwest winds to 30 knots. Waves 5 to 8 feet, building to 7 to 10 feet. Waves occasionally around 13 feet. Monday night, northwest winds to 30 knots, diminishing to 15 to 25 knots. Waves 5 to 9 feet, subsiding to 3 to 5 feet. Waves occasionally around 11 feet. Tuesday, northwest winds 5 to 15 knots, becoming west. Waves 2 to 4 feet, subsiding to 1 to 3 feet. Tuesday night, southwest winds 5 to 10 knots, becoming south and increasing to 15 to 20 knots. Waves 1 to 3 feet, building to 2 to 4 feet. Wednesday, southwest winds 15 to 25 knots, becoming west and diminishing to 10 to 15 knots. A chance of showers. Waves 3 to 5 feet, subsiding to 2 to 4 feet. Thursday, west winds 15 to 20 knots. A chance of showers. Waves 2 to 4 feet, building to 3 to 5 feet, then subsiding to 2 to 4 feet. Friday, west winds 10 to 15 knots, becoming northwest. Waves 2 to 4 feet. This is the NOAA Weather Radio KHA.

53 in Rochester. 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The 10 p.m. weather at Rochester, it was cloudy. The temperature was 60 degrees Fahrenheit or 16 degrees Celsius, the dew point 53 and the relative humidity 77%. The wind was southwest at 7 miles an hour. The pressure was 30.02 inches and falling. Repeating at Rochester, it was cloudy, temperature 60 degrees. Around the region at 9 p.m. it was partly cloudy, with a temperature of 57 at Erie and 60 at Watertown. It was mostly cloudy, with a temperature of 61 at Buffalo, 60 at Niagara Falls, 61 at Toronto, and 61 at Syracuse. It was cloudy, with a temperature of 55 at Elmira, and 53 at Binghamton. At Oswego, winds were south at 10 knots, with a temperature of 62 degrees. The Central Lake Ontario buoy winds were from the south at 8 knots. The forecast for the Genesee Valley and Northern Finger Lakes, including Rochester, Geneseo, Canandaigua, Newark, and Fairhaven. Overnight, partly cloudy late this evening, then mostly cloudy with a chance of showers. Lows in the upper 40s. Southwest winds 5 to 10 miles an hour, becoming northwest. Chance of rain 50%. Monday, partly sunny. A chance of showers in the morning. Breezy with highs ranging from the mid-50s on the hilltops to the upper 50s across the lower elevations. West winds 10 to 20 miles an hour with gusts up to 30 miles an hour, becoming northwest. Chance of rain 40%. Monday night, partly cloudy with patchy frost developing overnight. Breezy, chilly with lows ranging from the upper 30s inland to the lower 40s along the lake shore. Northwest winds 10 to 15 miles an hour with gusts up to 30 miles an hour in the evening, becoming light. Tuesday, sunny. Highs in the upper 50s. Light winds. Tuesday night, mainly clear in the evening, then becoming partly cloudy. Lows in the lower 40s. Light winds, becoming south 5 to 10 miles an hour. The forecast for the Southern Finger Lakes, including Pinyan, Seneca Falls, and Auburn. Overnight, partly cloudy through the early overnight, then becoming mostly cloudy. A chance of showers. Lows in the upper 40s. Southwest winds 5 to 10 miles an hour, becoming west. Chance of rain 50%. Monday, partly sunny. Highs in the upper 50s. West winds 5 to 10 miles an hour, becoming northwest 10 to 15 miles an hour with gusts up to 30 miles an hour. Monday night, partly cloudy with patchy frost developing overnight. Chilly with lows in the upper 30s. Northwest winds 10 to 15 miles an hour, becoming light. Tuesday, sunny. Highs in the upper 50s. Light winds. Tuesday night, mainly clear. Lows in the lower 40s. Light winds, becoming south 5 to 10 miles an hour. And now the extended forecast. Wednesday, partly cloudy. Highs in the upper 60s. Thursday, partly cloudy. Highs in the upper 60s. Lows in the upper 40s. Friday, partly cloudy. Highs in the mid 60s. Lows in the mid 40s. Saturday, mainly clear. Highs in the lower 60s. Lows in the lower 40s. Sunday, partly cloudy. A 40% chance of showers. Highs in the upper 60s. Lows in the lower 40s. Open lake forecast, for the Niagara River to Hamlin Beach beyond 5 miles from shore. Rest of tonight, west winds 15 to 25 knots becoming northwest. Waves 2 to 4 feet building to 3 to 6 feet. Monday, west winds to 30 knots becoming northwest. Waves 5 to 8 feet. Waves occasionally around 10 feet. Monday night, northwest winds 15 to 25 knots diminishing to 10 to 15 knots. Waves 4 to 7 feet subsiding to 1 to 3 feet. Waves occasionally around 9 feet. Tuesday, northwest winds 5 to 10 knots becoming southwest. Waves 2 feet or less. Tuesday night, southwest winds 10 to 15 knots increasing to 15 to 20 knots. Waves 1 to 3 feet. Wednesday, southwest winds 15 to 20 knots becoming west 10 to 15.

15 knots. Waves 3 to 5 feet, subsiding to 2 to 4 feet. Thursday, west winds 15 to 20 knots, diminishing to 10 to 15 knots. Waves 1 to 3 feet. Friday, west winds 10 to 15 knots, becoming northwest. Waves 1 to 3 feet. Open lake forecast, 4, Heron Beach to Mexico Bay beyond 5 miles from shore. Rest of tonight, southwest winds 15 to 25 knots, becoming northwest. A chance of showers late this evening, then showers likely after midnight. A chance of showers late. Waves 1 to 3 feet, building to 4 to 7 feet. Waves occasionally around 9 feet. Monday, northwest winds to 30 knots. Waves 5 to 8 feet, building to 7 to 10 feet. Waves occasionally around 13 feet. Monday night, northwest winds to 30 knots, diminishing to 15 to 25 knots. Waves 5 to 9 feet, subsiding to 3 to 5 feet. Waves occasionally around 11 feet. Tuesday, northwest winds 5 to 15 knots, becoming west. Waves 2 to 4 feet, subsiding to 1 to 3 feet. Tuesday night, southwest winds 5 to 10 knots, becoming south and increasing to 15 to 20 knots. Waves 1 to 3 feet, building to 2 to 4 feet. Wednesday, southwest winds 15 to 25 knots, becoming west and diminishing to 10 to 15 knots. A chance of showers. Waves 3 to 5 feet, subsiding to 2 to 4 feet. Thursday, west winds 15 to 20 knots. A chance of showers. Waves 2 to 4 feet, building to 3 to 5 feet, then subsiding to 2 to 4 feet. Friday, west winds 10 to 15 knots, becoming northwest. Waves 2 to 4 feet. This is the NOAA Weather Radio KHA-53 in Rochester. Your source for official weather information across the Western Finger Lakes and the Genesee Valley. KHA-53 operates on a frequency of 162.40 MHz. The 10 p.m. weather at Rochester, it was cloudy. The temperature was 60 degrees Fahrenheit or 16 degrees Celsius, the dew point 53 and the relative humidity 77%. The wind was southwest at 7 miles an hour. The pressure was 30.02 inches and falling. Repeating at Rochester, it was cloudy, temperature 60 degrees. Around the region at 10 p.m. it was partly cloudy, with a temperature of 58 at Erie, 57 at Buffalo, 59 at Niagara Falls, 59 at Syracuse, and 60 at Watertown. It was cloudy, with a temperature of 54 at Elmira, and 53 at Binghamton. At Oswego, winds were south at 10 knots, with a temperature of 60 degrees. The Central Lake Ontario buoy winds were from the southwest at 40 knots. The forecast for the Genesee Valley and Northern Finger Lakes, including Rochester, Geneseo, Canandaigua, Newark, and Fairhaven. Overnight, partly cloudy late this evening, then mostly cloudy with a chance of showers. Lows in the upper 40s. Southwest winds 5 to 10 miles an hour, becoming northwest. Chance of rain 50%. Monday, partly sunny. A chance of showers in the morning. Breezy with highs ranging from the mid-50s on the hilltops to the upper 50s across the lower elevations. West winds 10 to 20 miles an hour with gusts up to 30 miles an hour, becoming northwest. Chance of rain 40%. Monday night, partly cloudy with patchy frost developing overnight. Breezy, chilly with lows ranging from the upper 30s inland to the lower 40s along the lake shore. Northwest winds 10 to 15 miles an hour with gusts up to 30 miles an hour in the evening, becoming light. Tuesday, sunny. Highs in the upper 50s. Light winds. Tuesday night, mainly clear in the evening, then becoming partly cloudy. Lows in the lower 40s. Light winds, becoming south 5 to 10 miles an hour. The forecast for the Southern Finger Lakes, including Tinian, Seneca Falls, and Auburn. Overnight, partly cloudy through the early overnight, then becoming mostly cloudy. A chance of showers. Lows in the upper 40s. Southwest winds 5 to 10 miles an hour, becoming west. Chance of rain 50%. Monday, partly sunny. Highs in the upper 50s. West winds 5 to 10 miles an hour, becoming northwest 10 to 15 miles an hour with gusts up to 30 miles an hour. Monday night, partly cloudy with patchy frost developing overnight. Chilly with low

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KHA 53 operates on a frequency of 162.40 MHz. The 10 p.m. weather at Rochester, it was cloudy. The temperature was 60 degrees Fahrenheit or 16 degrees Celsius, the dew point 53 and the relative humidity 77%. The wind was southwest at 7 miles an hour. The pressure was 30.02 inches and falling. Repeating at Rochester, it was cloudy, temperature 60 degrees. Around the region at 10 p.m. it was partly cloudy, with a temperature of 58 at Erie, 57 at Buffalo, 59 at Niagara Falls, 59 at Syracuse, and 60 at Watertown. It was cloudy, with a temperature of 54 at Elmira, and 53 at Binghamton. At Oswego, winds were south at 10 knots, with a temperature of 60 degrees. The Central Lake Ontario buoy winds were southwest at 60 knots, with a temperature of 64 degrees, and the waves were 1 foot. The forecast for the Genesee Valley and Northern Finger Lakes, including Rochester, Geneseo, Canandaigua, Newark, and Fairhaven. Overnight, partly cloudy late this evening, then mostly cloudy with a chance of showers. Lows in the upper 40s. Southwest winds 5 to 10 miles an hour, becoming northwest. Chance of rain 50%. Monday, partly sunny. A chance of showers in the morning. Breezy with highs ranging from the mid-50s on the hilltops to the upper 50s across the lower elevations. West winds 10 to 20 miles an hour with gusts up to 30 miles an hour, becoming northwest. Chance of rain 40%. Monday night, partly cloudy with patchy frost developing overnight. Breezy, chilly with lows ranging from the upper 30s inland to the lower 40s along the lake shore. Northwest winds 10 to 15 miles an hour with gusts up to 30 miles an hour in the evening, becoming light. Tuesday, sunny. Highs in the upper 50s. Light winds. Tuesday night, mainly clear in the evening, then becoming partly cloudy. Lows in the lower 40s. Light winds, becoming south 5 to 10 miles an hour. The forecast for the Southern Finger Lakes, including Tinian, Seneca Falls, and Auburn. Overnight, partly cloudy through the early overnight, then becoming mostly cloudy. A chance of showers. Lows in the upper 40s. Southwest winds 5 to 10 miles an hour, becoming west. Chance of rain 50%. Monday, partly sunny. Highs in the upper 50s. West winds 5 to 10 miles an hour, becoming northwest 10 to 15 miles an hour with gusts up to 30 miles an hour. Monday night, partly cloudy with patchy frost developing overnight. Chilly with lows in the upper 30s. Northwest winds 10 to 15 miles an hour, becoming light. Tuesday, sunny. Highs in the upper 50s. Light winds. Tuesday night, mainly clear. Lows in the lower 40s. Light winds, becoming south 5 to 10 miles an hour. And now the extended forecast. Wednesday, partly cloudy. Highs in the upper 60s. Thursday, partly cloudy. Highs in the upper 60s. Lows in the upper 40s. Friday, partly cloudy. Highs in the mid 60s. Lows in the mid 40s. Saturday, mainly clear. Highs in the lower 60s. Lows in the lower 40s. Sunday, partly cloudy. A 40% chance of showers. Highs in the upper 60s. Lows in the lower 40s. 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KHA 53 operates on a frequency of 162.40 MHz. The 10 p.m. weather at Rochester, it was cloudy. The temperature was 60 degrees Fahrenheit or 16 degrees Celsius, the dew point 53 and the relative humidity 77%. The wind was southwest at 7 miles an hour. The pressure was 30.02 inches and falling. Repeating at Rochester, it was cloudy, temperature 60 degrees. Around the region at 10 p.m. it was partly cloudy, with a temperature of 58 at Erie, 57 at Buffalo, 59 at Niagara Falls, 59 at Syracuse, and 60 at Watertown.

It was cloudy, with a temperature of 54 at Elmira, and 53 at Binghamton. At Oswego, winds were south at 10 knots, with a temperature of 60 degrees. The Central Lake Ontario buoy winds were southwest at 16 knots, with a temperature of 64 degrees, and the waves were 1 foot. The forecast for the Genesee Valley and Northern Finger Lakes, including Rochester, Geneseo, Canandaigua, Newark, and Fairhaven. Overnight, partly cloudy late this evening, then mostly cloudy with a chance of showers. Lows in the upper 40s. Southwest winds 5 to 10 miles an hour, becoming northwest. Chance of rain 50%. Monday, partly sunny. A chance of showers in the morning. Breezy with highs ranging from the mid-50s on the hilltops to the upper 50s across the lower elevations. West winds 10 to 20 miles an hour with gusts up to 30 miles an hour, becoming northwest. Chance of rain 40%. Monday night, partly cloudy with patchy frost developing overnight. Breezy, chilly with lows ranging from the upper 30s inland to the lower 40s along the lake shore. Northwest winds 10 to 15 miles an hour with gusts up to 30 miles an hour in the evening, becoming light. Tuesday, sunny. Highs in the upper 50s. Light winds. Tuesday night, mainly clear in the evening, then becoming partly cloudy. Lows in the lower 40s. Light winds, becoming south 5 to 10 miles an hour. The forecast for the Southern Finger Lakes, including Tinian, Seneca Falls, and Auburn. Overnight, partly cloudy through the early overnight, then becoming mostly cloudy. A chance of showers. Lows in the upper 40s. Southwest winds 5 to 10 miles an hour, becoming west. Chance of rain 50%. Monday, partly sunny. Highs in the upper 50s. West winds 5 to 10 miles an hour, becoming northwest 10 to 15 miles an hour with gusts up to 30 miles an hour. Monday night, partly cloudy with patchy frost developing overnight. Chilly with lows in the upper 30s. Northwest winds 10 to 15 miles an hour, becoming light. Tuesday, sunny. Highs in the upper 50s. Light winds. Tuesday night, mainly clear. Lows in the lower 40s. Light winds, becoming south 5 to 10 miles an hour. And now the extended forecast. Wednesday, partly cloudy. Highs in the upper 60s. Thursday, partly cloudy. Highs in the upper 60s. Lows in the upper 40s. Friday, partly cloudy. Highs in the mid-60s. Lows in the mid-40s. Saturday, mainly clear. Highs in the lower 60s. Lows in the lower 40s. Sunday, partly cloudy. A 40% chance of showers. Highs in the upper 60s. Lows in the lower 40s. This is the NOAA Weather Radio KHA 53 in Rochester. Your source for official weather information across the Western Finger Lakes and the Genesee Valley. KHA 53 operates on a frequency of 162.40 MHz. The 10 p.m. weather at Rochester, it was cloudy. The temperature was 60 degrees Fahrenheit or 16 degrees Celsius, the dew point 53 and the relative humidity 77%. The wind was southwest at 7 miles an hour. The pressure was 30.02 inches and falling. Repeating at Rochester, it was cloudy, temperature 60 degrees. Around the region at 10 p.m. it was partly cloudy, with a temperature of 58 at Erie, 57 at Buffalo, 59 at Niagara Falls, 59 at Syracuse, and 60 at Watertown. It was cloudy, with a temperature of 54 at Elmira, and 53 at Binghamton. At Oswego, winds were south at 10 knots, with a temperature of 60 degrees. The Central Lake Ontario buoy winds were southwest at 16 knots, with a temperature of 64 degrees, and the waves were 1 foot. The forecast for the Genesee Valley and Northern Finger Lakes, including Rochester, Geneseo, Canandaigua, Newark, and Fairhaven. Overnight, partly cloudy late this evening, then mostly cloudy with a chance of showers. Lows in the upper 40s. Southwest winds 5 to 10 miles an hour, becoming northwest. Chance of rain 50%. Monday, partly sunny. A chance of showers in the morning. Breezy with highs ranging from the mid-50s on the hilltops to the upper 50s across the lower elevations.

winds 10 to 20 miles an hour with gusts up to 30 miles an hour, becoming northwest. Chance of rain 40%. Monday night, partly cloudy with patchy frost developing overnight. Breezy, chilly with lows ranging from the upper 30s inland to the lower 40s along the lake shore. Northwest winds 10 to 15 miles an hour with gusts up to 30 miles an hour in the evening, becoming light. Tuesday, sunny. Highs in the upper 50s. Light winds. Tuesday night, mainly clear in the evening, then becoming partly cloudy. Lows in the lower 40s. Light winds, becoming south 5 to 10 miles an hour. The forecast for the Southern Finger Lakes, including Tinian, Seneca Falls, and Auburn. Overnight, partly cloudy through the early overnight, then becoming mostly cloudy. A chance of showers. Lows in the upper 40s. Southwest winds 5 to 10 miles an hour, becoming west. Chance of rain 50%. Monday, partly sunny. Highs in the upper 50s. West winds 5 to 10 miles an hour, becoming northwest 10 to 15 miles an hour with gusts up to 30 miles an hour. Monday night, partly cloudy with patchy frost developing overnight. Chilly with lows in the upper 30s. Northwest winds 10 to 15 miles an hour, becoming light. Tuesday, sunny. Highs in the upper 50s. Light winds. Tuesday night, mainly clear. Lows in the lower 40s. Light winds, becoming south 5 to 10 miles an hour. And now the extended forecast. Wednesday, partly cloudy. Highs in the upper 60s. Thursday, partly cloudy. Highs in the upper 60s. Lows in the upper 40s. Friday, partly cloudy. Highs in the mid 60s. Lows in the mid 40s. Saturday, mainly clear. Highs in the lower 60s. Lows in the lower 40s. Sunday, partly cloudy. A 40% chance of showers. Highs in the upper 60s. Lows in the lower 40s. This is the NOAA Weather Radio KHA53 in Rochester. Your source for official weather information across the Western Finger Lakes and the Genesee Valley. KHA53 operates on a frequency of 162.40 MHz. The 10 p.m. weather at Rochester, it was cloudy. The temperature was 60 degrees Fahrenheit or 16 degrees Celsius, the dew point 53 and the relative humidity 77%. The wind was southwest at 7 miles an hour. The pressure was 30.02 inches and falling. Repeating at Rochester, it was cloudy, temperature 60 degrees. Around the region at 10 p.m. it was partly cloudy, with a temperature of 58 at Erie, 57 at Buffalo, 59 at Niagara Falls, 59 at Syracuse, and 60 at Watertown. It was cloudy, with a temperature of 54 at Elmira, and 53 at Binghamton. At Oswego, winds were south at 10 knots, with a temperature of 60 degrees. The Central Lake Ontario buoy winds were southwest at 60 knots, with a temperature of 64 degrees, and the waves were 1 foot. The forecast for the Genesee Valley and Northern Finger Lakes, including Rochester, Geneseo, Canandaigua, Newark, and Fairhaven. Overnight, partly cloudy late this evening, then mostly cloudy with a chance of showers. Lows in the upper 40s. Southwest winds 5 to 10 miles an hour, becoming northwest. Chance of rain 50%. Monday, partly sunny. A chance of showers in the morning. Breezy with highs ranging from the mid-50s on the hilltops to the upper 50s across the lower elevations. West winds 10 to 20 miles an hour with gusts up to 30 miles an hour, becoming northwest. Chance of rain 40%. Monday night, partly cloudy with patchy frost developing overnight. Breezy, chilly with lows ranging from the upper 30s inland to the lower 40s along the lake shore. Northwest winds 10 to 15 miles an hour with gusts up to 30 miles an hour in the evening, becoming light. Tuesday, sunny. Highs in the upper 50s. Light winds. Tuesday night, mainly clear in the evening, then becoming partly cloudy. Lows in the lower 40s. Light winds, becoming south 5 to 10 miles an hour. The forecast for the Southern Finger Lakes, including Tinian, Seneca Falls, and Auburn. Overnight, partly cloudy through the early overnight, then becoming mostly cloudy. A chance of

hours. Lows in the upper 40s. Southwest winds 5 to 10 miles an hour, becoming west. Chance of rain 50%. Monday, partly sunny. Highs in the upper 50s. West winds 5 to 10 miles an hour, becoming northwest 10 to 15 miles an hour with gusts up to 30 miles an hour. Monday night, partly cloudy with patchy frost developing overnight. Chilly with lows in the upper 30s. Northwest winds 10 to 15 miles an hour, becoming light. Tuesday, sunny. Highs in the upper 50s. Light winds. Tuesday night, mainly clear. Lows in the lower 40s. Light winds, becoming south 5 to 10 miles an hour. And now the extended forecast. Wednesday, partly cloudy. Highs in the upper 60s. Thursday, partly cloudy. Highs in the upper 60s. Lows in the upper 40s. Friday, partly cloudy. Highs in the mid-60s. Lows in the mid-40s. Saturday, mainly clear. Highs in the lower 60s. Lows in the lower 40s. Sunday, partly cloudy. A 40% chance of showers. Highs in the upper 60s. Lows in the lower 40s. The Nearshore Marine Forecast, for the Niagara River to Hamelin Beach along Lake Ontario. Small craft advisory in effect through late Monday night. Overnight, west winds 15 to 25 knots becoming northwest. A chance of showers. Waves 1 to 3 feet building to 3 to 6 feet. Waves occasionally around 7 feet. Monday, west winds 15 to 25 knots becoming northwest. Sunny. Waves 5 to 8 feet. Waves occasionally around 10 feet. Monday night, northwest winds 15 to 25 knots diminishing to 10 to 15 knots. Mainly clear. Waves 4 to 7 feet subsiding to 1 to 3 feet. Waves occasionally around 9 feet. Tuesday, northwest winds 5 to 10 knots becoming west. Sunny. Waves 2 feet or less. Tuesday night, southwest winds 5 to 15 knots increasing to 15 to 20 knots. Mainly clear in the evening, then becoming partly cloudy. Waves 2 feet or less. Wednesday, southwest winds 15 to 20 knots becoming west 10 to 15 knots. Partly cloudy. Waves 2 to 4 feet subsiding to 1 to 2 feet. Thursday, west winds 10 to 15 knots. Mainly clear, then becoming partly cloudy. Waves 1 to 3 feet. Friday, west winds 10 to 15 knots becoming northwest. Partly cloudy. Waves 1 to 3 feet. The Nearshore Marine Forecast, for Hamelin Beach to Sodus Bay. Small craft advisory in effect through late Monday night. Overnight, southwest winds 15 to 20 knots becoming northwest. A chance of showers. Waves 1 to 3 feet building to 3 to 6 feet. Waves occasionally around 7 feet. Monday, west winds 15 to 25 knots becoming northwest to 30 knots. A chance of showers in the morning. Waves 5 to 9 feet building to 6 to 10 feet. Waves occasionally around 13 feet. Monday night, northwest winds 15 to 25 knots diminishing to 10 to 15 knots. Partly cloudy. Waves 5 to 9 feet subsiding to 3 to 5 feet. Waves occasionally around 11 feet. Tuesday, northwest winds 5 to 15 knots becoming west. Sunny. Waves 2 to 4 feet subsiding to 1 to 3 feet. Tuesday night, southwest winds 5 to 15 knots becoming south. Mainly clear in the evening, then becoming partly cloudy. Waves 2 feet or less. Mainly clear in the evening, then becoming partly cloudy. Waves 2 feet or less. Wednesday, southwest winds 15 to 20 knots becoming west 10 to 15 knots. Partly cloudy. Waves 1 to 3 feet. Thursday, west winds 10 to 15 knots. Partly cloudy. Waves 1 to 3 feet. Friday, west winds 10 to 15 knots becoming northwest. Partly cloudy. Waves 1 to 3 feet. The water temperature off Rochester is 65 degrees, and the water temperature at the Central Lake Buoy is 64 degrees. The Nearshore Marine Forecast, for Sodus Bay to Mexico Bay. Small craft advisory in effect from 2 a.m.

Monday through Tuesday morning. Overnight, southwest winds 10 to 15 knots, becoming northwest 15 to 20 knots. A chance of showers. Waves 1 foot or less, building to 4 to 7 feet. Waves occasionally around 9 feet. Monday, northwest winds 15 to 25 knots. A chance of showers. Waves 5 to 8 feet, building to 7 to 10 feet. Waves occasionally around 13 feet. Monday night, northwest winds to 30 knots, diminishing to 15 to 25 knots. Mostly cloudy in the evening, then clearing. Waves 5 to 9 feet, subsiding to 3 to 5 feet. Waves occasionally around 11 feet. Tuesday, northwest winds 5 to 15 knots, becoming west. Sunny. Waves 2 to 4 feet, subsiding to 1 to 2 feet. Tuesday night, west winds 5 to 15 knots, becoming south. Mainly clear in the evening, then becoming partly cloudy. Waves 2 feet or less. Wednesday, south winds 15 to 20 knots, becoming west 10 to 15 knots. A chance of showers. Waves 1 to 3 feet. Thursday, west winds 10 to 15 knots. A chance of showers. Waves 2 to 4 feet. Friday, west winds 10 to 15 knots, becoming northwest. Partly cloudy. Waves 2 to 4 feet. The water temperature off Oswego is 63 degrees. This is the NOAA Weather Radio KHA 53 in Rochester. Your source for official weather information across the Western Finger Lakes and the Genesee Valley. KHA 53 operates on a frequency of 162.40 MHz. The 10 p.m. weather at Rochester, it was cloudy. The temperature was 60 degrees Fahrenheit or 16 degrees Celsius, the dew point 53 and the relative humidity 77%. The wind was southwest at 7 miles an hour. The pressure was 30.02 inches and falling. Repeating at Rochester, it was cloudy, temperature 60 degrees. Around the region at 10 p.m. it was partly cloudy, with a temperature of 58 at Erie, 57 at Buffalo, 59 at Niagara Falls, 59 at Syracuse, and 60 at Watertown. It was cloudy, with a temperature of 54 at Elmira, and 53 at Binghamton. At Oswego, winds were south at 10 knots, with a temperature of 60 degrees. The Central Lake Ontario buoy winds were southwest at 60 knots, with a temperature of 64 degrees, and the waves were 1 foot. The forecast for the Genesee Valley and Northern Finger Lakes, including Rochester, Geneseo, Canandaigua, Newark, and Fairhaven. Overnight, partly cloudy late this evening, then mostly cloudy with a chance of showers. Lows in the upper 40s. Southwest winds 5 to 10 miles an hour, becoming northwest. Chance of rain 50%. Monday, partly sunny. A chance of showers in the morning. Breezy with highs ranging from the mid-50s on the hilltops to the upper 50s across the lower elevations. West winds 10 to 20 miles an hour with gusts up to 30 miles an hour, becoming northwest. Chance of rain 40%. Monday night, partly cloudy with patchy frost developing overnight. Breezy, chilly with lows ranging from the upper 30s inland to the lower 40s along the lake shore. Northwest winds 10 to 15 miles an hour with gusts up to 30 miles an hour in the evening, becoming light. Tuesday, sunny. Highs in the upper 50s. Light winds. Tuesday night, mainly clear in the evening, then becoming partly cloudy. Lows in the lower 40s. Light winds, becoming south 5 to 10 miles an hour. The forecast for the Southern Finger Lakes, including Pinyan, Seneca Falls, and Auburn. Overnight, partly cloudy through the early overnight, then becoming mostly cloudy. A chance of showers. Lows in the upper 40s. Southwest winds 5 to 10 miles an hour, becoming west. Chance of rain 50%. Monday, partly sunny. Highs in the upper 50s. West winds 5 to 10 miles an hour, becoming northwest 10 to 15 miles an hour with gusts up to 30 miles an hour. Monday night, partly cloudy with patchy frost developing overnight. Chilly with lows in the upper 30s. Northwest winds 10 to 15 miles an hour, becoming light. Tuesday, sunny. Highs in the upper 50s. Light winds. Tuesday night, mainly clear. Lows in the lower 40s. Light winds, becoming south.

of 5 to 10 miles an hour. And now the extended forecast. Wednesday, partly cloudy. Highs in the upper 60s. Thursday, partly cloudy. Highs in the upper 60s. Lows in the upper 40s. Friday, partly cloudy. Highs in the mid 60s. Lows in the mid 40s. Saturday, mainly clear. Highs in the lower 60s. Lows in the lower 40s. Sunday, partly cloudy. A 40% chance of showers. Highs in the upper 60s. Lows in the lower 40s. This is the NOAA Weather Radio KHA 53 in Rochester. Your source for official weather information across the Western Finger Lakes and the Genesee Valley. KHA 53 operates on a frequency of 162.40 MHz. The 10 p.m. weather at Rochester, it was cloudy. The temperature was 60 degrees Fahrenheit or 16 degrees Celsius, the dew point 53 and the relative humidity 77%. The wind was southwest at 7 miles an hour. The pressure was 30.02 inches and falling. Repeating at Rochester, it was cloudy, temperature 60 degrees. Around the region at 10 p.m. it was partly cloudy, with a temperature of 58 at Erie, 57 at Buffalo, 59 at Niagara Falls, 59 at Syracuse, and 60 at Watertown. It was cloudy, with a temperature of 54 at Elmira, and 53 at Binghamton. At Oswego, winds were south at 10 knots, with a temperature of 60 degrees. The Central Lake Ontario buoy winds were southwest at 60 knots, with a temperature of 64 degrees, and the waves were 1 foot. The forecast for the Genesee Valley and Northern Finger Lakes, including Rochester, Geneseo, Canandaigua, Newark, and Fairhaven. Overnight, partly cloudy late this evening, then mostly cloudy with a chance of showers. Lows in the upper 40s. Southwest winds 5 to 10 miles an hour, becoming northwest. Chance of rain 50%. Monday, partly sunny. A chance of showers in the morning. Breezy with highs ranging from the mid-50s on the hilltops to the upper 50s across the lower elevations. West winds 10 to 20 miles an hour with gusts up to 30 miles an hour, becoming northwest. Chance of rain 40%. Monday night, partly cloudy with patchy frost developing overnight. Breezy, chilly with lows ranging from the upper 30s inland to the lower 40s along the lake shore. Northwest winds 10 to 15 miles an hour with gusts up to 30 miles an hour in the evening, becoming light. Tuesday, sunny. Highs in the upper 50s. Light winds. Tuesday night, mainly clear in the evening, then becoming partly cloudy. Lows in the lower 40s. Light winds, becoming south 5 to 10 miles an hour. The forecast for the Southern Finger Lakes, including Pinyan, Seneca Falls, and Auburn. Overnight, partly cloudy through the early overnight, then becoming mostly cloudy. A chance of showers. Lows in the upper 40s. Southwest winds 5 to 10 miles an hour, becoming west. Chance of rain 50%. Monday, partly sunny. Highs in the upper 50s. West winds 5 to 10 miles an hour, becoming northwest 10 to 15 miles an hour with gusts up to 30 miles an hour. Monday night, partly cloudy with patchy frost developing overnight. Chilly with lows in the upper 30s. Northwest winds 10 to 15 miles an hour, becoming light. Tuesday, sunny. Highs in the upper 50s. Light winds. Tuesday night, mainly clear. Lows in the lower 40s. Light winds, becoming south 5 to 10 miles an hour. And now the extended forecast. Wednesday, partly cloudy. Highs in the upper 60s. Thursday, partly cloudy. Highs in the upper 60s. Lows in the upper 40s. Friday, partly cloudy. Highs in the mid 60s. Lows in the mid 40s. Saturday, mainly clear. Highs in the lower 60s. Lows in the lower 40s. Sunday, partly cloudy. A 40% chance of showers. Highs in the upper 60s. Lows in the lower 40s. This is the NOAA Weather Radio KHA 53 in Rochester. Your source for official weather information across the Western Finger Lakes and the Genesee Valley.
KHA 53 operates on a frequency of 162.40 megahertz.

Northwest winds 10 to 15 miles an hour with gusts up to 30 miles an hour in the evening, becoming light. Tuesday, sunny. Highs in the upper 50s. Light winds. Tuesday night, mainly clear in the evening, then becoming partly cloudy. Lows in the lower 40s. Light winds, becoming south 5 to 10 miles an hour. The forecast for the Southern Finger Lakes, including Pinyan, Seneca Falls, and Auburn. Overnight, partly cloudy through the early overnight, then becoming mostly cloudy. A chance of showers. Lows in the upper 40s. Southwest winds 5 to 10 miles an hour, becoming west. Chance of rain 50%. Monday, partly sunny. Highs in the upper 50s. West winds 5 to 10 miles an hour, becoming northwest 10 to 15 miles an hour with gusts up to 30 miles an hour. Monday night, partly cloudy with patchy frost developing overnight. Chilly with lows in the upper 30s. Northwest winds 10 to 15 miles an hour, becoming light. Tuesday, sunny. Highs in the upper 50s. Light winds. Tuesday night, mainly clear. Lows in the lower 40s. Light winds, becoming south 5 to 10 miles an hour. And now the extended forecast. Wednesday, partly cloudy. Highs in the upper 60s. Thursday, partly cloudy. Highs in the upper 60s. Lows in the upper 40s. Friday, partly cloudy. Highs in the mid-60s. Lows in the mid-40s. Saturday, mainly clear. Highs in the lower 60s. Lows in the lower 40s. Sunday, partly cloudy. A 40% chance of showers. Highs in the upper 60s. Lows in the lower 40s. This is the NOAA Weather Radio KHA-53 in Rochester. 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KHA-53 operates on a frequency of 162.40 MHz. The 10 p.m. weather at Rochester, it was cloudy. The temperature was 60 degrees Fahrenheit or 16 degrees Celsius, the dew point 53 and the relative humidity 77%. The wind was southwest at 7 miles an hour. The pressure was 30.02 inches and falling. Repeating at Rochester, it was cloudy, temperature 60 degrees. Around the region at 10 p.m. it was partly cloudy, with a temperature of 58 at Erie, 57 at Buffalo, 59 at Niagara Falls, 59 at Syracuse, and 60 at Watertown. It was cloudy, with a temperature of 54 at Elmira, and 53 at Binghamton. At Oswego, winds were south at 10 knots, with a temperature of 60 degrees. The Central Lake Ontario buoy winds were southwest at 60 knots, with a temperature of 64 degrees, and the waves were 1 foot. The forecast for the Genesee Valley and Northern Finger Lakes, including Rochester, Geneseo, Canandaigua, Newark, and Fairhaven. Overnight, partly cloudy late this evening, then mostly cloudy with a chance of showers. Lows in the upper 40s. Southwest winds 5 to 10 miles an hour, becoming northwest. Chance of rain 50%. Monday, partly sunny. A chance of showers in the morning. Breezy with highs ranging from the mid-50s on the hilltops to the upper 50s across the lower elevations. West winds 10 to 20 miles an hour with gusts up to 30 miles an hour, becoming northwest. Chance of rain 40%. Monday night, partly cloudy with patchy frost developing overnight. Breezy, chilly with lows ranging from the upper 30s inland to the lower 40s along the lake shore. Northwest winds 10 to 15 miles an hour with gusts up to 30 miles an hour in the evening, becoming light. Tuesday, sunny. Highs in the upper 50s. Light winds. Tuesday night, mainly clear in the evening, then becoming partly cloudy. Lows in the lower 40s. Light winds, becoming south 5 to 10 miles an hour. The forecast for the Southern Finger Lakes, including Pinyan, Seneca Falls, and Auburn. Overnight, partly cloudy through the early overnight, then becoming mostly cloudy. A chance of showers. Lows in the upper 40s. Southwest winds 5 to 10 miles an hour, becoming west. Chance of rain 50%. Monday, partly sunny. Highs in the upper 50s.
West winds 5 to 10 miles an hour, becoming northwest 10 to 15 miles an hour with gusts up to 30 miles an hour. Monday night, partly cloudy with patchy frost developing overnight. Chilly with lows in the upper 30s. Northwest winds 10 to 15 miles an hour, becoming light. Tuesday, sunny. Highs in the upper 50s. Light winds. Tuesday night, mainly clear. Lows in the lower 40s. Light winds, becoming south 5 to 10 miles an hour. And now the extended forecast. Wednesday, partly cloudy. Highs in the upper 60s. Thursday, partly cloudy. Highs in the upper 60s. Lows in the upper 40s. Friday, partly cloudy. Highs in the mid 60s. Lows in the mid 40s. Saturday, mainly clear. Highs in the lower 60s. Lows in the lower 40s. Sunday, partly cloudy. A 40% chance of showers. Highs in the upper 60s. Lows in the lower 40s. Open Lake Forecast, 4, the Niagara River to Hamlin Beach beyond 5 miles from shore. Rest of tonight, west winds 15 to 25 knots becoming northwest. Waves 2 to 4 feet building to 3 to 6 feet. Monday, west winds to 30 knots becoming northwest. Waves 5 to 8 feet. Waves occasionally around 10 feet. Monday night, northwest winds 15 to 25 knots diminishing to 10 to 15 knots. Waves 4 to 7 feet subsiding to 1 to 3 feet. Waves occasionally around 9 feet. Tuesday, northwest winds 5 to 10 knots becoming southwest. Waves 2 feet or less. Tuesday night, southwest winds 10 to 15 knots increasing to 15 to 20 knots. Waves 1 to 3 feet. Wednesday, southwest winds 15 to 20 knots becoming west 10 to 15 knots. Waves 3 to 5 feet subsiding to 2 to 4 feet. Thursday, west winds 15 to 20 knots diminishing to 10 to 15 knots. Waves 1 to 3 feet. Friday, west winds 10 to 15 knots becoming northwest. Waves 1 to 3 feet. Open Lake Forecast, 4, Hamlin Beach to Mexico Bay beyond 5 miles from shore. Rest of tonight, southwest winds 15 to 25 knots becoming northwest. A chance of showers late this evening, then showers likely after midnight. A chance of showers late. Waves 1 to 3 feet building to 4 to 7 feet. Waves occasionally around 9 feet. Monday, northwest winds to 30 knots. Waves 5 to 8 feet building to 7 to 10 feet. Waves occasionally around 13 feet. Monday night, northwest winds to 30 knots diminishing to 15 to 25 knots. Waves 5 to 9 feet subsiding to 3 to 5 feet. Waves occasionally around 11 feet. Tuesday, northwest winds 5 to 15 knots becoming west. Waves 2 to 4 feet subsiding to 1 to 3 feet. Tuesday night, southwest winds 5 to 10 knots becoming south and increasing to 15 to 20 knots. Waves 1 to 3 feet building to 2 to 4 feet. Wednesday, southwest winds 15 to 25 knots becoming west and diminishing to 10 to 15 knots. A chance of showers. Waves 3 to 5 feet subsiding to 2 to 4 feet. Thursday, west winds 15 to 20 knots. A chance of showers. Waves 2 to 4 feet building to 3 to 5 feet, then subsiding to 2 to 4 feet. Friday, west winds 10 to 15 knots becoming northwest. Waves 2 to 4 feet. This is the NOAA Weather Radio KHA-53 in Rochester. Your source for official weather information across the Western Finger Lakes and the Genesee Valley. KHA-53 operates on a frequency of 162.40 MHz. The 11 p.m. weather at Rochester, it was partly cloudy. The temperature was 57 degrees Fahrenheit or 14 degrees Celsius, the dew point 53 and the relative humidity 86%. The wind was southwest at 6 miles an hour. The pressure was 30.02 inches and steady. Repeating at Rochester, it was partly cloudy, temperature 57 degrees. Around the region at 10 p.m. it was partly cloudy, with a temperature of 58 at Erie, 57 at Buffalo, 59 at Niagara Falls, 59 at Syracuse, and 60 at Watertown.
It was cloudy, with a temperature of 54 at Elmira, and 53 at Binghamton. At Oswego, winds were south at 10 knots, with a temperature of

60 degrees. The Central Lake Ontario buoy winds were southwest at 60 knots, with a temperature of 64 degrees, and the waves were 1 foot. The forecast for the Genesee Valley and Northern Finger Lakes, including Rochester, Geneseo, Canandaigua, Newark, and Fairhaven. Overnight, partly cloudy late this evening, then mostly cloudy with a chance of showers. Lows in the upper 40s. Southwest winds 5 to 10 miles an hour, becoming northwest. Chance of rain 50%. Monday, partly sunny. A chance of showers in the morning. Breezy with highs ranging from the mid-50s on the hilltops to the upper 50s across the lower elevations. West winds 10 to 20 miles an hour with gusts up to 30 miles an hour, becoming northwest. Chance of rain 40%. Monday night, partly cloudy with patchy frost developing overnight. Breezy, chilly with lows ranging from the upper 30s inland to the lower 40s along the lake shore. Northwest winds 10 to 15 miles an hour with gusts up to 30 miles an hour in the evening, becoming light. Tuesday, sunny. Highs in the upper 50s. Light winds. Tuesday night, mainly clear in the evening, then becoming partly cloudy. Lows in the lower 40s. Light winds, becoming south 5 to 10 miles an hour. The forecast for the Southern Finger Lakes, including Pinyan, Seneca Falls, and Auburn. Overnight, partly cloudy through the early overnight, then becoming mostly cloudy. A chance of showers. Lows in the upper 40s. Southwest winds 5 to 10 miles an hour, becoming west. Chance of rain 50%. Monday, partly sunny. Highs in the upper 50s. West winds 5 to 10 miles an hour, becoming northwest 10 to 15 miles an hour with gusts up to 30 miles an hour. Monday night, partly cloudy with patchy frost developing overnight. Chilly with lows in the upper 30s. Northwest winds 10 to 15 miles an hour, becoming light. Tuesday, sunny. Highs in the upper 50s. Light winds. Tuesday night, mainly clear. Lows in the lower 40s. Light winds, becoming south 5 to 10 miles an hour. And now the extended forecast. Wednesday, partly cloudy. Highs in the upper 60s. Thursday, partly cloudy. Highs in the upper 60s. Lows in the upper 40s. Friday, partly cloudy. Highs in the mid-60s. Lows in the mid-40s. Saturday, mainly clear. Highs in the lower 60s. Lows in the lower 40s. Sunday, partly cloudy. A 40% chance of showers. Highs in the upper 60s. Lows in the lower 40s. This is the NOAA Weather Radio KHA 53 in Rochester. Your source for official weather information across the Western Finger Lakes and the Genesee Valley. KHA 53 operates on a frequency of 162.40 MHz. The 11 p.m. weather at Rochester, it was partly cloudy. The temperature was 57 degrees Fahrenheit or 14 degrees Celsius, the dew point 53 and the relative humidity 86%. The wind was southwest at 6 miles an hour. The pressure was 30.02 inches and steady. Repeating at Rochester, it was partly cloudy, temperature 57 degrees. Around the region at 11 p.m. at Niagara Falls, it was partly cloudy, with a temperature of 56. It was mostly cloudy, with a temperature of 59 at Erie, 61 at Buffalo, 59 at Syracuse, and 59 at Watertown. It was cloudy, with a temperature of 51 at Elmira, and 54 at Binghamton. At Oswego, winds were south at 11 knots, with a temperature of 60 degrees. The Central Lake Ontario buoy winds were from the southwest at 60 knots. The forecast for the Genesee Valley and Northern Finger Lakes, including Rochester, Geneseo, Canandaigua, Newark, and Fairhaven. Overnight, partly cloudy late this evening, then mostly cloudy with a chance of showers. Lows in the upper 40s. Southwest winds 5 to 10 miles an hour, becoming northwest. Chance of rain 50%. Monday, partly sunny. A chance of showers in the morning. Breezy with highs ranging from the mid-50s on the hilltops to the upper 50s across the lower elevations. West winds 10 to 20 miles an hour with gusts up to 30 miles an hour, becoming northwest. Chance of rain 40%.

Monday night, partly cloudy with patchy frost developing overnight. Breezy, chilly with lows ranging from the upper 30s inland to the lower 40s along the lake shore. Northwest winds 10 to 15 miles an hour with gusts up to 30 miles an hour in the evening, becoming light. Tuesday, sunny. Highs in the upper 50s. Light winds. Tuesday night, mainly clear in the evening, then becoming partly cloudy. Lows in the lower 40s. Light winds, becoming south 5 to 10 miles an hour. The forecast for the Southern Finger Lakes, including Pinyan, Seneca Falls, and Auburn. Overnight, partly cloudy through the early overnight, then becoming mostly cloudy. A chance of showers. Lows in the upper 40s. Southwest winds 5 to 10 miles an hour, becoming west. Chance of rain 50%. Monday, partly sunny. Highs in the upper 50s. West winds 5 to 10 miles an hour, becoming northwest 10 to 15 miles an hour with gusts up to 30 miles an hour. Monday night, partly cloudy with patchy frost developing overnight. Chilly with lows in the upper 30s. Northwest winds 10 to 15 miles an hour, becoming light. Tuesday, sunny. Highs in the upper 50s. Light winds. Tuesday night, mainly clear. Lows in the lower 40s. Light winds, becoming south 5 to 10 miles an hour. And now the extended forecast. Wednesday, partly cloudy. Highs in the upper 60s. Thursday, partly cloudy. Highs in the upper 60s. Lows in the upper 40s. Friday, partly cloudy. Highs in the mid 60s. Lows in the mid 40s. Saturday, mainly clear. Highs in the lower 60s. Lows in the lower 40s. Sunday, partly cloudy. A 40% chance of showers. Highs in the upper 60s. Lows in the lower 40s. This is the NOAA Weather Radio KHA 53 in Rochester. Your source for official weather information across the Western Finger Lakes and the Genesee Valley. KHA 53 operates on a frequency of 162.40 MHz. The 11 p.m. weather at Rochester, it was partly cloudy. The temperature was 57 degrees Fahrenheit or 14 degrees Celsius, the dew point 53 and the relative humidity 86%. The wind was southwest at 6 miles an hour. The pressure was 30.02 inches and steady. Repeating at Rochester, it was partly cloudy, temperature 57 degrees. Around the region at 11 p.m. at Niagara Falls, it was partly cloudy, with a temperature of 56. It was mostly cloudy, with a temperature of 59 at Erie, 61 at Buffalo, 59 at Syracuse, and 59 at Watertown. It was cloudy, with a temperature of 51 at Elmira, and 54 at Binghamton. At Oswego, winds were south at 11 knots, with a temperature of 60 degrees. The Central Lake Ontario buoy winds were from the southwest at 60 knots. The forecast for the Genesee Valley and Northern Finger Lakes, including Rochester, Geneseo, Canandaigua, Newark, and Fairhaven. Overnight, partly cloudy late this evening, then mostly cloudy with a chance of showers. Lows in the upper 40s. Southwest winds 5 to 10 miles an hour, becoming northwest. Chance of rain 50%. Monday, partly sunny. A chance of showers in the morning. Breezy with highs ranging from the mid-50s on the hilltops to the upper 50s across the lower elevations. West winds 10 to 20 miles an hour with gusts up to 30 miles an hour, becoming northwest. Chance of rain 40%. Monday night, partly cloudy with patchy frost developing overnight. Breezy, chilly with lows ranging from the upper 30s inland to the lower 40s along the lake shore. Northwest winds 10 to 15 miles an hour with gusts up to 30 miles an hour in the evening, becoming light. Tuesday, sunny. Highs in the upper 50s. Light winds. Tuesday night, mainly clear in the evening, then becoming partly cloudy. Lows in the lower 40s. Light winds, becoming south 5 to 10 miles an hour. The forecast for the Southern Finger Lakes, including Pinyan, Seneca Falls, and Auburn. Overnight, partly cloudy through the early overnight, then becoming mostly cloudy. A chance of showers. Lows in the upper 40s. Southwest winds 5 to 10 miles an hour,

highs in the upper 60s, lows in the upper 40s. Friday, partly cloudy, highs in the mid 60s, lows in the mid 40s. Saturday, mainly clear, highs in the lower 60s, lows in the lower 40s. Sunday, partly cloudy, a 40% chance of showers, highs in the upper 60s, lows in the lower 40s. 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KHA 53 operates on a frequency of 162.40 MHz. The 11 p.m. weather at Rochester, it was partly cloudy. The temperature was 57 degrees Fahrenheit or 14 degrees Celsius, the dew point 53 and the relative humidity 86%. The wind was southwest at 6 miles an hour. The pressure was 30.02 inches and steady. Repeating at Rochester, it was partly cloudy, temperature 57 degrees. Around the region at 11 p.m. it was partly cloudy, with a temperature of 56 at Niagara Falls and 59 at Toronto. It was mostly cloudy, with a temperature of 59 at Erie, 61 at Buffalo, 59 at Syracuse, and 59 at Watertown. It was cloudy, with a temperature of 51 at Elmira, and 54 at Binghamton. At Oswego, winds were south at 11 knots, with a temperature of 60 degrees. The Central Lake Ontario buoy winds were southwest at 60 knots, with a temperature of 63 degrees, and the waves were 2 feet. The forecast for the Genesee Valley and Northern Finger Lakes, including Rochester, Geneseo, Canandaigua, Newark, and Fairhaven. Overnight, partly cloudy late this evening, then mostly cloudy with a chance of showers. Lows in the upper 40s. Southwest winds 5 to 10 miles an hour, becoming northwest. Chance of rain 50%. Monday, partly sunny. A chance of showers in the morning. Breezy with highs ranging from the mid-50s on the hilltops to the upper 50s across the lower elevations. West winds 10 to 20 miles an hour with gusts up to 30 miles an hour, becoming northwest. Chance of rain 40%. Monday night, partly cloudy with patchy frost developing overnight. Breezy, chilly with lows ranging from the upper 30s inland to the lower 40s along the lake shore. Northwest winds 10 to 15 miles an hour with gusts up to 30 miles an hour in the evening, becoming light. Tuesday, sunny. Highs in the upper 50s. Light winds. Tuesday night, mainly clear in the evening, then becoming partly cloudy. Lows in the lower 40s. Light winds, becoming south 5 to 10 miles an hour. The forecast for the Southern Finger Lakes, including Tenyan, Seneca Falls, and Auburn. Overnight, partly cloudy through the early overnight, then becoming mostly cloudy. A chance of showers. Lows in the upper 40s. Southwest winds 5 to 10 miles an hour, becoming west. Chance of rain 50%. Monday, partly sunny. Highs in the upper 50s. West winds 5 to 10 miles an hour, becoming northwest 10 to 15 miles an hour with gusts up to 30 miles an hour. Monday night, partly cloudy with patchy frost developing overnight. Chilly with lows in the upper 30s. Northwest winds 10 to 15 miles an hour, becoming light. Tuesday, sunny. Highs in the upper 50s. Light winds. Tuesday night, mainly clear. Lows in the lower 40s. Light winds, becoming south 5 to 10 miles an hour. And now the extended forecast. Wednesday, partly cloudy. Highs in the upper 60s. Thursday, partly cloudy. Highs in the upper 60s. Lows in the upper 40s. Friday, partly cloudy. Highs in the mid 60s. Lows in the mid 40s. Saturday, mainly clear. Highs in the lower 60s. Lows in the lower 40s. Sunday, partly cloudy. A 40% chance of showers. Highs in the upper 60s. Lows in the lower 40s. 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KHA 53 operates on a frequency of 162.40 MHz. The 11 p.m. weather at Rochester, it was partly cloudy.

The temperature was 57 degrees Fahrenheit or 14 degrees Celsius. The dew point 53 and the relative humidity 86%. The wind was southwest at 6 miles an hour. The pressure was 30.02 inches and steady. Repeating at Rochester, it was partly cloudy, temperature 57 degrees. Around the region at 11 p.m. it was partly cloudy, with a temperature of 56 at Niagara Falls and 59 at Toronto. It was mostly cloudy, with a temperature of 59 at Erie, 61 at Buffalo, 59 at Syracuse, and 59 at Watertown. It was cloudy, with a temperature of 51 at Elmira, and 54 at Binghamton. At Oswego, winds were south at 11 knots, with a temperature of 60 degrees. The Central Lake Ontario buoy winds were southwest at 16 knots, with a temperature of 63 degrees, and the waves were 2 feet. The forecast for the Genesee Valley and Northern Finger Lakes, including Rochester, Geneseo, Canandaigua, Newark, and Fairhaven. Overnight, partly cloudy late this evening, then mostly cloudy with a chance of showers. Lows in the upper 40s. Southwest winds 5 to 10 miles an hour, becoming northwest. Chance of rain 50%. Monday, partly sunny. A chance of showers in the morning. Breezy with highs ranging from the mid-50s on the hilltops to the upper 50s across the lower elevations. West winds 10 to 20 miles an hour with gusts up to 30 miles an hour, becoming northwest. Chance of rain 40%. Monday night, partly cloudy with patchy frost developing overnight. Breezy, chilly with lows ranging from the upper 30s inland to the lower 40s along the lake shore. Northwest winds 10 to 15 miles an hour with gusts up to 30 miles an hour in the evening, becoming light. Tuesday, sunny. Highs in the upper 50s. Light winds. Tuesday night, mainly clear in the evening, then becoming partly cloudy. Lows in the lower 40s. Light winds, becoming south 5 to 10 miles an hour. The forecast for the Southern Finger Lakes, including Pinyan, Seneca Falls, and Auburn. Overnight, partly cloudy through the early overnight, then becoming mostly cloudy. A chance of showers. Lows in the upper 40s. Southwest winds 5 to 10 miles an hour, becoming west. Chance of rain 50%. Monday, partly sunny. Highs in the upper 50s. West winds 5 to 10 miles an hour, becoming northwest 10 to 15 miles an hour with gusts up to 30 miles an hour. Monday night, partly cloudy with patchy frost developing overnight. Chilly with lows in the upper 30s. Northwest winds 10 to 15 miles an hour, becoming light. Tuesday, sunny. Highs in the upper 50s. Light winds. Tuesday night, mainly clear. Lows in the lower 40s. Light winds, becoming south 5 to 10 miles an hour. And now the extended forecast. Wednesday, partly cloudy. Highs in the upper 60s. Thursday, partly cloudy. Highs in the upper 60s. Lows in the upper 40s. Friday, partly cloudy. Highs in the mid-60s. Lows in the mid-40s. Saturday, mainly clear. Highs in the lower 60s. Lows in the lower 40s. Sunday, partly cloudy. A 40% chance of showers. Highs in the upper 60s. Lows in the lower 40s. This is the NOAA Weather Radio KHA 53 in Rochester. Your source for official weather information across the Western Finger Lakes and the Genesee Valley. KHA 53 operates on a frequency of 162.40 MHz. The 11 p.m. weather at Rochester, it was partly cloudy. The temperature was 57 degrees Fahrenheit or 14 degrees Celsius, the dew point 53 and the relative humidity 86%. The wind was southwest at 6 miles an hour. The pressure was 30.02 inches and steady. Repeating at Rochester, it was partly cloudy, temperature 57 degrees. Around the region at 11 p.m. it was partly cloudy, with a temperature of 56 at Niagara Falls and 59 at Toronto. It was mostly cloudy, with a temperature of 59 at Erie, 61 at Buffalo, 59 at Syracuse, and 59 at Watertown. It was cloudy, with a temperature of 51 at Elmira and 54 at Binghamton. At Oswego, winds were south at 11 knots, with a temperature of 60 degrees.

The Central Lake Ontario buoy winds were southwest at 60 knots, with a temperature of 63 degrees, and the waves were 2 feet. The forecast for the Genesee Valley and Northern Finger Lakes, including Rochester, Geneseo, Canandaigua, Newark, and Fairhaven. Overnight, partly cloudy late this evening, then mostly cloudy with a chance of showers. Lows in the upper 40s. Southwest winds 5 to 10 miles an hour, becoming northwest. Chance of rain 50%. Monday, partly sunny. A chance of showers in the morning. Breezy with highs ranging from the mid-50s on the hilltops to the upper 50s across the lower elevations. West winds 10 to 20 miles an hour with gusts up to 30 miles an hour, becoming northwest. Chance of rain 40%. Monday night, partly cloudy with patchy frost developing overnight. Breezy, chilly with lows ranging from the upper 30s inland to the lower 40s along the lake shore. Northwest winds 10 to 15 miles an hour with gusts up to 30 miles an hour in the evening, becoming light. Tuesday, sunny. Highs in the upper 50s. Light winds. Tuesday night, mainly clear in the evening, then becoming partly cloudy. Lows in the lower 40s. Light winds, becoming south 5 to 10 miles an hour. The forecast for the Southern Finger Lakes, including Pinyan, Seneca Falls, and Auburn. Overnight, partly cloudy through the early overnight, then becoming mostly cloudy. A chance of showers. Lows in the upper 40s. Southwest winds 5 to 10 miles an hour, becoming west. Chance of rain 50%. Monday, partly sunny. Highs in the upper 50s. West winds 5 to 10 miles an hour, becoming northwest 10 to 15 miles an hour with gusts up to 30 miles an hour. Monday night, partly cloudy with patchy frost developing overnight. Chilly with lows in the upper 30s. Northwest winds 10 to 15 miles an hour, becoming light. Tuesday, sunny. Highs in the upper 50s. Light winds. Tuesday night, mainly clear. Lows in the lower 40s. Light winds, becoming south 5 to 10 miles an hour. And now the extended forecast. Wednesday, partly cloudy. Highs in the upper 60s. Thursday, partly cloudy. Highs in the upper 60s. Lows in the upper 40s. Friday, partly cloudy. Highs in the mid-60s. Lows in the mid-40s. Saturday, mainly clear. Highs in the lower 60s. Lows in the lower 40s. Sunday, partly cloudy. A 40% chance of showers. Highs in the upper 60s. Lows in the lower 40s. This is the NOAA Weather Radio KHA 53 in Rochester. Your source for official weather information across the Western Finger Lakes and the Genesee Valley. KHA 53 operates on a frequency of 162.40 MHz. The 11 p.m. weather at Rochester, it was partly cloudy. The temperature was 57 degrees Fahrenheit or 14 degrees Celsius, the dew point 53 and the relative humidity 86%. The wind was southwest at 6 miles an hour. The pressure was 30.02 inches and steady. Repeating at Rochester, it was partly cloudy, temperature 57 degrees. Around the region at 11 p.m. it was partly cloudy, with a temperature of 56 at Niagara Falls and 59 at Toronto. It was mostly cloudy, with a temperature of 59 at Erie, 61 at Buffalo, 59 at Syracuse, and 59 at Watertown. It was cloudy, with a temperature of 51 at Elmira and 54 at Binghamton. At Oswego, winds were south at 11 knots, with a temperature of 60 degrees. The Central Lake Ontario buoy winds were southwest at 60 knots, with a temperature of 63 degrees, and the waves were 2 feet. The forecast for the Genesee Valley and Northern Finger Lakes, including Rochester, Geneseo, Canandaigua, Newark, and Fairhaven. Overnight, partly cloudy late this evening, then mostly cloudy with a chance of showers. Lows in the upper 40s. Southwest winds 5 to 10 miles an hour, becoming northwest. Chance of rain 50%. Monday, partly sunny. A chance of showers in the morning. Breezy with highs ranging from the mid-50s on the hilltops to the upper 50s across the lower elevations. West winds 10 to 20 miles an hour with gusts up to 30 miles an hour.

southwest. Chance of rain 40%. Monday night, partly cloudy with patchy frost developing overnight. Breezy, chilly with lows ranging from the upper 30s inland to the lower 40s along the lake shore. Northwest winds 10 to 15 miles an hour with gusts up to 30 miles an hour in the evening, becoming light. Tuesday, sunny. Highs in the upper 50s. Light winds. Tuesday night, mainly clear in the evening, then becoming partly cloudy. Lows in the lower 40s. Light winds, becoming south 5 to 10 miles an hour. The forecast for the Southern Finger Lakes, including Pinyan, Seneca Falls, and Auburn. Overnight, partly cloudy through the early overnight, then becoming mostly cloudy. A chance of showers. Lows in the upper 40s. Southwest winds 5 to 10 miles an hour, becoming west. Chance of rain 50%. Monday, partly sunny. Highs in the upper 50s. West winds 5 to 10 miles an hour, becoming northwest 10 to 15 miles an hour with gusts up to 30 miles an hour. Monday night, partly cloudy with patchy frost developing overnight. Chilly with lows in the upper 30s. Northwest winds 10 to 15 miles an hour, becoming light. Tuesday, sunny. Highs in the upper 50s. Light winds. Tuesday night, mainly clear. Lows in the lower 40s. Light winds, becoming south 5 to 10 miles an hour. And now the extended forecast. Wednesday, partly cloudy. Highs in the upper 60s. Thursday, partly cloudy. Highs in the upper 60s. Lows in the upper 40s. Friday, partly cloudy. Highs in the mid-60s. Lows in the mid-40s. Saturday, mainly clear. Highs in the lower 60s. Lows in the lower 40s. Sunday, partly cloudy. A 40% chance of showers. Highs in the upper 60s. Lows in the lower 40s. The Nearshore Marine Forecast, for the Niagara River to Hamelin Beach along Lake Ontario. Small craft advisory in effect through late Monday night. Overnight, west winds 15 to 25 knots becoming northwest. A chance of showers. Waves 1 to 3 feet building to 3 to 6 feet. Waves occasionally around 7 feet. Monday, west winds 15 to 25 knots becoming northwest. Sunny. Waves 5 to 8 feet. Waves occasionally around 10 feet. Monday night, northwest winds 15 to 25 knots diminishing to 10 to 15 knots. Mainly clear. Waves 4 to 7 feet subsiding to 1 to 3 feet. Waves occasionally around 9 feet. Tuesday, northwest winds 5 to 10 knots becoming west. Sunny. Waves 2 feet or less. Tuesday night, southwest winds 5 to 15 knots increasing to 15 to 20 knots. Mainly clear in the evening, then becoming partly cloudy. Waves 2 feet or less. Wednesday, southwest winds 15 to 20 knots becoming west 10 to 15 evening, then becoming partly cloudy. Waves 2 feet or less. Wednesday, southwest winds 15 to 20 knots becoming west 10 to 15 knots. Partly cloudy. Waves 2 to 4 feet subsiding to 1 to 2 feet. Thursday, west winds 10 to 15 knots. Mainly clear, then becoming partly cloudy. Waves 1 to 3 feet. Friday, west winds 10 to 15 knots becoming northwest. Partly cloudy. Waves 1 to 3 feet. The Nearshore Marine Forecast, for Hamelin Beach to Sodus Bay. Small craft advisory in effect through late Monday night. Overnight, southwest winds 15 to 20 knots becoming northwest. A chance of showers. Waves 1 to 3 feet building to 3 to 6 feet. Waves occasionally around 7 feet. Monday, west winds 15 to 25 knots becoming northwest to 30 knots. A chance of showers in the morning. Waves 5 to 9 feet building to 6 to 10 feet. Waves occasionally around 13 feet. Monday night, northwest winds 15 to 25 knots diminishing to 10 to 15 knots. Partly cloudy. Waves 5 to 9 feet subsiding to 3 to 5 feet. Waves occasionally around 11 feet. Tuesday, northwest winds 5 to 15 knots becoming west. Sunny. Waves 2 to 4 feet.

subsiding to 1 to 3 feet. Tuesday night, southwest winds 5 to 15 knots becoming south. Mainly clear in the evening, then becoming partly cloudy. Waves 2 feet or less. Wednesday, southwest winds 15 to 20 knots becoming west 10 to 15 knots. Partly cloudy. Waves 1 to 3 feet. Thursday, west winds 10 to 15 knots. Partly cloudy. Waves 1 to 3 feet. Friday, west winds 10 to 15 knots becoming northwest. Partly cloudy. Waves 1 to 3 feet. The water temperature off Rochester is 65 degrees, and the water temperature at the Central Lake Buoy is 64 degrees. The nearshore marine forecast, 4, Sotus Bay to Mexico Bay. Small craft advisory in effect from 2 a.m. Monday through Tuesday morning. Overnight, southwest winds 10 to 15 knots becoming northwest 15 to 20 knots. A chance of showers. Waves 1 foot or less building to 4 to 7 feet. Waves occasionally around 9 feet. Monday, northwest winds 15 to 25 knots. A chance of showers. Waves 5 to 8 feet building to 7 to 10 feet. Waves occasionally around 13 feet. Monday night, northwest winds to 30 knots diminishing to 15 to 25 knots. Mostly cloudy in the evening, then clearing. Waves 5 to 9 feet subsiding to 3 to 5 feet. Waves occasionally around 11 feet. Tuesday, northwest winds 5 to 15 knots becoming west. Sunny. Waves 2 to 4 feet subsiding to 1 to 2 feet. Tuesday night, west winds 5 to 15 knots becoming south. Mainly clear in the evening, then becoming partly cloudy. Waves 2 feet or less. Wednesday, south winds 15 to 20 knots becoming west 10 to 15 knots. A chance of showers. Waves 1 to 3 feet. Thursday, west winds 10 to 15 knots. A chance of showers. Waves 2 to 4 feet. Friday, west winds 10 to 15 knots becoming northwest. Partly cloudy. Waves 2 to 4 feet. The water temperature off Oswego is 63 degrees. This is the NOAA Weather Radio KHA 53 in Rochester. Your source for official weather information across the Western Finger Lakes and the Genesee Valley. KHA 53 operates on a frequency of 162.40 MHz. The 11 p.m. weather at Rochester, it was partly cloudy. The temperature was 57 degrees Fahrenheit or 14 degrees Celsius, the dew point 53 and the relative humidity 86%. The wind was southwest at 6 miles an hour. The pressure was 30.02 inches and steady. Repeating at Rochester, it was partly cloudy, temperature 57 degrees. Around the region at 11 p.m. it was partly cloudy, with a temperature of 56 at Niagara Falls and 59 at Toronto. It was mostly cloudy, with a temperature of 59 at Erie, 61 at Buffalo, 59 at Syracuse, and 59 at Watertown. It was cloudy, with a temperature of 51 at Elmira, and 54 at Binghamton. At Oswego, winds were south at 11 knots, with a temperature of 60 degrees. The Central Lake Ontario buoy winds were southwest at 60 knots, with a temperature of 63 degrees, and the waves were 2 feet. The forecast for the Genesee Valley and Northern Finger Lakes, including Rochester, Geneseo, Canandaigua, Newark, and Fairhaven. Overnight, partly cloudy late this evening, then mostly cloudy with a chance of showers. Lows in the upper 40s. Southwest winds 5 to 10 miles an hour, becoming northwest. Chance of rain 50%. Monday, partly sunny. A chance of showers in the morning. Breezy with highs ranging from the mid-50s on the hilltops to the upper 50s across the lower elevations. West winds 10 to 20 miles an hour with gusts up to 30 miles an hour, becoming northwest. Chance of rain 40%. Monday night, partly cloudy with patchy frost developing overnight. Breezy, chilly with lows ranging from the upper 30s inland to the lower 40s along the lake shore. Northwest winds 10 to 15 miles an hour with gusts up to 30 miles an hour in the evening, becoming light. Tuesday, sunny. Highs in the upper 50s. Light winds. Tuesday night, mainly clear in the evening, then becoming partly cloudy. Lows in the lower 40s. Light winds, becoming

south 5 to 10 miles an hour. The forecast for the southern Finger Lakes, including Pinyan, Seneca Falls, and Auburn. Overnight, partly cloudy through the early overnight, then becoming mostly cloudy. A chance of showers. Lows in the upper 40s. Southwest winds 5 to 10 miles an hour, becoming west. Chance of rain 50%. Monday, partly sunny. Highs in the upper 50s. West winds 5 to 10 miles an hour, becoming northwest 10 to 15 miles an hour with gusts up to 30 miles an hour. Monday night, partly cloudy with patchy frost developing overnight. Chilly with lows in the upper 30s. Northwest winds 10 to 15 miles an hour, becoming light. Tuesday, sunny. Highs in the upper 50s. Light winds. Tuesday night, mainly clear. Lows in the lower 40s. Light winds, becoming south 5 to 10 miles an hour. And now the extended forecast. Wednesday, partly cloudy. Highs in the upper 60s. Thursday, partly cloudy. Highs in the upper 60s. Lows in the upper 40s. Friday, partly cloudy. Highs in the mid-60s. Lows in the mid-40s. Saturday, mainly clear. Highs in the lower 60s. Lows in the lower 40s. Sunday, partly cloudy. A 40% chance of showers. Highs in the upper 60s. Lows in the lower 40s. This is the NOAA Weather Radio KHA 53 in Rochester. Your source for official weather information across the Western Finger Lakes and the Genesee Valley. KHA 53 operates on a frequency of 162.40 MHz. The 11 p.m. weather at Rochester, it was partly cloudy. The temperature was 57 degrees Fahrenheit or 14 degrees Celsius, the dew point 53 and the relative humidity 86%. The wind was southwest at 6 miles an hour. The pressure was 30.02 inches and steady. Repeating at Rochester, it was partly cloudy, temperature 57 degrees. Around the region at 11 p.m. it was partly cloudy, with a temperature of 56 at Niagara Falls and 59 at Toronto. It was mostly cloudy, with a temperature of 59 at Erie, 61 at Buffalo, 59 at Syracuse, and 59 at Watertown. It was cloudy, with a temperature of 51 at Elmira, and 54 at Binghamton. At Oswego, winds were south at 11 knots, with a temperature of 60 degrees. The Central Lake Ontario buoy winds were southwest at 60 knots, with a temperature of 63 degrees, and the waves were 2 feet. The forecast for the Genesee Valley and Northern Finger Lakes, including Rochester, Geneseo, Canandaigua, Newark, and Fairhaven. Overnight, partly cloudy late this evening, then mostly cloudy with a chance of showers. Lows in the upper 40s. Southwest winds 5 to 10 miles an hour, becoming northwest. Chance of rain 50%. Monday, partly sunny. A chance of showers in the morning. Breezy with highs ranging from the mid-50s on the hilltops to the upper 50s across the lower elevations. West winds 10 to 20 miles an hour with gusts up to 30 miles an hour, becoming northwest. Chance of rain 40%. Monday night, partly cloudy with patchy frost developing overnight. Breezy, chilly with lows ranging from the upper 30s inland to the lower 40s along the lake shore. Northwest winds 10 to 15 miles an hour with gusts up to 30 miles an hour in the evening, becoming light. Tuesday, sunny. Highs in the upper 50s. Light winds. Tuesday night, mainly clear in the evening, then becoming partly cloudy. Lows in the lower 40s. Light winds, becoming south 5 to 10 miles an hour. The forecast for the Southern Finger Lakes, including Pinyan, Seneca Falls, and Auburn. Overnight, partly cloudy through the early overnight, then becoming mostly cloudy. A chance of showers. Lows in the upper 40s. Southwest winds 5 to 10 miles an hour, becoming west. Chance of rain 50%. Monday, partly sunny. Highs in the upper 50s. West winds 5 to 10 miles an hour, becoming northwest 10 to 15 miles an hour with gusts up to 30 miles an hour. Monday night, partly cloudy with patchy frost developing overnight. Chilly with lows in the upper 30s. Northwest winds 10 to 15 miles an hour, becoming light.

cloudy, with a temperature of 56 at Niagara Falls and 59 at Toronto. It was mostly cloudy, with a temperature of 59 at Erie, 61 at Buffalo, 59 at Syracuse, and 59 at Watertown. It was cloudy, with a temperature of 51 at Elmira, and 54 at Binghamton. At Oswego, winds were south at 11 knots, with a temperature of 60 degrees. The Central Lake Ontario buoy winds were southwest at 60 knots, with a temperature of 63 degrees, and the waves were 2 feet. The forecast for the Genesee Valley and Northern Finger Lakes, including Rochester, Geneseo, Canandaigua, Newark, and Fairhaven. Overnight, partly cloudy late this evening, then mostly cloudy with a chance of showers. Lows in the upper 40s. Southwest winds 5 to 10 miles an hour, becoming northwest. Chance of rain 50%. Monday, partly sunny. A chance of showers in the morning. Breezy with highs ranging from the mid-50s on the hilltops to the upper 50s across the lower elevations. West winds 10 to 20 miles an hour with gusts up to 30 miles an hour, becoming northwest. Chance of rain 40%. Monday night, partly cloudy with patchy frost developing overnight. Breezy, chilly with lows ranging from the upper 30s inland to the lower 40s along the lake shore. Northwest winds 10 to 15 miles an hour with gusts up to 30 miles an hour in the evening, becoming light. Tuesday, sunny. Highs in the upper 50s. Light winds. Tuesday night, mainly clear in the evening, then becoming partly cloudy. Lows in the lower 40s. Light winds, becoming south 5 to 10 miles an hour. The forecast for the Southern Finger Lakes, including Tinian, Seneca Falls, and Auburn. Overnight, partly cloudy through the early overnight, then becoming mostly cloudy. A chance of showers. Lows in the upper 40s. Southwest winds 5 to 10 miles an hour, becoming west. Chance of rain 50%. Monday, partly sunny. Highs in the upper 50s. West winds 5 to 10 miles an hour, becoming northwest 10 to 15 miles an hour with gusts up to 30 miles an hour. Monday night, partly cloudy with patchy frost developing overnight. Chilly with lows in the upper 30s. Northwest winds 10 to 15 miles an hour, becoming light. Tuesday, sunny. Highs in the upper 50s. Light winds. Tuesday night, mainly clear. Lows in the lower 40s. Light winds, becoming south 5 to 10 miles an hour. And now the extended forecast. Wednesday, partly cloudy. Highs in the upper 60s. Thursday, partly cloudy. Highs in the upper 60s. Lows in the upper 40s. Friday, partly cloudy. Highs in the mid-60s. Lows in the mid-40s. Saturday, mainly clear. Highs in the lower 60s. Lows in the lower 40s. Sunday, partly cloudy. A 40% chance of showers. Highs in the upper 60s. Lows in the lower 40s. This is the NOAA Weather Radio KHA 53 in Rochester. Your source for official weather information across the Western Finger Lakes and the Genesee Valley. KHA 53 operates on a frequency of 162.40 MHz. The 11 p.m. weather at Rochester, it was partly cloudy. The temperature was 57 degrees Fahrenheit or 14 degrees Celsius, the dew point 53 and the relative humidity 86%. The wind was southwest at 6 miles an hour. The pressure was 30.02 inches and steady. Repeating at Rochester, it was partly cloudy, temperature 57 degrees. Around the region at 11 p.m. it was partly cloudy, with a temperature of 56 at Niagara Falls and 59 at Toronto. It was mostly cloudy, with a temperature of 59 at Erie, 61 at Buffalo, 59 at Syracuse, and 59 at Watertown. It was cloudy, with a temperature of 51 at Elmira, and 54 at Binghamton. At Oswego, winds were south at 11 knots, with a temperature of 60 degrees. The Central Lake Ontario buoy winds were southwest at 60 knots, with a temperature of 63 degrees, and the waves were 2 feet. The forecast for the Genesee Valley and Northern Finger Lakes, including Rochester, Geneseo, Canandaigua, Newark, and Fairhaven. Overnight, partly cloudy late this evening, then mostly cloudy with a chance of showers.

Lows in the upper 40s. Southwest winds 5 to 10 miles an hour, becoming northwest. Chance of rain 50%. Monday, partly sunny. A chance of showers in the morning. Breezy with highs ranging from the mid-50s on the hilltops to the upper 50s across the lower elevations. West winds 10 to 20 miles an hour with gusts up to 30 miles an hour, becoming northwest. Chance of rain 40%. Monday night, partly cloudy with patchy frost developing overnight. Breezy, chilly with lows ranging from the upper 30s inland to the lower 40s along the lake shore. Northwest winds 10 to 15 miles an hour with gusts up to 30 miles an hour in the evening, becoming light. Tuesday, sunny. Highs in the upper 50s. Light winds. Tuesday night, mainly clear in the evening, then becoming partly cloudy. Lows in the lower 40s. Light winds, becoming south 5 to 10 miles an hour. The forecast for the Southern Finger Lakes, including Pinyan, Seneca Falls, and Auburn. Overnight, partly cloudy through the early overnight, then becoming mostly cloudy. A chance of showers. Lows in the upper 40s. Southwest winds 5 to 10 miles an hour, becoming west. Chance of rain 50%. Monday, partly sunny. Highs in the upper 50s. West winds 5 to 10 miles an hour, becoming northwest 10 to 15 miles an hour with gusts up to 30 miles an hour. Monday night, partly cloudy with patchy frost developing overnight. Chilly with lows in the upper 30s. Northwest winds 10 to 15 miles an hour, becoming light. Tuesday, sunny. Highs in the upper 50s. Light winds. Tuesday night, mainly clear. Lows in the lower 40s. Light winds, becoming south 5 to 10 miles an hour. And now the extended forecast. Wednesday, partly cloudy. Highs in the upper 60s. Thursday, partly cloudy. Highs in the upper 60s. Lows in the upper 40s. Friday, partly cloudy. Highs in the mid 60s. Lows in the mid 40s. Saturday, mainly clear. Highs in the lower 60s. Lows in the lower 40s. Sunday, partly cloudy. A 40% chance of showers. Highs in the upper 60s. Lows in the lower 40s. Open Lake Forecast, 4, the Niagara River to Hamlin Beach beyond 5 miles from shore. Rest of tonight, west winds 15 to 25 knots becoming northwest. Waves 2 to 4 feet building to 3 to 6 feet. Monday, west winds to 30 knots becoming northwest. Waves 5 to 8 feet. Waves occasionally around 10 feet. Monday night, northwest winds 15 to 25 knots diminishing to 10 to 15 knots. Waves 4 to 7 feet subsiding to 1 to 3 feet. Waves occasionally around 9 feet. Tuesday, northwest winds 5 to 10 knots becoming southwest. Waves 2 feet or less. Tuesday night, southwest winds 10 to 15 knots increasing to 15 to 20 knots. Waves 1 to 3 feet. Wednesday, southwest winds 15 to 20 knots becoming west 10 to 15 knots. Waves 3 to 5 feet subsiding to 2 to 4 feet. Thursday, west winds 15 to 20 knots diminishing to 10 to 15 knots. Waves 1 to 3 feet. Friday, west winds 10 to 15 knots becoming northwest. Waves 1 to 3 feet. Open Lake Forecast, 4, Hamlin Beach to Mexico Bay beyond 5 miles from shore. Rest of tonight, southwest winds 15 to 25 knots becoming northwest. A chance of showers late this evening, then showers likely after midnight. A chance of showers late. Waves 1 to 3 feet building to 4 to 7 feet. Waves occasionally around 9 feet. Monday, northwest winds to 30 knots. Waves 5 to 8 feet building to 7 to 10 feet. Waves occasionally around 13 feet. Monday night, northwest winds to 30 knots diminishing to 15 to 25 knots. Waves 5 to 9 feet subsiding to 3 to 5 feet. Waves occasionally around 11 feet. Tuesday, northwest winds 5 to 15 knots becoming west. Waves 2 to 4 feet subsiding to 1 to 3 feet. Tuesday night, southwest winds 5 to 10 knots becoming south and increasing to 15 to 20 knots.
waves 1 to 3 feet, building to 2 to 4 feet. Wednesday, southwest winds 15 to 25 knots, becoming west and diminishing to 10 to 15 knots. A chance of showers. Waves 3 to 5 feet, subsiding to 2 to 4 feet. Thursday, west winds 15 to 20 knots. A chance of showers. Waves 2 to 4 feet, building to 3 to 5 feet, then subsiding to 2 to 4 feet. Friday, west winds 10 to 15 knots, becoming northwest. Waves 2 to 4 feet. 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KHA-53 operates on a frequency of 162.40 MHz. The midnight weather at Rochester, it was mostly cloudy. The temperature was 56 degrees Fahrenheit or 13 degrees Celsius, the dew point 53 and the relative humidity 90%. The wind was southwest at 6 miles an hour. The pressure was 30.01 inches and falling. Repeating at Rochester, it was mostly cloudy, temperature 56 degrees. Around the region at midnight at Elmira, fog was reported, with a temperature of 51. It was mostly cloudy, with a temperature of 61 at Erie, 61 at Buffalo, 58 at Syracuse, and 59 at Watertown. It was cloudy, with a temperature of 57 at Niagara Falls, and 53 at Binghamton. At Oswego, winds were south at 10 knots, with a temperature of 59 degrees. The Central Lake Ontario buoy winds were from the southwest at 70 knots. The forecast for the Genesee Valley and Northern Finger Lakes, including Rochester, Geneseo, Canandaigua, Newark, and Fairhaven. Overnight, partly cloudy late this evening, then mostly cloudy with a chance of showers. Lows in the upper 40s. Southwest winds 5 to 10 miles an hour, becoming northwest. Chance of rain 50%. Monday, partly sunny. A chance of showers in the morning. Breezy with highs ranging from the mid-50s on the hilltops to the upper 50s across the lower elevations. West winds 10 to 20 miles an hour with gusts up to 30 miles an hour, becoming northwest. Chance of rain 40%. Monday night, partly cloudy with patchy frost developing overnight. Breezy, chilly with lows ranging from the upper 30s inland to the lower 40s along the lake shore. Northwest winds 10 to 15 miles an hour with gusts up to 30 miles an hour in the evening, becoming light. Tuesday, sunny. Highs in the upper 50s. Light winds. Tuesday night, mainly clear in the evening, then becoming partly cloudy. Lows in the lower 40s. Light winds, becoming south 5 to 10 miles an hour. The forecast for the Southern Finger Lakes, including Pinyan, Seneca Falls, and Auburn. Overnight, partly cloudy through the early overnight, then becoming mostly cloudy. A chance of showers. Lows in the upper 40s. Southwest winds 5 to 10 miles an hour, becoming west. Chance of rain 50%. Monday, partly sunny. Highs in the upper 50s. West winds 5 to 10 miles an hour, becoming northwest 10 to 15 miles an hour with gusts up to 30 miles an hour. Monday night, partly cloudy with patchy frost developing overnight. Chilly with lows in the upper 30s. Northwest winds 10 to 15 miles an hour, becoming light. Tuesday, sunny. Highs in the upper 50s. Light winds. Tuesday night, mainly clear. Lows in the lower 40s. Light winds, becoming south 5 to 10 miles an hour. And now the extended forecast. Wednesday, partly cloudy. Highs in the upper 60s. Thursday, partly cloudy. Highs in the upper 60s. Lows in the upper 40s. Friday, partly cloudy. Highs in the mid-60s. Lows in the mid-40s. Saturday, mainly clear. Highs in the lower 60s. Lows in the lower 40s. Sunday, partly cloudy. A 40% chance of showers. Highs in the upper 60s. Lows in the lower 40s. 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KHA-53 operates on a frequency of 162.40 MHz.
The midnight weather at Rochester, it was mostly cloudy. The temperature was 56 degrees.

degrees Fahrenheit or 13 degrees Celsius. The dew point 53 and the relative humidity 90%. The wind was southwest at 6 miles an hour. The pressure was 30.01 inches and falling. Repeating at Rochester, it was mostly cloudy, temperature 56 degrees. Around the region at midnight at Elmira, fog was reported, with a temperature of 51. It was mostly cloudy, with a temperature of 61 at Erie, 61 at Buffalo, 58 at Syracuse, and 59 at Watertown. It was cloudy, with a temperature of 57 at Niagara Falls, and 53 at Binghamton. At Oswego, winds were south at 10 knots, with a temperature of 59 degrees. The Central Lake Ontario buoy winds were from the southwest at 70 knots. The forecast for the Genesee Valley and Northern Finger Lakes, including Rochester, Geneseo, Canandaigua, Newark, and Fairhaven. Overnight, partly cloudy late this evening, then mostly cloudy with a chance of showers. Lows in the upper 40s. Southwest winds 5 to 10 miles an hour, becoming northwest. Chance of rain 50%. Monday, partly sunny. A chance of showers in the morning. Breezy with highs ranging from the mid-50s on the hilltops to the upper 50s across the lower elevations. West winds 10 to 20 miles an hour with gusts up to 30 miles an hour, becoming northwest. Chance of rain 40%. Monday night, partly cloudy with patchy frost developing overnight. Breezy, chilly with lows ranging from the upper 30s inland to the lower 40s along the lake shore. Northwest winds 10 to 15 miles an hour with gusts up to 30 miles an hour in the evening, becoming light. Tuesday, sunny. Highs in the upper 50s. Light winds. Tuesday night, mainly clear in the evening, then becoming partly cloudy. Lows in the lower 40s. Light winds, becoming south 5 to 10 miles an hour. The forecast for the Southern Finger Lakes, including Pinyan, Seneca Falls, and Auburn. Overnight, partly cloudy through the early overnight, then becoming mostly cloudy. A chance of showers. Lows in the upper 40s. Southwest winds 5 to 10 miles an hour, becoming west. Chance of rain 50%. Monday, partly sunny. Highs in the upper 50s. West winds 5 to 10 miles an hour, becoming northwest 10 to 15 miles an hour with gusts up to 30 miles an hour. Monday night, partly cloudy with patchy frost developing overnight. Chilly with lows in the upper 30s. Northwest winds 10 to 15 miles an hour, becoming light. Tuesday, sunny. Highs in the upper 50s. Light winds. Tuesday night, mainly clear. Lows in the lower 40s. Light winds, becoming south 5 to 10 miles an hour. And now the extended forecast. Wednesday, partly cloudy. Highs in the upper 60s. Thursday, partly cloudy. Highs in the upper 60s. Lows in the upper 40s. Friday, partly cloudy. Highs in the mid-60s. Lows in the mid-40s. Saturday, mainly clear. Highs in the lower 60s. Lows in the lower 40s. Sunday, partly cloudy. A 40% chance of showers. Highs in the upper 60s. Lows in the lower 40s. This is the NOAA Weather Radio KHA 53 in Rochester. Your source for official weather information across the Western Finger Lakes and the Genesee Valley. KHA 53 operates on a frequency of 162.40 MHz. The midnight weather at Rochester, it was mostly cloudy. The temperature was 56 degrees Fahrenheit or 13 degrees Celsius, the dew point 53 and the relative humidity 90%. The wind was southwest at 6 miles an hour. The pressure was 30.01 inches and falling. Repeating at Rochester, it was mostly cloudy, temperature 56 degrees. Around the region at midnight at Toronto, it was clear, with a temperature of 57. It was mostly cloudy, with a temperature of 61 at Erie, 61 at Buffalo, 58 at Syracuse, and 59 at Watertown. It was cloudy, with a temperature of 57 at Niagara Falls, 52 at Elmira, and 53 at Binghamton. At Oswego, winds were south at 10 knots, with a temperature of 59 degrees. The Central Lake Ontario buoy winds were southwest at 70 knots, with a temperature of 63 degrees, and the waves were 3 feet.

Winds 10 to 15 miles an hour with gusts up to 30 miles an hour in the evening, becoming light. Tuesday, sunny. Highs in the upper 50s. Light winds. Tuesday night, mainly clear in the evening, then becoming partly cloudy. Lows in the lower 40s. Light winds, becoming south 5 to 10 miles an hour. The forecast for the Southern Finger Lakes, including Pinyan, Seneca Falls, and Auburn. Overnight, partly cloudy through the early overnight, then becoming mostly cloudy. A chance of showers. Lows in the upper 40s. Southwest winds 5 to 10 miles an hour, becoming west. Chance of rain 50%. Monday, partly sunny. Highs in the upper 50s. West winds 5 to 10 miles an hour, becoming northwest 10 to 15 miles an hour with gusts up to 30 miles an hour. Monday night, partly cloudy with patchy frost developing overnight. Chilly with lows in the upper 30s. Northwest winds 10 to 15 miles an hour, becoming light. Tuesday, sunny. Highs in the upper 50s. Light winds. Tuesday night, mainly clear. Lows in the lower 40s. Light winds, becoming south 5 to 10 miles an hour. And now the extended forecast. Wednesday, partly cloudy. Highs in the upper 60s. Thursday, partly cloudy. Highs in the upper 60s. Lows in the upper 40s. Friday, partly cloudy. Highs in the mid 60s. Lows in the mid 40s. Saturday, mainly clear. Highs in the lower 60s. Lows in the lower 40s. Sunday, partly cloudy. A 40% chance of showers. Highs in the upper 60s. Lows in the lower 40s. This is the NOAA Weather Radio KHA 53 in Rochester. Your source for official weather information across the Western Finger Lakes and the Genesee Valley. KHA 53 operates on a frequency of 162.40 MHz. The midnight weather at Rochester, it was mostly cloudy. The temperature was 56 degrees Fahrenheit or 13 degrees Celsius, the dew point 53 and the relative humidity 90%. The wind was southwest at 6 miles an hour. The pressure was 30.01 inches and falling. Repeating at Rochester, it was mostly cloudy, temperature 56 degrees. Around the region at midnight at Toronto, it was clear, with a temperature of 57. It was mostly cloudy, with a temperature of 61 at Erie, 61 at Buffalo, 58 at Syracuse, and 59 at Watertown. It was cloudy, with a temperature of 57 at Niagara Falls, 52 at Elmira, and 53 at Binghamton. At Oswego, winds were south at 10 knots, with a temperature of 59 degrees. The Central Lake Ontario buoy winds were southwest at 70 knots, with a temperature of 63 degrees, and the waves were 3 feet. The forecast for the Genesee Valley and Northern Finger Lakes, including Rochester, Geneseo, Canandaigua, Newark, and Fairhaven. Overnight, partly cloudy late this evening, then mostly cloudy with a chance of showers. Lows in the upper 40s. Southwest winds 5 to 10 miles an hour, becoming northwest. Chance of rain 50%. Monday, partly sunny. A chance of showers in the morning. Breezy with highs ranging from the mid-50s on the hilltops to the upper 50s across the lower elevations. West winds 10 to 20 miles an hour with gusts up to 30 miles an hour, becoming northwest. Chance of rain 40%. Monday night, partly cloudy with patchy frost developing overnight. Breezy, chilly with lows ranging from the upper 30s inland to the lower 40s along the lake shore. Northwest winds 10 to 15 miles an hour with gusts up to 30 miles an hour in the evening, becoming light. Tuesday, sunny. Highs in the upper 50s. Light winds. Tuesday night, mainly clear in the evening, then becoming partly cloudy. Lows in the lower 40s. Light winds, becoming south 5 to 10 miles an hour. The forecast for the Southern Finger Lakes, including Pinyan, Seneca Falls, and Auburn. Overnight, partly cloudy through the early overnight, then becoming mostly cloudy. A chance of showers. Lows in the upper 40s. Southwest winds 5 to 10 miles an hour, becoming west. Chance of rain 50%. Monday, partly sunny. Highs in the upper 50s.

west winds 5 to 10 miles an hour, becoming northwest 10 to 15 miles an hour with gusts up to 30 miles an hour. Monday night, partly cloudy with patchy frost developing overnight. Chilly with lows in the upper 30s. Northwest winds 10 to 15 miles an hour, becoming light. Tuesday, sunny. Highs in the upper 50s. Light winds. Tuesday night, mainly clear. Lows in the lower 40s. Light winds, becoming south 5 to 10 miles an hour. And now the extended forecast. Wednesday, partly cloudy. Highs in the upper 60s. Thursday, partly cloudy. Highs in the upper 60s. Lows in the upper 40s. Friday, partly cloudy. Highs in the mid-60s. Lows in the mid-40s. Saturday, mainly clear. Highs in the lower 60s. Lows in the lower 40s. Sunday, partly cloudy. A 40% chance of showers. Highs in the upper 60s. Lows in the lower 40s. This is the NOAA Weather Radio KHA 53 in Rochester. Your source for official weather information across the Western Finger Lakes and the Genesee Valley. KHA 53 operates on a frequency of 162.40 MHz. The midnight weather at Rochester, it was mostly cloudy. The temperature was 56 degrees Fahrenheit or 13 degrees Celsius, the dew point 53 and the relative humidity 90%. The wind was southwest at 6 miles an hour. The pressure was 30.01 inches and falling. Repeating at Rochester, it was mostly cloudy, temperature 56 degrees. Around the region at midnight at Toronto, it was clear, with a temperature of 57. It was mostly cloudy, with a temperature of 61 at Erie, 61 at Buffalo, 58 at Syracuse, and 59 at Watertown. It was cloudy, with a temperature of 57 at Niagara Falls, 52 at Elmira, and 53 at Binghamton. At Oswego, winds were south at 10 knots, with a temperature of 59 degrees. The Central Lake Ontario buoy winds were southwest at 70 knots, with a temperature of 63 degrees, and the waves were 3 feet. The forecast for the Genesee Valley and Northern Finger Lakes, including Rochester, Geneseo, Canandaigua, Newark, and Fairhaven. Overnight, partly cloudy late this evening, then mostly cloudy with a chance of showers. Lows in the upper 40s. Southwest winds 5 to 10 miles an hour, becoming northwest. Chance of rain 50%. Monday, partly sunny. A chance of showers in the morning. Breezy with highs ranging from the mid-50s on the hilltops to the upper 50s across the lower elevations. West winds 10 to 20 miles an hour with gusts up to 30 miles an hour, becoming northwest. Chance of rain 40%. Monday night, partly cloudy with patchy frost developing overnight. Breezy, chilly with lows ranging from the upper 30s inland to the lower 40s along the lake shore. Northwest winds 10 to 15 miles an hour with gusts up to 30 miles an hour in the evening, becoming light. Tuesday, sunny. Highs in the upper 50s. Light winds. Tuesday night, mainly clear in the evening, then becoming partly cloudy. Lows in the lower 40s. Light winds, becoming south 5 to 10 miles an hour. The forecast for the Southern Finger Lakes, including Tinian, Seneca Falls, and Auburn. Overnight, partly cloudy through the early overnight, then becoming mostly cloudy. A chance of showers. Lows in the upper 40s. Southwest winds 5 to 10 miles an hour, becoming west. Chance of rain 50%. Monday, partly sunny. Highs in the upper 50s. West winds 5 to 10 miles an hour, becoming northwest 10 to 15 miles an hour with gusts up to 30 miles an hour. Monday night, partly cloudy with patchy frost developing overnight. Chilly with lows in the upper 30s. Northwest winds 10 to 15 miles an hour, becoming light. Tuesday, sunny. Highs in the upper 50s. Light winds. Tuesday night, mainly clear. Lows in the lower 40s. Light winds, becoming south 5 to 10 miles an hour. And now the extended forecast. Wednesday, partly cloudy. Highs in the upper 60s. Thursday, partly cloudy. Highs in the upper 60s. Lows in the upper 40s.

partly cloudy. Highs in the mid-60s. Lows in the mid-40s. Saturday, mainly clear. Highs in the lower 60s. Lows in the lower 40s. Sunday, partly cloudy. A 40% chance of showers. Highs in the upper 60s. Lows in the lower 40s. This is the NOAA Weather Radio KHA53 in Rochester. Your source for official weather information across the Western Finger Lakes and the Genesee Valley. KHA53 operates on a frequency of 162.40 MHz. The midnight weather at Rochester, it was mostly cloudy. The temperature was 56 degrees Fahrenheit or 13 degrees Celsius, the dew point 53 and the relative humidity 90%. The wind was southwest at 6 miles an hour. The pressure was 30.01 inches and falling. Repeating at Rochester, it was mostly cloudy, temperature 56 degrees. Around the region at midnight at Toronto, it was clear, with a temperature of 57. It was mostly cloudy, with a temperature of 61 at Erie, 61 at Buffalo, 58 at Syracuse, and 59 at Watertown. It was cloudy, with a temperature of 57 at Niagara Falls, 52 at Elmira, and 53 at Binghamton. At Oswego, winds were south at 10 knots, with a temperature of 59 degrees. The Central Lake Ontario buoy winds were southwest at 70 knots, with a temperature of 63 degrees, and the waves were 3 feet. The forecast for the Genesee Valley and Northern Finger Lakes, including Rochester, Geneseo, Canandaigua, Newark, and Fairhaven. Overnight, partly cloudy late this evening, then mostly cloudy with a chance of showers. Lows in the upper 40s. Southwest winds 5 to 10 miles an hour, becoming northwest. Chance of rain 50%. Monday, partly sunny. A chance of showers in the morning. Breezy with highs ranging from the mid-50s on the hilltops to the upper 50s across the lower elevations. West winds 10 to 20 miles an hour with gusts up to 30 miles an hour, becoming northwest. Chance of rain 40%. Monday night, partly cloudy with patchy frost developing overnight. Breezy, chilly with lows ranging from the upper 30s inland to the lower 40s along the lake shore. Northwest winds 10 to 15 miles an hour with gusts up to 30 miles an hour in the evening, becoming light. Tuesday, sunny. Highs in the upper 50s. Light winds. Tuesday night, mainly clear in the evening, then becoming partly cloudy. Lows in the lower 40s. Light winds, becoming south 5 to 10 miles an hour. The forecast for the Southern Finger Lakes, including Pinyan, Seneca Falls, and Auburn. Overnight, partly cloudy through the early overnight, then becoming mostly cloudy. A chance of showers. Lows in the upper 40s. Southwest winds 5 to 10 miles an hour, becoming west. Chance of rain 50%. Monday, partly sunny. Highs in the upper 50s. West winds 5 to 10 miles an hour, becoming northwest 10 to 15 miles an hour with gusts up to 30 miles an hour. Monday night, partly cloudy with patchy frost developing overnight. Chilly with lows in the upper 30s. Northwest winds 10 to 15 miles an hour, becoming light. Tuesday, sunny. Highs in the upper 50s. Light winds. Tuesday night, mainly clear. Lows in the lower 40s. Light winds, becoming south 5 to 10 miles an hour. And now the extended forecast. Wednesday, partly cloudy. Highs in the upper 60s. Thursday, partly cloudy. Highs in the upper 60s. Lows in the upper 40s. Friday, partly cloudy. Highs in the mid-60s. Lows in the mid-40s. Saturday, mainly clear. Highs in the lower 60s. Lows in the lower 40s. Sunday, partly cloudy. A 40% chance of showers. Highs in the upper 60s. Lows in the lower 40s. The Nearshore Marine Forecast, for the Niagara River to Hamlin Beach along Lake Ontario. Small craft advisory in effect through late Monday night. Overnight, west winds 15 to 25 knots becoming northwest. A chance of showers. Waves 1 to 3 feet building to 3 to 6 feet. Waves occasionally around 7 feet. Monday, west winds 15 to 25 knots becoming northwest.

northwest. Sunny. Waves 5 to 8 feet. Waves occasionally around 10 feet. Monday night, northwest winds 15 to 25 knots, diminishing to 10 to 15 knots. Mainly clear. Waves 4 to 7 feet, subsiding to 1 to 3 feet. Waves occasionally around 9 feet. Tuesday, northwest winds 5 to 10 knots, becoming west. Sunny. Waves 2 feet or less. Tuesday night, southwest winds 5 to 15 knots, increasing to 15 to 20 knots. Mainly clear in the evening, then becoming partly cloudy. Waves 2 feet or less. Wednesday, southwest winds 15 to 20 knots, becoming west 10 to 15 knots. Partly cloudy. Waves 2 to 4 feet, subsiding to 1 to 2 feet. Thursday, west winds 10 to 15 knots. Mainly clear, then becoming partly cloudy. Waves 1 to 3 feet. Friday, west winds 10 to 15 knots, becoming northwest. Partly cloudy. Waves 1 to 3 feet. The Nearshore Marine Forecast, 4, Cameron Beach to Sodus Bay. Small craft advisory in effect through late Monday night. Overnight, southwest winds 15 to 20 knots, becoming northwest. A chance of showers. Waves 1 to 3 feet, building to 3 to 6 feet. Waves occasionally around 7 feet. Monday, west winds 15 to 25 knots, becoming northwest to 30 knots. A chance of showers in the morning. Waves 5 to 9 feet, building to 6 to 10 feet. Waves occasionally around 13 feet. Monday night, northwest winds 15 to 25 knots, diminishing to 10 to 15 knots. Partly cloudy. Waves 5 to 9 feet, subsiding to 3 to 5 feet. Waves occasionally around 11 feet. Tuesday, northwest winds 5 to 15 knots, becoming west. Sunny. Waves 2 to 4 feet, subsiding to 1 to 3 feet. Tuesday night, southwest winds 5 to 15 knots, becoming south. Mainly clear in the evening, then becoming partly cloudy. Waves 2 feet or less. Wednesday, southwest winds 15 to 20 knots, becoming west 10 to 15 knots. Partly cloudy. Waves 1 to 3 feet. Thursday, west winds 10 to 15 knots. Partly cloudy. Waves 1 to 3 feet. Friday, west winds 10 to 15 knots, becoming northwest. Partly cloudy. Waves 1 to 3 feet. 1 to 3 feet. Friday, west winds 10 to 15 knots, becoming northwest. Partly cloudy. Waves 1 to 3 feet. The water temperature off Rochester is 65 degrees, and the water temperature at the Central Lake Buoy is 64 degrees. The Nearshore Marine Forecast, 4, Sodus Bay to Mexico Bay. Small craft advisory in effect from 2 a.m. Monday through Tuesday morning. Overnight, southwest winds 10 to 15 knots, becoming northwest 15 to 20 knots. A chance of showers. Waves 1 foot or less, building to 4 to 7 feet. Waves occasionally around 9 feet. Monday, northwest winds 15 to 25 knots. A chance of showers. Waves 5 to 8 feet, building to 7 to 10 feet. Waves occasionally around 13 feet. Monday night, northwest winds to 30 knots, diminishing to 15 to 25 knots. Mostly cloudy in the evening, then clearing. Waves 5 to 9 feet, subsiding to 3 to 5 feet. Waves occasionally around 11 feet. Tuesday, northwest winds 5 to 15 knots, becoming west. Sunny. Waves 2 to 4 feet, subsiding to 1 to 2 feet. Tuesday night, west winds 5 to 15 knots, becoming south. Mainly clear in the evening, then becoming partly cloudy. Waves 2 feet or less. Wednesday, south winds 15 to 20 knots, becoming west 10 to 15 knots. A chance of showers. Waves 1 to 3 feet. Thursday, west winds 10 to 15 knots. A chance of showers. Waves 2 to 4 feet. Friday, west winds 10 to 15 knots, becoming northwest. Partly cloudy. Waves 2 to 4 feet. The water temperature off Oswego is 63 degrees. This is the NOAA Weather Radio KHA 53 in Rochester. Your source for official weather information across the Western Finger Lakes and the Genesee Valley. KHA 53 operates on a frequency of 162.

0.40 megahertz. The midnight weather at Rochester, it was mostly cloudy. The temperature was 56 degrees Fahrenheit or 13 degrees Celsius, the dew point 53 and the relative humidity 90%. The wind was southwest at 6 miles an hour. The pressure was 30.01 inches and falling. Repeating at Rochester, it was mostly cloudy, temperature 56 degrees. Around the region at midnight at Toronto, it was clear, with a temperature of 57. It was mostly cloudy, with a temperature of 61 at Erie, 61 at Buffalo, 58 at Syracuse, and 59 at Watertown. It was cloudy, with a temperature of 57 at Niagara Falls, 52 at Elmira, and 53 at Binghamton. At Oswego, winds were south at 10 knots, with a temperature of 59 degrees. The Central Lake Ontario buoy winds were southwest at 70 knots, with a temperature of 63 degrees, and the waves were 3 feet. The forecast for the Genesee Valley and Northern Finger Lakes, including Rochester, Geneseo, Canandaigua, Newark, and Fairhaven. Overnight, partly cloudy late this evening, then mostly cloudy with a chance of showers. Lows in the upper 40s. Southwest winds 5 to 10 miles an hour, becoming northwest. Chance of rain 50%. Monday, partly sunny. A chance of showers in the morning. Breezy with highs ranging from the mid-50s on the hilltops to the upper 50s across the lower elevations. West winds 10 to 20 miles an hour with gusts up to 30 miles an hour, becoming northwest. Chance of rain 40%. Monday night, partly cloudy with patchy frost developing overnight. Breezy, chilly with lows ranging from the upper 30s inland to the lower 40s along the lake shore. Northwest winds 10 to 15 miles an hour with gusts up to 30 miles an hour in the evening, becoming light. Tuesday, sunny. Highs in the upper 50s. Light winds. Tuesday night, mainly clear in the evening, then becoming partly cloudy. Lows in the lower 40s. Light winds, becoming south 5 to 10 miles an hour. The forecast for the Southern Finger Lakes, including Tinian, Seneca Falls, and Auburn. Overnight, partly cloudy through the early overnight, then becoming mostly cloudy. A chance of showers. Lows in the upper 40s. Southwest winds 5 to 10 miles an hour, becoming west. Chance of rain 50%. Monday, partly sunny. Highs in the upper 50s. West winds 5 to 10 miles an hour, becoming northwest 10 to 15 miles an hour with gusts up to 30 miles an hour. Monday night, partly cloudy with patchy frost developing overnight. Chilly with lows in the upper 30s. Northwest winds 10 to 15 miles an hour, becoming light. Tuesday, sunny. Highs in the upper 50s. Light winds. Tuesday night, mainly clear. Lows in the lower 40s. Light winds, becoming south 5 to 10 miles an hour. And now the extended forecast. Wednesday, partly cloudy. Highs in the upper 60s. Thursday, partly cloudy. Highs in the upper 60s. Lows in the upper 40s. Friday, partly cloudy. Highs in the mid 60s. Lows in the mid 40s. Saturday, mainly clear. Highs in the lower 60s. Lows in the lower 40s. Sunday, partly cloudy. A 40% chance of showers. Highs in the upper 60s. Lows in the lower 40s. This is the NOAA Weather Radio KHA 53 in Rochester. Your source for official weather information across the Western Finger Lakes and the Genesee Valley. KHA 53 operates on a frequency of 162.40 MHz. The midnight weather at Rochester, it was mostly cloudy. The temperature was 56 degrees Fahrenheit or 13 degrees Celsius, the dew point 53 and the relative humidity 90%. The wind was southwest at 6 miles an hour. The pressure was 30.01 inches and falling. Repeating at Rochester, it was mostly cloudy, temperature 56 degrees. Around the region at midnight at Toronto, it was clear, with a temperature of 57. It was mostly cloudy, with a temperature of 61 at Erie, 61 at Buffalo, 58 at Syracuse, and 59 at Watertown. It was cloudy, with a temperature of 57 at Niagara Falls, 52 at Elmira, and 53 at Binghamton.

through the early overnight, then becoming mostly cloudy. A chance of showers. Lows in the upper 40s. Southwest winds 5 to 10 miles an hour, becoming west. Chance of rain 50%. Monday, partly sunny. Highs in the upper 50s. West winds 5 to 10 miles an hour, becoming northwest 10 to 15 miles an hour with gusts up to 30 miles an hour. Monday night, partly cloudy with patchy frost developing overnight. Chilly with lows in the upper 30s. Northwest winds 10 to 15 miles an hour, becoming light. Tuesday, sunny. Highs in the upper 50s. Light winds. Tuesday night, mainly clear. Lows in the lower 40s. Light winds, becoming south 5 to 10 miles an hour. And now the extended forecast. Wednesday, partly cloudy. Highs in the upper 60s. Thursday, partly cloudy. Highs in the upper 60s. Lows in the upper 40s. Friday, partly cloudy. Highs in the mid 60s. Lows in the mid 40s. Saturday, mainly clear. Highs in the lower 60s. Lows in the lower 40s. Sunday, partly cloudy. A 40% chance of showers. Highs in the upper 60s. Lows in the lower 40s. This is the NOAA Weather Radio KHA53 in Rochester. Your source for official weather information across the Western Finger Lakes and the Genesee Valley. KHA53 operates on a frequency of 162.40 MHz. The midnight weather at Rochester, it was mostly cloudy. The temperature was 56 degrees Fahrenheit or 13 degrees Celsius, the dew point 53 and the relative humidity 90%. The wind was southwest at 6 miles an hour. The pressure was 30.01 inches and falling. Repeating at Rochester, it was mostly cloudy, temperature 56 degrees. Around the region at midnight at Toronto, it was clear, with a temperature of 57. It was mostly cloudy, with a temperature of 61 at Erie, 61 at Buffalo, 58 at Syracuse, and 59 at Watertown. It was cloudy, with a temperature of 57 at Niagara Falls, 52 at Elmira, and 53 at Binghamton. At Oswego, winds were south at 10 knots, with a temperature of 59 degrees. The central Lake Ontario buoy winds were southwest at 70 knots, with a temperature of 63 degrees, and the waves were 3 feet. The forecast for the Genesee Valley and Northern Finger Lakes, including Rochester, Geneseo, Canandaigua, Newark, and Fairhaven. Overnight, partly cloudy late this evening, then mostly cloudy with a chance of showers. Lows in the upper 40s. Southwest winds 5 to 10 miles an hour, becoming northwest. Chance of rain 50%. Monday, partly sunny. A chance of showers in the morning. Breezy with highs ranging from the mid-50s on the hilltops to the upper 50s across the lower elevations. West winds 10 to 20 miles an hour with gusts up to 30 miles an hour, becoming northwest. Chance of rain 40%. Monday night, partly cloudy with patchy frost developing overnight. Breezy, chilly with lows ranging from the upper 30s inland to the lower 40s along the lake shore. Northwest winds 10 to 15 miles an hour with gusts up to 30 miles an hour in the evening, becoming light. Tuesday, sunny. Highs in the upper 50s. Light winds. Tuesday night, mainly clear in the evening, then becoming partly cloudy. Lows in the lower 40s. Light winds, becoming south 5 to 10 miles an hour. The forecast for the Southern Finger Lakes, including Pinyan, Seneca Falls, and Auburn. Overnight, partly cloudy through the early overnight, then becoming mostly cloudy. A chance of showers. Lows in the upper 40s. Southwest winds 5 to 10 miles an hour, becoming west. Chance of rain 50%. Monday, partly sunny. Highs in the upper 50s. West winds 5 to 10 miles an hour, becoming northwest 10 to 15 miles an hour with gusts up to 30 miles an hour. Monday night, partly cloudy with patchy frost developing overnight. Chilly with lows in the upper 30s. Northwest winds 10 to 15 miles an hour, becoming light. Tuesday, sunny. Highs in the upper 50s. Light winds. Tuesday night, mainly clear. Lows in the lower 40s.

light winds, becoming south 5 to 10 miles an hour. And now the extended forecast. Wednesday, partly cloudy. Highs in the upper 60s. Thursday, partly cloudy. Highs in the upper 60s. Lows in the upper 40s. Friday, partly cloudy. Highs in the mid 60s. Lows in the mid 40s. Saturday, mainly clear. Highs in the lower 60s. Lows in the lower 40s. Sunday, partly cloudy. A 40% chance of showers. Highs in the upper 60s. Lows in the lower 40s. This is the NOAA Weather Radio KHA 53 in Rochester. Your source for official weather information across the Western Finger Lakes and the Genesee Valley. KHA 53 operates on a frequency of 162.40 MHz. The midnight weather at Rochester, it was mostly cloudy. The temperature was 56 degrees Fahrenheit or 13 degrees Celsius, the dew point 53 and the relative humidity 90%. The wind was southwest at 6 miles an hour. The pressure was 30.01 inches and falling. Repeating at Rochester, it was mostly cloudy, temperature 56 degrees. Around the region at midnight at Toronto, it was clear, with a temperature of 57. It was mostly cloudy, with a temperature of 61 at Erie, 61 at Buffalo, 58 at Syracuse, and 59 at Watertown. It was cloudy, with a temperature of 57 at Niagara Falls, 52 at Elmira, and 53 at Binghamton. At Oswego, winds were south at 10 knots, with a temperature of 59 degrees. The Central Lake Ontario buoy winds were southwest at 70 knots, with a temperature of 63 degrees, and the waves were 3 feet. The forecast for the Genesee Valley and Northern Finger Lakes, including Rochester, Geneseo, Canandaigua, Newark, and Fairhaven. Overnight, partly cloudy late this evening, then mostly cloudy with a chance of showers. Lows in the upper 40s. Southwest winds 5 to 10 miles an hour, becoming northwest. Chance of rain 50%. Monday, partly sunny. A chance of showers in the morning. Breezy with highs ranging from the mid-50s on the hilltops to the upper 50s across the lower elevations. West winds 10 to 20 miles an hour with gusts up to 30 miles an hour, becoming northwest. Chance of rain 40%. Monday night, partly cloudy with patchy frost developing overnight. Breezy, chilly with lows ranging from the upper 30s inland to the lower 40s along the lake shore. Northwest winds 10 to 15 miles an hour with gusts up to 30 miles an hour in the evening, becoming light. Tuesday, sunny. Highs in the upper 50s. Light winds. Tuesday night, mainly clear in the evening, then becoming partly cloudy. Lows in the lower 40s. Light winds, becoming south 5 to 10 miles an hour. The forecast for the Southern Finger Lakes, including Pinyan, Seneca Falls, and Auburn. Overnight, partly cloudy through the early overnight, then becoming mostly cloudy. A chance of showers. Lows in the upper 40s. Southwest winds 5 to 10 miles an hour, becoming west. Chance of rain 50%. Monday, partly sunny. Highs in the upper 50s. West winds 5 to 10 miles an hour, becoming northwest 10 to 15 miles an hour with gusts up to 30 miles an hour. Monday night, partly cloudy with patchy frost developing overnight. Chilly with lows in the upper 30s. Northwest winds 10 to 15 miles an hour, becoming light. Tuesday, sunny. Highs in the upper 50s. Light winds. Tuesday night, mainly clear. Lows in the lower 40s. Light winds, becoming south 5 to 10 miles an hour. And now the extended forecast. Wednesday, partly cloudy. Highs in the upper 60s. Thursday, partly cloudy. Highs in the upper 60s. Lows in the upper 40s. Friday, partly cloudy. Highs in the mid 60s. Lows in the mid 40s. Saturday, mainly clear. Highs in the lower 60s. Lows in the lower 40s. Sunday, partly cloudy. A 40% chance of showers. Highs in the upper 60s. Lows in the lower 40s. Open lake forecast, for the Niagara River to Hamlin Beach beyond 5 miles from shore. Rest of tonight, west winds

15 to 25 knots becoming northwest. Waves 2 to 4 feet building to 3 to 6 feet. Monday, west winds to 30 knots becoming northwest. Waves 5 to 8 feet. Waves occasionally around 10 feet. Monday night, northwest winds 15 to 25 knots diminishing to 10 to 15 knots. Waves 4 to 7 feet subsiding to 1 to 3 feet. Waves occasionally around 9 feet. Tuesday, northwest winds 5 to 10 knots becoming southwest. Waves 2 feet or less. Tuesday night, southwest winds 10 to 15 knots increasing to 15 to 20 knots. Waves 1 to 3 feet. Wednesday, southwest winds 15 to 20 knots becoming west 10 to 15 knots. Waves 3 to 5 feet subsiding to 2 to 4 feet. Thursday, west winds 15 to 20 knots diminishing to 10 to 15 knots. Waves 1 to 3 feet. Friday, west winds 10 to 15 knots becoming northwest. Waves 1 to 3 feet. Open lake forecast, 4, Helen Beach to Mexico Bay beyond 5 miles from shore. Rest of tonight, southwest winds 15 to 25 knots becoming northwest. A chance of showers late this evening, then showers likely after midnight. A chance of showers late. Waves 1 to 3 feet building to 4 to 7 feet. Waves occasionally around 9 feet. Monday, northwest winds to 30 knots. Waves 5 to 8 feet building to 7 to 10 feet. Waves occasionally around 13 feet. Monday night, northwest winds to 30 knots diminishing to 15 to 25 knots. Waves 5 to 9 feet subsiding to 3 to 5 feet. Waves occasionally around 11 feet. Tuesday, northwest winds 5 to 15 knots becoming west. Waves 2 to 4 feet subsiding to 1 to 3 feet. Tuesday night, southwest winds 5 to 10 knots becoming south and increasing to 15 to 20 knots. Waves 1 to 3 feet building to 2 to 4 feet. Wednesday, southwest winds 15 to 25 knots becoming west and diminishing to 10 to 15 knots. A chance of showers. Waves 3 to 5 feet subsiding to 2 to 4 feet. Thursday, west winds 15 to 20 knots. A chance of showers. Waves 2 to 4 feet building to 3 to 5 feet, then subsiding to 2 to 4 feet. Friday, west winds 10 to 15 knots becoming northwest. Waves 2 to 4 feet. This is the NOAA Weather Radio KHA 53 in Rochester. Your source for official weather information across the Western Finger Lakes and the Genesee Valley. KHA 53 operates on a frequency of 162.40 MHz. The 1 a.m. weather at Rochester, it was cloudy. The temperature was 59 degrees Fahrenheit or 15 degrees Celsius, the dew point 53 and the relative humidity 80%. The wind was west at 8 miles an hour. The pressure was 30.00 inches and falling. Repeating at Rochester, it was cloudy, temperature 59 degrees. Around the region at midnight at Toronto, it was clear, with a temperature of 57. It was mostly cloudy, with a temperature of 61 at Erie, 61 at Buffalo, 58 at Syracuse, and 59 at Watertown. It was cloudy, with a temperature of 57 at Niagara Falls, 52 at Elmira, and 53 at Binghamton. At Oswego, winds were south at 10 knots, with a temperature of 59 degrees. The Central Lake Ontario buoy winds were southwest at 70 knots, with a temperature of 63 degrees, and the waves were 3 feet. The forecast for the Genesee Valley and Northern Finger Lakes, including Rochester, Geneseo, Canandaigua, Newark, and Fairhaven. Overnight, partly cloudy late this evening, then mostly cloudy with a chance of showers. Lows in the upper 40s. Southwest winds 5 to 10 miles an hour, becoming northwest. Chance of rain 50%. Monday, partly sunny. A chance of showers in the morning. Breezy with highs ranging from the mid-50s on the hilltops to the upper 50s across the lower elevations. West winds 10 to 20 miles an hour with gusts up to 30 miles an hour, becoming northwest. Chance of rain 40%. Monday night, partly cloudy with patchy frost developing overnight. Breezy, chilly with lows ranging from the upper 30s inland to the lower 40s along the lake shore. Northwest winds 10 to 15 miles an hour with gusts up to 30 miles an hour in the evening, becoming light. Tuesday, sunny.
highs in the upper 50s. Light winds. Tuesday night, mainly clear in the evening, then becoming partly cloudy. Lows in the lower 40s. Light winds, becoming south 5 to 10 miles an hour. The forecast for the southern Finger Lakes, including Pinyan, Seneca Falls, and Auburn. Overnight, partly cloudy through the early overnight, then becoming mostly cloudy. A chance of showers. Lows in the upper 40s. Southwest winds 5 to 10 miles an hour, becoming west. Chance of rain 50%. Monday, partly sunny. Highs in the upper 50s. West winds 5 to 10 miles an hour, becoming northwest 10 to 15 miles an hour with gusts up to 30 miles an hour. Monday night, partly cloudy with patchy frost developing overnight. Chilly with lows in the upper 30s. Northwest winds 10 to 15 miles an hour, becoming light. Tuesday, sunny. Highs in the upper 50s. Light winds. Tuesday night, mainly clear. Lows in the lower 40s. Light winds, becoming south 5 to 10 miles an hour. And now the extended forecast. Wednesday, partly cloudy. Highs in the upper 60s. Thursday, partly cloudy. Highs in the upper 60s. Lows in the upper 40s. Friday, partly cloudy. Highs in the mid-60s. Lows in the mid-40s. Saturday, mainly clear. Highs in the lower 60s. Lows in the lower 40s. Sunday, partly cloudy. A 40% chance of showers. Highs in the upper 60s. Lows in the lower 40s. This is the NOAA Weather Radio KHA 53 in Rochester. Your source for official weather information across the Western Finger Lakes and the Genesee Valley. KHA 53 operates on a frequency of 162.40 MHz. The 1 a.m. weather at Rochester, it was cloudy. The temperature was 59 degrees Fahrenheit or 15 degrees Celsius, the dew point 53 and the relative humidity 80%. The wind was west at 8 miles an hour. The pressure was 30.00 inches and falling. Repeating at Rochester, it was cloudy, temperature 59 degrees. Around the region at 1 a.m. at Elmira, fog was reported, with a temperature of 51. It was mostly cloudy, with a temperature of 60 at Erie, 60 at Buffalo, and 58 at Syracuse. It was cloudy, with a temperature of 59 at Niagara Falls, 53 at Binghamton, and 59 at Watertown. At Oswego, winds were south at 8 knots, with a temperature of 58 degrees. The Central Lake Ontario buoy winds were from the west at 16 knots. The forecast for the Genesee Valley and Northern Finger Lakes, including Rochester, Geneseo, Canandaigua, Newark, and Fairhaven. Overnight, partly cloudy late this evening, then mostly cloudy with a chance of showers. Lows in the upper 40s. Southwest winds 5 to 10 miles an hour, becoming northwest. Chance of rain 50%. Monday, partly sunny. A chance of showers in the morning. Breezy with highs ranging from the mid-50s on the hilltops to the upper 50s across the lower elevations. West winds 10 to 20 miles an hour with gusts up to 30 miles an hour, becoming northwest. Chance of rain 40%. Monday night, partly cloudy with patchy frost developing overnight. Breezy, chilly with lows ranging from the upper 30s inland to the lower 40s along the lake shore. Northwest winds 10 to 15 miles an hour with gusts up to 30 miles an hour in the evening, becoming light. Tuesday, sunny. Highs in the upper 50s. Light winds. Tuesday night, mainly clear in the evening, then becoming partly cloudy. Lows in the lower 40s. Light winds, becoming south 5 to 10 miles an hour. The forecast for the southern Finger Lakes, including Pinyan, Seneca Falls, and Auburn. Overnight, partly cloudy through the early overnight, then becoming mostly cloudy. A chance of showers. Lows in the upper 40s. Southwest winds 5 to 10 miles an hour, becoming west. Chance of rain 50%. Monday, partly sunny. Highs in the upper 50s. West winds 5 to 10 miles an hour, becoming northwest 10 to 15 miles an hour with gusts up to 30 miles an hour. Monday night, partly cloudy with patchy frost developing overnight. Chilly with lows in the

or 30s. Northwest winds 10 to 15 miles an hour, becoming light. Tuesday, sunny. Highs in the upper 50s. Light winds. Tuesday night, mainly clear. Lows in the lower 40s. Light winds, becoming south 5 to 10 miles an hour. And now the extended forecast. Wednesday, partly cloudy. Highs in the upper 60s. Thursday, partly cloudy. Highs in the upper 60s. Lows in the upper 40s. Friday, partly cloudy. Highs in the mid 60s. Lows in the mid 40s. Saturday, mainly clear. Highs in the lower 60s. Lows in the lower 40s. Sunday, partly cloudy. A 40% chance of showers. Highs in the upper 60s. Lows in the lower 40s. This is the NOAA Weather Radio KHA 53 in Rochester. Your source for official weather information across the Western Finger Lakes and the Genesee Valley. KHA 53 operates on a frequency of 162.40 MHz. The 1 a.m. weather at Rochester, it was cloudy. The temperature was 59 degrees Fahrenheit or 15 degrees Celsius, the dew point 53 and the relative humidity 80%. The wind was west at 8 miles an hour. The pressure was 30.00 inches and falling. Repeating at Rochester, it was cloudy, temperature 59 degrees. Around the region at 1 a.m. at Elmira, fog was reported, with a temperature of 51. It was mostly cloudy, with a temperature of 60 at Erie, 60 at Buffalo, and 58 at Syracuse. It was cloudy, with a temperature of 59 at Niagara Falls, 53 at Binghamton, and 59 at Watertown. At Oswego, winds were south at 8 knots, with a temperature of 58 degrees. The central Lake Ontario buoy winds were from the west at 16 knots. The forecast for the Genesee Valley and Northern Finger Lakes, including Rochester, Geneseo, Canandaigua, Newark, and Fairhaven. Overnight, partly cloudy late this evening, then mostly cloudy with a chance of showers. Lows in the upper 40s. Southwest winds 5 to 10 miles an hour, becoming northwest. Chance of rain 50%. Monday, partly sunny. A chance of showers in the morning. Breezy with highs ranging from the mid-50s on the hilltops to the upper 50s across the lower elevations. West winds 10 to 20 miles an hour with gusts up to 30 miles an hour, becoming northwest. Chance of rain 40%. Monday night, partly cloudy with patchy frost developing overnight. Breezy, chilly with lows ranging from the upper 30s inland to the lower 40s along the lake shore. Northwest winds 10 to 15 miles an hour with gusts up to 30 miles an hour in the evening, becoming light. Tuesday, sunny. Highs in the upper 50s. Light winds. Tuesday night, mainly clear in the evening, then becoming partly cloudy. Lows in the lower 40s. Light winds, becoming south 5 to 10 miles an hour. The forecast for the Southern Finger Lakes, including Pinyan, Seneca Falls, and Auburn. Overnight, partly cloudy through the early overnight, then becoming mostly cloudy. A chance of showers. Lows in the upper 40s. Southwest winds 5 to 10 miles an hour, becoming west. Chance of rain 50%. Monday, partly sunny. Highs in the upper 50s. West winds 5 to 10 miles an hour, becoming northwest 10 to 15 miles an hour with gusts up to 30 miles an hour. Monday night, partly cloudy with patchy frost developing overnight. Chilly with lows in the upper 30s. Northwest winds 10 to 15 miles an hour, becoming light. Tuesday, sunny. Highs in the upper 50s. Light winds. Tuesday night, mainly clear. Lows in the lower 40s. Light winds, becoming south 5 to 10 miles an hour. And now the extended forecast. Wednesday, partly cloudy. Highs in the upper 60s. Thursday, partly cloudy. Highs in the upper 60s. Lows in the upper 40s. Friday, partly cloudy. Highs in the mid-60s. Lows in the mid-40s. Saturday, mainly clear. Highs in the lower 60s. Lows in the lower 40s. Sunday, partly cloudy. A 40% chance of showers. Highs in the upper 60s. Lows

58 at Syracuse. It was cloudy, with a temperature of 59 at Niagara Falls, 53 at Binghamton, and 59 at Watertown. At Oswego, winds were south at 8 knots, with a temperature of 58 degrees. The Central Lake Ontario buoy winds were west at 14 knots, with a temperature of 63 degrees, and the waves were 3 feet. The forecast for the Genesee Valley and Northern Finger Lakes, including Rochester, Geneseo, Canandaigua, Newark, and Fairhaven. Overnight, partly cloudy late this evening, then mostly cloudy with a chance of showers. Lows in the upper 40s. Southwest winds 5 to 10 miles an hour, becoming northwest. Chance of rain 50%. Monday, partly sunny. A chance of showers in the morning. Breezy with highs ranging from the mid-50s on the hilltops to the upper 50s across the lower elevations. West winds 10 to 20 miles an hour with gusts up to 30 miles an hour, becoming northwest. Chance of rain 40%. Monday night, partly cloudy with patchy frost developing overnight. Breezy, chilly with lows ranging from the upper 30s inland to the lower 40s along the lake shore. Northwest winds 10 to 15 miles an hour with gusts up to 30 miles an hour in the evening, becoming light. Tuesday, sunny. Highs in the upper 50s. Light winds. Tuesday night, mainly clear in the evening, then becoming partly cloudy. Lows in the lower 40s. Light winds, becoming south 5 to 10 miles an hour. The forecast for the Southern Finger Lakes, including Pinyan, Seneca Falls, and Auburn. Overnight, partly cloudy through the early overnight, then becoming mostly cloudy. A chance of showers. Lows in the upper 40s. Southwest winds 5 to 10 miles an hour, becoming west. Chance of rain 50%. Monday, partly sunny. Highs in the upper 50s. West winds 5 to 10 miles an hour, becoming northwest 10 to 15 miles an hour with gusts up to 30 miles an hour. Monday night, partly cloudy with patchy frost developing overnight. Chilly with lows in the upper 30s. Northwest winds 10 to 15 miles an hour, becoming light. Tuesday, sunny. Highs in the upper 50s. Light winds. Tuesday night, mainly clear. Lows in the lower 40s. Light winds, becoming south 5 to 10 miles an hour. And now the extended forecast. Wednesday, partly cloudy. Highs in the upper 60s. Thursday, partly cloudy. Highs in the upper 60s. Lows in the upper 40s. Friday, partly cloudy. Highs in the mid-60s. Lows in the mid-40s. Saturday, mainly clear. Highs in the lower 60s. Lows in the lower 40s. Sunday, partly cloudy. A 40% chance of showers. Highs in the upper 60s. Lows in the lower 40s. This is the NOAA Weather Radio KHA 53 in Rochester. Your source for official weather information across the Western Finger Lakes and the Genesee Valley. KHA 53 operates on a frequency of 162.40 MHz. The 1 a.m. weather at Rochester, it was cloudy. The temperature was 59 degrees Fahrenheit or 15 degrees Celsius, the dew point 53 and the relative humidity 80%. The wind was west at 8 miles an hour. The pressure was 30.00 inches and falling. Repeating at Rochester, it was cloudy, temperature 59 degrees. Around the region at 1 a.m. at Elmira, fog was reported, with a temperature of 50. At Toronto, it was clear, with a temperature of 54. It was mostly cloudy, with a temperature of 60 at Erie, 60 at Buffalo, and 58 at Syracuse. It was cloudy, with a temperature of 59 at Niagara Falls, 53 at Binghamton, and 59 at Watertown. At Oswego, winds were south at 8 knots, with a temperature of 58 degrees. The Central Lake Ontario buoy winds were west at 14 knots, with a temperature of 63 degrees, and the waves were 3 feet. The forecast for the Genesee Valley and Northern Finger Lakes, including Rochester, Geneseo, Canandaigua, Newark, and Fairhaven. Overnight, partly cloudy late this evening, then mostly cloudy with a chance of showers. Lows in the upper 40s. Southwest winds 5 to 10 miles an hour, becoming northwest. Chance of rain 50%. Monday, partly

sunny. A chance of showers in the morning. Breezy with highs ranging from the mid-50s on the hilltops to the upper 50s across the lower elevations. West winds 10 to 20 miles an hour with gusts up to 30 miles an hour, becoming northwest. Chance of rain 40%. Monday night, partly cloudy with patchy frost developing overnight. Breezy, chilly with lows ranging from the upper 30s inland to the lower 40s along the lake shore. Northwest winds 10 to 15 miles an hour with gusts up to 30 miles an hour in the evening, becoming light. Tuesday, sunny. Highs in the upper 50s. Light winds. Tuesday night, mainly clear in the evening, then becoming partly cloudy. Lows in the lower 40s. Light winds, becoming south 5 to 10 miles an hour. The forecast for the Southern Finger Lakes, including Pinyan, Seneca Falls, and Auburn. Overnight, partly cloudy through the early overnight, then becoming mostly cloudy. A chance of showers. Lows in the upper 40s. Southwest winds 5 to 10 miles an hour, becoming west. Chance of rain 50%. Monday, partly sunny. Highs in the upper 50s. West winds 5 to 10 miles an hour, becoming northwest 10 to 15 miles an hour with gusts up to 30 miles an hour. Monday night, partly cloudy with patchy frost developing overnight. Chilly with lows in the upper 30s. Northwest winds 10 to 15 miles an hour, becoming light. Tuesday, sunny. Highs in the upper 50s. Light winds. Tuesday night, mainly clear. Lows in the lower 40s. Light winds, becoming south 5 to 10 miles an hour. And now the extended forecast. Wednesday, partly cloudy. Highs in the upper 60s. Thursday, partly cloudy. Highs in the upper 60s. Lows in the upper 40s. Friday, partly cloudy. Highs in the mid-60s. Lows in the mid-40s. Saturday, mainly clear. Highs in the lower 60s. Lows in the lower 40s. Sunday, partly cloudy. A 40% chance of showers. Highs in the upper 60s. Lows in the lower 40s. This is the NOAA Weather Radio KHA 53 in Rochester. Your source for official weather information across the Western Finger Lakes and the Genesee Valley. KHA 53 operates on a frequency of 162.40 MHz. The 1 a.m. weather at Rochester, it was cloudy. The temperature was 59 degrees Fahrenheit or 15 degrees Celsius, the dew point 53 and the relative humidity 80%. The wind was west at 8 miles an hour. The pressure was 30.00 inches and falling. Repeating at Rochester, it was cloudy, temperature 59 degrees. Around the region at 1 a.m. at Elmira, fog was reported, with a temperature of 50. At Toronto, it was clear, with a temperature of 54. It was mostly cloudy, with a temperature of 60 at Erie, 60 at Buffalo, and 58 at Syracuse. It was cloudy, with a temperature of 59 at Niagara Falls, 53 at Binghamton, and 59 at Watertown. At Oswego, winds were south at 8 knots, with a temperature of 58 degrees. The Central Lake Ontario buoy winds were west at 14 knots, with a temperature of 63 degrees, and the waves were 3 feet. The forecast for the Genesee Valley and Northern Finger Lakes, including Rochester, Geneseo, Canandaigua, Newark, and Fairhaven. Overnight, partly cloudy late this evening, then mostly cloudy with a chance of showers. Lows in the upper 40s. Southwest winds 5 to 10 miles an hour, becoming northwest. Chance of rain 50%. Monday, partly sunny. A chance of showers in the morning. Breezy with highs ranging from the mid-50s on the hilltops to the upper 50s across the lower elevations. West winds 10 to 20 miles an hour with gusts up to 30 miles an hour, becoming northwest. Chance of rain 40%. Monday night, partly cloudy with patchy frost developing overnight. Breezy, chilly with lows ranging from the upper 30s inland to the lower 40s along the lake shore. Northwest winds 10 to 15 miles an hour with gusts up to 30 miles an hour in the evening, becoming light. Tuesday, sunny. Highs in the upper 50s. Light winds. Tuesday night, mainly clear in the evening, then becoming partly cloudy. Lows in the lower 40s.

light winds, becoming south 5 to 10 miles an hour. The forecast for the southern Finger Lakes, including Pinyan, Seneca Falls, and Auburn. Overnight, partly cloudy through the early overnight, then becoming mostly cloudy. A chance of showers. Lows in the upper 40s. Southwest winds 5 to 10 miles an hour, becoming west. Chance of rain 50%. Monday, partly sunny. Highs in the upper 50s. West winds 5 to 10 miles an hour, becoming northwest 10 to 15 miles an hour with gusts up to 30 miles an hour. Monday night, partly cloudy with patchy frost developing overnight. Chilly with lows in the upper 30s. Northwest winds 10 to 15 miles an hour, becoming light. Tuesday, sunny. Highs in the upper 50s. Light winds. Tuesday night, mainly clear. Lows in the lower 40s. Light winds, becoming south 5 to 10 miles an hour. And now the extended forecast. Wednesday, partly cloudy. Highs in the upper 60s. Thursday, partly cloudy. Highs in the upper 60s. Lows in the upper 40s. Friday, partly cloudy. Highs in the mid-60s. Lows in the mid-40s. Saturday, mainly clear. Highs in the lower 60s. Lows in the lower 40s. Sunday, partly cloudy. A 40% chance of showers. Highs in the upper 60s. Lows in the lower 40s. This is the NOAA Weather Radio KHA 53 in Rochester. Your source for official weather information across the Western Finger Lakes and the Genesee Valley. KHA 53 operates on a frequency of 162.40 MHz. The 1 a.m. weather at Rochester, it was cloudy. The temperature was 59 degrees Fahrenheit or 15 degrees Celsius, the dew point 53 and the relative humidity 80%. The wind was west at 8 miles an hour. The pressure was 30.00 inches and falling. Repeating at Rochester, it was cloudy, temperature 59 degrees. Around the region at 1 a.m. at Elmira, fog was reported, with a temperature of 50. At Toronto, it was clear, with a temperature of 54. It was mostly cloudy, with a temperature of 60 at Erie, 60 at Buffalo, and 58 at Syracuse. It was cloudy, with a temperature of 59 at Niagara Falls, 53 at Binghamton, and 59 at Watertown. At Oswego, winds were south at 8 knots, with a temperature of 58 degrees. The Central Lake Ontario buoy winds were west at 14 knots, with a temperature of 63 degrees, and the waves were 3 feet. The forecast for the Genesee Valley and Northern Finger Lakes, including Rochester, Geneseo, Canandaigua, Newark, and Fairhaven. Overnight, partly cloudy late this evening, then mostly cloudy with a chance of showers. Lows in the upper 40s. Southwest winds 5 to 10 miles an hour, becoming northwest. Chance of rain 50%. Monday, partly sunny. A chance of showers in the morning. Breezy with highs ranging from the mid-50s on the hilltops to the upper 50s across the lower elevations. West winds 10 to 20 miles an hour with gusts up to 30 miles an hour, becoming northwest. Chance of rain 40%. Monday night, partly cloudy with patchy frost developing overnight. Breezy, chilly with lows ranging from the upper 30s inland to the lower 40s along the lake shore. Northwest winds 10 to 15 miles an hour with gusts up to 30 miles an hour in the evening, becoming light. Tuesday, sunny. Highs in the upper 50s. Light winds. Tuesday night, mainly clear in the evening, then becoming partly cloudy. Lows in the lower 40s. Light winds, becoming south 5 to 10 miles an hour. The forecast for the Southern Finger Lakes, including Pinyan, Seneca Falls, and Auburn. Overnight, partly cloudy through the early overnight, then becoming mostly cloudy. A chance of showers. Lows in the upper 40s. Southwest winds 5 to 10 miles an hour, becoming west. Chance of rain 50%. Monday, partly sunny. Highs in the upper 50s. West winds 5 to 10 miles an hour, becoming northwest 10 to 15 miles an hour with gusts up to 30 miles an hour. Monday night, partly cloudy with patchy frost developing overnight. Chilly with lows in the upper 30s. Northwest winds 10 to 15.

miles an hour, becoming light. Tuesday, sunny. Highs in the upper 50s. Light winds. Tuesday night, mainly clear. Lows in the lower 40s. Light winds, becoming south 5 to 10 miles an hour. And now the extended forecast. Wednesday, partly cloudy. Highs in the upper 60s. Thursday, partly cloudy. Highs in the upper 60s. Lows in the upper 40s. Friday, partly cloudy. Highs in the mid 60s. Lows in the mid 40s. Saturday, mainly clear. Highs in the lower 60s. Lows in the lower 40s. Sunday, partly cloudy. A 40% chance of showers. Highs in the upper 60s. Lows in the lower 40s. The Nearshore Marine Forecast, for the Niagara River to Hamelin Beach along Lake Ontario. Small craft advisory in effect through late Monday night. Overnight, west winds 15 to 25 knots becoming northwest. A chance of showers. Waves 1 to 3 feet building to 3 to 6 feet. Waves occasionally around 7 feet. Monday, west winds 15 to 25 knots becoming northwest. Sunny. Waves 5 to 8 feet. Waves occasionally around 10 feet. Monday night, northwest winds 15 to 25 knots diminishing to 10 to 15 knots. Mainly clear. Waves 4 to 7 feet subsiding to 1 to 3 feet. Waves occasionally around 9 feet. Tuesday, northwest winds 5 to 10 knots becoming west. Sunny. Waves 2 feet or less. Tuesday night, southwest winds 5 to 15 knots increase 5 to 10 knots becoming west. Sunny. Waves 2 feet or less. Tuesday night, southwest winds 5 to 15 knots increasing to 15 to 20 knots. Mainly clear in the evening, then becoming partly cloudy. Waves 2 feet or less. Wednesday, southwest winds 15 to 20 knots becoming west 10 to 15 knots. Partly cloudy. Waves 2 to 4 feet subsiding to 1 to 2 feet. Thursday, west winds 10 to 15 knots. Mainly clear, then becoming partly cloudy. Waves 1 to 3 feet. Friday, west winds 10 to 15 knots becoming northwest. Partly cloudy. Waves 1 to 3 feet. The Nearshore Marine Forecast, for Hamelin Beach to Sodus Bay. Small craft advisory in effect through late Monday night. Overnight, southwest winds 15 to 20 knots becoming northwest. A chance of showers. Waves 1 to 3 feet building to 3 to 6 feet. Waves occasionally around 7 feet. Monday, west winds 15 to 25 knots becoming northwest to 30 knots. A chance of showers in the morning. Waves 5 to 9 feet building to 6 to 10 feet. Waves occasionally around 13 feet. Monday night, northwest winds 15 to 25 knots diminishing to 10 to 15 knots. Partly cloudy. Waves 5 to 9 feet subsiding to 3 to 5 feet. Waves occasionally around 11 feet. Tuesday, northwest winds 5 to 15 knots becoming west. Sunny. Waves 2 to 4 feet subsiding to 1 to 3 feet. Tuesday night, southwest winds 5 to 15 knots becoming south. Mainly clear in the evening, then becoming partly cloudy. Waves 2 feet or less. Wednesday, southwest winds 15 to 20 knots becoming west 10 to 15 knots. Partly cloudy. Waves 1 to 3 feet. Thursday, west winds 10 to 15 knots. Partly cloudy. Waves 1 to 3 feet. Friday, west winds 10 to 15 knots becoming northwest. Partly cloudy. Waves 1 to 3 feet. The water temperature off Rochester is 65 degrees, and the water temperature at the Central Lake Buoy is 64 degrees. The Nearshore Marine Forecast, for Sodus Bay to Mexico Bay. Small craft advisory in effect from 2 a.m. Monday through Tuesday morning. Overnight, southwest winds 10 to 15 knots becoming northwest 15 to 20 knots. A chance of showers. Waves 1 foot or less building to 4 to 7 feet. Waves occasionally around 9 feet. Monday, northwest winds 15 to 25 knots. A chance of showers. Waves 5 to 8 feet building to 7 to 10 feet.

occasionally around 13 feet. Monday night, northwest winds to 30 knots, diminishing to 15 to 25 knots. Mostly cloudy in the evening, then clearing. Waves 5 to 9 feet, subsiding to 3 to 5 feet. Waves occasionally around 11 feet. Tuesday, northwest winds 5 to 15 knots, becoming west. Sunny. Waves 2 to 4 feet, subsiding to 1 to 2 feet. Tuesday night, west winds 5 to 15 knots, becoming south. Mainly clear in the evening, then becoming partly cloudy. Waves 2 feet or less. Wednesday, south winds 15 to 20 knots, becoming west 10 to 15 knots. A chance of showers. Waves 1 to 3 feet. Thursday, west winds 10 to 15 knots. A chance of showers. Waves 2 to 4 feet. Friday, west winds 10 to 15 knots, becoming northwest. Partly cloudy. Waves 2 to 4 feet. The water temperature off Oswego is 63 degrees. This is the NOAA Weather Radio KHA 53 in Rochester. Your source for official weather information across the Western Finger Lakes and the Genesee Valley. KHA 53 operates on a frequency of 162.40 MHz. The 1 a.m. weather at Rochester, it was cloudy. The temperature was 59 degrees Fahrenheit or 15 degrees Celsius, the dew point 53 and the relative humidity 80%. The wind was west at 8 miles an hour. The pressure was 30.00 inches and falling. Repeating at Rochester, it was cloudy, temperature 59 degrees. Around the region at 1 a.m. at Elmira, fog was reported, with a temperature of 50. At Toronto, it was clear, with a temperature of 54. It was mostly cloudy, with a temperature of 60 at Erie, 60 at Buffalo, and 58 at Syracuse. It was cloudy, with a temperature of 59 at Niagara Falls, 53 at Binghamton, and 59 at Watertown. At Oswego, winds were south at 8 knots, with a temperature of 58 degrees. The Central Lake Ontario buoy winds were west at 14 knots, with a temperature of 63 degrees, and the waves were 3 feet. The forecast for the Genesee Valley and Northern Finger Lakes, including Rochester, Geneseo, Canandaigua, Newark, and Fairhaven. Overnight, partly cloudy late this evening, then mostly cloudy with a chance of showers. Lows in the upper 40s. Southwest winds 5 to 10 miles an hour, becoming northwest. Chance of rain 50%. Monday, partly sunny. A chance of showers in the morning. Breezy with highs ranging from the mid-50s on the hilltops to the upper 50s across the lower elevations. West winds 10 to 20 miles an hour with gusts up to 30 miles an hour, becoming northwest. Chance of rain 40%. Monday night, partly cloudy with patchy frost developing overnight. Breezy, chilly with lows ranging from the upper 30s inland to the lower 40s along the lake shore. Northwest winds 10 to 15 miles an hour with gusts up to 30 miles an hour in the evening, becoming light. Tuesday, sunny. Highs in the upper 50s. Light winds. Tuesday night, mainly clear in the evening, then becoming partly cloudy. Lows in the lower 40s. Light winds, becoming south 5 to 10 miles an hour. The forecast for the Southern Finger Lakes, including Pinyan, Seneca Falls, and Auburn. Overnight, partly cloudy through the early overnight, then becoming mostly cloudy. A chance of showers. Lows in the upper 40s. Southwest winds 5 to 10 miles an hour, becoming west. Chance of rain 50%. Monday, partly sunny. Highs in the upper 50s. West winds 5 to 10 miles an hour, becoming northwest 10 to 15 miles an hour with gusts up to 30 miles an hour. Monday night, partly cloudy with patchy frost developing overnight. Chilly with lows in the upper 30s. Northwest winds 10 to 15 miles an hour, becoming light. Tuesday, sunny. Highs in the upper 50s. Light winds. Tuesday night, mainly clear. Lows in the lower 40s. Light winds, becoming south 5 to 10 miles an hour. And now the extended forecast. Wednesday, partly cloudy. Highs in the upper 60s. Thursday, partly cloudy. Highs in the upper 60s. Lows in the upper 40s. Friday, partly cloudy. Highs in the mid-60s.

lows in the mid-40s. Saturday, mainly clear. Highs in the lower 60s. Lows in the lower 40s. Sunday, partly cloudy. A 40% chance of showers. Highs in the upper 60s. Lows in the lower 40s. This is the NOAA Weather Radio KHA53 in Rochester. Your source for official weather information across the Western Finger Lakes and the Genesee Valley. KHA53 operates on a frequency of 162.40 MHz. The 1 a.m. weather at Rochester, it was cloudy. The temperature was 59 degrees Fahrenheit or 15 degrees Celsius, the dew point 53 and the relative humidity 80%. The wind was west at 8 miles an hour. The pressure was 30.00 inches and falling. Repeating at Rochester, it was cloudy, temperature 59 degrees. Around the region at 1 a.m. at Elmira, fog was reported, with a temperature of 50. At Toronto, it was clear, with a temperature of 54. It was mostly cloudy, with a temperature of 60 at Erie, 60 at Buffalo, and 58 at Syracuse. It was cloudy, with a temperature of 59 at Niagara Falls, 53 at Binghamton, and 59 at Watertown. At Oswego, winds were south at 8 knots, with a temperature of 58 degrees. The Central Lake Ontario buoy winds were west at 14 knots, with a temperature of 63 degrees, and the waves were 3 feet. The forecast for the Genesee Valley and Northern Finger Lakes, including Rochester, Geneseo, Canandaigua, Newark, and Fairhaven. Overnight, partly cloudy late this evening, then mostly cloudy with a chance of showers. Lows in the upper 40s. Southwest winds 5 to 10 miles an hour, becoming northwest. Chance of rain 50%. Monday, partly sunny. A chance of showers in the morning. Breezy with highs ranging from the mid-50s on the hilltops to the upper 50s across the lower elevations. West winds 10 to 20 miles an hour with gusts up to 30 miles an hour, becoming northwest. Chance of rain 40%. Monday night, partly cloudy with patchy frost developing overnight. Breezy, chilly with lows ranging from the upper 30s inland to the lower 40s along the lake shore. Northwest winds 10 to 15 miles an hour with gusts up to 30 miles an hour in the evening, becoming light. Tuesday, sunny. Highs in the upper 50s. Light winds. Tuesday night, mainly clear in the evening, then becoming partly cloudy. Lows in the lower 40s. Light winds, becoming south 5 to 10 miles an hour. The forecast for the Southern Finger Lakes, including Tinian, Seneca Falls, and Auburn. Overnight, partly cloudy through the early overnight, then becoming mostly cloudy. A chance of showers. Lows in the upper 40s. Southwest winds 5 to 10 miles an hour, becoming west. Chance of rain 50%. Monday, partly sunny. Highs in the upper 50s. West winds 5 to 10 miles an hour, becoming northwest 10 to 15 miles an hour with gusts up to 30 miles an hour. Monday night, partly cloudy with patchy frost developing overnight. Chilly with lows in the upper 30s. Northwest winds 10 to 15 miles an hour, becoming light. Tuesday, sunny. Highs in the upper 50s. Light winds. Tuesday night, mainly clear. Lows in the lower 40s. Light winds, becoming south 5 to 10 miles an hour. And now the extended forecast. Wednesday, partly cloudy. Highs in the upper 60s. Thursday, partly cloudy. Highs in the upper 60s. Lows in the upper 40s. Friday, partly cloudy. Highs in the mid-60s. Lows in the mid-40s. Saturday, mainly clear. Highs in the lower 60s. Lows in the lower 40s. Sunday, partly cloudy. A 40% chance of showers. Highs in the upper 60s. Lows in the lower 40s. 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Your source for official weather information across the Western Finger Lakes and the Genesee Valley. KHA 53 operates on a frequency of 162.40 MHz. The 1 a.m. weather at Rochester, it was cloudy. The temperature was 59 degrees Fahrenheit or 15 degrees Celsius, the dew point 53 and the relative humidity 80%. The wind was

best at 8 miles an hour. The pressure was 30.00 inches and falling. Repeating at Rochester, it was cloudy, temperature 59 degrees. Around the region at 1 a.m. at Elmira, fog was reported, with a temperature of 50. At Toronto, it was clear, with a temperature of 54. It was mostly cloudy, with a temperature of 60 at Erie, 60 at Buffalo, and 58 at Syracuse. It was cloudy, with a temperature of 59 at Niagara Falls, 53 at Binghamton, and 59 at Watertown. At Oswego, winds were south at 8 knots, with a temperature of 58 degrees. The Central Lake Ontario buoy winds were west at 14 knots, with a temperature of 63 degrees, and the waves were 3 feet. The forecast for the Genesee Valley and Northern Finger Lakes, including Rochester, Geneseo, Canandaigua, Newark, and Fairhaven. Overnight, partly cloudy late this evening, then mostly cloudy with a chance of showers. Lows in the upper 40s. Southwest winds 5 to 10 miles an hour, becoming northwest. Chance of rain 50%. Monday, partly sunny. A chance of showers in the morning. Breezy with highs ranging from the mid-50s on the hilltops to the upper 50s across the lower elevations. West winds 10 to 20 miles an hour with gusts up to 30 miles an hour, becoming northwest. Chance of rain 40%. Monday night, partly cloudy with patchy frost developing overnight. Breezy, chilly with lows ranging from the upper 30s inland to the lower 40s along the lake shore. Northwest winds 10 to 15 miles an hour with gusts up to 30 miles an hour in the evening, becoming light. Tuesday, sunny. Highs in the upper 50s. Light winds. Tuesday night, mainly clear in the evening, then becoming partly cloudy. Lows in the lower 40s. Light winds, becoming south 5 to 10 miles an hour. The forecast for the Southern Finger Lakes, including Tinian, Seneca Falls, and Auburn. Overnight, partly cloudy through the early overnight, then becoming mostly cloudy. A chance of showers. Lows in the upper 40s. Southwest winds 5 to 10 miles an hour, becoming west. Chance of rain 50%. Monday, partly sunny. Highs in the upper 50s. West winds 5 to 10 miles an hour, becoming northwest 10 to 15 miles an hour with gusts up to 30 miles an hour. Monday night, partly cloudy with patchy frost developing overnight. Chilly with lows in the upper 30s. Northwest winds 10 to 15 miles an hour, becoming light. Tuesday, sunny. Highs in the upper 50s. Light winds. Tuesday night, mainly clear. Lows in the lower 40s. Light winds, becoming south 5 to 10 miles an hour. And now the extended forecast. Wednesday, partly cloudy. Highs in the upper 60s. Thursday, partly cloudy. Highs in the upper 60s. Lows in the upper 40s. Friday, partly cloudy. Highs in the mid-60s. Lows in the mid-40s. Saturday, mainly clear. Highs in the lower 60s. Lows in the lower 40s. Sunday, partly cloudy. A 40% chance of showers. Highs in the upper 60s. Lows in the lower 40s. 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Your source for official weather information across the Western Finger Lakes and the Genesee Valley. KHA-53 operates on a frequency of 162.40 MHz. The 1 a.m. weather at Rochester, it was cloudy. The temperature was 59 degrees Fahrenheit or 15 degrees Celsius, the dew point 53 and the relative humidity 80%. The wind was west at 8 miles an hour. The pressure was 30.00 inches and falling. Repeating at Rochester, it was cloudy, temperature 59 degrees. Around the region at 1 a.m. at Elmira, fog was reported, with a temperature of 50. At Toronto, it was clear, with a temperature of 54. It was mostly cloudy, with a temperature of 60 at Erie, 60 at Buffalo, and 58 at Syracuse. It was cloudy, with a temperature of 59 at Niagara Falls, 53 at Binghamton, and 59 at Watertown. At Oswego, winds were south at 8 knots, with a temperature of 58 degrees. The Central Lake Ontario buoy winds were west at 14 knots, with a temperature of 63 degrees, and the waves were 3 feet.

forecasts for the Genesee Valley and Northern Finger Lakes, including Rochester, Geneseo, Canandaigua, Newark, and Fairhaven. Overnight, partly cloudy late this evening, then mostly cloudy with a chance of showers. Lows in the upper 40s. Southwest winds 5 to 10 miles an hour, becoming northwest. Chance of rain 50%. Monday, partly sunny. A chance of showers in the morning. Breezy with highs ranging from the mid-50s on the hilltops to the upper 50s across the lower elevations. West winds 10 to 20 miles an hour with gusts up to 30 miles an hour, becoming northwest. Chance of rain 40%. Monday night, partly cloudy with patchy frost developing overnight. Breezy, chilly with lows ranging from the upper 30s inland to the lower 40s along the lake shore. Northwest winds 10 to 15 miles an hour with gusts up to 30 miles an hour in the evening, becoming light. Tuesday, sunny. Highs in the upper 50s. Light winds. Tuesday night, mainly clear in the evening, then becoming partly cloudy. Lows in the lower 40s. Light winds, becoming south 5 to 10 miles an hour. The forecast for the Southern Finger Lakes, including Pinyan, Seneca Falls, and Auburn. Overnight, partly cloudy through the early overnight, then becoming mostly cloudy. A chance of showers. Lows in the upper 40s. Southwest winds 5 to 10 miles an hour, becoming west. Chance of rain 50%. Monday, partly sunny. Highs in the upper 50s. West winds 5 to 10 miles an hour, becoming northwest 10 to 15 miles an hour with gusts up to 30 miles an hour. Monday night, partly cloudy with patchy frost developing overnight. Chilly with lows in the upper 30s. Northwest winds 10 to 15 miles an hour, becoming light. Tuesday, sunny. Highs in the upper 50s. Light winds. Tuesday night, mainly clear. Lows in the lower 40s. Light winds, becoming south 5 to 10 miles an hour. And now the extended forecast. Wednesday, partly cloudy. Highs in the upper 60s. Thursday, partly cloudy. Highs in the upper 60s. Lows in the upper 40s. Friday, partly cloudy. Highs in the mid-60s. Lows in the mid-40s. Saturday, mainly clear. Highs in the lower 60s. Lows in the lower 40s. Sunday, partly cloudy. A 40% chance of showers. Highs in the upper 60s. Lows in the lower 40s. This is the NOAA Weather Radio KHA 53 in Rochester. Your source for official weather information across the Western Finger Lakes and the Genesee Valley. KHA 53 operates on a frequency of 162.40 MHz. The 1 a.m. weather at Rochester, it was cloudy. The temperature was 59 degrees Fahrenheit or 15 degrees Celsius, the dew point 53 and the relative humidity 80%. The wind was west at 8 miles an hour. The pressure was 30.00 inches and falling. Repeating at Rochester, it was cloudy, temperature 59 degrees. Around the region at 1 a.m. at Elmira, fog was reported, with a temperature of 50. At Toronto, it was clear, with a temperature of 54. It was mostly cloudy, with a temperature of 60 at Erie, 60 at Buffalo, and 58 at Syracuse. It was cloudy, with a temperature of 59 at Niagara Falls, 53 at Binghamton, and 59 at Watertown. At Oswego, winds were south at 8 knots, with a temperature of 58 degrees. The Central Lake Ontario buoy winds were west at 14 knots, with a temperature of 63 degrees, and the waves were 3 feet. The forecast for the Genesee Valley and Northern Finger Lakes, including Rochester, Geneseo, Canandaigua, Newark, and Fairhaven. Overnight, partly cloudy late this evening, then mostly cloudy with a chance of showers. Lows in the upper 40s. Southwest winds 5 to 10 miles an hour, becoming northwest. Chance of rain 50%. Monday, partly sunny. A chance of showers in the morning. Breezy with highs ranging from the mid-50s on the hilltops to the upper 50s across the lower elevations. West winds 10 to 20 miles an hour with gusts up to 30 miles an hour, becoming northwest. Chance of rain 40%. Monday night, partly cloudy with patchy frost developing overnight.

breezy, chilly with lows ranging from the upper 30s inland to the lower 40s along the lake shore. Northwest winds 10 to 15 miles an hour with gusts up to 30 miles an hour in the evening, becoming light. Tuesday, sunny. Highs in the upper 50s. Light winds. Tuesday night, mainly clear in the evening, then becoming partly cloudy. Lows in the lower 40s. Light winds, becoming south 5 to 10 miles an hour. The forecast for the Southern Finger Lakes, including Pinyan, Seneca Falls, and Auburn. Overnight, partly cloudy through the early overnight, then becoming mostly cloudy. A chance of showers. Lows in the upper 40s. Southwest winds 5 to 10 miles an hour, becoming west. Chance of rain 50%. Monday, partly sunny. Highs in the upper 50s. West winds 5 to 10 miles an hour, becoming northwest 10 to 15 miles an hour with gusts up to 30 miles an hour. Monday night, partly cloudy with patchy frost developing overnight. Chilly with lows in the upper 30s. Northwest winds 10 to 15 miles an hour, becoming light. Tuesday, sunny. Highs in the upper 50s. Light winds. Tuesday night, mainly clear. Lows in the lower 40s. Light winds, becoming south 5 to 10 miles an hour. And now the extended forecast. Wednesday, partly cloudy. Highs in the upper 60s. Thursday, partly cloudy. Highs in the upper 60s. Lows in the upper 40s. Friday, partly cloudy. Highs in the mid-60s. Lows in the mid-40s. Saturday, mainly clear. Highs in the lower 60s. Lows in the lower 40s. Sunday, partly cloudy. A 40% chance of showers. Highs in the upper 60s. Lows in the lower 40s. This is the NOAA Weather Radio KHA 53 in Rochester. Your source for official weather information across the Western Finger Lakes and the Genesee Valley. KHA 53 operates on a frequency of 162.40 MHz. The 1 a.m. weather at Rochester, it was cloudy. The temperature was 59 degrees Fahrenheit or 15 degrees Celsius, the dew point 53 and the relative humidity 80%. The wind was west at 8 miles an hour. The pressure was 30.00 inches and falling. Repeating at Rochester, it was cloudy, temperature 59 degrees. Around the region at 1 a.m. at Elmira, fog was reported, with a temperature of 50. At Toronto, it was clear, with a temperature of 54. It was mostly cloudy, with a temperature of 60 at Erie, 60 at Buffalo, and 58 at Syracuse. It was cloudy, with a temperature of 59 at Niagara Falls, 53 at Binghamton, and 59 at Watertown. At Oswego, winds were south at 8 knots, with a temperature of 58 degrees. The Central Lake Ontario buoy winds were west at 14 knots, with a temperature of 63 degrees, and the waves were 3 feet. The forecast for the Genesee Valley and Northern Finger Lakes, including Rochester, Geneseo, Canandaigua, Newark, and Fairhaven. Overnight, partly cloudy late this evening, then mostly cloudy with a chance of showers. Lows in the upper 40s. Southwest winds 5 to 10 miles an hour, becoming northwest. Chance of rain 50%. Monday, partly sunny. A chance of showers in the morning. Breezy with highs ranging from the mid-50s on the hilltops to the upper 50s across the lower elevations. West winds 10 to 20 miles an hour with gusts up to 30 miles an hour, becoming northwest. Chance of rain 40%. Monday night, partly cloudy with patchy frost developing overnight. Breezy, chilly with lows ranging from the upper 30s inland to the lower 40s along the lake shore. Northwest winds 10 to 15 miles an hour with gusts up to 30 miles an hour in the evening, becoming light. Tuesday, sunny. Highs in the upper 50s. Light winds. Tuesday night, mainly clear in the evening, then becoming partly cloudy. Lows in the lower 40s. Light winds, becoming south 5 to 10 miles an hour. The forecast for the Southern Finger Lakes, including Pinyan, Seneca Falls, and Auburn. Overnight, partly cloudy through the early overnight, then becoming mostly cloudy. A chance of showers. Lows in the upper 40s. Southwest winds 5 to 10 miles an hour.

be coming west. Chance of rain 50%. Monday, partly sunny. Highs in the upper 50s. West winds 5 to 10 miles an hour, becoming northwest 10 to 15 miles an hour with gusts up to 30 miles an hour. Monday night, partly cloudy with patchy frost developing overnight. Chilly with lows in the upper 30s. Northwest winds 10 to 15 miles an hour, becoming light. Tuesday, sunny. Highs in the upper 50s. Light winds. Tuesday night, mainly clear. Lows in the lower 40s. Light winds, becoming south 5 to 10 miles an hour. And now the extended forecast. Wednesday, partly cloudy. Highs in the upper 60s. Thursday, partly cloudy. Highs in the upper 60s. Lows in the upper 40s. Friday, partly cloudy. Highs in the mid 60s. Lows in the mid 40s. Saturday, mainly clear. Highs in the lower 60s. Lows in the lower 40s. Sunday, partly cloudy. A 40% chance of showers. Highs in the upper 60s. Lows in the lower 40s. Open Lake Forecast, 4, the Niagara River to Hamlin Beach beyond 5 miles from shore. Rest of tonight, west winds 15 to 25 knots becoming northwest. Waves 2 to 4 feet building to 3 to 6 feet. Monday, west winds to 30 knots becoming northwest. Waves 5 to 8 feet. Waves occasionally around 10 feet. Monday night, northwest winds 15 to 25 knots diminishing to 10 to 15 knots. Waves 4 to 7 feet subsiding to 1 to 3 feet. Waves occasionally around 9 feet. Tuesday, northwest winds 5 to 10 knots becoming southwest. Waves 2 feet or less. Tuesday night, southwest winds 10 to 15 knots increasing to 15 to 20 knots. Waves 1 to 3 feet. Wednesday, southwest winds 15 to 20 knots becoming west 10 to 15 knots. Waves 3 to 5 feet subsiding to 2 to 4 feet. Thursday, west winds 15 to 20 knots diminishing to 10 to 15 knots. Waves 1 to 3 feet. Friday, west winds 10 to 15 knots becoming northwest. Waves 1 to 3 feet. Open Lake Forecast, 4, Hamlin Beach to Mexico Bay beyond 5 miles from shore. Rest of tonight, southwest winds 15 to 25 knots becoming northwest. A chance of showers late this evening, then showers likely after midnight. A chance of showers late. Waves 1 to 3 feet building to 4 to 7 feet. Waves occasionally around 9 feet. Monday, northwest winds to 30 knots. Waves 5 to 8 feet building to 7 to 10 feet. Waves occasionally around 13 feet. Monday night, northwest winds to 30 knots diminishing to 15 to 25 knots. Waves 5 to 9 feet subsiding to 3 to 5 feet. Waves occasionally around 11 feet. Tuesday, northwest winds 5 to 15 knots becoming west. Waves 2 to 4 feet subsiding to 1 to 3 feet. Tuesday night, southwest winds 5 to 10 knots becoming south and increasing to 15 to 20 knots. Waves 1 to 3 feet building to 2 to 4 feet. Wednesday, southwest winds 15 to 25 knots becoming west and diminishing to 10 to 15 knots. A chance of showers. Waves 3 to 5 feet subsiding to 2 to 4 feet. Thursday, west winds 15 to 20 knots. A chance of showers. Waves 2 to 4 feet building to 3 to 5 feet, then subsiding to 2 to 4 feet. Friday, west winds 10 to 15 knots becoming northwest. Waves 2 to 4 feet. This is the NOAA Weather Radio KHA-53 in Rochester. Your source for official weather information across the Western Finger Lakes and the Genesee Valley. KHA-53 operates on a frequency of 162.40 MHz. The 2 a.m. weather at Rochester, it was cloudy. The temperature was 58 degrees Fahrenheit or 14 degrees Celsius, the dew point 53 and the relative humidity 84%. The wind was west at 8 miles an hour. The pressure was 29.99 inches and falling. Repeating at Rochester, it was cloudy, temperature 58 degrees. Around the region at 2 a.m. at Elmira, fog was reported, with a temperature of 47.
It was mostly cloudy, with a temperature of 59 at Buffalo and 58 at Syracuse. It was cloudy, with a temperature of 63 at Erie, 58 at Niagara Falls, 53 at Binghamton, and 57 at Watertown. At Oswego, winds were south at 9 knots, with a temperature of 58 degrees. The central Lake Ontario buoy winds were from the northwest at 70 knots. The forecast for the Genesee Valley and Northern Finger Lakes, including Rochester, Geneseo, Canandaigua, Newark, and Fairhaven. Overnight, partly cloudy late this evening, then mostly cloudy with a chance of showers. Lows in the upper 40s. Southwest winds 5 to 10 miles an hour, becoming northwest. Chance of rain 50%. Monday, partly sunny. A chance of showers in the morning. Breezy with highs ranging from the mid-50s on the hilltops to the upper 50s across the lower elevations. West winds 10 to 20 miles an hour with gusts up to 30 miles an hour, becoming northwest. Chance of rain 40%. Monday night, partly cloudy with patchy frost developing overnight. Breezy, chilly with lows ranging from the upper 30s inland to the lower 40s along the lake shore. Northwest winds 10 to 15 miles an hour with gusts up to 30 miles an hour in the evening, becoming light. Tuesday, sunny. Highs in the upper 50s. Light winds. Tuesday night, mainly clear in the evening, then becoming partly cloudy. Lows in the lower 40s. Light winds, becoming south 5 to 10 miles an hour. The forecast for the Southern Finger Lakes, including Tinian, Seneca Falls, and Auburn. Overnight, partly cloudy through the early overnight, then becoming mostly cloudy. A chance of showers. Lows in the upper 40s. Southwest winds 5 to 10 miles an hour, becoming west. Chance of rain 50%. Monday, partly sunny. Highs in the upper 50s. West winds 5 to 10 miles an hour, becoming northwest 10 to 15 miles an hour with gusts up to 30 miles an hour. Monday night, partly cloudy with patchy frost developing overnight. Chilly with lows in the upper 30s. Northwest winds 10 to 15 miles an hour, becoming light. Tuesday, sunny. Highs in the upper 50s. Light winds. Tuesday night, mainly clear. Lows in the lower 40s. Light winds, becoming south 5 to 10 miles an hour. And now the extended forecast. Wednesday, partly cloudy. Highs in the upper 60s. Thursday, partly cloudy. Highs in the upper 60s. Lows in the upper 40s. Friday, partly cloudy. Highs in the mid-60s. Lows in the mid-40s. Saturday, mainly clear. Highs in the lower 60s. Lows in the lower 40s. Sunday, partly cloudy. A 40% chance of showers. Highs in the upper 60s. Lows in the lower 40s. This is the NOAA Weather Radio KHA 53 in Rochester. Your source for official weather information across the Western Finger Lakes and the Genesee Valley. KHA 53 operates on a frequency of 162.40 MHz. The 2 a.m. weather at Rochester, it was cloudy. The temperature was 58 degrees Fahrenheit or 14 degrees Celsius, the dew point 53 and the relative humidity 84%. The wind was west at 8 miles an hour. The pressure was 29.99 inches and falling. Repeating at Rochester, it was cloudy, temperature 58 degrees. Around the region at 2 a.m. at Elmira, fog was reported, with a temperature of 47. It was mostly cloudy, with a temperature of 59 at Buffalo, and 58 at Syracuse. It was cloudy, with a temperature of 63 at Erie, 58 at Niagara Falls, 53 at Binghamton, and 57 at Watertown. At Oswego, winds were south at 9 knots, with a temperature of 58 degrees. The central Lake Ontario buoy winds were from the northwest at 70 knots. The forecast for the Genesee Valley and Northern Finger Lakes, including Rochester, Geneseo, Canandaigua, Newark, and Fairhaven. Overnight, partly cloudy late this evening, then mostly cloudy with a chance of showers. Lows in the upper 40s. Southwest winds 5 to 10 miles an hour, becoming northwest. Chance of rain 50%. Monday, partly sunny. A chance of showers in the morning.
breezy with highs ranging from the mid-50s on the hilltops to the upper 50s.

across the lower elevations. West winds 10 to 20 miles an hour with gusts up to 30 miles an hour, becoming northwest. Chance of rain 40%. Monday night, partly cloudy with patchy frost developing overnight. Breezy, chilly with lows ranging from the upper 30s inland to the lower 40s along the lake shore. Northwest winds 10 to 15 miles an hour with gusts up to 30 miles an hour in the evening, becoming light. Tuesday, sunny. Highs in the upper 50s. Light winds. Tuesday night, mainly clear in the evening, then becoming partly cloudy. Lows in the lower 40s. Light winds, becoming south 5 to 10 miles an hour. The forecast for the Southern Finger Lakes, including Pinyan, Seneca Falls, and Auburn. Overnight, partly cloudy through the early overnight, then becoming mostly cloudy. A chance of showers. Lows in the upper 40s. Southwest winds 5 to 10 miles an hour, becoming west. Chance of rain 50%. Monday, partly sunny. Highs in the upper 50s. West winds 5 to 10 miles an hour, becoming northwest 10 to 15 miles an hour with gusts up to 30 miles an hour. Monday night, partly cloudy with patchy frost developing overnight. Chilly with lows in the upper 30s. Northwest winds 10 to 15 miles an hour, becoming light. Tuesday, sunny. Highs in the upper 50s. Light winds. Tuesday night, mainly clear. Lows in the lower 40s. Light winds, becoming south 5 to 10 miles an hour. And now the extended forecast. Wednesday, partly cloudy. Highs in the upper 60s. Thursday, partly cloudy. Highs in the upper 60s. Lows in the upper 40s. Friday, partly cloudy. Highs in the mid-60s. Lows in the mid-40s. Saturday, mainly clear. Highs in the lower 60s. Lows in the lower 40s. Sunday, partly cloudy. A 40% chance of showers. Highs in the upper 60s. Lows in the lower 40s. This is the NOAA Weather Radio KHA 53 in Rochester. Your source for official weather information across the Western Finger Lakes and the Genesee Valley. KHA 53 operates on a frequency of 162.40 MHz. The 2 a.m. weather at Rochester, it was cloudy. The temperature was 58 degrees Fahrenheit or 14 degrees Celsius, the dew point 53 and the relative humidity 84%. The wind was west at 8 miles an hour. The pressure was 29.99 inches and falling. Repeating at Rochester, it was cloudy, temperature 58 degrees. Around the region at 2 a.m. at Elmira, fog was reported, with a temperature of 47. It was mostly cloudy, with a temperature of 59 at Buffalo, 52 at Toronto, and 58 at Syracuse. It was cloudy, with a temperature of 63 at Erie, 58 at Niagara Falls, 53 at Binghamton, and 57 at Watertown. At Oswego, winds were south at 9 knots, with a temperature of 58 degrees. The Central Lake Ontario buoy winds were northwest at 70 knots, with a temperature of 62 degrees, and the waves were 3 feet. The forecast for the Genesee Valley and Northern Finger Lakes, including Rochester, Geneseo, Canandaigua, Newark, and Fairhaven. Overnight, partly cloudy late this evening, then mostly cloudy with a chance of showers. Lows in the upper 40s. Southwest winds 5 to 10 miles an hour, becoming northwest. Chance of rain 50%. Monday, partly sunny. A chance of showers in the morning. Breezy with highs ranging from the mid-50s on the hilltops to the upper 50s across the lower elevations. West winds 10 to 20 miles an hour with gusts up to 30 miles an hour, becoming northwest. Chance of rain 40%. Monday night, partly cloudy with patchy frost developing overnight. Breezy, chilly with lows ranging from the upper 30s inland to the lower 40s along the lake shore. Northwest winds 10 to 15 miles an hour with gusts up to 30 miles an hour in the evening, becoming light. Tuesday, sunny. Highs in the upper 50s. Light winds. Tuesday night, mainly clear in the evening, then becoming partly cloudy. Lows in the lower 40s. Light winds, becoming south 5 to 10 miles an hour. The forecast for the Southern Finger Lakes, including Pinyan, Seneca Falls,

And now the extended forecast. Wednesday, partly cloudy. Highs in the upper 60s. Thursday, partly cloudy. Highs in the upper 60s. Lows in the upper 40s. Friday, partly cloudy. Highs in the mid 60s. Lows in the mid 40s. Saturday, mainly clear. Highs in the lower 60s. Lows in the lower 40s. Sunday, partly cloudy. A 40% chance of showers. Highs in the upper 60s. Lows in the lower 40s. This is the NOAA Weather Radio KHA 53 in Rochester. Your source for official weather information across the Western Finger Lakes and the Genesee Valley. KHA 53 operates on a frequency of 162.40 MHz. The 2 a.m. weather at Rochester, it was cloudy. The temperature was 58 degrees Fahrenheit or 14 degrees Celsius, the dew point 53 and the relative humidity 84%. The wind was west at 8 miles an hour. The pressure was 29.99 inches and falling. Repeating at Rochester, it was cloudy, temperature 58 degrees. Around the region at 2 a.m. at Elmira, fog was reported, with a temperature of 47. It was mostly cloudy, with a temperature of 59 at Buffalo, 52 at Toronto, and 58 at Syracuse. It was cloudy, with a temperature of 63 at Erie, 58 at Niagara Falls, 53 at Binghamton, and 57 at Watertown. At Oswego, winds were south at 9 knots, with a temperature of 58 degrees. The Central Lake Ontario buoy winds were northwest at 70 knots, with a temperature of 62 degrees, and the waves were 3 feet. The forecast for the Genesee Valley and Northern Finger Lakes, including Rochester, Geneseo, Canandaigua, Newark, and Fairhaven. Overnight, partly cloudy late this evening, then mostly cloudy with a chance of showers. Lows in the upper 40s. Southwest winds 5 to 10 miles an hour, becoming northwest. Chance of rain 50%. Monday, partly sunny. A chance of showers in the morning. Breezy with highs ranging from the mid-50s on the hilltops to the upper 50s across the lower elevations. West winds 10 to 20 miles an hour with gusts up to 30 miles an hour, becoming northwest. Chance of rain 40%. Monday night, partly cloudy with patchy frost developing overnight. Breezy, chilly with lows ranging from the upper 30s inland to the lower 40s along the lake shore. Northwest winds 10 to 15 miles an hour with gusts up to 30 miles an hour in the evening, becoming light. Tuesday, sunny. Highs in the upper 50s. Light winds. Tuesday night, mainly clear in the evening, then becoming partly cloudy. Lows in the lower 40s. Light winds, becoming south 5 to 10 miles an hour. The forecast for the Southern Finger Lakes, including Tinian, Seneca Falls, and Auburn. Overnight, partly cloudy through the early overnight, then becoming mostly cloudy. A chance of showers. Lows in the upper 40s. Southwest winds 5 to 10 miles an hour, becoming west. Chance of rain 50%. Monday, partly sunny. Highs in the upper 50s. West winds 5 to 10 miles an hour, becoming northwest 10 to 15 miles an hour with gusts up to 30 miles an hour. Monday night, partly cloudy with patchy frost developing overnight. Chilly with lows in the upper 30s. Northwest winds 10 to 15 miles an hour, becoming light. Tuesday, sunny. Highs in the upper 50s. Light winds. Tuesday night, mainly clear. Lows in the lower 40s. Light winds, becoming south 5 to 10 miles an hour. And now the extended forecast. Wednesday, partly cloudy. Highs in the upper 60s. Thursday, partly cloudy. Highs in the upper 60s. Lows in the upper 40s. Friday, partly cloudy. Highs in the mid 60s. Lows in the mid 40s. Saturday, mainly clear. Highs in the lower 60s. Lows in the lower 40s. Sunday, partly cloudy. A 40% chance of showers. Highs in the upper 60s. Lows in the lower 40s. This is the NOAA Weather Radio KHA 53 in Rochester. 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

on a frequency of 162.40 megahertz. The 2 a.m. weather at Rochester, it was cloudy. The temperature was 58 degrees Fahrenheit or 14 degrees Celsius, the dew point 53 and the relative humidity 84%. The wind was west at 8 miles an hour. The pressure was 29.99 inches and falling. Repeating at Rochester, it was cloudy, temperature 58 degrees. Around the region at 2 a.m. at Elmira, fog was reported, with a temperature of 47. It was mostly cloudy, with a temperature of 59 at Buffalo, 52 at Toronto, and 58 at Syracuse. It was cloudy, with a temperature of 63 at Erie, 58 at Niagara Falls, 53 at Binghamton, and 57 at Watertown. At Oswego, winds were south at 9 knots, with a temperature of 58 degrees. The Central Lake Ontario buoy winds were northwest at 70 knots, with a temperature of 62 degrees, and the waves were 3 feet. The forecast for the Genesee Valley and Northern Finger Lakes, including Rochester, Geneseo, Canandaigua, Newark, and Fairhaven. Overnight, partly cloudy late this evening, then mostly cloudy with a chance of showers. Lows in the upper 40s. Southwest winds 5 to 10 miles an hour, becoming northwest. Chance of rain 50%. Monday, partly sunny. A chance of showers in the morning. Breezy with highs ranging from the mid-50s on the hilltops to the upper 50s across the lower elevations. West winds 10 to 20 miles an hour with gusts up to 30 miles an hour, becoming northwest. Chance of rain 40%. Monday night, partly cloudy with patchy frost developing overnight. Breezy, chilly with lows ranging from the upper 30s inland to the lower 40s along the lake shore. Northwest winds 10 to 15 miles an hour with gusts up to 30 miles an hour in the evening, becoming light. Tuesday, sunny. Highs in the upper 50s. Light winds. Tuesday night, mainly clear in the evening, then becoming partly cloudy. Lows in the lower 40s. Light winds, becoming south 5 to 10 miles an hour. The forecast for the Southern Finger Lakes, including Pinyan, Seneca Falls, and Auburn. Overnight, partly cloudy through the early overnight, then becoming mostly cloudy. A chance of showers. Lows in the upper 40s. Southwest winds 5 to 10 miles an hour, becoming west. Chance of rain 50%. Monday, partly sunny. Highs in the upper 50s. West winds 5 to 10 miles an hour, becoming northwest 10 to 15 miles an hour with gusts up to 30 miles an hour. Monday night, partly cloudy with patchy frost developing overnight. Chilly with lows in the upper 30s. Northwest winds 10 to 15 miles an hour, becoming light. Tuesday, sunny. Highs in the upper 50s. Light winds. Tuesday night, mainly clear. Lows in the lower 40s. Light winds, becoming south 5 to 10 miles an hour. And now the extended forecast. Wednesday, partly cloudy. Highs in the upper 60s. Thursday, partly cloudy. Highs in the upper 60s. Lows in the upper 40s. Friday, partly cloudy. Highs in the mid-60s. Lows in the mid-40s. Saturday, mainly clear. Highs in the lower 60s. Lows in the lower 40s. Sunday, partly cloudy. A 40% chance of showers. Highs in the upper 60s. Lows in the lower 40s. This is the NOAA Weather Radio KHA 53 in Rochester. Your source for official weather information across the Western Finger Lakes and the Genesee Valley. KHA 53 operates on a frequency of 162.40 megahertz. The 2 a.m. weather at Rochester, it was cloudy. The temperature was 58 degrees Fahrenheit or 14 degrees Celsius, the dew point 53 and the relative humidity 84%. The wind was west at 8 miles an hour. The pressure was 29.99 inches and falling. Repeating at Rochester, it was cloudy, temperature 58 degrees. Around the region at 2 a.m. at Elmira, fog was reported, with a temperature of 47. It was mostly cloudy, with a temperature of 59 at Buffalo, 52 at Toronto, and 58 at Syracuse. It was cloudy, with a temperature of 63 at Erie, 58 at Niagara Falls, 53 at Binghamton, and 57.

7 at Watertown. At Oswego, winds were south at 9 knots, with a temperature of 58 degrees. The Central Lake Ontario buoy winds were northwest at 70 knots, with a temperature of 62 degrees, and the waves were 3 feet. The forecast for the Genesee Valley and Northern Finger Lakes, including Rochester, Geneseo, Canandaigua, Newark, and Fairhaven. Overnight, partly cloudy late this evening, then mostly cloudy with a chance of showers. Lows in the upper 40s. Southwest winds 5 to 10 miles an hour, becoming northwest. Chance of rain 50%. Monday, partly sunny. A chance of showers in the morning. Breezy with highs ranging from the mid-50s on the hilltops to the upper 50s across the lower elevations. West winds 10 to 20 miles an hour with gusts up to 30 miles an hour, becoming northwest. Chance of rain 40%. Monday night, partly cloudy with patchy frost developing overnight. Breezy, chilly with lows ranging from the upper 30s inland to the lower 40s along the lake shore. Northwest winds 10 to 15 miles an hour with gusts up to 30 miles an hour in the evening, becoming light. Tuesday, sunny. Highs in the upper 50s. Light winds. Tuesday night, mainly clear in the evening, then becoming partly cloudy. Lows in the lower 40s. Light winds, becoming south 5 to 10 miles an hour. The forecast for the Southern Finger Lakes, including Pinyan, Seneca Falls, and Auburn. Overnight, partly cloudy through the early overnight, then becoming mostly cloudy. A chance of showers. Lows in the upper 40s. Southwest winds 5 to 10 miles an hour, becoming west. Chance of rain 50%. Monday, partly sunny. Highs in the upper 50s. West winds 5 to 10 miles an hour, becoming northwest 10 to 15 miles an hour with gusts up to 30 miles an hour. Monday night, partly cloudy with patchy frost developing overnight. Chilly with lows in the upper 30s. Northwest winds 10 to 15 miles an hour, becoming light. Tuesday, sunny. Highs in the upper 50s. Light winds. Tuesday night, mainly clear. Lows in the lower 40s. Light winds, becoming south 5 to 10 miles an hour. And now the extended forecast. Wednesday, partly cloudy. Highs in the upper 60s. Thursday, partly cloudy. Highs in the upper 60s. Lows in the upper 40s. Friday, partly cloudy. Highs in the mid-60s. Lows in the mid-40s. Saturday, mainly clear. Highs in the lower 60s. Lows in the lower 40s. Sunday, partly cloudy. A 40% chance of showers. Highs in the upper 60s. Lows in the lower 40s. The Nearshore Marine Forecast, for the Niagara River to Hamlin Beach along Lake Ontario. Small craft advisory in effect through late Monday night. Overnight, west winds 15 to 25 knots becoming northwest. A chance of showers. Waves 1 to 3 feet building to 3 to 6 feet. Waves occasionally around 7 feet. Monday, west winds 15 to 25 knots becoming northwest. Sunny. Waves 5 to 8 feet. Waves occasionally around 10 feet. Monday night, northwest winds 15 to 25 knots diminishing to 10 to 15 knots. Mainly clear. Waves 4 to 7 feet subsiding to 1 to 3 feet. Waves occasionally around 9 feet. Tuesday, northwest winds 5 to 10 knots becoming west. Sunny. Waves 2 feet or less. Tuesday night, southwest winds 5 to 15 knots increasing to 15 to 20 knots. Mainly clear in the evening, then becoming partly cloudy. Waves 2 feet or less. Wednesday, southwest winds 15 to 20 knots becoming west 10 to 15 knots. Partly cloudy. Waves 2 to 4 feet subsiding to 1 to 2 feet. Thursday, west winds 10 to 15 knots. Mainly clear, then becoming partly cloudy. Waves 1 to 3 feet. Friday, west winds 10 to 15 knots becoming northwest. Partly cloudy. Waves 1 to 3 feet. The Nearshore Marine Forecast, for Hamlin Beach to Sodus Bay. Small craft advisory in effect through late Monday night. Overnight,
southwest winds 15 to 20 knots becoming northwest.

a chance of showers. Waves 1 to 3 feet building to 3 to 6 feet. Waves occasionally around 7 feet. Monday, west winds 15 to 25 knots becoming northwest to 30 knots. A chance of showers in the morning. Waves 5 to 9 feet building to 6 to 10 feet. Waves occasionally around 13 feet. Monday night, northwest winds 15 to 25 knots diminishing to 10 to 15 knots. Partly cloudy. Waves 5 to 9 feet subsiding to 3 to 5 feet. Waves occasionally around 11 feet. Tuesday, northwest winds 5 to 15 knots becoming west. Sunny. Waves 2 to 4 feet subsiding to 1 to 3 feet. Tuesday night, southwest winds 5 to 15 knots becoming south. Mainly clear in the evening, then becoming partly cloudy. Waves 2 feet or less. Wednesday, southwest winds 15 to 20 knots becoming west 10 to 15 knots. Partly cloudy. Waves 1 to 3 feet. Thursday, or less. Wednesday, southwest winds 15 to 20 knots becoming west 10 to 15 knots. Partly cloudy. Waves 1 to 3 feet. Thursday, west winds 10 to 15 knots. Partly cloudy. Waves 1 to 3 feet. Friday, west winds 10 to 15 knots becoming northwest. Partly cloudy. Waves 1 to 3 feet. The water temperature off Rochester is 65 degrees, and the water temperature at the central Lake Buoy is 64 degrees. The nearshore marine forecast, 4, Sotus Bay to Mexico Bay. Small craft advisory in effect from 2 a.m. Monday through Tuesday morning. Overnight, southwest winds 10 to 15 knots becoming northwest 15 to 20 knots. A chance of showers. Waves 1 foot or less building to 4 to 7 feet. Waves occasionally around 9 feet. Monday, northwest winds 15 to 25 knots. A chance of showers. Waves 5 to 8 feet building to 7 to 10 feet. Waves occasionally around 13 feet. Monday night, northwest winds to 30 knots diminishing to 15 to 25 knots. Mostly cloudy in the evening, then clearing. Waves 5 to 9 feet subsiding to 3 to 5 feet. Waves occasionally around 11 feet. Tuesday, northwest winds 5 to 15 knots becoming west. Sunny. Waves 2 to 4 feet subsiding to 1 to 2 feet. Tuesday night, west winds 5 to 15 knots becoming south. Mainly clear in the evening, then becoming partly cloudy. Waves 2 feet or less. Wednesday, south winds 15 to 20 knots becoming west 10 to 15 knots. A chance of showers. Waves 1 to 3 feet. Thursday, west winds 10 to 15 knots. A chance of showers. Waves 2 to 4 feet. Friday, west winds 10 to 15 knots becoming northwest. Partly cloudy. Waves 2 to 4 feet. The water temperature off Oswego is 63 degrees. This is the NOAA Weather Radio KHA 53 in Rochester. Your source for official weather information across the Western Finger Lakes and the Genesee Valley. KHA 53 operates on a frequency of 162.40 MHz. The 2 a.m. weather at Rochester, it was cloudy. The temperature was 58 degrees Fahrenheit or 14 degrees Celsius, the dew point 53 and the relative humidity 84%. The wind was west at 8 miles an hour. The pressure was 29.99 inches and falling. Repeating at Rochester, it was cloudy, temperature 58 degrees. Around the region at 2 a.m. at Elmira, fog was reported, with a temperature of 47. It was mostly cloudy, with a temperature of 59 at Buffalo, 52 at Toronto, and 58 at Syracuse. It was cloudy, with a temperature of 63 at Erie, 58 at Niagara Falls, 53 at Binghamton, and 57 at Watertown. At Oswego, winds were south at 9 knots, with a temperature of 58 degrees. The Central Lake Ontario buoy winds were northwest at 70 knots, with a temperature of 62 degrees, and the waves were 3 feet. The forecast for the Genesee Valley and Northern Finger Lakes, including Rochester, Geneseo, Canandaigua, Newark, and Fairhaven. Overnight, mostly cloudy with a 50% chance of showers. Lows in the upper 40s. West winds 5 to 10 miles an hour, becoming northwest.

Monday, partly sunny. A chance of showers in the morning. Breezy with highs ranging from the mid-50s on the hilltops to the upper 50s across the lower elevations. West winds 10 to 20 miles an hour with gusts up to 30 miles an hour, becoming northwest. Chance of rain 40%. Monday night, partly cloudy with patchy frost developing overnight. Breezy with lows ranging from the upper 30s inland to the lower 40s along the lake shore. Northwest winds 10 to 15 miles an hour with gusts up to 30 miles an hour in the evening, becoming light. Tuesday, sunny. Highs ranging from the mid-50s on the hilltops to the upper 50s across the lower elevations. Light winds. Tuesday night, becoming mainly clear. Lows in the lower 40s. Light winds, becoming south 5 to 10 miles an hour. The forecast for the Southern Finger Lakes, including Tinian, Seneca Falls, and Auburn. Overnight, mostly cloudy with a 50% chance of showers. Lows in the upper 40s. West winds 10 miles an hour or less. Monday, partly sunny. Highs in the upper 50s. West winds 5 to 10 miles an hour, becoming northwest 10 to 15 miles an hour with gusts up to 30 miles an hour. Monday night, mainly clear in the evening, then becoming partly cloudy with patchy frost developing overnight. Lows in the upper 30s. Northwest winds 10 to 15 miles an hour, becoming light. Tuesday, sunny. Highs in the mid-50s. Northwest winds 10 miles an hour or less. Tuesday night, mainly clear. Lows in the lower 40s. Light winds, becoming south 5 to 10 miles an hour. And now the extended forecast. Wednesday, partly cloudy. A 40% chance of showers. Highs in the upper 60s. Thursday, partly cloudy. Highs in the mid-60s. Lows in the upper 40s. Friday, partly cloudy. Highs in the mid-60s. Lows in the mid-40s. Saturday, mainly clear. Highs in the lower 60s. Lows in the mid-40s. Sunday, partly cloudy. Highs around 70. Lows in the mid-40s. This is the NOAA Weather Radio KHA 53 in Rochester. Your source for official weather information across the Western Finger Lakes and the Genesee Valley. KHA 53 operates on a frequency of 162.40 MHz. The 2 a.m. weather at Rochester, it was cloudy. The temperature was 58 degrees Fahrenheit or 14 degrees Celsius, the dew point 53 and the relative humidity 84%. The wind was west at 8 miles an hour. The pressure was 29.99 inches and falling. Repeating at Rochester, it was cloudy, temperature 58 degrees. Around the region at 2 a.m. at Elmira, fog was reported, with a temperature of 47. It was mostly cloudy, with a temperature of 59 at Buffalo, 52 at Toronto, and 58 at Syracuse. It was cloudy, with a temperature of 63 at Erie, 58 at Niagara Falls, 53 at Binghamton, and 57 at Watertown. At Oswego, winds were south at 9 knots, with a temperature of 58 degrees. The Central Lake Ontario buoy winds were northwest at 70 knots, with a temperature of 62 degrees, and the waves were 3 feet. The forecast for the Genesee Valley and Northern Finger Lakes, including Rochester, Geneseo, Canandaigua, Newark, and Fairhaven. Overnight, mostly cloudy with a 50% chance of showers. Lows in the upper 40s. West winds 5 to 10 miles an hour, becoming northwest. Monday, partly sunny. A chance of showers in the morning. Breezy with highs ranging from the mid-50s on the hilltops to the upper 50s across the lower elevations. West winds 10 to 20 miles an hour with gusts up to 30 miles an hour, becoming northwest. Chance of rain 40%. Monday night, partly cloudy with patchy frost developing overnight. Breezy with lows ranging from the upper 30s inland to the lower 40s along the lake shore. Northwest winds 10 to 15 miles an hour with gusts up to 30 miles an hour in the evening, becoming light. Tuesday, sunny. Highs ranging from the mid-50s on the hilltops to the upper 50s across the lower elevations. Light winds. Tuesday night, becoming mainly clear. Lows in the lower 40s. Light winds, becoming south 5 to 10 miles an hour.

The forecast for the Southern Finger Lakes, including Pingan, Seneca Falls, and Auburn. Overnight, mostly cloudy with a 50% chance of showers. Lows in the upper 40s. West winds 10 miles an hour or less. Monday, partly sunny. Highs in the upper 50s. West winds 5 to 10 miles an hour, becoming northwest 10 to 15 miles an hour with gusts up to 30 miles an hour. Monday night, mainly clear in the evening, then becoming partly cloudy with patchy frost developing overnight. Lows in the upper 30s. Northwest winds 10 to 15 miles an hour, becoming light. Tuesday, sunny. Highs in the mid 50s. Northwest winds 10 miles an hour or less. Tuesday night, mainly clear. Lows in the lower 40s. Light winds, becoming south 5 to 10 miles an hour. And now the extended forecast. Wednesday, partly cloudy. A 40% chance of showers. Highs in the upper 60s. Thursday, partly cloudy. Highs in the mid 60s. Lows in the upper 40s. Friday, partly cloudy. Highs in the mid 60s. Lows in the mid 40s. Saturday, mainly clear. Highs in the lower 60s. Lows in the mid 40s. Sunday, partly cloudy. Highs around 70. Lows in the mid 40s. This is the NOAA Weather Radio KHA-53 in Rochester. Your source for official weather information across the Western Finger Lakes and the Genesee Valley. KHA-53 operates on a frequency of 162.40 MHz. The 2 a.m. weather at Rochester, it was cloudy. The temperature was 58 degrees Fahrenheit or 14 degrees Celsius, the dew point 53 and the relative humidity 84%. The wind was west at 8 miles an hour. The pressure was 29.99 inches and falling. Repeating at Rochester, it was cloudy, temperature 58 degrees. Around the region at 2 a.m. at Elmira, fog was reported, with a temperature of 47. It was mostly cloudy, with a temperature of 59 at Buffalo, 52 at Toronto, and 58 at Syracuse. It was cloudy, with a temperature of 63 at Erie, 58 at Niagara Falls, 53 at Binghamton, and 57 at Watertown. At Oswego, winds were south at 9 knots, with a temperature of 58 degrees. The Central Lake Ontario buoy winds were northwest at 70 knots, with a temperature of 62 degrees, and the waves were 3 feet. The forecast for the Genesee Valley and Northern Finger Lakes, including Rochester, Geneseo, Canandaigua, Newark, and Fairhaven. Overnight, mostly cloudy with a 50% chance of showers. Lows in the upper 40s. West winds 5 to 10 miles an hour, becoming northwest. Monday, partly sunny. A chance of showers in the morning. Breezy with highs ranging from the mid-50s on the hilltops to the upper 50s across the lower elevations. West winds 10 to 20 miles an hour with gusts up to 30 miles an hour, becoming northwest. Chance of rain 40%. Monday night, partly cloudy with patchy frost developing overnight. Breezy with lows ranging from the upper 30s inland to the lower 40s along the lake shore. Northwest winds 10 to 15 miles an hour with gusts up to 30 miles an hour in the evening, becoming light. Tuesday, sunny. Highs ranging from the mid-50s on the hilltops to the upper 50s across the lower elevations. Light winds. Tuesday night, becoming mainly clear. Lows in the lower 40s. Light winds, becoming south 5 to 10 miles an hour. The forecast for the Southern Finger Lakes, including Pingan, Seneca Falls, and Auburn. Overnight, mostly cloudy with a 50% chance of showers. Lows in the upper 40s. West winds 10 miles an hour or less. Monday, partly sunny. Highs in the upper 50s. West winds 5 to 10 miles an hour, becoming northwest 10 to 15 miles an hour with gusts up to 30 miles an hour. Monday night, mainly clear in the evening, then becoming partly cloudy with patchy frost developing overnight. Lows in the upper 30s. Northwest winds 10 to 15 miles an hour, becoming light. Tuesday, sunny. Highs in the mid-50s. Northwest winds 10 miles an hour or less. Tuesday night, mainly clear. Lows in the lower 40s. Light winds, becoming south 5 to 10 miles.

miles an hour. And now the extended forecast. Wednesday, partly cloudy. A 40% chance of showers. Highs in the upper 60s. Thursday, partly cloudy. Highs in the mid-60s. Lows in the upper 40s. Friday, partly cloudy. Highs in the mid-60s. Lows in the mid-40s. Saturday, mainly clear. Highs in the lower 60s. Lows in the mid-40s. Sunday, partly cloudy. Highs around 70. Lows in the mid-40s. This is the NOAA Weather Radio KHA-53 in Rochester. Your source for official weather information across the Western Finger Lakes and the Genesee Valley. KHA-53 operates on a frequency of 162.40 MHz. The 2 a.m. weather at Rochester, it was cloudy. The temperature was 58 degrees Fahrenheit or 14 degrees Celsius, the dew point 53 and the relative humidity 84%. The wind was west at 8 miles an hour. The pressure was 29.99 inches and falling. Repeating at Rochester, it was cloudy, temperature 58 degrees. Around the region at 2 a.m. at Elmira, fog was reported, with a temperature of 47. It was mostly cloudy, with a temperature of 59 at Buffalo, 52 at Toronto, and 58 at Syracuse. It was cloudy, with a temperature of 63 at Erie, 58 at Niagara Falls, 53 at Binghamton, and 57 at Watertown. At Oswego, winds were south at 9 knots, with a temperature of 58 degrees. The Central Lake Ontario buoy winds were northwest at 70 knots, with a temperature of 62 degrees, and the waves were 3 feet. The forecast for the Genesee Valley and Northern Finger Lakes, including Rochester, Geneseo, Canandaigua, Newark, and Fairhaven. Overnight, mostly cloudy with a 50% chance of showers. Lows in the upper 40s. West winds 5 to 10 miles an hour, becoming northwest. Monday, partly sunny. A chance of showers in the morning. Breezy with highs ranging from the mid-50s on the hilltops to the upper 50s across the lower elevations. West winds 10 to 20 miles an hour with gusts up to 30 miles an hour, becoming northwest. Chance of rain 40%. Monday night, partly cloudy with patchy frost developing overnight. Breezy with lows ranging from the upper 30s inland to the lower 40s along the lake shore. Northwest winds 10 to 15 miles an hour with gusts up to 30 miles an hour in the evening, becoming light. Tuesday, sunny. Highs ranging from the mid-50s on the hilltops to the upper 50s across the lower elevations. Light winds. Tuesday night, becoming mainly clear. Lows in the lower 40s. Light winds, becoming south 5 to 10 miles an hour. The forecast for the Southern Finger Lakes, including Pinyan, Seneca Falls, and Auburn. Overnight, mostly cloudy with a 50% chance of showers. Lows in the upper 40s. West winds 10 miles an hour or less. Monday, partly sunny. Highs in the upper 50s. West winds 5 to 10 miles an hour, becoming northwest 10 to 15 miles an hour with gusts up to 30 miles an hour. Monday night, mainly clear in the evening, then becoming partly cloudy with patchy frost developing overnight. Lows in the upper 30s. Northwest winds 10 to 15 miles an hour, becoming light. Tuesday, sunny. Highs in the mid-50s. Northwest winds 10 miles an hour or less. Tuesday night, mainly clear. Lows in the lower 40s. Light winds, becoming south 5 to 10 miles an hour. And now the extended forecast. Wednesday, partly cloudy. A 40% chance of showers. Highs in the upper 60s. Thursday, partly cloudy. Highs in the mid-60s. Lows in the upper 40s. Friday, partly cloudy. Highs in the mid-60s. Lows in the mid-40s. Saturday, mainly clear. Highs in the lower 60s. Lows in the mid-40s. Sunday, partly cloudy. Highs around 70. Lows in the mid-40s. This is the NOAA Weather Radio KHA-53 in Rochester. 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KHA-53 operates on a frequency of 162.40 MHz.
The 2 a.m. weather at Rochester, it was cloudy. The temperature was 58 degrees Fahrenheit or 14 degrees Celsius, the dew point 53 and the relative humidity 84%. The wind was west at 8 miles an hour. The pressure was 29.99 inches and falling. Repeating at Rochester, it was cloudy, temperature 58 degrees. Around the region at 2 a.m. at Elmira, fog was reported, with a temperature of 47. It was mostly cloudy, with a temperature of 59 at Buffalo, 52 at Toronto, and 58 at Syracuse. It was cloudy, with a temperature of 63 at Erie, 58 at Niagara Falls, 53 at Binghamton, and 57 at Watertown. At Oswego, winds were south at 9 knots, with a temperature of 58 degrees. The Central Lake Ontario buoy winds were northwest at 70 knots, with a temperature of 62 degrees, and the waves were 3 feet. The Rochester, New York climate summary for yesterday, October 4, 2026. Yesterday's high temperature of 71 degrees occurred at 3:45 p.m. Yesterday's low temperature of 41 degrees occurred at 4:20 a.m. No precipitation fell yesterday, which leaves the monthly total at 0.37 inches. The total precipitation for the year still stands at 34.57 inches. No snow fell yesterday, which brings the monthly total to 0.0 inches. The total snowfall since July 1st still stands at 0.0 inches. There was no snow on the ground. There were 9 heating degree days yesterday. This brings the monthly total to 28. The yearly total since July 1st is 136. There were no cooling degree days yesterday. This leaves the monthly total at 5. The yearly total since January 1st is 628. Yesterday the maximum wind observed was 20 miles an hour from the south. The highest wind gust observed was 27 miles per hour from the south, which occurred at 12:04 p.m. Yesterday the average wind speed was 8 miles per hour. The record high for today is 91, which occurred in 1951, and the record low is 26, which occurred in 1965. Sunrise today is at 7:13 a.m. and sunset is at 6:45 p.m. The forecast for the Genesee Valley and Northern Finger Lakes, including Rochester, Geneseo, Canandaigua, Newark, and Fairhaven. Overnight, mostly cloudy with a 50% chance of showers. Lows in the upper 40s. West winds 5 to 10 miles an hour, becoming northwest. Monday, partly sunny. A chance of showers in the morning. Breezy with highs ranging from the mid-50s on the hilltops to the upper 50s across the lower elevations. West winds 10 to 20 miles an hour with gusts up to 30 miles an hour, becoming northwest. Chance of rain 40%. Monday night, partly cloudy with patchy frost developing overnight. Breezy with lows ranging from the upper 30s inland to the lower 40s along the lake shore. Northwest winds 10 to 15 miles an hour with gusts up to 30 miles an hour in the evening, becoming light. Tuesday, sunny. Highs ranging from the mid-50s on the hilltops to the upper 50s across the lower elevations. Light winds. Tuesday night, becoming mainly clear. Lows in the lower 40s. Light winds, becoming south 5 to 10 miles an hour. The forecast for the Southern Finger Lakes, including Pinyan, Seneca Falls, and Auburn. Overnight, mostly cloudy with a 50% chance of showers. Lows in the upper 40s. West winds 10 miles an hour or less. Monday, partly sunny. Highs in the upper 50s. West winds 5 to 10 miles an hour, becoming northwest 10 to 15 miles an hour with gusts up to 30 miles an hour. Monday night, mainly clear in the evening, then becoming partly cloudy with patchy frost developing overnight. Lows in the upper 30s. Northwest winds 10 to 15 miles an hour, becoming light. Tuesday, sunny. Highs in the mid-50s. Northwest winds 10 miles an hour or less. Tuesday night, mainly clear. Lows in the lower 40s. Light winds, becoming south 5 to 10 miles an hour. And now the extended forecast. Wednesday, partly cloudy. A 40% chance of showers. Highs in the upper 60s. Thursday, partly cloudy. Highs in the mid-60s. Lows in the upper 40s. Friday, partly cloudy.
highs in the mid-60s.

Lows in the mid-40s. Saturday, mainly clear. Highs in the lower 60s. Lows in the mid-40s. Sunday, partly cloudy. Highs around 70. Lows in the mid-40s. This is the NOAA Weather Radio KHA 53 in Rochester. Your source for official weather information across the Western Finger Lakes and the Genesee Valley. KHA 53 operates on a frequency of 162.40 MHz. The 2 a.m. weather at Rochester, it was cloudy. The temperature was 58 degrees Fahrenheit or 14 degrees Celsius, the dew point 53 and the relative humidity 84%. The wind was west at 8 miles an hour. The pressure was 29.99 inches and falling. Repeating at Rochester, it was cloudy, temperature 58 degrees. Around the region at 2 a.m. at Elmira, fog was reported, with a temperature of 47. It was mostly cloudy, with a temperature of 59 at Buffalo, 52 at Toronto, and 58 at Syracuse. It was cloudy, with a temperature of 63 at Erie, 58 at Niagara Falls, 53 at Binghamton, and 57 at Watertown. At Oswego, winds were south at 9 knots, with a temperature of 58 degrees. The Central Lake Ontario buoy winds were northwest at 70 knots, with a temperature of 62 degrees, and the waves were 3 feet. The forecast for the Genesee Valley and Northern Finger Lakes, including Rochester, Geneseo, Canandaigua, Newark, and Fairhaven. Overnight, mostly cloudy with a 50% chance of showers. Lows in the upper 40s. West winds 5 to 10 miles an hour, becoming northwest. Monday, partly sunny. A chance of showers in the morning. Breezy with highs ranging from the mid-50s on the hilltops to the upper 50s across the lower elevations. West winds 10 to 20 miles an hour with gusts up to 30 miles an hour, becoming northwest. Chance of rain 40%. Monday night, partly cloudy with patchy frost developing overnight. Breezy with lows ranging from the upper 30s inland to the lower 40s along the lake shore. Northwest winds 10 to 15 miles an hour with gusts up to 30 miles an hour in the evening, becoming light. Tuesday, sunny. Highs ranging from the mid-50s on the hilltops to the upper 50s across the lower elevations. Light winds. Tuesday night, becoming mainly clear. Lows in the lower 40s. Light winds, becoming south 5 to 10 miles an hour. The forecast for the Southern Finger Lakes, including Pinyan, Seneca Falls, and Auburn. Overnight, mostly cloudy with a 50% chance of showers. Lows in the upper 40s. West winds 10 miles an hour or less. Monday, partly sunny. Highs in the upper 50s. West winds 5 to 10 miles an hour, becoming northwest 10 to 15 miles an hour with gusts up to 30 miles an hour. Monday night, mainly clear in the evening, then becoming partly cloudy with patchy frost developing overnight. Lows in the upper 30s. Northwest winds 10 to 15 miles an hour, becoming light. Tuesday, sunny. Highs in the mid-50s. Northwest winds 10 miles an hour or less. Tuesday night, mainly clear. Lows in the lower 40s. Light winds, becoming south 5 to 10 miles an hour. And now the extended forecast. Wednesday, partly cloudy. A 40% chance of showers. Highs in the upper 60s. Thursday, partly cloudy. Highs in the mid-60s. Lows in the upper 40s. Friday, partly cloudy. Highs in the mid-60s. Lows in the mid-40s. Saturday, mainly clear. Highs in the lower 60s. Lows in the mid-40s. Sunday, partly cloudy. Highs around 70. Lows in the mid-40s. Open Lake Forecast, 4, the Niagara River to Hamlin Beach beyond 5 miles from shore. Rest of tonight, west winds 15 to 25 knots becoming northwest. Waves 2 to 4 feet building to 3 to 6 feet. Monday, west winds to 30 knots becoming northwest. Waves 5 to 8 feet. Waves occasionally around 10 feet. Monday night, northwest winds 15 to 25 knots diminishing to 10 to 15 knots. Waves 4 to 7 feet subsiding to 1 to 3 feet. Waves occasionally around 9 feet. Tuesday, northwest winds 5 to 10 knots becoming southwest.

waves 2 feet or less. Tuesday night, southwest winds 10 to 15 knots, increasing to 15 to 20 knots. Waves 1 to 3 feet. Wednesday, southwest winds 15 to 20 knots, becoming west 10 to 15 knots. Waves 3 to 5 feet, subsiding to 2 to 4 feet. Thursday, west winds 15 to 20 knots, diminishing to 10 to 15 knots. Waves 1 to 3 feet. Friday, west winds 10 to 15 knots, becoming northwest. Waves 1 to 3 feet. Open lake forecast, 4, Helen Beach to Mexico Bay beyond 5 miles from shore. Rest of tonight, southwest winds 15 to 25 knots, becoming northwest. A chance of showers late this evening, then showers likely after midnight. A chance of showers late. Waves 1 to 3 feet, building to 4 to 7 feet. Waves occasionally around 9 feet. Monday, northwest winds to 30 knots. Waves 5 to 8 feet, building to 7 to 10 feet. Waves occasionally around 13 feet. Monday night, northwest winds to 30 knots, diminishing to 15 to 25 knots. Waves 5 to 9 feet, subsiding to 3 to 5 feet. Waves occasionally around 11 feet. Tuesday, northwest winds 5 to 15 knots, becoming west. Waves 2 to 4 feet, subsiding to 1 to 3 feet. Tuesday night, southwest winds 5 to 10 knots, becoming south and increasing to 15 to 20 knots. Waves 1 to 3 feet, building to 2 to 4 feet. Wednesday, southwest winds 15 to 25 knots, becoming west and diminishing to 10 to 15 knots. A chance of showers. Waves 3 to 5 feet, subsiding to 2 to 4 feet. Thursday, west winds 15 to 20 knots. A chance of showers. Waves 2 to 4 feet, building to 3 to 5 feet, then subsiding to 2 to 4 feet. Friday, west winds 10 to 15 knots, becoming northwest. Waves 2 to 4 feet. This is the NOAA Weather Radio KHA-53 in Rochester. Your source for official weather information across the Western Finger Lakes and the Genesee Valley. KHA-53 operates on a frequency of 162.40 MHz. The 3 a.m. weather at Rochester, it was cloudy. The temperature was 58 degrees Fahrenheit or 14 degrees Celsius, the dew point 51 and the relative humidity 78%. The wind was northwest at 8 miles an hour. The pressure was 30.00 inches and rising. Repeating at Rochester, it was cloudy, temperature 58 degrees. Around the region at 2 a.m. at Elmira, fog was reported, with a temperature of 47. It was mostly cloudy, with a temperature of 59 at Buffalo, 52 at Toronto, and 58 at Syracuse. It was cloudy, with a temperature of 63 at Erie, 58 at Niagara Falls, 53 at Binghamton, and 57 at Watertown. At Oswego, winds were south at 9 knots, with a temperature of 58 degrees. The Central Lake Ontario buoy winds were northwest at 70 knots, with a temperature of 62 degrees, and the waves were 3 feet. Around the region at 3 a.m. at Elmira, fog was reported, with a temperature of 48. It was mostly cloudy, with a temperature of 61 at Erie, 57 at Buffalo, and 58 at Syracuse. It was cloudy, with a temperature of 56 at Niagara Falls, 53 at Binghamton, and 56 at Watertown. At Oswego, winds were southwest at 7 knots, with a temperature of 58 degrees. The Central Lake Ontario buoy winds were from the west at 70 knots. The forecast for the Genesee Valley and Northern Finger Lakes, including Rochester, Geneseo, Canandaigua, Newark, and Fairhaven. Overnight, mostly cloudy with a 50% chance of showers. Lows in the upper 40s. West winds 5 to 10 miles an hour, becoming northwest. Monday, partly sunny. A chance of showers in the morning. Breezy with highs ranging from the mid-50s on the hilltops to the upper 50s across the lower elevations. West winds 10 to 20 miles an hour with gusts up to 30 miles an hour, becoming northwest. Chance of rain 40%. Monday night, partly cloudy with patchy frost developing overnight. Breezy with lows ranging from the upper 30s inland to the lower 40s along the lake shore. Northwest winds 10 to 15 miles an hour with gusts up to 30 miles an hour in the evening, becoming light. Tuesday, sunny. Highs ranging from the mid-50s on the hilltops to the upper 50s

across the lower elevations. Light winds. Tuesday night, becoming mainly clear. Lows in the lower 40s. Light winds, becoming south 5 to 10 miles an hour. The forecast for the southern Finger Lakes, including Pinyan, Seneca Falls, and Auburn. Overnight, mostly cloudy with a 50% chance of showers. Lows in the upper 40s. West winds 10 miles an hour or less. Monday, partly sunny. Highs in the upper 50s. West winds 5 to 10 miles an hour, becoming northwest 10 to 15 miles an hour with gusts up to 30 miles an hour. Monday night, mainly clear in the evening, then becoming partly cloudy with patchy frost developing overnight. Lows in the upper 30s. Northwest winds 10 to 15 miles an hour, becoming light. Tuesday, sunny. Highs in the mid-50s. Northwest winds 10 miles an hour or less. Tuesday night, mainly clear. Lows in the lower 40s. Light winds, becoming south 5 to 10 miles an hour. And now the extended forecast. Wednesday, partly cloudy. A 40% chance of showers. Highs in the upper 60s. Thursday, partly cloudy. Highs in the mid-60s. Lows in the upper 40s. Friday, partly cloudy. Highs in the mid-60s. Lows in the mid-40s. Saturday, mainly clear. Highs in the lower 60s. Lows in the mid-40s. Sunday, partly cloudy. Highs around 70. Lows in the mid-40s. This is the NOAA Weather Radio KHA 53 in Rochester. Your source for official weather information across the Western Finger Lakes and the Genesee Valley. KHA 53 operates on a frequency of 162.40 MHz. The 3 a.m. weather at Rochester, it was cloudy. The temperature was 58 degrees Fahrenheit or 14 degrees Celsius, the dew point 51 and the relative humidity 78%. The wind was northwest at 8 miles an hour. The pressure was 30.00 inches and rising. Repeating at Rochester, it was cloudy, temperature 58 degrees. Around the region at 3 a.m. at Elmira, fog was reported, with a temperature of 48. It was mostly cloudy, with a temperature of 61 at Erie, 57 at Buffalo, and 58 at Syracuse. It was cloudy, with a temperature of 56 at Niagara Falls, 53 at Binghamton, and 56 at Watertown. At Oswego, winds were southwest at 7 knots, with a temperature of 58 degrees. The Central Lake Ontario buoy winds were from the west at 70 knots. The forecast for the Genesee Valley and Northern Finger Lakes, including Rochester, Geneseo, Canandaigua, Newark, and Fairhaven. Overnight, mostly cloudy with a 50% chance of showers. Lows in the upper 40s. West winds 5 to 10 miles an hour, becoming northwest. Monday, partly sunny. A chance of showers in the morning. Breezy with highs ranging from the mid-50s on the hilltops to the upper 50s across the lower elevations. West winds 10 to 20 miles an hour with gusts up to 30 miles an hour, becoming northwest. Chance of rain 40%. Monday night, partly cloudy with patchy frost developing overnight. Breezy with lows ranging from the upper 30s inland to the lower 40s along the lake shore. Northwest winds 10 to 15 miles an hour with gusts up to 30 miles an hour in the evening, becoming light. Tuesday, sunny. Highs ranging from the mid-50s on the hilltops to the upper 50s across the lower elevations. Light winds. Tuesday night, becoming mainly clear. Lows in the lower 40s. Light winds, becoming south 5 to 10 miles an hour. The forecast for the southern Finger Lakes, including Pinyan, Seneca Falls, and Auburn. Overnight, mostly cloudy with a 50% chance of showers. Lows in the upper 40s. West winds 10 miles an hour or less. Monday, partly sunny. Highs in the upper 50s. West winds 5 to 10 miles an hour, becoming northwest 10 to 15 miles an hour with gusts up to 30 miles an hour. Monday night, mainly clear in the evening, then becoming partly cloudy with patchy frost developing overnight. Lows in the upper 30s. Northwest winds 10 to 15 miles an hour, becoming light. Tuesday, sunny. Highs in the mid-50s. Northwest winds 10 miles an hour.

or less. Tuesday night, mainly clear. Lows in the lower 40s. Light winds, becoming south 5 to 10 miles an hour. And now the extended forecast. Wednesday, partly cloudy. A 40% chance of showers. Highs in the upper 60s. Thursday, partly cloudy. Highs in the mid 60s. Lows in the upper 40s. Friday, partly cloudy. Highs in the mid 60s. Lows in the mid 40s. Saturday, mainly clear. Highs in the lower 60s. Lows in the mid 40s. Sunday, partly cloudy. Highs around 70. Lows in the mid 40s. This is the NOAA Weather Radio KHA 53 in Rochester. Your source for official weather information across the Western Finger Lakes and the Genesee Valley. KHA 53 operates on a frequency of 162.40 MHz. The 3 a.m. weather at Rochester, it was cloudy. The temperature was 58 degrees Fahrenheit or 14 degrees Celsius, the dew point 51 and the relative humidity 78%. The wind was northwest at 8 miles an hour. The pressure was 30.00 inches and rising. Repeating at Rochester, it was cloudy, temperature 58 degrees. Around the region at 3 a.m. at Elmira, fog was reported, with a temperature of 48. It was mostly cloudy, with a temperature of 61 at Erie, 57 at Buffalo, and 58 at Syracuse. It was cloudy, with a temperature of 56 at Niagara Falls, 53 at Binghamton, and 56 at Watertown. At Oswego, winds were southwest at 7 knots, with a temperature of 58 degrees. The Central Lake Ontario buoy winds were from the west at 70 knots. Around the region at 3 a.m. at Elmira, fog was reported, with a temperature of 48. It was mostly cloudy, with a temperature of 61 at Erie, 57 at Buffalo, 54 at Toronto, and 58 at Syracuse. It was cloudy, with a temperature of 56 at Niagara Falls, 53 at Binghamton, and 56 at Watertown. At Oswego, winds were southwest at 7 knots, with a temperature of 58 degrees. The Central Lake Ontario buoy winds were west at 70 knots, with a temperature of 61 degrees, and the waves were 3 feet. The forecast for the Genesee Valley and Northern Finger Lakes, including Rochester, Geneseo, Canandaigua, Newark, and Fairhaven. Overnight, mostly cloudy with a 50% chance of showers. Lows in the upper 40s. West winds 5 to 10 miles an hour, becoming northwest. Monday, partly sunny. A chance of showers in the morning. Breezy with highs ranging from the mid-50s on the hilltops to the upper 50s across the lower elevations. West winds 10 to 20 miles an hour with gusts up to 30 miles an hour, becoming northwest. Chance of rain 40%. Monday night, partly cloudy with patchy frost developing overnight. Breezy with lows ranging from the upper 30s inland to the lower 40s along the lake shore. Northwest winds 10 to 15 miles an hour with gusts up to 30 miles an hour in the evening, becoming light. Tuesday, sunny. Highs ranging from the mid-50s on the hilltops to the upper 50s across the lower elevations. Light winds. Tuesday night, becoming mainly clear. Lows in the lower 40s. Light winds, becoming south 5 to 10 miles an hour. The forecast for the Southern Finger Lakes, including Pinyan, Seneca Falls, and Auburn. Overnight, mostly cloudy with a 50% chance of showers. Lows in the upper 40s. West winds 10 miles an hour or less. Monday, partly sunny. Highs in the upper 50s. West winds 5 to 10 miles an hour, becoming northwest 10 to 15 miles an hour with gusts up to 30 miles an hour. Monday night, mainly clear in the evening, then becoming partly cloudy with patchy frost developing overnight. Lows in the upper 30s. Northwest winds 10 to 15 miles an hour, becoming light. Tuesday, sunny. Highs in the mid-50s. Northwest winds 10 miles an hour or less. Tuesday night, mainly clear. Lows in the lower 40s. Light winds, becoming south 5 to 10 miles an hour. And now the extended forecast. Wednesday, partly cloudy. A 40% chance of showers. Highs in the upper 60s. Thursday, partly cloudy. Highs in the mid-60s.

There was no snow on the ground. There were 9 heating degree days yesterday. This brings the monthly total to 28. The yearly total since July 1st is 136. There were no cooling degree days yesterday. This leaves the monthly total at 5. The yearly total since January 1st is 628. Yesterday the maximum wind observed was 20 miles an hour from the south. The highest wind gust observed was 27 miles per hour from the south, which occurred at 12:04 p.m. Yesterday the average wind speed was 8 miles per hour. The record high for today is 91, which occurred in 1951, and the record low is 26, which occurred in 1965. Sunrise today is at 7:13 a.m. and sunset is at 6:45 p.m. This is the NOAA Weather Radio KHA-53 in Rochester, your source for official weather information across the Western Finger Lakes and the Genesee Valley. KHA-53 operates on a frequency of 162.40 MHz. The 3 a.m. weather at Rochester, it was cloudy. The temperature was 58 degrees Fahrenheit or 14 degrees Celsius, the dew point 51 and the relative humidity 78%. The wind was northwest at 8 miles an hour. The pressure was 30.00 inches and rising. Repeating at Rochester, it was cloudy, temperature 58 degrees. Around the region at 3 a.m. at Elmira, fog was reported, with a temperature of 48. It was mostly cloudy, with a temperature of 61 at Erie, 57 at Buffalo, 54 at Toronto, and 58 at Syracuse. It was cloudy, with a temperature of 56 at Niagara Falls, 53 at Binghamton, and 56 at Watertown. At Oswego, winds were southwest at 7 knots, with a temperature of 58 degrees. The Central Lake Ontario buoy winds were west at 70 knots, with a temperature of 61 degrees, and the waves were 3 feet. The forecast for the Genesee Valley and Northern Finger Lakes, including Rochester, Geneseo, Canandaigua, Newark, and Fairhaven. Overnight, mostly cloudy with a 50% chance of showers. Lows in the upper 40s. West winds 5 to 10 miles an hour, becoming northwest. Monday, partly sunny. A chance of showers in the morning. Breezy with highs ranging from the mid-50s on the hilltops to the upper 50s across the lower elevations. West winds 10 to 20 miles an hour with gusts up to 30 miles an hour, becoming northwest. Chance of rain 40%. Monday night, partly cloudy with patchy frost developing overnight. Breezy with lows ranging from the upper 30s inland to the lower 40s along the lake shore. Northwest winds 10 to 15 miles an hour with gusts up to 30 miles an hour in the evening, becoming light. Tuesday, sunny. Highs ranging from the mid-50s on the hilltops to the upper 50s across the lower elevations. Light winds. Tuesday night, becoming mainly clear. Lows in the lower 40s. Light winds, becoming south 5 to 10 miles an hour. The forecast for the Southern Finger Lakes, including Pinyan, Seneca Falls, and Auburn. Overnight, mostly cloudy with a 50% chance of showers. Lows in the upper 40s. West winds 10 miles an hour or less. Monday, partly sunny. Highs in the upper 50s. West winds 5 to 10 miles an hour, becoming northwest 10 to 15 miles an hour with gusts up to 30 miles an hour. Monday night, mainly clear in the evening, then becoming partly cloudy with patchy frost developing overnight. Lows in the upper 30s. Northwest winds 10 to 15 miles an hour, becoming light. Tuesday, sunny. Highs in the mid-50s. Northwest winds 10 miles an hour or less. Tuesday night, mainly clear. Lows in the lower 40s. Light winds, becoming south 5 to 10 miles an hour. And now the extended forecast. Wednesday, partly cloudy. A 40% chance of showers. Highs in the upper 60s. Thursday, partly cloudy. Highs in the mid-60s. Lows in the upper 40s. Friday, partly cloudy. Highs in the mid-60s. Lows in the mid-40s. Saturday, mainly clear. Highs in the lower 60s. Lows in the mid-40s. Sunday, partly cloudy. Highs around 70. Lows in the mid-40s. This is the NOAA Weather Radio KHA-53 in Rochester.

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KHA 53 operates on a frequency of 162.40 MHz. The 3 a.m. weather at Rochester, it was cloudy. The temperature was 58 degrees Fahrenheit or 14 degrees Celsius, the dew point 51 and the relative humidity 78%. The wind was northwest at 8 miles an hour. The pressure was 30.00 inches and rising. Repeating at Rochester, it was cloudy, temperature 58 degrees. Around the region at 3 a.m. at Elmira, fog was reported, with a temperature of 48. It was mostly cloudy, with a temperature of 61 at Erie, 57 at Buffalo, 54 at Toronto, and 58 at Syracuse. It was cloudy, with a temperature of 56 at Niagara Falls, 53 at Binghamton, and 56 at Watertown. At Oswego, winds were southwest at 7 knots, with a temperature of 58 degrees. The Central Lake Ontario buoy winds were west at 70 knots, with a temperature of 61 degrees, and the waves were 3 feet. The forecast for the Genesee Valley and Northern Finger Lakes, including Rochester, Geneseo, Canandaigua, Newark, and Fairhaven. Overnight, mostly cloudy with a 50% chance of showers. Lows in the upper 40s. West winds 5 to 10 miles an hour, becoming northwest. Monday, partly sunny. A chance of showers in the morning. Breezy with highs ranging from the mid-50s on the hilltops to the upper 50s across the lower elevations. West winds 10 to 20 miles an hour with gusts up to 30 miles an hour, becoming northwest. Chance of rain 40%. Monday night, partly cloudy with patchy frost developing overnight. Breezy with lows ranging from the upper 30s inland to the lower 40s along the lake shore. Northwest winds 10 to 15 miles an hour with gusts up to 30 miles an hour in the evening, becoming light. Tuesday, sunny. Highs ranging from the mid-50s on the hilltops to the upper 50s across the lower elevations. Light winds. Tuesday night, becoming mainly clear. Lows in the lower 40s. Light winds, becoming south 5 to 10 miles an hour. The forecast for the Southern Finger Lakes, including Tinian, Seneca Falls, and Auburn. Overnight, mostly cloudy with a 50% chance of showers. Lows in the upper 40s. West winds 10 miles an hour or less. Monday, partly sunny. Highs in the upper 50s. West winds 5 to 10 miles an hour, becoming northwest 10 to 15 miles an hour with gusts up to 30 miles an hour. Monday night, mainly clear in the evening, then becoming partly cloudy with patchy frost developing overnight. Lows in the upper 30s. Northwest winds 10 to 15 miles an hour, becoming light. Tuesday, sunny. Highs in the mid-50s. Northwest winds 10 miles an hour or less. Tuesday night, mainly clear. Lows in the lower 40s. Light winds, becoming south 5 to 10 miles an hour. And now the extended forecast. Wednesday, partly cloudy. A 40% chance of showers. Highs in the upper 60s. Thursday, partly cloudy. Highs in the mid-60s. Lows in the upper 40s. Friday, partly cloudy. Highs in the mid-60s. Lows in the mid-40s. Saturday, mainly clear. Highs in the lower 60s. Lows in the mid-40s. Sunday, partly cloudy. Highs around 70. Lows in the mid-40s. This is the NOAA Weather Radio KHA 53 in Rochester. Your source for official weather information across the Western Finger Lakes and the Genesee Valley. KHA 53 operates on a frequency of 162.40 MHz. The 3 a.m. weather at Rochester, it was cloudy. The temperature was 58 degrees Fahrenheit or 14 degrees Celsius, the dew point 51 and the relative humidity 78%. The wind was northwest at 8 miles an hour. The pressure was 30.00 inches and rising. Repeating at Rochester, it was cloudy, temperature 58 degrees. Around the region at 3 a.m. at Elmira, fog was reported, with a temperature of 48. It was mostly cloudy, with a temperature of 61 at Erie, 57 at Buffalo, 54 at Toronto, and 58 at Syracuse. It was cloudy, with a temperature of 56 at Niagara Falls, 53.

at Binghamton and 56 at Watertown. At Oswego, winds were southwest at 7 knots, with a temperature of 58 degrees. The Central Lake Ontario buoy winds were west at 70 knots, with a temperature of 61 degrees, and the waves were 3 feet. The forecast for the Genesee Valley and Northern Finger Lakes, including Rochester, Geneseo, Canandaigua, Newark, and Fairhaven. Overnight, mostly cloudy with a 50% chance of showers. Lows in the upper 40s. West winds 5 to 10 miles an hour, becoming northwest. Monday, partly sunny. A chance of showers in the morning. Breezy with highs ranging from the mid-50s on the hilltops to the upper 50s across the lower elevations. West winds 10 to 20 miles an hour with gusts up to 30 miles an hour, becoming northwest. Chance of rain 40%. Monday night, partly cloudy with patchy frost developing overnight. Breezy with lows ranging from the upper 30s inland to the lower 40s along the lake shore. Northwest winds 10 to 15 miles an hour with gusts up to 30 miles an hour in the evening, becoming light. Tuesday, sunny. Highs ranging from the mid-50s on the hilltops to the upper 50s across the lower elevations. Light winds. Tuesday night, becoming mainly clear. Lows in the lower 40s. Light winds, becoming south 5 to 10 miles an hour. The forecast for the Southern Finger Lakes, including Tinian, Seneca Falls, and Auburn. Overnight, mostly cloudy with a 50% chance of showers. Lows in the upper 40s. West winds 10 miles an hour or less. Monday, partly sunny. Highs in the upper 50s. West winds 5 to 10 miles an hour, becoming northwest 10 to 15 miles an hour with gusts up to 30 miles an hour. Monday night, mainly clear in the evening, then becoming partly cloudy with patchy frost developing overnight. Lows in the upper 30s. Northwest winds 10 to 15 miles an hour, becoming light. Tuesday, sunny. Highs in the mid-50s. Northwest winds 10 miles an hour or less. Tuesday night, mainly clear. Lows in the lower 40s. Light winds, becoming south 5 to 10 miles an hour. And now the extended forecast. Wednesday, partly cloudy. A 40% chance of showers. Highs in the upper 60s. Thursday, partly cloudy. Highs in the mid-60s. Lows in the upper 40s. Friday, partly cloudy. Highs in the mid-60s. Lows in the mid-40s. Saturday, mainly clear. Highs in the lower 60s. Lows in the mid-40s. Sunday, partly cloudy. Highs around 70. Lows in the mid-40s. The Nearshore Marine Forecast, for the Niagara River to Hamlin Beach along Lake Ontario. Small craft advisory in effect through late Monday night. Overnight, west winds 15 to 25 knots becoming northwest. A chance of showers. Waves 1 to 3 feet building to 3 to 6 feet. Waves occasionally around 7 feet. Monday, west winds 15 to 25 knots becoming northwest. Sunny. Waves 5 to 8 feet. Waves occasionally around 10 feet. Monday night, northwest winds 15 to 25 knots diminishing to 10 to 15 knots. Mainly clear. Waves 4 to 7 feet subsiding to 1 to 3 feet. Waves occasionally around 9 feet. Tuesday, northwest winds 5 to 10 knots becoming west. Sunny. Waves 2 feet or less. Tuesday night, southwest winds 5 to 15 knots increasing to 15 to 20 knots. Mainly clear in the evening, then becoming partly cloudy. Waves 2 feet or less. Wednesday, southwest winds 15 to 20 knots becoming west 10 to 15 knots. Partly cloudy. Waves 2 to 4 feet subsiding to 1 to 2 feet. Thursday, west winds 10 to 15 knots. Mainly clear, then becoming partly cloudy. Waves 1 to 3 feet. Friday, west winds 10 to 15 knots becoming northwest. Partly cloudy. Waves 1 to 3 feet. The Nearshore Marine Forecast, for Hamlin Beach to Sodus Bay. Small craft advisory in effect through late Monday night. Overnight, southwest winds 15 to 20 knots becoming northwest. A chance of showers. Waves 1 to 3 feet building to 3 to 6.

waves occasionally around 7 feet. Monday, west winds 15 to 25 knots becoming northwest to 30 knots. A chance of showers in the morning. Waves 5 to 9 feet building to 6 to 10 feet. Waves occasionally around 13 feet. Monday night, north, a chance of showers in the morning. Waves 5 to 9 feet building to 6 to 10 feet. Waves occasionally around 13 feet. Monday night, northwest winds 15 to 25 knots diminishing to 10 to 15 knots. Partly cloudy. Waves 5 to 9 feet subsiding to 3 to 5 feet. Waves occasionally around 11 feet. Tuesday, northwest winds 5 to 15 knots becoming west. Sunny. Waves 2 to 4 feet subsiding to 1 to 3 feet. Tuesday night, southwest winds 5 to 15 knots becoming south. Mainly clear in the evening, then becoming partly cloudy. Waves 2 feet or less. Wednesday, southwest winds 15 to 20 knots becoming west 10 to 15 knots. Partly cloudy. Waves 1 to 3 feet. Thursday, west winds 10 to 15 knots. Partly cloudy. Waves 1 to 3 feet. Friday, west winds 10 to 15 knots becoming northwest. Partly cloudy. Waves 1 to 3 feet. The water temperature off Rochester is 65 degrees, and the water temperature at the Central Lake Buoy is 64 degrees. The nearshore marine forecast, 4, Sodus Bay to Mexico Bay. Small craft advisory in effect from 2 a.m. Monday through Tuesday morning. Overnight, southwest winds 10 to 15 knots becoming northwest 15 to 20 knots. A chance of showers. Waves 1 foot or less building to 4 to 7 feet. Waves occasionally around 9 feet. Monday, northwest winds 15 to 25 knots. A chance of showers. Waves 5 to 8 feet building to 7 to 10 feet. Waves occasionally around 13 feet. Monday night, northwest winds to 30 knots diminishing to 15 to 25 knots. Mostly cloudy in the evening, then clearing. Waves 5 to 9 feet subsiding to 3 to 5 feet. Waves occasionally around 11 feet. Tuesday, northwest winds 5 to 15 knots becoming west. Sunny. Waves 2 to 4 feet subsiding to 1 to 2 feet. Tuesday night, west winds 5 to 15 knots becoming south. Mainly clear in the evening, then becoming partly cloudy. Waves 2 feet or less. Wednesday, south winds 15 to 20 knots becoming west 10 to 15 knots. A chance of showers. Waves 1 to 3 feet. Thursday, west winds 10 to 15 knots. A chance of showers. Waves 2 to 4 feet. Friday, west winds 10 to 15 knots becoming northwest. Partly cloudy. Waves 2 to 4 feet. The water temperature off Oswego is 63 degrees. This is the NOAA Weather Radio KHA 53 in Rochester. Your source for official weather information across the Western Finger Lakes and the Genesee Valley. KHA 53 operates on a frequency of 162.40 MHz. The 3 a.m. weather at Rochester, it was cloudy. The temperature was 58 degrees Fahrenheit or 14 degrees Celsius, the dew point 51 and the relative humidity 78%. The wind was northwest at 8 miles an hour. The pressure was 30.00 inches and rising. Repeating at Rochester, it was cloudy, temperature 58 degrees. Around the region at 3 a.m. at Elmira, fog was reported, with a temperature of 48. It was mostly cloudy, with a temperature of 61 at Erie, 57 at Buffalo, 54 at Toronto, and 58 at Syracuse. It was cloudy, with a temperature of 56 at Niagara Falls, 53 at Binghamton, and 56 at Watertown. At Oswego, winds were southwest at 7 knots, with a temperature of 58 degrees. The Central Lake Ontario buoy winds were west at 70 knots, with a temperature of 61 degrees, and the waves were 3 feet. The forecast for the Genesee Valley and Northern Finger Lakes, including Rochester, Geneseo, Canandaigua, Newark, and Fairhaven. Overnight, mostly cloudy with a 50% chance of showers. Lows in the upper 40s. West winds 5 to 10 miles an hour, becoming northwest. Monday, partly sunny. A chance of showers in the morning.

with highs ranging from the mid-50s on the hilltops to the upper 50s across the lower elevations. West winds 10 to 20 miles an hour with gusts up to 30 miles an hour, becoming northwest. Chance of rain 40%. Monday night, partly cloudy with patchy frost developing overnight. Breezy with lows ranging from the upper 30s inland to the lower 40s along the lake shore. Northwest winds 10 to 15 miles an hour with gusts up to 30 miles an hour in the evening, becoming light. Tuesday, sunny. Highs ranging from the mid-50s on the hilltops to the upper 50s across the lower elevations. Light winds. Tuesday night, becoming mainly clear. Lows in the lower 40s. Light winds, becoming south 5 to 10 miles an hour. The forecast for the Southern Finger Lakes, including Pinyan, Seneca Falls, and Auburn. Overnight, mostly cloudy with a 50% chance of showers. Lows in the upper 40s. West winds 10 miles an hour or less. Monday, partly sunny. Highs in the upper 50s. West winds 5 to 10 miles an hour, becoming northwest 10 to 15 miles an hour with gusts up to 30 miles an hour. Monday night, mainly clear in the evening, then becoming partly cloudy with patchy frost developing overnight. Lows in the upper 30s. Northwest winds 10 to 15 miles an hour, becoming light. Tuesday, sunny. Highs in the mid-50s. Northwest winds 10 miles an hour or less. Tuesday night, mainly clear. Lows in the lower 40s. Light winds, becoming south 5 to 10 miles an hour. And now the extended forecast. Wednesday, partly cloudy. A 40% chance of showers. Highs in the upper 60s. Thursday, partly cloudy. Highs in the mid-60s. Lows in the upper 40s. Friday, partly cloudy. Highs in the mid-60s. Lows in the mid-40s. Saturday, mainly clear. Highs in the lower 60s. Lows in the mid-40s. Sunday, partly cloudy. Highs around 70. Lows in the mid-40s. This is the NOAA Weather Radio KHA 53 in Rochester. Your source for official weather information across the Western Finger Lakes and the Genesee Valley. KHA 53 operates on a frequency of 162.40 MHz. The 3 a.m. weather at Rochester, it was cloudy. The temperature was 58 degrees Fahrenheit or 14 degrees Celsius, the dew point 51 and the relative humidity 78%. The wind was northwest at 8 miles an hour. The pressure was 30.00 inches and rising. Repeating at Rochester, it was cloudy, temperature 58 degrees. Around the region at 3 a.m. at Elmira, fog was reported, with a temperature of 48. It was mostly cloudy, with a temperature of 61 at Erie, 57 at Buffalo, 54 at Toronto, and 58 at Syracuse. It was cloudy, with a temperature of 56 at Niagara Falls, 53 at Binghamton, and 56 at Watertown. At Oswego, winds were southwest at 7 knots, with a temperature of 58 degrees. The Central Lake Ontario buoy winds were west at 70 knots, with a temperature of 61 degrees, and the waves were 3 feet. The forecast for the Genesee Valley and Northern Finger Lakes, including Rochester, Geneseo, Canandaigua, Newark, and Fairhaven. Overnight, mostly cloudy with a 50% chance of showers. Lows in the upper 40s. West winds 5 to 10 miles an hour, becoming northwest. Monday, partly sunny. A chance of showers in the morning. Breezy with highs ranging from the mid-50s on the hilltops to the upper 50s across the lower elevations. West winds 10 to 20 miles an hour with gusts up to 30 miles an hour, becoming northwest. Chance of rain 40%. Monday night, partly cloudy with patchy frost developing overnight. Breezy with lows ranging from the upper 30s inland to the lower 40s along the lake shore. Northwest winds 10 to 15 miles an hour with gusts up to 30 miles an hour in the evening, becoming light. Tuesday, sunny. Highs ranging from the mid-50s on the hilltops to the upper 50s across the lower elevations. Light winds. Tuesday night, becoming mainly clear. Lows in the lower 40s. Light winds, becoming south 5 to 10 miles an hour. The forecast for the Southern Finger Lakes, including Pinyan, Seneca Falls, and Auburn.

overnight, mostly cloudy with a 50% chance of showers. Lows in the upper 40s. West winds 10 miles an hour or less. Monday, partly sunny. Highs in the upper 50s. West winds 5 to 10 miles an hour, becoming northwest 10 to 15 miles an hour with gusts up to 30 miles an hour. Monday night, mainly clear in the evening, then becoming partly cloudy with patchy frost developing overnight. Lows in the upper 30s. Northwest winds 10 to 15 miles an hour, becoming light. Tuesday, sunny. Highs in the mid-50s. Northwest winds 10 miles an hour or less. Tuesday night, mainly clear. Lows in the lower 40s. Light winds, becoming south 5 to 10 miles an hour. And now the extended forecast. Wednesday, partly cloudy. A 40% chance of showers. Highs in the upper 60s. Thursday, partly cloudy. Highs in the mid-60s. Lows in the upper 40s. Friday, partly cloudy. Highs in the mid-60s. Lows in the mid-40s. Saturday, mainly clear. Highs in the lower 60s. Lows in the mid-40s. Sunday, partly cloudy. Highs around 70. Lows in the mid-40s. This is the NOAA Weather Radio KHA 53 in Rochester. Your source for official weather information across the Western Finger Lakes and the Genesee Valley. KHA 53 operates on a frequency of 162.40 MHz. The 3 a.m. weather at Rochester, it was cloudy. The temperature was 58 degrees Fahrenheit or 14 degrees Celsius, the dew point 51 and the relative humidity 78%. The wind was northwest at 8 miles an hour. The pressure was 30.00 inches and rising. Repeating at Rochester, it was cloudy, temperature 58 degrees. Around the region at 3 a.m. at Elmira, fog was reported, with a temperature of 48. It was mostly cloudy, with a temperature of 61 at Erie, 57 at Buffalo, 54 at Toronto, and 58 at Syracuse. It was cloudy, with a temperature of 56 at Niagara Falls, 53 at Binghamton, and 56 at Watertown. At Oswego, winds were southwest at 7 knots, with a temperature of 58 degrees. The Central Lake Ontario buoy winds were west at 70 knots, with a temperature of 61 degrees, and the waves were 3 feet. The Rochester, New York climate summary for yesterday, October 4, 2026. Yesterday's high temperature of 71 degrees occurred at 3:45 p.m. Yesterday's low temperature of 41 degrees occurred at 4:20 a.m. No precipitation fell yesterday, which leaves the monthly total at 0.37 inches. The total precipitation for the year still stands at 34.57 inches. No snow fell yesterday, which brings the monthly total to 0.0 inches. The total snowfall since July 1st still stands at 0.0 inches. There was no snow on the ground. There were 9 heating degree days yesterday. This brings the monthly total to 28. The yearly total since July 1st is 136. There were no cooling degree days yesterday. This leaves the monthly total at 5. The yearly total since January 1st is 628. Yesterday the maximum wind observed was 20 miles an hour from the south. The highest wind gust observed was 27 miles per hour from the south, which occurred at 12:04 p.m. Yesterday the average wind speed was 8 miles per hour. The record high for today is 91, which occurred in 1951, and the record low is 26, which occurred in 1965. Sunrise today is at 7:13 a.m. and sunset is at 6:45 p.m. The forecast for the Genesee Valley and Northern Finger Lakes, including Rochester, Geneseo, Canandaigua, Newark, and Fairhaven. Overnight, mostly cloudy with a 50% chance of showers. Lows in the upper 40s. West winds 5 to 10 miles an hour, becoming northwest. Monday, partly sunny. A chance of showers in the morning. Breezy with highs ranging from the mid-50s on the hilltops to the upper 50s across the lower elevations. West winds 10 to 20 miles an hour with gusts up to 30 miles an hour, becoming northwest. Chance of rain 40%. Monday night, partly cloudy with patchy frost developing overnight. Breezy with lows ranging from the upper 30s inland to the lower 40s.
40s along the lake shore. Northwest winds 10 to 15 miles an hour with gusts up to 30 miles an hour in the evening, becoming light. Tuesday, sunny. Highs ranging from the mid-50s on the hilltops to the upper 50s across the lower elevations. Light winds. Tuesday night, becoming mainly clear. Lows in the lower 40s. Light winds, becoming south 5 to 10 miles an hour. The forecast for the Southern Finger Lakes, including Penyan, Seneca Falls, and Auburn. Overnight, mostly cloudy with a 50% chance of showers. Lows in the upper 40s. West winds 10 miles an hour or less. Monday, partly sunny. Highs in the upper 50s. West winds 5 to 10 miles an hour, becoming northwest 10 to 15 miles an hour with gusts up to 30 miles an hour. Monday night, mainly clear in the evening, then becoming partly cloudy with patchy frost developing overnight. Lows in the upper 30s. Northwest winds 10 to 15 miles an hour, becoming light. Tuesday, sunny. Highs in the mid-50s. Northwest winds 10 miles an hour or less. Tuesday night, mainly clear. Lows in the lower 40s. Light winds, becoming south 5 to 10 miles an hour. And now the extended forecast. Wednesday, partly cloudy. A 40% chance of showers. Highs in the upper 60s. Thursday, partly cloudy. Highs in the mid-60s. Lows in the upper 40s. Friday, partly cloudy. Highs in the mid-60s. Lows in the mid-40s. Saturday, mainly clear. Highs in the lower 60s. Lows in the mid-40s. Sunday, partly cloudy. Highs around 70. Lows in the mid-40s. This is the NOAA Weather Radio KHA 53 in Rochester. Your source for official weather information across the Western Finger Lakes and the Genesee Valley. KHA 53 operates on a frequency of 162.40 MHz. The 3 a.m. weather at Rochester, it was cloudy. The temperature was 58 degrees Fahrenheit or 14 degrees Celsius, the dew point 51 and the relative humidity 78%. The wind was northwest at 8 miles an hour. The pressure was 30.00 inches and rising. Repeating at Rochester, it was cloudy, temperature 58 degrees. Around the region at 3 a.m. at Elmira, fog was reported, with a temperature of 48. It was mostly cloudy, with a temperature of 61 at Erie, 57 at Buffalo, 54 at Toronto, and 58 at Syracuse. It was cloudy, with a temperature of 56 at Niagara Falls, 53 at Binghamton, and 56 at Watertown. At Oswego, winds were southwest at 7 knots, with a temperature of 58 degrees. The Central Lake Ontario buoy winds were west at 70 knots, with a temperature of 61 degrees, and the waves were 3 feet. The forecast for the Genesee Valley and Northern Finger Lakes, including Rochester, Geneseo, Canandaigua, Newark, and Fairhaven. Overnight, mostly cloudy with a 50% chance of showers. Lows in the upper 40s. West winds 5 to 10 miles an hour, becoming northwest. Monday, partly sunny. A chance of showers in the morning. Breezy with highs ranging from the mid-50s on the hilltops to the upper 50s across the lower elevations. West winds 10 to 20 miles an hour with gusts up to 30 miles an hour, becoming northwest. Chance of rain 40%. Monday night, partly cloudy with patchy frost developing overnight. Breezy with lows ranging from the upper 30s inland to the lower 40s along the lake shore. Northwest winds 10 to 15 miles an hour with gusts up to 30 miles an hour in the evening, becoming light. Tuesday, sunny. Highs ranging from the mid-50s on the hilltops to the upper 50s across the lower elevations. Light winds. Tuesday night, becoming mainly clear. Lows in the lower 40s. Light winds, becoming south 5 to 10 miles an hour. The forecast for the Southern Finger Lakes, including Penyan, Seneca Falls, and Auburn. Overnight, mostly cloudy with a 50% chance of showers. Lows in the upper 40s. West winds 10 miles an hour or less. Monday, partly sunny. Highs in the upper 50s. West winds 5 to 10 miles an hour, becoming northwest 10 to 15 miles an hour with gusts up to 30 miles an hour.

Monday night, mainly clear in the evening, then becoming partly cloudy with patchy frost developing overnight. Lows in the upper 30s. Northwest winds 10 to 15 miles an hour, becoming light. Tuesday, sunny. Highs in the mid-50s. Northwest winds 10 miles an hour or less. Tuesday night, mainly clear. Lows in the lower 40s. Light winds, becoming south 5 to 10 miles an hour. And now the extended forecast. Wednesday, partly cloudy. A 40% chance of showers. Highs in the upper 60s. Thursday, partly cloudy. Highs in the mid-60s. Lows in the upper 40s. Friday, partly cloudy. Highs in the mid-60s. Lows in the mid-40s. Saturday, mainly clear. Highs in the lower 60s. Lows in the mid-40s. Sunday, partly cloudy. Highs around 70. Lows in the mid-40s. This is the NOAA Weather Radio KHA 53 in Rochester. Your source for official weather information across the Western Finger Lakes and the Genesee Valley. KHA 53 operates on a frequency of 162.40 MHz. The 3 a.m. weather at Rochester, it was cloudy. The temperature was 58 degrees Fahrenheit or 14 degrees Celsius, the dew point 51 and the relative humidity 78%. The wind was northwest at 8 miles an hour. The pressure was 30.00 inches and rising. Repeating at Rochester, it was cloudy, temperature 58 degrees. Around the region at 3 a.m. at Elmira, fog was reported, with a temperature of 48. It was mostly cloudy, with a temperature of 61 at Erie, 57 at Buffalo, 54 at Toronto, and 58 at Syracuse. It was cloudy, with a temperature of 56 at Niagara Falls, 53 at Binghamton, and 56 at Watertown. At Oswego, winds were southwest at 7 knots, with a temperature of 58 degrees. The Central Lake Ontario buoy winds were west at 70 knots, with a temperature of 61 degrees, and the waves were 3 feet. The forecast for the Genesee Valley and Northern Finger Lakes, including Rochester, Geneseo, Canandaigua, Newark, and Fairhaven. Overnight, mostly cloudy with a 50% chance of showers. Lows in the upper 40s. West winds 5 to 10 miles an hour, becoming northwest. Monday, partly sunny. A chance of showers in the morning. Breezy with highs ranging from the mid-50s on the hilltops to the upper 50s across the lower elevations. West winds 10 to 20 miles an hour with gusts up to 30 miles an hour, becoming northwest. Chance of rain 40%. Monday night, partly cloudy with patchy frost developing overnight. Breezy with lows ranging from the upper 30s inland to the lower 40s along the lake shore. Northwest winds 10 to 15 miles an hour with gusts up to 30 miles an hour in the evening, becoming light. Tuesday, sunny. Highs ranging from the mid-50s on the hilltops to the upper 50s across the lower elevations. Light winds. Tuesday night, becoming mainly clear. Lows in the lower 40s. Light winds, becoming south 5 to 10 miles an hour. The forecast for the Southern Finger Lakes, including Pinyan, Seneca Falls, and Auburn. Overnight, mostly cloudy with a 50% chance of showers. Lows in the upper 40s. West winds 10 miles an hour or less. Monday, partly sunny. Highs in the upper 50s. West winds 5 to 10 miles an hour, becoming northwest 10 to 15 miles an hour with gusts up to 30 miles an hour. Monday night, mainly clear in the evening, then becoming partly cloudy with patchy frost developing overnight. Lows in the upper 30s. Northwest winds 10 to 15 miles an hour, becoming light. Tuesday, sunny. Highs in the mid-50s. Northwest winds 10 miles an hour or less. Tuesday night, mainly clear. Lows in the lower 40s. Light winds, becoming south 5 to 10 miles an hour. And now the extended forecast. Wednesday, partly cloudy. A 40% chance of showers. Highs in the upper 60s. Thursday, partly cloudy. Highs in the mid-60s. Lows in the upper 40s. Friday, partly cloudy. Highs in the mid-60s. Lows in the mid-40s. Saturday, mainly clear. Highs in the lower

40s. Lows in the mid 40s. Sunday, partly cloudy. Highs around 70. Lows in the mid 40s. This is the NOAA Weather Radio KHA 53 in Rochester. Your source for official weather information across the Western Finger Lakes and the Genesee Valley. KHA 53 operates on a frequency of 162.40 MHz. The 3 a.m. weather at Rochester, it was cloudy. The temperature was 58 degrees Fahrenheit or 14 degrees Celsius, the dew point 51 and the relative humidity 78%. The wind was northwest at 8 miles an hour. The pressure was 30.00 inches and rising. Repeating at Rochester, it was cloudy, temperature 58 degrees. Around the region at 3 a.m. at Elmira, fog was reported, with a temperature of 48. It was mostly cloudy, with a temperature of 61 at Erie, 57 at Buffalo, 54 at Toronto, and 58 at Syracuse. It was cloudy, with a temperature of 56 at Niagara Falls, 53 at Binghamton, and 56 at Watertown. At Oswego, winds were southwest at 7 knots, with a temperature of 58 degrees. The Central Lake Ontario buoy winds were west at 70 knots, with a temperature of 61 degrees, and the waves were 3 feet. The forecast for the Genesee Valley and Northern Finger Lakes, including Rochester, Geneseo, Canandaigua, Newark, and Fairhaven. Overnight, mostly cloudy with a 50% chance of showers. Lows in the upper 40s. West winds 5 to 10 miles an hour, becoming northwest. Monday, partly sunny. A chance of showers in the morning. Breezy with highs ranging from the mid-50s on the hilltops to the upper 50s across the lower elevations. West winds 10 to 20 miles an hour with gusts up to 30 miles an hour, becoming northwest. Chance of rain 40%. Monday night, partly cloudy with patchy frost developing overnight. Breezy with lows ranging from the upper 30s inland to the lower 40s along the lake shore. Northwest winds 10 to 15 miles an hour with gusts up to 30 miles an hour in the evening, becoming light. Tuesday, sunny. Highs ranging from the mid-50s on the hilltops to the upper 50s across the lower elevations. Light winds. Tuesday night, becoming mainly clear. Lows in the lower 40s. Light winds, becoming south 5 to 10 miles an hour. The forecast for the Southern Finger Lakes, including Pinyan, Seneca Falls, and Auburn. Overnight, mostly cloudy with a 50% chance of showers. Lows in the upper 40s. West winds 10 miles an hour or less. Monday, partly sunny. Highs in the upper 50s. West winds 5 to 10 miles an hour, becoming northwest 10 to 15 miles an hour with gusts up to 30 miles an hour. Monday night, mainly clear in the evening, then becoming partly cloudy with patchy frost developing overnight. Lows in the upper 30s. Northwest winds 10 to 15 miles an hour, becoming light. Tuesday, sunny. Highs in the mid-50s. Northwest winds 10 miles an hour or less. Tuesday night, mainly clear. Lows in the lower 40s. Light winds, becoming south 5 to 10 miles an hour. And now the extended forecast. Wednesday, partly cloudy. A 40% chance of showers. Highs in the upper 60s. Thursday, partly cloudy. Highs in the mid-60s. Lows in the upper 40s. Friday, partly cloudy. Highs in the mid-60s. Lows in the mid-40s. Saturday, mainly clear. Highs in the lower 60s. Lows in the mid-40s. Sunday, partly cloudy. Highs around 70. Lows in the mid-40s. Open lake forecast, for the Niagara River to Hamlin Beach beyond 5 miles from shore. Rest of tonight, west winds 15 to 25 knots becoming northwest. Waves 2 to 4 feet building to 3 to 6 feet. Monday, west winds to 30 knots becoming northwest. Waves 5 to 8 feet. Waves occasionally around 10 feet. Monday night, northwest winds 15 to 25 knots diminishing to 10 to 15 knots. Waves 4 to 7 feet subsiding to 1 to 3 feet. Waves occasionally around 9 feet. Tuesday, northwest winds 5 to 10 knots becoming southwest. Waves 2 feet or less. Tuesday night, southwest winds 10 to

15 knots increasing to 15 to 20 knots. Waves 1 to 3 feet. Wednesday, southwest winds 15 to 20 knots becoming west 10 to 15 knots. Waves 3 to 5 feet subsiding to 2 to 4 feet. Thursday, west winds 15 to 20 knots diminishing to 10 to 15 knots. Waves 1 to 3 feet. Friday, west winds 10 to 15 knots becoming northwest. Waves 1 to 3 feet. Open lake forecast, 4, Helen Beach to Mexico Bay beyond 5 miles from shore. Rest of tonight, southwest winds 15 to 25 knots becoming northwest. A chance of showers late this evening, then showers likely after midnight. A chance of showers late. Waves 1 to 3 feet building to 4 to 7 feet. Waves occasionally around 9 feet. Monday, northwest winds to 30 knots. Waves 5 to 8 feet building to 7 to 10 feet. Waves occasionally around 13 feet. Monday night, northwest winds to 30 knots diminishing to 15 to 25 knots. Waves 5 to 9 feet subsiding to 3 to 5 feet. Waves occasionally around 11 feet. Tuesday, northwest winds 5 to 15 knots becoming west. Waves 2 to 4 feet subsiding to 1 to 3 feet. Tuesday night, southwest winds 5 to 10 knots becoming south and increasing to 15 to 20 knots. Waves 1 to 3 feet building to 2 to 4 feet. Wednesday, southwest winds 15 to 25 knots becoming west and diminishing to 10 to 15 knots. A chance of showers. Waves 3 to 5 feet subsiding to 2 to 4 feet. Thursday, west winds 15 to 20 knots. A chance of showers. Waves 2 to 4 feet building to 3 to 5 feet, then subsiding to 2 to 4 feet. Friday, west winds 10 to 15 knots becoming northwest. Waves 2 to 4 feet. Open lake forecast, 4, the Niagara River to Hamlin Beach beyond 5 miles from shore. Today, west winds 20 to 25 knots becoming northwest. Waves 5 to 8 feet. Waves occasionally around 10 feet. Tonight, northwest winds 15 to 25 knots diminishing to 10 to 15 knots. Waves 4 to 7 feet subsiding to 1 to 3 feet. Waves occasionally around 9 feet. Tuesday, northwest winds 5 to 10 knots becoming west. Waves 2 feet or less. Tuesday night, southwest winds 10 to 15 knots increasing to 15 to 20 knots. Waves 1 to 3 feet. Wednesday, southwest winds 15 to 20 knots becoming west 10 to 15 knots. Waves 3 to 5 feet subsiding to 2 to 4 feet. Thursday, west winds 15 to 20 knots diminishing to 10 to 15 knots. Waves 1 to 3 feet. Friday, west winds 10 to 15 knots. Waves 1 to 3 feet. Open lake forecast, 4, Helen Beach to Mexico Bay beyond 5 miles from shore. Today, northwest winds to 30 knots. Waves 5 to 8 feet building to 7 to 10 feet. Waves occasionally around 13 feet. Tonight, northwest winds 15 to 25 knots. Waves 5 to 9 feet subsiding to 3 to 5 feet. Waves occasionally around 11 feet. Tuesday, northwest winds 5 to 15 knots becoming west. Waves 2 to 4 feet subsiding to 1 to 3 feet. Tuesday night, west winds 5 to 15 knots becoming south 15 to 20 knots. Waves 1 to 3 feet building to 2 to 4 feet. Wednesday, south winds 15 to 25 knots becoming west and diminishing to 10 to 15 knots. A chance of showers Wednesday night. Waves 3 to 5 feet subsiding to 2 to 4 feet. Thursday, west winds 15 to 20 knots. A chance of showers. Waves 2 to 4 feet building to 3 to 5 feet, then subsiding to 2 to 4 feet. Friday, west winds 10 to 15 knots. A chance of showers. Waves 2 to 4 feet. 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Your source for official weather information across the Western Finger Lakes and the Genesee Valley. KHA 53 operates on a frequency of 162.40 MHz. The 4 a.m. weather at Rochester, it was cloudy. The temperature was 57 degrees Fahrenheit or 14 degrees Celsius, the dew point 46 and the relative humidity 66%. The wind was northwest at 10 miles an hour. The pressure
was 30.00 inches and steady. Repeating at Rochester, it was cloudy, temperature 57 degrees. Around the region at 4 a.m. at Elmira, fog was reported, with a temperature of 47. At Niagara Falls, it was clear, with a temperature of 54. It was mostly cloudy, with a temperature of 59 at Erie, and 55 at Buffalo. It was cloudy, with a temperature of 58 at Syracuse, 52 at Binghamton, and 56 at Watertown. At Oswego, winds were northwest at 60 knots, with a temperature of 61 degrees. The Central Lake Ontario buoy winds were from the west at 19 knots. The forecast for the Genesee Valley and Northern Finger Lakes, including Rochester, Geneseo, Canandaigua, Newark, and Fairhaven. Today, partly sunny. A chance of showers late this morning. Breezy with highs ranging from the mid-50s on the hilltops to the upper 50s across the lower elevations. West winds 10 to 20 miles an hour with gusts up to 30 miles an hour, becoming northwest. Chance of rain 40%. Tonight, partly cloudy with patchy frost developing overnight. Breezy with lows ranging from the upper 30s inland to the lower 40s along the lake shore. Northwest winds 10 to 15 miles an hour with gusts up to 30 miles an hour in the evening, becoming light. Tuesday, sunny. Highs ranging from the mid-50s on the hilltops to the upper 50s across the lower elevations. Light winds. Tuesday night, becoming mainly clear. Lows in the lower 40s. Light winds, becoming south 5 to 10 miles an hour. Wednesday, mostly sunny. Warmer with highs ranging from the mid-60s on the hilltops to around 70 across the lower elevations. South winds 10 to 15 miles an hour, becoming southwest. The forecast for the Southern Finger Lakes, including Penyan, Seneca Falls, and Auburn. Today, partly sunny. Highs in the upper 50s. West winds 5 to 10 miles an hour, becoming northwest 10 to 20 miles an hour with gusts up to 30 miles an hour. Tonight, mainly clear in the evening, then becoming partly cloudy with patchy frost developing overnight. Lows in the upper 30s. Northwest winds 10 to 15 miles an hour, becoming light. Tuesday, sunny. Highs in the mid-50s. Light winds. Tuesday night, mainly clear. Lows in the lower 40s. Light winds, becoming south 5 to 10 miles an hour. Wednesday, sunny, warmer with highs in the upper 60s. South winds 10 to 15 miles an hour, becoming southwest. And now the extended forecast. Thursday, partly cloudy. Highs in the mid-60s. Lows in the upper 40s. Friday, partly cloudy. Highs in the mid-60s. Lows in the mid-40s. Saturday, mainly clear. Highs in the lower 60s. Lows in the mid-40s. Sunday, partly cloudy. Highs around 70. Lows in the mid-40s. This is the NOAA Weather Radio KHA 53 in Rochester. Your source for official weather information across the Western Finger Lakes and the Genesee Valley. KHA 53 operates on a frequency of 162.40 MHz. The 4 a.m. weather at Rochester, it was cloudy. The temperature was 57 degrees Fahrenheit or 14 degrees Celsius, the dew point 46 and the relative humidity 66%. The wind was northwest at 10 miles an hour. The pressure was 30.00 inches and steady. Repeating at Rochester, it was cloudy, temperature 57 degrees. Around the region at 4 a.m. at Elmira, fog was reported, with a temperature of 47. At Niagara Falls, it was clear, with a temperature of 54. It was mostly cloudy, with a temperature of 59 at Erie, and 55 at Buffalo. It was cloudy, with a temperature of 58 at Syracuse, 52 at Binghamton, and 56 at Watertown. At Oswego, winds were northwest at 60 knots, with a temperature of 61 degrees. The Central Lake Ontario buoy winds were from the west at 19 knots. The forecast for the Genesee Valley and Northern Finger Lakes, including Rochester, Geneseo, Canandaigua, Newark, and Fairhaven. Today, partly sunny. A chance of showers late this morning. Breezy with highs ranging from the mid-50s on the hilltops to the upper 50s across the lower elevations. West winds 10 to 20 miles an hour with gusts up.

to 30 miles an hour, becoming northwest. Chance of rain 40%. Tonight, partly cloudy with patchy frost developing overnight. Breezy with lows ranging from the upper 30s inland to the lower 40s along the lake shore. Northwest winds 10 to 15 miles an hour with gusts up to 30 miles an hour in the evening, becoming light. Tuesday, sunny. Highs ranging from the mid-50s on the hilltops to the upper 50s across the lower elevations. Light winds. Tuesday night, becoming mainly clear. Lows in the lower 40s. Light winds, becoming south 5 to 10 miles an hour. Wednesday, mostly sunny. Warmer with highs ranging from the mid-60s on the hilltops to around 70 across the lower elevations. South winds 10 to 15 miles an hour, becoming southwest. The forecast for the Southern Finger Lakes, including Pinyan, Seneca Falls, and Auburn. Today, partly sunny. Highs in the upper 50s. West winds 5 to 10 miles an hour, becoming northwest 10 to 20 miles an hour with gusts up to 30 miles an hour. Tonight, mainly clear in the evening, then becoming partly cloudy with patchy frost developing overnight. Lows in the upper 30s. Northwest winds 10 to 15 miles an hour, becoming light. Tuesday, sunny. Highs in the mid-50s. Light winds. Tuesday night, mainly clear. Lows in the lower 40s. Light winds, becoming south 5 to 10 miles an hour. Wednesday, sunny, warmer with highs in the upper 60s. South winds 10 to 15 miles an hour, becoming southwest. And now the extended forecast. Thursday, partly cloudy. Highs in the mid-60s. Lows in the upper 40s. Friday, partly cloudy. Highs in the mid-60s. Lows in the mid-40s. Saturday, mainly clear. Highs in the lower 60s. Lows in the mid-40s. Sunday, partly cloudy. Highs around 70. Lows in the mid-40s. The Rochester, New York climate summary for yesterday, October 4, 2026. Yesterday's high temperature of 71 degrees occurred at 3:45 p.m. Yesterday's low temperature of 41 degrees occurred at 4:20 a.m. No precipitation fell yesterday, which leaves the monthly total at 0.37 inches. The total precipitation for the year still stands at 34.57 inches. No snow fell yesterday, which brings the monthly total to 0.0 inches. The total snowfall since July 1st still stands at 0.0 inches. There was no snow on the ground. There were 9 heating degree days yesterday. This brings the monthly total to 28. The yearly total since July 1st is 136. There were no cooling degree days yesterday. This leaves the monthly total at 5. The yearly total since January 1st is 628. Yesterday the maximum wind observed was 20 miles an hour from the south. The highest wind gust observed was 27 miles per hour from the south, which occurred at 12:04 p.m. Yesterday the average wind speed was 8 miles per hour. The record high for today is 91, which occurred in 1951, and the record low is 26, which occurred in 1965. Sunrise today is at 7:13 a.m. and sunset is at 6:45 p.m. This is the NOAA Weather Radio KHA 53 in Rochester. Your source for official weather information across the Western Finger Lakes and the Genesee Valley. KHA 53 operates on a frequency of 162.40 MHz. The 4 a.m. weather at Rochester, it was cloudy. The temperature was 57 degrees Fahrenheit or 14 degrees Celsius, the dew point 46 and the relative humidity 66%. The wind was northwest at 10 miles an hour. The pressure was 30.00 inches and steady. Repeating at Rochester, it was cloudy, temperature 57 degrees. Around the region at 4 a.m. at Elmira, fog was reported with a temperature of 47. At Niagara Falls, it was clear, with a temperature of 54. It was mostly cloudy, with a temperature of 59 at Erie, 55 at Buffalo, and 54 at Toronto. It was cloudy, with a temperature of 58 at Syracuse, 52 at Binghamton, and 56 at Watertown. At Oswego, winds were northwest at 60 knots, with a temperature of 61 degrees. The Central Lake Ontario buoy winds were west at 20.

light winds. Tuesday night, becoming mainly clear. Lows in the lower 40s. Light winds, becoming south 5 to 10 miles an hour. Wednesday, mostly sunny. Warmer with highs ranging from the mid-60s on the hilltops to around 70 across the lower elevations. South winds 10 to 15 miles an hour, becoming southwest. The forecast for the southern Finger Lakes, including Pinyan, Seneca Falls, and Auburn. Today, partly sunny. Highs in the upper 50s. West winds 5 to 10 miles an hour, becoming northwest 10 to 20 miles an hour with gusts up to 30 miles an hour. Tonight, mainly clear in the evening, then becoming partly cloudy with patchy frost developing overnight. Lows in the upper 30s. Northwest winds 10 to 15 miles an hour, becoming light. Tuesday, sunny. Highs in the mid-50s. Light winds. Tuesday night, mainly clear. Lows in the lower 40s. Light winds, becoming south 5 to 10 miles an hour. Wednesday, sunny, warmer with highs in the upper 60s. South winds 10 to 15 miles an hour, becoming southwest. And now the extended forecast. Thursday, partly cloudy. Highs in the mid-60s. Lows in the upper 40s. Friday, partly cloudy. Highs in the mid-60s. Lows in the mid-40s. Saturday, mainly clear. Highs in the lower 60s. Lows in the mid-40s. Sunday, partly cloudy. Highs around 70. Lows in the mid-40s. 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KHA53 operates on a frequency of 162.40 MHz. The 4 a.m. weather at Rochester, it was cloudy. The temperature was 57 degrees Fahrenheit or 14 degrees Celsius, the dew point 46 and the relative humidity 66%. The wind was northwest at 10 miles an hour. The pressure was 30.00 inches and steady. Repeating at Rochester, it was cloudy, temperature 57 degrees. Around the region at 4 a.m. at Elmira, fog was reported, with a temperature of 47. At Niagara Falls, it was clear, with a temperature of 54. It was mostly cloudy, with a temperature of 59 at Erie, 55 at Buffalo, and 54 at Toronto. It was cloudy, with a temperature of 58 at Syracuse, 52 at Binghamton, and 56 at Watertown. At Oswego, winds were northwest at 60 knots, with a temperature of 61 degrees. The Central Lake Ontario buoy winds were west at 21 knots, with a temperature of 60 degrees, and the waves were 4 feet. The forecast for the Genesee Valley and Northern Finger Lakes, including Rochester, Geneseo, Canandaigua, Newark, and Fairhaven. Today, partly sunny. A chance of showers late this morning. Breezy with highs ranging from the mid-50s on the hilltops to the upper 50s across the lower elevations. West winds 10 to 20 miles an hour with gusts up to 30 miles an hour, becoming northwest. Chance of rain 40%. Tonight, partly cloudy with patchy frost developing overnight. Breezy with lows ranging from the upper 30s inland to the lower 40s along the lake shore. Northwest winds 10 to 15 miles an hour with gusts up to 30 miles an hour in the evening, becoming light. Tuesday, sunny. Highs ranging from the mid-50s on the hilltops to the upper 50s across the lower elevations. Light winds. Tuesday night, becoming mainly clear. Lows in the lower 40s. Light winds, becoming south 5 to 10 miles an hour. Wednesday, mostly sunny. Warmer with highs ranging from the mid-60s on the hilltops to around 70 across the lower elevations. South winds 10 to 15 miles an hour, becoming southwest. The forecast for the Southern Finger Lakes, including Pinyan, Seneca Falls, and Auburn. Today, partly sunny. Highs in the upper 50s. West winds 5 to 10 miles an hour, becoming northwest 10 to 20 miles an hour with gusts up to 30 miles an hour. Tonight, mainly clear in the evening, then becoming partly cloudy with patchy frost developing overnight. Lows in the upper 30s. Northwest winds 10 to 15 miles an hour, becoming light. Tuesday, sunny. Highs in the mid-50s.

Winds. Tuesday night, mainly clear. Lows in the lower 40s. Light winds, becoming south 5 to 10 miles an hour. Wednesday, sunny, warmer with highs in the upper 60s. South winds 10 to 15 miles an hour, becoming southwest. And now the extended forecast. Thursday, partly cloudy. Highs in the mid 60s. Lows in the upper 40s. Friday, partly cloudy. Highs in the mid 60s. Lows in the mid 40s. Saturday, mainly clear. Highs in the lower 60s. Lows in the mid 40s. Sunday, partly cloudy. Highs around 70. Lows in the mid 40s. 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Your source for official weather information across the Western Finger Lakes and the Genesee Valley. KHA 53 operates on a frequency of 162.40 MHz. The 4 a.m. weather at Rochester, it was cloudy. The temperature was 57 degrees Fahrenheit or 14 degrees Celsius, the dew point 46 and the relative humidity 66%. The wind was northwest at 10 miles an hour. The pressure was 30.00 inches and steady. Repeating at Rochester, it was cloudy, temperature 57 degrees. Around the region at 4 a.m. at Elmira, fog was reported with a temperature of 47. At Niagara Falls, it was clear, with a temperature of 54. It was mostly cloudy, with a temperature of 59 at Erie, 55 at Buffalo, and 54 at Toronto. It was cloudy, with a temperature of 58 at Syracuse, 52 at Binghamton, and 56 at Watertown. At Oswego, winds were northwest at 60 knots, with a temperature of 61 degrees. The Central Lake Ontario buoy winds were west at 21 knots, with a temperature of 60 degrees, and the waves were 4 feet. The forecast for the Genesee Valley and Northern Finger Lakes, including Rochester, Geneseo, Canandaigua, Newark, and Fairhaven. Today, partly sunny. A chance of showers late this morning. Breezy with highs ranging from the mid-50s on the hilltops to the upper 50s across the lower elevations. West winds 10 to 20 miles an hour with gusts up to 30 miles an hour, becoming northwest. Chance of rain 40%. Tonight, partly cloudy with patchy frost developing overnight. Breezy with lows ranging from the upper 30s inland to the lower 40s along the lake shore. Northwest winds 10 to 15 miles an hour with gusts up to 30 miles an hour in the evening, becoming light. Tuesday, sunny. Highs ranging from the mid-50s on the hilltops to the upper 50s across the lower elevations. Light winds. Tuesday night, becoming mainly clear. Lows in the lower 40s. Light winds, becoming south 5 to 10 miles an hour. Wednesday, mostly sunny. Warmer with highs ranging from the mid-60s on the hilltops to around 70 across the lower elevations. South winds 10 to 15 miles an hour, becoming southwest. The forecast for the Southern Finger Lakes, including Pinyan, Seneca Falls, and Auburn. Today, partly sunny. Highs in the upper 50s. West winds 5 to 10 miles an hour, becoming northwest 10 to 20 miles an hour with gusts up to 30 miles an hour. Tonight, mainly clear in the evening, then becoming partly cloudy with patchy frost developing overnight. Lows in the upper 30s. Northwest winds 10 to 15 miles an hour, becoming light. Tuesday, sunny. Highs in the mid-50s. Light winds. Tuesday night, mainly clear. Lows in the lower 40s. Light winds, becoming south 5 to 10 miles an hour. Wednesday, sunny, warmer with highs in the upper 60s. South winds 10 to 15 miles an hour, becoming southwest. And now the extended forecast. Thursday, partly cloudy. Highs in the mid-60s. Lows in the upper 40s. Friday, partly cloudy. Highs in the mid-60s. Lows in the mid-40s. Saturday, mainly clear. Highs in the lower 60s. Lows in the mid-40s. Sunday, partly cloudy. Highs around 70. Lows in the mid-40s. This is the NOAA Weather Radio KHA 53 in Rochester. 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

62.40 megahertz. The 4 a.m. weather at Rochester, it was cloudy. The temperature was 57 degrees Fahrenheit or 14 degrees Celsius, the dew point 46 and the relative humidity 66%. The wind was northwest at 10 miles an hour. The pressure was 30.00 inches and steady. Repeating at Rochester, it was cloudy, temperature 57 degrees. Around the region at 4 a.m. at Elmira, fog was reported, with a temperature of 47. At Niagara Falls, it was clear, with a temperature of 54. It was mostly cloudy, with a temperature of 59 at Erie, 55 at Buffalo, and 54 at Toronto. It was cloudy, with a temperature of 58 at Syracuse, 52 at Binghamton, and 56 at Watertown. At Oswego, winds were northwest at 60 knots, with a temperature of 61 degrees. The Central Lake Ontario buoy winds were west at 21 knots, with a temperature of 60 degrees, and the waves were 4 feet. The forecast for the Genesee Valley and Northern Finger Lakes, including Rochester, Geneseo, Canandaigua, Newark, and Fairhaven. Today, partly sunny. A chance of showers late this morning. Breezy with highs ranging from the mid-50s on the hilltops to the upper 50s across the lower elevations. West winds 10 to 20 miles an hour with gusts up to 30 miles an hour, becoming northwest. Chance of rain 40%. Tonight, partly cloudy with patchy frost developing overnight. Breezy with lows ranging from the upper 30s inland to the lower 40s along the lake shore. Northwest winds 10 to 15 miles an hour with gusts up to 30 miles an hour in the evening, becoming light. Tuesday, sunny. Highs ranging from the mid-50s on the hilltops to the upper 50s across the lower elevations. Light winds. Tuesday night, becoming mainly clear. Lows in the lower 40s. Light winds, becoming south 5 to 10 miles an hour. Wednesday, mostly sunny. Warmer with highs ranging from the mid-60s on the hilltops to around 70 across the lower elevations. South winds 10 to 15 miles an hour, becoming southwest. The forecast for the Southern Finger Lakes, including Tinian, Seneca Falls, and Auburn. Today, partly sunny. Highs in the upper 50s. West winds 5 to 10 miles an hour, becoming northwest 10 to 20 miles an hour with gusts up to 30 miles an hour. Tonight, mainly clear in the evening, then becoming partly cloudy with patchy frost developing overnight. Lows in the upper 30s. Northwest winds 10 to 15 miles an hour, becoming light. Tuesday, sunny. Highs in the mid-50s. Light winds. Tuesday night, mainly clear. Lows in the lower 40s. Light winds, becoming south 5 to 10 miles an hour. Wednesday, sunny, warmer with highs in the upper 60s. South winds 10 to 15 miles an hour, becoming southwest. And now the extended forecast. Thursday, partly cloudy. Highs in the mid-60s. Lows in the upper 40s. Friday, partly cloudy. Highs in the mid-60s. Lows in the mid-40s. Saturday, mainly clear. Highs in the lower 60s. Lows in the mid-40s. Sunday, partly cloudy. Highs around 70. Lows in the mid-40s. The Nearshore Marine Forecast, 4, the Niagara River to Hamlin Beach along Lake Ontario. Small craft advisory in effect through late tonight. Today, west winds 15 to 25 knots becoming northwest. Sunny. Waves 5 to 8 feet. Waves occasionally around 10 feet. Tonight, northwest winds 15 to 25 knots diminishing to 10 to 15 knots. Mainly clear. Waves 4 to 7 feet subsiding to 1 to 3 feet. Waves occasionally around 9 feet. Tuesday, northwest winds 5 to 10 knots becoming west. Sunny. Waves 2 feet or less. Tuesday night, southwest winds 5 to 15 knots becoming south 15 to 20 knots. Sunny. Waves 2 feet or less. Tuesday night, southwest winds 5 to 15 knots becoming south 15 to 20 knots. Becoming mainly clear. Waves 2 feet or less. Wednesday, southwest winds 15 to 20 knots becoming west 10 to 15 knots. Partly cloudy. Waves 2 to 4 feet subsiding to 1 to 2 feet.

west winds 15 to 20 knots, diminishing to 10 to 15 knots. Mainly clear. Waves 1 to 3 feet. Friday, west winds 5 to 15 knots. Mainly clear, then becoming partly cloudy. Waves 1 to 3 feet. The Nearshore Marine Forecast, 4, Helen Beach to Sodus Bay. Small craft advisory in effect through late tonight. Today, west winds 15 to 25 knots becoming northwest to 30 knots. Mostly sunny. Waves 5 to 9 feet building to 6 to 10 feet. Waves occasionally around 13 feet. Tonight, northwest winds 15 to 25 knots. Becoming mainly clear. Waves 5 to 9 feet subsiding to 3 to 5 feet. Waves occasionally around 11 feet. Tuesday, northwest winds 5 to 15 knots becoming west. Sunny. Waves 2 to 4 feet subsiding to 1 to 3 feet. Tuesday night, southwest winds 5 to 15 knots becoming south. Partly cloudy. Waves 2 feet or less. Wednesday, south winds 10 to 15 knots becoming west. A chance of showers Wednesday night. Waves 1 to 3 feet. Thursday, west winds 15 to 20 knots diminishing to 10 to 15 knots. Partly cloudy. Waves 1 to 3 feet. Friday, west winds 5 to 15 knots. Partly to mostly cloudy. Waves 1 to 3 feet. The water temperature off Rochester is 65 degrees, and the water temperature at the Central Lake Buoy is 64 degrees. The Nearshore Marine Forecast, 4, Sodus Bay to Mexico Bay. Small craft advisory in effect through Tuesday morning. Today, northwest winds 15 to 25 knots. A chance of showers late this morning. Waves 5 to 8 feet building to 7 to 10 feet. Waves occasionally around 13 feet. Tonight, northwest winds 15 to 25 knots. Partly cloudy in the evening, then becoming mainly clear. Waves 5 to 9 feet subsiding to 3 to 5 feet. Waves occasionally around 11 feet. Tuesday, northwest winds 5 to 15 knots becoming west. Sunny. Waves 2 to 4 feet subsiding to 1 to 2 feet. Tuesday night, west winds 5 to 15 knots becoming south. Mainly clear. Waves 2 feet or less. Wednesday, south winds 15 to 20 knots becoming southwest 10 to 15 knots. A chance of showers Wednesday night. Waves 1 to 3 feet. Thursday, west winds 15 to 20 knots. A chance of showers. Waves 2 to 4 feet. Friday, west winds 10 to 15 knots. A chance of showers. Waves 2 to 4 feet. The water temperature off Oswego is 63 degrees. This is the NOAA Weather Radio KHA 53 in Rochester. Your source for official weather information across the Western Finger Lakes and the Genesee Valley. KHA 53 operates on a frequency of 162.40 MHz. The 4 a.m. weather at Rochester, it was cloudy. The temperature was 57 degrees Fahrenheit or 14 degrees Celsius, the dew point 46 and the relative humidity 66%. The wind was northwest at 10 miles an hour. The pressure was 30.00 inches and steady. Repeating at Rochester, it was cloudy, temperature 57 degrees. Around the region at 4 a.m. at Elmira, fog was reported, with a temperature of 47. At Niagara Falls, it was clear, with a temperature of 54. It was mostly cloudy, with a temperature of 59 at Erie, 55 at Buffalo, and 54 at Toronto. It was cloudy, with a temperature of 58 at Syracuse, 52 at Binghamton, and 56 at Watertown. At Oswego, winds were northwest at 60 knots, with a temperature of 61 degrees. The Central Lake Ontario buoy winds were west at 21 knots, with a temperature of 60 degrees, and the waves were 4 feet. The forecast for the Genesee Valley and Northern Finger Lakes, including Rochester, Geneseo, Canandaigua, Newark, and Fairhaven. Today, partly sunny. A chance of showers late this morning. Breezy with highs ranging from the mid-50s on the hilltops to the upper 50s across the lower elevations. West winds 10 to 20 miles an hour with gusts up to 30 miles an hour, becoming northwest. Chance of rain 40%.
Tonight, partly cloudy with patchy frost developing overnight. Breezy with lows ranging from the upper 30s inland to the lower 40s along the lake shore. Northwest winds 10 to 15 miles an hour with gusts up to 30 miles an hour in the evening, becoming light. Tuesday, sunny. Highs ranging from the mid-50s on the hilltops to the upper 50s across the lower elevations. Light winds. Tuesday night, becoming mainly clear. Lows in the lower 40s. Light winds, becoming south 5 to 10 miles an hour. Wednesday, mostly sunny. Warmer with highs ranging from the mid-60s on the hilltops to around 70 across the lower elevations. South winds 10 to 15 miles an hour, becoming southwest. The forecast for the Southern Finger Lakes, including Pinyan, Seneca Falls, and Auburn. Today, partly sunny. Highs in the upper 50s. West winds 5 to 10 miles an hour, becoming northwest 10 to 20 miles an hour with gusts up to 30 miles an hour. Tonight, mainly clear in the evening, then becoming partly cloudy with patchy frost developing overnight. Lows in the upper 30s. Northwest winds 10 to 15 miles an hour, becoming light. Tuesday, sunny. Highs in the mid-50s. Light winds. Tuesday night, mainly clear. Lows in the lower 40s. Light winds, becoming south 5 to 10 miles an hour. Wednesday, sunny, warmer with highs in the upper 60s. South winds 10 to 15 miles an hour, becoming southwest. And now the extended forecast. Thursday, partly cloudy. Highs in the mid-60s. Lows in the upper 40s. Friday, partly cloudy. Highs in the mid-60s. Lows in the mid-40s. Saturday, mainly clear. Highs in the lower 60s. Lows in the mid-40s. Sunday, partly cloudy. Highs around 70. Lows in the mid-40s. This is the NOAA Weather Radio KHA 53 in Rochester. Your source for official weather information across the Western Finger Lakes and the Genesee Valley. KHA 53 operates on a frequency of 162.40 MHz. The 4 a.m. weather at Rochester, it was cloudy. The temperature was 57 degrees Fahrenheit or 14 degrees Celsius, the dew point 46 and the relative humidity 66%. The wind was northwest at 10 miles an hour. The pressure was 30.00 inches and steady. Repeating at Rochester, it was cloudy, temperature 57 degrees. Around the region at 4 a.m. at Elmira, fog was reported, with a temperature of 47. At Niagara Falls, it was clear, with a temperature of 54. It was mostly cloudy, with a temperature of 59 at Erie, 55 at Buffalo, and 54 at Toronto. It was cloudy, with a temperature of 58 at Syracuse, 52 at Binghamton, and 56 at Watertown. At Oswego, winds were northwest at 60 knots, with a temperature of 61 degrees. The Central Lake Ontario buoy winds were west at 21 knots, with a temperature of 60 degrees, and the waves were 4 feet. The forecast for the Genesee Valley and Northern Finger Lakes, including Rochester, Geneseo, Canandaigua, Newark, and Fairhaven. Today, partly sunny. A chance of showers late this morning. Breezy with highs ranging from the mid-50s on the hilltops to the upper 50s across the lower elevations. West winds 10 to 20 miles an hour with gusts up to 30 miles an hour, becoming northwest. Chance of rain 40%. Tonight, partly cloudy with patchy frost developing overnight. Breezy with lows ranging from the upper 30s inland to the lower 40s along the lake shore. Northwest winds 10 to 15 miles an hour with gusts up to 30 miles an hour in the evening, becoming light. Tuesday, sunny. Highs ranging from the mid-50s on the hilltops to the upper 50s across the lower elevations. Light winds. Tuesday night, becoming mainly clear. Lows in the lower 40s. Light winds, becoming south 5 to 10 miles an hour. Wednesday, mostly sunny. Warmer with highs ranging from the mid-60s on the hilltops to around 70 across the lower elevations. South winds 10 to 15 miles an hour, becoming southwest. The forecast for the Southern Finger Lakes, including Pinyan, Seneca Falls, and Auburn. Today, partly sunny. Highs in the upper 50s.
west winds 5 to 10 miles an hour, becoming northwest 10 to 20 miles.

miles an hour with gusts up to 30 miles an hour. Tonight, mainly clear in the evening, then becoming partly cloudy with patchy frost developing overnight. Lows in the upper 30s. Northwest winds 10 to 15 miles an hour, becoming light. Tuesday, sunny. Highs in the mid-50s. Light winds. Tuesday night, mainly clear. Lows in the lower 40s. Light winds, becoming south 5 to 10 miles an hour. Wednesday, sunny, warmer with highs in the upper 60s. South winds 10 to 15 miles an hour, becoming southwest. And now the extended forecast. Thursday, partly cloudy. Highs in the mid-60s. Lows in the upper 40s. Friday, partly cloudy. Highs in the mid-60s. Lows in the mid-40s. Saturday, mainly clear. Highs in the lower 60s. Lows in the mid-40s. Sunday, partly cloudy. Highs around 70. Lows in the mid-40s. This is the NOAA Weather Radio KHA 53 in Rochester. Your source for official weather information across the Western Finger Lakes and the Genesee Valley. KHA 53 operates on a frequency of 162.40 MHz. The Rochester, New York climate summary for yesterday, October 4, 2026. Yesterday's high temperature of 71 degrees occurred at 3:45 p.m. Yesterday's low temperature of 41 degrees occurred at 4:20 a.m. No precipitation fell yesterday, which leaves the monthly total at 0.37 inches. The total precipitation for the year still stands at 34.57 inches. No snow fell yesterday, which brings the monthly total to 0.0 inches. The total snowfall since July 1st still stands at 0.0 inches. There was no snow on the ground. There were 9 heating degree days yesterday. This brings the monthly total to 28. The yearly total since July 1st is 136. There were no cooling degree days yesterday. This leaves the monthly total at 5. The yearly total since January 1st is 628. Yesterday the maximum wind observed was 20 miles an hour from the south. The highest wind gust observed was 27 miles per hour from the south, which occurred at 12:04 p.m. Yesterday the average wind speed was 8 miles per hour. The record high for today is 91, which occurred in 1951, and the record low is 26, which occurred in 1965. Sunrise today is at 7:13 a.m. and sunset is at 6:45 p.m. The 4 a.m. weather at Rochester, it was cloudy. The temperature was 57 degrees Fahrenheit or 14 degrees Celsius, the dew point 46 and the relative humidity 66%. The wind was northwest at 10 miles an hour. The pressure was 30.00 inches and steady. Repeating at Rochester, it was cloudy, temperature 57 degrees. Around the region at 4 a.m. at Elmira, fog was reported, with a temperature of 47. At Niagara Falls, it was clear, with a temperature of 54. It was mostly cloudy, with a temperature of 59 at Erie, 55 at Buffalo, and 54 at Toronto. It was cloudy, with a temperature of 58 at Syracuse, 52 at Binghamton, and 56 at Watertown. At Oswego, winds were northwest at 60 knots, with a temperature of 61 degrees. The Central Lake Ontario buoy winds were west at 21 knots, with a temperature of 60 degrees, and the waves were 4 feet. The forecast for the Genesee Valley and Northern Finger Lakes, including Rochester, Geneseo, Canandaigua, Newark, and Fairhaven. Today, partly sunny. A chance of showers late this morning. Breezy with highs ranging from the mid-50s on the hilltops to the upper 50s across the lower elevations. West winds 10 to 20 miles an hour with gusts up to 30 miles an hour, becoming northwest. Chance of rain 40%. Tonight, partly cloudy with patchy frost developing overnight. Breezy with lows ranging from the upper 30s inland to the lower 40s along the lake shore. Northwest winds 10 to 15 miles an hour with gusts up to 30 miles an hour in the evening, becoming light. Tuesday, sunny. Highs ranging from the mid-50s on the hilltops to the upper 50s across the lower elevations. Light winds. Tuesday night, becoming mainly clear. Lows in the lower 40s. Light winds, becoming south 5 to 10 miles an hour.
Wednesday, mostly sunny. Warmer with highs ranging from the mid-60s on the hilltops to around 70 across the lower elevations. South winds 10 to 15 miles an hour, becoming southwest. The forecast for the southern Finger Lakes, including Pinyan, Seneca Falls, and Auburn. Today, partly sunny. Highs in the upper 50s. West winds 5 to 10 miles an hour, becoming northwest 10 to 20 miles an hour with gusts up to 30 miles an hour. Tonight, mainly clear in the evening, then becoming partly cloudy with patchy frost developing overnight. Lows in the upper 30s. Northwest winds 10 to 15 miles an hour, becoming light. Tuesday, sunny. Highs in the mid-50s. Light winds. Tuesday night, mainly clear. Lows in the lower 40s. Light winds, becoming south 5 to 10 miles an hour. Wednesday, sunny, warmer with highs in the upper 60s. South winds 10 to 15 miles an hour, becoming southwest. And now the extended forecast. Thursday, partly cloudy. Highs in the mid-60s. Lows in the upper 40s. Friday, partly cloudy. Highs in the mid-60s. Lows in the mid-40s. Saturday, mainly clear. Highs in the lower 60s. Lows in the mid-40s. Sunday, partly cloudy. Highs around 70. Lows in the mid-40s. This is the NOAA Weather Radio KHA 53 in Rochester. Your source for official weather information across the Western Finger Lakes and the Genesee Valley. KHA 53 operates on a frequency of 162.40 MHz. The 4 a.m. weather at Rochester, it was cloudy. The temperature was 57 degrees Fahrenheit or 14 degrees Celsius, the dew point 46 and the relative humidity 66%. The wind was northwest at 10 miles an hour. The pressure was 30.00 inches and steady. Repeating at Rochester, it was cloudy, temperature 57 degrees. Around the region at 4 a.m. at Elmira, fog was reported, with a temperature of 47. At Niagara Falls, it was clear, with a temperature of 54. It was mostly cloudy, with a temperature of 59 at Erie, 55 at Buffalo, and 54 at Toronto. It was cloudy, with a temperature of 58 at Syracuse, 52 at Binghamton, and 56 at Watertown. At Oswego, winds were northwest at 60 knots, with a temperature of 61 degrees. The Central Lake Ontario buoy winds were west at 21 knots, with a temperature of 60 degrees, and the waves were 4 feet. The forecast for the Genesee Valley and Northern Finger Lakes, including Rochester, Geneseo, Canandaigua, Newark, and Fairhaven. Today, partly sunny. A chance of showers late this morning. Breezy with highs ranging from the mid-50s on the hilltops to the upper 50s across the lower elevations. West winds 10 to 20 miles an hour with gusts up to 30 miles an hour, becoming northwest. Chance of rain 40%. Tonight, partly cloudy with patchy frost developing overnight. Breezy with lows ranging from the upper 30s inland to the lower 40s along the lake shore. Northwest winds 10 to 15 miles an hour with gusts up to 30 miles an hour in the evening, becoming light. Tuesday, sunny. Highs ranging from the mid-50s on the hilltops to the upper 50s across the lower elevations. Light winds. Tuesday night, becoming mainly clear. Lows in the lower 40s. Light winds, becoming south 5 to 10 miles an hour. Wednesday, mostly sunny. Warmer with highs ranging from the mid-60s on the hilltops to around 70 across the lower elevations. South winds 10 to 15 miles an hour, becoming southwest. The forecast for the Southern Finger Lakes, including Pinyan, Seneca Falls, and Auburn. Today, partly sunny. Highs in the upper 50s. West winds 5 to 10 miles an hour, becoming northwest 10 to 20 miles an hour with gusts up to 30 miles an hour. Tonight, mainly clear in the evening, then becoming partly cloudy with patchy frost developing overnight. Lows in the upper 30s. Northwest winds 10 to 15 miles an hour, becoming light. Tuesday, sunny. Highs in the mid-50s. Light winds. Tuesday night, mainly clear. Lows in the lower 40s. Light winds, becoming south 5 to 10 miles an hour. Wednesday, sunny,

Warmer with highs in the upper 60s. South winds 10 to 15 miles an hour, becoming southwest. And now the extended forecast. Thursday, partly cloudy. Highs in the mid-60s. Lows in the upper 40s. Friday, partly cloudy. Highs in the mid-60s. Lows in the mid-40s. Saturday, mainly clear. Highs in the lower 60s. Lows in the mid-40s. Sunday, partly cloudy. Highs around 70. Lows in the mid-40s. This is the NOAA Weather Radio KHA 53 in Rochester. Your source for official weather information across the Western Finger Lakes and the Genesee Valley. KHA 53 operates on a frequency of 162.40 MHz. The 4 a.m. weather at Rochester, it was cloudy. The temperature was 57 degrees Fahrenheit or 14 degrees Celsius, the dew point 46 and the relative humidity 66%. The wind was northwest at 10 miles an hour. The pressure was 30.00 inches and steady. Repeating at Rochester, it was cloudy, temperature 57 degrees. Around the region at 4 a.m. at Elmira, fog was reported, with a temperature of 47. At Niagara Falls, it was clear, with a temperature of 54. It was mostly cloudy, with a temperature of 59 at Erie, 55 at Buffalo, and 54 at Toronto. It was cloudy, with a temperature of 58 at Syracuse, 52 at Binghamton, and 56 at Watertown. At Oswego, winds were northwest at 60 knots, with a temperature of 61 degrees. The Central Lake Ontario buoy winds were west at 21 knots, with a temperature of 60 degrees, and the waves were 4 feet. The forecast for the Genesee Valley and Northern Finger Lakes, including Rochester, Geneseo, Canandaigua, Newark, and Fairhaven. Today, partly sunny. A chance of showers late this morning. Breezy with highs ranging from the mid-50s on the hilltops to the upper 50s across the lower elevations. West winds 10 to 20 miles an hour with gusts up to 30 miles an hour, becoming northwest. Chance of rain 40%. Tonight, partly cloudy with patchy frost developing overnight. Breezy with lows ranging from the upper 30s inland to the lower 40s along the lake shore. Northwest winds 10 to 15 miles an hour with gusts up to 30 miles an hour in the evening, becoming light. Tuesday, sunny. Highs ranging from the mid-50s on the hilltops to the upper 50s across the lower elevations. Light winds. Tuesday night, becoming mainly clear. Lows in the lower 40s. Light winds, becoming south 5 to 10 miles an hour. Wednesday, mostly sunny. Warmer with highs ranging from the mid-60s on the hilltops to around 70 across the lower elevations. South winds 10 to 15 miles an hour, becoming southwest. The forecast for the Southern Finger Lakes, including Pinyan, Seneca Falls, and Auburn. Today, partly sunny. Highs in the upper 50s. West winds 5 to 10 miles an hour, becoming northwest 10 to 20 miles an hour with gusts up to 30 miles an hour. Tonight, mainly clear in the evening, then becoming partly cloudy with patchy frost developing overnight. Lows in the upper 30s. Northwest winds 10 to 15 miles an hour, becoming light. Tuesday, sunny. Highs in the mid-50s. Light winds. Tuesday night, mainly clear. Lows in the lower 40s. Light winds, becoming south 5 to 10 miles an hour. Wednesday, sunny, warmer with highs in the upper 60s. South winds 10 to 15 miles an hour, becoming southwest. And now the extended forecast. Thursday, partly cloudy. Highs in the mid-60s. Lows in the upper 40s. Friday, partly cloudy. Highs in the mid-60s. Lows in the mid-40s. Saturday, mainly clear. Highs in the lower 60s. Lows in the mid-40s. Sunday, partly cloudy. Highs around 70. Lows in the mid-40s. This is the NOAA Weather Radio KHA 53 in Rochester. Your source for official weather information across the Western Finger Lakes and the Genesee Valley. KHA 53 operates on a frequency of 162.40 MHz. The 4 a.m. weather at Rochester, it was cloudy. The temperature was 57 degrees Fahrenheit or 14 degrees Celsius.

the dew point 46, and the relative humidity 66%. The wind was northwest at 10 miles an hour. The pressure was 30.00 inches and steady. Repeating at Rochester, it was cloudy, temperature 57 degrees. Around the region at 4 a.m. at Elmira, fog was reported, with a temperature of 47. At Niagara Falls, it was clear, with a temperature of 54. It was mostly cloudy, with a temperature of 59 at Erie, 55 at Buffalo, and 54 at Toronto. It was cloudy, with a temperature of 58 at Syracuse, 52 at Binghamton, and 56 at Watertown. At Oswego, winds were northwest at 60 knots, with a temperature of 61 degrees. The Central Lake Ontario buoy winds were west at 21 knots, with a temperature of 60 degrees, and the waves were 4 feet. The forecast for the Genesee Valley and Northern Finger Lakes, including Rochester, Geneseo, Canandaigua, Newark, and Fairhaven. Today, partly sunny. A chance of showers late this morning. Breezy with highs ranging from the mid-50s on the hilltops to the upper 50s across the lower elevations. West winds 10 to 20 miles an hour with gusts up to 30 miles an hour, becoming northwest. Chance of rain 40%. Tonight, partly cloudy with patchy frost developing overnight. Breezy with lows ranging from the upper 30s inland to the lower 40s along the lake shore. Northwest winds 10 to 15 miles an hour with gusts up to 30 miles an hour in the evening, becoming light. Tuesday, sunny. Highs ranging from the mid-50s on the hilltops to the upper 50s across the lower elevations. Light winds. Tuesday night, becoming mainly clear. Lows in the lower 40s. Light winds, becoming south 5 to 10 miles an hour. Wednesday, mostly sunny. Warmer with highs ranging from the mid-60s on the hilltops to around 70 across the lower elevations. South winds 10 to 15 miles an hour, becoming southwest. The forecast for the Southern Finger Lakes, including Tinian, Seneca Falls, and Auburn. Today, partly sunny. Highs in the upper 50s. West winds 5 to 10 miles an hour, becoming northwest 10 to 20 miles an hour with gusts up to 30 miles an hour. Tonight, mainly clear in the evening, then becoming partly cloudy with patchy frost developing overnight. Lows in the upper 30s. Northwest winds 10 to 15 miles an hour, becoming light. Tuesday, sunny. Highs in the mid-50s. Light winds. Tuesday night, mainly clear. Lows in the lower 40s. Light winds, becoming south 5 to 10 miles an hour. Wednesday, sunny, warmer with highs in the upper 60s. South winds 10 to 15 miles an hour, becoming southwest. And now the extended forecast. Thursday, partly cloudy. Highs in the mid-60s. Lows in the upper 40s. Friday, partly cloudy. Highs in the mid-60s. Lows in the mid-40s. Saturday, mainly clear. Highs in the lower 60s. Lows in the mid-40s. Sunday, partly cloudy. Highs around 70. Lows in the mid-40s. Open Lake Forecast, 4, the Niagara River to Hamlin Beach beyond 5 miles from shore. Today, west winds 20 to 25 knots becoming northwest. Waves 5 to 8 feet. Waves occasionally around 10 feet. Tonight, northwest winds 15 to 25 knots diminishing to 10 to 15 knots. Waves 4 to 7 feet subsiding to 1 to 3 feet. Waves occasionally around 9 feet. Tuesday, northwest winds 5 to 10 knots becoming west. Waves 2 feet or less. Tuesday night, southwest winds 10 to 15 knots increasing to 15 to 20 knots. Waves 1 to 3 feet. Wednesday, southwest winds 15 to 20 knots becoming west 10 to 15 knots. Waves 3 to 5 feet subsiding to 2 to 4 feet. Thursday, west winds 15 to 20 knots diminishing to 10 to 15 knots. Waves 1 to 3 feet. Friday, west winds 10 to 15 knots. Waves 1 to 3 feet. Open Lake Forecast, 4, Hamlin Beach to Mexico Bay beyond 5 miles from shore. Today, northwest winds to 30 knots. Waves 5 to 8 feet building to 7 to 10 feet. Waves occasionally around 13 feet. Tonight, northwest winds 15 to 25 knots.

spots. Waves 5 to 9 feet subsiding to 3 to 5 feet. Waves occasionally around 11 feet. Tuesday, northwest winds 5 to 15 knots becoming west. Waves 2 to 4 feet subsiding to 1 to 3 feet. Tuesday night, west winds 5 to 15 knots becoming south 15 to 20 knots. Waves 1 to 3 feet building to 2 to 4 feet. Wednesday, south winds 15 to 25 knots becoming west and diminishing to 10 to 15 knots. A chance of showers Wednesday night. Waves 3 to 5 feet subsiding to 2 to 4 feet. Thursday, west winds 15 to 20 knots. A chance of showers. Waves 2 to 4 feet building to 3 to 5 feet, then subsiding to 2 to 4 feet. Friday, west winds 10 to 15 knots. A chance of showers. Waves 2 to 4 feet. This is the NOAA Weather Radio KHA 53 in Rochester. Your source for official weather information across the Western Finger Lakes and the Genesee Valley. KHA 53 operates on a frequency of 162.40 MHz. The 5 a.m. weather at Rochester, it was partly cloudy. The temperature was 54 degrees Fahrenheit or 12 degrees Celsius, the dew point 46 and the relative humidity 74%. The wind was west at 7 miles an hour. The pressure was 30.01 inches and rising. Repeating at Rochester, it was partly cloudy, temperature 54 degrees. This is the NOAA Weather Radio KHA 53 in Rochester. Your source for official weather information across the Western Finger Lakes and the Genesee Valley. KHA 53 operates on a frequency of 162.40 MHz. The 5 a.m. weather at Rochester, it was partly cloudy. The temperature was 54 degrees Fahrenheit or 12 degrees Celsius, the dew point 46 and the relative humidity 74%. The wind was west at 7 miles an hour. The pressure was 30.01 inches and rising. Repeating at Rochester, it was partly cloudy, temperature 54 degrees. Around the region at 5 a.m. at Elmira, fog was reported, with a temperature of 48. It was partly cloudy, with a temperature of 53 at Buffalo, and 48 at Niagara Falls. At Watertown, it was mostly cloudy, with a temperature of 54. It was cloudy, with a temperature of 59 at Erie, 57 at Syracuse, and 52 at Binghamton. At Oswego, winds were northwest at 70 knots, with a temperature of 60 degrees. The Central Lake Ontario buoy winds were from the west at 19 knots. The forecast for the Genesee Valley and Northern Finger Lakes, including Rochester, Geneseo, Canandaigua, Newark, and Fairhaven. Today, partly sunny. A chance of showers late this morning. Breezy with highs ranging from the mid-50s on the hilltops to the upper 50s across the lower elevations. West winds 10 to 20 miles an hour with gusts up to 30 miles an hour, becoming northwest. Chance of rain 40%. Tonight, partly cloudy with patchy frost developing overnight. Breezy with lows ranging from the upper 30s inland to the lower 40s along the lake shore. Northwest winds 10 to 15 miles an hour with gusts up to 30 miles an hour in the evening, becoming light. Tuesday, sunny. Highs ranging from the mid-50s on the hilltops to the upper 50s across the lower elevations. Light winds. Tuesday night, becoming mainly clear. Lows in the lower 40s. Light winds, becoming south 5 to 10 miles an hour. Wednesday, mostly sunny. Warmer with highs ranging from the mid-60s on the hilltops to around 70 across the lower elevations. South winds 10 to 15 miles an hour, becoming southwest. The forecast for the Southern Finger Lakes, including Pinyan, Seneca Falls, and Auburn. Today, partly sunny. Highs in the upper 50s. West winds 5 to 10 miles an hour, becoming northwest 10 to 20 miles an hour with gusts up to 30 miles an hour. Tonight, mainly clear in the evening, then becoming partly cloudy with patchy frost developing overnight. Lows in the upper 30s. Northwest winds 10 to 15 miles an hour, becoming light. Tuesday, sunny. Highs in the mid-50s. Light winds. Tuesday night, mainly clear. Lows in the lower 40s. Light winds, becoming south 5 to 10 miles an hour. Wednesday, sunny, warmer with highs in the upper 60s. South winds 10 to

15 miles an hour, becoming southwest. And now the extended forecast. Thursday, partly cloudy. Highs in the mid-60s. Lows in the upper 40s. Friday, partly cloudy. Highs in the mid-60s. Lows in the mid-40s. Saturday, mainly clear. Highs in the lower 60s. Lows in the mid-40s. Sunday, partly cloudy. Highs around 70. Lows in the mid-40s. This is the NOAA Weather Radio KHA 53 in Rochester. Your source for official weather information across the Western Finger Lakes and the Genesee Valley. KHA 53 operates on a frequency of 162.40 MHz. The 5 a.m. weather at Rochester, it was partly cloudy. The temperature was 54 degrees Fahrenheit or 12 degrees Celsius, the dew point 46 and the relative humidity 74%. The wind was west at 7 miles an hour. The pressure was 30.01 inches and rising. Repeating at Rochester, it was partly cloudy, temperature 54 degrees. Around the region at 5 a.m. at Elmira, fog was reported, with a temperature of 48. It was partly cloudy, with a temperature of 53 at Buffalo, and 48 at Niagara Falls. At Watertown, it was mostly cloudy, with a temperature of 54. It was cloudy, with a temperature of 59 at Erie, 57 at Syracuse, and 52 at Binghamton. At Oswego, winds were northwest at 70 knots, with a temperature of 60 degrees. The Central Lake Ontario buoy winds were from the west at 19 knots. The forecast for the Genesee Valley and Northern Finger Lakes, including Rochester, Geneseo, Canandaigua, Newark, and Fairhaven. Today, partly sunny. A chance of showers late this morning. Breezy with highs ranging from the mid-50s on the hilltops to the upper 50s across the lower elevations. West winds 10 to 20 miles an hour with gusts up to 30 miles an hour, becoming northwest. Chance of rain 40%. Tonight, partly cloudy with patchy frost developing overnight. Breezy with lows ranging from the upper 30s inland to the lower 40s along the lake shore. Northwest winds 10 to 15 miles an hour with gusts up to 30 miles an hour in the evening, becoming light. Tuesday, sunny. Highs ranging from the mid-50s on the hilltops to the upper 50s across the lower elevations. Light winds. Tuesday night, becoming mainly clear. Lows in the lower 40s. Light winds, becoming south 5 to 10 miles an hour. Wednesday, mostly sunny. Warmer with highs ranging from the mid-60s on the hilltops to around 70 across the lower elevations. South winds 10 to 15 miles an hour, becoming southwest. The forecast for the Southern Finger Lakes, including Pinyan, Seneca Falls, and Auburn. Today, partly sunny. Highs in the upper 50s. West winds 5 to 10 miles an hour, becoming northwest 10 to 20 miles an hour with gusts up to 30 miles an hour. Tonight, mainly clear in the evening, then becoming partly cloudy with patchy frost developing overnight. Lows in the upper 30s. Northwest winds 10 to 15 miles an hour, becoming light. Tuesday, sunny. Highs in the mid-50s. Light winds. Tuesday night, mainly clear. Lows in the lower 40s. Light winds, becoming south 5 to 10 miles an hour. Wednesday, sunny, warmer with highs in the upper 60s. South winds 10 to 15 miles an hour, becoming southwest. And now the extended forecast. Thursday, partly cloudy. Highs in the mid-60s. Lows in the upper 40s. Friday, partly cloudy. Highs in the mid-60s. Lows in the mid-40s. Saturday, mainly clear. Highs in the lower 60s. Lows in the mid-40s. Sunday, partly cloudy. Highs around 70. Lows in the mid-40s. This is the NOAA Weather Radio KHA 53 in Rochester. Your source for official weather information across the Western Finger Lakes and the Genesee Valley. KHA 53 operates on a frequency of 162.40 MHz. The 5 a.m. weather at Rochester, it was partly cloudy. The temperature was 54 degrees Fahrenheit or 12 degrees Celsius, the dew point 46 and the relative humidity 74%. The wind was west at 7 miles an hour.

was 30.01 inches and rising. Repeating at Rochester, it was partly cloudy, temperature 54 degrees. Around the region at 5 a.m. at Elmira, fog was reported, with a temperature of 48. It was partly cloudy, with a temperature of 53 at Buffalo, 48 at Niagara Falls, and 50 at Toronto. At Watertown, it was mostly cloudy, with a temperature of 54. It was cloudy, with a temperature of 59 at Erie, 57 at Syracuse, and 52 at Binghamton. At Oswego, winds were northwest at 70 knots, with a temperature of 60 degrees. The Central Lake Ontario buoy winds were west at 19 knots, with a temperature of 60 degrees, and the waves were 4 feet. The forecast for the Genesee Valley and Northern Finger Lakes, including Rochester, Geneseo, Canandaigua, Newark, and Fairhaven. Today, partly sunny. A chance of showers late this morning. Breezy with highs ranging from the mid-50s on the hilltops to the upper 50s across the lower elevations. West winds 10 to 20 miles an hour with gusts up to 30 miles an hour, becoming northwest. Chance of rain 40%. Tonight, partly cloudy with patchy frost developing overnight. Breezy with lows ranging from the upper 30s inland to the lower 40s along the lake shore. Northwest winds 10 to 15 miles an hour with gusts up to 30 miles an hour in the evening, becoming light. Tuesday, sunny. Highs ranging from the mid-50s on the hilltops to the upper 50s across the lower elevations. Light winds. Tuesday night, becoming mainly clear. Lows in the lower 40s. Light winds, becoming south 5 to 10 miles an hour. Wednesday, mostly sunny. Warmer with highs ranging from the mid-60s on the hilltops to around 70 across the lower elevations. South winds 10 to 15 miles an hour, becoming southwest. The forecast for the Southern Finger Lakes, including Pinyan, Seneca Falls, and Auburn. Today, partly sunny. Highs in the upper 50s. West winds 5 to 10 miles an hour, becoming northwest 10 to 20 miles an hour with gusts up to 30 miles an hour. Tonight, mainly clear in the evening, then becoming partly cloudy with patchy frost developing overnight. Lows in the upper 30s. Northwest winds 10 to 15 miles an hour, becoming light. Tuesday, sunny. Highs in the mid-50s. Light winds. Tuesday night, mainly clear. Lows in the lower 40s. Light winds, becoming south 5 to 10 miles an hour. Wednesday, sunny, warmer with highs in the upper 60s. South winds 10 to 15 miles an hour, becoming southwest. And now the extended forecast. Thursday, partly cloudy. Highs in the mid-60s. Lows in the upper 40s. Friday, partly cloudy. Highs in the mid-60s. Lows in the mid-40s. Saturday, mainly clear. Highs in the lower 60s. Lows in the mid-40s. Sunday, partly cloudy. Highs around 70. Lows in the mid-40s. The Rochester, New York climate summary for yesterday, October 4, 2026. Yesterday's high temperature of 71 degrees occurred at 3:45 p.m. Yesterday's low temperature of 41 degrees occurred at 4:20 a.m. No precipitation fell yesterday, which leaves the monthly total at 0.37 inches. The total precipitation for the year still stands at 34.57 inches. No snow fell yesterday, which brings the monthly total to 0.0 inches. The total snowfall since July 1st still stands at 0.0 inches. There was no snow on the ground. There were 9 heating degree days yesterday. This brings the monthly total to 28. The yearly total since July 1st is 136. There were no cooling degree days yesterday. This leaves the monthly total at 5. The yearly total since January 1st is 628. Yesterday the maximum wind observed was 20 miles an hour from the south. The highest wind gust observed was 27 miles per hour from the south, which occurred at 12:04 p.m. Yesterday the average wind speed was 8 miles per hour. The record high for today is 91, which occurred in 1951, and the record low is 26, which occurred in 1965. Sunrise today is at 7:13 a.m. and sunset is at 6:45 p.m. This is the NOAA Weather Radio KHA 53 in Rochester.

at Erie, 57 at Syracuse, and 52 at Binghamton. At Oswego, winds were northwest at 70 knots, with a temperature of 60 degrees. The Central Lake Ontario buoy winds were west at 19 knots, with a temperature of 60 degrees, and the waves were 4 feet. The forecast for the Genesee Valley and Northern Finger Lakes, including Rochester, Geneseo, Canandaigua, Newark, and Fairhaven. Today, partly sunny. A chance of showers late this morning. Breezy with highs ranging from the mid-50s on the hilltops to the upper 50s across the lower elevations. West winds 10 to 20 miles an hour with gusts up to 30 miles an hour, becoming northwest. Chance of rain 40%. Tonight, partly cloudy with patchy frost developing overnight. Breezy with lows ranging from the upper 30s inland to the lower 40s along the lake shore. Northwest winds 10 to 15 miles an hour with gusts up to 30 miles an hour in the evening, becoming light. Tuesday, sunny. Highs ranging from the mid-50s on the hilltops to the upper 50s across the lower elevations. Light winds. Tuesday night, becoming mainly clear. Lows in the lower 40s. Light winds, becoming south 5 to 10 miles an hour. Wednesday, mostly sunny. Warmer with highs ranging from the mid-60s on the hilltops to around 70 across the lower elevations. South winds 10 to 15 miles an hour, becoming southwest. The forecast for the Southern Finger Lakes, including Pinyan, Seneca Falls, and Auburn. Today, partly sunny. Highs in the upper 50s. West winds 5 to 10 miles an hour, becoming northwest 10 to 20 miles an hour with gusts up to 30 miles an hour. Tonight, mainly clear in the evening, then becoming partly cloudy with patchy frost developing overnight. Lows in the upper 30s. Northwest winds 10 to 15 miles an hour, becoming light. Tuesday, sunny. Highs in the mid-50s. Light winds. Tuesday night, mainly clear. Lows in the lower 40s. Light winds, becoming south 5 to 10 miles an hour. Wednesday, sunny, warmer with highs in the upper 60s. South winds 10 to 15 miles an hour, becoming southwest. And now the extended forecast. Thursday, partly cloudy. Highs in the mid-60s. Lows in the upper 40s. Friday, partly cloudy. Highs in the mid-60s. Lows in the mid-40s. Saturday, mainly clear. Highs in the lower 60s. Lows in the mid-40s. Sunday, partly cloudy. Highs around 70. Lows in the mid-40s. 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Your source for official weather information across the Western Finger Lakes and the Genesee Valley. KHA-53 operates on a frequency of 162.40 MHz. The 5 a.m. weather at Rochester, it was partly cloudy. The temperature was 54 degrees Fahrenheit or 12 degrees Celsius, the dew point 46 and the relative humidity 74%. The wind was west at 7 miles an hour. The pressure was 30.01 inches and rising. Repeating at Rochester, it was partly cloudy, temperature 54 degrees. Around the region at 5 a.m. at Elmira, fog was reported, with a temperature of 48. It was partly cloudy, with a temperature of 53 at Buffalo, 48 at Niagara Falls, and 50 at Toronto. At Watertown, it was mostly cloudy, with a temperature of 54. It was cloudy, with a temperature of 59 at Erie, 57 at Syracuse, and 52 at Binghamton. At Oswego, winds were northwest at 70 knots, with a temperature of 60 degrees. The Central Lake Ontario buoy winds were west at 19 knots, with a temperature of 60 degrees, and the waves were 4 feet. The forecast for the Genesee Valley and Northern Finger Lakes, including Rochester, Geneseo, Canandaigua, Newark, and Fairhaven. Today, partly sunny. A chance of showers late this morning. Breezy with highs ranging from the mid-50s on the hilltops to the upper 50s across the lower elevations. West winds 10 to 20 miles an hour with gusts up to 30 miles an hour, becoming northwest. Chance of rain 40%. Tonight, partly cloudy with patchy frost developing overnight. Breezy with lows ranging from the upper 30s inland to the lower 40s along the lake shore. Northwest winds 10 to 15 miles an hour with gusts up to 30 miles an hour.

hour in the evening, becoming light. Tuesday, sunny. Highs ranging from the mid-50s on the hilltops to the upper 50s across the lower elevations. Light winds. Tuesday night, becoming mainly clear. Lows in the lower 40s. Light winds, becoming south 5 to 10 miles an hour. Wednesday, mostly sunny. Warmer with highs ranging from the mid-60s on the hilltops to around 70 across the lower elevations. South winds 10 to 15 miles an hour, becoming southwest. The forecast for the Southern Finger Lakes, including Penyan, Seneca Falls, and Auburn. Today, partly sunny. Highs in the upper 50s. West winds 5 to 10 miles an hour, becoming northwest 10 to 20 miles an hour with gusts up to 30 miles an hour. Tonight, mainly clear in the evening, then becoming partly cloudy with patchy frost developing overnight. Lows in the upper 30s. Northwest winds 10 to 15 miles an hour, becoming light. Tuesday, sunny. Highs in the mid-50s. Light winds. Tuesday night, mainly clear. Lows in the lower 40s. Light winds, becoming south 5 to 10 miles an hour. Wednesday, sunny, warmer with highs in the upper 60s. South winds 10 to 15 miles an hour, becoming southwest. And now the extended forecast. Thursday, partly cloudy. Highs in the mid-60s. Lows in the upper 40s. Friday, partly cloudy. Highs in the mid-60s. Lows in the mid-40s. Saturday, mainly clear. Highs in the lower 60s. Lows in the mid-40s. Sunday, partly cloudy. Highs around 70. Lows in the mid-40s. This is the NOAA Weather Radio KHA 53 in Rochester. Your source for official weather information across the Western Finger Lakes and the Genesee Valley. KHA 53 operates on a frequency of 162.40 MHz. The 5 a.m. weather at Rochester, it was partly cloudy. The temperature was 54 degrees Fahrenheit or 12 degrees Celsius, the dew point 46 and the relative humidity 74%. The wind was west at 7 miles an hour. The pressure was 30.01 inches and rising. Repeating at Rochester, it was partly cloudy, temperature 54 degrees. Around the region at 5 a.m. at Elmira, fog was reported, with a temperature of 48. It was partly cloudy, with a temperature of 53 at Buffalo, 48 at Niagara Falls, and 50 at Toronto. At Watertown, it was mostly cloudy, with a temperature of 54. It was cloudy, with a temperature of 59 at Erie, 57 at Syracuse, and 52 at Binghamton. At Oswego, winds were northwest at 70 knots, with a temperature of 60 degrees. The Central Lake Ontario buoy winds were west at 19 knots, with a temperature of 60 degrees, and the waves were 4 feet. The forecast for the Genesee Valley and Northern Finger Lakes, including Rochester, Geneseo, Canandaigua, Newark, and Fairhaven. Today, partly sunny. A chance of showers late this morning. Breezy with highs ranging from the mid-50s on the hilltops to the upper 50s across the lower elevations. West winds 10 to 20 miles an hour with gusts up to 30 miles an hour, becoming northwest. Chance of rain 40%. Tonight, partly cloudy with patchy frost developing overnight. Breezy with lows ranging from the upper 30s inland to the lower 40s along the lake shore. Northwest winds 10 to 15 miles an hour with gusts up to 30 miles an hour in the evening, becoming light. Tuesday, sunny. Highs ranging from the mid-50s on the hilltops to the upper 50s across the lower elevations. Light winds. Tuesday night, becoming mainly clear. Lows in the lower 40s. Light winds, becoming south 5 to 10 miles an hour. Wednesday, mostly sunny. Warmer with highs ranging from the mid-60s on the hilltops to around 70 across the lower elevations. South winds 10 to 15 miles an hour, becoming southwest. The forecast for the Southern Finger Lakes, including Penyan, Seneca Falls, and Auburn. Today, partly sunny. Highs in the upper 50s. West winds 5 to 10 miles an hour, becoming northwest 10 to 20 miles an hour with gusts up to 30 miles an hour. Tonight, mainly clear in the evening, then becoming partly cloudy with patchy frost developing overnight. Lows in the upper

degrees. Northwest winds 10 to 15 miles an hour, becoming light. Tuesday, sunny. Highs in the mid-50s. Light winds. Tuesday night, mainly clear. Lows in the lower 40s. Light winds, becoming south 5 to 10 miles an hour. Wednesday, sunny, warmer with highs in the upper 60s. South winds 10 to 15 miles an hour, becoming southwest. And now the extended forecast. Thursday, partly cloudy. Highs in the mid-60s. Lows in the upper 40s. Friday, partly cloudy. Highs in the mid-60s. Lows in the mid-40s. Saturday, mainly clear. Highs in the lower 60s. Lows in the mid-40s. Sunday, partly cloudy. Highs around 70. Lows in the mid-40s. The Nearshore Marine Forecast, for the Niagara River to Hamelin Beach along Lake Ontario. Small craft advisory in effect through late tonight. Today, west winds 15 to 25 knots becoming northwest. Sunny. Waves 5 to 8 feet. Waves occasionally around 10 feet. Tonight, northwest winds 15 to 25 knots diminishing to 10 to 15 knots. Mainly clear. Waves 4 to 7 feet subsiding to 1 to 3 feet. Waves occasionally around 9 feet. Tuesday, northwest winds 5 to 10 knots becoming west. Sunny. Waves 2 feet or less. Tuesday night, southwest winds 5 to 15 knots becoming south 15 to 20 knots. Becoming mainly clear. Waves 2 feet or less. Wednesday, southwest winds 15 to 20 knots becoming west 10 to 15 knots. Partly cloudy. Waves 2 to 4 feet subsiding to 1 to 2 feet. Thursday, west winds 15 to 20 knots diminishing to 10 to 15 knots. Mainly clear. Waves 1 to 3 feet. Friday, west winds 5 to 15 knots. Mainly clear, then becoming partly cloudy. Waves 1 to 3 feet. The Nearshore Marine Forecast, for Hamelin Beach to Sodus Bay. Small craft advisory in effect through late tonight. Today, west winds 15 to 25 knots becoming northwest to 30 knots. Mostly sunny. Waves 5 to 9 feet building to 6 to 10 feet. Waves occasionally around 13 feet. Tonight, northwest winds 15 to 25 knots. Becoming mainly clear. Waves 5 to 9 feet subsiding to 3 to 5 feet. Waves occasionally around 11 feet. Tuesday, northwest winds 5 to 15 knots becoming west. Sunny. Waves 2 to 4 feet subsiding to 1 to 3 feet. Tuesday night, southwest winds 5 to 15 knots becoming south. Partly cloudy. Waves 2 feet or less. Wednesday, south winds 10 to 15 knots becoming west. A chance of showers Wednesday night. Waves 1 to 3 feet. Thursday, west winds 15 to 20 knots diminishing to 10 to 15 knots. Partly cloudy. Waves 1 to 3 feet. Friday, west winds 5 to 15 knots. Partly to mostly cloudy. Waves 1 to 3 feet. The water temperature off Rochester is 65 degrees, and the water temperature at the central lake buoy is 15 knots. Partly to mostly cloudy. Waves 1 to 3 feet. The water temperature off Rochester is 65 degrees, and the water temperature at the central lake buoy is 64 degrees. The Nearshore Marine Forecast, for Sodus Bay to Mexico Bay. Small craft advisory in effect through Tuesday morning. Today, northwest winds 15 to 25 knots. A chance of showers late this morning. Waves 5 to 8 feet building to 7 to 10 feet. Waves occasionally around 13 feet. Tonight, northwest winds 15 to 25 knots. Partly cloudy in the evening, then becoming mainly clear. Waves 5 to 9 feet subsiding to 3 to 5 feet. Waves occasionally around 11 feet. Tuesday, northwest winds 5 to 15 knots becoming west. Sunny. Waves 2 to 4 feet subsiding to 1 to 2 feet. Tuesday night, west winds 5 to 15 knots becoming south. Mainly clear. Waves 2 feet or less. Wednesday, south winds 15 to 20 knots becoming southwest 10 to 15 knots.

across the lower elevations. West winds 10 to 20 miles an hour with gusts up to 30 miles an hour, becoming northwest. Chance of rain 40%. Tonight, partly cloudy with patchy frost developing overnight. Breezy with lows ranging from the upper 30s inland to the lower 40s along the lake shore. Northwest winds 10 to 15 miles an hour with gusts up to 30 miles an hour in the evening, becoming light. Tuesday, sunny. Highs ranging from the mid-50s on the hilltops to the upper 50s across the lower elevations. Light winds. Tuesday night, becoming mainly clear. Lows in the lower 40s. Light winds, becoming south 5 to 10 miles an hour. Wednesday, mostly sunny. Warmer with highs ranging from the mid-60s on the hilltops to around 70 across the lower elevations. South winds 10 to 15 miles an hour, becoming southwest. The forecast for the Southern Finger Lakes, including Pinyan, Seneca Falls, and Auburn. Today, partly sunny. Highs in the upper 50s. West winds 5 to 10 miles an hour, becoming northwest 10 to 20 miles an hour with gusts up to 30 miles an hour. Tonight, mainly clear in the evening, then becoming partly cloudy with patchy frost developing overnight. Lows in the upper 30s. Northwest winds 10 to 15 miles an hour, becoming light. Tuesday, sunny. Highs in the mid-50s. Light winds. Tuesday night, mainly clear. Lows in the lower 40s. Light winds, becoming south 5 to 10 miles an hour. Wednesday, sunny, warmer with highs in the upper 60s. South winds 10 to 15 miles an hour, becoming southwest. And now the extended forecast. Thursday, partly cloudy. Highs in the mid-60s. Lows in the upper 40s. Friday, partly cloudy. Highs in the mid-60s. Lows in the mid-40s. Saturday, mainly clear. Highs in the lower 60s. Lows in the mid-40s. Sunday, partly cloudy. Highs around 70. Lows in the mid-40s. The Rochester, New York climate summary for yesterday, October 4, 2026. Yesterday's high temperature of 71 degrees occurred at 3:45 p.m. Yesterday's low temperature of 41 degrees occurred at 4:20 a.m. No precipitation fell yesterday, which leaves the monthly total at 0.37 inches. The total precipitation for the year still stands at 34.57 inches. No snow fell yesterday, which brings the monthly total to 0.0 inches. The total snowfall since July 1st still stands at 0.0 inches. There was no snow on the ground. There were 9 heating degree days yesterday. This brings the monthly total to 28. The yearly total since July 1st is 136. There were no cooling degree days yesterday. This leaves the monthly total at 5. The yearly total since January 1st is 628. Yesterday the maximum wind observed was 20 miles an hour from the south. The highest wind gust observed was 27 miles per hour from the south, which occurred at 12:04 p.m. Yesterday the average wind speed was 8 miles per hour. The record high for today is 91, which occurred in 1951, and the record low is 26, which occurred in 1965. Sunrise today is at 7:13 a.m. and sunset is at 6:45 p.m. This is the NOAA Weather Radio KHA-53 in Rochester. Your source for official weather information across the Western Finger Lakes and the Genesee Valley. KHA-53 operates on a frequency of 162.40 MHz. The 5 a.m. weather at Rochester, it was partly cloudy. The temperature was 54 degrees Fahrenheit or 12 degrees Celsius, the dew point 46 and the relative humidity 74%. The wind was west at 7 miles an hour. The pressure was 30.01 inches and rising. Repeating at Rochester, it was partly cloudy, temperature 54 degrees. Around the region at 5 a.m. at Elmira, fog was reported, with a temperature of 48. It was partly cloudy, with a temperature of 53 at Buffalo, 48 at Niagara Falls, and 50 at Toronto. At Watertown, it was mostly cloudy, with a temperature of 54. It was cloudy, with a temperature of 59 at Erie, 57 at Syracuse, and 52 at Binghamton.
At Oswego, winds were northwest at 17 knots, with a temperature of 60 degrees. The central Lake Ontario buoy winds were west at 19 knots, with a temperature of 60 degrees, and the waves were 4 feet. The forecast for the Genesee Valley and Northern Finger Lakes, including Rochester, Geneseo, Canandaigua, Newark, and Fairhaven. Today, partly sunny. A chance of showers late this morning. Breezy with highs ranging from the mid-50s on the hilltops to the upper 50s across the lower elevations. West winds 10 to 20 miles an hour with gusts up to 30 miles an hour, becoming northwest. Chance of rain 40%. Tonight, partly cloudy with patchy frost developing overnight. Breezy with lows ranging from the upper 30s inland to the lower 40s along the lake shore. Northwest winds 10 to 15 miles an hour with gusts up to 30 miles an hour in the evening, becoming light. Tuesday, sunny. Highs ranging from the mid-50s on the hilltops to the upper 50s across the lower elevations. Light winds. Tuesday night, becoming mainly clear. Lows in the lower 40s. Light winds, becoming south 5 to 10 miles an hour. Wednesday, mostly sunny. Warmer with highs ranging from the mid-60s on the hilltops to around 70 across the lower elevations. South winds 10 to 15 miles an hour, becoming southwest. The forecast for the Southern Finger Lakes, including Tinian, Seneca Falls, and Auburn. Today, partly sunny. Highs in the upper 50s. West winds 5 to 10 miles an hour, becoming northwest 10 to 20 miles an hour with gusts up to 30 miles an hour. Tonight, mainly clear in the evening, then becoming partly cloudy with patchy frost developing overnight. Lows in the upper 30s. Northwest winds 10 to 15 miles an hour, becoming light. Tuesday, sunny. Highs in the mid-50s. Light winds. Tuesday night, mainly clear. Lows in the lower 40s. Light winds, becoming south 5 to 10 miles an hour. Wednesday, sunny, warmer with highs in the upper 60s. South winds 10 to 15 miles an hour, becoming southwest. And now the extended forecast. Thursday, partly cloudy. Highs in the mid-60s. Lows in the upper 40s. Friday, partly cloudy. Highs in the mid-60s. Lows in the mid-40s. Saturday, mainly clear. Highs in the lower 60s. Lows in the mid-40s. Sunday, partly cloudy. Highs around 70. Lows in the mid-40s. This is the NOAA Weather Radio KHA 53 in Rochester. Your source for official weather information across the Western Finger Lakes and the Genesee Valley. KHA 53 operates on a frequency of 162.40 MHz. The 5 a.m. weather at Rochester, it was partly cloudy. The temperature was 54 degrees Fahrenheit or 12 degrees Celsius, the dew point 46 and the relative humidity 74%. The wind was west at 7 miles an hour. The pressure was 30.01 inches and rising. Repeating at Rochester, it was partly cloudy, temperature 54 degrees. Around the region at 5 a.m. at Elmira, fog was reported, with a temperature of 48. It was partly cloudy, with a temperature of 53 at Buffalo, 48 at Niagara Falls, and 50 at Toronto. At Watertown, it was mostly cloudy, with a temperature of 54. It was cloudy, with a temperature of 59 at Erie, 57 at Syracuse, and 52 at Binghamton. At Oswego, winds were northwest at 70 knots, with a temperature of 60 degrees. The Central Lake Ontario buoy winds were west at 19 knots, with a temperature of 60 degrees, and the waves were 4 feet. The forecast for the Genesee Valley and Northern Finger Lakes, including Rochester, Geneseo, Canandaigua, Newark, and Fairhaven. Today, partly sunny. A chance of showers late this morning. Breezy with highs ranging from the mid-50s on the hilltops to the upper 50s across the lower elevations. West winds 10 to 20 miles an hour with gusts up to 30 miles an hour, becoming northwest. Chance of rain 40%. Tonight, partly cloudy with patchy frost developing overnight. Breezy with lows ranging from the upper 30s inland to the lower 40s along the lake shore. Northwest winds 10 to 15 miles an hour with gusts up to 30 miles an hour in the evening, becoming light. Tuesday, sunny.
Highs ranging from the mid-50s on the hilltop.

to the upper 50s across the lower elevations. Light winds. Tuesday night, becoming mainly clear. Lows in the lower 40s. Light winds, becoming south 5 to 10 miles an hour. Wednesday, mostly sunny. Warmer with highs ranging from the mid-60s on the hilltops to around 70 across the lower elevations. South winds 10 to 15 miles an hour, becoming southwest. The forecast for the southern Finger Lakes, including Tinian, Seneca Falls, and Auburn. Today, partly sunny. Highs in the upper 50s. West winds 5 to 10 miles an hour, becoming northwest 10 to 20 miles an hour with gusts up to 30 miles an hour. Tonight, mainly clear in the evening, then becoming partly cloudy with patchy frost developing overnight. Lows in the upper 30s. Northwest winds 10 to 15 miles an hour, becoming light. Tuesday, sunny. Highs in the mid-50s. Light winds. Tuesday night, mainly clear. Lows in the lower 40s. Light winds, becoming south 5 to 10 miles an hour. Wednesday, sunny, warmer with highs in the upper 60s. South winds 10 to 15 miles an hour, becoming southwest. And now the extended forecast. Thursday, partly cloudy. Highs in the mid-60s. Lows in the upper 40s. Friday, partly cloudy. Highs in the mid-60s. Lows in the mid-40s. Saturday, mainly clear. Highs in the lower 60s. Lows in the mid-40s. Sunday, partly cloudy. Highs around 70. Lows in the mid-40s. 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Your source for official weather information across the Western Finger Lakes and the Genesee Valley. KHA-53 operates on a frequency of 162.40 MHz. The 5 a.m. weather at Rochester, it was partly cloudy. The temperature was 54 degrees Fahrenheit or 12 degrees Celsius, the dew point 46 and the relative humidity 74%. The wind was west at 7 miles an hour. The pressure was 30.01 inches and rising. Repeating at Rochester, it was partly cloudy, temperature 54 degrees. Around the region at 5 a.m. at Elmira, fog was reported, with a temperature of 48. It was partly cloudy, with a temperature of 53 at Buffalo, 48 at Niagara Falls, and 50 at Toronto. At Watertown, it was mostly cloudy, with a temperature of 54. It was cloudy, with a temperature of 59 at Erie, 57 at Syracuse, and 52 at Binghamton. At Oswego, winds were northwest at 70 knots, with a temperature of 60 degrees. The Central Lake Ontario buoy winds were west at 19 knots, with a temperature of 60 degrees, and the waves were 4 feet. The forecast for the Genesee Valley and Northern Finger Lakes, including Rochester, Geneseo, Canandaigua, Newark, and Fairhaven. Today, partly sunny. A chance of showers late this morning. Breezy with highs ranging from the mid-50s on the hilltops to the upper 50s across the lower elevations. West winds 10 to 20 miles an hour with gusts up to 30 miles an hour, becoming northwest. Chance of rain 40%. Tonight, partly cloudy with patchy frost developing overnight. Breezy with lows ranging from the upper 30s inland to the lower 40s along the lake shore. Northwest winds 10 to 15 miles an hour with gusts up to 30 miles an hour in the evening, becoming light. Tuesday, sunny. Highs ranging from the mid-50s on the hilltops to the upper 50s across the lower elevations. Light winds. Tuesday night, becoming mainly clear. Lows in the lower 40s. Light winds, becoming south 5 to 10 miles an hour. Wednesday, mostly sunny. Warmer with highs ranging from the mid-60s on the hilltops to around 70 across the lower elevations. South winds 10 to 15 miles an hour, becoming southwest. The forecast for the Southern Finger Lakes, including Tinian, Seneca Falls, and Auburn. Today, partly sunny. Highs in the upper 50s. West winds 5 to 10 miles an hour, becoming northwest 10 to 20 miles an hour with gusts up to 30 miles an hour. Tonight, mainly clear in the evening, then becoming partly cloudy with patchy frost developing overnight. Lows in the upper 30s. Northwest winds 10 to 15 miles an hour, becoming light. Tuesday, sunny.

highs in the mid-50s. Light winds. Tuesday night, mainly clear. Lows in the lower 40s. Light winds, becoming south 5 to 10 miles an hour. Wednesday, sunny, warmer with highs in the upper 60s. South winds 10 to 15 miles an hour, becoming southwest. And now the extended forecast. Thursday, partly cloudy. Highs in the mid-60s. Lows in the upper 40s. Friday, partly cloudy. Highs in the mid-60s. Lows in the mid-40s. Saturday, mainly clear. Highs in the lower 60s. Lows in the mid-40s. Sunday, partly cloudy. Highs around 70. Lows in the mid-40s. Open lake forecast, 4, the Niagara River to Hamlin Beach beyond 5 miles from shore. Today, west winds 20 to 25 knots becoming northwest. Waves 5 to 8 feet. Waves occasionally around 10 feet. Tonight, northwest winds 15 to 25 knots diminishing to 10 to 15 knots. Waves 4 to 7 feet subsiding to 1 to 3 feet. Waves occasionally around 9 feet. Tuesday, northwest winds 5 to 10 knots becoming west. Waves 2 feet or less. Tuesday night, southwest winds 10 to 15 knots increasing to 15 to 20 knots. Waves 1 to 3 feet. Wednesday, southwest winds 15 to 20 knots becoming west 10 to 15 knots. Waves 3 to 5 feet subsiding to 2 to 4 feet. Thursday, west winds 15 to 20 knots diminishing to 10 to 15 knots. Waves 1 to 3 feet. Friday, west winds 10 to 15 knots. Waves 1 to 3 feet. Open lake forecast, 4, Hamlin Beach to Mexico Bay beyond 5 miles from shore. Today, northwest winds to 30 knots. Waves 5 to 8 feet building to 7 to 10 feet. Waves occasionally around 13 feet. Tonight, northwest winds 15 to 25 knots. Waves 5 to 9 feet subsiding to 3 to 5 feet. Waves occasionally around 11 feet. Tuesday, northwest winds 5 to 15 knots becoming west. Waves 2 to 4 feet subsiding to 1 to 3 feet. Tuesday night, west winds 5 to 15 knots becoming south 15 to 20 knots. Waves 1 to 3 feet building to 2 to 4 feet. Wednesday, south winds 15 to 25 knots becoming west and diminishing to 10 to 15 knots. A chance of showers Wednesday night. Waves 3 to 5 feet subsiding to 2 to 4 feet. Thursday, west winds 15 to 20 knots. A chance of showers. Waves 2 to 4 feet building to 3 to 5 feet, then subsiding to 2 to 4 feet. Friday, west winds 10 to 15 knots. A chance of showers. Waves 2 to 4 feet. 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Your source for official weather information across the Western Finger Lakes and the Genesee Valley. KHA 53 operates on a frequency of 162.40 MHz. The 5 a.m. weather at Rochester, it was partly cloudy. The temperature was 54 degrees Fahrenheit or 12 degrees Celsius, the dew point 46 and the relative humidity 74%. The wind was west at 7 miles an hour. The pressure was 30.01 inches and rising. Repeating at Rochester, it was partly cloudy, temperature 54 degrees. This is the NOAA Weather Radio KHA 53 in Rochester. Your source for official weather information across the Western Finger Lakes and the Genesee Valley. KHA 53 operates on a frequency of 162.40 MHz. The 6 a.m. weather at Rochester, it was partly cloudy. The temperature was 51 degrees Fahrenheit or 11 degrees Celsius, the dew point 46 and the relative humidity 83%. The wind was west at 8 miles an hour. The pressure was 30.01 inches and steady. Repeating at Rochester, it was partly cloudy, temperature 51 degrees. Around the region at 5 a.m. at Elmira, fog was reported, with a temperature of 48. It was partly cloudy, with a temperature of 53 at Buffalo, 48 at Niagara Falls, and 50 at Toronto. At Watertown, it was mostly cloudy, with a temperature of 54. It was cloudy, with a temperature of 59 at Erie, 57 at Syracuse, and 52 at Binghamton.
At Oswego, winds were northwest at 70 knots, with a temperature of 60 degrees. The Central Lake Ontario buoy winds were west at 19 knots, with a temperature of 60 degrees, and the waves were 4 feet. The forecast for the Genesee Valley and Northern Finger Lakes, including Rochester, Geneseo, Canandaigua, Newark, and Fairhaven. Today, partly sunny. A chance of showers late this morning. Breezy with highs ranging from the mid-50s on the hilltops to the upper 50s across the lower elevations. West winds 10 to 20 miles an hour with gusts up to 30 miles an hour, becoming northwest. Chance of rain 40%. Tonight, partly cloudy with patchy frost developing overnight. Breezy with lows ranging from the upper 30s inland to the lower 40s along the lake shore. Northwest winds 10 to 15 miles an hour with gusts up to 30 miles an hour in the evening, becoming light. Tuesday, sunny. Highs ranging from the mid-50s on the hilltops to the upper 50s across the lower elevations. Light winds. Tuesday night, becoming mainly clear. Lows in the lower 40s. Light winds, becoming south 5 to 10 miles an hour. Wednesday, mostly sunny. Warmer with highs ranging from the mid-60s on the hilltops to around 70 across the lower elevations. South winds 10 to 15 miles an hour, becoming southwest. The forecast for the Southern Finger Lakes, including Pinyan, Seneca Falls, and Auburn. Today, partly sunny. Highs in the upper 50s. West winds 5 to 10 miles an hour, becoming northwest 10 to 20 miles an hour with gusts up to 30 miles an hour. Tonight, mainly clear in the evening, then becoming partly cloudy with patchy frost developing overnight. Lows in the upper 30s. Northwest winds 10 to 15 miles an hour, becoming light. Tuesday, sunny. Highs in the mid-50s. Light winds. Tuesday night, mainly clear. Lows in the lower 40s. Light winds, becoming south 5 to 10 miles an hour. Wednesday, sunny, warmer with highs in the upper 60s. South winds 10 to 15 miles an hour, becoming southwest. And now the extended forecast. Thursday, partly cloudy. Highs in the mid-60s. Lows in the upper 40s. Friday, partly cloudy. Highs in the mid-60s. Lows in the mid-40s. Saturday, mainly clear. Highs in the lower 60s. Lows in the mid-40s. Sunday, partly cloudy. Highs around 70. Lows in the mid-40s. 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Your source for official weather information across the Western Finger Lakes and the Genesee Valley. KHA 53 operates on a frequency of 162.40 MHz. The 6 a.m. weather at Rochester, it was partly cloudy. The temperature was 51 degrees Fahrenheit or 11 degrees Celsius, the dew point 46 and the relative humidity 83%. The wind was west at 8 miles an hour. The pressure was 30.01 inches and steady. Repeating at Rochester, it was partly cloudy, temperature 51 degrees. Around the region at 6 a.m. at Elmira, fog was reported, with a temperature of 49. At Niagara Falls, it was clear, with a temperature of 45. It was partly cloudy, with a temperature of 58 at Erie, 51 at Buffalo, and 54 at Watertown. It was cloudy, with a temperature of 57 at Syracuse, and 52 at Binghamton. At Oswego, winds were west at 14 knots, with a temperature of 59 degrees. The Central Lake Ontario buoy winds were from the west at 70 knots. The forecast for the Genesee Valley and Northern Finger Lakes, including Rochester, Geneseo, Canandaigua, Newark, and Fairhaven. Today, partly sunny. A chance of showers late this morning. Breezy with highs ranging from the mid-50s on the hilltops to the upper 50s across the lower elevations. West winds 10 to 20 miles an hour with gusts up to 30 miles an hour, becoming northwest. Chance of rain 40%. Tonight, partly cloudy with patchy frost developing overnight. Breezy with lows ranging from the upper 30s inland to the lower 40s along the lake shore. Northwest winds 10 to 15 miles an hour with gusts up to 30 miles an hour in the evening, becoming light. Tuesday, sunny. Highs ranging from the mid-50s on the hilltops to the upper 50s across the lower elevations.
Light winds.

Tuesday night, becoming mainly clear. Lows in the lower 40s. Light winds, becoming south 5 to 10 miles an hour. Wednesday, mostly sunny. Warmer with highs ranging from the mid-60s on the hilltops to around 70 across the lower elevations. South winds 10 to 15 miles an hour, becoming southwest. The forecast for the Southern Finger Lakes, including Tinian, Seneca Falls, and Auburn. Today, partly sunny. Highs in the upper 50s. West winds 5 to 10 miles an hour, becoming northwest 10 to 20 miles an hour with gusts up to 30 miles an hour. Tonight, mainly clear in the evening, then becoming partly cloudy with patchy frost developing overnight. Lows in the upper 30s. Northwest winds 10 to 15 miles an hour, becoming light. Tuesday, sunny. Highs in the mid 50s. Light winds. Tuesday night, mainly clear. Lows in the lower 40s. Light winds, becoming south 5 to 10 miles an hour. Wednesday, sunny, warmer with highs in the upper 60s. South winds 10 to 15 miles an hour, becoming southwest. And now the extended forecast. Thursday, partly cloudy. Highs in the mid-60s. Lows in the upper 40s. Friday, partly cloudy. Highs in the mid-60s. Lows in the mid-40s. Saturday, mainly clear. Highs in the lower 60s. Lows in the mid-40s. Sunday, partly cloudy. Highs around 70. Lows in the mid-40s. 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Your source for official weather information across the Western Finger Lakes and the Genesee Valley. KHA 53 operates on a frequency of 162.40 MHz. The 6 a.m. weather at Rochester, it was partly cloudy. The temperature was 51 degrees Fahrenheit or 11 degrees Celsius, the dew point 46 and the relative humidity 83%. The wind was west at 8 miles an hour. The pressure was 30.01 inches and steady. Repeating at Rochester, it was partly cloudy, temperature 51 degrees. Around the region at 6 a.m. at Elmira, fog was reported, with a temperature of 49. At Niagara Falls, it was clear, with a temperature of 45. It was partly cloudy, with a temperature of 58 at Erie, 51 at Buffalo, and 54 at Watertown. It was cloudy, with a temperature of 57 at Syracuse, and 52 at Binghamton. At Oswego, winds were west at 14 knots, with a temperature of 59 degrees. The Central Lake Ontario buoy winds were from the west at 17 knots. The forecast for the Genesee Valley and Northern Finger Lakes, including Rochester, Geneseo, Canandaigua, Newark, and Fairhaven. Today, partly sunny. A chance of showers late this morning. Breezy with highs ranging from the mid-50s on the hilltops to the upper 50s across the lower elevations. West winds 10 to 20 miles an hour with gusts up to 30 miles an hour, becoming northwest. Chance of rain 40%. Tonight, partly cloudy with patchy frost developing overnight. Breezy with lows ranging from the upper 30s inland to the lower 40s along the lake shore. Northwest winds 10 to 15 miles an hour with gusts up to 30 miles an hour in the evening, becoming light. Tuesday, sunny. Highs ranging from the mid-50s on the hilltops to the upper 50s across the lower elevations. Light winds. Tuesday night, becoming mainly clear. Lows in the lower 40s. Light winds, becoming south 5 to 10 miles an hour. Wednesday, mostly sunny. Warmer with highs ranging from the mid-60s on the hilltops to around 70 across the lower elevations. South winds 10 to 15 miles an hour, becoming southwest. The forecast for the Southern Finger Lakes, including Tinian, Seneca Falls, and Auburn. Today, partly sunny. Highs in the upper 50s. West winds 5 to 10 miles an hour, becoming northwest 10 to 20 miles an hour with gusts up to 30 miles an hour. Tonight, mainly clear in the evening, then becoming partly cloudy with patchy frost developing overnight. Lows in the upper 30s. Northwest winds 10 to 15 miles an hour, becoming light. Tuesday, sunny. Highs in the mid-50s. Light winds. Tuesday night, mainly clear. Lows in the lower 40s.

Winds, becoming south 5 to 10 miles an hour. Wednesday, sunny, warmer with highs in the upper 60s. South winds 10 to 15 miles an hour, becoming southwest. And now the extended forecast. Thursday, partly cloudy. Highs in the mid-60s. Lows in the upper 40s. Friday, partly cloudy. Highs in the mid-60s. Lows in the mid-40s. Saturday, mainly clear. Highs in the lower 60s. Lows in the mid-40s. Sunday, partly cloudy. Highs around 70. Lows in the mid-40s. The Rochester, New York climate summary for yesterday, October 4, 2026. Yesterday's high temperature of 71 degrees occurred at 3:45 p.m. Yesterday's low temperature of 41 degrees occurred at 4:20 a.m. No precipitation fell yesterday, which leaves the monthly total at 0.37 inches. The total precipitation for the year still stands at 34.57 inches. No snow fell yesterday, which brings the monthly total to 0.0 inches. The total snowfall since July 1st still stands at 0.0 inches. There was no snow on the ground. There were 9 heating degree days yesterday. This brings the monthly total to 28. The yearly total since July 1st is 136. There were no cooling degree days yesterday. This leaves the monthly total at 5. The yearly total since January 1st is 628. Yesterday the maximum wind observed was 20 miles an hour from the south. The highest wind gust observed was 27 miles per hour from the south, which occurred at 12:04 p.m. Yesterday the average wind speed was 8 miles per hour. The record high for today is 91, which occurred in 1951, and the record low is 26, which occurred in 1965. Sunrise today is at 7:13 a.m. and sunset is at 6:45 p.m. This is the NOAA Weather Radio KHA-53 in Rochester. Your source for official weather information across the Western Finger Lakes and the Genesee Valley. KHA-53 operates on a frequency of 162.40 MHz. The 6 a.m. weather at Rochester, it was partly cloudy. The temperature was 51 degrees Fahrenheit or 11 degrees Celsius, the dew point 46 and the relative humidity 83%. The wind was west at 8 miles an hour. The pressure was 30.01 inches and steady. Repeating at Rochester, it was partly cloudy, temperature 51 degrees. Around the region at 6 a.m. at Elmira, fog was reported, with a temperature of 49. At Niagara Falls, it was clear, with a temperature of 45. It was partly cloudy, with a temperature of 58 at Erie, 51 at Buffalo, and 54 at Watertown. At Toronto, it was mostly cloudy, with a temperature of 54. It was cloudy, with a temperature of 57 at Syracuse, and 52 at Binghamton. At Oswego, winds were west at 14 knots, with a temperature of 59 degrees. The Central Lake Ontario buoy winds were west at 60 knots, with a temperature of 59 degrees, and the waves were 5 feet. The forecast for the Genesee Valley and Northern Finger Lakes, including Rochester, Geneseo, Canandaigua, Newark, and Fairhaven. Today, partly sunny. A chance of showers late this morning. Breezy with highs ranging from the mid-50s on the hilltops to the upper 50s across the lower elevations. West winds 10 to 20 miles an hour with gusts up to 30 miles an hour, becoming northwest. Chance of rain 40%. Tonight, partly cloudy with patchy frost developing overnight. Breezy with lows ranging from the upper 30s inland to the lower 40s along the lake shore. Northwest winds 10 to 15 miles an hour with gusts up to 30 miles an hour in the evening, becoming light. Tuesday, sunny. Highs ranging from the mid-50s on the hilltops to the upper 50s across the lower elevations. Light winds. Tuesday night, becoming mainly clear. Lows in the lower 40s. Light winds, becoming south 5 to 10 miles an hour. Wednesday, mostly sunny. Warmer with highs ranging from the mid-60s on the hilltops to around 70 across the lower elevations. South winds 10 to 15 miles an hour, becoming southwest. The forecast for the Southern Finger Lakes, including Pinyan, Seneca Falls, and Auburn. Today, partly sunny. Highs in the upper 50s.

highs in the lower 60s. Lows in the mid-40s. Sunday, partly cloudy. Highs around 70. Lows in the mid-40s. This is the NOAA Weather Radio KHA 53 in Rochester. Your source for official weather information across the Western Finger Lakes and the Genesee Valley. KHA 53 operates on a frequency of 162.40 MHz. The 6 a.m. weather at Rochester, it was partly cloudy. The temperature was 51 degrees Fahrenheit or 11 degrees Celsius, the dew point 46 and the relative humidity 83%. The wind was west at 8 miles an hour. The pressure was 30.01 inches and steady. Repeating at Rochester, it was partly cloudy, temperature 51 degrees. Around the region at 6 a.m. at Elmira, fog was reported, with a temperature of 49. At Niagara Falls, it was clear, with a temperature of 45. It was partly cloudy, with a temperature of 58 at Erie, 51 at Buffalo, and 54 at Watertown. At Toronto, it was mostly cloudy, with a temperature of 54. It was cloudy, with a temperature of 57 at Syracuse, and 52 at Binghamton. At Oswego, winds were west at 14 knots, with a temperature of 59 degrees. The Central Lake Ontario buoy winds were west at 16 knots, with a temperature of 59 degrees, and the waves were 5 feet. The forecast for the Genesee Valley and Northern Finger Lakes, including Rochester, Geneseo, Canandaigua, Newark, and Fairhaven. Today, partly sunny. A chance of showers late this morning. Breezy with highs ranging from the mid-50s on the hilltops to the upper 50s across the lower elevations. West winds 10 to 20 miles an hour with gusts up to 30 miles an hour, becoming northwest. Chance of rain 40%. Tonight, partly cloudy with patchy frost developing overnight. Breezy with lows ranging from the upper 30s inland to the lower 40s along the lake shore. Northwest winds 10 to 15 miles an hour with gusts up to 30 miles an hour in the evening, becoming light. Tuesday, sunny. Highs ranging from the mid-50s on the hilltops to the upper 50s across the lower elevations. Light winds. Tuesday night, becoming mainly clear. Lows in the lower 40s. Light winds, becoming south 5 to 10 miles an hour. Wednesday, mostly sunny. Warmer with highs ranging from the mid-60s on the hilltops to around 70 across the lower elevations. South winds 10 to 15 miles an hour, becoming southwest. The forecast for the Southern Finger Lakes, including Tinian, Seneca Falls, and Auburn. Today, partly sunny. Highs in the upper 50s. West winds 5 to 10 miles an hour, becoming northwest 10 to 20 miles an hour with gusts up to 30 miles an hour. Tonight, mainly clear in the evening, then becoming partly cloudy with patchy frost developing overnight. Lows in the upper 30s. Northwest winds 10 to 15 miles an hour, becoming light. Tuesday, sunny. Highs in the mid-50s. Light winds. Tuesday night, mainly clear. Lows in the lower 40s. Light winds, becoming south 5 to 10 miles an hour. Wednesday, sunny, warmer with highs in the upper 60s. South winds 10 to 15 miles an hour, becoming southwest. And now the extended forecast. Thursday, partly cloudy. Highs in the mid-60s. Lows in the upper 40s. Friday, partly cloudy. Highs in the mid-60s. Lows in the mid-40s. Saturday, mainly clear. Highs in the lower 60s. Lows in the mid-40s. Sunday, partly cloudy. Highs around 70. Lows in the mid-40s. This is the NOAA Weather Radio KHA 53 in Rochester. Your source for official weather information across the Western Finger Lakes and the Genesee Valley. KHA 53 operates on a frequency of 162.40 MHz. The 6 a.m. weather at Rochester, it was partly cloudy. The temperature was 51 degrees Fahrenheit or 11 degrees Celsius, the dew point 46 and the relative humidity 83%. The wind was west at 8 miles an hour. The pressure was 30.01 inches and steady. Repeating at Rochester, it was partly cloudy, temperature 51 degrees. Around the region at 6 a.m. at Elmira, fog was reported, with a temperature of 49.

At Niagara Falls, it was clear, with a temperature of 45. It was partly cloudy, with a temperature of 58 at Erie, 51 at Buffalo, and 54 at Watertown. At Toronto, it was mostly cloudy, with a temperature of 54. It was cloudy, with a temperature of 57 at Syracuse, and 52 at Binghamton. At Oswego, winds were west at 14 knots, with a temperature of 59 degrees. The Central Lake Ontario buoy winds were west at 16 knots, with a temperature of 59 degrees, and the waves were 5 feet. The forecast for the Genesee Valley and Northern Finger Lakes, including Rochester, Geneseo, Canandaigua, Newark, and Fairhaven. Today, partly sunny. A chance of showers late this morning. Breezy with highs ranging from the mid-50s on the hilltops to the upper 50s across the lower elevations. West winds 10 to 20 miles an hour with gusts up to 30 miles an hour, becoming northwest. Chance of rain 40%. Tonight, partly cloudy with patchy frost developing overnight. Breezy with lows ranging from the upper 30s inland to the lower 40s along the lake shore. Northwest winds 10 to 15 miles an hour with gusts up to 30 miles an hour in the evening, becoming light. Tuesday, sunny. Highs ranging from the mid-50s on the hilltops to the upper 50s across the lower elevations. Light winds. Tuesday night, becoming mainly clear. Lows in the lower 40s. Light winds, becoming south 5 to 10 miles an hour. Wednesday, mostly sunny. Warmer with highs ranging from the mid-60s on the hilltops to around 70 across the lower elevations. South winds 10 to 15 miles an hour, becoming southwest. The forecast for the Southern Finger Lakes, including Pinyan, Seneca Falls, and Auburn. Today, partly sunny. Highs in the upper 50s. West winds 5 to 10 miles an hour, becoming northwest 10 to 20 miles an hour with gusts up to 30 miles an hour. Tonight, mainly clear in the evening, then becoming partly cloudy with patchy frost developing overnight. Lows in the upper 30s. Northwest winds 10 to 15 miles an hour, becoming light. Tuesday, sunny. Highs in the mid-50s. Light winds. Tuesday night, mainly clear. Lows in the lower 40s. Light winds, becoming south 5 to 10 miles an hour. Wednesday, sunny, warmer with highs in the upper 60s. South winds 10 to 15 miles an hour, becoming southwest. And now the extended forecast. Thursday, partly cloudy. Highs in the mid-60s. Lows in the upper 40s. Friday, partly cloudy. Highs in the mid-60s. Lows in the mid-40s. Saturday, mainly clear. Highs in the lower 60s. Lows in the mid-40s. Sunday, partly cloudy. Highs around 70. Lows in the mid-40s. 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KHA 53 operates on a frequency of 162.40 MHz. The 6 a.m. weather at Rochester, it was partly cloudy. The temperature was 51 degrees Fahrenheit or 11 degrees Celsius, the dew point 46 and the relative humidity 83%. The wind was west at 8 miles an hour. The pressure was 30.01 inches and steady. Repeating at Rochester, it was partly cloudy, temperature 51 degrees. Around the region at 6 a.m. at Elmira, fog was reported, with a temperature of 49. At Niagara Falls, it was clear, with a temperature of 45. It was partly cloudy, with a temperature of 58 at Erie, 51 at Buffalo, and 54 at Watertown. At Toronto, it was mostly cloudy, with a temperature of 54. It was cloudy, with a temperature of 57 at Syracuse, and 52 at Binghamton. At Oswego, winds were west at 14 knots, with a temperature of 59 degrees. The Central Lake Ontario buoy winds were west at 16 knots, with a temperature of 59 degrees, and the waves were 5 feet. The Nearshore Marine Forecast, for the Niagara River to Hamlin Beach along Lake Ontario. Small craft advisory in effect through late tonight. Today, west winds 15 to 25 knots becoming northwest. Sunny. Waves 5 to 8 feet. Waves occasionally around 10 feet.

Northwest winds 15 to 25 knots, diminishing to 10 to 15 knots. Mainly clear. Waves 4 to 7 feet, subsiding to 1 to 3 feet. Waves occasionally around 9 feet. Tuesday, northwest winds 5 to 10 knots, becoming west. Sunny. Waves 2 feet or less. Tuesday night, southwest winds 5 to 15 knots, becoming south 15 to 20 knots. Becoming mainly clear. Waves 2 feet or less. Wednesday, southwest winds 15 to 20 knots, becoming west 10 to 15 knots. Partly cloudy. Waves 2 to 4 feet, subsiding to 1 to 2 feet. Thursday, west winds 15 to 20 knots, diminishing to 10 to 15 knots. Mainly clear. Waves 1 to 3 feet. Friday, west winds 5 to 15 knots. Mainly clear, then becoming partly cloudy. Waves 1 to 3 feet. The Nearshore Marine Forecast, 4, Helen Beach to Sodus Bay. Small craft advisory in effect through late tonight. Today, west winds 15 to 25 knots, becoming northwest to 30 knots. Mostly sunny. Waves 5 to 9 feet, building to 6 to 10 feet. Waves occasionally around 13 feet. Tonight, northwest winds 15 to 25 knots. Becoming mainly clear. Waves 5 to 9 feet, subsiding to 3 to 5 feet. Waves occasionally around 11 feet. Tuesday, northwest winds 5 to 15 knots, becoming west. Sunny. Waves 2 to 4 feet, subsiding to 1 to 3 feet. Tuesday night, southwest winds 5 to 15 knots, becoming south. Partly cloudy. Waves 2 feet or less. Wednesday, south winds 10 to 15 knots, becoming west. A chance of showers Wednesday night. Waves 1 to 3 feet. Thursday, west winds 15 to 20 knots, diminishing to 10 to 15 knots. Partly cloudy. Waves 1 to 3 feet. Friday, west winds 5 to 15 knots. Partly to mostly cloudy. Waves 1 to 3 feet. The water temperature off Rochester is 65 degrees, and the water temperature at the Central Lake Buoy is 64 degrees. The Nearshore Marine Forecast, 4, Sodus Bay to Mexico Bay. Small craft advisory in effect through Tuesday morning. Today, northwest winds 15 to 25 knots. A chance of showers late this morning. Waves 5 to 8 feet, building to 7 to 10 feet. Waves occasionally around 13 feet. Tonight, northwest winds 15 to 25 knots. Partly cloudy in the evening. Waves occasionally around 13 feet. Tonight, northwest winds 15 to 25 knots. Partly cloudy in the evening, then becoming mainly clear. Waves 5 to 9 feet, subsiding to 3 to 5 feet. Waves occasionally around 11 feet. Tuesday, northwest winds 5 to 15 knots, becoming west. Sunny. Waves 2 to 4 feet, subsiding to 1 to 2 feet. Tuesday night, west winds 5 to 15 knots, becoming south. Mainly clear. Waves 2 feet or less. Wednesday, south winds 15 to 20 knots, becoming southwest 10 to 15 knots. A chance of showers Wednesday night. Waves 1 to 3 feet. Thursday, west winds 15 to 20 knots. A chance of showers. Waves 2 to 4 feet. Friday, west winds 10 to 15 knots. A chance of showers. Waves 2 to 4 feet. The water temperature off Oswego is 63 degrees. The forecast for the Genesee Valley and Northern Finger Lakes, including Rochester, Geneseo, Canandaigua, Newark, and Fairhaven. Today, partly sunny. A chance of showers late this morning. Breezy with highs ranging from the mid-50s on the hilltops to the upper 50s across the lower elevations. West winds 10 to 20 miles an hour with gusts up to 30 miles an hour, becoming northwest. Chance of rain 40%. Tonight, partly cloudy with patchy frost developing overnight. Breezy with lows ranging from the upper 30s inland to the lower 40s along the lake shore. Northwest winds 10 to 15 miles an hour with gusts up to 30 miles an hour in the evening, becoming light. Tuesday, sunny. Highs ranging from the mid-50s on the hilltops to the upper 50s across the lower elevations. Light winds. Tuesday night, becoming mainly clear. Lows

1 degrees. Around the region at 6 a.m. at Elmira, fog was reported with a temperature of 49. At Niagara Falls, it was clear with a temperature of 45. It was partly cloudy with a temperature of 58 at Erie, 51 at Buffalo, and 54 at Watertown. At Toronto, it was mostly cloudy with a temperature of 54. It was cloudy with a temperature of 57 at Syracuse and 52 at Binghamton. At Oswego, winds were west at 14 knots with a temperature of 59 degrees. The Central Lake Ontario buoy winds were west at 16 knots with a temperature of 59 degrees and the waves were 5 feet. The forecast for the Genesee Valley and Northern Finger Lakes, including Rochester, Geneseo, Canandaigua, Newark, and Fairhaven. Today, partly sunny. A chance of showers late this morning. Breezy with highs ranging from the mid-50s on the hilltops to the upper 50s across the lower elevations. West winds 10 to 20 miles an hour with gusts up to 30 miles an hour, becoming northwest. Chance of rain 40%. Tonight, partly cloudy with patchy frost developing overnight. Breezy with lows ranging from the upper 30s inland to the lower 40s along the lake shore. Northwest winds 10 to 15 miles an hour with gusts up to 30 miles an hour in the evening, becoming light. Tuesday, sunny. Highs ranging from the mid-50s on the hilltops to the upper 50s across the lower elevations. Light winds. Tuesday night, becoming mainly clear. Lows in the lower 40s. Light winds, becoming south 5 to 10 miles an hour. Wednesday, mostly sunny. Warmer with highs ranging from the mid-60s on the hilltops to around 70 across the lower elevations. South winds 10 to 15 miles an hour, becoming southwest. The forecast for the Southern Finger Lakes, including Pinyan, Seneca Falls, and Auburn. Today, partly sunny. Highs in the upper 50s. West winds 5 to 10 miles an hour, becoming northwest 10 to 20 miles an hour with gusts up to 30 miles an hour. Tonight, mainly clear in the evening, then becoming partly cloudy with patchy frost developing overnight. Lows in the upper 30s. Northwest winds 10 to 15 miles an hour, becoming light. Tuesday, sunny. Highs in the mid-50s. Light winds. Tuesday night, mainly clear. Lows in the lower 40s. Light winds, becoming south 5 to 10 miles an hour. Wednesday, sunny, warmer with highs in the upper 60s. South winds 10 to 15 miles an hour, becoming southwest. And now the extended forecast. Thursday, partly cloudy. Highs in the mid-60s. Lows in the upper 40s. Friday, partly cloudy. Highs in the mid-60s. Lows in the mid-40s. Saturday, mainly clear. Highs in the lower 60s. Lows in the mid-40s. Sunday, partly cloudy. Highs around 70. Lows in the mid-40s. 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Your source for official weather information across the Western Finger Lakes and the Genesee Valley. KHA 53 operates on a frequency of 162.40 MHz. The 6 a.m. weather at Rochester, it was partly cloudy. The temperature was 51 degrees Fahrenheit or 11 degrees Celsius, the dew point 46 and the relative humidity 83%. The wind was west at 8 miles an hour. The pressure was 30.01 inches and steady. Repeating at Rochester, it was partly cloudy, temperature 51 degrees. Around the region at 6 a.m. at Elmira, fog was reported with a temperature of 49. At Niagara Falls, it was clear with a temperature of 45. It was partly cloudy with a temperature of 58 at Erie, 51 at Buffalo, and 54 at Watertown. At Toronto, it was mostly cloudy with a temperature of 54. It was cloudy with a temperature of 57 at Syracuse and 52 at Binghamton. At Oswego, winds were west at 14 knots with a temperature of 59 degrees. The Central Lake Ontario buoy winds were west at 16 knots with a temperature of 59 degrees and the waves were 5 feet. The forecast for the Genesee Valley and Northern Finger Lakes, including Rochester, Geneseo, Canandaigua, Newark, and Fairhaven. Today, partly sunny. A chance of showers late this morning.

easy with ice ranging from the mid-50s on the hilltops to the upper 50s across the lower elevations. West winds 10 to 20 miles an hour with gusts up to 30 miles an hour, becoming northwest. Chance of rain 40%. Tonight, partly cloudy with patchy frost developing overnight. Breezy with lows ranging from the upper 30s inland to the lower 40s along the lake shore. Northwest winds 10 to 15 miles an hour with gusts up to 30 miles an hour in the evening, becoming light. Tuesday, sunny. Highs ranging from the mid-50s on the hilltops to the upper 50s across the lower elevations. Light winds. Tuesday night, becoming mainly clear. Lows in the lower 40s. Light winds, becoming south 5 to 10 miles an hour. Wednesday, mostly sunny. Warmer with highs ranging from the mid-60s on the hilltops to around 70 across the lower elevations. South winds 10 to 15 miles an hour, becoming southwest. The forecast for the Southern Finger Lakes, including Tinian, Seneca Falls, and Auburn. Today, partly sunny. Highs in the upper 50s. West winds 5 to 10 miles an hour, becoming northwest 10 to 20 miles an hour with gusts up to 30 miles an hour. Tonight, mainly clear in the evening, then becoming partly cloudy with patchy frost developing overnight. Lows in the upper 30s. Northwest winds 10 to 15 miles an hour, becoming light. Tuesday, sunny. Highs in the mid-50s. Light winds. Tuesday night, mainly clear. Lows in the lower 40s. Light winds, becoming south 5 to 10 miles an hour. Wednesday, sunny, warmer with highs in the upper 60s. South winds 10 to 15 miles an hour, becoming southwest. And now the extended forecast. Thursday, partly cloudy. Highs in the mid-60s. Lows in the upper 40s. Friday, partly cloudy. Highs in the mid-60s. Lows in the mid-40s. Saturday, mainly clear. Highs in the lower 60s. Lows in the mid-40s. Sunday, partly cloudy. Highs around 70. Lows in the mid-40s. Open Lake Forecast, 4, the Niagara River to Hamlin Beach beyond 5 miles from shore. Today, west winds 20 to 25 knots becoming northwest. Waves 5 to 8 feet. Waves occasionally around 10 feet. Tonight, northwest winds 15 to 25 knots diminishing to 10 to 15 knots. Waves 4 to 7 feet subsiding to 1 to 3 feet. Waves occasionally around 9 feet. Tuesday, northwest winds 5 to 10 knots becoming west. Waves 2 feet or less. Tuesday night, southwest winds 10 to 15 knots increasing to 15 to 20 knots. Waves 1 to 3 feet. Wednesday, southwest winds 15 to 20 knots becoming west 10 to 15 knots. Waves 3 to 5 feet subsiding to 2 to 4 feet. Thursday, west winds 15 to 20 knots diminishing to 10 to 15 knots. Waves 1 to 3 feet. Friday, west winds 10 to 15 knots. Waves 1 to 3 feet. Open Lake Forecast, 4, Hamlin Beach to Mexico Bay beyond 5 miles from shore. Today, northwest winds to 30 knots. Waves 5 to 8 feet building to 7 to 10 feet. Waves occasionally around 13 feet. Tonight, northwest winds 15 to 25 knots. Waves 5 to 9 feet subsiding to 3 to 5 feet. Waves occasionally around 11 feet. Tuesday, northwest winds 5 to 15 knots becoming west. Waves 2 to 4 feet subsiding to 1 to 3 feet. Tuesday night, west winds 5 to 15 knots becoming south 15 to 20 knots. Waves 1 to 3 feet building to 2 to 4 feet. Wednesday, south winds 15 to 25 knots becoming west and diminishing to 10 to 15 knots. A chance of showers Wednesday night. Waves 3 to 5 feet subsiding to 2 to 4 feet. Thursday, west winds 15 to 20 knots. A chance of showers. Waves 2 to 4 feet building to 3 to 5 feet, then subsiding to 2 to 4 feet. Friday, west winds 10 to 15 knots. A chance of showers. Waves 2 to 4 feet. 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Your source for official weather information across the Western Finger Lakes and the Genesee Valley.
KHA-53 operates on a frequency of 162.40 MHz. The 7 a.m. weather at Rochester, it was partly cloudy. The temperature was 50 degrees Fahrenheit or 10 degrees Celsius, the dew point 46 and the relative humidity 86%. The wind was west at 8 miles an hour. The pressure was 30.02 inches and rising. Repeating at Rochester, it was partly cloudy, temperature 50 degrees. Around the region at 7 a.m. it was partly cloudy, with a temperature of 58 at Erie, 51 at Buffalo, and 46 at Niagara Falls. It was mostly cloudy, with a temperature of 54 at Syracuse, and 53 at Watertown. It was cloudy, with a temperature of 49 at Elmira, and 52 at Binghamton. At Oswego, winds were northwest at 16 knots, with a temperature of 59 degrees. The Central Lake Ontario buoy winds were from the west at 16 knots. The forecast for the Genesee Valley and Northern Finger Lakes, including Rochester, Geneseo, Canandaigua, Newark, and Fairhaven. Today, partly sunny. A chance of showers late this morning. Breezy with highs ranging from the mid-50s on the hilltops to the upper 50s across the lower elevations. West winds 10 to 20 miles an hour with gusts up to 30 miles an hour, becoming northwest. Chance of rain 40%. Tonight, partly cloudy with patchy frost developing overnight. Breezy with lows ranging from the upper 30s inland to the lower 40s along the lake shore. Northwest winds 10 to 15 miles an hour with gusts up to 30 miles an hour in the evening, becoming light. Tuesday, sunny. Highs ranging from the mid-50s on the hilltops to the upper 50s across the lower elevations. Light winds. Tuesday night, becoming mainly clear. Lows in the lower 40s. Light winds, becoming south 5 to 10 miles an hour. Wednesday, mostly sunny. Warmer with highs ranging from the mid-60s on the hilltops to around 70 across the lower elevations. South winds 10 to 15 miles an hour, becoming southwest. The forecast for the Southern Finger Lakes, including Pinyan, Seneca Falls, and Auburn. Today, partly sunny. Highs in the upper 50s. West winds 5 to 10 miles an hour, becoming northwest 10 to 20 miles an hour with gusts up to 30 miles an hour. Tonight, mainly clear in the evening, then becoming partly cloudy with patchy frost developing overnight. Lows in the upper 30s. Northwest winds 10 to 15 miles an hour, becoming light. Tuesday, sunny. Highs in the mid-50s. Light winds. Tuesday night, mainly clear. Lows in the lower 40s. Light winds, becoming south 5 to 10 miles an hour. Wednesday, sunny, warmer with highs in the upper 60s. South winds 10 to 15 miles an hour, becoming southwest. And now the extended forecast. Thursday, partly cloudy. Highs in the mid-60s. Lows in the upper 40s. Friday, partly cloudy. Highs in the mid-60s. Lows in the mid-40s. Saturday, mainly clear. Highs in the lower 60s. Lows in the mid-40s. Sunday, partly cloudy. Highs around 70. Lows in the mid-40s. 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Your source for official weather information across the Western Finger Lakes and the Genesee Valley. KHA-53 operates on a frequency of 162.40 MHz. The 7 a.m. weather at Rochester, it was partly cloudy. The temperature was 50 degrees Fahrenheit or 10 degrees Celsius, the dew point 46 and the relative humidity 86%. The wind was west at 8 miles an hour. The pressure was 30.02 inches and rising. Repeating at Rochester, it was partly cloudy, temperature 50 degrees. Around the region at 7 a.m. it was partly cloudy, with a temperature of 58 at Erie, 51 at Buffalo, and 46 at Niagara Falls. It was mostly cloudy, with a temperature of 54 at Syracuse, and 53 at Watertown. It was cloudy, with a temperature of 49 at Elmira, and 52 at Binghamton. At Oswego, winds were northwest at 60 knots, with a temperature of 59 degrees. The Central Lake Ontario buoy winds were from the west at 16 knots.
The forecast for the Genesee Valley and Northern Finger Lakes, including Rochester, Geneseo, Canandaigua, Newark, and Fairhaven. Today,

partly sunny. A chance of showers late this morning. Breezy with highs ranging from the mid-50s on the hilltops to the upper 50s across the lower elevations. West winds 10 to 20 miles an hour with gusts up to 30 miles an hour, becoming northwest. Chance of rain 40%. Tonight, partly cloudy with patchy frost developing overnight. Breezy with lows ranging from the upper 30s inland to the lower 40s along the lake shore. Northwest winds 10 to 15 miles an hour with gusts up to 30 miles an hour in the evening, becoming light. Tuesday, sunny. Highs ranging from the mid-50s on the hilltops to the upper 50s across the lower elevations. Light winds. Tuesday night, becoming mainly clear. Lows in the lower 40s. Light winds, becoming south 5 to 10 miles an hour. Wednesday, mostly sunny. Warmer with highs ranging from the mid-60s on the hilltops to around 70 across the lower elevations. South winds 10 to 15 miles an hour, becoming southwest. The forecast for the Southern Finger Lakes, including Pinyan, Seneca Falls, and Auburn. Today, partly sunny. Highs in the upper 50s. West winds 5 to 10 miles an hour, becoming northwest 10 to 20 miles an hour with gusts up to 30 miles an hour. Tonight, mainly clear in the evening, then becoming partly cloudy with patchy frost developing overnight. Lows in the upper 30s. Northwest winds 10 to 15 miles an hour, becoming light. Tuesday, sunny. Highs in the mid-50s. Light winds. Tuesday night, mainly clear. Lows in the lower 40s. Light winds, becoming south 5 to 10 miles an hour. Wednesday, sunny, warmer with highs in the upper 60s. South winds 10 to 15 miles an hour, becoming southwest. And now the extended forecast. Thursday, partly cloudy. Highs in the mid-60s. Lows in the upper 40s. Friday, partly cloudy. Highs in the mid-60s. Lows in the mid-40s. Saturday, mainly clear. Highs in the lower 60s. Lows in the mid-40s. Sunday, partly cloudy. Highs around 70. Lows in the mid-40s. 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KHA53 operates on a frequency of 162.40 MHz. The 7 a.m. weather at Rochester, it was partly cloudy. The temperature was 50 degrees Fahrenheit or 10 degrees Celsius, the dew point 46 and the relative humidity 86%. The wind was west at 8 miles an hour. The pressure was 30.02 inches and rising. Repeating at Rochester, it was partly cloudy, temperature 50 degrees. Around the region at 7 a.m. at Elmira, fog was reported, with a temperature of 49. It was partly cloudy, with a temperature of 58 at Erie, 51 at Buffalo, 46 at Niagara Falls, and 50 at Toronto. It was mostly cloudy, with a temperature of 54 at Syracuse, and 53 at Watertown. At Binghamton, it was cloudy, with a temperature of 52. At Oswego, winds were northwest at 16 knots, with a temperature of 59 degrees. The Central Lake Ontario buoy winds were west at 16 knots, with a temperature of 58 degrees, and the waves were 4 feet. The forecast for the Genesee Valley and Northern Finger Lakes, including Rochester, Geneseo, Canandaigua, Newark, and Fairhaven. Today, partly sunny. A chance of showers late this morning. Breezy with highs ranging from the mid-50s on the hilltops to the upper 50s across the lower elevations. West winds 10 to 20 miles an hour with gusts up to 30 miles an hour, becoming northwest. Chance of rain 40%. Tonight, partly cloudy with patchy frost developing overnight. Breezy with lows ranging from the upper 30s inland to the lower 40s along the lake shore. Northwest winds 10 to 15 miles an hour with gusts up to 30 miles an hour in the evening, becoming light. Tuesday, sunny. Highs ranging from the mid-50s on the hilltops to the upper 50s across the lower elevations. Light winds. Tuesday night, becoming mainly clear. Lows in the lower 40s. Light winds, becoming south 5 to 10 miles an hour. Wednesday, mostly sunny. Warmer with highs ranging from the mid-60s on the hilltops to around 70.

across the lower elevations. South winds 10 to 15 miles an hour, becoming southwest. The forecast for the southern Finger Lakes, including Pinyan, Seneca Falls, and Auburn. Today, partly sunny. Highs in the upper 50s. West winds 5 to 10 miles an hour, becoming northwest 10 to 20 miles an hour with gusts up to 30 miles an hour. Tonight, mainly clear in the evening, then becoming partly cloudy with patchy frost developing overnight. Lows in the upper 30s. Northwest winds 10 to 15 miles an hour, becoming light. Tuesday, sunny. Highs in the mid-50s. Light winds. Tuesday night, mainly clear. Lows in the lower 40s. Light winds, becoming south 5 to 10 miles an hour. Wednesday, sunny, warmer with highs in the upper 60s. South winds 10 to 15 miles an hour, becoming southwest. And now the extended forecast. Thursday, partly cloudy. Highs in the mid-60s. Lows in the upper 40s. Friday, partly cloudy. Highs in the mid-60s. Lows in the mid-40s. Saturday, mainly clear. Highs in the lower 60s. Lows in the mid-40s. Sunday, partly cloudy. Highs around 70. Lows in the mid-40s. The Rochester, New York climate summary for yesterday, October 4, 2026. Yesterday's high temperature of 71 degrees occurred at 3:45 p.m. Yesterday's low temperature of 41 degrees occurred at 4:20 a.m. No precipitation fell yesterday, which leaves the monthly total at 0.37 inches. The total precipitation for the year still stands at 34.57 inches. No snow fell yesterday, which brings the monthly total to 0.0 inches. The total snowfall since July 1st still stands at 0.0 inches. There was no snow on the ground. There were 9 heating degree days yesterday. This brings the monthly total to 28. The yearly total since July 1st is 136. There were no cooling degree days yesterday. This leaves the monthly total at 5. The yearly total since January 1st is 628. Yesterday the maximum wind observed was 20 miles an hour from the south. The highest wind gust observed was 27 miles per hour from the south, which occurred at 12:04 p.m. Yesterday the average wind speed was 8 miles per hour. The record high for today is 91, which occurred in 1951, and the record low is 26, which occurred in 1965. Sunrise today is at 7:13 a.m. and sunset is at 6:45 p.m. This is the NOAA Weather Radio KHA 53 in Rochester. Your source for official weather information across the Western Finger Lakes and the Genesee Valley. KHA 53 operates on a frequency of 162.40 MHz. The 7 a.m. weather at Rochester, it was partly cloudy. The temperature was 50 degrees Fahrenheit or 10 degrees Celsius, the dew point 46 and the relative humidity 86%. The wind was west at 8 miles an hour. The pressure was 30.02 inches and rising. Repeating at Rochester, it was partly cloudy, temperature 50 degrees. Around the region at 7 a.m. at Elmira, fog was reported, with a temperature of 49. It was partly cloudy, with a temperature of 58 at Erie, 51 at Buffalo, 46 at Niagara Falls, and 50 at Toronto. It was mostly cloudy, with a temperature of 54 at Syracuse, and 53 at Watertown. At Binghamton, it was cloudy, with a temperature of 52. At Oswego, winds were northwest at 60 knots, with a temperature of 59 degrees. The Central Lake Ontario buoy winds were west at 60 knots, with a temperature of 58 degrees, and the waves were 4 feet. The forecast for the Genesee Valley and Northern Finger Lakes, including Rochester, Geneseo, Canandaigua, Newark, and Fairhaven. Today, partly sunny. A chance of showers late this morning. Breezy with highs ranging from the mid-50s on the hilltops to the upper 50s across the lower elevations. West winds 10 to 20 miles an hour with gusts up to 30 miles an hour, becoming northwest. Chance of rain 40%. Tonight, partly cloudy with patchy frost developing overnight. Breezy with lows ranging from the upper 30s inland to the lower 40s along the lake shore. Northwest winds 10 to 15 miles an hour with gusts up to 30.

then becoming partly cloudy with patchy frost developing overnight. Lows in the upper 30s. Northwest winds 10 to 15 miles an hour, becoming light. Tuesday, sunny. Highs in the mid-50s. Light winds. Tuesday night, mainly clear. Lows in the lower 40s. Light winds, becoming south 5 to 10 miles an hour. Wednesday, sunny, warmer with highs in the upper 60s. South winds 10 to 15 miles an hour, becoming southwest. And now the extended forecast. Thursday, partly cloudy. Highs in the mid-60s. Lows in the upper 40s. Friday, partly cloudy. Highs in the mid-60s. Lows in the mid-40s. Saturday, mainly clear. Highs in the lower 60s. Lows in the mid-40s. Sunday, partly cloudy. Highs around 70. Lows in the mid-40s. This is the NOAA Weather Radio KHA 53 in Rochester. Your source for official weather information across the Western Finger Lakes and the Genesee Valley. KHA 53 operates on a frequency of 162.40 MHz. The 7 a.m. weather at Rochester, it was partly cloudy. The temperature was 50 degrees Fahrenheit or 10 degrees Celsius, the dew point 46 and the relative humidity 86%. The wind was west at 8 miles an hour. The pressure was 30.02 inches and rising. Repeating at Rochester, it was partly cloudy, temperature 50 degrees. Around the region at 7 a.m. at Elmira, fog was reported, with a temperature of 49. It was partly cloudy, with a temperature of 58 at Erie, 51 at Buffalo, 46 at Niagara Falls, and 50 at Toronto. It was mostly cloudy, with a temperature of 54 at Syracuse, and 53 at Watertown. At Binghamton, it was cloudy, with a temperature of 52. At Oswego, winds were northwest at 60 knots, with a temperature of 59 degrees. The Central Lake Ontario buoy winds were west at 60 knots, with a temperature of 58 degrees, and the waves were 4 feet. The forecast for the Genesee Valley and Northern Finger Lakes, including Rochester, Geneseo, Canandaigua, Newark, and Fairhaven. Today, partly sunny. A chance of showers late this morning. Breezy with highs ranging from the mid-50s on the hilltops to the upper 50s across the lower elevations. West winds 10 to 20 miles an hour with gusts up to 30 miles an hour, becoming northwest. Chance of rain 40%. Tonight, partly cloudy with patchy frost developing overnight. Breezy with lows ranging from the upper 30s inland to the lower 40s along the lake shore. Northwest winds 10 to 15 miles an hour with gusts up to 30 miles an hour in the evening, becoming light. Tuesday, sunny. Highs ranging from the mid-50s on the hilltops to the upper 50s across the lower elevations. Light winds. Tuesday night, becoming mainly clear. Lows in the lower 40s. Light winds, becoming south 5 to 10 miles an hour. Wednesday, mostly sunny. Warmer with highs ranging from the mid-60s on the hilltops to around 70 across the lower elevations. South winds 10 to 15 miles an hour, becoming southwest. The forecast for the Southern Finger Lakes, including Pinyan, Seneca Falls, and Auburn. Today, partly sunny. Highs in the upper 50s. West winds 5 to 10 miles an hour, becoming northwest 10 to 20 miles an hour with gusts up to 30 miles an hour. Tonight, mainly clear in the evening, then becoming partly cloudy with patchy frost developing overnight. Lows in the upper 30s. Northwest winds 10 to 15 miles an hour, becoming light. Tuesday, sunny. Highs in the mid-50s. Light winds. Tuesday night, mainly clear. Lows in the lower 40s. Light winds, becoming south 5 to 10 miles an hour. Wednesday, sunny, warmer with highs in the upper 60s. South winds 10 to 15 miles an hour, becoming southwest. And now the extended forecast. Thursday, partly cloudy. Highs in the mid-60s. Lows in the upper 40s. Friday, partly cloudy. Highs in the mid-60s. Lows in the mid-40s. Saturday, mainly clear. Highs in the lower 60s. Lows in the mid-40s. Sunday, partly cloudy. Highs around 70.

lows in the mid-40s. 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KHA 53 operates on a frequency of 162.40 MHz. The 7 a.m. weather at Rochester, it was partly cloudy. The temperature was 50 degrees Fahrenheit or 10 degrees Celsius, the dew point 46 and the relative humidity 86%. The wind was west at 8 miles an hour. The pressure was 30.02 inches and rising. Repeating at Rochester, it was partly cloudy, temperature 50 degrees. Around the region at 7 a.m. at Elmira, fog was reported, with a temperature of 49. It was partly cloudy, with a temperature of 58 at Erie, 51 at Buffalo, 46 at Niagara Falls, and 50 at Toronto. It was mostly cloudy, with a temperature of 54 at Syracuse, and 53 at Watertown. At Binghamton, it was cloudy, with a temperature of 52. At Oswego, winds were northwest at 60 knots, with a temperature of 59 degrees. The Central Lake Ontario buoy winds were west at 60 knots, with a temperature of 58 degrees, and the waves were 4 feet. The forecast for the Genesee Valley and Northern Finger Lakes, including Rochester, Geneseo, Canandaigua, Newark, and Fairhaven. Today, partly sunny. A chance of showers late this morning. Breezy with highs ranging from the mid-50s on the hilltops to the upper 50s across the lower elevations. West winds 10 to 20 miles an hour with gusts up to 30 miles an hour, becoming northwest. Chance of rain 40%. Tonight, partly cloudy with patchy frost developing overnight. Breezy with lows ranging from the upper 30s inland to the lower 40s along the lake shore. Northwest winds 10 to 15 miles an hour with gusts up to 30 miles an hour in the evening, becoming light. Tuesday, sunny. Highs ranging from the mid-50s on the hilltops to the upper 50s across the lower elevations. Light winds. Tuesday night, becoming mainly clear. Lows in the lower 40s. Light winds, becoming south 5 to 10 miles an hour. Wednesday, mostly sunny. Warmer with highs ranging from the mid-60s on the hilltops to around 70 across the lower elevations. South winds 10 to 15 miles an hour, becoming southwest. The forecast for the Southern Finger Lakes, including Pinyan, Seneca Falls, and Auburn. Today, partly sunny. Highs in the upper 50s. West winds 5 to 10 miles an hour, becoming northwest 10 to 20 miles an hour with gusts up to 30 miles an hour. Tonight, mainly clear in the evening, then becoming partly cloudy with patchy frost developing overnight. Lows in the upper 30s. Northwest winds 10 to 15 miles an hour, becoming light. Tuesday, sunny. Highs in the mid-50s. Light winds. Tuesday night, mainly clear. Lows in the lower 40s. Light winds, becoming south 5 to 10 miles an hour. Wednesday, sunny, warmer with highs in the upper 60s. South winds 10 to 15 miles an hour, becoming southwest. And now the extended forecast. Thursday, partly cloudy. Highs in the mid-60s. Lows in the upper 40s. Friday, partly cloudy. Highs in the mid-60s. Lows in the mid-40s. Saturday, mainly clear. Highs in the lower 60s. Lows in the mid-40s. Sunday, partly cloudy. Highs around 70. Lows in the mid-40s. The Nearshore Marine Forecast, for the Niagara River to Hamlin Beach along Lake Ontario. Small craft advisory in effect through late tonight. Today, west winds 15 to 25 knots becoming northwest. Sunny. Waves 5 to 8 feet. Waves occasionally around 10 feet. Tonight, northwest winds 15 to 25 knots diminishing to 10 to 15 knots. Mainly clear. Waves 4 to 7 feet subsiding to 1 to 3 feet. Waves occasionally around 9 feet. Tuesday, northwest winds 5 to 10 knots becoming west. Sunny. Waves 2 feet or less. Tuesday night, southwest winds 5 to 15 knots becoming south 15 to 20 knots. Becoming mainly clear. Waves 2 feet or less. Wednesday, southwest winds 15 to 20 knots becoming west 10 to 15 knots.

partly cloudy. Waves 2 to 4 feet subsiding to 1 to 2 feet. Thursday, west winds 15 to 20 knots diminishing to 10 to 15 knots. Mainly clear. Waves 1 to 3 feet. Friday, west winds 5 to 15 knots. Mainly clear, then becoming partly cloudy. Waves 1 to 3 feet. The Nearshore Marine Forecast, 4, Heron Beach to Sodus Bay. Small craft advisory in effect through late tonight. Today, west winds 15 to 25 knots becoming northwest to 30 knots. Mostly sunny. Waves 5 to 9 feet building to 6 to 10 feet. Waves occasionally around 13 feet. Tonight, northwest winds 15 to 25 knots. Becoming mainly clear. Waves 5 to 9 feet subsiding to 3 to 5 feet. Waves occasionally around 11 feet. Tuesday, northwest winds 5 to 15 knots becoming west. Sunny. Waves 2 to 4 feet subsiding to 1 to 3 feet. Tuesday night, southwest winds 5 to 15 knots becoming south. Partly cloudy. Waves 2 feet or less. Wednesday, south winds 10 to 15 knots becoming west. A chance of showers Wednesday night. Waves 1 to 3 feet. Thursday, west winds 15 to 20 knots diminishing to 10 to 15 knots. Partly cloudy. Waves 1 to 3 feet. Friday, west winds 5 to 15 knots. Partly to mostly cloudy. Waves 1 to 3 feet. The water temperature off Rochester is 65 degrees, and the water temperature at the Central Lake Buoy is 64 degrees. The Nearshore Marine Forecast, 4, Sodus Bay to Mexico Bay. Small craft advisory in effect through Tuesday morning. Today, northwest winds 15 to 25 knots. A chance of showers late this morning. Craft advisory in effect through Tuesday morning. Today, northwest winds 15 to 25 knots. A chance of showers late this morning. Waves 5 to 8 feet building to 7 to 10 feet. Waves occasionally around 13 feet. Tonight, northwest winds 15 to 25 knots. Partly cloudy in the evening, then becoming mainly clear. Waves 5 to 9 feet subsiding to 3 to 5 feet. Waves occasionally around 11 feet. Tuesday, northwest winds 5 to 15 knots becoming west. Sunny. Waves 2 to 4 feet subsiding to 1 to 2 feet. Tuesday night, west winds 5 to 15 knots becoming south. Mainly clear. Waves 2 feet or less. Wednesday, south winds 15 to 20 knots becoming southwest 10 to 15 knots. A chance of showers Wednesday night. Waves 1 to 3 feet. Thursday, west winds 15 to 20 knots. A chance of showers. Waves 2 to 4 feet. Friday, west winds 10 to 15 knots. A chance of showers. Waves 2 to 4 feet. The water temperature off Oswego is 63 degrees. This is the NOAA Weather Radio KHA 53 in Rochester. Your source for official weather information across the Western Finger Lakes and the Genesee Valley. KHA 53 operates on a frequency of 162.40 MHz. The 7 a.m. weather at Rochester, it was partly cloudy. The temperature was 50 degrees Fahrenheit or 10 degrees Celsius, the dew point 46 and the relative humidity 86%. The wind was west at 8 miles an hour. The pressure was 30.02 inches and rising. Repeating at Rochester, it was partly cloudy, temperature 50 degrees. Around the region at 7 a.m. at Elmira, fog was reported, with a temperature of 49. It was partly cloudy, with a temperature of 58 at Erie, 51 at Buffalo, 46 at Niagara Falls, and 50 at Toronto. It was mostly cloudy, with a temperature of 54 at Syracuse, and 53 at Watertown. At Binghamton, it was cloudy, with a temperature of 52. At Oswego, winds were northwest at 60 knots, with a temperature of 59 degrees. The Central Lake Ontario buoy winds were west at 60 knots, with a temperature of 58 degrees, and the waves were 4 feet. The forecast for the Genesee Valley and Northern Finger Lakes, including Rochester, Geneseo, Canandaigua, Newark, and Fairhaven. Today, partly sunny. A chance of showers late this morning. Breezy with highs ranging from

Highs in the mid-60s. Lows in the upper 40s. Friday, partly cloudy. Highs in the mid-60s. Lows in the mid-40s. Saturday, mainly clear. Highs in the lower 60s. Lows in the mid-40s. Sunday, partly cloudy. Highs around 70. Lows in the mid-40s. The Rochester, New York climate summary for yesterday, October 4, 2026. Yesterday's high temperature of 71 degrees occurred at 3:45 p.m. Yesterday's low temperature of 41 degrees occurred at 4:20 a.m. No precipitation fell yesterday, which leaves the monthly total at 0.37 inches. The total precipitation for the year still stands at 34.57 inches. No snow fell yesterday, which brings the monthly total to 0.0 inches. The total snowfall since July 1st still stands at 0.0 inches. There was no snow on the ground. There were 9 heating degree days yesterday. This brings the monthly total to 28. The yearly total since July 1st is 136. There were no cooling degree days yesterday. This leaves the monthly total at 5. The yearly total since January 1st is 628. Yesterday the maximum wind observed was 20 miles an hour from the south. The highest wind gust observed was 27 miles per hour from the south, which occurred at 12:04 p.m. Yesterday the average wind speed was 8 miles per hour. The record high for today is 91, which occurred in 1951, and the record low is 26, which occurred in 1965. Sunrise today is at 7:13 a.m. and sunset is at 6:45 p.m. This is the NOAA Weather Radio KHA-53 in Rochester, your source for official weather information across the Western Finger Lakes and the Genesee Valley. KHA-53 operates on a frequency of 162.40 MHz. The 7 a.m. weather at Rochester, it was partly cloudy. The temperature was 50 degrees Fahrenheit or 10 degrees Celsius, the dew point 46 and the relative humidity 86%. The wind was west at 8 miles an hour. The pressure was 30.02 inches and rising. Repeating at Rochester, it was partly cloudy, temperature 50 degrees. Around the region at 7 a.m. at Elmira, fog was reported, with a temperature of 49. It was partly cloudy, with a temperature of 58 at Erie, 51 at Buffalo, 46 at Niagara Falls, and 50 at Toronto. It was mostly cloudy, with a temperature of 54 at Syracuse, and 53 at Watertown. At Binghamton, it was cloudy, with a temperature of 52. At Oswego, winds were northwest at 16 knots, with a temperature of 59 degrees. The Central Lake Ontario buoy winds were west at 60 knots, with a temperature of 58 degrees, and the waves were 4 feet. The forecast for the Genesee Valley and Northern Finger Lakes, including Rochester, Geneseo, Canandaigua, Newark, and Fairhaven. Today, partly sunny. A chance of showers late this morning. Breezy with highs ranging from the mid-50s on the hilltops to the upper 50s across the lower elevations. West winds 10 to 20 miles an hour with gusts up to 30 miles an hour, becoming northwest. Chance of rain 40%. Tonight, partly cloudy with patchy frost developing overnight. Breezy with lows ranging from the upper 30s inland to the lower 40s along the lake shore. Northwest winds 10 to 15 miles an hour with gusts up to 30 miles an hour in the evening, becoming light. Tuesday, sunny. Highs ranging from the mid-50s on the hilltops to the upper 50s across the lower elevations. Light winds. Tuesday night, becoming mainly clear. Lows in the lower 40s. Light winds, becoming south 5 to 10 miles an hour. Wednesday, mostly sunny. Warmer with highs ranging from the mid-60s on the hilltops to around 70 across the lower elevations. South winds 10 to 15 miles an hour, becoming southwest. The forecast for the Southern Finger Lakes, including Pinyan, Seneca Falls, and Auburn. Today, partly sunny. Highs in the upper 50s. West winds 5 to 10 miles an hour, becoming northwest 10 to 20 miles an hour with gusts up to 30 miles an hour. Tonight, mainly clear in the evening, then becoming partly cloudy with patchy frost developing overnight. Lows in the upper 30s. Northwest winds 10 to 15 miles an hour, becoming light.

gust, winds 15 to 20 knots, diminishing to 10 to 15 knots. Waves 1 to 3 feet. Friday, west winds 10 to 15 knots. Waves 1 to 3 feet. Open lake forecast, 4, Cameron Beach to Mexico Bay beyond 5 miles from shore. Today, northwest winds to 30 knots. Waves 5 to 8 feet, building to 7 to 10 feet. Waves occasionally around 13 feet. Tonight, northwest winds 15 to 25 knots. Waves 5 to 9 feet, subsiding to 3 to 5 feet. Waves occasionally around 11 feet. Tuesday, northwest winds 5 to 15 knots, becoming west. Waves 2 to 4 feet, subsiding to 1 to 3 feet. Tuesday night, west winds 5 to 15 knots, becoming south 15 to 20 knots. Waves 1 to 3 feet, building to 2 to 4 feet. Wednesday, south winds 15 to 25 knots, becoming west and diminishing to 10 to 15 knots. A chance of showers Wednesday night. Waves 3 to 5 feet, subsiding to 2 to 4 feet. Thursday, west winds 15 to 20 knots. A chance of showers. Waves 2 to 4 feet, building to 3 to 5 feet, then subsiding to 2 to 4 feet. Friday, west winds 10 to 15 knots. A chance of showers. Waves 2 to 4 feet. The 7 a.m. weather at Rochester, it was partly cloudy. The temperature was 50 degrees Fahrenheit or 10 degrees Celsius, the dew point 46 and the relative humidity 86%. The wind was west at 8 miles an hour. The pressure was 30.02 inches and rising. Repeating at Rochester, it was partly cloudy, temperature 50 degrees. Around the region at 7 a.m. at Elmira, fog was reported, with a temperature of 49. It was partly cloudy, with a temperature of 58 at Erie, 51 at Buffalo, 46 at Niagara Falls, and 50 at Toronto. It was mostly cloudy, with a temperature of 54 at Syracuse, and 53 at Watertown. At Binghamton, it was cloudy, with a temperature of 52. At Oswego, winds were northwest at 60 knots, with a temperature of 59 degrees. The Central Lake Ontario buoy winds were west at 60 knots, with a temperature of 58 degrees, and the waves were 4 feet. This is the NOAA Weather Radio KHA 53 in Rochester. Your source for official weather information across the Western Finger Lakes and the Genesee Valley. KHA 53 operates on a frequency of 162.40 MHz. The 8 a.m. weather at Rochester, it was mostly cloudy. The temperature was 51 degrees Fahrenheit or 11 degrees Celsius, the dew point 47 and the relative humidity 86%. The wind was west at 10 miles an hour. The pressure was 30.02 inches and steady. Repeating at Rochester, it was mostly cloudy, temperature 51 degrees. Around the region at 7 a.m. at Elmira, fog was reported, with a temperature of 49. It was partly cloudy, with a temperature of 58 at Erie, 51 at Buffalo, 46 at Niagara Falls, and 50 at Toronto. It was mostly cloudy, with a temperature of 54 at Syracuse, and 53 at Watertown. At Binghamton, it was cloudy, with a temperature of 52. At Oswego, winds were northwest at 60 knots, with a temperature of 59 degrees. The Central Lake Ontario buoy winds were west at 60 knots, with a temperature of 58 degrees, and the waves were 4 feet. The forecast for the Genesee Valley and Northern Finger Lakes, including Rochester, Geneseo, Canandaigua, Newark, and Fairhaven. Today, partly sunny. A chance of showers late this morning. Breezy with highs ranging from the mid-50s on the hilltops to the upper 50s across the lower elevations. West winds 10 to 20 miles an hour with gusts up to 30 miles an hour, becoming northwest. Chance of rain 40%. Tonight, partly cloudy with patchy frost developing overnight. Breezy with lows ranging from the upper 30s inland to the lower 40s along the lake shore. Northwest winds 10 to 15 miles an hour with gusts up to 30 miles an hour in the evening, becoming light. Tuesday, sunny. Highs ranging from the mid-50s on the hilltops to the upper 50s across the lower elevations. Light winds. Tuesday night, becoming mainly clear. Lows in the lower 40s. Light winds, becoming south 5 to 10 miles an hour. Wednesday, mostly sunny.
warmer with highs ranging from the mid-60s on the hilltops to around 70 across the lower elevations. South winds 10 to 15 miles an hour, becoming southwest. The forecast for the southern Finger Lakes, including Tinian, Seneca Falls, and Auburn. Today, partly sunny. Highs in the upper 50s. West winds 5 to 10 miles an hour, becoming northwest 10 to 20 miles an hour with gusts up to 30 miles an hour. Tonight, mainly clear in the evening, then becoming partly cloudy with patchy frost developing overnight. Lows in the upper 30s. Northwest winds 10 to 15 miles an hour, becoming light. Tuesday, sunny. Highs in the mid-50s. Light winds. Tuesday night, mainly clear. Lows in the lower 40s. Light winds, becoming south 5 to 10 miles an hour. Wednesday, sunny, warmer with highs in the upper 60s. South winds 10 to 15 miles an hour, becoming southwest. And now the extended forecast. Thursday, partly cloudy. Highs in the mid-60s. Lows in the upper 40s. Friday, partly cloudy. Highs in the mid-60s. Lows in the mid-40s. Saturday, mainly clear. Highs in the lower 60s. Lows in the mid-40s. Sunday, partly cloudy. Highs around 70. Lows in the mid-40s. 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Your source for official weather information across the Western Finger Lakes and the Genesee Valley. KHA 53 operates on a frequency of 162.40 MHz. The 8 a.m. weather at Rochester, it was mostly cloudy. The temperature was 51 degrees Fahrenheit or 11 degrees Celsius, the dew point 47 and the relative humidity 86%. The wind was west at 10 miles an hour. The pressure was 30.02 inches and steady. Repeating at Rochester, it was mostly cloudy, temperature 51 degrees. Around the region at 8 a.m. at Elmira, fog was reported with a temperature of 49. It was partly cloudy, with a temperature of 51 at Niagara Falls, and 54 at Syracuse. It was mostly cloudy, with a temperature of 59 at Erie, 52 at Buffalo, and 53 at Watertown. At Binghamton, it was cloudy, with a temperature of 52. At Oswego, winds were west at 70 knots, with a temperature of 58 degrees. The Central Lake Ontario buoy winds were from the west at 70 knots. The forecast for the Genesee Valley and Northern Finger Lakes, including Rochester, Geneseo, Canandaigua, Newark, and Fairhaven. Today, partly sunny. A chance of showers late this morning. Breezy with highs ranging from the mid-50s on the hilltops to the upper 50s across the lower elevations. West winds 10 to 20 miles an hour with gusts up to 30 miles an hour, becoming northwest. Chance of rain 40%. Tonight, partly cloudy with patchy frost developing overnight. Breezy with lows ranging from the upper 30s inland to the lower 40s along the lake shore. Northwest winds 10 to 15 miles an hour with gusts up to 30 miles an hour in the evening, becoming light. Tuesday, sunny. Highs ranging from the mid-50s on the hilltops to the upper 50s across the lower elevations. Light winds. Tuesday night, becoming mainly clear. Lows in the lower 40s. Light winds, becoming south 5 to 10 miles an hour. Wednesday, mostly sunny. Warmer with highs ranging from the mid-60s on the hilltops to around 70 across the lower elevations. South winds 10 to 15 miles an hour, becoming southwest. The forecast for the Southern Finger Lakes, including Tinian, Seneca Falls, and Auburn. Today, partly sunny. Highs in the upper 50s. West winds 5 to 10 miles an hour, becoming northwest 10 to 20 miles an hour with gusts up to 30 miles an hour. Tonight, mainly clear in the evening, then becoming partly cloudy with patchy frost developing overnight. Lows in the upper 30s. Northwest winds 10 to 15 miles an hour, becoming light. Tuesday, sunny. Highs in the mid-50s. Light winds. Tuesday night, mainly clear. Lows in the lower 40s. Light winds, becoming south 5 to 10 miles an hour. Wednesday, sunny, warmer with highs in the upper 60s.
south winds 10 to 15 miles an hour, becoming southwest. And now the extended forecast.

Thursday, partly cloudy. Highs in the mid-60s. Lows in the upper 40s. Friday, partly cloudy. Highs in the mid-60s. Lows in the mid-40s. Saturday, mainly clear. Highs in the lower 60s. Lows in the mid-40s. Sunday, partly cloudy. Highs around 70. Lows in the mid-40s. This is the NOAA Weather Radio KHA 53 in Rochester. Your source for official weather information across the Western Finger Lakes and the Genesee Valley. KHA 53 operates on a frequency of 162.40 MHz. The 8 a.m. weather at Rochester, it was mostly cloudy. The temperature was 51 degrees Fahrenheit or 11 degrees Celsius, the dew point 47 and the relative humidity 86%. The wind was west at 10 miles an hour. The pressure was 30.02 inches and steady. Repeating at Rochester, it was mostly cloudy, temperature 51 degrees. Around the region at 8 a.m. at Elmira, fog was reported, with a temperature of 49. It was partly cloudy, with a temperature of 51 at Niagara Falls, and 54 at Syracuse. It was mostly cloudy, with a temperature of 59 at Erie, 52 at Buffalo, and 53 at Watertown. At Binghamton, it was cloudy, with a temperature of 52. At Oswego, winds were west at 70 knots, with a temperature of 58 degrees. The Central Lake Ontario buoy winds were from the west at 70 knots. The forecast for the Genesee Valley and Northern Finger Lakes, including Rochester, Geneseo, Canandaigua, Newark, and Fairhaven. Today, partly sunny. A chance of showers late this morning. Breezy with highs ranging from the mid-50s on the hilltops to the upper 50s across the lower elevations. West winds 10 to 20 miles an hour with gusts up to 30 miles an hour, becoming northwest. Chance of rain 40%. Tonight, partly cloudy with patchy frost developing overnight. Breezy with lows ranging from the upper 30s inland to the lower 40s along the lake shore. Northwest winds 10 to 15 miles an hour with gusts up to 30 miles an hour in the evening, becoming light. Tuesday, sunny. Highs ranging from the mid-50s on the hilltops to the upper 50s across the lower elevations. Light winds. Tuesday night, becoming mainly clear. Lows in the lower 40s. Light winds, becoming south 5 to 10 miles an hour. Wednesday, mostly sunny. Warmer with highs ranging from the mid-60s on the hilltops to around 70 across the lower elevations. South winds 10 to 15 miles an hour, becoming southwest. The forecast for the Southern Finger Lakes, including Tinian, Seneca Falls, and Auburn. Today, partly sunny. Highs in the upper 50s. West winds 5 to 10 miles an hour, becoming northwest 10 to 20 miles an hour with gusts up to 30 miles an hour. Tonight, mainly clear in the evening, then becoming partly cloudy with patchy frost developing overnight. Lows in the upper 30s. Northwest winds 10 to 15 miles an hour, becoming light. Tuesday, sunny. Highs in the mid-50s. Light winds. Tuesday night, mainly clear. Lows in the lower 40s. Light winds, becoming south 5 to 10 miles an hour. Wednesday, sunny, warmer with highs in the upper 60s. South winds 10 to 15 miles an hour, becoming southwest. And now the extended forecast. Thursday, partly cloudy. Highs in the mid-60s. Lows in the upper 40s. Friday, partly cloudy. Highs in the mid-60s. Lows in the mid-40s. Saturday, mainly clear. Highs in the lower 60s. Lows in the mid-40s. Sunday, partly cloudy. Highs around 70. Lows in the mid-40s. The Rochester, New York climate summary for yesterday, October 4, 2026. Yesterday's high temperature of 71 degrees occurred at 3:45 p.m. Yesterday's low temperature of 41 degrees occurred at 4:20 a.m. No precipitation fell yesterday, which leaves the monthly total at 0.37 inches. The total precipitation for the year still stands at 34.57 inches. No snow fell yesterday, which brings the monthly total to 0.0 inches. The total snowfall since July 1st still stands at 0.0 inches.

was no snow on the ground. There were 9 heating degree days yesterday. This brings the monthly total to 28. The yearly total since July 1st is 136. There were no cooling degree days yesterday. This leaves the monthly total at 5. The yearly total since January 1st is 628. Yesterday the maximum wind observed was 20 miles an hour from the south. The highest wind gust observed was 27 miles per hour from the south, which occurred at 12:04 p.m. Yesterday the average wind speed was 8 miles per hour. The record high for today is 91, which occurred in 1951, and the record low is 26, which occurred in 1965. Sunrise today is at 7:13 a.m. and sunset is at 6:45 p.m. This is the NOAA Weather Radio KHA-53 in Rochester. 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KHA-53 operates on a frequency of 162.40 MHz. The 8 a.m. weather at Rochester, it was mostly cloudy. The temperature was 51 degrees Fahrenheit or 11 degrees Celsius, the dew point 47 and the relative humidity 86%. The wind was west at 10 miles an hour. The pressure was 30.02 inches and steady. Repeating at Rochester, it was mostly cloudy, temperature 51 degrees. Around the region at 8 a.m. at Elmira, fog was reported, with a temperature of 49. It was partly cloudy, with a temperature of 51 at Niagara Falls, and 54 at Syracuse. It was mostly cloudy, with a temperature of 59 at Erie, 52 at Buffalo, 52 at Toronto, and 53 at Watertown. At Binghamton, it was cloudy, with a temperature of 52. At Oswego, winds were west at 70 knots, with a temperature of 58 degrees. The Central Lake Ontario buoy winds were west at 19 knots, with a temperature of 59 degrees, and the waves were 4 feet. The forecast for the Genesee Valley and Northern Finger Lakes, including Rochester, Geneseo, Canandaigua, Newark, and Fairhaven. Today, partly sunny. A chance of showers late this morning. Breezy with highs ranging from the mid-50s on the hilltops to the upper 50s across the lower elevations. West winds 10 to 20 miles an hour with gusts up to 30 miles an hour, becoming northwest. Chance of rain 40%. Tonight, partly cloudy with patchy frost developing overnight. Breezy with lows ranging from the upper 30s inland to the lower 40s along the lake shore. Northwest winds 10 to 15 miles an hour with gusts up to 30 miles an hour in the evening, becoming light. Tuesday, sunny. Highs ranging from the mid-50s on the hilltops to the upper 50s across the lower elevations. Light winds. Tuesday night, becoming mainly clear. Lows in the lower 40s. Light winds, becoming south 5 to 10 miles an hour. Wednesday, mostly sunny. Warmer with highs ranging from the mid-60s on the hilltops to around 70 across the lower elevations. South winds 10 to 15 miles an hour, becoming southwest. The forecast for the Southern Finger Lakes, including Tinian, Seneca Falls, and Auburn. Today, partly sunny. Highs in the upper 50s. West winds 5 to 10 miles an hour, becoming northwest 10 to 20 miles an hour with gusts up to 30 miles an hour. Tonight, mainly clear in the evening, then becoming partly cloudy with patchy frost developing overnight. Lows in the upper 30s. Northwest winds 10 to 15 miles an hour, becoming light. Tuesday, sunny. Highs in the mid-50s. Light winds. Tuesday night, mainly clear. Lows in the lower 40s. Light winds, becoming south 5 to 10 miles an hour. Wednesday, sunny, warmer with highs in the upper 60s. South winds 10 to 15 miles an hour, becoming southwest. And now the extended forecast. Thursday, partly cloudy. Highs in the mid-60s. Lows in the upper 40s. Friday, partly cloudy. Highs in the mid-60s. Lows in the mid-40s. Saturday, mainly clear. Highs in the lower 60s. Lows in the mid-40s. Sunday, partly cloudy. Highs around 70. Lows in the mid-40s. This is the NOAA Weather Radio KHA-53 in Rochester. 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

temperature of 52. At Oswego, winds were west at 70 knots, with a temperature of 58 degrees. The Central Lake Ontario buoy winds were west at 19 knots, with a temperature of 59 degrees, and the waves were 4 feet. The forecast for the Genesee Valley and Northern Finger Lakes, including Rochester, Geneseo, Canandaigua, Newark, and Fairhaven. Today, partly sunny. A chance of showers late this morning. Breezy with highs ranging from the mid-50s on the hilltops to the upper 50s across the lower elevations. West winds 10 to 20 miles an hour with gusts up to 30 miles an hour, becoming northwest. Chance of rain 40%. Tonight, partly cloudy with patchy frost developing overnight. Breezy with lows ranging from the upper 30s inland to the lower 40s along the lake shore. Northwest winds 10 to 15 miles an hour with gusts up to 30 miles an hour in the evening, becoming light. Tuesday, sunny. Highs ranging from the mid-50s on the hilltops to the upper 50s across the lower elevations. Light winds. Tuesday night, becoming mainly clear. Lows in the lower 40s. Light winds, becoming south 5 to 10 miles an hour. Wednesday, mostly sunny. Warmer with highs ranging from the mid-60s on the hilltops to around 70 across the lower elevations. South winds 10 to 15 miles an hour, becoming southwest. The forecast for the Southern Finger Lakes, including Tinian, Seneca Falls, and Auburn. Today, partly sunny. Highs in the upper 50s. West winds 5 to 10 miles an hour, becoming northwest 10 to 20 miles an hour with gusts up to 30 miles an hour. Tonight, mainly clear in the evening, then becoming partly cloudy with patchy frost developing overnight. Lows in the upper 30s. Northwest winds 10 to 15 miles an hour, becoming light. Tuesday, sunny. Highs in the mid-50s. Light winds. Tuesday night, mainly clear. Lows in the lower 40s. Light winds, becoming south 5 to 10 miles an hour. Wednesday, sunny, warmer with highs in the upper 60s. South winds 10 to 15 miles an hour, becoming southwest. And now the extended forecast. Thursday, partly cloudy. Highs in the mid-60s. Lows in the upper 40s. Friday, partly cloudy. Highs in the mid-60s. Lows in the mid-40s. Saturday, mainly clear. Highs in the lower 60s. Lows in the mid-40s. Sunday, partly cloudy. Highs around 70. Lows in the mid-40s. This is the NOAA Weather Radio KHA 53 in Rochester. Your source for official weather information across the Western Finger Lakes and the Genesee Valley. KHA 53 operates on a frequency of 162.40 MHz. The 8 a.m. weather at Rochester, it was mostly cloudy. The temperature was 51 degrees Fahrenheit or 11 degrees Celsius, the dew point 47 and the relative humidity 86%. The wind was west at 10 miles an hour. The pressure was 30.02 inches and steady. Repeating at Rochester, it was mostly cloudy, temperature 51 degrees. Around the region at 8 a.m. at Elmira, fog was reported, with a temperature of 49. It was partly cloudy, with a temperature of 51 at Niagara Falls, and 54 at Syracuse. It was mostly cloudy, with a temperature of 59 at Erie, 52 at Buffalo, 52 at Toronto, and 53 at Watertown. At Binghamton, it was cloudy, with a temperature of 52. At Oswego, winds were west at 70 knots, with a temperature of 58 degrees. The Central Lake Ontario buoy winds were west at 19 knots, with a temperature of 59 degrees, and the waves were 4 feet. The forecast for the Genesee Valley and Northern Finger Lakes, including Rochester, Geneseo, Canandaigua, Newark, and Fairhaven. Today, partly sunny. A chance of showers late this morning. Breezy with highs ranging from the mid-50s on the hilltops to the upper 50s across the lower elevations. West winds 10 to 20 miles an hour with gusts up to 30 miles an hour, becoming northwest. Chance of rain 40%. Tonight, partly cloudy with patchy frost developing overnight. Breezy with lows ranging from the upper 30s inland to the lower 40s along the lake shore. Northwest winds 10 to 15 miles an hour with gusts up to 30 miles an hour in the evening, becoming

light. Tuesday, sunny. Highs ranging from the mid-50s on the hilltops to the upper 50s across the lower elevations. Light winds. Tuesday night, becoming mainly clear. Lows in the lower 40s. Light winds, becoming south 5 to 10 miles an hour. Wednesday, mostly sunny. Warmer with highs ranging from the mid-60s on the hilltops to around 70 across the lower elevations. South winds 10 to 15 miles an hour, becoming southwest. The forecast for the southern Finger Lakes, including Pinyan, Seneca Falls, and Auburn. Today, partly sunny. Highs in the upper 50s. West winds 5 to 10 miles an hour, becoming northwest 10 to 20 miles an hour with gusts up to 30 miles an hour. Tonight, mainly clear in the evening, then becoming partly cloudy with patchy frost developing overnight. Lows in the upper 30s. Northwest winds 10 to 15 miles an hour, becoming light. Tuesday, sunny. Highs in the mid-50s. Light winds. Tuesday night, mainly clear. Lows in the lower 40s. Light winds, becoming south 5 to 10 miles an hour. Wednesday, sunny, warmer with highs in the upper 60s. South winds 10 to 15 miles an hour, becoming southwest. And now the extended forecast. Thursday, partly cloudy. Highs in the mid-60s. Lows in the upper 40s. Friday, partly cloudy. Highs in the mid-60s. Lows in the mid-40s. Saturday, mainly clear. Highs in the lower 60s. Lows in the mid-40s. Sunday, partly cloudy. Highs around 70. Lows in the mid-40s. This is the NOAA Weather Radio KHA 53 in Rochester. Your source for official weather information across the Western Finger Lakes and the Genesee Valley. KHA 53 operates on a frequency of 162.40 MHz. The 8 a.m. weather at Rochester, it was mostly cloudy. The temperature was 51 degrees Fahrenheit or 11 degrees Celsius, the dew point 47 and the relative humidity 86%. The wind was west at 10 miles an hour. The pressure was 30.02 inches and steady. Repeating at Rochester, it was mostly cloudy, temperature 51 degrees. Around the region at 8 a.m. at Elmira, fog was reported, with a temperature of 49. It was partly cloudy, with a temperature of 51 at Niagara Falls, and 54 at Syracuse. It was mostly cloudy, with a temperature of 59 at Erie, 52 at Buffalo, 52 at Toronto, and 53 at Watertown. At Binghamton, it was cloudy, with a temperature of 52. At Oswego, winds were west at 70 knots, with a temperature of 58 degrees. The Central Lake Ontario buoy winds were west at 19 knots, with a temperature of 59 degrees, and the waves were 4 feet. The Nearshore Marine Forecast, for the Niagara River to Hamlin Beach along Lake Ontario. Small craft advisory in effect through late tonight. Today, west winds 15 to 25 knots becoming northwest. Sunny. Waves 5 to 8 feet. Waves occasionally around 10 feet. Tonight, northwest winds 15 to 25 knots diminishing to 10 to 15 knots. Mainly clear. Waves 4 to 7 feet subsiding to 1 to 3 feet. Waves occasionally around 9 feet. Tuesday, northwest winds 5 to 10 knots becoming west. Sunny. Waves 2 feet or less. Tuesday night, southwest winds 5 to 15 knots becoming south 15 to 20 knots. Becoming mainly clear. Waves 2 feet or less. Wednesday, southwest winds 15 to 20 knots becoming west 10 to 15 knots. Partly cloudy. Waves 2 to 4 feet subsiding to 1 to 2 feet. Thursday, west winds 15 to 20 knots diminishing to 10 to 15 knots. Mainly clear. Waves 1 to 3 feet. Friday, west winds 5 to 15 knots. Mainly clear, then becoming partly cloudy. Waves 1 to 3 feet. The Nearshore Marine Forecast, for Hamlin Beach to Sodus Bay. Small craft advisory in effect through late tonight. Today, west winds 15 to 25 knots becoming northwest to 30 knots. Mostly sunny. Waves 5 to 9 feet building to 6 to 10 feet. Waves occasionally around 13.

15 feet. Tonight, northwest winds 15 to 25 knots. Becoming mainly clear. Waves 5 to 9 feet subsiding to 3 to 5 feet. Waves occasionally around 11 feet. Tuesday, northwest winds 5 to 15 knots becoming west. Sunny. Waves 2 to 4 feet subsiding to 1 to 3 feet. Tuesday night, southwest winds 5 to 15 knots becoming south. Partly cloudy. Waves 2 feet or less. Wednesday, south winds 10 to 15 knots becoming west. A chance of showers Wednesday night. Waves 1 to 3 feet. Thursday, west winds 15 to 20 knots diminishing to 10 to 15 knots. Partly cloudy. Waves 1 to 3 feet. Friday, west winds 5 to 15 knots. Partly to mostly cloudy. Waves 1 to 3 feet. The water temperature off Rochester is 65 degrees, and the water temperature at the Central Lake Buoy is 64 degrees. The nearshore marine forecast, 4, Sotus Bay to Mexico Bay. Small craft advisory in effect through Tuesday morning. Today, northwest winds 15 to 25 knots. A chance of showers late this morning. Waves 5 to 8 feet building to 7 to 10 feet. Waves occasionally northwest winds 15 to 25 knots. A chance of showers late this morning. Waves 5 to 8 feet building to 7 to 10 feet. Waves occasionally around 13 feet. Tonight, northwest winds 15 to 25 knots. Partly cloudy in the evening, then becoming mainly clear. Waves 5 to 9 feet subsiding to 3 to 5 feet. Waves occasionally around 11 feet. Tuesday, northwest winds 5 to 15 knots becoming west. Sunny. Waves 2 to 4 feet subsiding to 1 to 2 feet. Tuesday night, west winds 5 to 15 knots becoming south. Mainly clear. Waves 2 feet or less. Wednesday, south winds 15 to 20 knots becoming southwest 10 to 15 knots. A chance of showers Wednesday night. Waves 1 to 3 feet. Thursday, west winds 15 to 20 knots. A chance of showers. Waves 2 to 4 feet. Friday, west winds 10 to 15 knots. A chance of showers. Waves 2 to 4 feet. The water temperature off Oswego is 63 degrees. This is the NOAA Weather Radio KHA-53 in Rochester. Your source for official weather information across the Western Finger Lakes and the Genesee Valley. KHA-53 operates on a frequency of 162.40 MHz. Here is a marine weather statement. Showers with possible waterspouts this morning. The areas affected include the nearshore and open waters from Hamlin Beach to Cape Vincent at 8:29 a.m. Doppler radar indicated an area of showers capable of producing waterspouts. Locations impacted include Oswego, Mexico Bay, Southwood Beach, Ontario Beach, Henderson Harbor, Ontario on the Lake, Westcott Beach, Selkirk Beach, Stony Point, Sodus Bay, Fairhaven, Sackett's Harbor, Hamlin Beach, and Irondequoit Bay. Showers can produce waterspouts with little or no advance warning. Seek safe harbor if a waterspout is spotted. The 8 a.m. weather at Rochester, it was mostly cloudy. The temperature was 51 degrees Fahrenheit or 11 degrees Celsius, the dew point 47 and the relative humidity 86%. The wind was west at 10 miles an hour. The pressure was 30.02 inches and steady. Repeating at Rochester, it was mostly cloudy, temperature 51 degrees. This is the NOAA Weather Radio KHA-53 in Rochester. Your source for official weather information across the Western Finger Lakes and the Genesee Valley. KHA-53 operates on a frequency of 162.40 MHz. Here is a marine weather statement. Showers with possible waterspouts this morning. The areas affected include the nearshore and open waters from Hamlin Beach to Cape Vincent at 8:29 a.m. Doppler radar indicated an area of showers capable of producing waterspouts. Locations impacted include Oswego, Mexico Bay, Southwood Beach, Ontario Beach, Henderson Harbor, Ontario on the Lake, Westcott Beach, Selkirk Beach, Stony Point, Sodus Bay, Fairhaven, Sackett's Harbor, Hamlin Beach, and Irondequoit Bay. Showers can produce waterspouts with little or no advance warning.

showers can produce waterspouts with little or no advance warning. Seek safe harbor if a waterspout is spotted. The 9 a.m. weather at Rochester, it was partly sunny. The temperature was 54 degrees Fahrenheit or 12 degrees Celsius, the dew point 47 and the relative humidity 77%. The wind was west at 13 miles an hour. The pressure was 30.03 inches and rising. Repeating at Rochester, it was partly sunny, temperature 54 degrees. This is the NOAA Weather Radio KHA 53 in Rochester. Your source for official weather information across the Western Finger Lakes and the Genesee Valley. KHA 53 operates on a frequency of 162.40 MHz. Here is a marine weather statement. Showers with possible waterspouts this morning. The areas affected include the near shore and open waters from Hamlin Beach to Cape Vincent at 8:29 a.m. Doppler radar indicated an area of showers capable of producing waterspouts. Locations impacted include Oswego, Mexico Bay, Southwood Beach, Ontario Beach, Henderson Harbor, Ontario on the Lake, Westcott Beach, Selkirk Beach, Stony Point, Sodus Bay, Fairhaven, Sackett's Harbor, Hamlin Beach, and Irondequoit Bay. Showers can produce waterspouts with little or no advance warning. Seek safe harbor if a waterspout is spotted. The 9 a.m. weather at Rochester, it was partly sunny. The temperature was 54 degrees Fahrenheit or 12 degrees Celsius, the dew point 47 and the relative humidity 77%. The wind was west at 13 miles an hour. The pressure was 30.03 inches and rising. Repeating at Rochester, it was partly sunny, temperature 54 degrees. This is the NOAA Weather Radio KHA 53 in Rochester. Your source for official weather information across the Western Finger Lakes and the Genesee Valley. KHA 53 operates on a frequency of 162.40 MHz. The Nearshore Marine Forecast, for the Niagara River to Hamlin Beach along Lake Ontario. Small craft advisory in effect through late tonight. Today, west winds 15 to 25 knots becoming northwest. Sunny. Waves 5 to 8 feet. Waves occasionally around 10 feet. Tonight, northwest winds 15 to 25 knots diminishing to 10 to 15 knots. Mainly clear. Waves 4 to 7 feet subsiding to 1 to 3 feet. Waves occasionally around 9 feet. Tuesday, northwest winds 5 to 10 knots becoming west. Sunny. Waves 2 feet or less. Tuesday night, southwest winds 5 to 15 knots becoming south 15 to 20 knots. Becoming mainly clear. Waves 2 feet or less. Wednesday, southwest winds 15 to 20 knots becoming west 10 to 15 knots. Partly cloudy. Waves 2 to 4 feet subsiding to 1 to 2 feet. Thursday, west winds 15 to 20 knots diminishing to 10 to 15 knots. Mainly clear. Waves 1 to 3 feet. Friday, west winds 5 to 15 knots. Mainly clear, then becoming partly cloudy. Waves 1 to 3 feet. The Nearshore Marine Forecast, for Hamlin Beach to Sodus Bay. Small craft advisory in effect through late tonight. Today, west winds 15 to 25 knots becoming northwest to 30 knots. Mostly sunny. Waves 5 to 9 feet building to 6 to 10 feet. Waves occasionally around 13 feet. Tonight, northwest winds 15 to 25 knots. Becoming mainly clear. Waves 5 to 9 feet subsiding to 3 to 5 feet. Waves occasionally around 11 feet. Tuesday, northwest winds 5 to 15 knots becoming west. Sunny. Waves 2 to 4 feet subsiding to 1 to 3 feet. Tuesday night, southwest winds 5 to 15 knots becoming south. Partly cloudy. Waves 2 feet or less. Wednesday, south winds 10 to 15 knots becoming west. A chance of showers Wednesday night. Waves 1 to 3 feet. Thursday, west winds 15 to 20 knots diminishing to 10 to 15 knots. Partly cloudy. Waves 1 to 3 feet. Friday, west winds 5 to 15 knots. Partly to mostly cloudy. Waves 1 to 3 feet. The water temperature off Rochester is 65 degrees, and the water temperature at

The central lake buoy is 64 degrees. The nearshore marine forecast, 4, Sodus Bay to Mexico Bay. Small craft advisory in effect through Tuesday morning. Today, northwest winds 15 to 25 knots. A chance of showers late this morning. Waves 5 to 8 feet, building to 7 to 10 feet. Waves occasionally around 13 feet. Tonight, northwest winds 15 to 25 knots. Partly cloudy in the evening, then becoming mainly clear. Around 13 feet. Tonight, northwest winds 15 to 25 knots. Partly cloudy in the evening, then becoming mainly clear. Waves 5 to 9 feet, subsiding to 3 to 5 feet. Waves occasionally around 11 feet. Tuesday, northwest winds 5 to 15 knots, becoming west. Sunny. Waves 2 to 4 feet, subsiding to 1 to 2 feet. Tuesday night, west winds 5 to 15 knots, becoming south. Mainly clear. Waves 2 feet or less. Wednesday, south winds 15 to 20 knots, becoming southwest 10 to 15 knots. A chance of showers Wednesday night. Waves 1 to 3 feet. Thursday, west winds 15 to 20 knots. A chance of showers. Waves 2 to 4 feet. Friday, west winds 10 to 15 knots. A chance of showers. Waves 2 to 4 feet. The water temperature off Oswego is 63 degrees. Here is a marine weather statement. Showers with possible waterspouts this morning. The areas affected include the near shore and open waters from Hamlin Beach to Cape Vincent at 8:29 a.m. Doppler radar indicated an area of showers capable of producing waterspouts. Locations impacted include Oswego, Mexico Bay, Southwood Beach, Ontario Beach, Henderson Harbor, Ontario on the Lake, Westcott Beach, Selkirk Beach, Stony Point, Sodus Bay, Fairhaven, Sackett's Harbor, Hamlin Beach, and Irondequoit Bay. Showers can produce waterspouts with little or no advance warning. Seek safe harbor if a waterspout is spotted. The 9 a.m. weather at Rochester, it was partly sunny. The temperature was 54 degrees Fahrenheit or 12 degrees Celsius, the dew point 47 and the relative humidity 77%. The wind was west at 13 miles an hour. The pressure was 30.03 inches and rising. Repeating at Rochester, it was partly sunny, temperature 54 degrees. This is the NOAA Weather Radio KHA 53 in Rochester. Your source for official weather information across the Western Finger Lakes and the Genesee Valley. KHA 53 operates on a frequency of 162.40 MHz. Here is a marine weather statement. Showers with possible waterspouts this morning. The areas affected include the near shore and open waters from Hamlin Beach to Cape Vincent at 8:29 a.m. Doppler radar indicated an area of showers capable of producing waterspouts. Locations impacted include Oswego, Mexico Bay, Southwood Beach, Ontario Beach, Henderson Harbor, Ontario on the Lake, Westcott Beach, Selkirk Beach, Stony Point, Sodus Bay, Fairhaven, Sackett's Harbor, Hamlin Beach, and Irondequoit Bay. Showers can produce waterspouts with little or no advance warning. Seek safe harbor if a waterspout is spotted. The 9 a.m. weather at Rochester, it was partly sunny. The temperature was 54 degrees Fahrenheit or 12 degrees Celsius, the dew point 47 and the relative humidity 77%. The wind was west at 13 miles an hour. The pressure was 30.03 inches and rising. Repeating at Rochester, it was partly sunny, temperature 54 degrees. This is the NOAA Weather Radio KHA 53 in Rochester. Your source for official weather information across the Western Finger Lakes and the Genesee Valley. KHA 53 operates on a frequency of 162.40 MHz. Here is a marine weather statement. Showers with possible waterspouts this morning. The areas affected include the near shore and open waters from Hamlin Beach to Cape Vincent at 8:29 a.m. Doppler radar indicated an area of showers capable of producing waterspouts. Locations impacted include Oswego, Mexico Bay, Southwood Beach, Ontario Beach, Henderson Harbor, Ontario on the Lake, Westcott Beach, Selkirk Beach, Stony Point, Sodus Bay, Fairhaven, Sackett's Harbor, Hamlin Beach, and Irondequoit Bay.

of producing water spouts. Locations impacted include Oswego, Mexico Bay, Southwood Beach, Ontario Beach, Henderson Harbor, Ontario on the Lake, Westcott Beach, Selkirk Beach, Stony Point, Sodus Bay, Fairhaven, Sackett's Harbor, Helen Beach, and Irondequoit Bay. Showers can produce water spouts with little or no advance warning. Seek safe harbor if a water spout is spotted. The 9 a.m. weather at Rochester, it was partly sunny. The temperature was 54 degrees Fahrenheit or 12 degrees Celsius, the dew point 47 and the relative humidity 77%. The wind was west at 13 miles an hour. The pressure was 30.03 inches and rising. Repeating at Rochester, it was partly sunny, temperature 54 degrees. This is the NOAA Weather Radio KHA 53 in Rochester. Your source for official weather information across the Western Finger Lakes and the Genesee Valley. KHA 53 operates on a frequency of 162.40 MHz. Here is a marine weather statement. Showers with possible water spouts this morning. The areas affected include the near shore and open waters from Hamlin Beach to Cape Vincent at 8:29 a.m. Doppler radar indicated an area of showers capable of producing water spouts. Locations impacted include Oswego, Mexico Bay, Southwood Beach, Ontario Beach, Henderson Harbor, Ontario on the Lake, Westcott Beach, Selkirk Beach, Stony Point, Sodus Bay, Fairhaven, Sackett's Harbor, Helen Beach, and Irondequoit Bay. Showers can produce water spouts with little or no advance warning. Seek safe harbor if a water spout is spotted. The 9 a.m. weather at Rochester, it was partly sunny. The temperature was 54 degrees Fahrenheit or 12 degrees Celsius, the dew point 47 and the relative humidity 77%. The wind was west at 13 miles an hour. The pressure was 30.03 inches and rising. Repeating at Rochester, it was partly sunny, temperature 54 degrees. This is the NOAA Weather Radio KHA 53 in Rochester. Your source for official weather information across the Western Finger Lakes and the Genesee Valley. KHA 53 operates on a frequency of 162.40 MHz. Here is a marine weather statement. Showers with possible water spouts this morning. The areas affected include the near shore and open waters from Hamlin Beach to Cape Vincent at 8:29 a.m. Doppler radar indicated an area of showers capable of producing water spouts. Locations impacted include Oswego, Mexico Bay, Southwood Beach, Ontario Beach, Henderson Harbor, Ontario on the Lake, Westcott Beach, Selkirk Beach, Stony Point, Sodus Bay, Fairhaven, Sackett's Harbor, Helen Beach, and Irondequoit Bay. Showers can produce water spouts with little or no advance warning. Seek safe harbor if a water spout is spotted. The 9 a.m. weather at Rochester, it was partly sunny. The temperature was 54 degrees Fahrenheit or 12 degrees Celsius, the dew point 47 and the relative humidity 77%. The wind was west at 13 miles an hour. The pressure was 30.03 inches and rising. Repeating at Rochester, it was partly sunny, temperature 54 degrees. This is the NOAA Weather Radio KHA 53 in Rochester. Your source for official weather information across the Western Finger Lakes and the Genesee Valley. KHA 53 operates on a frequency of 162.40 MHz. Here is a marine weather statement. Showers with possible water spouts this morning. The areas affected include the near shore and open waters from Hamlin Beach to Cape Vincent at 8:29 a.m. Doppler radar indicated an area of showers capable of producing water spouts. Locations impacted include Oswego, Mexico Bay, Southwood Beach, Ontario Beach, Henderson Harbor, Ontario on the Lake, Westcott Beach, Selkirk Beach, Stony Point, Sodus Bay, Fairhaven, Sackett's Harbor, Helen Beach, and Irondequoit Bay. Showers can produce water spouts with little or no advance warning. Seek safe harbor if a water spout is spotted. The 9 a.m. weather at Rochester, it was partly sunny. The temperature was 54 degrees Fahrenheit or 12 degrees Celsius, the dew point 47 and the relative humidity 77%. The wind was west at 13 miles an hour. The pressure was 30.03 inches and rising.
Repeating at Rochester, it was partly sunny, temperature 54 degrees. This is the NOAA Weather Radio KHA 53 in Rochester. Your source for official weather information across the Western Finger Lakes and the Genesee Valley. KHA 53 operates on a frequency of 162.40 MHz. Here is a marine weather statement. Showers with possible water spouts this morning. The areas affected include the near shore and open waters from Hamlin Beach to Cape Vincent at 8:29 a.m. Doppler radar indicated an area of showers capable of producing water spouts. Locations impacted include Oswego, Mexico Bay, Southwood Beach, Ontario Beach, Henderson Harbor, Ontario on the Lake, Westcott Beach, Selkirk Beach, Stony Point, Sodus Bay, Fairhaven, Sackett's Harbor, Hamlin Beach, and Irondequoit Bay. Showers can produce water spouts with little or no advance warning. Seek safe harbor if a water spout is spotted. The 9 a.m. weather at Rochester, it was partly sunny. The temperature was 54 degrees Fahrenheit or 12 degrees Celsius, the dew point 47 and the relative humidity 77%. The wind was west at 13 miles an hour. The pressure was 30.03 inches and rising. Repeating at Rochester, it was partly sunny, temperature 54 degrees. This is the NOAA Weather Radio KHA 53 in Rochester. Your source for official weather information across the Western Finger Lakes and the Genesee Valley. KHA 53 operates on a frequency of 162.40 MHz. Here is a marine weather statement. Showers with possible water spouts this morning. The areas affected include the near shore and open waters from Hamlin Beach to Cape Vincent at 8:29 a.m. Doppler radar indicated an area of showers capable of producing water spouts. Locations impacted include Oswego, Mexico Bay, Southwood Beach, Ontario Beach, Henderson Harbor, Ontario on the Lake, Westcott Beach, Selkirk Beach, Stony Point, Sodus Bay, Fairhaven, Sackett's Harbor, Hamlin Beach, and Irondequoit Bay. Showers can produce water spouts with little or no advance warning. Seek safe harbor if a water spout is spotted. Open lake forecast for the Niagara River to Hamlin Beach beyond 5 miles from shore. Today, west winds 20 to 25 knots becoming northwest. Waves 5 to 8 feet. Waves occasionally around 10 feet. Tonight, northwest winds 15 to 25 knots diminishing to 10 to 15 knots. Waves 4 to 7 feet subsiding to 1 to 3 feet. Waves occasionally around 9 feet. Tuesday, northwest winds 5 to 10 knots becoming west. Waves 2 feet or less. Tuesday night, southwest winds 10 to 15 knots increasing to 15 to 20 knots. Waves 1 to 3 feet. Wednesday, southwest winds 15 to 20 knots becoming west 10 to 15 knots. Waves 3 to 5 feet subsiding to 2 to 4 feet. Thursday, west winds 15 to 20 knots diminishing to 10 to 15 knots. Waves 1 to 3 feet. Friday, west winds 10 to 15 knots. Waves 1 to 3 feet. Open lake forecast, for Hamlin Beach to Mexico Bay beyond 5 miles from shore. Today, northwest winds to 30 knots. Waves 5 to 8 feet building to 7 to 10 feet. Waves occasionally around 13 feet. Tonight, northwest winds 15 to 25 knots. Waves 5 to 9 feet subsiding to 3 to 5 feet. Waves occasionally around 11 feet. Tuesday, northwest winds 5 to 15 knots becoming west. Waves 2 to 4 feet subsiding to 1 to 3 feet. Tuesday night, west winds 5 to 15 knots becoming south 15 to 20 knots. Waves 1 to 3 feet building to 2 to 4 feet. Wednesday, south winds 15 to 25 knots becoming west and diminishing to 10 to 15 knots. A chance of showers Wednesday night. Waves 3 to 5 feet subsiding to 2 to 4 feet. Thursday, west winds 15 to 20 knots. A chance of showers. Waves 2 to 4 feet building to 3 to 5 feet, then subsiding to 2 to 4 feet. Friday, west winds 10 to 15 knots. A chance of showers. Waves 2 to 4 feet. The 9 a.m. weather at Rochester, it was partly sunny.
The temperature was 54 degrees Fahrenheit or 12 degrees Celsius, the dew point 47 and the relative humidity 77%.

was west at 13 miles an hour. The pressure was 30.03 inches and rising. Repeating at Rochester, it was partly sunny, temperature 54 degrees. This is the NOAA Weather Radio KHA 53 in Rochester. Your source for official weather information across the Western Finger Lakes and the Genesee Valley. KHA 53 operates on a frequency of 162.40 MHz. Here is a marine weather statement. Showers with possible waterspouts this morning. The areas affected include the near shore and open waters from Hamlin Beach to Cape Vincent at 8:29 a.m. Doppler radar indicated an area of showers capable of producing waterspouts. Locations impacted include Oswego, Mexico Bay, Southwood Beach, Ontario Beach, Henderson Harbor, Ontario on the Lake, Westcott Beach, Selkirk Beach, Stony Point, Sodus Bay, Fairhaven, Sackett's Harbor, Hamlin Beach, and Irondequoit Bay. Showers can produce waterspouts with little or no advance warning. Seek safe harbor if a waterspout is spotted. The 10 a.m. weather at Rochester, light rain was falling. The temperature was 54 degrees Fahrenheit or 12 degrees Celsius, the dew point 47 and the relative humidity 77%. The wind was west at 21 miles an hour, gusting to 32. The pressure was 30.04 inches and rising. Repeating at Rochester, light rain was falling, temperature 54 degrees. Open lake forecast, for the Niagara River to Hamlin Beach beyond 5 miles from shore. Rest of today, northwest winds to 30 knots. Waves 5 to 8 feet. Waves occasionally around 10 feet. Tonight, northwest winds 15 to 25 knots, diminishing to 10 to 15 knots. Waves 4 to 7 feet, subsiding to 1 to 3 feet. Waves occasionally around 9 feet. Tuesday, northwest winds 5 to 10 knots, becoming west. Waves 2 feet or less. Tuesday night, southwest winds 10 to 15 knots, increasing to 15 to 20 knots. Waves 1 to 3 feet, building to 2 to 4 feet. Wednesday, southwest winds 15 to 20 knots, becoming west 10 to 15 knots. Waves 3 to 6 feet, subsiding to 2 to 4 feet. Thursday, west winds 15 to 20 knots, diminishing to 10 to 15 knots. Waves 2 to 4 feet, subsiding to 1 to 3 feet. Friday, west winds 10 to 15 knots. Waves 1 to 3 feet. Open lake forecast, for Hamlin Beach to Mexico Bay beyond 5 miles from shore. Rest of today, west winds to 30 knots, becoming northwest. A chance of showers late this morning. Waves 7 to 10 feet. Waves occasionally around 13 feet. Tonight, northwest winds 15 to 25 knots. Waves 5 to 9 feet, subsiding to 3 to 5 feet. Waves occasionally around 11 feet. Tuesday, northwest winds 5 to 15 knots, becoming west. Waves 2 to 4 feet, subsiding to 1 to 3 feet. Tuesday night, west winds 5 to 15 knots, becoming south 15 to 20 knots. Waves 1 to 3 feet, building to 2 to 4 feet. Wednesday, south winds 15 to 25 knots, becoming west and diminishing to 10 to 15 knots. A chance of showers Wednesday night. Waves 3 to 5 feet, subsiding to 2 to 4 feet. Thursday, west winds 15 to 20 knots. A chance of showers. Waves 3 to 5 feet, subsiding to 2 to 4 feet. Friday, west winds 10 to 15 knots. A chance of showers. Waves 2 to 4 feet, subsiding to 1 to 3 feet. 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Your source for official weather information across the Western Finger Lakes and the Genesee Valley. KHA 53 operates on a frequency of 162.40 MHz. Here is a marine weather statement. Showers with possible waterspouts this morning. The areas affected include the near shore and open waters from Hamlin Beach to Cape Vincent at 8:29 a.m. Doppler radar indicated an area of showers capable of producing waterspouts. Locations impacted include Oswego, Mexico Bay, Southwood Beach, Ontario Beach, Henderson Harbor, Ontario on the Lake, Westcott Beach, Selkirk Beach, Stony Point, Sodus Bay, Fairhaven, Sackett's Harbor, Hamlin Beach, and Irondequoit Bay. Showers can produce waterspouts with little or no advance warning.
seek safe harbor if a water spout is spotted. The 10 a.m. weather at Rochester, light rain was falling. The temperature was 54 degrees Fahrenheit or 12 degrees Celsius, the dew point 47 and the relative humidity 77%. The wind was west at 21 miles an hour gusting to 32. The pressure was 30.04 inches and rising. Repeating at Rochester, light rain was falling, temperature 54 degrees. This is the NOAA Weather Radio KHA 53 in Rochester. Your source for official weather information across the Western Finger Lakes and the Genesee Valley. KHA 53 operates on a frequency of 162.40 MHz. Here is a marine weather statement. Showers with possible water spouts this morning. The areas affected include the near shore and open waters from Hamlin Beach to Cape Vincent at 8:29 a.m. Doppler radar indicated an area of showers capable of producing water spouts. Locations impacted include Oswego, Mexico Bay, Southwood Beach, Ontario Beach, Henderson Harbor, Ontario on the Lake, Westcott Beach, Selkirk Beach, Stony Point, Sodus Bay, Fairhaven, Sackett's Harbor, Hamlin Beach, and Irondequoit Bay. Showers can produce water spouts with little or no advance warning. Seek safe harbor if a water spout is spotted. The 10 a.m. weather at Rochester, light rain was falling. The temperature was 54 degrees Fahrenheit or 12 degrees Celsius, the dew point 47 and the relative humidity 77%. The wind was west at 21 miles an hour gusting to 32. The pressure was 30.04 inches and rising. Repeating at Rochester, light rain was falling, temperature 54 degrees. This is the NOAA Weather Radio KHA 53 in Rochester. Your source for official weather information across the Western Finger Lakes and the Genesee Valley. KHA 53 operates on a frequency of 162.40 MHz. Here is a marine weather statement. Showers with possible water spouts this morning. The areas affected include the near shore and open waters from Hamlin Beach to Cape Vincent at 8:29 a.m. Doppler radar indicated an area of showers capable of producing water spouts. Locations impacted include Oswego, Mexico Bay, Southwood Beach, Ontario Beach, Henderson Harbor, Ontario on the Lake, Westcott Beach, Selkirk Beach, Stony Point, Sodus Bay, Fairhaven, Sackett's Harbor, Hamlin Beach, and Irondequoit Bay. Showers can produce water spouts with little or no advance warning. Seek safe harbor if a water spout is spotted. The 10 a.m. weather at Rochester, light rain was falling. The temperature was 54 degrees Fahrenheit or 12 degrees Celsius, the dew point 47 and the relative humidity 77%. The wind was west at 21 miles an hour gusting to 32. The pressure was 30.04 inches and rising. Repeating at Rochester, light rain was falling, temperature 54 degrees. This is the NOAA Weather Radio KHA 53 in Rochester. Your source for official weather information across the Western Finger Lakes and the Genesee Valley. KHA 53 operates on a frequency of 162.40 MHz. Here is a marine weather statement. Showers with possible water spouts this morning. The areas affected include the near shore and open waters from Hamlin Beach to Cape Vincent at 8:29 a.m. Doppler radar indicated an area of showers capable of producing water spouts. Locations impacted include Oswego, Mexico Bay, Southwood Beach, Ontario Beach, Henderson Harbor, Ontario on the Lake, Westcott Beach, Selkirk Beach, Stony Point, Sodus Bay, Fairhaven, Sackett's Harbor, Hamlin Beach, and Irondequoit Bay. Showers can produce water spouts with little or no advance warning. Seek safe harbor if a water spout is spotted. The 10 a.m. weather at Rochester, light rain was falling. The temperature was 54 degrees Fahrenheit or 12 degrees Celsius, the dew point 47 and the relative humidity 77%. The wind was west at 21 miles an hour gusting to 32. The pressure was 30.04 inches and rising. Repeating at Rochester, light rain was falling, temperature 54 degrees. This is the NOAA Weather Radio KHA 53 in Rochester. Your source for official weather information across the Western Finger Lakes and the Genesee Valley.
KHA-53 operates on a frequency of 162.40 megahertz.

Echo Bay, Southwood Beach, Ontario Beach, Henderson Harbor, Ontario on the Lake, Westcott Beach, Selkirk Beach, Stony Point, Sodus Bay, Fairhaven, Sackett's Harbor, Cameron Beach, and Irondequoit Bay. Showers can produce water spouts with little or no advance warning. Seek safe harbor if a water spout is spotted. The 10 a.m. weather at Rochester, light rain was falling. The temperature was 54 degrees Fahrenheit or 12 degrees Celsius, the dew point 47 and the relative humidity 77%. The wind was west at 21 miles an hour gusting to 32. The pressure was 30.04 inches and rising. Repeating at Rochester, light rain was falling, temperature 54 degrees. This is the NOAA Weather Radio KHA 53 in Rochester. Your source for official weather information across the Western Finger Lakes and the Genesee Valley. KHA 53 operates on a frequency of 162.40 MHz. Here is a marine weather statement. Showers with possible water spouts this morning. The areas affected include the near shore and open waters from Hamlin Beach to Cape Vincent at 8:29 a.m. Doppler radar indicated an area of showers capable of producing water spouts. Locations impacted include Oswego, Mexico Bay, Southwood Beach, Ontario Beach, Henderson Harbor, Ontario on the Lake, Westcott Beach, Selkirk Beach, Stony Point, Sodus Bay, Fairhaven, Sackett's Harbor, Cameron Beach, and Irondequoit Bay. Showers can produce water spouts with little or no advance warning. Seek safe harbor if a water spout is spotted. The Rochester, New York climate summary for yesterday, October 4, 2026. Yesterday's high temperature of 71 degrees occurred at 3:45 p.m. Yesterday's low temperature of 41 degrees occurred at 4:20 a.m. No precipitation fell yesterday, which leaves the monthly total at 0.37 inches. The total precipitation for the year still stands at 34.57 inches. No snow fell yesterday, which brings the monthly total to 0.0 inches. The total snowfall since July 1st still stands at 0.0 inches. There was no snow on the ground. There were 9 heating degree days yesterday. This brings the monthly total to 28. The yearly total since July 1st is 136. There were no cooling degree days yesterday. This leaves the monthly total at 5. The yearly total since January 1st is 628. Yesterday the maximum wind observed was 20 miles an hour from the south. The highest wind gust observed was 27 miles per hour from the south, which occurred at 12:04 p.m. Yesterday the average wind speed was 8 miles per hour. The record high for today is 91, which occurred in 1951, and the record low is 26, which occurred in 1965. Sunrise today is at 7:13 a.m. and sunset is at 6:45 p.m. This is the NOAA Weather Radio KHA 53 in Rochester. Your source for official weather information across the Western Finger Lakes and the Genesee Valley. KHA 53 operates on a frequency of 162.40 MHz. The 10 a.m. weather at Rochester, light rain was falling. The temperature was 54 degrees Fahrenheit or 12 degrees Celsius, the dew point 47 and the relative humidity 77%. The wind was west at 21 miles an hour gusting to 32. The pressure was 30.04 inches and rising. Repeating at Rochester, light rain was falling, temperature 54 degrees. Around the region at 10 a.m. at Watertown, rain was falling, with a temperature of 55. At Niagara Falls, it was sunny, with a temperature of 56. It was mostly sunny, with a temperature of 59 at Erie, 56 at Buffalo, 55 at Toronto, 55 at Elmira, and 54 at Binghamton. At Syracuse, it was partly sunny, with a temperature of 57. The Oswego winds were from the Ed Knots. The Central Lake Ontario buoy winds were west at 25 knots, with a temperature of 56 degrees, and the waves were 7 feet. The forecast for the Genesee Valley and Northern Finger Lakes, including Rochester, Geneseo, Canandaigua, Newark, and Fairhaven. Rest of today, the forecast for the Genesee Valley and Northern Finger Lakes, including Rochester, Geneseo, Canandaigua, Newark, and Fairhaven. Rest of today, partly sunny and breezy. Highs ranging from the mid-50s on the hilltops to the upper

50s across the lower elevations. West winds 10 to 20 miles an hour with gusts up to 30 miles an hour, becoming northwest. Tonight, partly cloudy with patchy frost developing overnight. Breezy with lows ranging from the upper 30s inland to the lower 40s along the lake shore. Northwest winds 10 to 15 miles an hour with gusts up to 30 miles an hour in the evening, becoming light. Tuesday, sunny. Highs ranging from the mid-50s on the hilltops to the upper 50s across the lower elevations. Light winds. Tuesday night, becoming mainly clear. Lows in the lower 40s. Light winds, becoming south 5 to 10 miles an hour. Wednesday, mostly sunny. Warmer with highs ranging from the mid-60s on the hilltops to around 70 across the lower elevations. South winds 10 to 15 miles an hour, becoming southwest. The forecast for the Southern Finger Lakes, including Pinyan, Seneca Falls, and Auburn. Rest of today, partly sunny. Highs in the upper 50s. West winds 10 to 20 miles an hour, becoming northwest with gusts up to 30 miles an hour. Tonight, mainly clear in the evening, then becoming partly cloudy with patchy frost developing overnight. Lows in the upper 30s. Northwest winds 10 to 15 miles an hour, becoming light. Tuesday, sunny. Highs in the mid-50s. Light winds. Tuesday night, mainly clear. Lows in the lower 40s. Light winds, becoming south 5 to 10 miles an hour. Wednesday, sunny, warmer with highs in the upper 60s. South winds 10 to 15 miles an hour, becoming southwest. And now the extended forecast. Thursday, partly cloudy. Highs in the mid-60s. Lows in the upper 40s. Friday, partly cloudy. Highs in the mid-60s. Lows in the mid-40s. Saturday, mainly clear. Highs in the lower 60s. Lows in the mid-40s. Sunday, partly cloudy. Highs around 70. Lows in the mid-40s. The Nearshore Marine Forecast, for the Niagara River to Hamelin Beach along Lake Ontario. Small craft advisory in effect through late tonight. Rest of today, northwest winds 20 to 25 knots. Sunny. Waves 5 to 8 feet. Waves occasionally around 10 feet. Tonight, northwest winds 15 to 25 knots diminishing to 10 to 15 knots. Mainly clear. Waves 4 to 7 feet subsiding to 1 to 3 feet. Waves occasionally around 9 feet. Tuesday, northwest winds 5 to 10 knots becoming west. Sunny. Waves 2 feet or less. Tuesday night, southwest winds 5 to 15 knots becoming south 15 to 20 knots. Becoming mainly clear. Waves 1 foot or less building to 1 to 3 feet. Wednesday, southwest winds 15 to 20 knots becoming west 10 to 15 knots. Partly cloudy. Waves 2 to 4 feet subsiding to 1 to 3 feet. Thursday, west winds 15 to 20 knots diminishing to 10 to 15 knots. Mainly clear. Waves 1 to 3 feet. Friday, west winds 5 to 15 knots. Mainly clear, then becoming partly cloudy. Waves 1 to 2 feet. The Nearshore Marine Forecast, for Hamelin Beach to Sodus Bay. Small craft advisory in effect through late tonight. Rest of today, west winds 15 to 25 knots becoming northwest to 30 knots. A chance of showers late this morning. Waves 6 to 10 feet. Waves occasionally around 13 feet. Tonight, northwest winds 15 to 25 knots. Becoming mainly clear. Waves 5 to 9 feet subsiding to 3 to 5 feet. Waves occasionally around 11 feet. Tuesday, northwest winds 5 to 15 knots becoming west. Sunny. Waves 2 to 4 feet subsiding to 1 to 3 feet. Tuesday night, southwest winds 5 to 15 knots becoming south. Partly cloudy. Waves 2 feet or less. Wednesday, south winds 10 to 15 knots becoming west. A chance of showers Wednesday night. Waves 1 to 3 feet. Thursday, west winds 15 to 20 knots diminishing to 10 to 15 knots. Partly cloudy. Waves 1 to 3 feet building to 2 to 4 feet. Friday, west winds 5 to 15 knots.

partly to mostly cloudy. Waves 1 to 3 feet. The water temperature off Rochester is 65 degrees, and the water temperature at the Central Lake Buoy is 64 degrees. The nearshore marine forecast, 4, Sodus Bay to Mexico Bay. Small craft advisory in effect through Tuesday morning. Rest of today, west winds 15 to 25 knots becoming northwest. Showers likely late this morning, then a chance of showers early this afternoon. Waves 7 to 10 feet. Waves occasionally around 13 feet. Tonight, northwest winds 15 to 25 knots. Partly cloudy in the evening, then becoming mainly clear. Waves 5 to 9 feet subsiding to 3 to 5 feet. Waves occasionally around 11 feet. Tuesday, northwest winds 5 to 15 knots becoming west. Sunny. Waves 2 to 4 feet subsiding to 1 to 2 feet. Tuesday night, west winds 5 to 15 knots becoming south. Mainly clear. Waves 2 feet or less. Wednesday, south winds 15 to 20 knots becoming southwest 10 to 15 knots. A chance of showers Wednesday night. Waves 1 to 3 feet. Thursday, west winds 15 to 20 knots. A chance of showers. Waves 2 to 4 feet building to 3 to 5 feet, then subsiding to 2 to 4 feet. Waves occasionally around 6 feet. Friday, west winds 10 to 15 knots. A chance of showers. Waves 2 to 4 feet subsiding to 1 to 3 feet. The water temperature off Oswego is 63 degrees. This is the NOAA Weather Radio KHA-53 in Rochester. Your source for official weather information across the Western Finger Lakes and the Genesee Valley. KHA-53 operates on a frequency of 162.40 MHz. The 10 a.m. weather at Rochester, light rain was falling. The temperature was 54 degrees Fahrenheit or 12 degrees Celsius, the dew point 47 and the relative humidity 77%. The wind was west at 21 miles an hour gusting to 32. The pressure was 30.04 inches and rising. Repeating at Rochester, light rain was falling, temperature 54 degrees. Around the region at 10 a.m. at Watertown, rain was falling, with a temperature of 55. At Niagara Falls, it was sunny, with a temperature of 56. It was mostly sunny, with a temperature of 59 at Erie, 56 at Buffalo, 55 at Toronto, 55 at Elmira, and 54 at Binghamton. At Syracuse, it was partly sunny, with a temperature of 57. The Oswego winds were from the head knots. The Central Lake Ontario buoy winds were west at 25 knots, with a temperature of 56 degrees, and the waves were 7 feet. The forecast for the Genesee Valley and Northern Finger Lakes, including Rochester, Geneseo, Canandaigua, Newark, and Fairhaven. Rest of today, partly sunny and breezy. Highs ranging from the mid-50s on the hilltops to the upper 50s across the lower elevations. West winds 10 to 20 miles an hour with gusts up to 30 miles an hour, becoming northwest. Tonight, partly cloudy with patchy frost developing overnight. Breezy with lows ranging from the upper 30s inland to the lower 40s along the lake shore. Northwest winds 10 to 15 miles an hour with gusts up to 30 miles an hour in the evening, becoming light. Tuesday, sunny. Highs ranging from the mid-50s on the hilltops to the upper 50s across the lower elevations. Light winds. Tuesday night, becoming mainly clear. Lows in the lower 40s. Light winds, becoming south 5 to 10 miles an hour. Wednesday, mostly sunny. Warmer with highs ranging from the mid-60s on the hilltops to around 70 across the lower elevations. South winds 10 to 15 miles an hour, becoming southwest. The forecast for the Southern Finger Lakes, including Pinyan, Seneca Falls, and Auburn. Rest of today, partly sunny. Highs in the upper 50s. West winds 10 to 20 miles an hour, becoming northwest with gusts up to 30 miles an hour. Tonight, mainly clear in the evening, then becoming partly cloudy with patchy frost developing overnight. Lows in the upper 30s. Northwest winds 10 to 15 miles an hour, becoming light. Tuesday, sunny. Highs in the mid-50s. Light winds. Tuesday night, mainly clear. Lows in the lower 40s. Light winds,

becoming south 5 to 10 miles an hour. Wednesday, sunny, warmer with highs in the upper 60s. South winds 10 to 15 miles an hour, becoming southwest. And now the extended forecast. Thursday, partly cloudy. Highs in the mid-60s. Lows in the upper 40s. Friday, partly cloudy. Highs in the mid-60s. Lows in the mid-40s. Saturday, mainly clear. Highs in the lower 60s. Lows in the mid-40s. Sunday, partly cloudy. Highs around 70. Lows in the mid-40s. 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Your source for official weather information across the Western Finger Lakes and the Genesee Valley. KHA53 operates on a frequency of 162.40 MHz. The 10 a.m. weather at Rochester, light rain was falling. The temperature was 54 degrees Fahrenheit or 12 degrees Celsius, the dew point 47 and the relative humidity 77%. The wind was west at 21 miles an hour gusting to 32. The pressure was 30.04 inches and rising. Repeating at Rochester, light rain was falling, temperature 54 degrees. Around the region at 10 a.m. at Watertown, rain was falling, with a temperature of 55. At Niagara Falls, it was sunny, with a temperature of 56. It was mostly sunny, with a temperature of 59 at Erie, 56 at Buffalo, 55 at Toronto, 55 at Elmira, and 54 at Binghamton. At Syracuse, it was partly sunny, with a temperature of 57. The Oswego winds were from the Ed Knots. The Central Lake Ontario buoy winds were west at 25 knots, with a temperature of 56 degrees, and the waves were 7 feet. The Rochester, New York climate summary for yesterday, October 4, 2026. Yesterday's high temperature of 71 degrees occurred at 3:45 p.m. Yesterday's low temperature of 41 degrees occurred at 4:20 a.m. No precipitation fell yesterday, which leaves the monthly total at 0.37 inches. The total precipitation for the year still stands at 34.57 inches. No snow fell yesterday, which brings the monthly total to 0.0 inches. The total snowfall since July 1st still stands at 0.0 inches. There was no snow on the ground. There were 9 heating degree days yesterday. This brings the monthly total to 28. The yearly total since July 1st is 136. There were no cooling degree days yesterday. This leaves the monthly total at 5. The yearly total since January 1st is 628. Yesterday the maximum wind observed was 20 miles an hour from the south. The highest wind gust observed was 27 miles per hour from the south, which occurred at 12:04 p.m. Yesterday the average wind speed was 8 miles per hour. The record high for today is 91, which occurred in 1951, and the record low is 26, which occurred in 1965. Sunrise today is at 7:13 a.m. and sunset is at 6:45 p.m. The forecast for the Genesee Valley and Northern Finger Lakes, including Rochester, Geneseo, Canandaigua, Newark, and Fairhaven. Rest of today, partly sunny and breezy. Highs ranging from the mid-50s on the hilltops to the upper 50s across the lower elevations. West winds 10 to 20 miles an hour with gusts up to 30 miles an hour, becoming northwest. Tonight, partly cloudy with patchy frost developing overnight. Breezy with lows ranging from the upper 30s inland to the lower 40s along the lake shore. Northwest winds 10 to 15 miles an hour with gusts up to 30 miles an hour in the evening, becoming light. Tuesday, sunny. Highs ranging from the mid-50s on the hilltops to the upper 50s across the lower elevations. Light winds. Tuesday night, becoming mainly clear. Lows in the lower 40s. Light winds, becoming south 5 to 10 miles an hour. Wednesday, mostly sunny. Warmer with highs ranging from the mid-60s on the hilltops to around 70 across the lower elevations. South winds 10 to 15 miles an hour, becoming southwest. The forecast for the Southern Finger Lakes, including Pinyan, Seneca Falls, and Auburn. Rest of today, partly sunny. Highs in the upper 50s. West winds 10 to 20 miles an hour, becoming northwest with gusts up to 30 miles an hour. Tonight, mainly clear in the

then becoming partly cloudy with patchy frost developing overnight. Lows in the upper 30s. Northwest winds 10 to 15 miles an hour, becoming light. Tuesday, sunny. Highs in the mid-50s. Light winds. Tuesday night, mainly clear. Lows in the lower 40s. Light winds, becoming south 5 to 10 miles an hour. Wednesday, sunny, warmer with highs in the upper 60s. South winds 10 to 15 miles an hour, becoming southwest. And now the extended forecast. Thursday, partly cloudy. Highs in the mid-60s. Lows in the upper 40s. Friday, partly cloudy. Highs in the mid-60s. Lows in the mid-40s. Saturday, mainly clear. Highs in the lower 60s. Lows in the mid-40s. Sunday, partly cloudy. Highs around 70. Lows in the mid-40s. This is the NOAA Weather Radio KHA 53 in Rochester. Your source for official weather information across the Western Finger Lakes and the Genesee Valley. KHA 53 operates on a frequency of 162.40 MHz. The 10 a.m. weather at Rochester, light rain was falling. The temperature was 54 degrees Fahrenheit or 12 degrees Celsius, the dew point 47 and the relative humidity 77%. The wind was west at 21 miles an hour gusting to 32. The pressure was 30.04 inches and rising. Repeating at Rochester, light rain was falling, temperature 54 degrees. Around the region at 10 a.m. at Watertown, rain was falling, with a temperature of 55. At Niagara Falls, it was sunny, with a temperature of 56. It was mostly sunny, with a temperature of 59 at Erie, 56 at Buffalo, 55 at Toronto, 55 at Elmira, and 54 at Binghamton. At Syracuse, it was partly sunny, with a temperature of 57. The Oswego winds were from the 8 knots. The Central Lake Ontario buoy winds were west at 25 knots, with a temperature of 56 degrees, and the waves were 7 feet. The forecast for the Genesee Valley and Northern Finger Lakes, including Rochester, Geneseo, Canandaigua, Newark, and Fairhaven. Rest of today, partly sunny and breezy. Highs ranging from the mid-50s on the hilltops to the upper 50s across the lower elevations. West winds 10 to 20 miles an hour with gusts up to 30 miles an hour, becoming northwest. Tonight, partly cloudy with patchy frost developing overnight. Breezy with lows ranging from the upper 30s inland to the lower 40s along the lake shore. Northwest winds 10 to 15 miles an hour with gusts up to 30 miles an hour in the evening, becoming light. Tuesday, sunny. Highs ranging from the mid-50s on the hilltops to the upper 50s across the lower elevations. Light winds. Tuesday night, becoming mainly clear. Lows in the lower 40s. Light winds, becoming south 5 to 10 miles an hour. Wednesday, mostly sunny. Warmer with highs ranging from the mid-60s on the hilltops to around 70 across the lower elevations. South winds 10 to 15 miles an hour, becoming southwest. The forecast for the Southern Finger Lakes, including Pinyan, Seneca Falls, and Auburn. Rest of today, partly sunny. Highs in the upper 50s. West winds 10 to 20 miles an hour, becoming northwest with gusts up to 30 miles an hour. Tonight, mainly clear in the evening, then becoming partly cloudy with patchy frost developing overnight. Lows in the upper 30s. Northwest winds 10 to 15 miles an hour, becoming light. Tuesday, sunny. Highs in the mid-50s. Light winds. Tuesday night, mainly clear. Lows in the lower 40s. Light winds, becoming south 5 to 10 miles an hour. Wednesday, sunny, warmer with highs in the upper 60s. South winds 10 to 15 miles an hour, becoming southwest. And now the extended forecast. Thursday, partly cloudy. Highs in the mid-60s. Lows in the upper 40s. Friday, partly cloudy. Highs in the mid-60s. Lows in the mid-40s. Saturday, mainly clear. Highs in the lower 60s. Lows in the mid-40s. Sunday, partly cloudy. Highs around 70. Lows in the mid-40s. This is the NOAA Weather Radio KHA.

53 in Rochester. 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KHA 53 operates on a frequency of 162.40 MHz. The 10 a.m. weather at Rochester, light rain was falling. The temperature was 54 degrees Fahrenheit or 12 degrees Celsius, the dew point 47 and the relative humidity 77%. The wind was west at 21 miles an hour gusting to 32. The pressure was 30.04 inches and rising. Repeating at Rochester, light rain was falling, temperature 54 degrees. Around the region at 10 a.m. at Watertown, rain was falling, with a temperature of 55. At Niagara Falls, it was sunny, with a temperature of 56. It was mostly sunny, with a temperature of 59 at Erie, 56 at Buffalo, 55 at Toronto, 55 at Elmira, and 54 at Binghamton. At Syracuse, it was partly sunny, with a temperature of 57. The Oswego winds were from the 8 knots. The Central Lake Ontario buoy winds were west at 25 knots, with a temperature of 56 degrees, and the waves were 7 feet. The forecast for the Genesee Valley and Northern Finger Lakes, including Rochester, Geneseo, Canandaigua, Newark, and Fairhaven. Rest of today, partly sunny and breezy. Highs ranging from the mid-50s on the hilltops to the upper 50s across the lower elevations. West winds 10 to 20 miles an hour with gusts up to 30 miles an hour, becoming northwest. Tonight, partly cloudy with patchy frost developing overnight. Breezy with lows ranging from the upper 30s inland to the lower 40s along the lake shore. Northwest winds 10 to 15 miles an hour with gusts up to 30 miles an hour in the evening, becoming light. Tuesday, sunny. Highs ranging from the mid-50s on the hilltops to the upper 50s across the lower elevations. Light winds. Tuesday night, becoming mainly clear. Lows in the lower 40s. Light winds, becoming south 5 to 10 miles an hour. Wednesday, mostly sunny. Warmer with highs ranging from the mid-60s on the hilltops to around 70 across the lower elevations. South winds 10 to 15 miles an hour, becoming southwest. The forecast for the Southern Finger Lakes, including Pinyan, Seneca Falls, and Auburn. Rest of today, partly sunny. Highs in the upper 50s. West winds 10 to 20 miles an hour, becoming northwest with gusts up to 30 miles an hour. Tonight, mainly clear in the evening, then becoming partly cloudy with patchy frost developing overnight. Lows in the upper 30s. Northwest winds 10 to 15 miles an hour, becoming light. Tuesday, sunny. Highs in the mid-50s. Light winds. Tuesday night, mainly clear. Lows in the lower 40s. Light winds, becoming south 5 to 10 miles an hour. Wednesday, sunny, warmer with highs in the upper 60s. South winds 10 to 15 miles an hour, becoming southwest. And now the extended forecast. Thursday, partly cloudy. Highs in the mid-60s. Lows in the upper 40s. Friday, partly cloudy. Highs in the mid-60s. Lows in the mid-40s. Saturday, mainly clear. Highs in the lower 60s. Lows in the mid-40s. Sunday, partly cloudy. Highs around 70. Lows in the mid-40s. This is the NOAA Weather Radio KHA 53 in Rochester. Your source for official weather information across the Western Finger Lakes and the Genesee Valley. KHA 53 operates on a frequency of 162.40 MHz. The 10 a.m. weather at Rochester, light rain was falling. The temperature was 54 degrees Fahrenheit or 12 degrees Celsius, the dew point 47 and the relative humidity 77%. The wind was west at 21 miles an hour gusting to 32. The pressure was 30.04 inches and rising. Repeating at Rochester, light rain was falling, temperature 54 degrees. Around the region at 10 a.m. at Watertown, rain was falling, with a temperature of 55. At Niagara Falls, it was sunny, with a temperature of 56. It was mostly sunny, with a temperature of 59 at Erie, 56 at Buffalo, 55 at Toronto, 55 at Elmira, and 54 at Binghamton. At Syracuse, it was partly sunny, with a temperature of 57.
The Oswego winds were from the 8 knots. The Central Lake Ontario buoy winds were west at 25 knots, with a temperature of 56 degrees, and the waves were 7 feet. The forecast for the Genesee Valley and Northern Finger Lakes, including Rochester, Geneseo, Canandaigua, Newark, and Fairhaven. Rest of today, partly sunny and breezy. Highs ranging from the mid-50s on the hilltops to the upper 50s across the lower elevations. West winds 10 to 20 miles an hour with gusts up to 30 miles an hour, becoming northwest. Tonight, partly cloudy with patchy frost developing overnight. Breezy with lows ranging from the upper 30s inland to the lower 40s along the lake shore. Northwest winds 10 to 15 miles an hour with gusts up to 30 miles an hour in the evening, becoming light. Tuesday, sunny. Highs ranging from the mid-50s on the hilltops to the upper 50s across the lower elevations. Light winds. Tuesday night, becoming mainly clear. Lows in the lower 40s. Light winds, becoming south 5 to 10 miles an hour. Wednesday, mostly sunny. Warmer with highs ranging from the mid-60s on the hilltops to around 70 across the lower elevations. South winds 10 to 15 miles an hour, becoming southwest. The forecast for the Southern Finger Lakes, including Pinyan, Seneca Falls, and Auburn. Rest of today, partly sunny. Highs in the upper 50s. West winds 10 to 20 miles an hour, becoming northwest with gusts up to 30 miles an hour. Tonight, mainly clear in the evening, then becoming partly cloudy with patchy frost developing overnight. Lows in the upper 30s. Northwest winds 10 to 15 miles an hour, becoming light. Tuesday, sunny. Highs in the mid-50s. Light winds. Tuesday night, mainly clear. Lows in the lower 40s. Light winds, becoming south 5 to 10 miles an hour. Wednesday, sunny, warmer with highs in the upper 60s. South winds 10 to 15 miles an hour, becoming southwest. And now the extended forecast. Thursday, partly cloudy. Highs in the mid-60s. Lows in the upper 40s. Friday, partly cloudy. Highs in the mid-60s. Lows in the mid-40s. Saturday, mainly clear. Highs in the lower 60s. Lows in the mid-40s. Sunday, partly cloudy. Highs around 70. Lows in the mid-40s. Open Lake Forecast, 4, the Niagara River to Hamlin Beach beyond 5 miles from shore. Rest of today, northwest winds to 30 knots. Waves 5 to 8 feet. Waves occasionally around 10 feet. Tonight, northwest winds 15 to 25 knots diminishing to 10 to 15 knots. Waves 4 to 7 feet subsiding to 1 to 3 feet. Waves occasionally around 9 feet. Tuesday, northwest winds 5 to 10 knots becoming west. Waves 2 feet or less. Tuesday night, southwest winds 10 to 15 knots increasing to 15 to 20 knots. Waves 1 to 3 feet building to 2 to 4 feet. Wednesday, southwest winds 15 to 20 knots becoming west 10 to 15 knots. Waves 3 to 6 feet subsiding to 2 to 4 feet. Thursday, west winds 15 to 20 knots diminishing to 10 to 15 knots. Waves 2 to 4 feet subsiding to 1 to 3 feet. Friday, west winds 10 to 15 knots. Waves 1 to 3 feet. Open Lake Forecast, 4, Hamlin Beach to Mexico Bay beyond 5 miles from shore. Rest of today, west winds to 30 knots becoming northwest. A chance of showers late this morning. Waves 7 to 10 feet. Waves occasionally around 13 feet. Tonight, northwest winds 15 to 25 knots. Waves 5 to 9 feet subsiding to 3 to 5 feet. Waves occasionally around 11 feet. Tuesday, northwest winds 5 to 15 knots becoming west. Waves 2 to 4 feet subsiding to 1 to 3 feet. Tuesday night, west winds 5 to 15 knots becoming south 15 to 20 knots. Waves 1 to 3 feet building to 2 to 4 feet. Wednesday, south winds 15 to 25 knots becoming west and diminishing to 10 to 15 knots. A chance of showers Wednesday night. Waves 3 to 5 feet subsiding to 2 to 4 feet. Thursday, west winds 15 to 20 knots. A chance of showers.
waves 3 to 5 feet subside.

rising to 2 to 4 feet. Friday, west winds 10 to 15 knots. A chance of showers. Waves 2 to 4 feet subsiding to 1 to 3 feet. This is the NOAA Weather Radio KHA 53 in Rochester. Your source for official weather information across the Western Finger Lakes and the Genesee Valley. KHA 53 operates on a frequency of 162.40 MHz. The 11 a.m. weather at Rochester, it was mostly sunny. The temperature was 57 degrees Fahrenheit or 14 degrees Celsius, the dew point 41 and the relative humidity 55%. The wind was northwest at 20 miles an hour gusting to 33. The pressure was 30.05 inches and rising. Repeating at Rochester, it was mostly sunny, temperature 57 degrees. Around the region at 10 a.m. at Watertown, rain was falling, with a temperature of 55. At Niagara Falls, it was sunny, with a temperature of 56. It was mostly sunny, with a temperature of 59 at Erie, 56 at Buffalo, 55 at Toronto, 55 at Elmira, and 54 at Binghamton. At Syracuse, it was partly sunny, with a temperature of 57. The Oswego winds were from the Ed knots. The Central Lake Ontario buoy winds were west at 25 knots, with a temperature of 56 degrees, and the waves were 7 feet. The forecast for the Genesee Valley and Northern Finger Lakes, including Rochester, Geneseo, Canandaigua, Newark, and Fairhaven. Rest of today, partly sunny and breezy. Highs ranging from the mid-50s on the hilltops to the upper 50s across the lower elevations. West winds 10 to 20 miles an hour with gusts up to 30 miles an hour, becoming northwest. Tonight, partly cloudy with patchy frost developing overnight. Breezy with lows ranging from the upper 30s inland to the lower 40s along the lake shore. Northwest winds 10 to 15 miles an hour with gusts up to 30 miles an hour in the evening, becoming light. Tuesday, sunny. Highs ranging from the mid-50s on the hilltops to the upper 50s across the lower elevations. Light winds. Tuesday night, becoming mainly clear. Lows in the lower 40s. Light winds, becoming south 5 to 10 miles an hour. Wednesday, mostly sunny. Warmer with highs ranging from the mid-60s on the hilltops to around 70 across the lower elevations. South winds 10 to 15 miles an hour, becoming southwest. The forecast for the Southern Finger Lakes, including Pinyan, Seneca Falls, and Auburn. Rest of today, partly sunny. Highs in the upper 50s. West winds 10 to 20 miles an hour, becoming northwest with gusts up to 30 miles an hour. Tonight, mainly clear in the evening, then becoming partly cloudy with patchy frost developing overnight. Lows in the upper 30s. Northwest winds 10 to 15 miles an hour, becoming light. Tuesday, sunny. Highs in the mid-50s. Light winds. Tuesday night, mainly clear. Lows in the lower 40s. Light winds, becoming south 5 to 10 miles an hour. Wednesday, sunny, warmer with highs in the upper 60s. South winds 10 to 15 miles an hour, becoming southwest. And now the extended forecast. Thursday, partly cloudy. Highs in the mid-60s. Lows in the upper 40s. Friday, partly cloudy. Highs in the mid-60s. Lows in the mid-40s. Saturday, mainly clear. Highs in the lower 60s. Lows in the mid-40s. Sunday, partly cloudy. Highs around 70. Lows in the mid-40s. 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Your source for official weather information across the Western Finger Lakes and the Genesee Valley. KHA 53 operates on a frequency of 162.40 MHz. The 11 a.m. weather at Rochester, it was mostly sunny. The temperature was 57 degrees Fahrenheit or 14 degrees Celsius, the dew point 41 and the relative humidity 55%. The wind was northwest at 20 miles an hour gusting to 33. The pressure was 30.05 inches and rising. Repeating at Rochester, it was mostly sunny, temperature 57 degrees. Around the region at 11 a.m. rain was falling, with a temperature of 60 at Erie and 51 at Syracuse. It was mostly sunny, with a temperature of 57 at Buffalo, 50.

7 at Niagara Falls, and 54 at Watertown. At Binghamton, it was partly sunny, with a temperature of 55. At Elmira, it was cloudy, with a temperature of 57. At Oswego, winds were west at 26 knots, with a temperature of 57 degrees. The Central Lake Ontario buoy winds were from the west at 23 knots. The forecast for the Genesee Valley and Northern Finger Lakes, including Rochester, Geneseo, Canandaigua, Newark, and Fairhaven. Rest of today, partly sunny and breezy. Highs ranging from the mid-50s on the hilltops to the upper 50s across the lower elevations. West winds 10 to 20 miles an hour with gusts up to 30 miles an hour, becoming northwest. Tonight, partly cloudy with patchy frost developing overnight. Breezy with lows ranging from the upper 30s inland to the lower 40s along the lake shore. Northwest winds 10 to 15 miles an hour with gusts up to 30 miles an hour in the evening, becoming light. Tuesday, sunny. Highs ranging from the mid-50s on the hilltops to the upper 50s across the lower elevations. Light winds. Tuesday night, becoming mainly clear. Lows in the lower 40s. Light winds, becoming south 5 to 10 miles an hour. Wednesday, mostly sunny. Warmer with highs ranging from the mid-60s on the hilltops to around 70 across the lower elevations. South winds 10 to 15 miles an hour, becoming southwest. The forecast for the Southern Finger Lakes, including Pinyan, Seneca Falls, and Auburn. Rest of today, partly sunny. Highs in the upper 50s. West winds 10 to 20 miles an hour, becoming northwest with gusts up to 30 miles an hour. Tonight, mainly clear in the evening, then becoming partly cloudy with patchy frost developing overnight. Lows in the upper 30s. Northwest winds 10 to 15 miles an hour, becoming light. Tuesday, sunny. Highs in the mid-50s. Light winds. Tuesday night, mainly clear. Lows in the lower 40s. Light winds, becoming south 5 to 10 miles an hour. Wednesday, sunny, warmer with highs in the upper 60s. South winds 10 to 15 miles an hour, becoming southwest. And now the extended forecast. Thursday, partly cloudy. Highs in the mid-60s. Lows in the upper 40s. Friday, partly cloudy. Highs in the mid-60s. Lows in the mid-40s. Saturday, mainly clear. Highs in the lower 60s. Lows in the mid-40s. Sunday, partly cloudy. Highs around 70. Lows in the mid-40s. This is the NOAA Weather Radio KHA 53 in Rochester. Your source for official weather information across the Western Finger Lakes and the Genesee Valley. KHA 53 operates on a frequency of 162.40 MHz. The 11 a.m. weather at Rochester, it was mostly sunny. The temperature was 57 degrees Fahrenheit or 14 degrees Celsius, the dew point 41 and the relative humidity 55%. The wind was northwest at 20 miles an hour gusting to 33. The pressure was 30.05 inches and rising. Repeating at Rochester, it was mostly sunny, temperature 57 degrees. Around the region at 11 a.m. rain was falling, with a temperature of 60 at Erie and 51 at Syracuse. It was mostly sunny, with a temperature of 57 at Buffalo, 57 at Niagara Falls, and 54 at Watertown. At Binghamton, it was partly sunny, with a temperature of 55. At Elmira, it was cloudy, with a temperature of 57. At Oswego, winds were west at 26 knots, with a temperature of 57 degrees. The Central Lake Ontario buoy winds were from the west at 23 knots. The forecast for the Genesee Valley and Northern Finger Lakes, including Rochester, Geneseo, Canandaigua, Newark, and Fairhaven. Rest of today, partly sunny and breezy. Highs ranging from the mid-50s on the hilltops to the upper 50s across the lower elevations. West winds 10 to 20 miles an hour with gusts up to 30 miles an hour, becoming northwest. Tonight, partly cloudy with patchy frost developing overnight. Breezy with lows ranging from the upper 30s inland to the lower 40s along the lake shore. Northwest winds 10 to 15 miles an hour with gusts up to 30 miles an hour in the evening, becoming light. Tuesday, sunny.
Highs ranging from the mid-50s on the hilltops to the upper 50s across the lower elevations. Light winds. Tuesday night, becoming mainly clear. Lows in the lower 40s. Light winds, becoming south 5 to 10 miles an hour. Wednesday, mostly sunny. Warmer with highs ranging from the mid-60s on the hilltops to around 70 across the lower elevations. South winds 10 to 15 miles an hour, becoming southwest. The forecast for the southern Finger Lakes, including Pinyan, Seneca Falls, and Auburn. Rest of today, partly sunny. Highs in the upper 50s. West winds 10 to 20 miles an hour, becoming northwest with gusts up to 30 miles an hour. Tonight, mainly clear in the evening, then becoming partly cloudy with patchy frost developing overnight. Lows in the upper 30s. Northwest winds 10 to 15 miles an hour, becoming light. Tuesday, sunny. Highs in the mid-50s. Light winds. Tuesday night, mainly clear. Lows in the lower 40s. Light winds, becoming south 5 to 10 miles an hour. Wednesday, sunny, warmer with highs in the upper 60s. South winds 10 to 15 miles an hour, becoming southwest. And now the extended forecast. Thursday, partly cloudy. Highs in the mid-60s. Lows in the upper 40s. Friday, partly cloudy. Highs in the mid-60s. Lows in the mid-40s. Saturday, mainly clear. Highs in the lower 60s. Lows in the mid-40s. Sunday, partly cloudy. Highs around 70. Lows in the mid-40s. The Rochester, New York climate summary for yesterday, October 4, 2026. Yesterday's high temperature of 71 degrees occurred at 3:45 p.m. Yesterday's low temperature of 41 degrees occurred at 4:20 a.m. No precipitation fell yesterday, which leaves the monthly total at 0.37 inches. The total precipitation for the year still stands at 34.57 inches. No snow fell yesterday, which brings the monthly total to 0.0 inches. The total snowfall since July 1st still stands at 0.0 inches. There was no snow on the ground. There were 9 heating degree days yesterday. This brings the monthly total to 28. The yearly total since July 1st is 136. There were no cooling degree days yesterday. This leaves the monthly total at 5. The yearly total since January 1st is 628. Yesterday the maximum wind observed was 20 miles an hour from the south. The highest wind gust observed was 27 miles per hour from the south, which occurred at 12:04 p.m. Yesterday the average wind speed was 8 miles per hour. The record high for today is 91, which occurred in 1951, and the record low is 26, which occurred in 1965. Sunrise today is at 7:13 a.m. and sunset is at 6:45 p.m. This is the NOAA Weather Radio KHA-53 in Rochester. Your source for official weather information across the Western Finger Lakes and the Genesee Valley. KHA-53 operates on a frequency of 162.40 MHz. The 11 a.m. weather at Rochester, it was mostly sunny. The temperature was 57 degrees Fahrenheit or 14 degrees Celsius, the dew point 41 and the relative humidity 55%. The wind was northwest at 20 miles an hour gusting to 33. The pressure was 30.05 inches and rising. Repeating at Rochester, it was mostly sunny, temperature 57 degrees. Around the region at 11 a.m. rain was falling, with a temperature of 60 at Erie and 51 at Syracuse. It was mostly sunny, with a temperature of 57 at Buffalo, 57 at Niagara Falls, 57 at Toronto, and 54 at Watertown. At Binghamton, it was partly sunny, with a temperature of 55. At Elmira, it was cloudy, with a temperature of 57. At Oswego, winds were west at 26 knots, with a temperature of 57 degrees. The Central Lake Ontario buoy winds were west at 21 knots, with a temperature of 56 degrees, and the waves were 7 feet. The forecast for the Genesee Valley and Northern Finger Lakes, including Rochester, Geneseo, Canandaigua, Newark, and Fairhaven. Rest of today, partly sunny and breezy.
Highs ranging from the mid-50s on the hilltops to the upper 50s across the lower elevations.

west, winds 10 to 20 miles an hour with gusts up to 30 miles an hour, becoming northwest. Tonight, partly cloudy with patchy frost developing overnight. Breezy with lows ranging from the upper 30s inland to the lower 40s along the lake shore. Northwest winds 10 to 15 miles an hour with gusts up to 30 miles an hour in the evening, becoming light. Tuesday, sunny. Highs ranging from the mid-50s on the hilltops to the upper 50s across the lower elevations. Light winds. Tuesday night, becoming mainly clear. Lows in the lower 40s. Light winds, becoming south 5 to 10 miles an hour. Wednesday, mostly sunny. Warmer with highs ranging from the mid-60s on the hilltops to around 70 across the lower elevations. South winds 10 to 15 miles an hour, becoming southwest. The forecast for the Southern Finger Lakes, including Tinian, Seneca Falls, and Auburn. Rest of today, partly sunny. Highs in the upper 50s. West winds 10 to 20 miles an hour, becoming northwest with gusts up to 30 miles an hour. Tonight, mainly clear in the evening, then becoming partly cloudy with patchy frost developing overnight. Lows in the upper 30s. Northwest winds 10 to 15 miles an hour, becoming light. Tuesday, sunny. Highs in the mid-50s. Light winds. Tuesday night, mainly clear. Lows in the lower 40s. Light winds, becoming south 5 to 10 miles an hour. Wednesday, sunny, warmer with highs in the upper 60s. South winds 10 to 15 miles an hour, becoming southwest. And now the extended forecast. Thursday, partly cloudy. Highs in the mid-60s. Lows in the upper 40s. Friday, partly cloudy. Highs in the mid-60s. Lows in the mid-40s. Saturday, mainly clear. Highs in the lower 60s. Lows in the mid-40s. Sunday, partly cloudy. Highs around 70. Lows in the mid-40s. This is the NOAA Weather Radio KHA 53 in Rochester. Your source for official weather information across the Western Finger Lakes and the Genesee Valley. KHA 53 operates on a frequency of 162.40 MHz. The 11 a.m. weather at Rochester, it was mostly sunny. The temperature was 57 degrees Fahrenheit or 14 degrees Celsius, the dew point 41 and the relative humidity 55%. The wind was northwest at 20 miles an hour gusting to 33. The pressure was 30.05 inches and rising. Repeating at Rochester, it was mostly sunny, temperature 57 degrees. Around the region at 11 a.m. rain was falling, with a temperature of 60 at Erie and 51 at Syracuse. It was mostly sunny, with a temperature of 57 at Buffalo, 57 at Niagara Falls, 57 at Toronto, and 54 at Watertown. At Binghamton, it was partly sunny, with a temperature of 55. At Elmira, it was cloudy, with a temperature of 57. At Oswego, winds were west at 26 knots, with a temperature of 57 degrees. The Central Lake Ontario buoy winds were west at 21 knots, with a temperature of 56 degrees, and the waves were 7 feet. The forecast for the Genesee Valley and Northern Finger Lakes, including Rochester, Geneseo, Canandaigua, Newark, and Fairhaven. Rest of today, partly sunny and breezy. Highs ranging from the mid-50s on the hilltops to the upper 50s across the lower elevations. West winds 10 to 20 miles an hour with gusts up to 30 miles an hour, becoming northwest. Tonight, partly cloudy with patchy frost developing overnight. Breezy with lows ranging from the upper 30s inland to the lower 40s along the lake shore. Northwest winds 10 to 15 miles an hour with gusts up to 30 miles an hour in the evening, becoming light. Tuesday, sunny. Highs ranging from the mid-50s on the hilltops to the upper 50s across the lower elevations. Light winds. Tuesday night, becoming mainly clear. Lows in the lower 40s. Light winds, becoming south 5 to 10 miles an hour. Wednesday, mostly sunny. Warmer with highs ranging from the mid-60s on the hilltops to around 70 across the lower elevations. South winds 10 to 15 miles an hour, becoming southwest. The forecast for the Southern Finger Lakes, including Tinian, Seneca Falls, and Auburn. Rest of today, partly

cloudy. Highs in the mid-60s. Lows in the mid-40s. Saturday, mainly clear. Highs in the lower 60s. Lows in the mid-40s. Sunday, partly cloudy. Highs around 70. Lows in the mid-40s. 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Your source for official weather information across the Western Finger Lakes and the Genesee Valley. KHA 53 operates on a frequency of 162.40 MHz. The 11 a.m. weather at Rochester, it was mostly sunny. The temperature was 57 degrees Fahrenheit or 14 degrees Celsius, the dew point 41 and the relative humidity 55%. The wind was northwest at 20 miles an hour gusting to 33. The pressure was 30.05 inches and rising. Repeating at Rochester, it was mostly sunny, temperature 57 degrees. Around the region at 11 a.m. rain was falling, with a temperature of 60 at Erie and 51 at Syracuse. It was mostly sunny, with a temperature of 57 at Buffalo, 57 at Niagara Falls, 57 at Toronto, and 54 at Watertown. At Binghamton, it was partly sunny, with a temperature of 55. At Elmira, it was cloudy, with a temperature of 57. At Oswego, winds were west at 26 knots, with a temperature of 57 degrees. The Central Lake Ontario buoy winds were west at 21 knots, with a temperature of 56 degrees, and the waves were 7 feet. The forecast for the Genesee Valley and Northern Finger Lakes, including Rochester, Geneseo, Canandaigua, Newark, and Fairhaven. Rest of today, partly sunny and breezy. Highs ranging from the mid-50s on the hilltops to the upper 50s across the lower elevations. West winds 10 to 20 miles an hour with gusts up to 30 miles an hour, becoming northwest. Tonight, partly cloudy with patchy frost developing overnight. Breezy with lows ranging from the upper 30s inland to the lower 40s along the lake shore. Northwest winds 10 to 15 miles an hour with gusts up to 30 miles an hour in the evening, becoming light. Tuesday, sunny. Highs ranging from the mid-50s on the hilltops to the upper 50s across the lower elevations. Light winds. Tuesday night, becoming mainly clear. Lows in the lower 40s. Light winds, becoming south 5 to 10 miles an hour. Wednesday, mostly sunny. Warmer with highs ranging from the mid-60s on the hilltops to around 70 across the lower elevations. South winds 10 to 15 miles an hour, becoming southwest. The forecast for the Southern Finger Lakes, including Tinian, Seneca Falls, and Auburn. Rest of today, partly sunny. Highs in the upper 50s. West winds 10 to 20 miles an hour, becoming northwest with gusts up to 30 miles an hour. Tonight, mainly clear in the evening, then becoming partly cloudy with patchy frost developing overnight. Lows in the upper 30s. Northwest winds 10 to 15 miles an hour, becoming light. Tuesday, sunny. Highs in the mid-50s. Light winds. Tuesday night, mainly clear. Lows in the lower 40s. Light winds, becoming south 5 to 10 miles an hour. Wednesday, sunny, warmer with highs in the upper 60s. South winds 10 to 15 miles an hour, becoming southwest. And now the extended forecast. Thursday, partly cloudy. Highs in the mid-60s. Lows in the upper 40s. Friday, partly cloudy. Highs in the mid-60s. Lows in the mid-40s. Saturday, mainly clear. Highs in the lower 60s. Lows in the mid-40s. Sunday, partly cloudy. Highs around 70. Lows in the mid-40s. This is the NOAA Weather Radio KHA 53 in Rochester. Your source for official weather information across the Western Finger Lakes and the Genesee Valley. KHA 53 operates on a frequency of 162.40 MHz. The 11 a.m. weather at Rochester, it was mostly sunny. The temperature was 57 degrees Fahrenheit or 14 degrees Celsius, the dew point 41 and the relative humidity 55%. The wind was northwest at 20 miles an hour gusting to 33. The pressure was 30.05 inches and rising. Repeating at Rochester, it was mostly sunny, temperature 57 degrees. Around the region.

11 a.m. rain was falling, with a temperature of 60 at Erie and 51 at Syracuse. It was mostly sunny, with a temperature of 57 at Buffalo, 57 at Niagara Falls, 57 at Toronto, and 54 at Watertown. At Binghamton, it was partly sunny, with a temperature of 55. At Elmira, it was cloudy, with a temperature of 57. At Oswego, winds were west at 26 knots, with a temperature of 57 degrees. The Central Lake Ontario buoy winds were west at 21 knots, with a temperature of 56 degrees, and the waves were 7 feet. The forecast for the Genesee Valley and Northern Finger Lakes, including Rochester, Geneseo, Canandaigua, Newark, and Fairhaven. Rest of today, partly sunny and breezy. Highs ranging from the mid-50s on the hilltops to the upper 50s across the lower elevations. West winds 10 to 20 miles an hour with gusts up to 30 miles an hour, becoming northwest. Tonight, partly cloudy with patchy frost developing overnight. Breezy with lows ranging from the upper 30s inland to the lower 40s along the lake shore. Northwest winds 10 to 15 miles an hour with gusts up to 30 miles an hour in the evening, becoming light. Tuesday, sunny. Highs ranging from the mid-50s on the hilltops to the upper 50s across the lower elevations. Light winds. Tuesday night, becoming mainly clear. Lows in the lower 40s. Light winds, becoming south 5 to 10 miles an hour. Wednesday, mostly sunny. Warmer with highs ranging from the mid-60s on the hilltops to around 70 across the lower elevations. South winds 10 to 15 miles an hour, becoming southwest. The forecast for the Southern Finger Lakes, including Pinyan, Seneca Falls, and Auburn. Rest of today, partly sunny. Highs in the upper 50s. West winds 10 to 20 miles an hour, becoming northwest with gusts up to 30 miles an hour. Tonight, mainly clear in the evening, then becoming partly cloudy with patchy frost developing overnight. Lows in the upper 30s. Northwest winds 10 to 15 miles an hour, becoming light. Tuesday, sunny. Highs in the mid-50s. Light winds. Tuesday night, mainly clear. Lows in the lower 40s. Light winds, becoming south 5 to 10 miles an hour. Wednesday, sunny, warmer with highs in the upper 60s. South winds 10 to 15 miles an hour, becoming southwest. And now the extended forecast. Thursday, partly cloudy. Highs in the mid-60s. Lows in the upper 40s. Friday, partly cloudy. Highs in the mid-60s. Lows in the mid-40s. Saturday, mainly clear. Highs in the lower 60s. Lows in the mid-40s. Sunday, partly cloudy. Highs around 70. Lows in the mid-40s. The Nearshore Marine Forecast, for the Niagara River to Hamlin Beach along Lake Ontario. Small craft advisory in effect through late tonight. This afternoon, northwest winds 20 to 25 knots. Sunny. Waves 5 to 8 feet. Waves occasionally around 10 feet. Tonight, northwest winds 15 to 25 knots diminishing to 10 to 15 knots. Mainly clear. Waves 4 to 7 feet subsiding to 1 to 3 feet. Waves occasionally around 9 feet. Tuesday, northwest winds 5 to 10 knots becoming west. Sunny. Waves 2 feet or less. Tuesday night, southwest winds 5 to 15 knots becoming south 15 to 20 knots. Becoming mainly clear. Sunny. Waves 2 feet or less. Tuesday night, southwest winds 5 to 15 knots becoming south 15 to 20 knots. Becoming mainly clear. Waves 1 foot or less building to 1 to 3 feet. Wednesday, southwest winds 15 to 20 knots becoming west 10 to 15 knots. Partly cloudy. Waves 2 to 4 feet subsiding to 1 to 3 feet. Thursday, west winds 15 to 20 knots diminishing to 10 to 15 knots. Mainly clear. Waves 1 to 3 feet. Friday, west winds 5 to 15 knots. Mainly clear, then becoming partly cloudy. Waves 1 to 2 feet. The Nearshore Marine Forecast, for Hamlin Beach to Sodus Bay. Small craft advisory in effect through late tonight. This afternoon, northwest winds

30 knots. Mostly sunny. Waves 6 to 10 feet. Waves occasionally around 13 feet. Tonight, northwest winds 15 to 25 knots. Becoming mainly clear. Waves 5 to 9 feet subsiding to 3 to 5 feet. Waves occasionally around 11 feet. Tuesday, northwest winds 5 to 15 knots becoming west. Sunny. Waves 2 to 4 feet subsiding to 1 to 3 feet. Tuesday night, southwest winds 5 to 15 knots becoming south. Partly cloudy. Waves 2 feet or less. Wednesday, south winds 10 to 15 knots becoming west. A chance of showers Wednesday night. Waves 1 to 3 feet. Thursday, west winds 15 to 20 knots diminishing to 10 to 15 knots. Partly cloudy. Waves 1 to 3 feet building to 2 to 4 feet. Friday, west winds 5 to 15 knots. Partly to mostly cloudy. Waves 1 to 3 feet. The water temperature off Rochester is 65 degrees. The nearshore marine forecast, 4, Sodus Bay to Mexico Bay. Small craft advisory in effect through Tuesday morning. This afternoon, northwest winds 20 to 25 knots. A chance of showers early. Waves 7 to 10 feet. Waves occasionally around 13 feet. Tonight, northwest winds 15 to 25 knots. Partly cloudy in the evening, then becoming mainly clear. Waves 5 to 9 feet subsiding to 3 to 5 feet. Waves occasionally around 11 feet. Tuesday, northwest winds 5 to 15 knots becoming west. Sunny. Waves 2 to 4 feet subsiding to 1 to 2 feet. Tuesday night, west winds 5 to 15 knots becoming south. Mainly clear. Waves 2 feet or less. Wednesday, south winds 15 to 20 knots becoming southwest 10 to 15 knots. A chance of showers Wednesday night. Waves 1 to 3 feet. Thursday, west winds 15 to 20 knots. A chance of showers. Waves 2 to 4 feet building to 3 to 5 feet, then subsiding to 2 to 4 feet. Waves occasionally around 6 feet. Friday, west winds 10 to 15 knots. A chance of showers. Waves 2 to 4 feet subsiding to 1 to 3 feet. The water temperature off Oswego is 63 degrees. This is the NOAA Weather Radio KHA 53 in Rochester. Your source for official weather information across the Western Finger Lakes and the Genesee Valley. KHA 53 operates on a frequency of 162.40 MHz. The 11 a.m. weather at Rochester, it was mostly sunny. The temperature was 57 degrees Fahrenheit or 14 degrees Celsius, the dew point 41 and the relative humidity 55%. The wind was northwest at 20 miles an hour gusting to 33. The pressure was 30.05 inches and rising. Repeating at Rochester, it was mostly sunny, temperature 57 degrees. Around the region at 11 a.m. rain was falling, with a temperature of 60 at Erie and 51 at Syracuse. It was mostly sunny, with a temperature of 57 at Buffalo, 57 at Niagara Falls, 57 at Toronto, and 54 at Watertown. At Binghamton, it was partly sunny, with a temperature of 55. At Elmira, it was cloudy, with a temperature of 57. At Oswego, winds were west at 26 knots, with a temperature of 57 degrees. The Central Lake Ontario buoy winds were west at 21 knots, with a temperature of 56 degrees, and the waves were 7 feet. The forecast for the Genesee Valley and Northern Finger Lakes, including Rochester, Geneseo, Canandaigua, Newark, and Fairhaven. Rest of today, partly sunny and breezy. Highs ranging from the mid-50s on the hilltops to the upper 50s across the lower elevations. West winds 10 to 20 miles an hour with gusts up to 30 miles an hour, becoming northwest. Tonight, partly cloudy with patchy frost developing overnight. Breezy with lows ranging from the upper 30s inland to the lower 40s along the lake shore. Northwest winds 10 to 15 miles an hour with gusts up to 30 miles an hour in the evening, becoming light. Tuesday, sunny. Highs ranging from the mid-50s on the hilltops to the upper 50s across the lower elevations. Light winds. Tuesday night, becoming mainly clear. Lows in the lower 40s.
Light winds become

driving south 5 to 10 miles an hour. Wednesday, mostly sunny. Warmer with highs ranging from the mid-60s on the hilltops to around 70 across the lower elevations. South winds 10 to 15 miles an hour, becoming southwest. The forecast for the southern Finger Lakes, including Penyan, Seneca Falls, and Auburn. Rest of today, partly sunny. Highs in the upper 50s. West winds 10 to 20 miles an hour, becoming northwest with gusts up to 30 miles an hour. Tonight, mainly clear in the evening, then becoming partly cloudy with patchy frost developing overnight. Lows in the upper 30s. Northwest winds 10 to 15 miles an hour, becoming light. Tuesday, sunny. Highs in the mid-50s. Light winds. Tuesday night, mainly clear. Lows in the lower 40s. Light winds, becoming south 5 to 10 miles an hour. Wednesday, sunny, warmer with highs in the upper 60s. South winds 10 to 15 miles an hour, becoming southwest. And now the extended forecast. Thursday, partly cloudy. Highs in the mid-60s. Lows in the upper 40s. Friday, partly cloudy. Highs in the mid-60s. Lows in the mid-40s. Saturday, mainly clear. Highs in the lower 60s. Lows in the mid-40s. Sunday, partly cloudy. Highs around 70. Lows in the mid-40s. 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Your source for official weather information across the Western Finger Lakes and the Genesee Valley. KHA 53 operates on a frequency of 162.40 MHz. The 11 a.m. weather at Rochester, it was mostly sunny. The temperature was 57 degrees Fahrenheit or 14 degrees Celsius, the dew point 41 and the relative humidity 55%. The wind was northwest at 20 miles an hour gusting to 33. The pressure was 30.05 inches and rising. Repeating at Rochester, it was mostly sunny, temperature 57 degrees. Around the region at 11 a.m. rain was falling, with a temperature of 60 at Erie and 51 at Syracuse. It was mostly sunny, with a temperature of 57 at Buffalo, 57 at Niagara Falls, 57 at Toronto, and 54 at Watertown. At Binghamton, it was partly sunny, with a temperature of 55. At Elmira, it was cloudy, with a temperature of 57. At Oswego, winds were west at 26 knots, with a temperature of 57 degrees. The Central Lake Ontario buoy winds were west at 21 knots, with a temperature of 56 degrees, and the waves were 7 feet. The forecast for the Genesee Valley and Northern Finger Lakes, including Rochester, Geneseo, Canandaigua, Newark, and Fairhaven. Rest of today, partly sunny and breezy. Highs ranging from the mid-50s on the hilltops to the upper 50s across the lower elevations. West winds 10 to 20 miles an hour with gusts up to 30 miles an hour, becoming northwest. Tonight, partly cloudy with patchy frost developing overnight. Breezy with lows ranging from the upper 30s inland to the lower 40s along the lake shore. Northwest winds 10 to 15 miles an hour with gusts up to 30 miles an hour in the evening, becoming light. Tuesday, sunny. Highs ranging from the mid-50s on the hilltops to the upper 50s across the lower elevations. Light winds. Tuesday night, becoming mainly clear. Lows in the lower 40s. Light winds, becoming south 5 to 10 miles an hour. Wednesday, mostly sunny. Warmer with highs ranging from the mid-60s on the hilltops to around 70 across the lower elevations. South winds 10 to 15 miles an hour, becoming southwest. The forecast for the Southern Finger Lakes, including Penyan, Seneca Falls, and Auburn. Rest of today, partly sunny. Highs in the upper 50s. West winds 10 to 20 miles an hour, becoming northwest with gusts up to 30 miles an hour. Tonight, mainly clear in the evening, then becoming partly cloudy with patchy frost developing overnight. Lows in the upper 30s. Northwest winds 10 to 15 miles an hour, becoming light. Tuesday, sunny. Highs in the mid-50s. Light winds. Tuesday night, mainly clear. Lows in the lower 40s. Light winds, becoming south 5 to 10 miles an hour. Wednesday, sunny, warmer.

highs in the upper 60s. South winds 10 to 15 miles an hour, becoming southwest. And now the extended forecast. Thursday, partly cloudy. Highs in the mid-60s. Lows in the upper 40s. Friday, partly cloudy. Highs in the mid-60s. Lows in the mid-40s. Saturday, mainly clear. Highs in the lower 60s. Lows in the mid-40s. Sunday, partly cloudy. Highs around 70. Lows in the mid-40s. 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KHA53 operates on a frequency of 162.40 MHz. The Rochester, New York climate summary for yesterday, October 4, 2026. Yesterday's high temperature of 71 degrees occurred at 3:45 p.m. Yesterday's low temperature of 41 degrees occurred at 4:20 a.m. No precipitation fell yesterday, which leaves the monthly total at 0.37 inches. The total precipitation for the year still stands at 34.57 inches. No snow fell yesterday, which brings the monthly total to 0.0 inches. The total snowfall since July 1st still stands at 0.0 inches. There was no snow on the ground. There were 9 heating degree days yesterday. This brings the monthly total to 28. The yearly total since July 1st is 136. There were no cooling degree days yesterday. This leaves the monthly total at 5. The yearly total since January 1st is 628. Yesterday the maximum wind observed was 20 miles an hour from the south. The highest wind gust observed was 27 miles per hour from the south, which occurred at 12:04 p.m. Yesterday the average wind speed was 8 miles per hour. The record high for today is 91, which occurred in 1951, and the record low is 26, which occurred in 1965. Sunrise today is at 7:13 a.m. and sunset is at 6:45 p.m. The 11 a.m. weather at Rochester, it was mostly sunny. The temperature was 57 degrees Fahrenheit or 14 degrees Celsius, the dew point 41 and the relative humidity 55%. The wind was northwest at 20 miles an hour, gusting to 33. The pressure was 30.05 inches and rising. Repeating at Rochester, it was mostly sunny, temperature 57 degrees. Around the region at 11 a.m. rain was falling, with a temperature of 60 at Erie and 51 at Syracuse. It was mostly sunny, with a temperature of 57 at Buffalo, 57 at Niagara Falls, 57 at Toronto, and 54 at Watertown. At Binghamton, it was partly sunny, with a temperature of 55. At Elmira, it was cloudy, with a temperature of 57. At Oswego, winds were west at 26 knots, with a temperature of 57 degrees. The Central Lake Ontario buoy winds were west at 21 knots, with a temperature of 56 degrees, and the waves were 7 feet. The forecast for the Genesee Valley and Northern Finger Lakes, including Rochester, Geneseo, Canandaigua, Newark, and Fairhaven. Rest of today, partly sunny and breezy. Highs ranging from the mid-50s on the hilltops to the upper 50s across the lower elevations. West winds 10 to 20 miles an hour with gusts up to 30 miles an hour, becoming northwest. Tonight, partly cloudy with patchy frost developing overnight. Breezy with lows ranging from the upper 30s inland to the lower 40s along the lake shore. Northwest winds 10 to 15 miles an hour with gusts up to 30 miles an hour in the evening, becoming light. Tuesday, sunny. Highs ranging from the mid-50s on the hilltops to the upper 50s across the lower elevations. Light winds. Tuesday night, becoming mainly clear. Lows in the lower 40s. Light winds, becoming south 5 to 10 miles an hour. Wednesday, mostly sunny. Warmer with highs ranging from the mid-60s on the hilltops to around 70 across the lower elevations. South winds 10 to 15 miles an hour, becoming southwest. The forecast for the Southern Finger Lakes, including Tinian, Seneca Falls, and Auburn. Rest of today, partly sunny. Highs in the upper 50s. West winds 10 to 20 miles an hour, becoming northwest with gusts up to 30 miles an hour. Tonight, mainly clear in the evening, then becoming partly

Partly cloudy with patchy frost developing overnight. Lows in the upper 30s. Northwest winds 10 to 15 miles an hour, becoming light. Tuesday, sunny. Highs in the mid-50s. Light winds. Tuesday night, mainly clear. Lows in the lower 40s. Light winds, becoming south 5 to 10 miles an hour. Wednesday, sunny, warmer with highs in the upper 60s. South winds 10 to 15 miles an hour, becoming southwest. And now the extended forecast. Thursday, partly cloudy. Highs in the mid-60s. Lows in the upper 40s. Friday, partly cloudy. Highs in the mid-60s. Lows in the mid-40s. Saturday, mainly clear. Highs in the lower 60s. Lows in the mid-40s. Sunday, partly cloudy. Highs around 70. Lows in the mid-40s. This is the NOAA Weather Radio KHA 53 in Rochester. Your source for official weather information across the Western Finger Lakes and the Genesee Valley. KHA 53 operates on a frequency of 162.40 MHz. The 11 a.m. weather at Rochester, it was mostly sunny. The temperature was 57 degrees Fahrenheit or 14 degrees Celsius, the dew point 41 and the relative humidity 55%. The wind was northwest at 20 miles an hour gusting to 33. The pressure was 30.05 inches and rising. Repeating at Rochester, it was mostly sunny, temperature 57 degrees. Around the region at 11 a.m. rain was falling, with a temperature of 60 at Erie and 51 at Syracuse. It was mostly sunny, with a temperature of 57 at Buffalo, 57 at Niagara Falls, 57 at Toronto, and 54 at Watertown. At Binghamton, it was partly sunny, with a temperature of 55. At Elmira, it was cloudy, with a temperature of 57. At Oswego, winds were west at 26 knots, with a temperature of 57 degrees. The Central Lake Ontario buoy winds were west at 21 knots, with a temperature of 56 degrees, and the waves were 7 feet. The forecast for the Genesee Valley and Northern Finger Lakes, including Rochester, Geneseo, Canandaigua, Newark, and Fairhaven. Rest of today, partly sunny and breezy. Highs ranging from the mid-50s on the hilltops to the upper 50s across the lower elevations. West winds 10 to 20 miles an hour with gusts up to 30 miles an hour, becoming northwest. Tonight, partly cloudy with patchy frost developing overnight. Breezy with lows ranging from the upper 30s inland to the lower 40s along the lake shore. Northwest winds 10 to 15 miles an hour with gusts up to 30 miles an hour in the evening, becoming light. Tuesday, sunny. Highs ranging from the mid-50s on the hilltops to the upper 50s across the lower elevations. Light winds. Tuesday night, becoming mainly clear. Lows in the lower 40s. Light winds, becoming south 5 to 10 miles an hour. Wednesday, mostly sunny. Warmer with highs ranging from the mid-60s on the hilltops to around 70 across the lower elevations. South winds 10 to 15 miles an hour, becoming southwest. The forecast for the Southern Finger Lakes, including Pinyan, Seneca Falls, and Auburn. Rest of today, partly sunny. Highs in the upper 50s. West winds 10 to 20 miles an hour, becoming northwest with gusts up to 30 miles an hour. Tonight, mainly clear in the evening, then becoming partly cloudy with patchy frost developing overnight. Lows in the upper 30s. Northwest winds 10 to 15 miles an hour, becoming light. Tuesday, sunny. Highs in the mid-50s. Light winds. Tuesday night, mainly clear. Lows in the lower 40s. Light winds, becoming south 5 to 10 miles an hour. Wednesday, sunny, warmer with highs in the upper 60s. South winds 10 to 15 miles an hour, becoming southwest. And now the extended forecast. Thursday, partly cloudy. Highs in the mid-60s. Lows in the upper 40s. Friday, partly cloudy. Highs in the mid-60s. Lows in the mid-40s. Saturday, mainly clear. Highs in the lower 60s. Lows in the mid-40s. Sunday, partly cloudy. Highs around 70. Lows in the mid-40s.

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KHA 53 operates on a frequency of 162.40 MHz. The 11 a.m. weather at Rochester, it was mostly sunny. The temperature was 57 degrees Fahrenheit or 14 degrees Celsius, the dew point 41 and the relative humidity 55%. The wind was northwest at 20 miles an hour gusting to 33. The pressure was 30.05 inches and rising. Repeating at Rochester, it was mostly sunny, temperature 57 degrees. Around the region at 11 a.m. rain was falling, with a temperature of 60 at Erie and 51 at Syracuse. It was mostly sunny, with a temperature of 57 at Buffalo, 57 at Niagara Falls, 57 at Toronto, and 54 at Watertown. At Binghamton, it was partly sunny, with a temperature of 55. At Elmira, it was cloudy, with a temperature of 57. At Oswego, winds were west at 26 knots, with a temperature of 57 degrees. The Central Lake Ontario buoy winds were west at 21 knots, with a temperature of 56 degrees, and the waves were 7 feet. The forecast for the Genesee Valley and Northern Finger Lakes, including Rochester, Geneseo, Canandaigua, Newark, and Fairhaven. Rest of today, partly sunny and breezy. Highs ranging from the mid-50s on the hilltops to the upper 50s across the lower elevations. West winds 10 to 20 miles an hour with gusts up to 30 miles an hour, becoming northwest. Tonight, partly cloudy with patchy frost developing overnight. Breezy with lows ranging from the upper 30s inland to the lower 40s along the lake shore. Northwest winds 10 to 15 miles an hour with gusts up to 30 miles an hour in the evening, becoming light. Tuesday, sunny. Highs ranging from the mid-50s on the hilltops to the upper 50s across the lower elevations. Light winds. Tuesday night, becoming mainly clear. Lows in the lower 40s. Light winds, becoming south 5 to 10 miles an hour. Wednesday, mostly sunny. Warmer with highs ranging from the mid-60s on the hilltops to around 70 across the lower elevations. South winds 10 to 15 miles an hour, becoming southwest. The forecast for the Southern Finger Lakes, including Pinyan, Seneca Falls, and Auburn. Rest of today, partly sunny. Highs in the upper 50s. West winds 10 to 20 miles an hour, becoming northwest with gusts up to 30 miles an hour. Tonight, mainly clear in the evening, then becoming partly cloudy with patchy frost developing overnight. Lows in the upper 30s. Northwest winds 10 to 15 miles an hour, becoming light. Tuesday, sunny. Highs in the mid-50s. Light winds. Tuesday night, mainly clear. Lows in the lower 40s. Light winds, becoming south 5 to 10 miles an hour. Wednesday, sunny, warmer with highs in the upper 60s. South winds 10 to 15 miles an hour, becoming southwest. And now the extended forecast. Thursday, partly cloudy. Highs in the mid-60s. Lows in the upper 40s. Friday, partly cloudy. Highs in the mid-60s. Lows in the mid-40s. Saturday, mainly clear. Highs in the lower 60s. Lows in the mid-40s. Sunday, partly cloudy. Highs around 70. Lows in the mid-40s. This is the NOAA Weather Radio KHA 53 in Rochester. Your source for official weather information across the Western Finger Lakes and the Genesee Valley. KHA 53 operates on a frequency of 162.40 MHz. The 11 a.m. weather at Rochester, it was mostly sunny. The temperature was 57 degrees Fahrenheit or 14 degrees Celsius, the dew point 41 and the relative humidity 55%. The wind was northwest at 20 miles an hour gusting to 33. The pressure was 30.05 inches and rising. Repeating at Rochester, it was mostly sunny, temperature 57 degrees. Around the region at 11 a.m. rain was falling, with a temperature of 60 at Erie and 51 at Syracuse. It was mostly sunny, with a temperature of 57 at Buffalo, 57 at Niagara Falls, 57 at Toronto, and 54 at Watertown. At Binghamton, it was partly sunny, with a temperature of 55.
At Elmira, it was cloudy, with a temperature of 57. At Oswego, winds were west at 26 knots, with a temperature of 57 degrees. The Central Lake Ontario buoy winds were west at 21 knots, with a temperature of 56 degrees, and the waves were 7 feet. The forecast for the Genesee Valley and Northern Finger Lakes, including Rochester, Geneseo, Canandaigua, Newark, and Fairhaven. Rest of today, partly sunny and breezy. Highs ranging from the mid-50s on the hilltops to the upper 50s across the lower elevations. West winds 10 to 20 miles an hour with gusts up to 30 miles an hour, becoming northwest. Tonight, partly cloudy with patchy frost developing overnight. Breezy with lows ranging from the upper 30s inland to the lower 40s along the lake shore. Northwest winds 10 to 15 miles an hour with gusts up to 30 miles an hour in the evening, becoming light. Tuesday, sunny. Highs ranging from the mid-50s on the hilltops to the upper 50s across the lower elevations. Light winds. Tuesday night, becoming mainly clear. Lows in the lower 40s. Light winds, becoming south 5 to 10 miles an hour. Wednesday, mostly sunny. Warmer with highs ranging from the mid-60s on the hilltops to around 70 across the lower elevations. South winds 10 to 15 miles an hour, becoming southwest. The forecast for the Southern Finger Lakes, including Pinyan, Seneca Falls, and Auburn. Rest of today, partly sunny. Highs in the upper 50s. West winds 10 to 20 miles an hour, becoming northwest with gusts up to 30 miles an hour. Tonight, mainly clear in the evening, then becoming partly cloudy with patchy frost developing overnight. Lows in the upper 30s. Northwest winds 10 to 15 miles an hour, becoming light. Tuesday, sunny. Highs in the mid-50s. Light winds. Tuesday night, mainly clear. Lows in the lower 40s. Light winds, becoming south 5 to 10 miles an hour. Wednesday, sunny, warmer with highs in the upper 60s. South winds 10 to 15 miles an hour, becoming southwest. And now the extended forecast. Thursday, partly cloudy. Highs in the mid-60s. Lows in the upper 40s. Friday, partly cloudy. Highs in the mid-60s. Lows in the mid-40s. Saturday, mainly clear. Highs in the lower 60s. Lows in the mid-40s. Sunday, partly cloudy. Highs around 70. Lows in the mid-40s. Open Lake Forecast, 4, the Niagara River to Hamlin Beach beyond 5 miles from shore. Rest of today, northwest winds to 30 knots. Waves 5 to 8 feet. Waves occasionally around 10 feet. Tonight, northwest winds 15 to 25 knots diminishing to 10 to 15 knots. Waves 4 to 7 feet subsiding to 1 to 3 feet. Waves occasionally around 9 feet. Tuesday, northwest winds 5 to 10 knots becoming west. Waves 2 feet or less. Tuesday night, southwest winds 10 to 15 knots increasing to 15 to 20 knots. Waves 1 to 3 feet building to 2 to 4 feet. Wednesday, southwest winds 15 to 20 knots becoming west 10 to 15 knots. Waves 3 to 6 feet subsiding to 2 to 4 feet. Thursday, west winds 15 to 20 knots diminishing to 10 to 15 knots. Waves 2 to 4 feet subsiding to 1 to 3 feet. Friday, west winds 10 to 15 knots. Waves 1 to 3 feet. Open Lake Forecast, 4, Hamlin Beach to Mexico Bay beyond 5 miles from shore. Rest of today, west winds to 30 knots becoming northwest. A chance of showers late this morning. Waves 7 to 10 feet. Waves occasionally around 13 feet. Tonight, northwest winds 15 to 25 knots. Waves 5 to 9 feet subsiding to 3 to 5 feet. Waves occasionally around 11 feet. Tuesday, northwest winds 5 to 15 knots becoming west. Waves 2 to 4 feet subsiding to 1 to 3 feet. Tuesday night, west winds 5 to 15 knots becoming south 15 to 20 knots. Waves 1 to 3 feet building to 2 to 4 feet. Wednesday, south winds 15 to 25 knots becoming west and diminishing to 10 to 15 knots. A chance of showers Wednesday night. Waves 3 to 5 feet subsiding to 2 to 4 feet.

or feet. Thursday, west winds 15 to 20 knots. A chance of showers. Waves 3 to 5 feet subsiding to 2 to 4 feet. Friday, west winds 10 to 15 knots. A chance of showers. Waves 2 to 4 feet subsiding to 1 to 3 feet. 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Your source for official weather information across the Western Finger Lakes and the Genesee Valley. KHA 53 operates on a frequency of 162.40 MHz. Then in weather at Rochester, it was partly sunny. The temperature was 58 degrees Fahrenheit or 14 degrees Celsius, the dew point 38 and the relative humidity 47%. The wind was northwest at 18 miles an hour gusting to 32. The pressure was 30.06 inches and rising. Repeating at Rochester, it was partly sunny, temperature 58 degrees. This is the NOAA Weather Radio KHA 53 in Rochester. Your source for official weather information across the Western Finger Lakes and the Genesee Valley. KHA 53 operates on a frequency of 162.40 MHz. The noon weather at Rochester, it was partly sunny. The temperature was 58 degrees Fahrenheit or 14 degrees Celsius, the dew point 38 and the relative humidity 47%. The wind was northwest at 18 miles an hour gusting to 32. The pressure was 30.06 inches and rising. Repeating at Rochester, it was partly sunny, temperature 58 degrees. Around the region at noon at Erie, rain was falling, with a temperature of 59. It was sunny, with a temperature of 58 at Niagara Falls, and 54 at Watertown. It was mostly sunny, with a temperature of 58 at Buffalo, and 58 at Binghamton. It was partly sunny, with a temperature of 58 at Syracuse, and 59 at Elmira. At Oswego, winds were west at 22 knots, with a temperature of 57 degrees. The Central Lake Ontario buoy winds were west at 23 knots, with a temperature of 56 degrees, and the waves were 7 feet. The forecast for the Genesee Valley and Northern Finger Lakes, including Rochester, Geneseo, Canandaigua, Newark, and Fairhaven. Rest of today, partly sunny and breezy. Highs ranging from the mid-50s on the hilltops to the upper 50s across the lower elevations. West winds 10 to 20 miles an hour with gusts up to 30 miles an hour, becoming northwest. Tonight, partly cloudy with patchy frost developing overnight. Breezy with lows ranging from the upper 30s inland to the lower 40s along the lake shore. Northwest winds 10 to 15 miles an hour with gusts up to 30 miles an hour in the evening, becoming light. Tuesday, sunny. Highs ranging from the mid-50s on the hilltops to the upper 50s across the lower elevations. Light winds. Tuesday night, becoming mainly clear. Lows in the lower 40s. Light winds, becoming south 5 to 10 miles an hour. Wednesday, mostly sunny. Warmer with highs ranging from the mid-60s on the hilltops to around 70 across the lower elevations. South winds 10 to 15 miles an hour, becoming southwest. The forecast for the Southern Finger Lakes, including Pinyan, Seneca Falls, and Auburn. Rest of today, partly sunny. Highs in the upper 50s. West winds 10 to 20 miles an hour, becoming northwest with gusts up to 30 miles an hour. Tonight, mainly clear in the evening, then becoming partly cloudy with patchy frost developing overnight. Lows in the upper 30s. Northwest winds 10 to 15 miles an hour, becoming light. Tuesday, sunny. Highs in the mid-50s. Light winds. Tuesday night, mainly clear. Lows in the lower 40s. Light winds, becoming south 5 to 10 miles an hour. Wednesday, sunny, warmer with highs in the upper 60s. South winds 10 to 15 miles an hour, becoming southwest. And now the extended forecast. Thursday, partly cloudy. Highs in the mid-60s. Lows in the upper 40s. Friday, partly cloudy. Highs in the mid-60s. Lows in the mid-40s. Saturday, mainly clear. Highs in the lower 60s. Lows in the mid-40s. Sunday, partly cloudy. Highs around 70. Lows in the mid-40s. This is the NOAA Weather Radio KHA 53 in Rochester.

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KHA 53 operates on a frequency of 162.40 MHz. The noon weather at Rochester, it was partly sunny. The temperature was 58 degrees Fahrenheit or 14 degrees Celsius, the dew point 38 and the relative humidity 47%. The wind was northwest at 18 miles an hour gusting to 32. The pressure was 30.06 inches and rising. Repeating at Rochester, it was partly sunny, temperature 58 degrees. Around the region at noon at Erie, rain was falling, with a temperature of 59. It was sunny, with a temperature of 58 at Niagara Falls, and 54 at Watertown. It was mostly sunny, with a temperature of 58 at Buffalo, and 58 at Binghamton. It was partly sunny, with a temperature of 58 at Syracuse, and 59 at Elmira. At Oswego, winds were west at 22 knots, with a temperature of 57 degrees. The Central Lake Ontario buoy winds were west at 23 knots, with a temperature of 56 degrees, and the waves were 7 feet. The forecast for the Genesee Valley and Northern Finger Lakes, including Rochester, Geneseo, Canandaigua, Newark, and Fairhaven. Rest of today, partly sunny and breezy. Highs ranging from the mid-50s on the hilltops to the upper 50s across the lower elevations. West winds 10 to 20 miles an hour with gusts up to 30 miles an hour, becoming northwest. Tonight, partly cloudy with patchy frost developing overnight. Breezy with lows ranging from the upper 30s inland to the lower 40s along the lake shore. Northwest winds 10 to 15 miles an hour with gusts up to 30 miles an hour in the evening, becoming light. Tuesday, sunny. Highs ranging from the mid-50s on the hilltops to the upper 50s across the lower elevations. Light winds. Tuesday night, becoming mainly clear. Lows in the lower 40s. Light winds, becoming south 5 to 10 miles an hour. Wednesday, mostly sunny. Warmer with highs ranging from the mid-60s on the hilltops to around 70 across the lower elevations. South winds 10 to 15 miles an hour, becoming southwest. The forecast for the Southern Finger Lakes, including Pinyan, Seneca Falls, and Auburn. Rest of today, partly sunny. Highs in the upper 50s. West winds 10 to 20 miles an hour, becoming northwest with gusts up to 30 miles an hour. Tonight, mainly clear in the evening, then becoming partly cloudy with patchy frost developing overnight. Lows in the upper 30s. Northwest winds 10 to 15 miles an hour, becoming light. Tuesday, sunny. Highs in the mid-50s. Light winds. Tuesday night, mainly clear. Lows in the lower 40s. Light winds, becoming south 5 to 10 miles an hour. Wednesday, sunny, warmer with highs in the upper 60s. South winds 10 to 15 miles an hour, becoming southwest. And now the extended forecast. Thursday, partly cloudy. Highs in the mid-60s. Lows in the upper 40s. Friday, partly cloudy. Highs in the mid-60s. Lows in the mid-40s. Saturday, mainly clear. Highs in the lower 60s. Lows in the mid-40s. Sunday, partly cloudy. Highs around 70. Lows in the mid-40s. 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Your source for official weather information across the Western Finger Lakes and the Genesee Valley. KHA 53 operates on a frequency of 162.40 MHz. The noon weather at Rochester, it was partly sunny. The temperature was 58 degrees Fahrenheit or 14 degrees Celsius, the dew point 38 and the relative humidity 47%. The wind was northwest at 18 miles an hour gusting to 32. The pressure was 30.06 inches and rising. Repeating at Rochester, it was partly sunny, temperature 58 degrees. Around the region at noon at Erie, rain was falling, with a temperature of 59. It was sunny, with a temperature of 58 at Niagara Falls, and 54 at Watertown. It was mostly sunny, with a temperature of 58 at Buffalo, 59 at Toronto, and 58 at Binghamton. It was partly sunny, with a temperature of 58 at Syracuse, and 59 at Elmira. At Oswego, winds were west at 22 knots, with a temperature of 57 degrees.

The central Lake Ontario buoy wind swore west at 23 knots, with a temperature of 56 degrees, and the waves were 7 feet. The forecast for the Genesee Valley and Northern Finger Lakes, including Rochester, Geneseo, Canandaigua, Newark, and Fairhaven. Rest of today, partly sunny and breezy. Highs ranging from the mid-50s on the hilltops to the upper 50s across the lower elevations. West winds 10 to 20 miles an hour with gusts up to 30 miles an hour, becoming northwest. Tonight, partly cloudy with patchy frost developing overnight. Breezy with lows ranging from the upper 30s inland to the lower 40s along the lake shore. Northwest winds 10 to 15 miles an hour with gusts up to 30 miles an hour in the evening, becoming light. Tuesday, sunny. Highs ranging from the mid-50s on the hilltops to the upper 50s across the lower elevations. Light winds. Tuesday night, becoming mainly clear. Lows in the lower 40s. Light winds, becoming south 5 to 10 miles an hour. Wednesday, mostly sunny. Warmer with highs ranging from the mid-60s on the hilltops to around 70 across the lower elevations. South winds 10 to 15 miles an hour, becoming southwest. The forecast for the Southern Finger Lakes, including Pinyan, Seneca Falls, and Auburn. Rest of today, partly sunny. Highs in the upper 50s. West winds 10 to 20 miles an hour, becoming northwest with gusts up to 30 miles an hour. Tonight, mainly clear in the evening, then becoming partly cloudy with patchy frost developing overnight. Lows in the upper 30s. Northwest winds 10 to 15 miles an hour, becoming light. Tuesday, sunny. Highs in the mid-50s. Light winds. Tuesday night, mainly clear. Lows in the lower 40s. Light winds, becoming south 5 to 10 miles an hour. Wednesday, sunny, warmer with highs in the upper 60s. South winds 10 to 15 miles an hour, becoming southwest. And now the extended forecast. Thursday, partly cloudy. Highs in the mid-60s. Lows in the upper 40s. Friday, partly cloudy. Highs in the mid-60s. Lows in the mid-40s. Saturday, mainly clear. Highs in the lower 60s. Lows in the mid-40s. Sunday, partly cloudy. Highs around 70. Lows in the mid-40s. This is the NOAA Weather Radio KHA 53 in Rochester. Your source for official weather information across the Western Finger Lakes and the Genesee Valley. KHA 53 operates on a frequency of 162.40 MHz. The noon weather at Rochester, it was partly sunny. The temperature was 58 degrees Fahrenheit or 14 degrees Celsius, the dew point 38 and the relative humidity 47%. The wind was northwest at 18 miles an hour gusting to 32. The pressure was 30.06 inches and rising. Repeating at Rochester, it was partly sunny, temperature 58 degrees. Around the region at noon at Erie, rain was falling, with a temperature of 59. It was sunny, with a temperature of 58 at Niagara Falls, and 54 at Watertown. It was mostly sunny, with a temperature of 58 at Buffalo, 59 at Toronto, and 58 at Binghamton. It was partly sunny, with a temperature of 58 at Syracuse, and 59 at Elmira. At Oswego, winds were west at 22 knots, with a temperature of 57 degrees. The Central Lake Ontario buoy winds were west at 23 knots, with a temperature of 56 degrees, and the waves were 7 feet. The forecast for the Genesee Valley and Northern Finger Lakes, including Rochester, Geneseo, Canandaigua, Newark, and Fairhaven. Rest of today, partly sunny and breezy. Highs ranging from the mid-50s on the hilltops to the upper 50s across the lower elevations. West winds 10 to 20 miles an hour with gusts up to 30 miles an hour, becoming northwest. Tonight, partly cloudy with patchy frost developing overnight. Breezy with lows ranging from the upper 30s inland to the lower 40s along the lake shore. Northwest winds 10 to 15 miles an hour with gusts up to 30 miles an hour in the evening, becoming light. Tuesday, sunny. Highs ranging from the mid-50s on the hilltops to the upper 50s across the lower elevations. Light winds. Tuesday night, becoming mainly clear. Lows in the lower 40s.

light winds, becoming south 5 to 10 miles an hour. Wednesday, mostly sunny. Warmer with highs ranging from the mid-60s on the hilltops to around 70 across the lower elevations. South winds 10 to 15 miles an hour, becoming southwest. The forecast for the Southern Finger Lakes, including Pinyan, Seneca Falls, and Auburn. Rest of today, partly sunny. Highs in the upper 50s. West winds 10 to 20 miles an hour, becoming northwest with gusts up to 30 miles an hour. Tonight, mainly clear in the evening, then becoming partly cloudy with patchy frost developing overnight. Lows in the upper 30s. Northwest winds 10 to 15 miles an hour, becoming light. Tuesday, sunny. Highs in the mid-50s. Light winds. Tuesday night, mainly clear. Lows in the lower 40s. Light winds, becoming south 5 to 10 miles an hour. Wednesday, sunny, warmer with highs in the upper 60s. South winds 10 to 15 miles an hour, becoming southwest. And now the extended forecast. Thursday, partly cloudy. Highs in the mid-60s. Lows in the upper 40s. Friday, partly cloudy. Highs in the mid-60s. Lows in the mid-40s. Saturday, mainly clear. Highs in the lower 60s. Lows in the mid-40s. Sunday, partly cloudy. Highs around 70. Lows in the mid-40s. This is the NOAA Weather Radio KHA 53 in Rochester. Your source for official weather information across the Western Finger Lakes and the Genesee Valley. KHA 53 operates on a frequency of 162.40 MHz. The noon weather at Rochester, it was partly sunny. The temperature was 58 degrees Fahrenheit or 14 degrees Celsius, the dew point 38 and the relative humidity 47%. The wind was northwest at 18 miles an hour gusting to 32. The pressure was 30.06 inches and rising. Repeating at Rochester, it was partly sunny, temperature 58 degrees. Around the region at noon at Erie, rain was falling, with a temperature of 59. It was sunny, with a temperature of 58 at Niagara Falls, and 54 at Watertown. It was mostly sunny, with a temperature of 58 at Buffalo, 59 at Toronto, and 58 at Binghamton. It was partly sunny, with a temperature of 58 at Syracuse, and 59 at Elmira. At Oswego, winds were west at 22 knots, with a temperature of 57 degrees. The Central Lake Ontario buoy winds were west at 23 knots, with a temperature of 56 degrees, and the waves were 7 feet. The forecast for the Genesee Valley and Northern Finger Lakes, including Rochester, Geneseo, Canandaigua, Newark, and Fairhaven. Rest of today, partly sunny and breezy. Highs ranging from the mid-50s on the hilltops to the upper 50s across the lower elevations. West winds 10 to 20 miles an hour with gusts up to 30 miles an hour, becoming northwest. Tonight, partly cloudy with patchy frost developing overnight. Breezy with lows ranging from the upper 30s inland to the lower 40s along the lake shore. Northwest winds 10 to 15 miles an hour with gusts up to 30 miles an hour in the evening, becoming light. Tuesday, sunny. Highs ranging from the mid-50s on the hilltops to the upper 50s across the lower elevations. Light winds. Tuesday night, becoming mainly clear. Lows in the lower 40s. Light winds, becoming south 5 to 10 miles an hour. Wednesday, mostly sunny. Warmer with highs ranging from the mid-60s on the hilltops to around 70 across the lower elevations. South winds 10 to 15 miles an hour, becoming southwest. The forecast for the Southern Finger Lakes, including Pinyan, Seneca Falls, and Auburn. Rest of today, partly sunny. Highs in the upper 50s. West winds 10 to 20 miles an hour, becoming northwest with gusts up to 30 miles an hour. Tonight, mainly clear in the evening, then becoming partly cloudy with patchy frost developing overnight. Lows in the upper 30s. Northwest winds 10 to 15 miles an hour, becoming light. Tuesday, sunny. Highs in the mid-50s. Light winds. Tuesday night, mainly clear. Lows in the lower 40s. Light winds, becoming south 5 to 10 miles an hour. Wednesday, sunny, warmer with highs in the upper 50s.

14 degrees Celsius, the dew point 38 and the relative humidity 47%. The wind was northwest at 18 miles an hour, gusting to 32. The pressure was 30.06 inches and rising. Repeating at Rochester, it was partly sunny, temperature 58 degrees. Around the region at noon at Erie, rain was falling, with a temperature of 59. It was sunny, with a temperature of 58 at Niagara Falls, and 54 at Watertown. It was mostly sunny, with a temperature of 58 at Buffalo, 59 at Toronto, and 58 at Binghamton. It was partly sunny, with a temperature of 58 at Syracuse, and 59 at Elmira. At Oswego, winds were west at 22 knots, with a temperature of 57 degrees. The Central Lake Ontario buoy winds were west at 23 knots, with a temperature of 56 degrees, and the waves were 7 feet. The forecast for the Genesee Valley and Northern Finger Lakes, including Rochester, Geneseo, Canandaigua, Newark, and Fairhaven. Rest of today, partly sunny and breezy. Highs ranging from the mid-50s on the hilltops to the upper 50s across the lower elevations. West winds 10 to 20 miles an hour with gusts up to 30 miles an hour, becoming northwest. Tonight, partly cloudy with patchy frost developing overnight. Breezy with lows ranging from the upper 30s inland to the lower 40s along the lake shore. Northwest winds 10 to 15 miles an hour with gusts up to 30 miles an hour in the evening, becoming light. Tuesday, sunny. Highs ranging from the mid-50s on the hilltops to the upper 50s across the lower elevations. Light winds. Tuesday night, becoming mainly clear. Lows in the lower 40s. Light winds, becoming south 5 to 10 miles an hour. Wednesday, mostly sunny. Warmer with highs ranging from the mid-60s on the hilltops to around 70 across the lower elevations. South winds 10 to 15 miles an hour, becoming southwest. The forecast for the Southern Finger Lakes, including Pinyan, Seneca Falls, and Auburn. Rest of today, partly sunny. Highs in the upper 50s. West winds 10 to 20 miles an hour, becoming northwest with gusts up to 30 miles an hour. Tonight, mainly clear in the evening, then becoming partly cloudy with patchy frost developing overnight. Lows in the upper 30s. Northwest winds 10 to 15 miles an hour, becoming light. Tuesday, sunny. Highs in the mid-50s. Light winds. Tuesday night, mainly clear. Lows in the lower 40s. Light winds, becoming south 5 to 10 miles an hour. Wednesday, sunny, warmer with highs in the upper 60s. South winds 10 to 15 miles an hour, becoming southwest. And now the extended forecast. Thursday, partly cloudy. Highs in the mid-60s. Lows in the upper 40s. Friday, partly cloudy. Highs in the mid-60s. Lows in the mid-40s. Saturday, mainly clear. Highs in the lower 60s. Lows in the mid-40s. Sunday, partly cloudy. Highs around 70. Lows in the mid-40s. This is the NOAA Weather Radio KHA 53 in Rochester. Your source for official weather information across the Western Finger Lakes and the Genesee Valley. KHA 53 operates on a frequency of 162.40 MHz. The noon weather at Rochester, it was partly sunny. The temperature was 58 degrees Fahrenheit or 14 degrees Celsius, the dew point 38 and the relative humidity 47%. The wind was northwest at 18 miles an hour, gusting to 32. The pressure was 30.06 inches and rising. Repeating at Rochester, it was partly sunny, temperature 58 degrees. Around the region at noon at Erie, rain was falling, with a temperature of 59. It was sunny, with a temperature of 58 at Niagara Falls, and 54 at Watertown. It was mostly sunny, with a temperature of 58 at Buffalo, 59 at Toronto, and 58 at Binghamton. It was partly sunny, with a temperature of 58 at Syracuse, and 59 at Elmira. At Oswego, winds were west at 22 knots, with a temperature of 57 degrees. The Central Lake Ontario buoy winds were west at 23 knots, with a temperature of 56 degrees, and the waves were 7 feet. The Nearshore Marine Forecast, for the Niagara River to Hamlin Beach along Lake Ontario. Small craft.

advisory in effect through late tonight. This afternoon, northwest winds 20 to 25 knots. Sunny. Waves 5 to 8 feet. Waves occasionally around 10 feet. Tonight, northwest winds 15 to 25 knots, diminishing to 10 to 15 knots. Mainly clear. Waves 4 to 7 feet, subsiding to 1 to 3 feet. Waves occasionally around 9 feet. Tuesday, northwest winds 5 to 10 knots, becoming west. Sunny. Waves 2 feet or less. Tuesday night, southwest winds 5 to 15 knots, becoming south 15 to 20 knots. Becoming mainly clear. Waves 1 foot or less, building to 1 to 3 feet. Wednesday, southwest winds 15 to 20 knots, becoming west 10 to 15 knots. Partly cloudy. Waves 2 to 4 feet, subsiding to 1 to 3 feet. Thursday, west winds 15 to 20 knots, diminishing to 10 to 15 knots. Mainly clear. Waves 1 to 3 feet. Friday, west winds 5 to 15 knots. Mainly clear, then becoming partly cloudy. Waves 1 to 2 feet. The nearshore marine forecast, for Heron Beach to Sodus Bay. Small craft advisory in effect through late tonight. This afternoon, northwest winds to 30 knots. Mostly sunny. Waves 6 to 10 feet. Waves occasionally around 13 feet. Tonight, northwest winds 15 to 25 knots. Becoming mainly clear. Waves 5 to 9 feet, subsiding to 3 to 5 feet. Waves occasionally around 11 feet. Tuesday, northwest winds 5 to 15 knots, becoming west. Sunny. Waves 2 to 4 feet, subsiding to 1 to 3 feet. Tuesday night, southwest winds 5 to 15 knots, becoming south. Partly cloudy. Waves 2 feet or less. Wednesday, south winds 10 to 15 knots, becoming west. A chance of showers Wednesday night. Waves 1 to 3 feet. Thursday, west winds 15 to 20 knots, diminishing to 10 to 15 knots. Partly cloudy. Waves 1 to 3 feet, building to 2 to 4 feet. Friday, west winds 5 to 15 knots. Partly to mostly cloudy. Waves 1 to 3 feet. The water temperature off Rochester is 65 degrees. The nearshore marine forecast, for Sodus Bay to Mexico Bay. Small craft advisory in effect through Tuesday morning. This afternoon, northwest winds 20 to 25 knots. A chance of showers early. Waves 7 to 10 feet. Waves occasionally around 13 feet. Tonight, northwest winds 15 to 25 knots. Partly cloudy in the evening, then becoming mainly clear. Waves 5 to 9 feet, subsiding to 3 to 5 feet. Winds 15 to 25 knots. Partly cloudy in the evening, then becoming mainly clear. Waves 5 to 9 feet, subsiding to 3 to 5 feet. Waves occasionally around 11 feet. Tuesday, northwest winds 5 to 15 knots, becoming west. Sunny. Waves 2 to 4 feet, subsiding to 1 to 2 feet. Tuesday night, west winds 5 to 15 knots, becoming south. Mainly clear. Waves 2 feet or less. Wednesday, south winds 15 to 20 knots, becoming southwest 10 to 15 knots. A chance of showers Wednesday night. Waves 1 to 3 feet. Thursday, west winds 15 to 20 knots. A chance of showers. Waves 2 to 4 feet, building to 3 to 5 feet, then subsiding to 2 to 4 feet. Waves occasionally around 6 feet. Friday, west winds 10 to 15 knots. A chance of showers. Waves 2 to 4 feet, subsiding to 1 to 3 feet. The water temperature off Oswego is 63 degrees. The forecast for the Genesee Valley and Northern Finger Lakes, including Rochester, Geneseo, Canandaigua, Newark, and Fairhaven. Rest of today, partly sunny and breezy. Highs ranging from the mid-50s on the hilltops to the upper 50s across the lower elevations. West winds 10 to 20 miles an hour with gusts up to 30 miles an hour, becoming northwest. Tonight, partly cloudy with patchy frost developing overnight. Breezy with lows ranging from the upper 30s inland to the lower 40s along the lake shore. Northwest winds 10 to 15 miles an hour with gusts up to 30 miles an hour in the evening, becoming light.

Tuesday, sunny. Highs ranging from the mid-50s on the hilltops to the upper 50s across the lower elevations. Light winds. Tuesday night, becoming mainly clear. Lows in the lower 40s. Light winds, becoming south 5 to 10 miles an hour. Wednesday, mostly sunny. Warmer with highs ranging from the mid-60s on the hilltops to around 70 across the lower elevations. South winds 10 to 15 miles an hour, becoming southwest. The forecast for the Southern Finger Lakes, including Tinian, Seneca Falls, and Auburn. Rest of today, partly sunny. Highs in the upper 50s. West winds 10 to 20 miles an hour, becoming northwest with gusts up to 30 miles an hour. Tonight, mainly clear in the evening, then becoming partly cloudy with patchy frost developing overnight. Lows in the upper 30s. Northwest winds 10 to 15 miles an hour, becoming light. Tuesday, sunny. Highs in the mid-50s. Light winds. Tuesday night, mainly clear. Lows in the lower 40s. Light winds, becoming south 5 to 10 miles an hour. Wednesday, sunny, warmer with highs in the upper 60s. South winds 10 to 15 miles an hour, becoming southwest. And now the extended forecast. Thursday, partly cloudy. Highs in the mid-60s. Lows in the upper 40s. Friday, partly cloudy. Highs in the mid-60s. Lows in the mid-40s. Saturday, mainly clear. Highs in the lower 60s. Lows in the mid-40s. Sunday, partly cloudy. Highs around 70. Lows in the mid-40s. This is the NOAA Weather Radio KHA 53 in Rochester. Your source for official weather information across the Western Finger Lakes and the Genesee Valley. KHA 53 operates on a frequency of 162.40 MHz. The noon weather at Rochester, it was partly sunny. The temperature was 58 degrees Fahrenheit or 14 degrees Celsius, the dew point 38 and the relative humidity 47%. The wind was northwest at 18 miles an hour gusting to 32. The pressure was 30.06 inches and rising. Repeating at Rochester, it was partly sunny, temperature 58 degrees. Around the region at noon at Erie, rain was falling, with a temperature of 59. It was sunny, with a temperature of 58 at Niagara Falls, and 54 at Watertown. It was mostly sunny, with a temperature of 58 at Buffalo, 59 at Toronto, and 58 at Binghamton. It was partly sunny, with a temperature of 58 at Syracuse, and 59 at Elmira. At Oswego, winds were west at 22 knots, with a temperature of 57 degrees. The Central Lake Ontario buoy winds were west at 23 knots, with a temperature of 56 degrees, and the waves were 7 feet. The forecast for the Genesee Valley and Northern Finger Lakes, including Rochester, Geneseo, Canandaigua, Newark, and Fairhaven. Rest of today, partly sunny and breezy. Highs ranging from the mid-50s on the hilltops to the upper 50s across the lower elevations. West winds 10 to 20 miles an hour with gusts up to 30 miles an hour, becoming northwest. Tonight, partly cloudy with patchy frost developing overnight. Breezy with lows ranging from the upper 30s inland to the lower 40s along the lake shore. Northwest winds 10 to 15 miles an hour with gusts up to 30 miles an hour in the evening, becoming light. Tuesday, sunny. Highs ranging from the mid-50s on the hilltops to the upper 50s across the lower elevations. Light winds. Tuesday night, becoming mainly clear. Lows in the lower 40s. Light winds, becoming south 5 to 10 miles an hour. Wednesday, mostly sunny. Warmer with highs ranging from the mid-60s on the hilltops to around 70 across the lower elevations. South winds 10 to 15 miles an hour, becoming southwest. The forecast for the Southern Finger Lakes, including Tinian, Seneca Falls, and Auburn. Rest of today, partly sunny. Highs in the upper 50s. West winds 10 to 20 miles an hour, becoming northwest with gusts up to 30 miles an hour. Tonight, mainly clear in the evening, then becoming partly cloudy with patchy frost developing overnight. Lows in the upper 30s. Northwest winds 10 to 15 miles an hour, becoming light. Tuesday, sunny.
Highs in the

mid-50s. Light winds. Tuesday night, mainly clear. Lows in the lower 40s. Light winds, becoming south 5 to 10 miles an hour. Wednesday, sunny, warmer with highs in the upper 60s. South winds 10 to 15 miles an hour, becoming southwest. And now the extended forecast. Thursday, partly cloudy. Highs in the mid-60s. Lows in the upper 40s. Friday, partly cloudy. Highs in the mid-60s. Lows in the mid-40s. Saturday, mainly clear. Highs in the lower 60s. Lows in the mid-40s. Sunday, partly cloudy. Highs around 70. Lows in the mid-40s. 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Your source for official weather information across the Western Finger Lakes and the Genesee Valley. KHA53 operates on a frequency of 162.40 MHz. The noon weather at Rochester, it was partly sunny. The temperature was 58 degrees Fahrenheit or 14 degrees Celsius, the dew point 38 and the relative humidity 47%. The wind was northwest at 18 miles an hour gusting to 32. The pressure was 30.06 inches and rising. Repeating at Rochester, it was partly sunny, temperature 58 degrees. Around the region at noon at Erie, rain was falling, with a temperature of 59. It was sunny, with a temperature of 58 at Niagara Falls, and 54 at Watertown. It was mostly sunny, with a temperature of 58 at Buffalo, 59 at Toronto, and 58 at Binghamton. It was partly sunny, with a temperature of 58 at Syracuse, and 59 at Elmira. At Oswego, winds were west at 22 knots, with a temperature of 57 degrees. The Central Lake Ontario buoy winds were west at 23 knots, with a temperature of 56 degrees, and the waves were 7 feet. The forecast for the Genesee Valley and Northern Finger Lakes, including Rochester, Geneseo, Canandaigua, Newark, and Fairhaven. Rest of today, partly sunny and breezy. Highs ranging from the mid-50s on the hilltops to the upper 50s across the lower elevations. West winds 10 to 20 miles an hour with gusts up to 30 miles an hour, becoming northwest. Tonight, partly cloudy with patchy frost developing overnight. Breezy with lows ranging from the upper 30s inland to the lower 40s along the lake shore. Northwest winds 10 to 15 miles an hour with gusts up to 30 miles an hour in the evening, becoming light. Tuesday, sunny. Highs ranging from the mid-50s on the hilltops to the upper 50s across the lower elevations. Light winds. Tuesday night, becoming mainly clear. Lows in the lower 40s. Light winds, becoming south 5 to 10 miles an hour. Wednesday, mostly sunny. Warmer with highs ranging from the mid-60s on the hilltops to around 70 across the lower elevations. South winds 10 to 15 miles an hour, becoming southwest. The forecast for the Southern Finger Lakes, including Tinian, Seneca Falls, and Auburn. Rest of today, partly sunny. Highs in the upper 50s. West winds 10 to 20 miles an hour, becoming northwest with gusts up to 30 miles an hour. Tonight, mainly clear in the evening, then becoming partly cloudy with patchy frost developing overnight. Lows in the upper 30s. Northwest winds 10 to 15 miles an hour, becoming light. Tuesday, sunny. Highs in the mid-50s. Light winds. Tuesday night, mainly clear. Lows in the lower 40s. Light winds, becoming south 5 to 10 miles an hour. Wednesday, sunny, warmer with highs in the upper 60s. South winds 10 to 15 miles an hour, becoming southwest. And now the extended forecast. Thursday, partly cloudy. Highs in the mid-60s. Lows in the upper 40s. Friday, partly cloudy. Highs in the mid-60s. Lows in the mid-40s. Saturday, mainly clear. Highs in the lower 60s. Lows in the mid-40s. Sunday, partly cloudy. Highs around 70. Lows in the mid-40s. 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

The noon weather at Rochester, it was partly sunny. The temperature was 58 degrees Fahrenheit or 14 degrees Celsius, the dew point 38 and the relative humidity 47%. The wind was northwest at 18 miles an hour gusting to 32. The pressure was 30.06 inches and rising. Repeating at Rochester, it was partly sunny, temperature 58 degrees. Around the region at noon at Erie, rain was falling, with a temperature of 59. It was sunny, with a temperature of 58 at Niagara Falls, and 54 at Watertown. It was mostly sunny, with a temperature of 58 at Buffalo, 59 at Toronto, and 58 at Binghamton. It was partly sunny, with a temperature of 58 at Syracuse, and 59 at Elmira. At Oswego, winds were west at 22 knots, with a temperature of 57 degrees. The Central Lake Ontario buoy winds were west at 23 knots, with a temperature of 56 degrees, and the waves were 7 feet. The forecast for the Genesee Valley and Northern Finger Lakes, including Rochester, Geneseo, Canandaigua, Newark, and Fairhaven. Rest of today, partly sunny and breezy. Highs ranging from the mid-50s on the hilltops to the upper 50s across the lower elevations. West winds 10 to 20 miles an hour with gusts up to 30 miles an hour, becoming northwest. Tonight, partly cloudy with patchy frost developing overnight. Breezy with lows ranging from the upper 30s inland to the lower 40s along the lake shore. Northwest winds 10 to 15 miles an hour with gusts up to 30 miles an hour in the evening, becoming light. Tuesday, sunny. Highs ranging from the mid-50s on the hilltops to the upper 50s across the lower elevations. Light winds. Tuesday night, becoming mainly clear. Lows in the lower 40s. Light winds, becoming south 5 to 10 miles an hour. Wednesday, mostly sunny. Warmer with highs ranging from the mid-60s on the hilltops to around 70 across the lower elevations. South winds 10 to 15 miles an hour, becoming southwest. The forecast for the Southern Finger Lakes, including Pinyan, Seneca Falls, and Auburn. Rest of today, partly sunny. Highs in the upper 50s. West winds 10 to 20 miles an hour, becoming northwest with gusts up to 30 miles an hour. Tonight, mainly clear in the evening, then becoming partly cloudy with patchy frost developing overnight. Lows in the upper 30s. Northwest winds 10 to 15 miles an hour, becoming light. Tuesday, sunny. Highs in the mid-50s. Light winds. Tuesday night, mainly clear. Lows in the lower 40s. Light winds, becoming south 5 to 10 miles an hour. Wednesday, sunny, warmer with highs in the upper 60s. South winds 10 to 15 miles an hour, becoming southwest. And now the extended forecast. Thursday, partly cloudy. Highs in the mid-60s. Lows in the upper 40s. Friday, partly cloudy. Highs in the mid-60s. Lows in the mid-40s. Saturday, mainly clear. Highs in the lower 60s. Lows in the mid-40s. Sunday, partly cloudy. Highs around 70. Lows in the mid-40s. This is the NOAA Weather Radio KHA 53 in Rochester. Your source for official weather information across the Western Finger Lakes and the Genesee Valley. KHA 53 operates on a frequency of 162.40 MHz. The noon weather at Rochester, it was partly sunny. The temperature was 58 degrees Fahrenheit or 14 degrees Celsius, the dew point 38 and the relative humidity 47%. The wind was northwest at 18 miles an hour gusting to 32. The pressure was 30.06 inches and rising. Repeating at Rochester, it was partly sunny, temperature 58 degrees. Around the region at noon at Erie, rain was falling, with a temperature of 59. It was sunny, with a temperature of 58 at Niagara Falls, and 54 at Watertown. It was mostly sunny, with a temperature of 58 at Buffalo, 59 at Toronto, and 58 at Binghamton. It was partly sunny, with a temperature of 58 at Syracuse, and 59 at Elmira. At Oswego, winds were west at 22 knots, with a temperature of 57 degrees. The Central Lake Ontario buoy winds were west at 23 knots, with a temperature of 56 degrees, and the waves were 7 feet.

forecast for the Genesee Valley and Northern Finger Lakes, including Rochester, Geneseo, Canandaigua, Newark, and Fairhaven. Rest of today, partly sunny and breezy. Highs ranging from the mid-50s on the hilltops to the upper 50s across the lower elevations. West winds 10 to 20 miles an hour with gusts up to 30 miles an hour, becoming northwest. Tonight, partly cloudy with patchy frost developing overnight. Breezy with lows ranging from the upper 30s inland to the lower 40s along the lake shore. Northwest winds 10 to 15 miles an hour with gusts up to 30 miles an hour in the evening, becoming light. Tuesday, sunny. Highs ranging from the mid-50s on the hilltops to the upper 50s across the lower elevations. Light winds. Tuesday night, becoming mainly clear. Lows in the lower 40s. Light winds, becoming south 5 to 10 miles an hour. Wednesday, mostly sunny. Warmer with highs ranging from the mid-60s on the hilltops to around 70 across the lower elevations. South winds 10 to 15 miles an hour, becoming southwest. The forecast for the Southern Finger Lakes, including Tinian, Seneca Falls, and Auburn. Rest of today, partly sunny. Highs in the upper 50s. West winds 10 to 20 miles an hour, becoming northwest with gusts up to 30 miles an hour. Tonight, mainly clear in the evening, then becoming partly cloudy with patchy frost developing overnight. Lows in the upper 30s. Northwest winds 10 to 15 miles an hour, becoming light. Tuesday, sunny. Highs in the mid-50s. Light winds. Tuesday night, mainly clear. Lows in the lower 40s. Light winds, becoming south 5 to 10 miles an hour. Wednesday, sunny, warmer with highs in the upper 60s. South winds 10 to 15 miles an hour, becoming southwest. And now the extended forecast. Thursday, partly cloudy. Highs in the mid-60s. Lows in the upper 40s. Friday, partly cloudy. Highs in the mid-60s. Lows in the mid-40s. Saturday, mainly clear. Highs in the lower 60s. Lows in the mid-40s. Sunday, partly cloudy. Highs around 70. Lows in the mid-40s. This is the NOAA Weather Radio KHA 53 in Rochester. Your source for official weather information across the Western Finger Lakes and the Genesee Valley. KHA 53 operates on a frequency of 162.40 MHz. The noon weather at Rochester, it was partly sunny. The temperature was 58 degrees Fahrenheit or 14 degrees Celsius, the dew point 38 and the relative humidity 47%. The wind was northwest at 18 miles an hour gusting to 32. The pressure was 30.06 inches and rising. Repeating at Rochester, it was partly sunny, temperature 58 degrees. Around the region at noon at Erie, rain was falling, with a temperature of 59. It was sunny, with a temperature of 58 at Niagara Falls, and 54 at Watertown. It was mostly sunny, with a temperature of 58 at Buffalo, 59 at Toronto, and 58 at Binghamton. It was partly sunny, with a temperature of 58 at Syracuse, and 59 at Elmira. At Oswego, winds were west at 22 knots, with a temperature of 57 degrees. The Central Lake Ontario buoy winds were west at 23 knots, with a temperature of 56 degrees, and the waves were 7 feet. The forecast for the Genesee Valley and Northern Finger Lakes, including Rochester, Geneseo, Canandaigua, Newark, and Fairhaven. Rest of today, partly sunny and breezy. Highs ranging from the mid-50s on the hilltops to the upper 50s across the lower elevations. West winds 10 to 20 miles an hour with gusts up to 30 miles an hour, becoming northwest. Tonight, partly cloudy with patchy frost developing overnight. Breezy with lows ranging from the upper 30s inland to the lower 40s along the lake shore. Northwest winds 10 to 15 miles an hour with gusts up to 30 miles an hour in the evening, becoming light. Tuesday, sunny. Highs ranging from the mid-50s on the hilltops to the upper 50s across the lower elevations. Light winds. Tuesday night, becoming mainly clear. Lows in the lower 40s. Light winds, becoming south 5 to 10 miles an hour. Wednesday, mostly sunny. Warmer with highs ranging from the mid-60s on the hill.

Up to around 70 across the lower elevations. South winds 10 to 15 miles an hour, becoming southwest. The forecast for the southern Finger Lakes, including Pinyan, Seneca Falls, and Auburn. Rest of today, partly sunny. Highs in the upper 50s. West winds 10 to 20 miles an hour, becoming northwest with gusts up to 30 miles an hour. Tonight, mainly clear in the evening, then becoming partly cloudy with patchy frost developing overnight. Lows in the upper 30s. Northwest winds 10 to 15 miles an hour, becoming light. Tuesday, sunny. Highs in the mid 50s. Light winds. Tuesday night, mainly clear. Lows in the lower 40s. Light winds, becoming south 5 to 10 miles an hour. Wednesday, sunny, warmer with highs in the upper 60s. South winds 10 to 15 miles an hour, becoming southwest. And now the extended forecast. Thursday, partly cloudy. Highs in the mid 60s. Lows in the upper 40s. Friday, partly cloudy. Highs in the mid 60s. Lows in the mid 40s. Saturday, mainly clear. Highs in the lower 60s. Lows in the mid 40s. Sunday, partly cloudy. Highs around 70. Lows in the mid 40s. This is the NOAA Weather Radio KHA 53 in Rochester. Your source for official weather information across the Western Finger Lakes and the Genesee Valley. KHA 53 operates on a frequency of 162.40 MHz. The noon weather at Rochester, it was partly sunny. The temperature was 58 degrees Fahrenheit or 14 degrees Celsius, the dew point 38 and the relative humidity 47%. The wind was northwest at 18 miles an hour gusting to 32. The pressure was 30.06 inches and rising. Repeating at Rochester, it was partly sunny, temperature 58 degrees. Around the region at noon at Erie, rain was falling, with a temperature of 59. It was sunny, with a temperature of 58 at Niagara Falls, and 54 at Watertown. It was mostly sunny, with a temperature of 58 at Buffalo, 59 at Toronto, and 58 at Binghamton. It was partly sunny, with a temperature of 58 at Syracuse, and 59 at Elmira. At Oswego, winds were west at 22 knots, with a temperature of 57 degrees. The Central Lake Ontario buoy winds were west at 23 knots, with a temperature of 56 degrees, and the waves were 7 feet. The forecast for the Genesee Valley and Northern Finger Lakes, including Rochester, Geneseo, Canandaigua, Newark, and Fairhaven. Rest of today, partly sunny and breezy. Highs ranging from the mid-50s on the hilltops to the upper 50s across the lower elevations. West winds 10 to 20 miles an hour with gusts up to 30 miles an hour, becoming northwest. Tonight, partly cloudy with patchy frost developing overnight. Breezy with lows ranging from the upper 30s inland to the lower 40s along the lake shore. Northwest winds 10 to 15 miles an hour with gusts up to 30 miles an hour in the evening, becoming light. Tuesday, sunny. Highs ranging from the mid-50s on the hilltops to the upper 50s across the lower elevations. Light winds. Tuesday night, becoming mainly clear. Lows in the lower 40s. Light winds, becoming south 5 to 10 miles an hour. Wednesday, mostly sunny. Warmer with highs ranging from the mid-60s on the hilltops to around 70 across the lower elevations. South winds 10 to 15 miles an hour, becoming southwest. The forecast for the Southern Finger Lakes, including Pinyan, Seneca Falls, and Auburn. Rest of today, partly sunny. Highs in the upper 50s. West winds 10 to 20 miles an hour, becoming northwest with gusts up to 30 miles an hour. Tonight, mainly clear in the evening, then becoming partly cloudy with patchy frost developing overnight. Lows in the upper 30s. Northwest winds 10 to 15 miles an hour, becoming light. Tuesday, sunny. Highs in the mid-50s. Light winds. Tuesday night, mainly clear. Lows in the lower 40s. Light winds, becoming south 5 to 10 miles an hour. Wednesday, sunny, warmer with highs in the upper 60s. South winds 10 to 15 miles an hour, becoming southwest. And now the extended forecast. Thursday.

cloudy. Highs in the mid-60s. Lows in the upper 40s. Friday, partly cloudy. Highs in the mid-60s. Lows in the mid-40s. Saturday, mainly clear. Highs in the lower 60s. Lows in the mid-40s. Sunday, partly cloudy. Highs around 70. Lows in the mid-40s. Open lake forecast for the Niagara River to Hamlin Beach beyond 5 miles from shore. Rest of today, northwest winds to 30 knots. Waves 5 to 8 feet. Waves occasionally around 10 feet. Tonight, northwest winds 15 to 25 knots diminishing to 10 to 15 knots. Waves 4 to 7 feet subsiding to 1 to 3 feet. Waves occasionally around 9 feet. Tuesday, northwest winds 5 to 10 knots becoming west. Waves 2 feet or less. Tuesday night, southwest winds 10 to 15 knots increasing to 15 to 20 knots. Waves 1 to 3 feet building to 2 to 4 feet. Wednesday, southwest winds 15 to 20 knots becoming west 10 to 15 knots. Waves 3 to 6 feet subsiding to 2 to 4 feet. Thursday, west winds 15 to 20 knots diminishing to 10 to 15 knots. Waves 2 to 4 feet subsiding to 1 to 3 feet. Friday, west winds 10 to 15 knots. Waves 1 to 3 feet. Open lake forecast, for Hamlin Beach to Mexico Bay beyond 5 miles from shore. Rest of today, west winds to 30 knots becoming northwest. A chance of showers late this morning. Waves 7 to 10 feet. Waves occasionally around 13 feet. Tonight, northwest winds 15 to 25 knots. Waves 5 to 9 feet subsiding to 3 to 5 feet. Waves occasionally around 11 feet. Tuesday, northwest winds 5 to 15 knots becoming west. Waves 2 to 4 feet subsiding to 1 to 3 feet. Tuesday night, west winds 5 to 15 knots becoming south 15 to 20 knots. Waves 1 to 3 feet building to 2 to 4 feet. Wednesday, south winds 15 to 25 knots becoming west and diminishing to 10 to 15 knots. A chance of showers Wednesday night. Waves 3 to 5 feet subsiding to 2 to 4 feet. Thursday, west winds 15 to 20 knots. A chance of showers. Waves 3 to 5 feet subsiding to 2 to 4 feet. Friday, west winds 10 to 15 knots. A chance of showers. Waves 2 to 4 feet subsiding to 1 to 3 feet. 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Frost statement, for County, Wyoming, New York. What, temperatures in the mid-30s will result in frost formation? Where, Wyoming, Chautauqua, and southern Erie counties. Greatest coverage of frost will be inland from Lake Erie. When, from midnight tonight to 9 a.m. Tuesday. Impacts, frost could kill sensitive outdoor vegetation if left unprotected. Take steps now to protect tender plants from the cold. Frost statement, for counties, in New York, Chautauqua, southern Erie and Wyoming. What, temperatures in the mid-30s will result in frost formation? Where, Wyoming, Chautauqua, and southern Erie counties. Greatest coverage of frost will be inland from Lake Erie. When, from midnight tonight to 9 a.m. Tuesday. Impacts, frost could kill sensitive outdoor vegetation if left unprotected. Take steps now to protect tender plants from the cold. The 1 p.m. weather at Rochester, it was mostly sunny. The temperature was 59 degrees Fahrenheit or 15 degrees Celsius, the dew point 36 and the relative humidity 42%. The wind was northwest at 17 miles an hour gusting to 30. The pressure was 30.06 inches and steady. Repeating at Rochester, it was mostly sunny, temperature 59 degrees. Around the region at noon at Erie, rain was falling, with a temperature of 59. It was sunny, with a temperature of 58 at Niagara Falls, and 54 at Watertown.

It was mostly sunny, with a temperature of 58 at Buffalo, 59 at Toronto, and 58 at Binghamton. It was partly sunny, with a temperature of 58 at Syracuse, and 59 at Elmira. At Oswego, winds were west at 22 knots, with a temperature of 57 degrees. The Central Lake Ontario buoy winds were west at 23 knots, with a temperature of 56 degrees, and the waves were 7 feet. Around the region at 1 p.m. rain was falling, with a temperature of 60 at Erie, and 57 at Syracuse. At Niagara Falls, it was sunny, with a temperature of 60. It was mostly sunny, with a temperature of 59 at Buffalo, 61 at Elmira, and 56 at Watertown. At Binghamton, it was partly sunny, with a temperature of 55. At Oswego, winds were west at 25 knots, with a temperature of 57 degrees. The Central Lake Ontario buoy winds were from the west at 25 knots. The forecast for the Genesee Valley and Northern Finger Lakes, including Rochester, Geneseo, Canandaigua, Newark, and Fairhaven. Rest of today, partly sunny and breezy. Highs ranging from the mid-50s on the hilltops to the upper 50s across the lower elevations. West winds 10 to 20 miles an hour with gusts up to 30 miles an hour, becoming northwest. Tonight, partly cloudy with patchy frost developing overnight. Breezy with lows ranging from the upper 30s inland to the lower 40s along the lake shore. Northwest winds 10 to 15 miles an hour with gusts up to 30 miles an hour in the evening, becoming light. Tuesday, sunny. Highs ranging from the mid-50s on the hilltops to the upper 50s across the lower elevations. Light winds. Tuesday night, becoming mainly clear. Lows in the lower 40s. Light winds, becoming south 5 to 10 miles an hour. Wednesday, mostly sunny. Warmer with highs ranging from the mid-60s on the hilltops to around 70 across the lower elevations. South winds 10 to 15 miles an hour, becoming southwest. The forecast for the Southern Finger Lakes, including Pinyan, Seneca Falls, and Auburn. Rest of today, partly sunny. Highs in the upper 50s. West winds 10 to 20 miles an hour, becoming northwest with gusts up to 30 miles an hour. Tonight, mainly clear in the evening, then becoming partly cloudy with patchy frost developing overnight. Lows in the upper 30s. Northwest winds 10 to 15 miles an hour, becoming light. Tuesday, sunny. Highs in the mid-50s. Light winds. Tuesday night, mainly clear. Lows in the lower 40s. Light winds, becoming south 5 to 10 miles an hour. Wednesday, sunny, warmer with highs in the upper 60s. South winds 10 to 15 miles an hour, becoming southwest. And now the extended forecast. Thursday, partly cloudy. Highs in the mid-60s. Lows in the upper 40s. Friday, partly cloudy. Highs in the mid-60s. Lows in the mid-40s. Saturday, mainly clear. Highs in the lower 60s. Lows in the mid-40s. Sunday, partly cloudy. Highs around 70. Lows in the mid-40s. 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KHA 53 operates on a frequency of 162.40 MHz. Frost statement, for County, Wyoming, New York. What, temperatures in the mid-30s will result in frost formation? Where, Wyoming, Chautauqua, and Southern Erie counties. Greatest coverage of frost will be inland from Lake Erie. When, from midnight tonight to 9 a.m. Tuesday. Impacts, frost could kill sensitive outdoor vegetation if left unprotected. Take steps now to protect tender plants from the cold. Frost statement, for counties, in New York, Chautauqua, Southern Erie and Wyoming. What, temperatures in the mid-30s will result in frost formation? Where, Wyoming, Chautauqua, and Southern Erie counties. Greatest coverage of frost will be inland from Lake Erie. When, from midnight tonight to 9 a.m. Tuesday. Impacts, frost could kill sensitive outdoor vegetation if left unprotected. Take steps now to protect tender plants from the cold. The 1 p.m. weather at Rochester, it was mostly sunny. The temperature was 59 degrees Fahrenheit or 15 degrees.

Repeating at Rochester, it was mostly sunny, temperature 59 degrees. Around the region, at 1 p.m. rain was falling, with a temperature of 60 at Erie, and 57 at Syracuse. At Niagara Falls, it was sunny, with a temperature of 60. It was mostly sunny, with a temperature of 59 at Buffalo, 59 at Toronto, 61 at Elmira, and 56 at Watertown. At Binghamton, it was partly sunny, with a temperature of 55. At Oswego, winds were west at 25 knots, with a temperature of 57 degrees. The Central Lake Ontario buoy winds were west at 23 knots, with a temperature of 57 degrees, and the waves were 7 feet. The forecast for the Genesee Valley and Northern Finger Lakes, including Rochester, Geneseo, Canandaigua, Newark, and Fairhaven. Rest of today, partly sunny and breezy. Highs ranging from the mid-50s on the hilltops to the upper 50s across the lower elevations. West winds 10 to 20 miles an hour with gusts up to 30 miles an hour, becoming northwest. Tonight, partly cloudy with patchy frost developing overnight. Breezy with lows ranging from the upper 30s inland to the lower 40s along the lake shore. Northwest winds 10 to 15 miles an hour with gusts up to 30 miles an hour in the evening, becoming light. Tuesday, sunny. Highs ranging from the mid-50s on the hilltops to the upper 50s across the lower elevations. Light winds. Tuesday night, becoming mainly clear. Lows in the lower 40s. Light winds, becoming south 5 to 10 miles an hour. Wednesday, mostly sunny. Warmer with highs ranging from the mid-60s on the hilltops to around 70 across the lower elevations. South winds 10 to 15 miles an hour, becoming southwest. The forecast for the Southern Finger Lakes, including Pinyan, Seneca Falls, and Auburn. Rest of today, partly sunny. Highs in the upper 50s. West winds 10 to 20 miles an hour, becoming northwest with gusts up to 30 miles an hour. Tonight, mainly clear in the evening, then becoming partly cloudy with patchy frost developing overnight. Lows in the upper 30s. Northwest winds 10 to 15 miles an hour, becoming light. Tuesday, sunny. Highs in the mid-50s. Light winds. Tuesday night, mainly clear. Lows in the lower 40s. Light winds, becoming south 5 to 10 miles an hour. Wednesday, sunny, warmer with highs in the upper 60s. South winds 10 to 15 miles an hour, becoming southwest. And now the extended forecast. Thursday, partly cloudy. Highs in the mid-60s. Lows in the upper 40s. Friday, partly cloudy. Highs in the mid-60s. Lows in the mid-40s. Saturday, mainly clear. Highs in the lower 60s. Lows in the mid-40s. Sunday, partly cloudy. Highs around 70. Lows in the mid-40s. This is the NOAA Weather Radio KHA 53 in Rochester. 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KHA 53 operates on a frequency of 162.40 MHz. Frost statement, for County, Wyoming, New York. What, temperatures in the mid-30s will result in frost formation? Where, Wyoming, Chautauqua, and Southern Erie counties. Greatest coverage of frost will be inland from Lake Erie. When, from midnight tonight to 9 a.m. Tuesday. Impacts, frost could kill sensitive outdoor vegetation if left unprotected. Take steps now to protect tender plants from the cold. Frost statement, for counties, in New York, Chautauqua, Southern Erie and Wyoming. What, temperatures in the mid-30s will result in frost formation? Where, Wyoming, Chautauqua, and Southern Erie counties. Greatest coverage of frost will be inland from Lake Erie. When, from midnight tonight to 9 a.m. Tuesday. Impacts, frost could kill sensitive outdoor vegetation if left unprotected. Take steps now to protect tender plants from the cold. The 1 p.m. weather at Rochester, it was mostly sunny. The temperature was 59 degrees Fahrenheit or 15 degrees Celsius, the dew point 36 and the relative humidity 42%. The wind was northwest at 17 miles an hour gusting to 30. The pressure was 30.06 inches and steady. Repeating at Rochester, it was mostly sunny, temperature 59 degrees.

elevations. West winds 10 to 20 miles an hour with gusts up to 30 miles an hour, becoming northwest. Tonight, partly cloudy with patchy frost developing overnight. Breezy with lows ranging from the upper 30s inland to the lower 40s along the lake shore. Northwest winds 10 to 15 miles an hour with gusts up to 30 miles an hour in the evening, becoming light. Tuesday, sunny. Highs ranging from the mid-50s on the hilltops to the upper 50s across the lower elevations. Light winds. Tuesday night, becoming mainly clear. Lows in the lower 40s. Light winds, becoming south 5 to 10 miles an hour. Wednesday, mostly sunny. Warmer with highs ranging from the mid-60s on the hilltops to around 70 across the lower elevations. South winds 10 to 15 miles an hour, becoming southwest. The forecast for the Southern Finger Lakes, including Pinyan, Seneca Falls, and Auburn. Rest of today, partly sunny. Highs in the upper 50s. West winds 10 to 20 miles an hour, becoming northwest with gusts up to 30 miles an hour. Tonight, mainly clear in the evening, then becoming partly cloudy with patchy frost developing overnight. Lows in the upper 30s. Northwest winds 10 to 15 miles an hour, becoming light. Tuesday, sunny. Highs in the mid-50s. Light winds. Tuesday night, mainly clear. Lows in the lower 40s. Light winds, becoming south 5 to 10 miles an hour. Wednesday, sunny, warmer with highs in the upper 60s. South winds 10 to 15 miles an hour, becoming southwest. And now the extended forecast. Thursday, partly cloudy. Highs in the mid-60s. Lows in the upper 40s. Friday, partly cloudy. Highs in the mid-60s. Lows in the mid-40s. Saturday, mainly clear. Highs in the lower 60s. Lows in the mid-40s. Sunday, partly cloudy. Highs around 70. Lows in the mid-40s. This is the NOAA Weather Radio KHA 53 in Rochester. Your source for official weather information across the Western Finger Lakes and the Genesee Valley. KHA 53 operates on a frequency of 162.40 MHz. Frost statement, for County, Wyoming, New York. What, temperatures in the mid-30s will result in frost formation? Where, Wyoming, Chautauqua, and Southern Erie counties. Greatest coverage of frost will be inland from Lake Erie. When, from midnight tonight to 9 a.m. Tuesday. Impacts, frost could kill sensitive outdoor vegetation if left unprotected. Take steps now to protect tender plants from the cold. Frost statement, for counties, in New York, Chautauqua, Southern Erie and Wyoming. What, temperatures in the mid-30s will result in frost formation? Where, Wyoming, Chautauqua, and Southern Erie counties. Greatest coverage of frost will be inland from Lake Erie. When, from midnight tonight to 9 a.m. Tuesday. Impacts, frost could kill sensitive outdoor vegetation if left unprotected. Take steps now to protect tender plants from the cold. The 1 p.m. weather at Rochester, it was mostly sunny. The temperature was 59 degrees Fahrenheit or 15 degrees Celsius, the dew point 36 and the relative humidity 42%. The wind was northwest at 17 miles an hour gusting to 30. The pressure was 30.06 inches and steady. Repeating at Rochester, it was mostly sunny, temperature 59 degrees. Around the region at 1 p.m. rain was falling, with a temperature of 60 at Erie and 57 at Syracuse. At Niagara Falls, it was sunny, with a temperature of 60. It was mostly sunny, with a temperature of 59 at Buffalo, 59 at Toronto, 61 at Elmira, and 56 at Watertown. At Binghamton, it was partly sunny, with a temperature of 55. At Oswego, winds were west at 25 knots, with a temperature of 57 degrees. The Central Lake Ontario buoy winds were west at 23 knots, with a temperature of 57 degrees, and the waves were 7 feet. The Nearshore Marine Forecast, for the Niagara River to Hamlin Beach along Lake Ontario. Small craft advisory in effect through late tonight. This afternoon, northwest winds 20 to 25 knots. Sunny. Waves 5 to 8 feet. Waves occasionally around 10 feet.

Night. Northwest winds 15 to 25 knots, diminishing to 10 to 15 knots. Mainly clear. Waves 4 to 7 feet, subsiding to 1 to 3 feet. Waves occasionally around 9 feet. Tuesday, northwest winds 5 to 10 knots, becoming west. Sunny. Waves 2 feet or less. Tuesday night, southwest winds 5 to 15 knots, becoming south 15 to 20 knots. Becoming mainly clear. Waves 1 foot or less, building to 1 to 3 feet. Wednesday, southwest winds 15 to 20 knots, becoming west 10 to 15 knots. Partly cloudy. Waves 2 to 4 feet, subsiding to 1 to 3 feet. Thursday, west winds 15 to 20 knots, diminishing to 10 to 15 knots. Mainly clear. Waves 1 to 3 feet. Friday, west winds 5 to 15 knots. Mainly clear, then becoming partly cloudy. Waves 1 to 2 feet. The Nearshore Marine Forecast, for Helen Beach to Sodus Bay. Small craft advisory in effect through late tonight. This afternoon, northwest winds to 30 knots. Mostly sunny. Waves 6 to 10 feet. Waves occasionally around 13 feet. Tonight, northwest winds 15 to 25 knots. Becoming mainly clear. Waves 5 to 9 feet, subsiding to 3 to 5 feet. Waves occasionally around 11 feet. Tuesday, northwest winds 5 to 15 knots, becoming west. Sunny. Waves 2 to 4 feet, subsiding to 1 to 3 feet. Tuesday night, southwest winds 5 to 15 knots, becoming south. Partly cloudy. Waves 2 feet or less. Wednesday, south winds 10 to 15 knots, becoming west. A chance of showers Wednesday night. Waves 1 to 3 feet. Thursday, west winds 15 to 20 knots, diminishing to 10 to 15 knots. Partly cloudy. Waves 1 to 3 feet, building to 2 to 4 feet. Friday, west winds 5 to 15 knots. Partly to mostly cloudy. Waves 1 to 3 feet. The water temperature off Rochester is 65 degrees. Then cloudy. Waves 1 to 3 feet. The water temperature off Rochester is 65 degrees. The Nearshore Marine Forecast, for Sodus Bay to Mexico Bay. Small craft advisory in effect through Tuesday morning. This afternoon, northwest winds 20 to 25 knots. A chance of showers early. Waves 7 to 10 feet. Waves occasionally around 13 feet. Tonight, northwest winds 15 to 25 knots. Partly cloudy in the evening, then becoming mainly clear. Waves 5 to 9 feet, subsiding to 3 to 5 feet. Waves occasionally around 11 feet. Tuesday, northwest winds 5 to 15 knots, becoming west. Sunny. Waves 2 to 4 feet, subsiding to 1 to 2 feet. Tuesday night, west winds 5 to 15 knots, becoming south. Mainly clear. Waves 2 feet or less. Wednesday, south winds 15 to 20 knots, becoming southwest 10 to 15 knots. A chance of showers Wednesday night. Waves 1 to 3 feet. Thursday, west winds 15 to 20 knots. A chance of showers. Waves 2 to 4 feet, building to 3 to 5 feet, then subsiding to 2 to 4 feet. Waves occasionally around 6 feet. Friday, west winds 10 to 15 knots. A chance of showers. Waves 2 to 4 feet, subsiding to 1 to 3 feet. The water temperature off Oswego is 63 degrees. The forecast for the Genesee Valley and Northern Finger Lakes, including Rochester, Geneseo, Canandaigua, Newark, and Fairhaven. Rest of today, partly sunny and breezy. Highs ranging from the mid-50s on the hilltops to the upper 50s across the lower elevations. West winds 10 to 20 miles an hour with gusts up to 30 miles an hour, becoming northwest. Tonight, partly cloudy with patchy frost developing overnight. Breezy with lows ranging from the upper 30s inland to the lower 40s along the lake shore. Northwest winds 10 to 15 miles an hour with gusts up to 30 miles an hour in the evening, becoming light. Tuesday, sunny. Highs ranging from the mid-50s on the hilltops to the upper 50s across the lower elevations. Light winds. Tuesday night, becoming mainly clear. Lows in the lower 40s. Light winds.

becoming south 5 to 10 miles an hour. Wednesday, mostly sunny. Warmer with highs ranging from the mid-60s on the hilltops to around 70 across the lower elevations. South winds 10 to 15 miles an hour, becoming southwest. The forecast for the southern Finger Lakes, including Pinyan, Seneca Falls, and Auburn. Rest of today, partly sunny. Highs in the upper 50s. West winds 10 to 20 miles an hour, becoming northwest with gusts up to 30 miles an hour. Tonight, mainly clear in the evening, then becoming partly cloudy with patchy frost developing overnight. Lows in the upper 30s. Northwest winds 10 to 15 miles an hour, becoming light. Tuesday, sunny. Highs in the mid-50s. Light winds. Tuesday night, mainly clear. Lows in the lower 40s. Light winds, becoming south 5 to 10 miles an hour. Wednesday, sunny, warmer with highs in the upper 60s. South winds 10 to 15 miles an hour, becoming southwest. And now the extended forecast. Thursday, partly cloudy. Highs in the mid-60s. Lows in the upper 40s. Friday, partly cloudy. Highs in the mid-60s. Lows in the mid-40s. Saturday, mainly clear. Highs in the lower 60s. Lows in the mid-40s. Sunday, partly cloudy. Highs around 70. Lows in the mid-40s. 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KHA-53 operates on a frequency of 162.40 MHz. Frost statement, for County, Wyoming, New York. What, temperatures in the mid-30s will result in frost formation? Where, Wyoming, Chautauqua, and Southern Erie counties. Greatest coverage of frost will be inland from Lake Erie. When, from midnight tonight to 9 a.m. Tuesday. Impacts, frost could kill sensitive outdoor vegetation if left unprotected. Take steps now to protect tender plants from the cold. Frost statement, for counties, in New York, Chautauqua, Southern Erie and Wyoming. What, temperatures in the mid-30s will result in frost formation? Where, Wyoming, Chautauqua, and Southern Erie counties. Greatest coverage of frost will be inland from Lake Erie. When, from midnight tonight to 9 a.m. Tuesday. Impacts, frost could kill sensitive outdoor vegetation if left unprotected. Take steps now to protect tender plants from the cold. The 1 p.m. weather at Rochester, it was mostly sunny. The temperature was 59 degrees Fahrenheit or 15 degrees Celsius, the dew point 36 and the relative humidity 42%. The wind was northwest at 17 miles an hour gusting to 30. The pressure was 30.06 inches and steady. Repeating at Rochester, it was mostly sunny, temperature 59 degrees. Around the region at 1 p.m. rain was falling, with a temperature of 60 at Erie and 57 at Syracuse. At Niagara Falls, it was sunny, with a temperature of 60. It was mostly sunny, with a temperature of 59 at Buffalo, 59 at Toronto, 61 at Elmira, and 56 at Watertown. At Binghamton, it was partly sunny, with a temperature of 55. At Oswego, winds were west at 25 knots, with a temperature of 57 degrees. The Central Lake Ontario buoy winds were west at 23 knots, with a temperature of 57 degrees, and the waves were 7 feet. The forecast for the Genesee Valley and Northern Finger Lakes, including Rochester, Geneseo, Canandaigua, Newark, and Fairhaven. Rest of today, partly sunny and breezy. Highs ranging from the mid-50s on the hilltops to the upper 50s across the lower elevations. West winds 10 to 20 miles an hour with gusts up to 30 miles an hour, becoming northwest. Tonight, partly cloudy with patchy frost developing overnight. Breezy with lows ranging from the upper 30s inland to the lower 40s along the lake shore. Northwest winds 10 to 15 miles an hour with gusts up to 30 miles an hour in the evening, becoming light. Tuesday, sunny. Highs ranging from the mid-50s on the hilltops to the upper 50s across the lower elevations. Light winds. Tuesday night, becoming mainly clear. Lows in the lower 40s. Light winds, becoming south 5 to 10 miles an hour. Wednesday,

mostly sunny. Warmer with highs ranging from the mid-60s on the hilltops to around 70 across the lower elevations. South winds 10 to 15 miles an hour, becoming southwest. The forecast for the southern Finger Lakes, including Pinyan, Seneca Falls, and Auburn. Rest of today, partly sunny. Highs in the upper 50s. West winds 10 to 20 miles an hour, becoming northwest with gusts up to 30 miles an hour. Tonight, mainly clear in the evening, then becoming partly cloudy with patchy frost developing overnight. Lows in the upper 30s. Northwest winds 10 to 15 miles an hour, becoming light. Tuesday, sunny. Highs in the mid-50s. Light winds. Tuesday night, mainly clear. Lows in the lower 40s. Light winds, becoming south 5 to 10 miles an hour. Wednesday, sunny, warmer with highs in the upper 60s. South winds 10 to 15 miles an hour, becoming southwest. And now the extended forecast. Thursday, partly cloudy. Highs in the mid-60s. Lows in the upper 40s. Friday, partly cloudy. Highs in the mid-60s. Lows in the mid-40s. Saturday, mainly clear. Highs in the lower 60s. Lows in the mid-40s. Sunday, partly cloudy. Highs around 70. Lows in the mid-40s. 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KHA-53 operates on a frequency of 162.40 MHz. Frost statement, for County, Wyoming, New York. What, temperatures in the mid-30s will result in frost formation? Where, Wyoming, Chautauqua, and Southern Erie counties. Greatest coverage of frost will be inland from Lake Erie. When, from midnight tonight to 9 a.m. Tuesday. Impacts, frost could kill sensitive outdoor vegetation if left unprotected. Take steps now to protect tender plants from the cold. Frost statement, for counties, in New York, Chautauqua, Southern Erie and Wyoming. What, temperatures in the mid-30s will result in frost formation? Where, Wyoming, Chautauqua, and Southern Erie counties. Greatest coverage of frost will be inland from Lake Erie. When, from midnight tonight to 9 a.m. Tuesday. Impacts, frost could kill sensitive outdoor vegetation if left unprotected. Take steps now to protect tender plants from the cold. The 1 p.m. weather at Rochester, it was mostly sunny. The temperature was 59 degrees Fahrenheit or 15 degrees Celsius, the dew point 36 and the relative humidity 42%. The wind was northwest at 17 miles an hour gusting to 30. The pressure was 30.06 inches and steady. Repeating at Rochester, it was mostly sunny, temperature 59 degrees. Around the region at 1 p.m. rain was falling, with a temperature of 60 at Erie, and 57 at Syracuse. At Niagara Falls, it was sunny, with a temperature of 60. It was mostly sunny, with a temperature of 59 at Buffalo, 59 at Toronto, 61 at Elmira, and 56 at Watertown. At Binghamton, it was partly sunny, with a temperature of 55. At Oswego, winds were west at 25 knots, with a temperature of 57 degrees. The Central Lake Ontario buoy winds were west at 23 knots, with a temperature of 57 degrees, and the waves were 7 feet. The forecast for the Genesee Valley and Northern Finger Lakes, including Rochester, Geneseo, Canandaigua, Newark, and Fairhaven. Rest of today, partly sunny and breezy. Highs ranging from the mid-50s on the hilltops to the upper 50s across the lower elevations. West winds 10 to 20 miles an hour with gusts up to 30 miles an hour, becoming northwest. Tonight, partly cloudy with patchy frost developing overnight. Breezy with lows ranging from the upper 30s inland to the lower 40s along the lake shore. Northwest winds 10 to 15 miles an hour with gusts up to 30 miles an hour in the evening, becoming light. Tuesday, sunny. Highs ranging from the mid-50s on the hilltops to the upper 50s across the lower elevations. Light winds. Tuesday night, becoming mainly clear. Lows in the lower 40s. Light winds, becoming south 5 to 10 miles an hour. Wednesday, mostly sunny. Warmer with highs ranging from the mid-60s on

Hilltops to around 70 across the lower elevations. South winds 10 to 15 miles an hour, becoming southwest. The forecast for the Southern Finger Lakes, including Pinyan, Seneca Falls, and Auburn. Rest of today, partly sunny. Highs in the upper 50s. West winds 10 to 20 miles an hour, becoming northwest with gusts up to 30 miles an hour. Tonight, mainly clear in the evening, then becoming partly cloudy with patchy frost developing overnight. Lows in the upper 30s. Northwest winds 10 to 15 miles an hour, becoming light. Tuesday, sunny. Highs in the mid-50s. Light winds. Tuesday night, mainly clear. Lows in the lower 40s. Light winds, becoming south 5 to 10 miles an hour. Wednesday, sunny, warmer with highs in the upper 60s. South winds 10 to 15 miles an hour, becoming southwest. And now the extended forecast. Thursday, partly cloudy. Highs in the mid-60s. Lows in the upper 40s. Friday, partly cloudy. Highs in the mid-60s. Lows in the mid-40s. Saturday, mainly clear. Highs in the lower 60s. Lows in the mid-40s. Sunday, partly cloudy. Highs around 70. Lows in the mid-40s. 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Your source for official weather information across the Western Finger Lakes and the Genesee Valley. KHA 53 operates on a frequency of 162.40 MHz. Frost statement, for County, Wyoming, New York. What, temperatures in the mid-30s will result in frost formation? Where, Wyoming, Chautauqua, and Southern Erie counties. Greatest coverage of frost will be inland from Lake Erie. When, from midnight tonight to 9 a.m. Tuesday. Impacts, frost could kill sensitive outdoor vegetation if left unprotected. Take steps now to protect tender plants from the cold. Frost statement, for counties, in New York, Chautauqua, Southern Erie and Wyoming. What, temperatures in the mid-30s will result in frost formation? Where, Wyoming, Chautauqua, and Southern Erie counties. Greatest coverage of frost will be inland from Lake Erie. When, from midnight tonight to 9 a.m. Tuesday. Impacts, frost could kill sensitive outdoor vegetation if left unprotected. Take steps now to protect tender plants from the cold. The 1 p.m. weather at Rochester, it was mostly sunny. The temperature was 59 degrees Fahrenheit or 15 degrees Celsius, the dew point 36 and the relative humidity 42%. The wind was northwest at 17 miles an hour gusting to 30. The pressure was 30.06 inches and steady. Repeating at Rochester, it was mostly sunny, temperature 59 degrees. Around the region at 1 p.m. rain was falling, with a temperature of 60 at Erie and 57 at Syracuse. At Niagara Falls, it was sunny, with a temperature of 60. It was mostly sunny, with a temperature of 59 at Buffalo, 59 at Toronto, 61 at Elmira, and 56 at Watertown. At Binghamton, it was partly sunny, with a temperature of 55. At Oswego, winds were west at 25 knots, with a temperature of 57 degrees. The Central Lake Ontario buoy winds were west at 23 knots, with a temperature of 57 degrees, and the waves were 7 feet. The forecast for the Genesee Valley and Northern Finger Lakes, including Rochester, Geneseo, Canandaigua, Newark, and Fairhaven. Rest of today, partly sunny and breezy. Highs ranging from the mid-50s on the hilltops to the upper 50s across the lower elevations. West winds 10 to 20 miles an hour with gusts up to 30 miles an hour, becoming northwest. Tonight, partly cloudy with patchy frost developing overnight. Breezy with lows ranging from the upper 30s inland to the lower 40s along the lake shore. Northwest winds 10 to 15 miles an hour with gusts up to 30 miles an hour in the evening, becoming light. Tuesday, sunny. Highs ranging from the mid-50s on the hilltops to the upper 50s across the lower elevations. Light winds. Tuesday night, becoming mainly clear. Lows in the lower 40s. Light winds, becoming south 5 to 10 miles an hour. Wednesday, mostly sunny. Warmer with highs ranging from the mid-60s on the hilltops to around 70 across the lower elevations.

Falls, and Auburn. Rest of today, partly sunny. Highs in the upper 50s. West winds 10 to 20 miles an hour, becoming northwest with gusts up to 30 miles an hour. Tonight, mainly clear in the evening, then becoming partly cloudy with patchy frost developing overnight. Lows in the upper 30s. Northwest winds 10 to 15 miles an hour, becoming light. Tuesday, sunny. Highs in the mid-50s. Light winds. Tuesday night, mainly clear. Lows in the lower 40s. Light winds, becoming south 5 to 10 miles an hour. Wednesday, sunny, warmer with highs in the upper 60s. South winds 10 to 15 miles an hour, becoming southwest. And now the extended forecast. Thursday, partly cloudy. Highs in the mid-60s. Lows in the upper 40s. Friday, partly cloudy. Highs in the mid-60s. Lows in the mid-40s. Saturday, mainly clear. Highs in the lower 60s. Lows in the mid-40s. Sunday, partly cloudy. Highs around 70. Lows in the mid-40s. Open Lake Forecast, 4, the Niagara River to Hamlin Beach beyond 5 miles from shore. Rest of today, northwest winds to 30 knots. Waves 5 to 8 feet. Waves occasionally around 10 feet. Tonight, northwest winds 15 to 25 knots diminishing to 10 to 15 knots. Waves 4 to 7 feet subsiding to 1 to 3 feet. Waves occasionally around 9 feet. Tuesday, northwest winds 5 to 10 knots becoming west. Waves 2 feet or less. Tuesday night, southwest winds 10 to 15 knots increasing to 15 to 20 knots. Waves 1 to 3 feet building to 2 to 4 feet. Wednesday, southwest winds 15 to 20 knots becoming west 10 to 15 knots. Waves 3 to 6 feet subsiding to 2 to 4 feet. Thursday, west winds 15 to 20 knots diminishing to 10 to 15 knots. Waves 2 to 4 feet subsiding to 1 to 3 feet. Friday, west winds 10 to 15 knots. Waves 1 to 3 feet. Open Lake Forecast, 4, Hamlin Beach to Mexico Bay beyond 5 miles from shore. Rest of today, west winds to 30 knots becoming northwest. A chance of showers late this morning. Waves 7 to 10 feet. Waves occasionally around 13 feet. Tonight, northwest winds 15 to 25 knots. Waves 5 to 9 feet subsiding to 3 to 5 feet. Waves occasionally around 11 feet. Tuesday, northwest winds 5 to 15 knots becoming west. Waves 2 to 4 feet subsiding to 1 to 3 feet. Tuesday night, west winds 5 to 15 knots becoming south 15 to 20 knots. Waves 1 to 3 feet building to 2 to 4 feet. Wednesday, south winds 15 to 25 knots becoming west and diminishing to 10 to 15 knots. A chance of showers Wednesday night. Waves 3 to 5 feet subsiding to 2 to 4 feet. Thursday, west winds 15 to 20 knots. A chance of showers. Waves 3 to 5 feet subsiding to 2 to 4 feet. Friday, west winds 10 to 15 knots. A chance of showers. Waves 2 to 4 feet subsiding to 1 to 3 feet. 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Your source for official weather information across the Western Finger Lakes and the Genesee Valley. KHA 53 operates on a frequency of 162.40 MHz. Frost statement, for County, Wyoming, New York. What, temperatures in the mid-30s will result in frost formation? Where, Wyoming, Chautauqua, and southern Erie counties. Greatest coverage of frost will be inland from Lake Erie. When, from midnight tonight to 9 a.m. Tuesday. Impacts, frost could kill sensitive outdoor vegetation if left unprotected. Take steps now to protect tender plants from the cold. 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Your source for official weather information across the Western Finger Lakes and the Genesee Valley. KHA 53 operates on a frequency of 162.40 MHz. Frost statement, for County, Wyoming, New York. What, temperatures in the mid-30s will result in frost formation? Where, Wyoming, Chautauqua, and southern Erie counties. Greatest coverage of frost will

mainland from Lake Erie. When, from midnight tonight to 9 a.m. Tuesday. Impacts, frost could kill sensitive outdoor vegetation if left unprotected. Take steps now to protect tender plants from the cold. Frost statement for counties in New York, Chautauqua, Southern Erie, and Wyoming. What temperatures in the mid-30s will result in frost formation? Where, Wyoming, Chautauqua, and Southern Erie counties. Greatest coverage of frost will be inland from Lake Erie. When, from midnight tonight to 9 a.m. Tuesday. Impacts, frost could kill sensitive outdoor vegetation if left unprotected. Take steps now to protect tender plants from the cold. The 2 p.m. weather at Rochester, it was mostly sunny. The temperature was 60 degrees Fahrenheit or 16 degrees Celsius, the dew point 33 and the relative humidity 36%. The wind was northwest at 21 miles an hour gusting to 32. The pressure was 30.06 inches and steady. Repeating at Rochester, it was mostly sunny, temperature 60 degrees. Around the region at 2 p.m. at Erie, rain was falling with a temperature of 60. At Niagara Falls, it was sunny with a temperature of 60. It was mostly sunny with a temperature of 61 at Buffalo and 62 at Elmira. It was partly sunny with a temperature of 58 at Syracuse and 56 at Binghamton. At Watertown, it was cloudy with a temperature of 56. At Oswego, winds were west at 21 knots with a temperature of 57 degrees. The Central Lake Ontario buoy winds were from the west at 25 knots. The forecast for the Genesee Valley and Northern Finger Lakes, including Rochester, Geneseo, Canandaigua, Newark, and Fairhaven. Rest of today, partly sunny and breezy. Highs ranging from the mid-50s on the hilltops to the upper 50s across the lower elevations. West winds 10 to 20 miles an hour with gusts up to 30 miles an hour, becoming northwest. Tonight, partly cloudy with patchy frost developing overnight. Breezy with lows ranging from the upper 30s inland to the lower 40s along the lake shore. Northwest winds 10 to 15 miles an hour with gusts up to 30 miles an hour in the evening, becoming light. Tuesday, sunny. Highs ranging from the mid-50s on the hilltops to the upper 50s across the lower elevations. Light winds. Tuesday night, becoming mainly clear. Lows in the lower 40s. Light winds, becoming south 5 to 10 miles an hour. Wednesday, mostly sunny. Warmer with highs ranging from the mid-60s on the hilltops to around 70 across the lower elevations. South winds 10 to 15 miles an hour, becoming southwest. The forecast for the Southern Finger Lakes, including Pinyan, Seneca Falls, and Auburn. Rest of today, partly sunny. Highs in the upper 50s. West winds 10 to 20 miles an hour, becoming northwest with gusts up to 30 miles an hour. Tonight, mainly clear in the evening, then becoming partly cloudy with patchy frost developing overnight. Lows in the upper 30s. Northwest winds 10 to 15 miles an hour, becoming light. Tuesday, sunny. Highs in the mid-50s. Light winds. Tuesday night, mainly clear. Lows in the lower 40s. Light winds, becoming south 5 to 10 miles an hour. Wednesday, sunny, warmer with highs in the upper 60s. South winds 10 to 15 miles an hour, becoming southwest. And now the extended forecast. Thursday, partly cloudy. Highs in the mid-60s. Lows in the upper 40s. Friday, partly cloudy. Highs in the mid-60s. Lows in the mid-40s. Saturday, mainly clear. Highs in the lower 60s. Lows in the mid-40s. Sunday, partly cloudy. Highs around 70. Lows in the mid-40s. 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KHA 53 operates on a frequency of 162.40 MHz. Frost statement for County, Wyoming, New York. What temperatures in the mid-30s will result in frost formation? Where, Wyoming, Chautauqua, and Southern Erie counties. Greatest coverage of frost will be inland from Lake Erie. When, from midnight tonight to 9 a.m. Tuesday. Impact.

frost could kill sensitive outdoor vegetation if left unprotected. Take steps now to protect tender plants from the cold. Frost statement for counties in New York, Chautauqua, Southern Erie, and Wyoming. What temperatures in the mid-30s will result in frost formation? Where? Wyoming, Chautauqua, and Southern Erie counties. Greatest coverage of frost will be inland from Lake Erie. When? From midnight tonight to 9 a.m. Tuesday. Impacts. Frost could kill sensitive outdoor vegetation if left unprotected. Take steps now to protect tender plants from the cold. The 2 p.m. weather at Rochester, it was mostly sunny. The temperature was 60 degrees Fahrenheit or 16 degrees Celsius, the dew point 33 and the relative humidity 36%. The wind was northwest at 21 miles an hour gusting to 32. The pressure was 30.06 inches and steady. Repeating at Rochester, it was mostly sunny, temperature 60 degrees. Around the region at 2 p.m. at Erie, rain was falling, with a temperature of 60. At Niagara Falls, it was sunny, with a temperature of 60. It was mostly sunny, with a temperature of 61 at Buffalo, and 62 at Elmira. It was partly sunny, with a temperature of 58 at Syracuse, and 56 at Binghamton. At Watertown, it was cloudy, with a temperature of 56. At Oswego, winds were west at 21 knots, with a temperature of 57 degrees. The Central Lake Ontario buoy winds were from the west at 25 knots. The forecast for the Genesee Valley and Northern Finger Lakes, including Rochester, Geneseo, Canandaigua, Newark, and Fairhaven. Rest of today, partly sunny and breezy. Highs ranging from the mid-50s on the hilltops to the upper 50s across the lower elevations. West winds 10 to 20 miles an hour with gusts up to 30 miles an hour, becoming northwest. Tonight, partly cloudy with patchy frost developing overnight. Breezy with lows ranging from the upper 30s inland to the lower 40s along the lake shore. Northwest winds 10 to 15 miles an hour with gusts up to 30 miles an hour in the evening, becoming light. Tuesday, sunny. Highs ranging from the mid-50s on the hilltops to the upper 50s across the lower elevations. Light winds. Tuesday night, becoming mainly clear. Lows in the lower 40s. Light winds, becoming south 5 to 10 miles an hour. Wednesday, mostly sunny. Warmer with highs ranging from the mid-60s on the hilltops to around 70 across the lower elevations. South winds 10 to 15 miles an hour, becoming southwest. The forecast for the Southern Finger Lakes, including Pinyan, Seneca Falls, and Auburn. Rest of today, partly sunny. Highs in the upper 50s. West winds 10 to 20 miles an hour, becoming northwest with gusts up to 30 miles an hour. Tonight, mainly clear in the evening, then becoming partly cloudy with patchy frost developing overnight. Lows in the upper 30s. Northwest winds 10 to 15 miles an hour, becoming light. Tuesday, sunny. Highs in the mid-50s. Light winds. Tuesday night, mainly clear. Lows in the lower 40s. Light winds, becoming south 5 to 10 miles an hour. Wednesday, sunny, warmer with highs in the upper 60s. South winds 10 to 15 miles an hour, becoming southwest. And now the extended forecast. Thursday, partly cloudy. Highs in the mid-60s. Lows in the upper 40s. Friday, partly cloudy. Highs in the mid-60s. Lows in the mid-40s. Saturday, mainly clear. Highs in the lower 60s. Lows in the mid-40s. Sunday, partly cloudy. Highs around 70. Lows in the mid-40s. 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Your source for official weather information across the Western Finger Lakes and the Genesee Valley. KHA 53 operates on a frequency of 162.40 MHz. Frost statement for county, Wyoming, New York. What temperatures in the mid-30s will result in frost formation? Where, Wyoming, Chautauqua, and Southern Erie counties. Greatest coverage of frost will be inland from Lake Erie. When, from midnight tonight to 9 a.m. Tuesday. Impacts, frost could kill sensitive outdoor vegetation if left unprotected.
Take steps now to protect tender plants from the cold. Frost statement for counties in New York, Chautauqua, Southern Erie, and Wyoming. What temperatures in the mid-30s will result in frost formation? Where? Wyoming, Chautauqua, and Southern Erie counties. Greatest coverage of frost will be inland from Lake Erie. When? From midnight tonight to 9 a.m. Tuesday. Impacts. Frost could kill sensitive outdoor vegetation if left unprotected. Take steps now to protect tender plants from the cold. The 2 p.m. weather at Rochester, it was mostly sunny. The temperature was 60 degrees Fahrenheit or 16 degrees Celsius, the dew point 33 and the relative humidity 36%. The wind was northwest at 21 miles an hour gusting to 32. The pressure was 30.06 inches and steady. Repeating at Rochester, it was mostly sunny, temperature 60 degrees. Around the region at 2 p.m. at Erie, rain was falling, with a temperature of 60. At Niagara Falls, it was sunny, with a temperature of 60. It was mostly sunny, with a temperature of 61 at Buffalo, 59 at Toronto, 62 at Elmira, and 56 at Binghamton. At Syracuse, it was partly sunny, with a temperature of 58. At Watertown, it was cloudy, with a temperature of 56. At Oswego, winds were west at 21 knots, with a temperature of 57 degrees. The Central Lake Ontario buoy winds were west at 25 knots, with a temperature of 58 degrees, and the waves were 8 feet. The forecast for the Genesee Valley and Northern Finger Lakes, including Rochester, Geneseo, Canandaigua, Newark, and Fairhaven. Rest of today, partly sunny and breezy. Highs ranging from the mid-50s on the hilltops to the upper 50s across the lower elevations. West winds 10 to 20 miles an hour with gusts up to 30 miles an hour, becoming northwest. Tonight, partly cloudy with patchy frost developing overnight. Breezy with lows ranging from the upper 30s inland to the lower 40s along the lake shore. Northwest winds 10 to 15 miles an hour with gusts up to 30 miles an hour in the evening, becoming light. Tuesday, sunny. Highs ranging from the mid-50s on the hilltops to the upper 50s across the lower elevations. Light winds. Tuesday night, becoming mainly clear. Lows in the lower 40s. Light winds, becoming south 5 to 10 miles an hour. Wednesday, mostly sunny. Warmer with highs ranging from the mid-60s on the hilltops to around 70 across the lower elevations. South winds 10 to 15 miles an hour, becoming southwest. The forecast for the Southern Finger Lakes, including Pinyan, Seneca Falls, and Auburn. Rest of today, partly sunny. Highs in the upper 50s. West winds 10 to 20 miles an hour, becoming northwest with gusts up to 30 miles an hour. Tonight, mainly clear in the evening, then becoming partly cloudy with patchy frost developing overnight. Lows in the upper 30s. Northwest winds 10 to 15 miles an hour, becoming light. Tuesday, sunny. Highs in the mid-50s. Light winds. Tuesday night, mainly clear. Lows in the lower 40s. Light winds, becoming south 5 to 10 miles an hour. Wednesday, sunny, warmer with highs in the upper 60s. South winds 10 to 15 miles an hour, becoming southwest. And now the extended forecast. Thursday, partly cloudy. Highs in the mid-60s. Lows in the upper 40s. Friday, partly cloudy. Highs in the mid-60s. Lows in the mid-40s. Saturday, mainly clear. Highs in the lower 60s. Lows in the mid-40s. Sunday, partly cloudy. Highs around 70. Lows in the mid-40s. 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Your source for official weather information across the Western Finger Lakes and the Genesee Valley. KHA 53 operates on a frequency of 162.40 MHz. Frost statement for County, Wyoming, New York. What temperatures in the mid-30s will result in frost formation? Where, Wyoming, Chautauqua, and Southern Erie counties. Greatest coverage of frost will be inland from Lake Erie. When, from midnight tonight to 9 a.m. Tuesday. Impacts, frost could kill sensitive outdoor vegetation if left unprotected.
Take steps now to protect tender plants from the cold.

Frost statement for counties in New York, Chautauqua, Southern Erie, and Wyoming. What temperatures in the mid-30s will result in frost formation? Where, Wyoming, Chautauqua, and Southern Erie counties? Greatest coverage of frost will be inland from Lake Erie. When, from midnight tonight to 9 a.m. Tuesday. Impacts, frost could kill sensitive outdoor vegetation if left unprotected. Take steps now to protect tender plants from the cold. The 2 p.m. weather at Rochester, it was mostly sunny. The temperature was 60 degrees Fahrenheit or 16 degrees Celsius, the dew point 33 and the relative humidity 36%. The wind was northwest at 21 miles an hour gusting to 32. The pressure was 30.06 inches and steady. Repeating at Rochester, it was mostly sunny, temperature 60 degrees. Around the region at 2 p.m. at Erie, rain was falling with a temperature of 60. At Niagara Falls, it was sunny with a temperature of 60. It was mostly sunny with a temperature of 61 at Buffalo, 59 at Toronto, 62 at Elmira, and 56 at Binghamton. At Syracuse, it was partly sunny with a temperature of 58. At Watertown, it was cloudy with a temperature of 56. At Oswego, winds were west at 21 knots with a temperature of 57 degrees. The Central Lake Ontario buoy winds were west at 25 knots with a temperature of 58 degrees and the waves were 8 feet. The forecast for the Genesee Valley and Northern Finger Lakes, including Rochester, Geneseo, Canandaigua, Newark, and Fairhaven. Rest of today, partly sunny and breezy. Highs ranging from the mid-50s on the hilltops to the upper 50s across the lower elevations. West winds 10 to 20 miles an hour with gusts up to 30 miles an hour, becoming northwest. Tonight, partly cloudy with patchy frost developing overnight. Breezy with lows ranging from the upper 30s inland to the lower 40s along the lake shore. Northwest winds 10 to 15 miles an hour with gusts up to 30 miles an hour in the evening, becoming light. Tuesday, sunny. Highs ranging from the mid-50s on the hilltops to the upper 50s across the lower elevations. Light winds. Tuesday night, becoming mainly clear. Lows in the lower 40s. Light winds, becoming south 5 to 10 miles an hour. Wednesday, mostly sunny. Warmer with highs ranging from the mid-60s on the hilltops to around 70 across the lower elevations. South winds 10 to 15 miles an hour, becoming southwest. The forecast for the Southern Finger Lakes, including Pinyan, Seneca Falls, and Auburn. Rest of today, partly sunny. Highs in the upper 50s. West winds 10 to 20 miles an hour, becoming northwest with gusts up to 30 miles an hour. Tonight, mainly clear in the evening, then becoming partly cloudy with patchy frost developing overnight. Lows in the upper 30s. Northwest winds 10 to 15 miles an hour, becoming light. Tuesday, sunny. Highs in the mid-50s. Light winds. Tuesday night, mainly clear. Lows in the lower 40s. Light winds, becoming south 5 to 10 miles an hour. Wednesday, sunny, warmer with highs in the upper 60s. South winds 10 to 15 miles an hour, becoming southwest. And now the extended forecast. Thursday, partly cloudy. Highs in the mid-60s. Lows in the upper 40s. Friday, partly cloudy. Highs in the mid-60s. Lows in the mid-40s. Saturday, mainly clear. Highs in the lower 60s. Lows in the mid-40s. Sunday, partly cloudy. Highs around 70. Lows in the mid-40s. 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KHA-53 operates on a frequency of 162.40 MHz. Frost statement for County, Wyoming, New York. What temperatures in the mid-30s will result in frost formation? Where, Wyoming, Chautauqua, and Southern Erie counties? Greatest coverage of frost will be inland from Lake Erie. When, from midnight tonight to 9 a.m. Tuesday. Impacts, frost could kill sensitive outdoor vegetation if left unprotected. Take steps now to protect tender plants from the cold.

At Niagara Falls, it was sunny, with a temperature of 60. It was mostly sunny, with a temperature of 61 at Buffalo, 59 at Toronto, 62 at Elmira, and 56 at Binghamton. At Syracuse, it was partly sunny, with a temperature of 58. At Watertown, it was cloudy, with a temperature of 56. At Oswego, winds were west at 21 knots, with a temperature of 57 degrees. The Central Lake Ontario buoy winds were west at 25 knots, with a temperature of 58 degrees, and the waves were 8 feet. The forecast for the Genesee Valley and Northern Finger Lakes, including Rochester, Geneseo, Canandaigua, Newark, and Fairhaven. Rest of today, partly sunny and breezy. Highs ranging from the mid-50s on the hilltops to the upper 50s across the lower elevations. West winds 10 to 20 miles an hour with gusts up to 30 miles an hour, becoming northwest. Tonight, partly cloudy with patchy frost developing overnight. Breezy with lows ranging from the upper 30s inland to the lower 40s along the lake shore. Northwest winds 10 to 15 miles an hour with gusts up to 30 miles an hour in the evening, becoming light. Tuesday, sunny. Highs ranging from the mid-50s on the hilltops to the upper 50s across the lower elevations. Light winds. Tuesday night, becoming mainly clear. Lows in the lower 40s. Light winds, becoming south 5 to 10 miles an hour. Wednesday, mostly sunny. Warmer with highs ranging from the mid-60s on the hilltops to around 70 across the lower elevations. South winds 10 to 15 miles an hour, becoming southwest. The forecast for the Southern Finger Lakes, including Penyan, Seneca Falls, and Auburn. Rest of today, partly sunny. Highs in the upper 50s. West winds 10 to 20 miles an hour, becoming northwest with gusts up to 30 miles an hour. Tonight, mainly clear in the evening, then becoming partly cloudy with patchy frost developing overnight. Lows in the upper 30s. Northwest winds 10 to 15 miles an hour, becoming light. Tuesday, sunny. Highs in the mid-50s. Light winds. Tuesday night, mainly clear. Lows in the lower 40s. Light winds, becoming south 5 to 10 miles an hour. Wednesday, sunny, warmer with highs in the upper 60s. South winds 10 to 15 miles an hour, becoming southwest. And now the extended forecast. Thursday, partly cloudy. Highs in the mid-60s. Lows in the upper 40s. Friday, partly cloudy. Highs in the mid-60s. Lows in the mid-40s. Saturday, mainly clear. Highs in the lower 60s. Lows in the mid-40s. Sunday, partly cloudy. Highs around 70. Lows in the mid-40s. 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Your source for official weather information across the Western Finger Lakes and the Genesee Valley. KHA 53 operates on a frequency of 162.40 MHz. The Nearshore Marine Forecast, for the Niagara River to Hamlin Beach along Lake Ontario. Small craft advisory in effect through late tonight. This afternoon, northwest winds 20 to 25 knots. Sunny. Waves 5 to 8 feet. Waves occasionally around 10 feet. Tonight, northwest winds 15 to 25 knots diminishing to 10 to 15 knots. Mainly clear. Waves 4 to 7 feet subsiding to 1 to 3 feet. Waves occasionally around 9 feet. Tuesday, northwest winds 5 to 10 knots becoming west. Sunny. Waves 2 feet or less. Tuesday night, southwest winds 5 to 15 knots becoming south 15 to 20 knots. Becoming mainly clear. Waves 1 foot or less building to 1 to 3 feet. Wednesday, southwest winds 15 to 20 knots becoming west 10 to 15 knots. Partly cloudy. Waves 2 to 4 feet subsiding to 1 to 3 feet. Thursday, west winds 15 to 20 knots diminishing to 10 to 15 knots. Mainly clear. Waves 1 to 3 feet. Friday, west winds 5 to 15 knots. Mainly clear, then becoming partly cloudy. Waves 1 to 2 feet. The Nearshore Marine Forecast, for Hamlin Beach to Sodus Bay. Small craft advisory in effect through late tonight.

This afternoon, northwest winds to 30 knots. Mostly sunny. Waves 6 to 10 feet. Waves occasionally around 13 feet. Tonight, northwest winds 15 to 25 knots. Becoming mainly clear. Waves 5 to 9 feet subsiding to 3 to 5 feet. Waves occasionally around 11 feet. Tuesday, northwest winds 5 to 15 knots becoming west. Sunny. Waves 2 to 4 feet subsiding to 1 to 3 feet. Tuesday night, southwest winds 5 to 15 knots becoming south. Partly cloudy. Waves 2 feet or less. Wednesday, south winds 10 to 15 knots becoming west. A chance of showers Wednesday night. Waves 1 to 3 feet. Thursday, west winds 15 to 20 knots diminishing to 10 to 15 knots. Partly cloudy. Waves 1 to 3 feet building to 2 to 4 feet. Friday, west winds 5 to 15 knots. Partly to mostly cloudy. Waves 1 to 3 feet. The water temperature off Rochester is 65 degrees. The nearshore marine forecast, 4, Soda Bay to Mexico Bay. Small craft advisory in effect through Tuesday morning. This afternoon, northwest winds 20 to 25 knots. A chance of showers early. Waves 7 to 10 feet. Waves occasionally around. This afternoon, northwest winds 20 to 25 knots. A chance of showers early. Waves 7 to 10 feet. Waves occasionally around 13 feet. Tonight, northwest winds 15 to 25 knots. Partly cloudy in the evening, then becoming mainly clear. Waves 5 to 9 feet subsiding to 3 to 5 feet. Waves occasionally around 11 feet. Tuesday, northwest winds 5 to 15 knots becoming west. Sunny. Waves 2 to 4 feet subsiding to 1 to 2 feet. Tuesday night, west winds 5 to 15 knots becoming south. Mainly clear. Waves 2 feet or less. Wednesday, south winds 15 to 20 knots becoming southwest 10 to 15 knots. A chance of showers Wednesday night. Waves 1 to 3 feet. Thursday, west winds 15 to 20 knots. A chance of showers. Waves 2 to 4 feet building to 3 to 5 feet, then subsiding to 2 to 4 feet. Waves occasionally around 6 feet. Friday, west winds 10 to 15 knots. A chance of showers. Waves 2 to 4 feet subsiding to 1 to 3 feet. The water temperature off Oswego is 63 degrees. This is the NOAA Weather Radio KHA 53 in Rochester. Your source for official weather information across the Western Finger Lakes and the Genesee Valley. KHA 53 operates on a frequency of 162.40 MHz. Frost statement, for County, Wyoming, New York. What, temperatures in the mid-30s will result in frost formation? Where, Wyoming, Chautauqua, and southern Erie counties? Greatest coverage of frost will be inland from Lake Erie. When, from midnight tonight to 9 a.m. Tuesday. Impacts, frost could kill sensitive outdoor vegetation if left unprotected. Take steps now to protect tender plants from the cold. Frost statement, for counties, in New York, Chautauqua, southern Erie and Wyoming. What, temperatures in the mid-30s will result in frost formation? Where, Wyoming, Chautauqua, and southern Erie counties. Greatest coverage of frost will be inland from Lake Erie. When, from midnight tonight to 9 a.m. Tuesday. Impacts, frost could kill sensitive outdoor vegetation if left unprotected. Take steps now to protect tender plants from the cold. The 2 p.m. weather at Rochester, it was mostly sunny. The temperature was 60 degrees Fahrenheit or 16 degrees Celsius, the dew point 33 and the relative humidity 36%. The wind was northwest at 21 miles an hour gusting to 32. The pressure was 30.06 inches and steady. Repeating at Rochester, it was mostly sunny, temperature 60 degrees. Around the region at 2 p.m. at Erie, rain was falling, with a temperature of 60. At Niagara Falls, it was sunny, with a temperature of 60. It was mostly sunny, with a temperature of 61 at Buffalo, 59 at Toronto, 62 at Elmira, and 56 at Binghamton. At Syracuse, it was partly sunny, with a temperature of 58. At Watertown,

down. It was cloudy, with a temperature of 56. At Oswego, winds were west at 21 knots, with a temperature of 57 degrees. The Central Lake Ontario buoy winds were west at 25 knots, with a temperature of 58 degrees, and the waves were 8 feet. The forecast for the Genesee Valley and Northern Finger Lakes, including Rochester, Geneseo, Canandaigua, Newark, and Fairhaven. This afternoon, mostly sunny and breezy. Highs ranging from the mid-50s on the hilltops to the upper 50s across the lower elevations. Northwest winds 15 to 20 miles an hour with gusts up to 35 miles an hour. Tonight, mainly clear with patchy frost developing overnight. Breezy with lows ranging from the upper 30s inland to the lower 40s along the lake shore. Northwest winds 10 to 15 miles an hour with gusts up to 35 miles an hour in the evening, becoming light. Tuesday, sunny. Highs in the upper 50s. Light winds. Tuesday night, mainly clear in the evening, then becoming partly cloudy. Lows in the lower 40s. Light winds, becoming south 5 to 10 miles an hour. Wednesday, mostly sunny. Warmer with highs in the upper 60s. Southwest winds 10 to 15 miles an hour. The forecast for the Southern Finger Lakes, including Pinyan, Seneca Falls, and Auburn. This afternoon, mostly sunny. Highs in the upper 50s. Northwest winds 15 to 20 miles an hour with gusts up to 30 miles an hour. Tonight, mainly clear in the evening, then becoming partly cloudy with patchy frost developing overnight. Lows in the upper 30s. Northwest winds 10 to 15 miles an hour with gusts up to 30 miles an hour in the evening, becoming light. Tuesday, sunny. Highs in the mid-50s. Light winds. Tuesday night, mainly clear. Lows in the lower 40s. Light winds, becoming south 5 to 10 miles an hour. Wednesday, mostly sunny. Warmer with highs in the upper 60s. South winds 10 to 15 miles an hour, becoming southwest. And now the extended forecast. Thursday, partly cloudy. Highs in the mid-60s. Lows around 50. Friday, partly cloudy. Highs in the lower 60s. Lows in the mid-40s. Saturday, mainly clear. Highs in the lower 60s. Lows in the lower 40s. Sunday, partly cloudy. Highs in the upper 60s. Lows in the mid-40s. 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KHA 53 operates on a frequency of 162.40 MHz. Frost statement, for County, Wyoming, New York. What, temperatures in the mid-30s will result in frost formation? Where, Wyoming, Chautauqua, and southern Erie counties. Greatest coverage of frost will be inland from Lake Erie. When, from midnight tonight to 9 a.m. Tuesday. Impacts, frost could kill sensitive outdoor vegetation if left unprotected. Take steps now to protect tender plants from the cold. Frost statement, for counties, in New York, Chautauqua, southern Erie and Wyoming. What, temperatures in the mid-30s will result in frost formation? Where, Wyoming, Chautauqua, and southern Erie counties. Greatest coverage of frost will be inland from Lake Erie. When, from midnight tonight to 9 a.m. Tuesday. Impacts, frost could kill sensitive outdoor vegetation if left unprotected. Take steps now to protect tender plants from the cold. The 2 p.m. weather at Rochester, it was mostly sunny. The temperature was 60 degrees Fahrenheit or 16 degrees Celsius, the dew point 33 and the relative humidity 36%. The wind was northwest at 21 miles an hour gusting to 32. The pressure was 30.06 inches and steady. Repeating at Rochester, it was mostly sunny, temperature 60 degrees. Around the region at 2 p.m. at Erie, rain was falling, with a temperature of 60. At Niagara Falls, it was sunny, with a temperature of 60. It was mostly sunny, with a temperature of 61 at Buffalo, 59 at Toronto, 62 at Elmira, and 56 at Binghamton. At Syracuse, it was partly sunny, with a temperature of 58. At Watertown, it was cloudy, with a temperature of 56. At Oswego, winds were west at

21 knots, with a temperature of 57 degrees. The Central Lake Ontario buoy winds were west at 25 knots, with a temperature of 58 degrees, and the waves were 8 feet. The forecast for the Genesee Valley and Northern Finger Lakes, including Rochester, Geneseo, Canandaigua, Newark, and Fairhaven. This afternoon, mostly sunny and breezy. Highs ranging from the mid-50s on the hilltops to the upper 50s across the lower elevations. Northwest winds 15 to 20 miles an hour with gusts up to 35 miles an hour. Tonight, mainly clear with patchy frost developing overnight. Breezy with lows ranging from the upper 30s inland to the lower 40s along the lake shore. Northwest winds 10 to 15 miles an hour with gusts up to 35 miles an hour in the evening, becoming light. Tuesday, sunny. Highs in the upper 50s. Light winds. Tuesday night, mainly clear in the evening, then becoming partly cloudy. Lows in the lower 40s. Light winds, becoming south 5 to 10 miles an hour. Wednesday, mostly sunny. Warmer with highs in the upper 60s. Southwest winds 10 to 15 miles an hour. The forecast for the Southern Finger Lakes, including Pinyan, Seneca Falls, and Auburn. This afternoon, mostly sunny. Highs in the upper 50s. Northwest winds 15 to 20 miles an hour with gusts up to 30 miles an hour. Tonight, mainly clear in the evening, then becoming partly cloudy with patchy frost developing overnight. Lows in the upper 30s. Northwest winds 10 to 15 miles an hour with gusts up to 30 miles an hour in the evening, becoming light. Tuesday, sunny. Highs in the mid-50s. Light winds. Tuesday night, mainly clear. Lows in the lower 40s. Light winds, becoming south 5 to 10 miles an hour. Wednesday, mostly sunny. Warmer with highs in the upper 60s. South winds 10 to 15 miles an hour, becoming southwest. And now the extended forecast. Thursday, partly cloudy. Highs in the mid-60s. Lows around 50. Friday, partly cloudy. Highs in the lower 60s. Lows in the mid-40s. Saturday, mainly clear. Highs in the lower 60s. Lows in the lower 40s. Sunday, partly cloudy. Highs in the upper 60s. Lows in the mid-40s. 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Your source for official weather information across the Western Finger Lakes and the Genesee Valley. KHA 53 operates on a frequency of 162.40 MHz. Frost statement, for County, Wyoming, New York. What, temperatures in the mid-30s will result in frost formation? Where, Wyoming, Chautauqua, and southern Erie counties. Greatest coverage of frost will be inland from Lake Erie. When, from midnight tonight to 9 a.m. Tuesday. Impacts, frost could kill sensitive outdoor vegetation if left unprotected. Take steps now to protect tender plants from the cold. Frost statement, for counties, in New York, Chautauqua, southern Erie and Wyoming. What, temperatures in the mid-30s will result in frost formation? Where, Wyoming, Chautauqua, and southern Erie counties. Greatest coverage of frost will be inland from Lake Erie. When, from midnight tonight to 9 a.m. Tuesday. Impacts, frost could kill sensitive outdoor vegetation if left unprotected. Take steps now to protect tender plants from the cold. The 2 p.m. weather at Rochester, it was mostly sunny. The temperature was 60 degrees Fahrenheit or 16 degrees Celsius, the dew point 33 and the relative humidity 36%. The wind was northwest at 21 miles an hour gusting to 32. The pressure was 30.06 inches and steady. Repeating at Rochester, it was mostly sunny, temperature 60 degrees. Around the region at 2 p.m. at Erie, rain was falling, with a temperature of 60. At Niagara Falls, it was sunny, with a temperature of 60. It was mostly sunny, with a temperature of 61 at Buffalo, 59 at Toronto, 62 at Elmira, and 56 at Binghamton. At Syracuse, it was partly sunny, with a temperature of 58. At Watertown, it was cloudy, with a temperature of 56. At Oswego, winds were west at 21 knots, with a temperature of 57 degrees. The Central Lake Ontario buoy

Winds were west at 25 knots, with a temperature of 58 degrees, and the waves were 8 feet. The forecast for the Genesee Valley and Northern Finger Lakes, including Rochester, Geneseo, Canandaigua, Newark, and Fairhaven. This afternoon, mostly sunny and breezy. Highs ranging from the mid-50s on the hilltops to the upper 50s across the lower elevations. Northwest winds 15 to 20 miles an hour with gusts up to 35 miles an hour. Tonight, mainly clear with patchy frost developing overnight. Breezy with lows ranging from the upper 30s inland to the lower 40s along the lake shore. Northwest winds 10 to 15 miles an hour with gusts up to 35 miles an hour in the evening, becoming light. Tuesday, sunny. Highs in the upper 50s. Light winds. Tuesday night, mainly clear in the evening, then becoming partly cloudy. Lows in the lower 40s. Light winds, becoming south 5 to 10 miles an hour. Wednesday, mostly sunny. Warmer with highs in the upper 60s. Southwest winds 10 to 15 miles an hour. The forecast for the Southern Finger Lakes, including Tinian, Seneca Falls, and Auburn. This afternoon, mostly sunny. Highs in the upper 50s. Northwest winds 15 to 20 miles an hour with gusts up to 30 miles an hour. Tonight, mainly clear in the evening, then becoming partly cloudy with patchy frost developing overnight. Lows in the upper 30s. Northwest winds 10 to 15 miles an hour with gusts up to 30 miles an hour in the evening, becoming light. Tuesday, sunny. Highs in the mid-50s. Light winds. Tuesday night, mainly clear. Lows in the lower 40s. Light winds, becoming south 5 to 10 miles an hour. Wednesday, mostly sunny. Warmer with highs in the upper 60s. South winds 10 to 15 miles an hour, becoming southwest. And now the extended forecast. Thursday, partly cloudy. Highs in the mid-60s. Lows around 50. Friday, partly cloudy. Highs in the lower 60s. Lows in the mid-40s. Saturday, mainly clear. Highs in the lower 60s. Lows in the lower 40s. Sunday, partly cloudy. Highs in the upper 60s. Lows in the mid-40s. 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KHA-53 operates on a frequency of 162.40 MHz. Frost statement, for County, Wyoming, New York. What, temperatures in the mid-30s will result in frost formation? Where, Wyoming, Chautauqua, and southern Erie counties? Greatest coverage of frost will be inland from Lake Erie. When, from midnight tonight to 9 a.m. Tuesday. Impacts, frost could kill sensitive outdoor vegetation if left unprotected. Take steps now to protect tender plants from the cold. Frost statement, for counties, in New York, Chautauqua, Southern Erie and Wyoming. What, temperatures in the mid-30s will result in frost formation? Where, Wyoming, Chautauqua, and Southern Erie counties? Greatest coverage of frost will be inland from Lake Erie. When, from midnight tonight to 9 a.m. Tuesday. Impacts, frost could kill sensitive outdoor vegetation if left unprotected. Take steps now to protect tender plants from the cold. The 2 p.m. weather at Rochester, it was mostly sunny. The temperature was 60 degrees Fahrenheit or 16 degrees Celsius, the dew point 33 and the relative humidity 36%. The wind was northwest at 21 miles an hour gusting to 32. The pressure was 30.06 inches and steady. Repeating at Rochester, it was mostly sunny, temperature 60 degrees. Around the region at 2 p.m. at Erie, rain was falling, with a temperature of 60. At Niagara Falls, it was sunny, with a temperature of 60. It was mostly sunny, with a temperature of 61 at Buffalo, 59 at Toronto, 62 at Elmira, and 56 at Binghamton. At Syracuse, it was partly sunny, with a temperature of 58. At Watertown, it was cloudy, with a temperature of 56. At Oswego, winds were west at 21 knots, with a temperature of 57 degrees. The Central Lake Ontario buoy winds were west at 25 knots, with a temperature of 58 degrees, and the waves were 8.

coming northwest. A chance of showers late this morning. Waves 7 to 10 feet. Waves occasionally around 13 feet. Tonight, northwest winds 15 to 25 knots. Waves 5 to 9 feet subsiding to 3 to 5 feet. Waves occasionally around 11 feet. Tuesday, northwest winds 5 to 15 knots becoming west. Waves 2 to 4 feet subsiding to 1 to 3 feet. Tuesday night, west winds 5 to 15 knots becoming south 15 to 20 knots. Waves 1 to 3 feet building to 2 to 4 feet. Wednesday, south winds 15 to 25 knots becoming west and diminishing to 10 to 15 knots. A chance of showers Wednesday night. Waves 3 to 5 feet subsiding to 2 to 4 feet. Thursday, west winds 15 to 20 knots. A chance of showers. Waves 3 to 5 feet subsiding to 2 to 4 feet. Friday, west winds 10 to 15 knots. A chance of showers. Waves 2 to 4 feet subsiding to 1 to 3 feet. The 2 p.m. weather at Rochester, it was mostly sunny. The temperature was 60 degrees Fahrenheit or 16 degrees Celsius, the dew point 33 and the relative humidity 36%. The wind was northwest at 21 miles an hour gusting to 32. The pressure was 30.06 inches and steady. Repeating at Rochester, it was mostly sunny, temperature 60 degrees. This is the NOAA Weather Radio KHA 53 in Rochester. Your source for official weather information across the Western Finger Lakes and the Genesee Valley. KHA 53 operates on a frequency of 162.40 MHz. Frost statement, for County, Wyoming, New York. What, temperatures in the mid-30s will result in frost formation. Where, Wyoming, Chautauqua, and southern Erie counties. Greatest coverage of frost will be inland from Lake Erie. When, from midnight tonight to 9 a.m. Tuesday. Impacts, frost could kill sensitive outdoor vegetation if left unprotected. Take steps now to protect tender plants from the cold. Frost statement, for counties, in New York, Chautauqua, southern Erie and Wyoming. What, temperatures in the mid-30s will result in frost formation. Where, Wyoming, Chautauqua, and southern Erie counties. Greatest coverage of frost will be inland from Lake Erie. When, from midnight tonight to 9 a.m. Tuesday. Impacts, frost could kill sensitive outdoor vegetation if left unprotected. Take steps now to protect tender plants from the cold. The 3 p.m. weather at Rochester, it was mostly sunny. The temperature was 60 degrees Fahrenheit or 16 degrees Celsius, the dew point 32 and the relative humidity 34%. The wind was northwest at 17 miles an hour gusting to 33. The pressure was 30.06 inches and steady. Repeating at Rochester, it was mostly sunny, temperature 60 degrees. Around the region at 2 p.m. at Erie, rain was falling, with a temperature of 60. At Niagara Falls, it was sunny, with a temperature of 60. It was mostly sunny, with a temperature of 61 at Buffalo, 59 at Toronto, 62 at Elmira, and 56 at Binghamton. At Syracuse, it was partly sunny, with a temperature of 58. At Watertown, it was cloudy, with a temperature of 56. At Oswego, winds were west at 21 knots, with a temperature of 57 degrees. The Central Lake Ontario buoy winds were west at 25 knots, with a temperature of 58 degrees, and the waves were 8 feet. Around the region at 3 p.m. at Erie, rain was falling, with a temperature of 60. At Niagara Falls, it was sunny, with a temperature of 61. It was mostly sunny, with a temperature of 60 at Buffalo, 61 at Elmira, and 57 at Binghamton. It was partly sunny, with a temperature of 58 at Syracuse, and 56 at Watertown. At Oswego, winds were west at 25 knots, with a temperature of 58 degrees. The Central Lake Ontario buoy winds were from the west at 25 knots. The forecast for the Genesee Valley and Northern Finger Lakes, including Rochester, Geneseo, Canandaigua, Newark, and Fairhaven. This afternoon, mostly sunny and breezy. Highs ranging from the mid-50s on the hilltops to the upper 50s across the lower elevations. Northwest winds 15 to 20 miles an hour with gusts up to 35 miles an hour. Tonight, mainly clear with patchy frost developing overnight.

breezy with lows ranging from the upper 30s inland to the lower 40s along the lake shore. Northwest winds 10 to 15 miles an hour with gusts up to 35 miles an hour in the evening, becoming light. Tuesday, sunny. Highs in the upper 50s. Light winds. Tuesday night, mainly clear in the evening, then becoming partly cloudy. Lows in the lower 40s. Light winds, becoming south 5 to 10 miles an hour. Wednesday, mostly sunny. Warmer with highs in the upper 60s. Southwest winds 10 to 15 miles an hour. The forecast for the Southern Finger Lakes, including Pinyan, Seneca Falls, and Auburn. This afternoon, mostly sunny. Highs in the upper 50s. Northwest winds 15 to 20 miles an hour with gusts up to 30 miles an hour. Tonight, mainly clear in the evening, then becoming partly cloudy with patchy frost developing overnight. Lows in the upper 30s. Northwest winds 10 to 15 miles an hour with gusts up to 30 miles an hour in the evening, becoming light. Tuesday, sunny. Highs in the mid-50s. Light winds. Tuesday night, mainly clear. Lows in the lower 40s. Light winds, becoming south 5 to 10 miles an hour. Wednesday, mostly sunny. Warmer with highs in the upper 60s. South winds 10 to 15 miles an hour, becoming southwest. And now the extended forecast. Thursday, partly cloudy. Highs in the mid-60s. Lows around 50. Friday, partly cloudy. Highs in the lower 60s. Lows in the mid-40s. Saturday, mainly clear. Highs in the lower 60s. Lows in the lower 40s. Sunday, partly cloudy. Highs in the upper 60s. Lows in the mid-40s. 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Your source for official weather information across the Western Finger Lakes and the Genesee Valley. KHA 53 operates on a frequency of 162.40 MHz. Frost statement, for County, Wyoming, New York. What, temperatures in the mid-30s will result in frost formation? Where, Wyoming, Chautauqua, and southern Erie counties. Greatest coverage of frost will be inland from Lake Erie. When, from midnight tonight to 9 a.m. Tuesday. Impacts, frost could kill sensitive outdoor vegetation if left unprotected. Take steps now to protect tender plants from the cold. Frost statement, for counties, in New York, Chautauqua, southern Erie and Wyoming. What, temperatures in the mid-30s will result in frost formation? Where, Wyoming, Chautauqua, and southern Erie counties. Greatest coverage of frost will be inland from Lake Erie. When, from midnight tonight to 9 a.m. Tuesday. Impacts, frost could kill sensitive outdoor vegetation if left unprotected. Take steps now to protect tender plants from the cold. The 3 p.m. weather at Rochester, it was mostly sunny. The temperature was 60 degrees Fahrenheit or 16 degrees Celsius, the dew point 32 and the relative humidity 34%. The wind was northwest at 17 miles an hour gusting to 33. The pressure was 30.06 inches and steady. Repeating at Rochester, it was mostly sunny, temperature 60 degrees. Around the region at 3 p.m. at Erie, rain was falling, with a temperature of 60. At Niagara Falls, it was sunny, with a temperature of 61. It was mostly sunny, with a temperature of 60 at Buffalo, 61 at Elmira, and 57 at Binghamton. It was partly sunny, with a temperature of 58 at Syracuse, and 56 at Watertown. At Oswego, winds were west at 25 knots, with a temperature of 58 degrees. The Central Lake Ontario buoy winds were from the west at 25 knots. The forecast for the Genesee Valley and Northern Finger Lakes, including Rochester, Geneseo, Canandaigua, Newark, and Fairhaven. This afternoon, mostly sunny and breezy. Highs ranging from the mid-50s on the hilltops to the upper 50s across the lower elevations. Northwest winds 15 to 20 miles an hour with gusts up to 35 miles an hour. Tonight, mainly clear with patchy frost developing overnight. Breezy with lows ranging from the upper 30s inland to the lower 40s along the lake shore. Northwest winds 10 to 15 miles an hour with gusts up to 35 miles an hour in the evening, becoming light. Tuesday,

Wednesday, mostly sunny. Warmer with highs in the upper 60s. Southwest winds 10 to 15 miles an hour. The forecast for the Southern Finger Lakes, including Pinyan, Seneca Falls, and Auburn. This afternoon, mostly sunny. Highs in the upper 50s. Northwest winds 15 to 20 miles an hour with gusts up to 30 miles an hour. Tonight, mainly clear in the evening, then becoming partly cloudy with patchy frost developing overnight. Lows in the upper 30s. Northwest winds 10 to 15 miles an hour with gusts up to 30 miles an hour in the evening, becoming light. Tuesday, sunny. Highs in the mid-50s. Light winds. Tuesday night, mainly clear. Lows in the lower 40s. Light winds, becoming south 5 to 10 miles an hour. Wednesday, mostly sunny. Warmer with highs in the upper 60s. South winds 10 to 15 miles an hour, becoming southwest. And now the extended forecast. Thursday, partly cloudy. Highs in the mid-60s. Lows around 50. Friday, partly cloudy. Highs in the lower 60s. Lows in the mid-40s. Saturday, mainly clear. Highs in the lower 60s. Lows in the lower 40s. Sunday, partly cloudy. Highs in the upper 60s. Lows in the mid-40s. 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Your source for official weather information across the Western Finger Lakes and the Genesee Valley. KHA 53 operates on a frequency of 162.40 MHz. Frost statement for County, Wyoming, New York. What, temperatures in the mid-30s will result in frost formation? Where, Wyoming, Chautauqua, and southern Erie counties. Greatest coverage of frost will be inland from Lake Erie. When, from midnight tonight to 9 a.m. Tuesday. Impacts, frost could kill sensitive outdoor vegetation if left unprotected. Take steps now to protect tender plants from the cold. Frost statement for counties in New York, Chautauqua, southern Erie, and Wyoming. What, temperatures in the mid-30s will result in frost formation? Where, Wyoming, Chautauqua, and southern Erie counties. Greatest coverage of frost will be inland from Lake Erie. When, from midnight tonight to 9 a.m. Tuesday. Impacts, frost could kill sensitive outdoor vegetation if left unprotected. Take steps now to protect tender plants from the cold. The 3 p.m. weather at Rochester, it was mostly sunny. The temperature was 60 degrees Fahrenheit or 16 degrees Celsius, the dew point 32 and the relative humidity 34%. The wind was northwest at 17 miles an hour gusting to 33. The pressure was 30.06 inches and steady. Repeating at Rochester, it was mostly sunny, temperature 60 degrees. Around the region at 3 p.m. at Erie, rain was falling, with a temperature of 60. At Niagara Falls, it was sunny, with a temperature of 61. It was mostly sunny, with a temperature of 60 at Buffalo, 59 at Toronto, 61 at Elmira, and 57 at Binghamton. It was partly sunny, with a temperature of 58 at Syracuse, and 56 at Watertown. At Oswego, winds were west at 25 knots, with a temperature of 58 degrees. The Central Lake Ontario buoy winds were west at 23 knots, with a temperature of 57 degrees, and the waves were 8 feet. The forecast for the Genesee Valley and Northern Finger Lakes, including Rochester, Geneseo, Canandaigua, Newark, and Fairhaven. This afternoon, mostly sunny and breezy. Highs ranging from the mid-50s on the hilltops to the upper 50s across the lower elevations. Northwest winds 15 to 20 miles an hour with gusts up to 35 miles an hour. Tonight, mainly clear with patchy frost developing overnight. Breezy with lows ranging from the upper 30s inland to the lower 40s along the lake shore. Northwest winds 10 to 15 miles an hour with gusts up to 35 miles an hour in the evening, becoming light. Tuesday, sunny. Highs in the upper 50s. Light winds. Tuesday night, mainly clear in the evening, then becoming partly cloudy. Lows in the lower 40s. Light winds, becoming south 5 to 10 miles an hour. Wednesday, mostly sunny. Warmer with highs in the upper 60s. Southwest winds 10 to 15 miles an hour,

west. And now the extended forecast. Thursday, partly cloudy. Highs in the mid-60s. Lows around 50. Friday, partly cloudy. Highs in the lower 60s. Lows in the mid-40s. Saturday, mainly clear. Highs in the lower 60s. Lows in the lower 40s. Sunday, partly cloudy. Highs in the upper 60s. Lows in the mid-40s. 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KHA 53 operates on a frequency of 162.40 MHz. Frost statement, for County, Wyoming, New York. What, temperatures in the mid-30s will result in frost formation? Where, Wyoming, Chautauqua, and Southern Erie counties. Greatest coverage of frost will be inland from Lake Erie. When, from midnight tonight to 9 a.m. Tuesday. Impacts, frost could kill sensitive outdoor vegetation if left unprotected. Take steps now to protect tender plants from the cold. Frost statement, for counties, in New York, Chautauqua, Southern Erie and Wyoming. What, temperatures in the mid-30s will result in frost formation? Where, Wyoming, Chautauqua, and Southern Erie counties. Greatest coverage of frost will be inland from Lake Erie. When, from midnight tonight to 9 a.m. Tuesday. Impacts, frost could kill sensitive outdoor vegetation if left unprotected. Take steps now to protect tender plants from the cold. The 3 p.m. weather at Rochester, it was mostly sunny. The temperature was 60 degrees Fahrenheit or 16 degrees Celsius, the dew point 32 and the relative humidity 34%. The wind was northwest at 17 miles an hour gusting to 33. The pressure was 30.06 inches and steady. Repeating at Rochester, it was mostly sunny, temperature 60 degrees. Around the region at 3 p.m. at Erie, rain was falling, with a temperature of 60. At Niagara Falls, it was sunny, with a temperature of 61. It was mostly sunny, with a temperature of 60 at Buffalo, 59 at Toronto, 61 at Elmira, and 57 at Binghamton. It was partly sunny, with a temperature of 58 at Syracuse, and 56 at Watertown. At Oswego, winds were west at 25 knots, with a temperature of 58 degrees. The Central Lake Ontario buoy winds were west at 23 knots, with a temperature of 57 degrees, and the waves were 8 feet. The Nearshore Marine Forecast, for the Niagara River to Hamlin Beach along Lake Ontario. Small craft advisory in effect through late tonight. This afternoon, northwest winds 20 to 25 knots. Sunny. Waves 5 to 8 feet. Waves occasionally around 10 feet. Tonight, northwest winds 15 to 25 knots, diminishing to 10 to 15 knots. Mainly clear. Waves 4 to 7 feet, subsiding to 1 to 3 feet. Waves occasionally around 9 feet. Tuesday, northwest winds 5 to 10 knots, becoming west. Sunny. Waves 2 feet or less. Tuesday night, southwest winds 5 to 15 knots, becoming south 15 to 20 knots. Becoming mainly clear. Waves 1 foot or less, building to 1 to 3 feet. Wednesday, southwest winds 15 to 20 knots, becoming west 10 to 15 knots. Partly cloudy. Waves 2 to 4 feet, subsiding to 1 to 3 feet. Thursday, west winds 15 to 20 knots, diminishing to 10 to 15 knots. Mainly clear. Waves 1 to 3 feet. Friday, west winds 5 to 15 knots. Mainly clear, then becoming partly cloudy. Waves 1 to 2 feet. The Nearshore Marine Forecast, for Hamlin Beach to Sodus Bay. Small craft advisory in effect through late tonight. This afternoon, northwest winds to 30 knots. Mostly sunny. Waves 6 to 10 feet. Waves occasionally around 13 feet. Tonight, northwest winds 15 to 25 knots. Becoming mainly clear. Waves 5 to 9 feet, subsiding to 3 to 5 feet. Waves occasionally around 11 feet. Tuesday, northwest winds 5 to 15 knots, becoming west. Sunny. Waves 2 to 4 feet, subsiding to 1 to 3 feet. Tuesday night,
southwest winds 5 to 15, knots becoming

south. Partly cloudy. Waves 2 feet or less. Wednesday, south winds 10 to 15 knots becoming west. A chance of showers Wednesday night. Waves 1 to 3 feet. Thursday, west winds 15 to 20 knots diminishing to 10 to 15 knots. Partly cloudy. Waves 1 to 3 feet building to 2 to 4 feet. Friday, west winds 5 to 15 knots. Partly to mostly cloudy. Waves 1 to 3 feet. The water temperature off Rochester is 65 degrees. The nearshore marine forecast, 4, Sodus Bay to Mexico Bay. Small craft advisory in effect through Tuesday morning. This afternoon, northwest war, Sodus Bay to Mexico Bay. Small craft advisory in effect through Tuesday morning. This afternoon, northwest winds 20 to 25 knots. A chance of showers early. Waves 7 to 10 feet. Waves occasionally around 13 feet. Tonight, northwest winds 15 to 25 knots. Partly cloudy in the evening, then becoming mainly clear. Waves 5 to 9 feet subsiding to 3 to 5 feet. Waves occasionally around 11 feet. Tuesday, northwest winds 5 to 15 knots becoming west. Sunny. Waves 2 to 4 feet subsiding to 1 to 2 feet. Tuesday night, west winds 5 to 15 knots becoming south. Mainly clear. Waves 2 feet or less. Wednesday, south winds 15 to 20 knots becoming southwest 10 to 15 knots. A chance of showers Wednesday night. Waves 1 to 3 feet. Thursday, west winds 15 to 20 knots. A chance of showers. Waves 2 to 4 feet building to 3 to 5 feet, then subsiding to 2 to 4 feet. Waves occasionally around 6 feet. Friday, west winds 10 to 15 knots. A chance of showers. Waves 2 to 4 feet subsiding to 1 to 3 feet. The water temperature off Oswego is 63 degrees. The forecast for the Genesee Valley and Northern Finger Lakes, including Rochester, Geneseo, Canandaigua, Newark, and Fairhaven. This afternoon, mostly sunny and breezy. Highs ranging from the mid-50s on the hilltops to the upper 50s across the lower elevations. Northwest winds 15 to 20 miles an hour with gusts up to 35 miles an hour. Tonight, mainly clear with patchy frost developing overnight. Breezy with lows ranging from the upper 30s inland to the lower 40s along the lake shore. Northwest winds 10 to 15 miles an hour with gusts up to 35 miles an hour in the evening, becoming light. Tuesday, sunny. Highs in the upper 50s. Light winds. Tuesday night, mainly clear in the evening, then becoming partly cloudy. Lows in the lower 40s. Light winds, becoming south 5 to 10 miles an hour. Wednesday, mostly sunny. Warmer with highs in the upper 60s. Southwest winds 10 to 15 miles an hour. The forecast for the Southern Finger Lakes, including Pinyan, Seneca Falls, and Auburn. This afternoon, mostly sunny. Highs in the upper 50s. Northwest winds 15 to 20 miles an hour with gusts up to 30 miles an hour. Tonight, mainly clear in the evening, then becoming partly cloudy with patchy frost developing overnight. Lows in the upper 30s. Northwest winds 10 to 15 miles an hour with gusts up to 30 miles an hour in the evening, becoming light. Tuesday, sunny. Highs in the mid-50s. Light winds. Tuesday night, mainly clear. Lows in the lower 40s. Light winds, becoming south 5 to 10 miles an hour. Wednesday, mostly sunny. Warmer with highs in the upper 60s. South winds 10 to 15 miles an hour, becoming southwest. And now the extended forecast. Thursday, partly cloudy. Highs in the mid-60s. Lows around 50. Friday, partly cloudy. Highs in the lower 60s. Lows in the mid-40s. Saturday, mainly clear. Highs in the lower 60s. Lows in the lower 40s. Sunday, partly cloudy. Highs in the upper 60s. Lows in the mid-40s. 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

92.40 megahertz. Frost statement for County, Wyoming, New York. What? Temperatures in the mid-30s will result in frost formation. Where? Wyoming, Chautauqua, and southern Erie counties. Greatest coverage of frost will be inland from Lake Erie. When? From midnight tonight to 9 a.m. Tuesday. Impacts. Frost could kill sensitive outdoor vegetation if left unprotected. Take steps now to protect tender plants from the cold. Frost statement for counties in New York, Chautauqua, southern Erie, and Wyoming. What? Temperatures in the mid-30s will result in frost formation. Where? Wyoming, Chautauqua, and southern Erie counties. Greatest coverage of frost will be inland from Lake Erie. When? From midnight tonight to 9 a.m. Tuesday. Impacts. Frost could kill sensitive outdoor vegetation if left unprotected. Take steps now to protect tender plants from the cold. The 3 p.m. weather at Rochester, it was mostly sunny. The temperature was 60 degrees Fahrenheit or 16 degrees Celsius, the dew point 32 and the relative humidity 34%. The wind was northwest at 17 miles an hour gusting to 33. The pressure was 30.06 inches and steady. Repeating at Rochester, it was mostly sunny, temperature 60 degrees. Around the region at 3 p.m. at Erie, rain was falling, with a temperature of 60. At Niagara Falls, it was sunny, with a temperature of 61. It was mostly sunny, with a temperature of 60 at Buffalo, 59 at Toronto, 61 at Elmira, and 57 at Binghamton. It was partly sunny, with a temperature of 58 at Syracuse, and 56 at Watertown. At Oswego, winds were west at 25 knots, with a temperature of 58 degrees. The Central Lake Ontario buoy winds were west at 23 knots, with a temperature of 57 degrees, and the waves were 8 feet. The forecast for the Genesee Valley and Northern Finger Lakes, including Rochester, Geneseo, Canandaigua, Newark, and Fairhaven. This afternoon, mostly sunny and breezy. Highs ranging from the mid-50s on the hilltops to the upper 50s across the lower elevations. Northwest winds 15 to 20 miles an hour with gusts up to 35 miles an hour. Tonight, mainly clear with patchy frost developing overnight. Breezy with lows ranging from the upper 30s inland to the lower 40s along the lake shore. Northwest winds 10 to 15 miles an hour with gusts up to 35 miles an hour in the evening, becoming light. Tuesday, sunny. Highs in the upper 50s. Light winds. Tuesday night, mainly clear in the evening, then becoming partly cloudy. Lows in the lower 40s. Light winds, becoming south 5 to 10 miles an hour. Wednesday, mostly sunny. Warmer with highs in the upper 60s. Southwest winds 10 to 15 miles an hour. The forecast for the Southern Finger Lakes, including Tenyan, Seneca Falls, and Auburn. This afternoon, mostly sunny. Highs in the upper 50s. Northwest winds 15 to 20 miles an hour with gusts up to 30 miles an hour. Tonight, mainly clear in the evening, then becoming partly cloudy with patchy frost developing overnight. Lows in the upper 30s. Northwest winds 10 to 15 miles an hour with gusts up to 30 miles an hour in the evening, becoming light. Tuesday, sunny. Highs in the mid-50s. Light winds. Tuesday night, mainly clear. Lows in the lower 40s. Light winds, becoming south 5 to 10 miles an hour. Wednesday, mostly sunny. Warmer with highs in the upper 60s. South winds 10 to 15 miles an hour, becoming southwest. And now the extended forecast. Thursday, partly cloudy. Highs in the mid-60s. Lows around 50. Friday, partly cloudy. Highs in the lower 60s. Lows in the mid-40s. Saturday, mainly clear. Highs in the lower 60s. Lows in the lower 40s. Sunday, partly cloudy. Highs in the upper 60s. Lows in the mid-40s. 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KHA 53 operates on a frequency of 162.40 MHz. Frost statement for County, Wyoming, New York. What? Temperatures

Gust winds 15 to 20 knots, diminishing to 10 to 15 knots. Waves 2 to 4 feet, subsiding to 1 to 3 feet. Friday, west winds 10 to 15 knots. Waves 1 to 3 feet. Open lake forecast, 4, Helen Beach to Mexico Bay beyond 5 miles from shore. Rest of today, west winds to 30 knots becoming northwest. A chance of showers late this morning. Waves 7 to 10 feet. Waves occasionally around 13 feet. Tonight, northwest winds 15 to 25 knots. Waves 5 to 9 feet subsiding to 3 to 5 feet. Waves occasionally around 11 feet. Tuesday, northwest winds 5 to 15 knots becoming west. Waves 2 to 4 feet subsiding to 1 to 3 feet. Tuesday night, west winds 5 to 15 knots becoming south 15 to 20 knots. Waves 1 to 3 feet building to 2 to 4 feet. Wednesday, south winds 15 to 25 knots becoming west and diminishing to 10 to 15 knots. A chance of showers Wednesday night. Waves 3 to 5 feet subsiding to 2 to 4 feet. Thursday, west winds 15 to 20 knots. A chance of showers. Waves 3 to 5 feet subsiding to 2 to 4 feet. Friday, west winds 10 to 15 knots. A chance of showers. Waves 2 to 4 feet subsiding to 1 to 3 feet. 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Your source for official weather information across the Western Finger Lakes and the Genesee Valley. KHA 53 operates on a frequency of 162.40 MHz. Frost statement, for County, Wyoming, New York. What, temperatures in the mid-30s will result in frost formation. Where, Wyoming, Chautauqua, and southern Erie counties. Greatest coverage of frost will be inland from Lake Erie. When, from midnight tonight to 9 a.m. Tuesday. Impacts, frost could kill sensitive outdoor vegetation if left unprotected. Take steps now to protect tender plants from the cold. Frost statement, for counties, in New York, Chautauqua, southern Erie and Wyoming. What, temperatures in the mid-30s will result in frost formation. Where, Wyoming, Chautauqua, and southern Erie counties. Greatest coverage of frost will be inland from Lake Erie. When, from midnight tonight to 9 a.m. Tuesday. Impacts, frost could kill sensitive outdoor vegetation if left unprotected. Take steps now to protect tender plants from the cold. The 4 p.m. weather at Rochester, it was mostly sunny. The temperature was 58 degrees Fahrenheit or 14 degrees Celsius, the dew point 31 and the relative humidity 35%. The wind was northwest at 20 miles an hour gusting to 36. The pressure was 30.06 inches and steady. Repeating at Rochester, it was mostly sunny, temperature 58 degrees. Around the region at 4 p.m. at Erie, rain was falling, with a temperature of 59. At Niagara Falls, it was sunny, with a temperature of 59. It was mostly sunny, with a temperature of 60 at Buffalo, 61 at Elmira, and 58 at Binghamton. At Syracuse, it was partly sunny, with a temperature of 59. At Watertown, it was cloudy, with a temperature of 55. At Oswego, winds were west at 26 knots, with a temperature of 58 degrees. The Central Lake Ontario buoy winds were from the west at 23 knots. The forecast for the Genesee Valley and Northern Finger Lakes, including Rochester, Geneseo, Canandaigua, Newark, and Fairhaven. Tonight, mainly clear with patchy frost developing late. Breezy with lows ranging from the upper 30s inland to the lower 40s along the lake shore. Northwest winds 15 to 20 miles an hour with gusts up to 35 miles an hour this evening, becoming light. Tuesday, sunny. Highs in the upper 50s. Light northwest winds. Tuesday night, mainly clear in the evening, then becoming partly cloudy. Lows in the lower 40s. Light winds, becoming south 5 to 10 miles an hour. Wednesday, mostly sunny. Warmer with highs in the upper 60s. Southwest winds 10 to 15 miles an hour. Wednesday night, partly cloudy with a 30% chance of showers. Lows around 50. Southwest winds 5 to 10 miles an hour, becoming light. The forecast for the Southern Finger Lakes, including Tinian, Seneca Falls, and Auburn. Tonight, May.

clear with patchy frost developing late. Lows in the upper 30s. Northwest winds 10 to 15 miles an hour with gusts up to 30 miles an hour this evening, becoming light. Tuesday, sunny. Highs in the mid-50s. Light northwest winds. Tuesday night, mainly clear. Lows in the lower 40s. Light winds, becoming south 5 to 10 miles an hour. Wednesday, mostly sunny. Warmer with highs in the upper 60s. South winds 10 to 15 miles an hour, becoming southwest. Wednesday night, partly cloudy. Lows in the lower 50s. Southwest winds 5 to 10 miles an hour, becoming light. And now the extended forecast. Thursday, partly cloudy. Highs in the mid-60s. Friday, partly cloudy. Highs in the lower 60s. Lows in the mid-40s. Saturday, mainly clear. Highs in the lower 60s. Lows in the lower 40s. Sunday, partly cloudy. Highs in the upper 60s. Lows in the mid-40s. Columbus Day, mostly cloudy. A 30% chance of showers. Highs in the mid-60s. Lows in the lower 50s. Open Lake Forecast, 4, the Niagara River to Hamlin Beach beyond 5 miles from shore. Tonight, northwest winds 15 to 25 knots diminishing to 10 to 15 knots. Waves 5 to 8 feet subsiding to 2 to 4 feet. Waves occasionally around 10 feet. Tuesday, northwest winds 5 to 15 knots becoming west. Waves 1 to 3 feet subsiding to 1 foot or less. Tuesday night, southwest winds 10 to 15 knots increasing to 15 to 20 knots. Waves 1 to 3 feet building to 2 to 4 feet. Wednesday, southwest winds 15 to 25 knots. Waves 3 to 6 feet. Wednesday night, southwest winds 15 to 20 knots becoming west 10 to 15 knots. Waves 2 to 4 feet. Thursday, west winds 15 to 20 knots diminishing to 10 to 15 knots. Waves 2 to 4 feet. Friday, west winds 10 to 15 knots becoming northwest. Waves 1 to 3 feet. Saturday, north winds 10 knots or less becoming south. Waves 2 feet or less. Open Lake Forecast, 4, Hamlin Beach to Mexico Bay beyond 5 miles from shore. Tonight, northwest winds to 30 knots diminishing to 15 to 25 knots. Waves 6 to 10 feet subsiding to 3 to 5 feet. Waves occasionally around 13 feet. Tuesday, northwest winds 15 to 20 knots becoming west 10 to 15 knots. Waves 2 to 4 feet subsiding to 1 to 3 feet. Tuesday night, west winds 10 to 15 knots becoming south 15 to 20 knots. Waves 1 to 3 feet building to 2 to 4 feet. Wednesday, south winds 15 to 25 knots becoming southwest. Waves 3 to 5 feet. Wednesday night, southwest winds 15 to 20 knots becoming west 10 to 15 knots. A chance of showers. Waves 2 to 4 feet. Thursday, west winds 15 to 20 knots. A chance of showers during the day. Waves 2 to 4 feet building to 3 to 5 feet, then subsiding to 2 to 4 feet. Friday, west winds 10 to 15 knots becoming northwest. Waves 2 to 4 feet subsiding to 1 to 3 feet. Saturday, north winds 5 to 15 knots becoming south 15 to 20 knots. Waves 1 to 3 feet. This is the NOAA Weather Radio KHA 53 in Rochester. Your source for official weather information across the Western Finger Lakes and the Genesee Valley. KHA 53 operates on a frequency of 162.40 MHz. Frost statement, for County, Wyoming, New York. What, temperatures in the mid-30s will result in frost formation? Where, Wyoming, Chautauqua, and southern Erie counties? Greatest coverage of frost will be inland from Lake Erie. When, from midnight tonight to 9 a.m. Tuesday. Impacts, frost could kill sensitive outdoor vegetation if left unprotected. Take steps now to protect tender plants from the cold. Frost statement, for counties, in New York, Chautauqua, southern Erie and Wyoming. What, temperatures in the mid-30s will result in frost formation? Where, Wyoming, Chautauqua, and southern Erie counties? Greatest coverage of frost will be inland from Lake Erie.

from midnight tonight to 9 a.m. Tuesday. Impacts. Frost could kill sensitive outdoor vegetation if left unprotected. Take steps now to protect tender plants from the cold. The 4 p.m. weather at Rochester, it was mostly sunny. The temperature was 58 degrees Fahrenheit or 14 degrees Celsius, the dew point 31 and the relative humidity 35%. The wind was northwest at 20 miles an hour gusting to 36. The pressure was 30.06 inches and steady. Repeating at Rochester, it was mostly sunny, temperature 58 degrees. Around the region at 4 p.m. at Erie, rain was falling, with a temperature of 59. At Niagara Falls, it was sunny, with a temperature of 59. It was mostly sunny, with a temperature of 60 at Buffalo, 61 at Elmira, and 58 at Binghamton. At Syracuse, it was partly sunny, with a temperature of 59. At Watertown, it was cloudy, with a temperature of 55. At Oswego, winds were west at 26 knots, with a temperature of 58 degrees. The Central Lake Ontario buoy winds were west at 23 knots, with a temperature of 57 degrees, and the waves were 7 feet. The forecast for the Genesee Valley and Northern Finger Lakes, including Rochester, Geneseo, Canandaigua, Newark, and Fairhaven. Tonight, mainly clear with patchy frost developing late. Breezy with lows ranging from the upper 30s inland to the lower 40s along the lake shore. Northwest winds 15 to 20 miles an hour with gusts up to 35 miles an hour this evening, becoming light. Tuesday, sunny. Highs in the upper 50s. Light northwest winds. Tuesday night, mainly clear in the evening, then becoming partly cloudy. Lows in the lower 40s. Light winds, becoming south 5 to 10 miles an hour. Wednesday, mostly sunny. Warmer with highs in the upper 60s. Southwest winds 10 to 15 miles an hour. Wednesday night, partly cloudy with a 30% chance of showers. Lows around 50. Southwest winds 5 to 10 miles an hour, becoming light. The forecast for the Southern Finger Lakes, including Pinyan, Seneca Falls, and Auburn. Tonight, mainly clear with patchy frost developing late. Lows in the upper 30s. Northwest winds 10 to 15 miles an hour with gusts up to 30 miles an hour this evening, becoming light. Tuesday, sunny. Highs in the mid-50s. Light northwest winds. Tuesday night, mainly clear. Lows in the lower 40s. Light winds, becoming south 5 to 10 miles an hour. Wednesday, mostly sunny. Warmer with highs in the upper 60s. South winds 10 to 15 miles an hour, becoming southwest. Wednesday night, partly cloudy. Lows in the lower 50s. Southwest winds 5 to 10 miles an hour, becoming light. And now the extended forecast. Thursday, partly cloudy. Highs in the mid-60s. Friday, partly cloudy. Highs in the lower 60s. Lows in the mid-40s. Saturday, mainly clear. Highs in the lower 60s. Lows in the lower 40s. Sunday, partly cloudy. Highs in the upper 60s. Lows in the mid-40s. Columbus Day, mostly cloudy. A 30% chance of showers. Highs in the mid-60s. Lows in the lower 50s. 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Your source for official weather information across the Western Finger Lakes and the Genesee Valley. KHA 53 operates on a frequency of 162.40 MHz. Frost statement, Kerr County, Wyoming, New York. What, temperatures in the mid-30s will result in frost formation? Where, Wyoming, Chautauqua, and southern Erie counties. Greatest coverage of frost will be inland from Lake Erie. When, from midnight tonight to 9 a.m. Tuesday. Impacts, frost could kill sensitive outdoor vegetation if left unprotected. Take steps now to protect tender plants from the cold. Frost statement, for counties, in New York, Chautauqua, southern Erie and Wyoming. What, temperatures in the mid-30s will result in frost formation? Where, Wyoming, Chautauqua, and southern Erie counties. Greatest coverage of frost will be inland from Lake Erie. When, from midnight tonight to 9 a.m. Tuesday. Impacts, frost could kill

of outdoor vegetation if left unprotected. Take steps now to protect tender plants from the cold. The 4 p.m. weather at Rochester, it was mostly sunny. The temperature was 58 degrees Fahrenheit or 14 degrees Celsius, the dew point 31 and the relative humidity 35%. The wind was northwest at 20 miles an hour gusting to 36. The pressure was 30.06 inches and steady. Repeating at Rochester, it was mostly sunny, temperature 58 degrees. Around the region at 4 p.m. at Erie, rain was falling, with a temperature of 59. At Niagara Falls, it was sunny, with a temperature of 59. It was mostly sunny, with a temperature of 60 at Buffalo, 61 at Elmira, and 58 at Binghamton. At Syracuse, it was partly sunny, with a temperature of 59. At Watertown, it was cloudy, with a temperature of 55. At Oswego, winds were west at 26 knots, with a temperature of 58 degrees. The Central Lake Ontario buoy winds were west at 23 knots, with a temperature of 57 degrees, and the waves were 7 feet. The forecast for the Genesee Valley and Northern Finger Lakes, including Rochester, Geneseo, Canandaigua, Newark, and Fairhaven. Tonight, mainly clear with patchy frost developing late. Breezy with lows ranging from the upper 30s inland to the lower 40s along the lake shore. Northwest winds 15 to 20 miles an hour with gusts up to 35 miles an hour this evening, becoming light. Tuesday, sunny. Highs in the upper 50s. Light northwest winds. Tuesday night, mainly clear in the evening, then becoming partly cloudy. Lows in the lower 40s. Light winds, becoming south 5 to 10 miles an hour. Wednesday, mostly sunny. Warmer with highs in the upper 60s. Southwest winds 10 to 15 miles an hour. Wednesday night, partly cloudy with a 30% chance of showers. Lows around 50. Southwest winds 5 to 10 miles an hour, becoming light. The forecast for the Southern Finger Lakes, including Pinyan, Seneca Falls, and Auburn. Tonight, mainly clear with patchy frost developing late. Lows in the upper 30s. Northwest winds 10 to 15 miles an hour with gusts up to 30 miles an hour this evening, becoming light. Tuesday, sunny. Highs in the mid-50s. Light northwest winds. Tuesday night, mainly clear. Lows in the lower 40s. Light winds, becoming south 5 to 10 miles an hour. Wednesday, mostly sunny. Warmer with highs in the upper 60s. South winds 10 to 15 miles an hour, becoming southwest. Wednesday night, partly cloudy. Lows in the lower 50s. Southwest winds 5 to 10 miles an hour, becoming light. And now the extended forecast. Thursday, partly cloudy. Highs in the mid-60s. Friday, partly cloudy. Highs in the lower 60s. Lows in the mid-40s. Saturday, mainly clear. Highs in the lower 60s. Lows in the lower 40s. Sunday, partly cloudy. Highs in the upper 60s. Lows in the mid-40s. Columbus Day, mostly cloudy. A 30% chance of showers. Highs in the mid-60s. Lows in the lower 50s. 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Your source for official weather information across the Western Finger Lakes and the Genesee Valley. KHA 53 operates on a frequency of 162.40 MHz. Frost statement, Kerr County, Wyoming, New York. What, temperatures in the mid-30s will result in frost formation? Where, Wyoming, Chautauqua, and southern Erie counties. Greatest coverage of frost will be inland from Lake Erie. When, from midnight tonight to 9 a.m. Tuesday. Impacts, frost could kill sensitive outdoor vegetation if left unprotected. Take steps now to protect tender plants from the cold. Frost statement, for counties, in New York, Chautauqua, southern Erie and Wyoming. What, temperatures in the mid-30s will result in frost formation? Where, Wyoming, Chautauqua, and southern Erie counties. Greatest coverage of frost will be inland from Lake Erie. When, from midnight tonight to 9 a.m. Tuesday. Impacts, frost could kill sensitive outdoor vegetation if left unprotected. Take steps now to protect tender plants from

cold. The 4 p.m. weather at Rochester, it was mostly sunny. The temperature was 58 degrees Fahrenheit or 14 degrees Celsius, the dew point 31 and the relative humidity 35%. The wind was northwest at 20 miles an hour gusting to 36. The pressure was 30.06 inches and steady. Repeating at Rochester, it was mostly sunny, temperature 58 degrees. Around the region at 4 p.m. at Erie, rain was falling, with a temperature of 59. At Niagara Falls, it was sunny, with a temperature of 59. It was mostly sunny, with a temperature of 60 at Buffalo, 61 at Elmira, and 58 at Binghamton. At Syracuse, it was partly sunny, with a temperature of 59. At Watertown, it was cloudy, with a temperature of 55. At Oswego, winds were west at 26 knots, with a temperature of 58 degrees. The Central Lake Ontario buoy winds were west at 23 knots, with a temperature of 57 degrees, and the waves were 7 feet. The forecast for the Genesee Valley and Northern Finger Lakes, including Rochester, Geneseo, Canandaigua, Newark, and Fairhaven. Tonight, mainly clear with patchy frost developing late. Breezy with lows ranging from the upper 30s inland to the lower 40s along the lake shore. Northwest winds 15 to 20 miles an hour with gusts up to 35 miles an hour this evening, becoming light. Tuesday, sunny. Highs in the upper 50s. Light northwest winds. Tuesday night, mainly clear in the evening, then becoming partly cloudy. Lows in the lower 40s. Light winds, becoming south 5 to 10 miles an hour. Wednesday, mostly sunny. Warmer with highs in the upper 60s. Southwest winds 10 to 15 miles an hour. Wednesday night, partly cloudy with a 30% chance of showers. Lows around 50. Southwest winds 5 to 10 miles an hour, becoming light. The forecast for the Southern Finger Lakes, including Tinian, Seneca Falls, and Auburn. Tonight, mainly clear with patchy frost developing late. Lows in the upper 30s. Northwest winds 10 to 15 miles an hour with gusts up to 30 miles an hour this evening, becoming light. Tuesday, sunny. Highs in the mid-50s. Light northwest winds. Tuesday night, mainly clear. Lows in the lower 40s. Light winds, becoming south 5 to 10 miles an hour. Wednesday, mostly sunny. Warmer with highs in the upper 60s. South winds 10 to 15 miles an hour, becoming southwest. Wednesday night, partly cloudy. Lows in the lower 50s. Southwest winds 5 to 10 miles an hour, becoming light. And now the extended forecast. Thursday, partly cloudy. Highs in the mid-60s. Friday, partly cloudy. Highs in the lower 60s. Lows in the mid-40s. Saturday, mainly clear. Highs in the lower 60s. Lows in the lower 40s. Sunday, partly cloudy. Highs in the upper 60s. Lows in the mid-40s. Columbus Day, mostly cloudy. A 30% chance of showers. Highs in the mid-60s. Lows in the lower 50s. 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Your source for official weather information across the Western Finger Lakes and the Genesee Valley. KHA 53 operates on a frequency of 162.40 MHz. Frost statement, Fur County, Wyoming, New York. What, temperatures in the mid-30s will result in frost formation? Ware, Wyoming, Chautauqua, and southern Erie counties. Greatest coverage of frost will be inland from Lake Erie. When, from midnight tonight to 9 a.m. Tuesday. Impacts, frost could kill sensitive outdoor vegetation if left unprotected. Take steps now to protect tender plants from the cold. Frost statement, for counties, in New York, Chautauqua, southern Erie and Wyoming. What, temperatures in the mid-30s will result in frost formation? Where, Wyoming, Chautauqua, and southern Erie counties. Greatest coverage of frost will be inland from Lake Erie. When, from midnight tonight to 9 a.m. Tuesday. Impacts, frost could kill sensitive outdoor vegetation if left unprotected. Take steps now to protect tender plants from the cold. The 4 p.m. weather at Rochester, it was mostly sunny,

23 knots, with a temperature of 57 degrees, and the waves were 7 feet. The forecast for the Genesee Valley and Northern Finger Lakes, including Rochester, Geneseo, Canandaigua, Newark, and Fairhaven. Tonight, mainly clear with patchy frost developing late. Breezy with lows ranging from the upper 30s inland to the lower 40s along the lake shore. Northwest winds 15 to 20 miles an hour with gusts up to 35 miles an hour this evening, becoming light. Tuesday, sunny. Highs in the upper 50s. Light northwest winds. Tuesday night, mainly clear in the evening, then becoming partly cloudy. Lows in the lower 40s. Light winds, becoming south 5 to 10 miles an hour. Wednesday, mostly sunny. Warmer with highs in the upper 60s. Southwest winds 10 to 15 miles an hour. Wednesday night, partly cloudy with a 30% chance of showers. Lows around 50. Southwest winds 5 to 10 miles an hour, becoming light. The forecast for the Southern Finger Lakes, including Tinian, Seneca Falls, and Auburn. Tonight, mainly clear with patchy frost developing late. Lows in the upper 30s. Northwest winds 10 to 15 miles an hour with gusts up to 30 miles an hour this evening, becoming light. Tuesday, sunny. Highs in the mid-50s. Light northwest winds. Tuesday night, mainly clear. Lows in the lower 40s. Light winds, becoming south 5 to 10 miles an hour. Wednesday, mostly sunny. Warmer with highs in the upper 60s. South winds 10 to 15 miles an hour, becoming southwest. Wednesday night, partly cloudy. Lows in the lower 50s. Southwest winds 5 to 10 miles an hour, becoming light. And now the extended forecast. Thursday, partly cloudy. Highs in the mid 60s. Friday, partly cloudy. Highs in the lower 60s. Lows in the mid 40s. Saturday, mainly clear. Highs in the lower 60s. Lows in the lower 40s. Sunday, partly cloudy. Highs in the upper 60s. Lows in the mid 40s. Columbus Day, mostly cloudy. A 30% chance of showers. Highs in the mid 60s. Lows in the lower 50s. The Nearshore Marine Forecast, for the Niagara River to Hamelin Beach along Lake Ontario. Small craft advisory in effect until 2 a.m. Tuesday. Tonight, northwest winds 15 to 25 knots diminishing to 10 to 15 knots. Mainly clear. Waves 5 to 8 feet subsiding to 2 to 4 feet. Waves occasionally around 10 feet. Tuesday, northwest winds 5 to 15 knots becoming west. Sunny. Waves 1 to 3 feet subsiding to 1 foot or less. Tuesday night, southwest winds 10 to 15 knots increasing to 15 to 20 knots. Mainly clear in the evening, then becoming partly cloudy. Waves 1 to 3 feet. Wednesday, southwest winds 15 to 20 knots. Mostly sunny. Waves 1 to 3 feet building to 2 to 4 feet. Wednesday night, southwest winds 15 to 20 knots becoming west 5 to 15 knots. A chance of showers. Waves 2 to 4 feet subsiding to 1 to 3 feet. Thursday, west winds 15 to 20 knots diminishing to 10 to 15 knots. Mainly clear, then becoming partly cloudy. Waves 1 to 3 feet building to 2 to 4 feet, then subsiding to 1 to 3 feet. Friday, west winds 5 to 15 knots becoming northwest. Mainly clear, then becoming partly cloudy. Waves 1 to 3 feet. Saturday, north winds 5 to 10 knots becoming south. Mainly clear. Waves 2 feet or less. The Nearshore Marine Forecast, for Hamelin Beach to Sodus Bay. Small craft advisory in effect through late tonight. Tonight, northwest winds to 30 knots diminishing to 15 to 25 knots. Mainly clear. Waves 6 to 10 feet subsiding to 3 to 5 feet. Waves occasionally around 13 feet. Tuesday, northwest winds 5 to 15 knots becoming west. Sunny. Waves 2 to 4 feet subsiding to 1 to 3 feet. Tuesday night, west winds 5 to 15 knots becoming south. Main, sunny. Waves 2 to 4 feet subsiding to 1 to 3 feet. Tuesday night.

Night, west winds 5 to 15 knots becoming south. Mainly clear in the evening, then becoming mostly cloudy. Waves 2 feet or less. Wednesday, south winds 10 to 15 knots becoming southwest. Partly to mostly sunny. Waves 1 to 3 feet. Wednesday night, southwest winds 10 to 15 knots becoming west. A chance of showers. Waves 1 to 3 feet. Thursday, west winds 15 to 20 knots diminishing to 10 to 15 knots. Mainly clear, then becoming partly cloudy. Waves 1 to 3 feet building to 2 to 4 feet. Friday, west winds 10 to 15 knots becoming northwest. Partly cloudy. Waves 2 to 4 feet subsiding to 1 to 3 feet. Saturday, northwest winds 5 to 10 knots becoming south. Mainly clear. Waves 1 to 3 feet subsiding to 1 foot or less. The water temperature off Rochester is 65 degrees. The nearshore marine forecast, 4, Sodus Bay to Mexico Bay. Small craft advisory in effect through Tuesday morning. Tonight, northwest winds to 30 knots diminishing to 15 to 25 knots. Becoming mainly clear. Waves 6 to 10 feet subsiding to 3 to 5 feet. Waves occasionally around 13 feet. Tuesday, northwest winds 15 to 20 knots becoming west 10 to 15 knots. Sunny. Waves 2 to 4 feet subsiding to 1 to 2 feet. Tuesday night, west winds 5 to 15 knots becoming south. Mainly clear in the evening, then becoming partly cloudy. Waves 2 feet or less. Wednesday, south winds 10 to 15 knots becoming southwest. Partly sunny. Waves 2 feet or less. Wednesday night, southwest winds 10 to 15 knots becoming west. A chance of showers. Waves 1 to 3 feet. Thursday, west winds 15 to 20 knots. A chance of showers during the day. Waves 2 to 4 feet building to 3 to 5 feet, then subsiding to 2 to 4 feet. Waves occasionally around 6 feet. Friday, west winds 10 to 15 knots becoming northwest. Partly cloudy. Waves 2 to 4 feet. Saturday, northwest winds 5 to 15 knots becoming southeast. Mainly clear. Waves 1 to 3 feet subsiding to 1 foot or less. The water temperature off Oswego is 63 degrees. This is the NOAA Weather Radio KHA 53 in Rochester. Your source for official weather information across the Western Finger Lakes and the Genesee Valley. KHA 53 operates on a frequency of 162.40 MHz. Frost statement, for County, Wyoming, New York. What, temperatures in the mid-30s will result in frost formation? Where, Wyoming, Chautauqua, and southern Erie counties. Greatest coverage of frost will be inland from Lake Erie. When, from midnight tonight to 9 a.m. Tuesday. Impacts, frost could kill sensitive outdoor vegetation if left unprotected. Take steps now to protect tender plants from the cold. Frost statement, for counties, in New York, Chautauqua, southern Erie and Wyoming. What, temperatures in the mid-30s will result in frost formation? Where, Wyoming, Chautauqua, and southern Erie counties. Greatest coverage of frost will be inland from Lake Erie. When, from midnight tonight to 9 a.m. Tuesday. Impacts, frost could kill sensitive outdoor vegetation if left unprotected. Take steps now to protect tender plants from the cold. The 4 p.m. weather at Rochester, it was mostly sunny. The temperature was 58 degrees Fahrenheit or 14 degrees Celsius, the dew point 31 and the relative humidity 35%. The wind was northwest at 20 miles an hour gusting to 36. The pressure was 30.06 inches and steady. Repeating at Rochester, it was mostly sunny, temperature 58 degrees. Around the region at 4 p.m. at Erie, rain was falling, with a temperature of 59. At Niagara Falls, it was sunny, with a temperature of 59. It was mostly sunny, with a temperature of 60 at Buffalo, 61 at Elmira, and 58 at Binghamton. At Syracuse, it was partly sunny, with a temperature of 59. At Watertown, it was cloudy, with a temperature of 55. At Oswego, winds were west at 26 knots, with a temperature of 58 degrees. The Central Lake Ontario buoy winds were west at 23.

3 knots, with a temperature of 57 degrees, and the waves were 7 feet. The forecast for the Genesee Valley and Northern Finger Lakes, including Rochester, Geneseo, Canandaigua, Newark, and Fairhaven. Tonight, mainly clear with patchy frost developing late. Breezy with lows ranging from the upper 30s inland to the lower 40s along the lake shore. Northwest winds 15 to 20 miles an hour with gusts up to 35 miles an hour this evening, becoming light. Tuesday, sunny. Highs in the upper 50s. Light northwest winds. Tuesday night, mainly clear in the evening, then becoming partly cloudy. Lows in the lower 40s. Light winds, becoming south 5 to 10 miles an hour. Wednesday, mostly sunny. Warmer with highs in the upper 60s. Southwest winds 10 to 15 miles an hour. Wednesday night, partly cloudy with a 30% chance of showers. Lows around 50. Southwest winds 5 to 10 miles an hour, becoming light. The forecast for the Southern Finger Lakes, including Tinian, Seneca Falls, and Auburn. Tonight, mainly clear with patchy frost developing late. Lows in the upper 30s. Northwest winds 10 to 15 miles an hour with gusts up to 30 miles an hour this evening, becoming light. Tuesday, sunny. Highs in the mid-50s. Light northwest winds. Tuesday night, mainly clear. Lows in the lower 40s. Light winds, becoming south 5 to 10 miles an hour. Wednesday, mostly sunny. Warmer with highs in the upper 60s. South winds 10 to 15 miles an hour, becoming southwest. Wednesday night, partly cloudy. Lows in the lower 50s. Southwest winds 5 to 10 miles an hour, becoming light. And now the extended forecast. Thursday, partly cloudy. Highs in the mid 60s. Friday, partly cloudy. Highs in the lower 60s. Lows in the mid 40s. Saturday, mainly clear. Highs in the lower 60s. Lows in the lower 40s. Sunday, partly cloudy. Highs in the upper 60s. Lows in the mid 40s. Columbus Day, mostly cloudy. A 30% chance of showers. Highs in the mid 60s. Lows in the lower 50s. This is the NOAA Weather Radio KHA 53 in Rochester. Your source for official weather information across the Western Finger Lakes and the Genesee Valley. KHA 53 operates on a frequency of 162.40 MHz. Frost statement, for County, Wyoming, New York. What, temperatures in the mid-30s will result in frost formation? Where, Wyoming, Chautauqua, and Southern Erie counties. Greatest coverage of frost will be inland from Lake Erie. When, from midnight tonight to 9 a.m. Tuesday. Impacts, frost could kill sensitive outdoor vegetation if left unprotected. Take steps now to protect tender plants from the cold. Frost statement, for counties, in New York, Chautauqua, Southern Erie and Wyoming. What, temperatures in the mid-30s will result in frost formation? Where, Wyoming, Chautauqua, and Southern Erie counties. Greatest coverage of frost will be inland from Lake Erie. When, from midnight tonight to 9 a.m. Tuesday. Impacts, frost could kill sensitive outdoor vegetation if left unprotected. Take steps now to protect tender plants from the cold. The 4 p.m. weather at Rochester, it was mostly sunny. The temperature was 58 degrees Fahrenheit or 14 degrees Celsius, the dew point 31 and the relative humidity 35%. The wind was northwest at 20 miles an hour gusting to 36. The pressure was 30.06 inches and steady. Repeating at Rochester, it was mostly sunny, temperature 58 degrees. Around the region at 4 p.m. at Erie, rain was falling, with a temperature of 59. At Niagara Falls, it was sunny, with a temperature of 59. It was mostly sunny, with a temperature of 60 at Buffalo, 61 at Elmira, and 58 at Binghamton. At Syracuse, it was partly sunny, with a temperature of 59. At Watertown, it was cloudy, with a temperature of 55. At Oswego, winds were west at 26 knots, with a temperature of 58 degrees. The Central Lake Ontario buoy winds were west at 23 knots, with a temperature of 57 degrees, and the waves were 7 feet.

developing late. Breezy with lows ranging from the upper 30s inland to the lower 40s along the lake shore. Northwest winds 15 to 20 miles an hour with gusts up to 35 miles an hour this evening, becoming light. Tuesday, sunny. Highs in the upper 50s. Light northwest winds. Tuesday night, mainly clear in the evening, then becoming partly cloudy. Lows in the lower 40s. Light winds, becoming south 5 to 10 miles an hour. Wednesday, mostly sunny. Warmer with highs in the upper 60s. Southwest winds 10 to 15 miles an hour. Wednesday night, partly cloudy with a 30% chance of showers. Lows around 50. Southwest winds 5 to 10 miles an hour, becoming light. The forecast for the Southern Finger Lakes, including Pinyan, Seneca Falls, and Auburn. Tonight, mainly clear with patchy frost developing late. Lows in the upper 30s. Northwest winds 10 to 15 miles an hour with gusts up to 30 miles an hour this evening, becoming light. Tuesday, sunny. Highs in the mid-50s. Light northwest winds. Tuesday night, mainly clear. Lows in the lower 40s. Light winds, becoming south 5 to 10 miles an hour. Wednesday, mostly sunny. Warmer with highs in the upper 60s. South winds 10 to 15 miles an hour, becoming southwest. Wednesday night, partly cloudy. Lows in the lower 50s. Southwest winds 5 to 10 miles an hour, becoming light. And now the extended forecast. Thursday, partly cloudy. Highs in the mid-60s. Friday, partly cloudy. Highs in the lower 60s. Lows in the mid-40s. Saturday, mainly clear. Highs in the lower 60s. Lows in the lower 40s. Sunday, partly cloudy. Highs in the upper 60s. Lows in the mid-40s. Columbus Day, mostly cloudy. A 30% chance of showers. Highs in the mid-60s. Lows in the lower 50s. 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KHA53 operates on a frequency of 162.40 MHz. Frost statement, for County, Wyoming, New York. What, temperatures in the mid-30s will result in frost formation? Where, Wyoming, Chautauqua, and southern Erie counties. Greatest coverage of frost will be inland from Lake Erie. When, from midnight tonight to 9 a.m. Tuesday. Impacts, frost could kill sensitive outdoor vegetation if left unprotected. Take steps now to protect tender plants from the cold. Frost statement, for counties, in New York, Chautauqua, southern Erie and Wyoming. What, temperatures in the mid-30s will result in frost formation? Where, Wyoming, Chautauqua, and southern Erie counties. Greatest coverage of frost will be inland from Lake Erie. When, from midnight tonight to 9 a.m. Tuesday. Impacts, frost could kill sensitive outdoor vegetation if left unprotected. Take steps now to protect tender plants from the cold. The 4 p.m. weather at Rochester, it was mostly sunny. The temperature was 58 degrees Fahrenheit or 14 degrees Celsius, the dew point 31 and the relative humidity 35%. The wind was northwest at 20 miles an hour gusting to 36. The pressure was 30.06 inches and steady. Repeating at Rochester, it was mostly sunny, temperature 58 degrees. Around the region at 4 p.m. at Erie, rain was falling, with a temperature of 59. At Niagara Falls, it was sunny, with a temperature of 59. It was mostly sunny, with a temperature of 60 at Buffalo, 61 at Elmira, and 58 at Binghamton. At Syracuse, it was partly sunny, with a temperature of 59. At Watertown, it was cloudy, with a temperature of 55. At Oswego, winds were west at 26 knots, with a temperature of 58 degrees. The Central Lake Ontario buoy winds were west at 23 knots, with a temperature of 57 degrees, and the waves were 7 feet. The forecast for the Genesee Valley and Northern Finger Lakes, including Rochester, Geneseo, Canandaigua, Newark, and Fairhaven. Tonight, mainly clear with patchy frost developing late.
Breezy with lows ranging from the upper 30s inland to the lower 40s along the lake shore. Northwest winds 15 to 20 miles an hour with gusts up to 35 miles an hour this evening, becoming light. Tuesday, sunny. Highs in the upper 50s. Light northwest winds. Tuesday night, mainly clear in the evening, then becoming partly cloudy. Lows in the lower 40s. Light winds, becoming south 5 to 10 miles an hour. Wednesday, mostly sunny. Warmer with highs in the upper 60s. Southwest winds 10 to 15 miles an hour. Wednesday night, partly cloudy with a 30% chance of showers. Lows around 50. Southwest winds 5 to 10 miles an hour, becoming light. The forecast for the Southern Finger Lakes, including Pinyan, Seneca Falls, and Auburn. Tonight, mainly clear with patchy frost developing late. Lows in the upper 30s. Northwest winds 10 to 15 miles an hour with gusts up to 30 miles an hour this evening, becoming light. Tuesday, sunny. Highs in the mid-50s. Light northwest winds. Tuesday night, mainly clear. Lows in the lower 40s. Light winds, becoming south 5 to 10 miles an hour. Wednesday, mostly sunny. Warmer with highs in the upper 60s. South winds 10 to 15 miles an hour, becoming southwest. Wednesday night, partly cloudy. Lows in the lower 50s. Southwest winds 5 to 10 miles an hour, becoming light. And now the extended forecast. Thursday, partly cloudy. Highs in the mid 60s. Friday, partly cloudy. Highs in the lower 60s. Lows in the mid 40s. Saturday, mainly clear. Highs in the lower 60s. Lows in the lower 40s. Sunday, partly cloudy. Highs in the upper 60s. Lows in the mid 40s. Columbus Day, mostly cloudy. A 30% chance of showers. Highs in the mid 60s. Lows in the lower 50s. Open Lake Forecast, 4, the Niagara River to Hamlin Beach beyond 5 miles from shore. Tonight, northwest winds 15 to 25 knots diminishing to 10 to 15 knots. Waves 5 to 8 feet subsiding to 2 to 4 feet. Waves occasionally around 10 feet. Tuesday, northwest winds 5 to 15 knots becoming west. Waves 1 to 3 feet subsiding to 1 foot or less. Tuesday night, southwest winds 10 to 15 knots increasing to 15 to 20 knots. Waves 1 to 3 feet building to 2 to 4 feet. Wednesday, southwest winds 15 to 25 knots. Waves 3 to 6 feet. Wednesday night, southwest winds 15 to 20 knots becoming west 10 to 15 knots. Waves 2 to 4 feet. Thursday, west winds 15 to 20 knots diminishing to 10 to 15 knots. Waves 2 to 4 feet. Friday, west winds 10 to 15 knots becoming northwest. Waves 1 to 3 feet. Saturday, north winds 10 knots or less becoming south. Waves 2 feet or less. Open Lake Forecast, 4, Hamlin Beach to Mexico Bay beyond 5 miles from shore. Tonight, northwest winds to 30 knots diminishing to 15 to 25 knots. Waves 6 to 10 feet subsiding to 3 to 5 feet. Waves occasionally around 13 feet. Tuesday, northwest winds 15 to 20 knots becoming west 10 to 15 knots. Waves 2 to 4 feet subsiding to 1 to 3 feet. Tuesday night, west winds 10 to 15 knots becoming south 15 to 20 knots. Waves 1 to 3 feet building to 2 to 4 feet. Wednesday, south winds 15 to 25 knots becoming southwest. Waves 3 to 5 feet. Wednesday night, southwest winds 15 to 20 knots becoming west 10 to 15 knots. A chance of showers. Waves 2 to 4 feet. Thursday, west winds 15 to 20 knots. A chance of showers during the day. Waves 2 to 4 feet building to 3 to 5 feet, then subsiding to 2 to 4 feet. Friday, west winds 10 to 15 knots becoming northwest. Waves 2 to 4 feet subsiding to 1 to 3 feet. Saturday, north winds 5 to 15 knots becoming south 15 to 20 knots. Waves 1 to 3 feet. The Rochester, New York climate summary for this evening, as of 4 p.m., October 5th, 2026.
Today's high temperature was 60 degrees. The normal high is 66.

Today's low temperature was 50 degrees. The normal low is 47. 0.02 inches of precipitation fell today. No snow fell today. Sunset tonight is at 6:45 p.m. Sunrise tomorrow is at 7:14 a.m. This is the NOAA Weather Radio KHA 53 in Rochester. Your source for official weather information across the Western Finger Lakes and the Genesee Valley. KHA 53 operates on a frequency of 162.40 MHz. Frost statement, for County, Wyoming, New York. What, temperatures in the mid-30s will result in frost formation? Where, Wyoming, Chautauqua, and Southern Erie counties. Greatest coverage of frost will be inland from Lake Erie. When, from midnight tonight to 9 a.m. Tuesday. Impacts, frost could kill sensitive outdoor vegetation if left unprotected. Take steps now to protect tender plants from the cold. Frost statement, for counties, in New York, Chautauqua, Southern Erie and Wyoming. What, temperatures in the mid-30s will result in frost formation? Where, Wyoming, Chautauqua, and Southern Erie counties. Greatest coverage of frost will be inland from Lake Erie. When, from midnight tonight to 9 a.m. Tuesday. Impacts, frost could kill sensitive outdoor vegetation if left unprotected. Take steps now to protect tender plants from the cold. The 5 p.m. weather at Rochester, it was fair. The temperature was 58 degrees Fahrenheit or 14 degrees Celsius, the dew point 29 and the relative humidity 33%. The wind was northwest at 20 miles an hour gusting to 32. The pressure was 30.07 inches and rising. Repeating at Rochester, it was fair temperature 58 degrees. Around the region at 5 p.m. at Syracuse, it was partly sunny, with a temperature of 57. At Watertown, it was cloudy, with a temperature of 55. It was fair, with a temperature of 60 at Erie, 59 at Buffalo, 58 at Niagara Falls, 60 at Elmira, and 56 at Binghamton. At Oswego, winds were west at 24 knots, with a temperature of 58 degrees. The Central Lake Ontario buoy winds were from the west at 25 knots. The forecast for the Genesee Valley and Northern Finger Lakes, including Rochester, Geneseo, Canandaigua, Newark, and Fairhaven. Tonight, mainly clear with patchy frost developing late. Breezy with lows ranging from the upper 30s inland to the lower 40s along the lake shore. Northwest winds 15 to 20 miles an hour with gusts up to 35 miles an hour this evening, becoming light. Tuesday, sunny. Highs in the upper 50s. Light northwest winds. Tuesday night, mainly clear in the evening, then becoming partly cloudy. Lows in the lower 40s. Light winds, becoming south 5 to 10 miles an hour. Wednesday, mostly sunny. Warmer with highs in the upper 60s. Southwest winds 10 to 15 miles an hour. Wednesday night, partly cloudy with a 30% chance of showers. Lows around 50. Southwest winds 5 to 10 miles an hour, becoming light. The forecast for the Southern Finger Lakes, including Pinyan, Seneca Falls, and Auburn. Tonight, mainly clear with patchy frost developing late. Lows in the upper 30s. Northwest winds 10 to 15 miles an hour with gusts up to 30 miles an hour this evening, becoming light. Tuesday, sunny. Highs in the mid-50s. Light northwest winds. Tuesday night, mainly clear. Lows in the lower 40s. Light winds, becoming south 5 to 10 miles an hour. Wednesday, mostly sunny. Warmer with highs in the upper 60s. South winds 10 to 15 miles an hour, becoming southwest. Wednesday night, partly cloudy. Lows in the lower 50s. Southwest winds 5 to 10 miles an hour, becoming light. And now the extended forecast. Thursday, partly cloudy. Highs in the mid-60s. Friday, partly cloudy. Highs in the lower 60s. Lows in the mid-40s. Saturday, mainly clear. Highs in the lower 60s. Lows in the lower 40s. Sunday, partly cloudy. Highs in the upper 60s. Lows in the mid-40s. Columbus Day, mostly cloudy. A 30% chance of showers. Highs in the mid-60s.

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KHA 53 operates on a frequency of 162.40 MHz. Frost statement, for County, Wyoming, New York. What, temperatures in the mid-30s will result in frost formation? Where, Wyoming, Chautauqua, and southern Erie counties. Greatest coverage of frost will be inland from Lake Erie. When, from midnight tonight to 9 a.m. Tuesday. Impacts, frost could kill sensitive outdoor vegetation if left unprotected. Take steps now to protect tender plants from the cold. Frost statement, for counties, in New York, Chautauqua, southern Erie and Wyoming. What, temperatures in the mid-30s will result in frost formation? Where, Wyoming, Chautauqua, and southern Erie counties. Greatest coverage of frost will be inland from Lake Erie. When, from midnight tonight to 9 a.m. Tuesday. Impacts, frost could kill sensitive outdoor vegetation if left unprotected. Take steps now to protect tender plants from the cold. The 5 p.m. weather at Rochester, it was fair. The temperature was 58 degrees Fahrenheit or 14 degrees Celsius, the dew point 29 and the relative humidity 33%. The wind was northwest at 20 miles an hour gusting to 32. The pressure was 30.07 inches and rising. Repeating at Rochester, it was fair temperature 58 degrees. Around the region at 5 p.m. at Syracuse, it was partly sunny, with a temperature of 57. At Watertown, it was cloudy, with a temperature of 55. It was fair, with a temperature of 60 at Erie, 59 at Buffalo, 58 at Niagara Falls, 60 at Elmira, and 56 at Binghamton. At Oswego, winds were west at 24 knots, with a temperature of 58 degrees. The Central Lake Ontario buoy winds were from the west at 25 knots. The forecast for the Genesee Valley and Northern Finger Lakes, including Rochester, Geneseo, Canandaigua, Newark, and Fairhaven. Tonight, mainly clear with patchy frost developing late. Breezy with lows ranging from the upper 30s inland to the lower 40s along the lake shore. Northwest winds 15 to 20 miles an hour with gusts up to 35 miles an hour this evening, becoming light. Tuesday, sunny. Highs in the upper 50s. Light northwest winds. Tuesday night, mainly clear in the evening, then becoming partly cloudy. Lows in the lower 40s. Light winds, becoming south 5 to 10 miles an hour. Wednesday, mostly sunny. Warmer with highs in the upper 60s. Southwest winds 10 to 15 miles an hour. Wednesday night, partly cloudy with a 30% chance of showers. Lows around 50. Southwest winds 5 to 10 miles an hour, becoming light. The forecast for the Southern Finger Lakes, including Pinyan, Seneca Falls, and Auburn. Tonight, mainly clear with patchy frost developing late. Lows in the upper 30s. Northwest winds 10 to 15 miles an hour with gusts up to 30 miles an hour this evening, becoming light. Tuesday, sunny. Highs in the mid-50s. Light northwest winds. Tuesday night, mainly clear. Lows in the lower 40s. Light winds, becoming south 5 to 10 miles an hour. Wednesday, mostly sunny. Warmer with highs in the upper 60s. South winds 10 to 15 miles an hour, becoming southwest. Wednesday night, partly cloudy. Lows in the lower 50s. Southwest winds 5 to 10 miles an hour, becoming light. And now the extended forecast. Thursday, partly cloudy. Highs in the mid-60s. Friday, partly cloudy. Highs in the lower 60s. Lows in the mid-40s. Saturday, mainly clear. Highs in the lower 60s. Lows in the lower 40s. Sunday, partly cloudy. Highs in the upper 60s. Lows in the mid-40s. Columbus Day, mostly cloudy. A 30% chance of showers. Highs in the mid-60s. Lows in the lower 50s. This is the NOAA Weather Radio KHA 53 in Rochester. Your source for official weather information across the Western Finger Lakes and the Genesee Valley.
KHA 53 operates on a frequency of 162.40 MHz. Frost statement, for County, Wyoming, New York. What, temperatures in the mid-30s will result in frost formation? Where, Wyoming, Chautauqua, and southern Erie counties. Greatest coverage of frost will be inland from Lake Erie. When, from midnight tonight to 9 a.m. Tuesday. Impacts, frost could kill sensitive outdoor vegetation if left unprotected. Take steps now to protect tender plants from the cold. Frost statement, for counties, in New York, Chautauqua, southern Erie and Wyoming. What, temperatures in the mid-30s will result in frost formation? Where, Wyoming, Chautauqua, and southern Erie counties. Greatest coverage of frost will be inland from Lake Erie. When, from midnight tonight to 9 a.m. Tuesday. Impacts, frost could kill sensitive outdoor vegetation if left unprotected. Take steps now to protect tender plants from the cold. The 5 p.m. weather at Rochester, it was fair. The temperature was 58 degrees Fahrenheit or 14 degrees Celsius, the dew point 29 and the relative humidity 33%. The wind was northwest at 20 miles an hour gusting to 32. The pressure was 30.07 inches and rising. Repeating at Rochester, it was fair temperature 58 degrees. Around the region at 5 p.m. at Toronto, it was mostly sunny, with a temperature of 57. At Syracuse, it was partly sunny, with a temperature of 57. At Watertown, it was cloudy, with a temperature of 55. It was fair, with a temperature of 60 at Erie, 59 at Buffalo, 58 at Niagara Falls, 60 at Elmira, and 56 at Binghamton. At Oswego, winds were west at 24 knots, with a temperature of 58 degrees. The Central Lake Ontario buoy winds were west at 25 knots, with a temperature of 57 degrees, and the waves were 7 feet. The forecast for the Genesee Valley and Northern Finger Lakes, including Rochester, Geneseo, Canandaigua, Newark, and Fairhaven. Tonight, mainly clear with patchy frost developing late. Breezy with lows ranging from the upper 30s inland to the lower 40s along the lake shore. Northwest winds 15 to 20 miles an hour with gusts up to 35 miles an hour this evening, becoming light. Tuesday, sunny. Highs in the upper 50s. Light northwest winds. Tuesday night, mainly clear in the evening, then becoming partly cloudy. Lows in the lower 40s. Light winds, becoming south 5 to 10 miles an hour. Wednesday, mostly sunny. Warmer with highs in the upper 60s. Southwest winds 10 to 15 miles an hour. Wednesday night, partly cloudy with a 30% chance of showers. Lows around 50. Southwest winds 5 to 10 miles an hour, becoming light. The forecast for the Southern Finger Lakes, including Pinyan, Seneca Falls, and Auburn. Tonight, mainly clear with patchy frost developing late. Lows in the upper 30s. Northwest winds 10 to 15 miles an hour with gusts up to 30 miles an hour this evening, becoming light. Tuesday, sunny. Highs in the mid-50s. Light northwest winds. Tuesday night, mainly clear. Lows in the lower 40s. Light winds, becoming south 5 to 10 miles an hour. Wednesday, mostly sunny. Warmer with highs in the upper 60s. South winds 10 to 15 miles an hour, becoming southwest. Wednesday night, partly cloudy. Lows in the lower 50s. Southwest winds 5 to 10 miles an hour, becoming light. And now the extended forecast. Thursday, partly cloudy. Highs in the mid-60s. Friday, partly cloudy. Highs in the lower 60s. Lows in the mid-40s. Saturday, mainly clear. Highs in the lower 60s. Lows in the lower 40s. Sunday, partly cloudy. Highs in the upper 60s. Lows in the mid-40s. Columbus Day, mostly cloudy. A 30% chance of showers. Highs in the mid-60s. Lows in the lower 50s. 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Your source for official weather information across the Western Finger Lakes and the Genesee Valley. KHA 53 operates on a frequency of 162.40 MHz. Frost statement, for
Beaufort County, Wyoming, New York. What? Temperatures in the mid

properties will result in frost formation. Ware, Wyoming, Chautauqua, and southern Erie counties. Greatest coverage of frost will be inland from Lake Erie. When, from midnight tonight to 9 a.m. Tuesday. Impacts, frost could kill sensitive outdoor vegetation if left unprotected. Take steps now to protect tender plants from the cold. Frost statement, for counties, in New York, Chautauqua, southern Erie and Wyoming. What, temperatures in the mid-30s will result in frost formation. Where, Wyoming, Chautauqua, and southern Erie counties. Greatest coverage of frost will be inland from Lake Erie. When, from midnight tonight to 9 a.m. Tuesday. Impacts, frost could kill sensitive outdoor vegetation if left unprotected. Take steps now to protect tender plants from the cold. The 5 p.m. weather at Rochester, it was fair. The temperature was 58 degrees Fahrenheit or 14 degrees Celsius, the dew point 29 and the relative humidity 33%. The wind was northwest at 20 miles an hour gusting to 32. The pressure was 30.07 inches and rising. Repeating at Rochester, it was fair temperature 58 degrees. Around the region at 5 p.m. at Toronto, it was mostly sunny, with a temperature of 57. At Syracuse, it was partly sunny, with a temperature of 57. At Watertown, it was cloudy, with a temperature of 55. It was fair, with a temperature of 60 at Erie, 59 at Buffalo, 58 at Niagara Falls, 60 at Elmira, and 56 at Binghamton. At Oswego, winds were west at 24 knots, with a temperature of 58 degrees. The Central Lake Ontario buoy winds were west at 25 knots, with a temperature of 57 degrees, and the waves were 7 feet. The forecast for the Genesee Valley and Northern Finger Lakes, including Rochester, Geneseo, Canandaigua, Newark, and Fairhaven. Tonight, mainly clear with patchy frost developing late. Breezy with lows ranging from the upper 30s inland to the lower 40s along the lake shore. Northwest winds 15 to 20 miles an hour with gusts up to 35 miles an hour this evening, becoming light. Tuesday, sunny. Highs in the upper 50s. Light northwest winds. Tuesday night, mainly clear in the evening, then becoming partly cloudy. Lows in the lower 40s. Light winds, becoming south 5 to 10 miles an hour. Wednesday, mostly sunny. Warmer with highs in the upper 60s. Southwest winds 10 to 15 miles an hour. Wednesday night, partly cloudy with a 30% chance of showers. Lows around 50. Southwest winds 5 to 10 miles an hour, becoming light. The forecast for the Southern Finger Lakes, including Pinyan, Seneca Falls, and Auburn. Tonight, mainly clear with patchy frost developing late. Lows in the upper 30s. Northwest winds 10 to 15 miles an hour with gusts up to 30 miles an hour this evening, becoming light. Tuesday, sunny. Highs in the mid-50s. Light northwest winds. Tuesday night, mainly clear. Lows in the lower 40s. Light winds, becoming south 5 to 10 miles an hour. Wednesday, mostly sunny. Warmer with highs in the upper 60s. South winds 10 to 15 miles an hour, becoming southwest. Wednesday night, partly cloudy. Lows in the lower 50s. Southwest winds 5 to 10 miles an hour, becoming light. And now the extended forecast. Thursday, partly cloudy. Highs in the mid-60s. Friday, partly cloudy. Highs in the lower 60s. Lows in the mid-40s. Saturday, mainly clear. Highs in the lower 60s. Lows in the lower 40s. Sunday, partly cloudy. Highs in the upper 60s. Lows in the mid-40s. Columbus Day, mostly cloudy. A 30% chance of showers. Highs in the mid-60s. Lows in the lower 50s. 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Your source for official weather information across the Western Finger Lakes and the Genesee Valley. KHA 53 operates on a frequency of 162.40 MHz. Frost statement, for county, Wyoming, New York. What, temperatures in the mid-30s will result in frost formation? Where, Wyoming, Chautauqua, and southern Erie counties. Greatest coverage

Frost will be inland from Lake Erie. When? From midnight tonight to 9 a.m. Tuesday. Impacts. Frost could kill sensitive outdoor vegetation if left unprotected. Take steps now to protect tender plants from the cold. Frost statement for counties in New York, Chautauqua, Southern Erie, and Wyoming. What? Temperatures in the mid-30s will result in frost formation. Where? Wyoming, Chautauqua, and Southern Erie counties. Greatest coverage of frost will be inland from Lake Erie. When? From midnight tonight to 9 a.m. Tuesday. Impacts. Frost could kill sensitive outdoor vegetation if left unprotected. Take steps now to protect tender plants from the cold. The 5 p.m. weather at Rochester, it was fair. The temperature was 58 degrees Fahrenheit or 14 degrees Celsius, the dew point 29 and the relative humidity 33%. The wind was northwest at 20 miles an hour gusting to 32. The pressure was 30.07 inches and rising. Repeating at Rochester, it was fair temperature 58 degrees. Around the region at 5 p.m. at Toronto, it was mostly sunny, with a temperature of 57. At Syracuse, it was partly sunny, with a temperature of 57. At Watertown, it was cloudy, with a temperature of 55. It was fair, with a temperature of 60 at Erie, 59 at Buffalo, 58 at Niagara Falls, 60 at Elmira, and 56 at Binghamton. At Oswego, winds were west at 24 knots, with a temperature of 58 degrees. The Central Lake Ontario buoy winds were west at 25 knots, with a temperature of 57 degrees, and the waves were 7 feet. The forecast for the Genesee Valley and Northern Finger Lakes, including Rochester, Geneseo, Canandaigua, Newark, and Fairhaven. Tonight, mainly clear with patchy frost developing late. Breezy with lows ranging from the upper 30s inland to the lower 40s along the lake shore. Northwest winds 15 to 20 miles an hour with gusts up to 35 miles an hour this evening, becoming light. Tuesday, sunny. Highs in the upper 50s. Light northwest winds. Tuesday night, mainly clear in the evening, then becoming partly cloudy. Lows in the lower 40s. Light winds, becoming south 5 to 10 miles an hour. Wednesday, mostly sunny. Warmer with highs in the upper 60s. Southwest winds 10 to 15 miles an hour. Wednesday night, partly cloudy with a 30% chance of showers. Lows around 50. Southwest winds 5 to 10 miles an hour, becoming light. The forecast for the Southern Finger Lakes, including Pinyan, Seneca Falls, and Auburn. Tonight, mainly clear with patchy frost developing late. Lows in the upper 30s. Northwest winds 10 to 15 miles an hour with gusts up to 30 miles an hour this evening, becoming light. Tuesday, sunny. Highs in the mid-50s. Light northwest winds. Tuesday night, mainly clear. Lows in the lower 40s. Light winds, becoming south 5 to 10 miles an hour. Wednesday, mostly sunny. Warmer with highs in the upper 60s. South winds 10 to 15 miles an hour, becoming southwest. Wednesday night, partly cloudy. Lows in the lower 50s. Southwest winds 5 to 10 miles an hour, becoming light. And now the extended forecast. Thursday, partly cloudy. Highs in the mid-60s. Friday, partly cloudy. Highs in the lower 60s. Lows in the mid-40s. Saturday, mainly clear. Highs in the lower 60s. Lows in the lower 40s. Sunday, partly cloudy. Highs in the upper 60s. Lows in the mid-40s. Columbus Day, mostly cloudy. A 30% chance of showers. Highs in the mid-60s. Lows in the lower 50s. 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Your source for official weather information across the Western Finger Lakes and the Genesee Valley. KHA 53 operates on a frequency of 162.40 MHz. Frost statement for county, Wyoming, New York. What? Temperatures in the mid-30s will result in frost formation. Where? Wyoming, Chautauqua, and Southern Erie counties. Greatest coverage of frost will be inland from Lake Erie. When? From midnight tonight to 9 a.m. Tuesday. Impacts. Frost could kill sensitive

0.07 inches and rising. Repeating at Rochester, it was fair temperature 58 degrees. Around the region at 5 p.m. at Toronto, it was mostly sunny, with a temperature of 57. At Syracuse, it was partly sunny, with a temperature of 57. At Watertown, it was cloudy, with a temperature of 55. It was fair, with a temperature of 60 at Erie, 59 at Buffalo, 58 at Niagara Falls, 60 at Elmira, and 56 at Binghamton. At Oswego, winds were west at 24 knots, with a temperature of 58 degrees. The Central Lake Ontario buoy winds were west at 25 knots, with a temperature of 57 degrees, and the waves were 7 feet. The forecast for the Genesee Valley and Northern Finger Lakes, including Rochester, Geneseo, Canandaigua, Newark, and Fairhaven. Tonight, mainly clear with patchy frost developing late. Breezy with lows ranging from the upper 30s inland to the lower 40s along the lake shore. Northwest winds 15 to 20 miles an hour with gusts up to 35 miles an hour this evening, becoming light. Tuesday, sunny. Highs in the upper 50s. Light northwest winds. Tuesday night, mainly clear in the evening, then becoming partly cloudy. Lows in the lower 40s. Light winds, becoming south 5 to 10 miles an hour. Wednesday, mostly sunny. Warmer with highs in the upper 60s. Southwest winds 10 to 15 miles an hour. Wednesday night, partly cloudy with a 30% chance of showers. Lows around 50. Southwest winds 5 to 10 miles an hour, becoming light. The forecast for the Southern Finger Lakes, including Pinyan, Seneca Falls, and Auburn. Tonight, mainly clear with patchy frost developing late. Lows in the upper 30s. Northwest winds 10 to 15 miles an hour with gusts up to 30 miles an hour this evening, becoming light. Tuesday, sunny. Highs in the mid-50s. Light northwest winds. Tuesday night, mainly clear. Lows in the lower 40s. Light winds, becoming south 5 to 10 miles an hour. Wednesday, mostly sunny. Warmer with highs in the upper 60s. South winds 10 to 15 miles an hour, becoming southwest. Wednesday night, partly cloudy. Lows in the lower 50s. Southwest winds 5 to 10 miles an hour, becoming light. And now the extended forecast. Thursday, partly cloudy. Highs in the mid 60s. Friday, partly cloudy. Highs in the lower 60s. Lows in the mid 40s. Saturday, mainly clear. Highs in the lower 60s. Lows in the lower 40s. Sunday, partly cloudy. Highs in the upper 60s. Lows in the mid 40s. Columbus Day, mostly cloudy. A 30% chance of showers. Highs in the mid 60s. Lows in the lower 50s. The Rochester, New York climate summary for this evening, as of 4 p.m., October 5, 2026. Today's high temperature was 60 degrees. The normal high is 66. Today's low temperature was 50 degrees. The normal low is 47. 0.02 inches of precipitation fell today. No snow fell today. Sunset tonight is at 6:45 p.m. Sunrise tomorrow is at 7:14 a.m. The Nearshore Marine Forecast, for the Niagara River to Hamelin Beach along Lake Ontario. Small craft advisory in effect until 2 a.m. Tuesday. Tonight, northwest winds 15 to 25 knots diminishing to 10 to 15 knots. Mainly clear. Waves 5 to 8 feet subsiding to 2 to 4 feet. Waves occasionally around 10 feet. Tuesday clear. Waves 5 to 8 feet subsiding to 2 to 4 feet. Waves occasionally around 10 feet. Tuesday, northwest winds 5 to 15 knots becoming west. Sunny. Waves 1 to 3 feet subsiding to 1 foot or less. Tuesday night, southwest winds 10 to 15 knots increasing to 15 to 20 knots. Mainly clear in the evening, then becoming partly cloudy. Waves 1 to 3 feet. Wednesday, southwest winds 15 to 20 knots. Mostly sunny. Waves 1 to 3 feet building to 2 to 4 feet. Wednesday night, southwest winds 15 to 20 knots becoming west 5 to 15 knots. A chance of showers.

Waves 2 to 4 feet subsiding to 1 to 3 feet. Thursday, west winds 15 to 20 knots diminishing to 10 to 15 knots. Mainly clear, then becoming partly cloudy. Waves 1 to 3 feet building to 2 to 4 feet, then subsiding to 1 to 3 feet. Friday, west winds 5 to 15 knots becoming northwest. Mainly clear, then becoming partly cloudy. Waves 1 to 3 feet. Saturday, north winds 5 to 10 knots becoming south. Mainly clear. Waves 2 feet or less. The Nearshore Marine Forecast, 4, Helen Beach to Sodus Bay. Small craft advisory in effect through late tonight. Tonight, northwest winds to 30 knots diminishing to 15 to 25 knots. Mainly clear. Waves 6 to 10 feet subsiding to 3 to 5 feet. Waves occasionally around 13 feet. Tuesday, northwest winds 5 to 15 knots becoming west. Sunny. Waves 2 to 4 feet subsiding to 1 to 3 feet. Tuesday night, west winds 5 to 15 knots becoming south. Mainly clear in the evening, then becoming mostly cloudy. Waves 2 feet or less. Wednesday, south winds 10 to 15 knots becoming southwest. Partly to mostly sunny. Waves 1 to 3 feet. Wednesday night, southwest winds 10 to 15 knots becoming west. A chance of showers. Waves 1 to 3 feet. Thursday, west winds 15 to 20 knots diminishing to 10 to 15 knots. Mainly clear, then becoming partly cloudy. Waves 1 to 3 feet building to 2 to 4 feet. Friday, west winds 10 to 15 knots becoming northwest. Partly cloudy. Waves 2 to 4 feet subsiding to 1 to 3 feet. Saturday, northwest winds 5 to 10 knots becoming south. Mainly clear. Waves 1 to 3 feet subsiding to 1 foot or less. The water temperature off Rochester is 65 degrees. The Nearshore Marine Forecast, 4, Sodus Bay to Mexico Bay. Small craft advisory in effect through Tuesday morning. Tonight, northwest winds to 30 knots diminishing to 15 to 25 knots. Becoming mainly clear. Waves 6 to 10 feet subsiding to 3 to 5 feet. Waves occasionally around 13 feet. Tuesday, northwest winds 15 to 20 knots becoming west 10 to 15 knots. Sunny. Waves 2 to 4 feet subsiding to 1 to 2 feet. Tuesday night, west winds 5 to 15 knots becoming south. Mainly clear in the evening, then becoming partly cloudy. Waves 2 feet or less. Wednesday, south winds 10 to 15 knots becoming southwest. Partly sunny. Waves 2 feet or less. Wednesday night, southwest winds 10 to 15 knots becoming west. A chance of showers. Waves 1 to 3 feet. Thursday, west winds 15 to 20 knots. A chance of showers during the day. Waves 2 to 4 feet building to 3 to 5 feet, then subsiding to 2 to 4 feet. Waves occasionally around 6 feet. Friday, west winds 10 to 15 knots becoming northwest. Partly cloudy. Waves 2 to 4 feet. Saturday, northwest winds 5 to 15 knots becoming southeast. Mainly clear. Waves 1 to 3 feet subsiding to 1 foot or less. The water temperature off Oswego is 63 degrees. This is the NOAA Weather Radio KHA-53 in Rochester. Your source for official weather information across the Western Finger Lakes and the Genesee Valley. KHA-53 operates on a frequency of 162.40 MHz. Frost statement, for County, Wyoming, New York. What, temperatures in the mid-30s will result in frost formation? Where, Wyoming, Chautauqua, and southern Erie counties? Greatest coverage of frost will be inland from Lake Erie. When, from midnight tonight to 9 a.m. Tuesday. Impacts, frost could kill sensitive outdoor vegetation if left unprotected. Take steps now to protect tender plants from the cold. Frost statement, for counties, in New York, Chautauqua, southern Erie and Wyoming. What, temperatures in the mid-30s will result in frost formation? Where, Wyoming, Chautauqua, and southern Erie counties. Greatest coverage of frost will be inland from Lake Erie. When, from midnight tonight to 9 a.m. Tuesday. Impacts,
frost could kill sensitive outdoor vegetation if left unprotected. Take steps now to protect tender plants from the cold. The 5 p.m. weather at Rochester, it was fair. The temperature was 58 degrees Fahrenheit or 14 degrees Celsius, the dew point 29 and the relative humidity 33%. The wind was northwest at 20 miles an hour gusting to 32. The pressure was 30.07 inches and rising. Repeating at Rochester, it was fair temperature 58 degrees. Around the region at 5 p.m. at Toronto, it was mostly sunny, with a temperature of 57. At Syracuse, it was partly sunny, with a temperature of 57. At Watertown, it was cloudy, with a temperature of 55. It was fair, with a temperature of 60 at Erie, 59 at Buffalo, 58 at Niagara Falls, 60 at Elmira, and 56 at Binghamton. At Oswego, winds were west at 24 knots, with a temperature of 58 degrees. The Central Lake Ontario buoy winds were west at 25 knots, with a temperature of 57 degrees, and the waves were 7 feet. The forecast for the Genesee Valley and Northern Finger Lakes, including Rochester, Geneseo, Canandaigua, Newark, and Fairhaven. Tonight, mainly clear with patchy frost developing late. Breezy with lows ranging from the upper 30s inland to the lower 40s along the lake shore. Northwest winds 15 to 20 miles an hour with gusts up to 35 miles an hour this evening, becoming light. Tuesday, sunny. Highs in the upper 50s. Light northwest winds. Tuesday night, mainly clear in the evening, then becoming partly cloudy. Lows in the lower 40s. Light winds, becoming south 5 to 10 miles an hour. Wednesday, mostly sunny. Warmer with highs in the upper 60s. Southwest winds 10 to 15 miles an hour. Wednesday night, partly cloudy with a 30% chance of showers. Lows around 50. Southwest winds 5 to 10 miles an hour, becoming light. The forecast for the Southern Finger Lakes, including Pinyan, Seneca Falls, and Auburn. Tonight, mainly clear with patchy frost developing late. Lows in the upper 30s. Northwest winds 10 to 15 miles an hour with gusts up to 30 miles an hour this evening, becoming light. Tuesday, sunny. Highs in the mid-50s. Light northwest winds. Tuesday night, mainly clear. Lows in the lower 40s. Light winds, becoming south 5 to 10 miles an hour. Wednesday, mostly sunny. Warmer with highs in the upper 60s. South winds 10 to 15 miles an hour, becoming southwest. Wednesday night, partly cloudy. Lows in the lower 50s. Southwest winds 5 to 10 miles an hour, becoming light. And now the extended forecast. Thursday, partly cloudy. Highs in the mid-60s. Friday, partly cloudy. Highs in the lower 60s. Lows in the mid-40s. Saturday, mainly clear. Highs in the lower 60s. Lows in the lower 40s. Sunday, partly cloudy. Highs in the upper 60s. Lows in the mid-40s. Columbus Day, mostly cloudy. A 30% chance of showers. Highs in the mid-60s. Lows in the lower 50s. 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Your source for official weather information across the Western Finger Lakes and the Genesee Valley. KHA 53 operates on a frequency of 162.40 MHz. Frost statement, for County, Wyoming, New York. What, temperatures in the mid-30s will result in frost formation? Where, Wyoming, Chautauqua, and Southern Erie counties. Greatest coverage of frost will be inland from Lake Erie. When, from midnight tonight to 9 a.m. Tuesday. Impacts, frost could kill sensitive outdoor vegetation if left unprotected. Take steps now to protect tender plants from the cold. Frost statement, for counties, in New York, Chautauqua, Southern Erie and Wyoming. What, temperatures in the mid-30s will result in frost formation? Where, Wyoming, Chautauqua, and Southern Erie counties. Greatest coverage of frost will be inland from Lake Erie. When, from midnight tonight to 9 a.m. Tuesday. Impacts, frost could kill sensitive outdoor vegetation if left unprotected. Take steps now to protect tender plants from the cold.

The pressure was 30.07 inches and rising. Repeating at Rochester, it was fair temperature 58 degrees. Around the region at 5 p.m. at Toronto, it was mostly sunny, with a temperature of 57. At Syracuse, it was partly sunny, with a temperature of 57. At Watertown, it was cloudy, with a temperature of 55. It was fair, with a temperature of 60 at Erie, 59 at Buffalo, 58 at Niagara Falls, 60 at Elmira, and 56 at Binghamton. At Oswego, winds were west at 24 knots, with a temperature of 58 degrees. The Central Lake Ontario buoy winds were west at 25 knots, with a temperature of 57 degrees, and the waves were 7 feet. The forecast for the Genesee Valley and Northern Finger Lakes, including Rochester, Geneseo, Canandaigua, Newark, and Fairhaven. Tonight, mainly clear with patchy frost developing late. Breezy with lows ranging from the upper 30s inland to the lower 40s along the lake shore. Northwest winds 15 to 20 miles an hour with gusts up to 35 miles an hour this evening, becoming light. Tuesday, sunny. Highs in the upper 50s. Light northwest winds. Tuesday night, mainly clear in the evening, then becoming partly cloudy. Lows in the lower 40s. Light winds, becoming south 5 to 10 miles an hour. Wednesday, mostly sunny. Warmer with highs in the upper 60s. Southwest winds 10 to 15 miles an hour. Wednesday night, partly cloudy with a 30% chance of showers. Lows around 50. Southwest winds 5 to 10 miles an hour, becoming light. The forecast for the Southern Finger Lakes, including Tinian, Seneca Falls, and Auburn. Tonight, mainly clear with patchy frost developing late. Lows in the upper 30s. Northwest winds 10 to 15 miles an hour with gusts up to 30 miles an hour this evening, becoming light. Tuesday, sunny. Highs in the mid-50s. Light northwest winds. Tuesday night, mainly clear. Lows in the lower 40s. Light winds, becoming south 5 to 10 miles an hour. Wednesday, mostly sunny. Warmer with highs in the upper 60s. South winds 10 to 15 miles an hour, becoming southwest. Wednesday night, partly cloudy. Lows in the lower 50s. Southwest winds 5 to 10 miles an hour, becoming light. And now the extended forecast. Thursday, partly cloudy. Highs in the mid-60s. Friday, partly cloudy. Highs in the lower 60s. Lows in the mid-40s. Saturday, mainly clear. Highs in the lower 60s. Lows in the lower 40s. Sunday, partly cloudy. Highs in the upper 60s. Lows in the mid-40s. Columbus Day, mostly cloudy. A 30% chance of showers. Highs in the mid-60s. Lows in the lower 50s. This is the NOAA Weather Radio KHA 53 in Rochester. Your source for official weather information across the Western Finger Lakes and the Genesee Valley. KHA 53 operates on a frequency of 162.40 MHz. Frost statement, Kerr County, Wyoming, New York. What, temperatures in the mid-30s will result in frost formation? Ware, Wyoming, Chautauqua, and southern Erie counties. Greatest coverage of frost will be inland from Lake Erie. When, from midnight tonight to 9 a.m. Tuesday. Impacts, frost could kill sensitive outdoor vegetation if left unprotected. Take steps now to protect tender plants from the cold. Frost statement, for counties, in New York, Chautauqua, southern Erie and Wyoming. What, temperatures in the mid-30s will result in frost formation? Ware, Wyoming, Chautauqua, and southern Erie counties. Greatest coverage of frost will be inland from Lake Erie. When, from midnight tonight to 9 a.m. Tuesday. Impacts, frost could kill sensitive outdoor vegetation if left unprotected. Take steps now to protect tender plants from the cold. The 5 p.m. weather at Rochester, it was fair. The temperature was 58 degrees Fahrenheit or 14 degrees Celsius, the dew point 29 and the relative humidity 33%. The wind was northwest at 20 miles an hour gusting to 32. The pressure was 30.07 inches and rising. Repeating at Rochester, it was fair temperature 58 degrees.
around the region at 5 p.m. at Toronto, it was mostly sunny, with a temperature of 57. At Syracuse, it was partly sunny, with a temperature of 57. At Watertown, it was cloudy, with a temperature of 55. It was fair, with a temperature of 60 at Erie, 59 at Buffalo, 58 at Niagara Falls, 60 at Elmira, and 56 at Binghamton. At Oswego, winds were west at 24 knots, with a temperature of 58 degrees. The Central Lake Ontario buoy winds were west at 25 knots, with a temperature of 57 degrees, and the waves were 7 feet. The forecast for the Genesee Valley and Northern Finger Lakes, including Rochester, Geneseo, Canandaigua, Newark, and Fairhaven. Tonight, mainly clear with patchy frost developing late. Breezy with lows ranging from the upper 30s inland to the lower 40s along the lake shore. Northwest winds 15 to 20 miles an hour with gusts up to 35 miles an hour this evening, becoming light. Tuesday, sunny. Highs in the upper 50s. Light northwest winds. Tuesday night, mainly clear in the evening, then becoming partly cloudy. Lows in the lower 40s. Light winds, becoming south 5 to 10 miles an hour. Wednesday, mostly sunny. Warmer with highs in the upper 60s. Southwest winds 10 to 15 miles an hour. Wednesday night, partly cloudy with a 30% chance of showers. Lows around 50. Southwest winds 5 to 10 miles an hour, becoming light. The forecast for the Southern Finger Lakes, including Pinyan, Seneca Falls, and Auburn. Tonight, mainly clear with patchy frost developing late. Lows in the upper 30s. Northwest winds 10 to 15 miles an hour with gusts up to 30 miles an hour this evening, becoming light. Tuesday, sunny. Highs in the mid-50s. Light northwest winds. Tuesday night, mainly clear. Lows in the lower 40s. Light winds, becoming south 5 to 10 miles an hour. Wednesday, mostly sunny. Warmer with highs in the upper 60s. South winds 10 to 15 miles an hour, becoming southwest. Wednesday night, partly cloudy. Lows in the lower 50s. Southwest winds 5 to 10 miles an hour, becoming light. And now the extended forecast. Thursday, partly cloudy. Highs in the mid-60s. Friday, partly cloudy. Highs in the lower 60s. Lows in the mid-40s. Saturday, mainly clear. Highs in the lower 60s. Lows in the lower 40s. Sunday, partly cloudy. Highs in the upper 60s. Lows in the mid-40s. Columbus Day, mostly cloudy. A 30% chance of showers. Highs in the mid-60s. Lows in the lower 50s. The Rochester, New York climate summary for this evening, as of 4 p.m., October 5, 2026. Today's high temperature was 60 degrees. The normal high is 66. Today's low temperature was 50 degrees. The normal low is 47. 0.02 inches of precipitation fell today. No snow fell today. Sunset tonight is at 6:45 p.m. Sunrise tomorrow is at 7:14 a.m. Open lake forecast, 4, the Niagara River to Hamlin Beach beyond 5 miles from shore. Tonight, northwest winds 15 to 25 knots diminishing to 10 to 15 knots. Waves 5 to 8 feet subsiding to 2 to 4 feet. Waves occasionally around 10 feet. Tuesday, northwest winds 5 to 15 knots becoming west. Waves 1 to 3 feet subsiding to 1 foot or less. Tuesday night, southwest winds 10 to 15 knots increasing to 15 to 20 knots. Waves 1 to 3 feet building to 2 to 4 feet. Wednesday, southwest winds 15 to 25 knots. Waves 3 to 6 feet. Wednesday night, southwest winds 15 to 20 knots becoming west 10 to 15 knots. Waves 2 to 4 feet. Thursday, west winds 15 to 20 knots diminishing to 10 to 15 knots. Waves 2 to 4 feet. Friday, west winds 10 to 15 knots becoming northwest. Waves 1 to 3 feet. Saturday, north winds 10 knots or less becoming south. Waves 2 feet or less. Open lake forecast, 4, Hamlin Beach to Mexico Bay beyond 5 miles from shore.

Northwest winds to 30 knots, diminishing to 15 to 25 knots. Waves 6 to 10 feet, subsiding to 3 to 5 feet. Waves occasionally around 13 feet. Tuesday, northwest winds 15 to 20 knots, becoming west 10 to 15 knots. Waves 2 to 4 feet, subsiding to 1 to 3 feet. Tuesday night, west winds 10 to 15 knots, becoming south 15 to 20 knots. Waves 1 to 3 feet, building to 2 to 4 feet. Wednesday, south winds 15 to 25 knots, becoming southwest. Waves 3 to 5 feet. Wednesday night, southwest winds 15 to 20 knots, becoming west 10 to 15 knots. A chance of showers. Waves 2 to 4 feet. Thursday, west winds 15 to 20 knots. A chance of showers during the day. Waves 2 to 4 feet, building to 3 to 5 feet, then subsiding to 2 to 4 feet. Friday, west winds 10 to 15 knots, becoming northwest. Waves 2 to 4 feet, subsiding to 1 to 3 feet. Saturday, north winds 5 to 15 knots, becoming south 15 to 20 knots. Waves 1 to 3 feet. 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Your source for official weather information across the Western Finger Lakes and the Genesee Valley. KHA 53 operates on a frequency of 162.40 MHz. Frost statement, for County, Wyoming, New York. What, temperatures in the mid-30s will result in frost formation? Where, Wyoming, Chautauqua, and southern Erie counties. Greatest coverage of frost will be inland from Lake Erie. When, from midnight tonight to 9 a.m. Tuesday. Impacts, frost could kill sensitive outdoor vegetation if left unprotected. Take steps now to protect tender plants from the cold. 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Your source for official weather information across the Western Finger Lakes and the Genesee Valley. KHA 53 operates on a frequency of 162.40 MHz. Frost statement, for County, Wyoming, New York. What, temperatures in the mid-30s will result in frost formation? Where, Wyoming, Chautauqua, and southern Erie counties. Greatest coverage of frost will be inland from Lake Erie. When, from midnight tonight to 9 a.m. Tuesday. Impacts, frost could kill sensitive outdoor vegetation if left unprotected. Take steps now to protect tender plants from the cold. Frost statement, for counties, in New York, Chautauqua, southern Erie and Wyoming. What, temperatures in the mid-30s will result in frost formation? Where, Wyoming, Chautauqua, and southern Erie counties. Greatest coverage of frost will be inland from Lake Erie. When, from midnight tonight to 9 a.m. Tuesday. Impacts, frost could kill sensitive outdoor vegetation if left unprotected. Take steps now to protect tender plants from the cold. The 6 p.m. weather at Rochester, it was partly cloudy. The temperature was 57 degrees Fahrenheit or 14 degrees Celsius, the dew point 29 and the relative humidity 34%. The wind was northwest at 13 miles an hour gusting to 26. The pressure was 30.08 inches and rising. Repeating at Rochester, it was partly cloudy, temperature 57 degrees. Around the region at 6 p.m. at Erie, rain was falling, with a temperature of 58. It was clear, with a temperature of 56 at Niagara Falls, 58 at Elmira, and 54 at Binghamton. At Buffalo, it was partly cloudy, with a temperature of 57. At Syracuse, it was mostly cloudy, with a temperature of 56. At Watertown, it was cloudy, with a temperature of 54. At Oswego, winds were west at 21 knots, with a temperature of 57 degrees. The Central Lake Ontario buoy winds were from the west at 23 knots. The forecast for the Genesee Valley and Northern Finger Lakes, including Rochester, Geneseo, Canandaigua, Newark, and Fairhaven. Tonight, mainly clear with patchy frost developing late. Breezy with lows ranging from the upper 30s inland to the lower 40s along the lake shore. Northwest winds 15 to 20 miles an hour with gusts up to 35 miles an hour this evening, becoming light. Tuesday, sunny. Highs in the upper 50s. Light northwest winds. Tuesday night, mainly clear in the evening, then becoming partly cloudy. Lows in the lower 40s. Light winds,

coming south 5 to 10 miles an hour. Wednesday, mostly sunny. Warmer with highs in the upper 60s. Southwest winds 10 to 15 miles an hour. Wednesday night, partly cloudy with a 30% chance of showers. Lows around 50. Southwest winds 5 to 10 miles an hour, becoming light. The forecast for the Southern Finger Lakes, including Tinian, Seneca Falls, and Auburn. Tonight, mainly clear with patchy frost developing late. Lows in the upper 30s. Northwest winds 10 to 15 miles an hour with gusts up to 30 miles an hour this evening, becoming light. Tuesday, sunny. Highs in the mid-50s. Light northwest winds. Tuesday night, mainly clear. Lows in the lower 40s. Light winds, becoming south 5 to 10 miles an hour. Wednesday, mostly sunny. Warmer with highs in the upper 60s. South winds 10 to 15 miles an hour, becoming southwest. Wednesday night, partly cloudy. Lows in the lower 50s. Southwest winds 5 to 10 miles an hour, becoming light. And now the extended forecast. Thursday, partly cloudy. Highs in the mid-60s. Friday, partly cloudy. Highs in the lower 60s. Lows in the mid-40s. Saturday, mainly clear. Highs in the lower 60s. Lows in the lower 40s. Sunday, partly cloudy. Highs in the upper 60s. Lows in the mid-40s. Columbus Day, mostly cloudy. A 30% chance of showers. Highs in the mid-60s. Lows in the lower 50s. 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Your source for official weather information across the Western Finger Lakes and the Genesee Valley. KHA-53 operates on a frequency of 162.40 MHz. Frost statement, for County, Wyoming, New York. What, temperatures in the mid-30s will result in frost formation? Where, Wyoming, Chautauqua, and southern Erie counties. Greatest coverage of frost will be inland from Lake Erie. When, from midnight tonight to 9 a.m. Tuesday. Impacts, frost could kill sensitive outdoor vegetation if left unprotected. Take steps now to protect tender plants from the cold. Frost statement, for counties, in New York, Chautauqua, southern Erie and Wyoming. What, temperatures in the mid-30s will result in frost formation? Where, Wyoming, Chautauqua, and southern Erie counties. Greatest coverage of frost will be inland from Lake Erie. When, from midnight tonight to 9 a.m. Tuesday. Impacts, frost could kill sensitive outdoor vegetation if left unprotected. Take steps now to protect tender plants from the cold. The 6 p.m. weather at Rochester, it was partly cloudy. The temperature was 57 degrees Fahrenheit or 14 degrees Celsius, the dew point 29 and the relative humidity 34%. The wind was northwest at 13 miles an hour gusting to 26. The pressure was 30.08 inches and rising. Repeating at Rochester, it was partly cloudy, temperature 57 degrees. Around the region at 6 p.m. at Erie, rain was falling, with a temperature of 58. It was clear, with a temperature of 56 at Niagara Falls, 58 at Elmira, and 54 at Binghamton. At Buffalo, it was partly cloudy, with a temperature of 57. At Syracuse, it was mostly cloudy, with a temperature of 56. At Watertown, it was cloudy, with a temperature of 54. At Oswego, winds were west at 21 knots, with a temperature of 57 degrees. The Central Lake Ontario buoy winds were from the west at 23 knots. Around the region at 6 p.m. at Erie, rain was falling, with a temperature of 58. It was clear, with a temperature of 56 at Niagara Falls, 58 at Elmira, and 54 at Binghamton. It was partly cloudy, with a temperature of 57 at Buffalo, and 55 at Toronto. At Syracuse, it was mostly cloudy, with a temperature of 56. At Watertown, it was cloudy, with a temperature of 54. At Oswego, winds were west at 21 knots, with a temperature of 57 degrees. The Central Lake Ontario buoy winds were west at 23 knots, with a temperature of 57 degrees, and the waves were 7 feet.
The forecast for the Genesee Valley and Northern Finger Lakes, including Rochester, Geneseo, Canandaigua, Newark, and Fairhaven. Tonight, mainly clear with patchy frost developing late. Breezy with lows ranging from the upper 30s inland to the lower 40s along the lake shore. Northwest winds 15 to 20 miles an hour with gusts up to 35 miles an hour this evening, becoming light. Tuesday, sunny. Highs in the upper 50s. Light northwest winds. Tuesday night, mainly clear in the evening, then becoming partly cloudy. Lows in the lower 40s. Light winds, becoming south 5 to 10 miles an hour. Wednesday, mostly sunny. Warmer with highs in the upper 60s. Southwest winds 10 to 15 miles an hour. Wednesday night, partly cloudy with a 30% chance of showers. Lows around 50. Southwest winds 5 to 10 miles an hour, becoming light. The forecast for the Southern Finger Lakes, including Pinyan, Seneca Falls, and Auburn. Tonight, mainly clear with patchy frost developing late. Lows in the upper 30s. Northwest winds 10 to 15 miles an hour with gusts up to 30 miles an hour this evening, becoming light. Tuesday, sunny. Highs in the mid-50s. Light northwest winds. Tuesday night, mainly clear. Lows in the lower 40s. Light winds, becoming south 5 to 10 miles an hour. Wednesday, mostly sunny. Warmer with highs in the upper 60s. South winds 10 to 15 miles an hour, becoming southwest. Wednesday night, partly cloudy. Lows in the lower 50s. Southwest winds 5 to 10 miles an hour, becoming light. And now the extended forecast. Thursday, partly cloudy. Highs in the mid-60s. Friday, partly cloudy. Highs in the lower 60s. Lows in the mid-40s. Saturday, mainly clear. Highs in the lower 60s. Lows in the lower 40s. Sunday, partly cloudy. Highs in the upper 60s. Lows in the mid-40s. Columbus Day, mostly cloudy. A 30% chance of showers. Highs in the mid-60s. Lows in the lower 50s. 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Your source for official weather information across the Western Finger Lakes and the Genesee Valley. KHA53 operates on a frequency of 162.40 MHz. Frost statement, for County, Wyoming, New York. What, temperatures in the mid-30s will result in frost formation? Where, Wyoming, Chautauqua, and southern Erie counties. Greatest coverage of frost will be inland from Lake Erie. When, from midnight tonight to 9 a.m. Tuesday. Impacts, frost could kill sensitive outdoor vegetation if left unprotected. Take steps now to protect tender plants from the cold. Frost statement, for counties, in New York, Chautauqua, southern Erie and Wyoming. What, temperatures in the mid-30s will result in frost formation? Where, Wyoming, Chautauqua, and southern Erie counties. Greatest coverage of frost will be inland from Lake Erie. When, from midnight tonight to 9 a.m. Tuesday. Impacts, frost could kill sensitive outdoor vegetation if left unprotected. Take steps now to protect tender plants from the cold. The 6 p.m. weather at Rochester, it was partly cloudy. The temperature was 57 degrees Fahrenheit or 14 degrees Celsius, the dew point 29 and the relative humidity 34%. The wind was northwest at 13 miles an hour gusting to 26. The pressure was 30.08 inches and rising. Repeating at Rochester, it was partly cloudy, temperature 57 degrees. Around the region at 6 p.m. at Erie, rain was falling, with a temperature of 58. It was clear, with a temperature of 56 at Niagara Falls, 58 at Elmira, and 54 at Binghamton. It was partly cloudy, with a temperature of 57 at Buffalo, and 55 at Toronto. At Syracuse, it was mostly cloudy, with a temperature of 56. At Watertown, it was cloudy, with a temperature of 54. At Oswego, winds were west at 21 knots, with a temperature of 57 degrees. The Central Lake Ontario buoy winds were west at 23 knots, with a temperature of 57 degrees, and the waves were 7 feet. The forecast for the Genesee Valley and Northern Finger Lakes,
including Rochester, Geneseo, Canandaigua, Newark, and Fairhaven. Tonight, mainly clear.

with patchy frost developing late. Breezy with lows ranging from the upper 30s inland to the lower 40s along the lake shore. Northwest winds 15 to 20 miles an hour with gusts up to 35 miles an hour this evening, becoming light. Tuesday, sunny. Highs in the upper 50s. Light northwest winds. Tuesday night, mainly clear in the evening, then becoming partly cloudy. Lows in the lower 40s. Light winds, becoming south 5 to 10 miles an hour. Wednesday, mostly sunny. Warmer with highs in the upper 60s. Southwest winds 10 to 15 miles an hour. Wednesday night, partly cloudy with a 30% chance of showers. Lows around 50. Southwest winds 5 to 10 miles an hour, becoming light. The forecast for the Southern Finger Lakes, including Pinyan, Seneca Falls, and Auburn. Tonight, mainly clear with patchy frost developing late. Lows in the upper 30s. Northwest winds 10 to 15 miles an hour with gusts up to 30 miles an hour this evening, becoming light. Tuesday, sunny. Highs in the mid-50s. Light northwest winds. Tuesday night, mainly clear. Lows in the lower 40s. Light winds, becoming south 5 to 10 miles an hour. Wednesday, mostly sunny. Warmer with highs in the upper 60s. South winds 10 to 15 miles an hour, becoming southwest. Wednesday night, partly cloudy. Lows in the lower 50s. Southwest winds 5 to 10 miles an hour, becoming light. And now the extended forecast. Thursday, partly cloudy. Highs in the mid 60s. Friday, partly cloudy. Highs in the lower 60s. Lows in the mid 40s. Saturday, mainly clear. Highs in the lower 60s. Lows in the lower 40s. Sunday, partly cloudy. Highs in the upper 60s. Lows in the mid 40s. Columbus Day, mostly cloudy. A 30% chance of showers. Highs in the mid 60s. Lows in the lower 50s. 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Your source for official weather information across the Western Finger Lakes and the Genesee Valley. KHA-53 operates on a frequency of 162.40 MHz. Frost statement, for County, Wyoming, New York. What, temperatures in the mid-30s will result in frost formation? Where, Wyoming, Chautauqua, and Southern Erie counties. Greatest coverage of frost will be inland from Lake Erie. When, from midnight tonight to 9 a.m. Tuesday. Impacts, frost could kill sensitive outdoor vegetation if left unprotected. Take steps now to protect tender plants from the cold. Frost statement, for counties, in New York, Chautauqua, Southern Erie and Wyoming. What, temperatures in the mid-30s will result in frost formation? Where, Wyoming, Chautauqua, and Southern Erie counties. Greatest coverage of frost will be inland from Lake Erie. When, from midnight tonight to 9 a.m. Tuesday. Impacts, frost could kill sensitive outdoor vegetation if left unprotected. Take steps now to protect tender plants from the cold. The 6 p.m. weather at Rochester, it was partly cloudy. The temperature was 57 degrees Fahrenheit or 14 degrees Celsius, the dew point 29 and the relative humidity 34%. The wind was northwest at 13 miles an hour gusting to 26. The pressure was 30.08 inches and rising. Repeating at Rochester, it was partly cloudy, temperature 57 degrees. Around the region at 6 p.m. at Erie, rain was falling, with a temperature of 58. It was clear, with a temperature of 56 at Niagara Falls, 58 at Elmira, and 54 at Binghamton. It was partly cloudy, with a temperature of 57 at Buffalo, and 55 at Toronto. At Syracuse, it was mostly cloudy, with a temperature of 56. At Watertown, it was cloudy, with a temperature of 54. At Oswego, winds were west at 21 knots, with a temperature of 57 degrees. The Central Lake Ontario buoy winds were west at 23 knots, with a temperature of 57 degrees, and the waves were 7 feet. The forecast for the Genesee Valley and Northern Finger Lakes, including Rochester, Geneseo, Canandaigua, Newark, and Fairhaven. Tonight, mainly clear with patchy frost developing late. Breezy with lows ranging

from the upper 30s inland to the lower 40s along the lake shore. Northwest winds 15 to 20 miles an hour with gusts up to 35 miles an hour this evening, becoming light. Tuesday, sunny. Highs in the upper 50s. Light northwest winds. Tuesday night, mainly clear in the evening, then becoming partly cloudy. Lows in the lower 40s. Light winds, becoming south 5 to 10 miles an hour. Wednesday, mostly sunny. Warmer with highs in the upper 60s. Southwest winds 10 to 15 miles an hour. Wednesday night, partly cloudy with a 30% chance of showers. Lows around 50. Southwest winds 5 to 10 miles an hour, becoming light. The forecast for the Southern Finger Lakes, including Tinian, Seneca Falls, and Auburn. Tonight, mainly clear with patchy frost developing late. Lows in the upper 30s. Northwest winds 10 to 15 miles an hour with gusts up to 30 miles an hour this evening, becoming light. Tuesday, sunny. Highs in the mid-50s. Light northwest winds. Tuesday night, mainly clear. Lows in the lower 40s. Light winds, becoming south 5 to 10 miles an hour. Wednesday, mostly sunny. Warmer with highs in the upper 60s. South winds 10 to 15 miles an hour, becoming southwest. Wednesday night, partly cloudy. Lows in the lower 50s. Southwest winds 5 to 10 miles an hour, becoming light. And now the extended forecast. Thursday, partly cloudy. Highs in the mid 60s. Friday, partly cloudy. Highs in the lower 60s. Lows in the mid 40s. Saturday, mainly clear. Highs in the lower 60s. Lows in the lower 40s. Sunday, partly cloudy. Highs in the upper 60s. Lows in the mid 40s. Columbus Day, mostly cloudy. A 30% chance of showers. Highs in the mid 60s. Lows in the lower 50s. 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Your source for official weather information across the Western Finger Lakes and the Genesee Valley. KHA 53 operates on a frequency of 162.40 MHz. Frost statement, for County, Wyoming, New York. What, temperatures in the mid-30s will result in frost formation? Where, Wyoming, Chautauqua, and Southern Erie counties. Greatest coverage of frost will be inland from Lake Erie. When, from midnight tonight to 9 a.m. Tuesday. Impacts, frost could kill sensitive outdoor vegetation if left unprotected. Take steps now to protect tender plants from the cold. Frost statement, for counties, in New York, Chautauqua, Southern Erie and Wyoming. What, temperatures in the mid-30s will result in frost formation? Where, Wyoming, Chautauqua, and Southern Erie counties. Greatest coverage of frost will be inland from Lake Erie. When, from midnight tonight to 9 a.m. Tuesday. Impacts, frost could kill sensitive outdoor vegetation if left unprotected. Take steps now to protect tender plants from the cold. The 6 p.m. weather at Rochester, it was partly cloudy. The temperature was 57 degrees Fahrenheit or 14 degrees Celsius, the dew point 29 and the relative humidity 34%. The wind was northwest at 13 miles an hour gusting to 26. The pressure was 30.08 inches and rising. Repeating at Rochester, it was partly cloudy, temperature 57 degrees. Around the region at 6 p.m. at Erie, rain was falling, with a temperature of 58. It was clear, with a temperature of 56 at Niagara Falls, 58 at Elmira, and 54 at Binghamton. It was partly cloudy, with a temperature of 57 at Buffalo, and 55 at Toronto. At Syracuse, it was mostly cloudy, with a temperature of 56. At Watertown, it was cloudy, with a temperature of 54. At Oswego, winds were west at 21 knots, with a temperature of 57 degrees. The Central Lake Ontario buoy winds were west at 23 knots, with a temperature of 57 degrees, and the waves were 7 feet. The forecast for the Genesee Valley and Northern Finger Lakes, including Rochester, Geneseo, Canandaigua, Newark, and Fairhaven. Tonight, mainly clear with patchy frost developing late. Breezy with lows ranging from the upper 30s inland to the lower 40s along the lake shore.

lows in the upper 30s. Northwest winds 10 to 15 miles an hour with gusts up to 30 miles an hour this evening, becoming light. Tuesday, sunny. Highs in the mid-50s. Light northwest winds. Tuesday night, mainly clear. Lows in the lower 40s. Light winds, becoming south 5 to 10 miles an hour. Wednesday, mostly sunny. Warmer with highs in the upper 60s. South winds 10 to 15 miles an hour, becoming southwest. Wednesday night, partly cloudy. Lows in the lower 50s. Southwest winds 5 to 10 miles an hour, becoming light. And now the extended forecast. Thursday, partly cloudy. Highs in the mid-60s. Friday, partly cloudy. Highs in the lower 60s. Lows in the mid-40s. Saturday, mainly clear. Highs in the lower 60s. Lows in the lower 40s. Sunday, partly cloudy. Highs in the upper 60s. Lows in the mid-40s. Columbus Day, mostly cloudy. A 30% chance of showers. Highs in the mid-60s. Lows in the lower 50s. The Rochester, New York climate summary for this evening, as of 4 p.m., October 5, 2026. Today's high temperature was 60 degrees. The normal high is 66. Today's low temperature was 50 degrees. The normal low is 47. 0.02 inches of precipitation fell today. No snow fell today. Sunset tonight is at 6:45 p.m. Sunrise tomorrow is at 7:14 a.m. The Nearshore Marine Forecast, for the Niagara River to Hamelin Beach along Lake Ontario. Small craft advisory in effect until 2 a.m. Tuesday. Tonight, northwest winds 15 to 25 knots diminishing to 10 to 15 knots. Mainly clear. Waves 5 to 8 feet subsiding to 2 to 4 feet. Waves occasionally around 10 feet. Tuesday, northwest winds 5 to 15 knots becoming west. Sunny. Waves 1 to 3 feet subsiding to 1 foot or less. Tuesday night, southwest winds 10 to 15 knots increasing to 15 to 20 knots. Mainly clear in the evening, then becoming partly cloudy. Waves 1 to 3 feet. Wednesday, southwest winds 15 to 20 knots. Mostly sunny. Waves 1 to 3 feet building to 2 to 4 feet. Wednesday night, southwest winds 15 to 20 knots becoming west 5 to 15 knots. A chance of showers. Waves 2 to 4 feet subsiding to 1 to 3 feet. Thursday, west winds 15 to 20 knots diminishing to 10 to 15 knots. Mainly clear, then becoming partly cloudy. Waves 1 to 3 feet building to 2 to 4 feet, then subsiding to 1 to 3 feet. Friday, west winds 5 to 15 knots becoming northwest. Mainly clear, then becoming partly cloudy. Waves 1 to 3 feet. Saturday, north winds 5 to 10 knots becoming south. Mainly clear. Waves partly cloudy. Waves 1 to 3 feet. Saturday, north winds 5 to 10 knots becoming south. Mainly clear. Waves 2 feet or less. The Nearshore Marine Forecast, for Hamelin Beach to Sodus Bay. Small craft advisory in effect through late tonight. Tonight, northwest winds to 30 knots diminishing to 15 to 25 knots. Mainly clear. Waves 6 to 10 feet subsiding to 3 to 5 feet. Waves occasionally around 13 feet. Tuesday, northwest winds 5 to 15 knots becoming west. Sunny. Waves 2 to 4 feet subsiding to 1 to 3 feet. Tuesday night, west winds 5 to 15 knots becoming south. Mainly clear in the evening, then becoming mostly cloudy. Waves 2 feet or less. Wednesday, south winds 10 to 15 knots becoming southwest. Partly to mostly sunny. Waves 1 to 3 feet. Wednesday night, southwest winds 10 to 15 knots becoming west. A chance of showers. Waves 1 to 3 feet. Thursday, west winds 15 to 20 knots diminishing to 10 to 15 knots. Mainly clear, then becoming partly cloudy. Waves 1 to 3 feet building to 2 to 4 feet. Friday, west winds 10 to 15 knots becoming northwest. Partly cloudy.

2 to 4 feet, subsiding to 1 to 3 feet. Saturday, northwest winds 5 to 10 knots becoming south. Mainly clear. Waves 1 to 3 feet subsiding to 1 foot or less. The water temperature off Rochester is 65 degrees. The nearshore marine forecast, 4, Sodus Bay to Mexico Bay. Small craft advisory in effect through Tuesday morning. Tonight, northwest winds to 30 knots diminishing to 15 to 25 knots. Becoming mainly clear. Waves 6 to 10 feet subsiding to 3 to 5 feet. Waves occasionally around 13 feet. Tuesday, northwest winds 15 to 20 knots becoming west 10 to 15 knots. Sunny. Waves 2 to 4 feet subsiding to 1 to 2 feet. Tuesday night, west winds 5 to 15 knots becoming south. Mainly clear in the evening, then becoming partly cloudy. Waves 2 feet or less. Wednesday, south winds 10 to 15 knots becoming southwest. Partly sunny. Waves 2 feet or less. Wednesday night, southwest winds 10 to 15 knots becoming west. A chance of showers. Waves 1 to 3 feet. Thursday, west winds 15 to 20 knots. A chance of showers during the day. Waves 2 to 4 feet building to 3 to 5 feet, then subsiding to 2 to 4 feet. Waves occasionally around 6 feet. Friday, west winds 10 to 15 knots becoming northwest. Partly cloudy. Waves 2 to 4 feet. Saturday, northwest winds 5 to 15 knots becoming southeast. Mainly clear. Waves 1 to 3 feet subsiding to 1 foot or less. The water temperature off Oswego is 63 degrees. This is the NOAA Weather Radio KHA 53 in Rochester. Your source for official weather information across the Western Finger Lakes and the Genesee Valley. KHA 53 operates on a frequency of 162.40 MHz. Frost statement, for County, Wyoming, New York. What, temperatures in the mid-30s will result in frost formation? Where, Wyoming, Chautauqua, and Southern Erie counties. Greatest coverage of frost will be inland from Lake Erie. When, from midnight tonight to 9 a.m. Tuesday. Impacts, frost could kill sensitive outdoor vegetation if left unprotected. Take steps now to protect tender plants from the cold. Frost statement, for counties, in New York, Chautauqua, Southern Erie and Wyoming. What, temperatures in the mid-30s will result in frost formation? Where, Wyoming, Chautauqua, and Southern Erie counties. Greatest coverage of frost will be inland from Lake Erie. When, from midnight tonight to 9 a.m. Tuesday. Impacts, frost could kill sensitive outdoor vegetation if left unprotected. Take steps now to protect tender plants from the cold. The 6 p.m. weather at Rochester, it was partly cloudy. The temperature was 57 degrees Fahrenheit or 14 degrees Celsius, the dew point 29 and the relative humidity 34%. The wind was northwest at 13 miles an hour gusting to 26. The pressure was 30.08 inches and rising. Repeating at Rochester, it was partly cloudy, temperature 57 degrees. Around the region at 6 p.m. at Erie, rain was falling, with a temperature of 58. It was clear, with a temperature of 56 at Niagara Falls, 58 at Elmira, and 54 at Binghamton. It was partly cloudy, with a temperature of 57 at Buffalo, and 55 at Toronto. At Syracuse, it was mostly cloudy, with a temperature of 56. At Watertown, it was cloudy, with a temperature of 54. At Oswego, winds were west at 21 knots, with a temperature of 57 degrees. The Central Lake Ontario buoy winds were west at 23 knots, with a temperature of 57 degrees, and the waves were 7 feet. The forecast for the Genesee Valley and Northern Finger Lakes, including Rochester, Geneseo, Canandaigua, Newark, and Fairhaven. Tonight, mainly clear with patchy frost developing late. Breezy with lows ranging from the upper 30s inland to the lower 40s along the lake shore. Northwest winds 15 to 20 miles an hour with gusts up to 35 miles an hour this evening, becoming light. Tuesday, sunny. Highs in the upper 50s. Light northwest winds. Tuesday night, mainly clear in the evening, then becoming partly cloudy. Lows in the lower 40s. Light winds,
becoming south 5 to 10 miles an hour. Wednesday, mostly sunny. Warmer with highs in the upper 60s. Southwest winds 10 to 15 miles an hour. Wednesday night, partly cloudy with a 30% chance of showers. Lows around 50. Southwest winds 5 to 10 miles an hour, becoming light. The forecast for the Southern Finger Lakes, including Pinyan, Seneca Falls, and Auburn. Tonight, mainly clear with patchy frost developing late. Lows in the upper 30s. Northwest winds 10 to 15 miles an hour with gusts up to 30 miles an hour this evening, becoming light. Tuesday, sunny. Highs in the mid-50s. Light northwest winds. Tuesday night, mainly clear. Lows in the lower 40s. Light winds, becoming south 5 to 10 miles an hour. Wednesday, mostly sunny. Warmer with highs in the upper 60s. South winds 10 to 15 miles an hour, becoming southwest. Wednesday night, partly cloudy. Lows in the lower 50s. Southwest winds 5 to 10 miles an hour, becoming light. And now the extended forecast. Thursday, partly cloudy. Highs in the mid-60s. Friday, partly cloudy. Highs in the lower 60s. Lows in the mid-40s. Saturday, mainly clear. Highs in the lower 60s. Lows in the lower 40s. Sunday, partly cloudy. Highs in the upper 60s. Lows in the mid-40s. Columbus Day, mostly cloudy. A 30% chance of showers. Highs in the mid-60s. Lows in the lower 50s. 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Your source for official weather information across the Western Finger Lakes and the Genesee Valley. KHA-53 operates on a frequency of 162.40 MHz. Frost statement, for County, Wyoming, New York. What, temperatures in the mid-30s will result in frost formation? Where, Wyoming, Chautauqua, and southern Erie counties. Greatest coverage of frost will be inland from Lake Erie. When, from midnight tonight to 9 a.m. Tuesday. Impacts, frost could kill sensitive outdoor vegetation if left unprotected. Take steps now to protect tender plants from the cold. Frost statement, for counties, in New York, Chautauqua, southern Erie and Wyoming. What, temperatures in the mid-30s will result in frost formation? Where, Wyoming, Chautauqua, and southern Erie counties. Greatest coverage of frost will be inland from Lake Erie. When, from midnight tonight to 9 a.m. Tuesday. Impacts, frost could kill sensitive outdoor vegetation if left unprotected. Take steps now to protect tender plants from the cold. The 6 p.m. weather at Rochester, it was partly cloudy. The temperature was 57 degrees Fahrenheit or 14 degrees Celsius, the dew point 29 and the relative humidity 34%. The wind was northwest at 13 miles an hour gusting to 26. The pressure was 30.08 inches and rising. Repeating at Rochester, it was partly cloudy, temperature 57 degrees. Around the region at 6 p.m. at Erie, rain was falling, with a temperature of 58. It was clear, with a temperature of 56 at Niagara Falls, 58 at Elmira, and 54 at Binghamton. It was partly cloudy, with a temperature of 57 at Buffalo, and 55 at Toronto. At Syracuse, it was mostly cloudy, with a temperature of 56. At Watertown, it was cloudy, with a temperature of 54. At Oswego, winds were west at 21 knots, with a temperature of 57 degrees. The Central Lake Ontario buoy winds were west at 23 knots, with a temperature of 57 degrees, and the waves were 7 feet. The forecast for the Genesee Valley and Northern Finger Lakes, including Rochester, Geneseo, Canandaigua, Newark, and Fairhaven. Tonight, mainly clear with patchy frost developing late. Breezy with lows ranging from the upper 30s inland to the lower 40s along the lake shore. Northwest winds 15 to 20 miles an hour with gusts up to 35 miles an hour this evening, becoming light. Tuesday, sunny. Highs in the upper 50s. Light northwest winds. Tuesday night, mainly clear in the evening, then becoming partly cloudy. Lows in the lower 40s. Light winds, becoming south 5 to 10 miles an hour. Wednesday,

Wednesday night, partly cloudy with a 30% chance of showers. Lows around 50. Southwest winds 5 to 10 miles an hour, becoming light. The forecast for the Southern Finger Lakes, including Pinyan, Seneca Falls, and Auburn. Tonight, mainly clear with patchy frost developing late. Lows in the upper 30s. Northwest winds 10 to 15 miles an hour with gusts up to 30 miles an hour this evening, becoming light. Tuesday, sunny. Highs in the mid-50s. Light northwest winds. Tuesday night, mainly clear. Lows in the lower 40s. Light winds, becoming south 5 to 10 miles an hour. Wednesday, mostly sunny. Warmer with highs in the upper 60s. South winds 10 to 15 miles an hour, becoming southwest. Wednesday night, partly cloudy. Lows in the lower 50s. Southwest winds 5 to 10 miles an hour, becoming light. And now the extended forecast. Thursday, partly cloudy. Highs in the mid-60s. Friday, partly cloudy. Highs in the lower 60s. Lows in the mid-40s. Saturday, mainly clear. Highs in the lower 60s. Lows in the lower 40s. Sunday, partly cloudy. Highs in the upper 60s. Lows in the mid-40s. Columbus Day, mostly cloudy. A 30% chance of showers. Highs in the mid-60s. Lows in the lower 50s. 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Your source for official weather information across the Western Finger Lakes and the Genesee Valley. KHA-53 operates on a frequency of 162.40 MHz. Frost statement, for County, Wyoming, New York. What, temperatures in the mid-30s will result in frost formation? Where, Wyoming, Chautauqua, and Southern Erie counties. Greatest coverage of frost will be inland from Lake Erie. When, from midnight tonight to 9 a.m. Tuesday. Impacts, frost could kill sensitive outdoor vegetation if left unprotected. Take steps now to protect tender plants from the cold. Frost statement, for counties, in New York, Chautauqua, Southern Erie and Wyoming. What, temperatures in the mid-30s will result in frost formation? Where, Wyoming, Chautauqua, and Southern Erie counties. Greatest coverage of frost will be inland from Lake Erie. When, from midnight tonight to 9 a.m. Tuesday. Impacts, frost could kill sensitive outdoor vegetation if left unprotected. Take steps now to protect tender plants from the cold. The 6 p.m. weather at Rochester, it was partly cloudy. The temperature was 57 degrees Fahrenheit or 14 degrees Celsius, the dew point 29 and the relative humidity 34%. The wind was northwest at 13 miles an hour gusting to 26. The pressure was 30.08 inches and rising. Repeating at Rochester, it was partly cloudy, temperature 57 degrees. Around the region at 6 p.m. at Erie, rain was falling, with a temperature of 58. It was clear, with a temperature of 56 at Niagara Falls, 58 at Elmira, and 54 at Binghamton. It was partly cloudy, with a temperature of 57 at Buffalo, and 55 at Toronto. At Syracuse, it was mostly cloudy, with a temperature of 56. At Watertown, it was cloudy, with a temperature of 54. At Oswego, winds were west at 21 knots, with a temperature of 57 degrees. The Central Lake Ontario buoy winds were west at 23 knots, with a temperature of 57 degrees, and the waves were 7 feet. The forecast for the Genesee Valley and Northern Finger Lakes, including Rochester, Geneseo, Canandaigua, Newark, and Fairhaven. Tonight, mainly clear with patchy frost developing late. Breezy with lows ranging from the upper 30s inland to the lower 40s along the lake shore. Northwest winds 15 to 20 miles an hour with gusts up to 35 miles an hour this evening, becoming light. Tuesday, sunny. Highs in the upper 50s. Light northwest winds. Tuesday night, mainly clear in the evening, then becoming partly cloudy. Lows in the lower 40s. Light winds, becoming south 5 to 10 miles an hour. Wednesday, mostly sunny. Warmer with highs in the upper 60s. Southwest winds 10 to 15 miles an hour. Wednesday night, partly cloudy with a 30% chance of showers.

lows around 50. Southwest winds 5 to 10 miles an hour, becoming light. The forecast for the southern Finger Lakes, including Pinyan, Seneca Falls, and Auburn. Tonight, mainly clear with patchy frost developing late. Lows in the upper 30s. Northwest winds 10 to 15 miles an hour with gusts up to 30 miles an hour this evening, becoming light. Tuesday, sunny. Highs in the mid-50s. Light northwest winds. Tuesday night, mainly clear. Lows in the lower 40s. Light winds, becoming south 5 to 10 miles an hour. Wednesday, mostly sunny. Warmer with highs in the upper 60s. South winds 10 to 15 miles an hour, becoming southwest. Wednesday night, partly cloudy. Lows in the lower 50s. Southwest winds 5 to 10 miles an hour, becoming light. And now the extended forecast. Thursday, partly cloudy. Highs in the mid-60s. Friday, partly cloudy. Highs in the lower 60s. Lows in the mid-40s. Saturday, mainly clear. Highs in the lower 60s. Lows in the lower 40s. Sunday, partly cloudy. Highs in the upper 60s. Lows in the mid-40s. Columbus Day, mostly cloudy. A 30% chance of showers. Highs in the mid-60s. Lows in the lower 50s. The Rochester, New York climate summary for this evening, as of 4 p.m., October 5, 2026. Today's high temperature was 60 degrees. The normal high is 66. Today's low temperature was 50 degrees. The normal low is 47. 0.02 inches of precipitation fell today. No snow fell today. Sunset tonight is at 6:45 p.m. Sunrise tomorrow is at 7:14 a.m. Open lake forecast, 4, the Niagara River to Hamlin Beach beyond 5 miles from shore. Tonight, northwest winds 15 to 25 knots diminishing to 10 to 15 knots. Waves 5 to 8 feet subsiding to 2 to 4 feet. Waves occasionally around 10 feet. Tuesday, northwest winds 5 to 15 knots becoming west. Waves 1 to 3 feet subsiding to 1 foot or less. Tuesday night, southwest winds 10 to 15 knots increasing to 15 to 20 knots. Waves 1 to 3 feet building to 2 to 4 feet. Wednesday, southwest winds 15 to 25 knots. Waves 3 to 6 feet. Wednesday night, southwest winds 15 to 20 knots becoming west 10 to 15 knots. Waves 2 to 4 feet. Thursday, west winds 15 to 20 knots diminishing to 10 to 15 knots. Waves 2 to 4 feet. Friday, west winds 10 to 15 knots becoming northwest. Waves 1 to 3 feet. Saturday, north winds 10 knots or less becoming south. Waves 2 feet or less. Open lake forecast, 4, Hamlin Beach to Mexico Bay beyond 5 miles from shore. Tonight, northwest winds to 30 knots diminishing to 15 to 25 knots. Waves 6 to 10 feet subsiding to 3 to 5 feet. Waves occasionally around 13 feet. Tuesday, northwest winds 15 to 20 knots becoming west 10 to 15 knots. Waves 2 to 4 feet subsiding to 1 to 3 feet. Tuesday night, west winds 10 to 15 knots becoming south 15 to 20 knots. Waves 1 to 3 feet building to 2 to 4 feet. Wednesday, south winds 15 to 25 knots becoming southwest. Waves 3 to 5 feet. Wednesday night, southwest winds 15 to 20 knots becoming west 10 to 15 knots. A chance of showers. Waves 2 to 4 feet. Thursday, west winds 15 to 20 knots. A chance of showers during the day. Waves 2 to 4 feet building to 3 to 5 feet, then subsiding to 2 to 4 feet. Friday, west winds 10 to 15 knots becoming northwest. Waves 2 to 4 feet subsiding to 1 to 3 feet. Saturday, north winds 5 to 15 knots becoming south 15 to 20 knots. Waves 1 to 3 feet. 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Your source for official weather information across the Western Finger Lakes and the Genesee Valley. KHA 53 operates on a frequency of 162.40 MHz. Frost statement for County, Wyoming, New York.
York. What temperatures in the mid-30s will result in frost formation? Where? Wyoming, Chautauqua, and southern Erie counties. Greatest coverage of frost will be inland from Lake Erie. When? From midnight tonight to 9 a.m. Tuesday. Impacts. Frost could kill sensitive outdoor vegetation if left unprotected. Take steps now to protect tender plants from the cold. Frost statement for counties in New York, Chautauqua, southern Erie, and Wyoming. What temperatures in the mid-30s will result in frost formation? Where? Wyoming, Chautauqua, and southern Erie counties. Greatest coverage of frost will be inland from Lake Erie. When? From midnight tonight to 9 a.m. Tuesday. Impacts. Frost could kill sensitive outdoor vegetation if left unprotected. Take steps now to protect tender plants from the cold. 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Your source for official weather information across the Western Finger Lakes and the Genesee Valley. KHA 53 operates on a frequency of 162.40 MHz. Frost statement for county, Wyoming, New York. What temperatures in the mid-30s will result in frost formation? Where? Wyoming, Chautauqua, and southern Erie counties. Greatest coverage of frost will be inland from Lake Erie. When? From midnight tonight to 9 a.m. Tuesday. Impacts. Frost could kill sensitive outdoor vegetation if left unprotected. Take steps now to protect tender plants from the cold. Frost statement for counties in New York, Chautauqua, southern Erie, and Wyoming. What temperatures in the mid-30s will result in frost formation? Where? Wyoming, Chautauqua, and southern Erie counties. Greatest coverage of frost will be inland from Lake Erie. When? From midnight tonight to 9 a.m. Tuesday. Impacts. Frost could kill sensitive outdoor vegetation if left unprotected. Take steps now to protect tender plants from the cold. The 7 p.m. weather at Rochester, it was partly cloudy. The temperature was 54 degrees Fahrenheit or 12 degrees Celsius, the dew point 30 and the relative humidity 40%. The wind was northwest at 12 miles an hour gusting to 21. The pressure was 30.11 inches and rising. Repeating at Rochester, it was partly cloudy, temperature 54 degrees. Around the region at 7 p.m. at Erie, rain was falling, with a temperature of 57. It was clear, with a temperature of 53 at Niagara Falls, 52 at Elmira, and 51 at Binghamton. It was partly cloudy, with a temperature of 54 at Buffalo, and 54 at Syracuse. At Watertown, it was cloudy, with a temperature of 52. At Oswego, winds were west at 20 knots, with a temperature of 57 degrees. The Central Lake Ontario buoy winds were from the northwest at 23 knots. The forecast for the Genesee Valley and Northern Finger Lakes, including Rochester, Geneseo, Canandaigua, Newark, and Fairhaven. Tonight, mainly clear with patchy frost developing late. Breezy with lows ranging from the upper 30s inland to the lower 40s along the lake shore. Northwest winds 15 to 20 miles an hour with gusts up to 35 miles an hour this evening, becoming light. Tuesday, sunny. Highs in the upper 50s. Light northwest winds. Tuesday night, mainly clear in the evening, then becoming partly cloudy. Lows in the lower 40s. Light winds, becoming south 5 to 10 miles an hour. Wednesday, mostly sunny. Warmer with highs in the upper 60s. Southwest winds 10 to 15 miles an hour. Wednesday night, partly cloudy with a 30% chance of showers. Lows around 50. Southwest winds 5 to 10 miles an hour, becoming light. The forecast for the Southern Finger Lakes, including Pinyan, Seneca Falls, and Auburn. Tonight, mainly clear with patchy frost developing late. Lows in the upper 30s. Northwest winds 10 to 15 miles an hour with gusts up to 30 miles an hour this evening, becoming light. Tuesday, sunny. Highs in the mid-50s. Light northwest winds. Tuesday night, mainly clear. Lows in the lower 40s. Light winds, becoming south 5 to 10 miles an hour. Wednesday, mostly sunny. Warmer with highs in the upper 60s. South winds 10 to 15 miles an hour, becoming southwest. Wednesday night, partly cloudy.

lows in the lower 50s. Southwest winds 5 to 10 miles an hour, becoming light. And now the extended forecast. Thursday, partly cloudy. Highs in the mid-60s. Friday, partly cloudy. Highs in the lower 60s. Lows in the mid-40s. Saturday, mainly clear. Highs in the lower 60s. Lows in the lower 40s. Sunday, partly cloudy. Highs in the upper 60s. Lows in the mid-40s. Columbus Day, mostly cloudy. A 30% chance of showers. Highs in the mid-60s. Lows in the lower 50s. 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Your source for official weather information across the Western Finger Lakes and the Genesee Valley. KHA 53 operates on a frequency of 162.40 MHz. Frost statement, for County, Wyoming, New York. What, temperatures in the mid-30s will result in frost formation? Where, Wyoming, Chautauqua, and Southern Erie counties. Greatest coverage of frost will be inland from Lake Erie. When, from midnight tonight to 9 a.m. Tuesday. Impacts, frost could kill sensitive outdoor vegetation if left unprotected. Take steps now to protect tender plants from the cold. Frost statement, for counties, in New York, Chautauqua, Southern Erie and Wyoming. What, temperatures in the mid-30s will result in frost formation? Where, Wyoming, Chautauqua, and Southern Erie counties. Greatest coverage of frost will be inland from Lake Erie. When, from midnight tonight to 9 a.m. Tuesday. Impacts, frost could kill sensitive outdoor vegetation if left unprotected. Take steps now to protect tender plants from the cold. The 7 p.m. weather at Rochester, it was partly cloudy. The temperature was 54 degrees Fahrenheit or 12 degrees Celsius, the dew point 30 and the relative humidity 40%. The wind was northwest at 12 miles an hour gusting to 21. The pressure was 30.11 inches and rising. Repeating at Rochester, it was partly cloudy, temperature 54 degrees. Around the region at 7 p.m. at Erie, rain was falling, with a temperature of 57. It was clear, with a temperature of 53 at Niagara Falls, 52 at Elmira, and 51 at Binghamton. It was partly cloudy, with a temperature of 54 at Buffalo, and 54 at Syracuse. At Watertown, it was cloudy, with a temperature of 52. At Oswego, winds were west at 20 knots, with a temperature of 57 degrees. The Central Lake Ontario buoy winds were from the northwest at 23 knots. The forecast for the Genesee Valley and Northern Finger Lakes, including Rochester, Geneseo, Canandaigua, Newark, and Fairhaven. Tonight, mainly clear with patchy frost developing late. Breezy with lows ranging from the upper 30s inland to the lower 40s along the lake shore. Northwest winds 15 to 20 miles an hour with gusts up to 35 miles an hour this evening, becoming light. Tuesday, sunny. Highs in the upper 50s. Light northwest winds. Tuesday night, mainly clear in the evening, then becoming partly cloudy. Lows in the lower 40s. Light winds, becoming south 5 to 10 miles an hour. Wednesday, mostly sunny. Warmer with highs in the upper 60s. Southwest winds 10 to 15 miles an hour. Wednesday night, partly cloudy with a 30% chance of showers. Lows around 50. Southwest winds 5 to 10 miles an hour, becoming light. The forecast for the Southern Finger Lakes, including Pinyan, Seneca Falls, and Auburn. Tonight, mainly clear with patchy frost developing late. Lows in the upper 30s. Northwest winds 10 to 15 miles an hour with gusts up to 30 miles an hour this evening, becoming light. Tuesday, sunny. Highs in the mid-50s. Light northwest winds. Tuesday night, mainly clear. Lows in the lower 40s. Light winds, becoming south 5 to 10 miles an hour. Wednesday, mostly sunny. Warmer with highs in the upper 60s. South winds 10 to 15 miles an hour, becoming southwest. Wednesday night, partly cloudy. Lows in the lower 50s. Southwest winds 5 to 10 miles an hour, becoming light. And now the extended forecast. Thursday, partly cloudy.
Highs in the mid-60s. Friday, partly cloudy. Highs in the lower 60s. Lows in the mid-40s. Saturday, mainly clear. Highs in the lower 60s. Lows in the lower 40s. Sunday, partly cloudy. Highs in the upper 60s. Lows in the mid-40s. Columbus Day, mostly cloudy. A 30% chance of showers. Highs in the mid-60s. Lows in the lower 50s. 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KHA 53 operates on a frequency of 162.40 MHz. Frost statement, for County, Wyoming, New York. What, temperatures in the mid-30s will result in frost formation? Where, Wyoming, Chautauqua, and Southern Erie counties. Greatest coverage of frost will be inland from Lake Erie. When, from midnight tonight to 9 a.m. Tuesday. Impacts, frost could kill sensitive outdoor vegetation if left unprotected. Take steps now to protect tender plants from the cold. Frost statement, for counties, in New York, Chautauqua, Southern Erie and Wyoming. What, temperatures in the mid-30s will result in frost formation? Where, Wyoming, Chautauqua, and Southern Erie counties. Greatest coverage of frost will be inland from Lake Erie. When, from midnight tonight to 9 a.m. Tuesday. Impacts, frost could kill sensitive outdoor vegetation if left unprotected. Take steps now to protect tender plants from the cold. The 7 p.m. weather at Rochester, it was partly cloudy. The temperature was 54 degrees Fahrenheit or 12 degrees Celsius, the dew point 30 and the relative humidity 40%. The wind was northwest at 12 miles an hour gusting to 21. The pressure was 30.11 inches and rising. Repeating at Rochester, it was partly cloudy, temperature 54 degrees. Around the region at 7 p.m. at Erie, rain was falling, with a temperature of 57. It was clear, with a temperature of 53 at Niagara Falls, 52 at Elmira, and 51 at Binghamton. It was partly cloudy, with a temperature of 54 at Buffalo, 52 at Toronto, and 54 at Syracuse. At Watertown, it was cloudy, with a temperature of 52. At Oswego, winds were west at 20 knots, with a temperature of 57 degrees. The Central Lake Ontario buoy winds were northwest at 25 knots, with a temperature of 56 degrees, and the waves were 7 feet. The forecast for the Genesee Valley and Northern Finger Lakes, including Rochester, Geneseo, Canandaigua, Newark, and Fairhaven. Tonight, mainly clear with patchy frost developing late. Breezy with lows ranging from the upper 30s inland to the lower 40s along the lake shore. Northwest winds 15 to 20 miles an hour with gusts up to 35 miles an hour this evening, becoming light. Tuesday, sunny. Highs in the upper 50s. Light northwest winds. Tuesday night, mainly clear in the evening, then becoming partly cloudy. Lows in the lower 40s. Light winds, becoming south 5 to 10 miles an hour. Wednesday, mostly sunny. Warmer with highs in the upper 60s. Southwest winds 10 to 15 miles an hour. Wednesday night, partly cloudy with a 30% chance of showers. Lows around 50. Southwest winds 5 to 10 miles an hour, becoming light. The forecast for the Southern Finger Lakes, including Pinyan, Seneca Falls, and Auburn. Tonight, mainly clear with patchy frost developing late. Lows in the upper 30s. Northwest winds 10 to 15 miles an hour with gusts up to 30 miles an hour this evening, becoming light. Tuesday, sunny. Highs in the mid-50s. Light northwest winds. Tuesday night, mainly clear. Lows in the lower 40s. Light winds, becoming south 5 to 10 miles an hour. Wednesday, mostly sunny. Warmer with highs in the upper 60s. South winds 10 to 15 miles an hour, becoming southwest. Wednesday night, partly cloudy. Lows in the lower 50s. Southwest winds 5 to 10 miles an hour, becoming light. And now the extended forecast. Thursday, partly cloudy. Highs in the mid-60s. Friday, partly cloudy. Highs in the lower 60s. Lows in the mid-40s.

Saturday, mainly clear. Highs in the lower 60s. Lows in the lower 40s. Sunday, partly cloudy. Highs in the upper 60s. Lows in the mid 40s. Columbus Day, mostly cloudy. A 30% chance of showers. Highs in the mid 60s. Lows in the lower 50s. 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Your source for official weather information across the Western Finger Lakes and the Genesee Valley. KHA 53 operates on a frequency of 162.40 MHz. Frost statement, for County, Wyoming, New York. What, temperatures in the mid-30s will result in frost formation? Where, Wyoming, Chautauqua, and Southern Erie counties. Greatest coverage of frost will be inland from Lake Erie. When, from midnight tonight to 9 a.m. Tuesday. Impacts, frost could kill sensitive outdoor vegetation if left unprotected. Take steps now to protect tender plants from the cold. Frost statement, for counties, in New York, Chautauqua, Southern Erie and Wyoming. What, temperatures in the mid-30s will result in frost formation? Where, Wyoming, Chautauqua, and Southern Erie counties. Greatest coverage of frost will be inland from Lake Erie. When, from midnight tonight to 9 a.m. Tuesday. Impacts, frost could kill sensitive outdoor vegetation if left unprotected. Take steps now to protect tender plants from the cold. The 7 p.m. weather at Rochester, it was partly cloudy. The temperature was 54 degrees Fahrenheit or 12 degrees Celsius, the dew point 30 and the relative humidity 40%. The wind was northwest at 12 miles an hour gusting to 21. The pressure was 30.11 inches and rising. Repeating at Rochester, it was partly cloudy, temperature 54 degrees. Around the region at 7 p.m. at Erie, rain was falling, with a temperature of 57. It was clear, with a temperature of 53 at Niagara Falls, 52 at Elmira, and 51 at Binghamton. It was partly cloudy, with a temperature of 54 at Buffalo, 52 at Toronto, and 54 at Syracuse. At Watertown, it was cloudy, with a temperature of 52. At Oswego, winds were west at 20 knots, with a temperature of 57 degrees. The Central Lake Ontario buoy winds were northwest at 25 knots, with a temperature of 56 degrees, and the waves were 7 feet. The forecast for the Genesee Valley and Northern Finger Lakes, including Rochester, Geneseo, Canandaigua, Newark, and Fairhaven. Tonight, mainly clear with patchy frost developing late. Breezy with lows ranging from the upper 30s inland to the lower 40s along the lake shore. Northwest winds 15 to 20 miles an hour with gusts up to 35 miles an hour this evening, becoming light. Tuesday, sunny. Highs in the upper 50s. Light northwest winds. Tuesday night, mainly clear in the evening, then becoming partly cloudy. Lows in the lower 40s. Light winds, becoming south 5 to 10 miles an hour. Wednesday, mostly sunny. Warmer with highs in the upper 60s. Southwest winds 10 to 15 miles an hour. Wednesday night, partly cloudy with a 30% chance of showers. Lows around 50. Southwest winds 5 to 10 miles an hour, becoming light. The forecast for the Southern Finger Lakes, including Tinian, Seneca Falls, and Auburn. Tonight, mainly clear with patchy frost developing late. Lows in the upper 30s. Northwest winds 10 to 15 miles an hour with gusts up to 30 miles an hour this evening, becoming light. Tuesday, sunny. Highs in the mid-50s. Light northwest winds. Tuesday night, mainly clear. Lows in the lower 40s. Light winds, becoming south 5 to 10 miles an hour. Wednesday, mostly sunny. Warmer with highs in the upper 60s. South winds 10 to 15 miles an hour, becoming southwest. Wednesday night, partly cloudy. Lows in the lower 50s. Southwest winds 5 to 10 miles an hour, becoming light. And now the extended forecast. Thursday, partly cloudy. Highs in the mid 60s. Friday, partly cloudy. Highs in the lower 60s. Lows in the mid 40s. Saturday, mainly clear. Highs in the lower 60s. Lows in the lower 40s.

Sunday, partly cloudy. Highs in the upper 60s. Lows in the mid 40s. Columbus Day, mostly cloudy. A 30% chance of showers. Highs in the mid 60s. Lows in the lower 50s. This is the NOAA Weather Radio KHA 53 in Rochester. Your source for official weather information across the Western Finger Lakes and the Genesee Valley. KHA 53 operates on a frequency of 162.40 MHz. Frost statement, for County, Wyoming, New York. What, temperatures in the mid-30s will result in frost formation? Where, Wyoming, Chautauqua, and Southern Erie counties. Greatest coverage of frost will be inland from Lake Erie. When, from midnight tonight to 9 a.m. Tuesday. Impacts, frost could kill sensitive outdoor vegetation if left unprotected. Take steps now to protect tender plants from the cold. Frost statement, for counties, in New York, Chautauqua, Southern Erie and Wyoming. What, temperatures in the mid-30s will result in frost formation? Where, Wyoming, Chautauqua, and Southern Erie counties. Greatest coverage of frost will be inland from Lake Erie. When, from midnight tonight to 9 a.m. Tuesday. Impacts, frost could kill sensitive outdoor vegetation if left unprotected. Take steps now to protect tender plants from the cold. The 7 p.m. weather at Rochester, it was partly cloudy. The temperature was 54 degrees Fahrenheit or 12 degrees Celsius, the dew point 30 and the relative humidity 40%. The wind was northwest at 12 miles an hour gusting to 21. The pressure was 30.11 inches and rising. Repeating at Rochester, it was partly cloudy, temperature 54 degrees. Around the region at 7 p.m. at Erie, rain was falling, with a temperature of 57. It was clear, with a temperature of 53 at Niagara Falls, 52 at Elmira, and 51 at Binghamton. It was partly cloudy, with a temperature of 54 at Buffalo, 52 at Toronto, and 54 at Syracuse. At Watertown, it was cloudy, with a temperature of 52. At Oswego, winds were west at 20 knots, with a temperature of 57 degrees. The Central Lake Ontario buoy winds were northwest at 25 knots, with a temperature of 56 degrees, and the waves were 7 feet. The forecast for the Genesee Valley and Northern Finger Lakes, including Rochester, Geneseo, Canandaigua, Newark, and Fairhaven. Tonight, mainly clear with patchy frost developing late. Breezy with lows ranging from the upper 30s inland to the lower 40s along the lake shore. Northwest winds 15 to 20 miles an hour with gusts up to 35 miles an hour this evening, becoming light. Tuesday, sunny. Highs in the upper 50s. Light northwest winds. Tuesday night, mainly clear in the evening, then becoming partly cloudy. Lows in the lower 40s. Light winds, becoming south 5 to 10 miles an hour. Wednesday, mostly sunny. Warmer with highs in the upper 60s. Southwest winds 10 to 15 miles an hour. Wednesday night, partly cloudy with a 30% chance of showers. Lows around 50. Southwest winds 5 to 10 miles an hour, becoming light. The forecast for the Southern Finger Lakes, including Pinyan, Seneca Falls, and Auburn. Tonight, mainly clear with patchy frost developing late. Lows in the upper 30s. Northwest winds 10 to 15 miles an hour with gusts up to 30 miles an hour this evening, becoming light. Tuesday, sunny. Highs in the mid-50s. Light northwest winds. Tuesday night, mainly clear. Lows in the lower 40s. Light winds, becoming south 5 to 10 miles an hour. Wednesday, mostly sunny. Warmer with highs in the upper 60s. South winds 10 to 15 miles an hour, becoming southwest. Wednesday night, partly cloudy. Lows in the lower 50s. Southwest winds 5 to 10 miles an hour, becoming light. And now the extended forecast. Thursday, partly cloudy. Highs in the mid 60s. Friday, partly cloudy. Highs in the lower 60s. Lows in the mid 40s. Saturday, mainly clear. Highs in the lower 60s. Lows in the lower 40s. Sunday, partly cloudy. Highs in the upper 60s. Lows in the mid 40s. Columbus Day, mostly

Ontario. Small craft advisory in effect until 2 a.m. Tuesday. Tonight, northwest winds 15 to 25 knots diminishing to 10 to 15 knots. Mainly clear. Waves 5 to 8 feet subsiding to 2 to 4 feet. Waves occasionally around 10 feet. Tuesday, northwest winds 5 to 15 knots becoming west. Sunny. Waves 1 to 3 feet subsiding to 1 foot or less. Tuesday night, southwest winds 10 to 15 knots increasing to 15 to 20 knots. Mainly clear in the evening, then becoming partly cloudy. Waves 1 to 3 feet. Wednesday, southwest winds 15 to 20 knots. Mostly sunny. Waves 1 to 3 feet building to 2 to 4 feet. Wednesday night, southwest winds 15 to 20 knots becoming west 5 to 15 knots. A chance of showers. Waves 2 to 4 feet subsiding to 1 to 3 feet. Thursday, west winds 15 to 20 knots diminishing to 10 to 15 knots. Mainly clear, then becoming partly cloudy. Waves 1 to 3 feet building to 2 to 4 feet, then subsiding to 1 to 3 feet. Friday, west winds 5 to 15 knots becoming northwest. Mainly clear, then becoming partly cloudy. Waves 1 to 3 feet. Saturday, north winds 5 to 10 knots becoming south. Mainly clear. Waves 2 feet or less. The Nearshore Marine Forecast, 4, Caron Beach to Sodus Bay. Small craft advisory in effect through late tonight. Tonight, northwest winds to 30 knots diminishing to 15 to 25 knots. Mainly clear. Waves 6 to 10 feet subsiding to 3 to 5 feet. Waves occasionally around 13 feet. Tuesday, northwest winds 5 to 15 knots becoming west. Sunny. Waves 2 to 4 feet subsiding to 1 to 3 feet. Tuesday night, west winds 5 to 15 knots becoming south. Mainly clear in the evening, then becoming mostly cloudy. Waves 2 feet or less. Wednesday, south winds 10 to 15 knots becoming southwest. Partly to mostly sunny. Waves 1 to 3 feet. Wednesday night, southwest winds 10 to 15 knots becoming west. A chance of showers. Waves 1 to 3 feet. Thursday, west winds 15 to 20 knots diminishing to 10 to 15. A chance of showers. Waves 1 to 3 feet. Thursday, west winds 15 to 20 knots diminishing to 10 to 15 knots. Mainly clear, then becoming partly cloudy. Waves 1 to 3 feet building to 2 to 4 feet. Friday, west winds 10 to 15 knots becoming northwest. Partly cloudy. Waves 2 to 4 feet subsiding to 1 to 3 feet. Saturday, northwest winds 5 to 10 knots becoming south. Mainly clear. Waves 1 to 3 feet subsiding to 1 foot or less. The water temperature off Rochester is 65 degrees. The Nearshore Marine Forecast, 4, Sodus Bay to Mexico Bay. Small craft advisory in effect through Tuesday morning. Tonight, northwest winds to 30 knots diminishing to 15 to 25 knots. Becoming mainly clear. Waves 6 to 10 feet subsiding to 3 to 5 feet. Waves occasionally around 13 feet. Tuesday, northwest winds 15 to 20 knots becoming west 10 to 15 knots. Sunny. Waves 2 to 4 feet subsiding to 1 to 2 feet. Tuesday night, west winds 5 to 15 knots becoming south. Mainly clear in the evening, then becoming partly cloudy. Waves 2 feet or less. Wednesday, south winds 10 to 15 knots becoming southwest. Partly sunny. Waves 2 feet or less. Wednesday night, southwest winds 10 to 15 knots becoming west. A chance of showers. Waves 1 to 3 feet. Thursday, west winds 15 to 20 knots. A chance of showers during the day. Waves 2 to 4 feet building to 3 to 5 feet, then subsiding to 2 to 4 feet. Waves occasionally around 6 feet. Friday, west winds 10 to 15 knots becoming northwest. Partly cloudy. Waves 2 to 4 feet. Saturday, northwest winds 5 to 15 knots becoming southeast. Mainly clear. Waves 1 to 3 feet subsiding to 1 foot or less. The water temperature off Oswego is 63 degrees. Frost statement,

southern Erie and Wyoming. What? Temperatures in the mid-30s will result in frost formation. Where? Wyoming, Chautauqua, and southern Erie counties. Greatest coverage of frost will be inland from Lake Erie. When? From midnight tonight to 9 a.m. Tuesday. Impacts. Frost could kill sensitive outdoor vegetation if left unprotected. Take steps now to protect tender plants from the cold. The 7 p.m. weather at Rochester, it was partly cloudy. The temperature was 54 degrees Fahrenheit or 12 degrees Celsius, the dew point 30 and the relative humidity 40%. The wind was northwest at 12 miles an hour gusting to 21. The pressure was 30.11 inches and rising. Repeating at Rochester, it was partly cloudy, temperature 54 degrees. Around the region at 7 p.m. at Erie, rain was falling, with a temperature of 57. It was clear, with a temperature of 53 at Niagara Falls, 52 at Elmira, and 51 at Binghamton. It was partly cloudy, with a temperature of 54 at Buffalo, 52 at Toronto, and 54 at Syracuse. At Watertown, it was cloudy, with a temperature of 52. At Oswego, winds were west at 20 knots, with a temperature of 57 degrees. The Central Lake Ontario buoy winds were northwest at 25 knots, with a temperature of 56 degrees, and the waves were 7 feet. The forecast for the Genesee Valley and Northern Finger Lakes, including Rochester, Geneseo, Canandaigua, Newark, and Fairhaven. Tonight, mainly clear with patchy frost developing late. Breezy with lows ranging from the upper 30s inland to the lower 40s along the lake shore. Northwest winds 15 to 20 miles an hour with gusts up to 35 miles an hour this evening, becoming light. Tuesday, sunny. Highs in the upper 50s. Light northwest winds. Tuesday night, mainly clear in the evening, then becoming partly cloudy. Lows in the lower 40s. Light winds, becoming south 5 to 10 miles an hour. Wednesday, mostly sunny. Warmer with highs in the upper 60s. Southwest winds 10 to 15 miles an hour. Wednesday night, partly cloudy with a 30% chance of showers. Lows around 50. Southwest winds 5 to 10 miles an hour, becoming light. The forecast for the Southern Finger Lakes, including Tinian, Seneca Falls, and Auburn. Tonight, mainly clear with patchy frost developing late. Lows in the upper 30s. Northwest winds 10 to 15 miles an hour with gusts up to 30 miles an hour this evening, becoming light. Tuesday, sunny. Highs in the mid-50s. Light northwest winds. Tuesday night, mainly clear. Lows in the lower 40s. Light winds, becoming south 5 to 10 miles an hour. Wednesday, mostly sunny. Warmer with highs in the upper 60s. South winds 10 to 15 miles an hour, becoming southwest. Wednesday night, partly cloudy. Lows in the lower 50s. Southwest winds 5 to 10 miles an hour, becoming light. And now the extended forecast. Thursday, partly cloudy. Highs in the mid-60s. Friday, partly cloudy. Highs in the lower 60s. Lows in the mid-40s. Saturday, mainly clear. Highs in the lower 60s. Lows in the lower 40s. Sunday, partly cloudy. Highs in the upper 60s. Lows in the mid-40s. Columbus Day, mostly cloudy. A 30% chance of showers. Highs in the mid-60s. Lows in the lower 50s. 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KHA 53 operates on a frequency of 162.40 MHz. Frost statement, for County, Wyoming, New York. What? Temperatures in the mid-30s will result in frost formation. Where? Wyoming, Chautauqua, and southern Erie counties. Greatest coverage of frost will be inland from Lake Erie. When? From midnight tonight to 9 a.m. Tuesday. Impacts. Frost could kill sensitive outdoor vegetation if left unprotected. Take steps now to protect tender plants from the cold. Open lake forecast. 4. The Niagara River to Hamlin Beach beyond 5 miles from shore. Tonight, northwest winds 15 to 25 knots, diminishing to 10 to 15 knots.